at Macon, it was sunny and 91, wind east at 9. At Rome, it was mostly sunny and 92, wind north at 5. At Augusta, it was sunny and 92, wind southeast at 3. At Savannah, it was partly sunny and 85, wind east at 14. Elsewhere across the region, at Chattanooga, it was mostly sunny and 97, wind east at 6. At Asheville, it was sunny and 90, wind south at 5. At Greenville-Spartanburg, it was sunny and 94, wind southwest at 6. Here are the 8 p.m. weather observations from around the area. At Athens, it was clear, the temperature was 90 degrees, dew point 76 degrees, relative humidity 63%, with a heat index of 101, wind calm, pressure was 30.05 inches and falling. At Gainesville, at Winder, it was clear. At Greensboro, it was clear and 91, wind calm. At Jefferson, it was clear and 90, wind southeast at 6. At Monroe, it was clear. At Albertton, it was clear and 89, wind calm. Elsewhere across Georgia, at Atlanta it was mostly cloudy and 88, wind west at 3. At Cartersville, the temperature was 90, wind calm. At Lawrenceville, it was partly cloudy and 90, wind southeast at 6. At Macon, it was clear and 88, wind southeast at 6. At Rome, it was partly cloudy and 90, wind north at 3. At Augusta, it was clear and 90, wind calm. At Savannah, it was partly cloudy and 84, wind southeast at 10. Elsewhere across the region, at Chattanooga, it was mostly sunny and 96, wind northeast at 7. At Asheville, it was clear and 88, wind calm. At Greenville-Spartanburg, it was partly cloudy and 91, wind south at 7. Here is the hazardous weather outlook. This hazardous weather outlook is for North and Central Georgia. For tonight, a heat advisory is in effect for portions of North and West Georgia though 8 p.m. Eastern Daylight Time today. Heat index values are expected to reach as high as 107. And now the extended outlook for the period Thursday through Tuesday. Hot conditions persist through much of the week into the weekend, with heat index values forecast to be in the 100s each day. Isolated to scattered thunderstorms are possible each afternoon across northwest Georgia from Thursday through Saturday. Scattered thunderstorms will then be possible across the area each afternoon on Sunday and into next week. Spotter information statement. Spotter activation is not requested, but spotters are encouraged to submit reports of severe weather through the web by going to weather.gov/Atlanta. Here is the official forecast from your National Weather Service for the Athens listening area. Tonight, partly cloudy. Lows in the mid-70s. Light south winds this evening, becoming light and variable. Thursday, mostly sunny. A chance of showers and thunderstorms in the afternoon. Highs in the upper 90s. South winds 5 to 10 miles an hour. Chance of rain 30%. Thursday night, mostly clear. A slight chance of showers and thunderstorms in the evening. Lows in the mid-70s. Light northeast winds in the evening, becoming light and variable. Chance of rain 20%. Friday, sunny. Highs in the upper 90s. Southeast winds 5 to 10 miles an hour. Friday night, mostly clear. Lows in the mid-70s. Light west winds. And now the extended forecast. Independence Day and Saturday night, mostly clear. Highs in the upper 90s. Lows in the mid-70s. Sunday and Sunday night, partly cloudy. A chance of showers and thunderstorms. Highs in the upper 90s. Lows in the mid-70s. Monday and Monday night, partly cloudy. A chance of showers and thunderstorms. Highs in the mid-90s. Lows in the mid-70s. Tuesday through Wednesday night, partly cloudy with a chance of showers and thunderstorms. Highs in

lower 90s. Lows in the mid-70s. 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This advisory is for the following counties in Georgia, Albert, Franklin, and Hart. What? Heat index values up to 106 expected. Where? Portions of northeast Georgia and Piedmont, North Carolina. When? From noon to 8 p.m. Eastern Daylight Time, Thursday. Impacts. Hot temperatures and high humidity may cause heat illnesses. Drink plenty of fluids. Stay in an air-conditioned room. Stay out of the sun. And check up on relatives and neighbors. Do not leave young children and pets in unattended vehicles. Car interiors will reach lethal temperatures in a matter of minutes. This advisory is for the following counties in Georgia: Banks, Barrow, Clark, Greene, Hall, Jackson, Madison, Morgan, Oconee, Oglethorpe, Tolliver, Walton, and Wilkes. What? Heat index values up to 106 expected. Where? Portions of north and central Georgia. When? From noon to 8 p.m. Eastern Daylight Time, Thursday. Impacts. Hot temperatures and high humidity may cause heat illnesses. Drink plenty of fluids. Stay in an air-conditioned room. Stay out of the sun. And check up on relatives and neighbors. Take extra precautions when outside. Wear lightweight and loose-fitting clothing. Try to limit strenuous activities to early morning or evening. Take action when you see symptoms of heat exhaustion and heat stroke. To reduce risk during outdoor work, the Occupational Safety and Health Administration recommends scheduling frequent rest breaks in shaded or air-conditioned environments. Anyone overcome by heat should be moved to a cool and shaded location. Heat stroke is an emergency. Call 911. The current time is 8:10 p.m. Eastern Daylight Time. Here are the 8 p.m. weather observations from around the area. At Athens, it was clear. The temperature was 90 degrees, dew point 76 degrees, relative humidity 63%, with a heat index of 101, wind calm, pressure was 30.05 inches and falling. At Gainesville, at Winder, it was clear. At Greensboro, it was clear and 91, wind calm. At Jefferson, it was clear and 90, wind southeast at 6. At Monroe, it was clear. At Albertton, it was clear and 89, wind calm. Elsewhere across Georgia, at Atlanta it was mostly cloudy and 88, wind west at 3. At Cartersville, the temperature was 90, wind calm. At Lawrenceville, it was partly cloudy and 90, wind southeast at 6. At Macon, it was clear and 88, wind southeast at 6. At Rome, it was partly cloudy and 90, wind north at 3. At Augusta, it was clear and 90, wind calm. At Savannah, it was partly cloudy and 84, wind southeast at 10. Elsewhere across the region, at Chattanooga, it was mostly sunny and 96, wind northeast at 7. At Asheville, it was clear and 88, wind calm. At Greenville-Spartanburg, it was partly cloudy and 91, wind south at 7. Here are the 8 p.m. weather observations from around the area. At Athens, it was clear, the temperature was 90 degrees, dew point 76 degrees, relative humidity 63%, with a heat index of 101, wind calm, pressure was 30.05 inches and falling. At Gainesville, at Winder, it was clear. At Greensboro, it was clear and 91, wind calm. At Jefferson, it was clear and 90, wind southeast at 6. At Monroe, it was clear. At Albertton, it was clear and 89, wind calm. Elsewhere across Georgia, at Atlanta it was mostly cloudy and 88, wind west at 3. At Cartersville, the temperature was 90, wind calm. At Lawrenceville, it was partly cloudy and 90, wind southeast at 6. At Macon, it was clear and 88, wind southeast at 6. At Rome, it was partly cloudy and

90. Wind north at 3. At Augusta, it was partly cloudy and 90. Wind calm. At Savannah, it was partly cloudy and 84. Wind southeast at 10. Elsewhere across the region, at Chattanooga, it was mostly sunny and 96. Wind northeast at 7. At Asheville, it was clear and 88. Wind calm. At Greenville-Spartanburg, it was partly cloudy and 91, wind south at 7. Here is the hazardous weather outlook. This hazardous weather outlook is for North and Central Georgia. For tonight, a heat advisory is in effect for portions of North and West Georgia below 8 p.m. Eastern Daylight Time today. Heat index values are expected to reach as high as 107. And now the extended outlook for the period Thursday through Tuesday. Hot conditions persist through much of the week into the weekend, with heat index values forecast to be in the 100s each day. Isolated to scattered thunderstorms are possible each afternoon across northwest Georgia from Thursday through Saturday. Scattered thunderstorms will then be possible across the area each afternoon on Sunday and into next week. Spotter information statement. Spotter activation is not requested, but spotters are encouraged to submit reports of severe weather through the web by going to weather.gov/Atlanta. Here is the official forecast from your National Weather Service for the Athens listening area. Tonight, partly cloudy. Lows in the mid-70s. Light south winds this evening, becoming light and variable. Thursday, mostly sunny. A chance of showers and thunderstorms in the afternoon. Highs in the upper 90s. South winds 5 to 10 miles an hour. Chance of rain 30%. Thursday night, mostly clear. A slight chance of showers and thunderstorms in the evening. Lows in the mid-70s. Light northeast winds in the evening, becoming light and variable. Chance of rain 20%. Friday, sunny. Highs in the upper 90s. Southeast winds 5 to 10 miles an hour. Friday night, mostly clear. Lows in the mid-70s. Light west winds. And now the extended forecast. Independence Day and Saturday night, mostly clear. Highs in the upper 90s. Lows in the mid-70s. Sunday and Sunday night, partly cloudy. A chance of showers and thunderstorms. Highs in the upper 90s. Lows in the mid-70s. Monday and Monday night, partly cloudy. A chance of showers and thunderstorms. Highs in the mid-90s. Lows in the mid-70s. Tuesday through Wednesday night, partly cloudy with a chance of showers and thunderstorms. Highs in the lower 90s. Lows in the mid-70s. For more detailed weather, water, and climate information, please visit our website at weather.gov/Atlanta. This advisory is for the following counties in Georgia: Elbert, Franklin, and Hart. What? Heat index values up to 106 expected. Where? Portions of northeast Georgia and Piedmont, North Carolina. When? From noon to 8 p.m. Eastern Daylight Time Thursday. Impacts: hot temperatures and high humidity may cause heat illnesses. Drink plenty of fluids, stay in an air-conditioned room, stay out of the sun, and check up on relatives and neighbors. Do not leave young children and pets in unattended vehicles. Car interiors will reach lethal temperatures in a matter of minutes. This advisory is for the following counties in Georgia: Banks, Barrow, Clark, Greene, Hall, Jackson, Madison, Morgan, Oconee, Oglethorpe, Tolliver, Walton, and Wilkes. What? Heat index values up to 106 expected. Where? Portions of North and Central Georgia. When? From noon to 8 p.m. Eastern Daylight Time Thursday. Impacts: hot temperatures and high humidity may cause heat illnesses. Drink plenty of fluids, stay in an air-conditioned room, stay out of the sun, and check up on relatives and neighbors. Take extra precautions when outside. 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

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The current time is 8:19 p.m. Eastern Daylight Time. Here are the 8 p.m. weather observations from around the area. At Athens, it was clear, the temperature was 90 degrees, dew point 76 degrees, relative humidity 63%, with a heat index of 101, wind calm, pressure was 30.05 inches and falling. At Gainesville, at Winder, it was clear. At Greensboro, it was clear and 91, wind calm. At Jefferson, it was clear and 90, wind southeast at 6. At Monroe, it was clear. At Alberton, it was clear and 89, wind calm. Elsewhere across Georgia, at Atlanta it was mostly cloudy and 88, wind west at 3. At Cartersville, the temperature was 90, wind calm. At Lawrenceville, it was partly cloudy and 90, wind southeast at 6. At Macon, it was clear and 88, wind southeast at 6. At Rome, it was partly cloudy and 90, wind north at 3. At Augusta, it was partly cloudy and 90, wind calm. At Savannah, it was partly cloudy and 84, wind southeast at 10. Elsewhere across the region, at Chattanooga, it was mostly sunny and 96, wind northeast at 7. At Asheville, it was clear and 88, wind calm. At Greenville-Spartanburg, it was partly cloudy and 91, wind south at 7. Here is the hazardous weather outlook. This hazardous weather outlook is for North and Central Georgia. For tonight, a heat advisory is in effect for portions of North and West Georgia though 8 p.m. Eastern Daylight Time today. Heat index values are expected to reach as high as 107. And now the extended outlook for the period Thursday through Tuesday. Hot conditions persist through much of the week into the weekend, with heat index values forecast to be in the 100s each day. Isolated to scattered thunderstorms are possible each afternoon across northwest Georgia from Thursday through Saturday. Scattered thunderstorms will then be possible across the area each afternoon on Sunday and into next week. Spotter information statement. Spotter activation is not requested, but spotters are encouraged to submit reports of severe weather through the web by going to weather.gov/Atlanta. Here is the official forecast from your National Weather Service for the Athens listening area. Tonight, partly cloudy. Lows in the mid-70s. Light south winds this evening, becoming light and variable. Thursday, mostly sunny. A chance of showers and thunderstorms in the afternoon. Highs in the upper 90s. South winds 5 to 10 miles an hour. Chance of rain 30%. Thursday night, mostly clear. A slight chance of showers and thunderstorms in the evening. Lows in the mid-70s. Light northeast winds in the evening, becoming light and variable. Chance of rain 20%. Friday, sunny. Highs in the upper 90s. Southeast winds 5 to 10 miles an hour. Friday night, mostly clear. Lows in the mid-70s. Light west winds. And now the extended forecast. Independence Day and Saturday night, mostly clear. Highs in the upper 90s. Lows in the mid-70s. Sunday and Sunday night, partly cloudy. A chance of showers and thunderstorms. Highs in the upper 90s. Lows in the mid-70s. Monday and Monday night, partly cloudy. A chance of showers and thunderstorms. Highs in the mid-90s. Lows in the mid-70s. Tuesday through Wednesday night, partly cloudy with a chance of showers and thunderstorms. Highs in the lower 90s. Lows in the mid-70s. For more detailed weather, water, and climate information,
please visit our website at weather.gov/Atlanta. This advisory is for the following counties in Georgia: Elbert, Franklin, and Hart. What? Heat index values up to 106 expected. Where? Portions of northeast Georgia and Piedmont, North Carolina. When? From noon to 8 p.m. Eastern Daylight Time, Thursday. Impacts: hot temperatures and high humidity may cause heat illnesses. Drink plenty of fluids, stay in an air-conditioned room, stay out of the sun, and check up on relatives and neighbors. Do not leave young children and pets in unattended vehicles. Car interiors will reach lethal temperatures in a matter of minutes. This advisory is for the following counties in Georgia: Banks, Barrow, Clark, Greene, Hall, Jackson, Madison, Morgan, Oconee, Oglethorpe, Tolliver, Walton, and Wilkes. What? Heat index values up to 105 expected. Where? Portions of central, east central, north central, northeast, and west central Georgia. When? From noon to 8 p.m. Eastern Daylight Time, Thursday. Impacts: hot temperatures and high humidity may cause heat illnesses. Drink plenty of fluids, stay in an air-conditioned room, stay out of the sun, and check up on relatives and neighbors. Take extra precautions when outside. Wear lightweight and loose-fitting clothing. Try to limit strenuous activities to early morning or evening. 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Anyone overcome by heat should be moved to a cool and shaded location. Heat stroke is an emergency. Call 911. The current time is 8:25 p.m. Eastern Daylight Time. Here are the 8 p.m. weather observations from around the area. At Athens, it was clear. The temperature was 90 degrees, dew point 76 degrees, relative humidity 63%, with a heat index of 101, wind calm, pressure was 30.05 inches and falling. At Gainesville, at Winder, it was clear. At Greensboro, it was clear and 91, wind calm. At Jefferson, it was clear and 90, wind southeast at 6. At Monroe, it was clear. At Elberton, it was clear and 89, wind calm. Elsewhere across Georgia, at Atlanta it was mostly cloudy and 88, wind west at 3. At Cartersville, the temperature was 90, wind calm. At Lawrenceville, it was partly cloudy and 90, wind southeast at 6. At Macon, it was clear and 88, wind southeast at 6. At Rome, it was partly cloudy and 90, wind north at 3. At Augusta, it was partly cloudy and 90, wind calm. At Savannah, it was partly cloudy and 84, wind southeast at 10. Elsewhere across the region, at Chattanooga, it was mostly sunny and 96, wind northeast at 7. At Asheville, it was clear and 88, wind calm. At Greenville-Spartanburg, it was partly cloudy and 91, wind south at 7. Here is the hazardous weather outlook. This hazardous weather outlook is for north and central Georgia. For tonight, a heat advisory is in effect for portions of north and west Georgia though 8 p.m. Eastern Daylight Time today. Heat index values are expected to reach as high as 107. And now the extended outlook for the period Thursday through Tuesday. Hot conditions persist through much of the week into the weekend, with heat index values forecast to be in the 100s each day. Isolated to scattered thunderstorms are possible each afternoon across northwest Georgia from Thursday through Saturday. Scattered thunderstorms will then be possible across the area each afternoon on Sunday and into next week. Spotter information statement. Spotter activation is not requested, but spotters are encouraged to submit reports of severe weather through the web by going to weather.gov/Atlanta. Here is the official forecast from your National Weather Service for the Athens listening area. Tonight, partly cloudy.
lows in the mid-70s.

light south winds this evening, becoming light and variable. Thursday, mostly sunny. A chance of showers and thunderstorms in the afternoon. Highs in the upper 90s. South winds 5 to 10 miles an hour. Chance of rain 30%. Thursday night, mostly clear. A slight chance of showers and thunderstorms in the evening. Lows in the mid-70s. Light northeast winds in the evening, becoming light and variable. Chance of rain 20%. Friday, sunny. Highs in the upper 90s. Southeast winds 5 to 10 miles an hour. Friday night, mostly clear. Lows in the mid-70s. Light west winds. And now the extended forecast. Independence Day and Saturday night, mostly clear. Highs in the upper 90s. Lows in the mid-70s. Sunday and Sunday night, partly cloudy. A chance of showers and thunderstorms. Highs in the upper 90s. Lows in the mid-70s. Monday and Monday night, partly cloudy. A chance of showers and thunderstorms. Highs in the mid-90s. Lows in the mid-70s. Tuesday through Wednesday night, partly cloudy with a chance of showers and thunderstorms. Highs in the lower 90s. Lows in the mid-70s. For more detailed weather, water, and climate information, please visit our website at weather.gov/Atlanta. This advisory is for the following counties in Georgia: Elbert, Franklin, and Hart. What? Heat index values up to 106 expected. Where? Portions of northeast Georgia and Piedmont, North Carolina. When? From noon to 8 p.m. Eastern Daylight Time Thursday. Impacts: hot temperatures and high humidity may cause heat illnesses. Drink plenty of fluids, stay in an air-conditioned room, stay out of the sun, and check up on relatives and neighbors. Do not leave young children and pets in unattended vehicles. Car interiors will reach lethal temperatures in a matter of minutes. This advisory is for the following counties in Georgia: Banks, Barrow, Clark, Greene, Hall, Jackson, Madison, Morgan, Oconee, Oglethorpe, Tolliver, Walton, and Wilkes. What? Heat index values up to 105 expected. Where? Portions of central, east central, north central, northeast, and west central Georgia. When? From noon to 8 p.m. Eastern Daylight Time Thursday. Impacts: hot temperatures and high humidity may cause heat illnesses. Drink plenty of fluids, stay in an air-conditioned room, stay out of the sun, and check up on relatives and neighbors. Take extra precautions when outside. 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Try to limit strenuous activities to early morning or evening. 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Anyone overcome by heat should be moved to a cool and shaded location. Heat stroke is an emergency. Call 911. The current time is 8:32 p.m. Eastern Daylight Time. Here are the 8 p.m. weather observations from around the area. At Athens, it was clear, the temperature was 90 degrees, dew point 76 degrees, relative humidity 63%, with a heat index of 101, wind calm, pressure was 30.05 inches and falling. At Gainesville, at Winder, it was clear. At Greensboro, it was clear and 91, wind calm. At Jefferson, it was clear and 90, wind southeast at 6. At Monroe, it was clear. At Albertton, it was clear and 89. At Jefferson, it was clear and 90, wind southeast at 6. At Monroe, it was clear. At Albertton, it was clear and 89, wind calm. Elsewhere across Georgia, at Atlanta it was mostly cloudy and 88, wind west at 3. At Cartersville, the temperature was 90, wind calm. At Lawrenceville, it was partly cloudy and

heat advisory is in effect for portions of North and West Georgia until 8 p.m. Eastern Daylight Time today. Heat index values are expected to reach as high as 107. And now the extended outlook for the period Thursday through Tuesday. Hot conditions persist through much of the week into the weekend, with heat index values forecast to be in the 100s each day. Isolated to scattered thunderstorms are possible each afternoon across northwest Georgia from Thursday through Saturday. Scattered thunderstorms will then be possible across the area each afternoon on Sunday and into next week. Spotter information statement. Spotter activation is not requested, but spotters are encouraged to submit reports of severe weather through the web by going to weather.gov/Atlanta. Here is the official forecast from your National Weather Service for the Athens listening area. Tonight, partly cloudy. Lows in the mid-70s. Light south winds this evening, becoming light and variable. Thursday, mostly sunny. A chance of showers and thunderstorms in the afternoon. Highs in the upper 90s. South winds 5 to 10 miles an hour. Chance of rain 30%. Thursday night, mostly clear. A slight chance of showers and thunderstorms in the evening. Lows in the mid-70s. Light northeast winds in the evening, becoming light and variable. Chance of rain 20%. Friday, sunny. Highs in the upper 90s. Southeast winds 5 to 10 miles an hour. Friday night, mostly clear. Lows in the mid-70s. Light west winds. And now the extended forecast. Independence Day and Saturday night, mostly clear. Highs in the upper 90s. Lows in the mid-70s. Sunday and Sunday night, partly cloudy. A chance of showers and thunderstorms. Highs in the upper 90s. Lows in the mid-70s. Monday and Monday night, partly cloudy. A chance of showers and thunderstorms. Highs in the mid-90s. Lows in the mid-70s. Tuesday through Wednesday night, partly cloudy with a chance of showers and thunderstorms. Highs in the lower 90s. Lows in the mid-70s. For more detailed weather, water, and climate information, please visit our website at weather.gov/Atlanta. This advisory is for the following counties in Georgia: Elbert, Franklin, and Hart. What? Heat index values up to 106 expected. Where? Portions of northeast Georgia and Piedmont, North Carolina. When? From noon to 8 p.m. Eastern Daylight Time Thursday. Impacts: hot temperatures and high humidity may cause heat illnesses. Drink plenty of fluids, stay in an air-conditioned room, stay out of the sun, and check up on relatives and neighbors. Do not leave young children and pets in unattended vehicles. Car interiors will reach lethal temperatures in a matter of minutes. This advisory is for the following counties in Georgia: Banks, Barrow, Clark, Green, Hall, Jackson, Madison, Morgan, Oconee, Oglethorpe, Tolliver, Walton, and Wilkes. What? Heat index values up to 105 expected. Where? Portions of central, east central, north central, northeast, and west central Georgia. When? From noon to 8 p.m. Eastern Daylight Time Thursday. Impacts: hot temperatures and high humidity may cause heat illnesses. Drink plenty of fluids, stay in an air-conditioned room, stay out of the sun, and check up on relatives and neighbors. Take extra precautions when outside. Wear lightweight and loose-fitting clothing. Try to limit strenuous activities to early morning or evening. 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To reduce risk during outdoor work, the Occupational Safety and Health Administration recommends scheduling frequent rest breaks in shaded or air-conditioned environments. Anyone overcome by heat should be moved to a cool and shaded location. Heat stroke is an emergency. Call 911. The current time is 8:39 p.m. Eastern Daylight Time. Here are the 8 p.m. weather observations from around the area. At Athens,

It was clear. The temperature was 90 degrees. Dew point 76 degrees. Relative humidity 63%, with a heat index of 101. Wind calm. Pressure was 30.05 inches and falling. At Gainesville. At Winder, it was clear. At Greensboro, it was clear and 91. Wind calm. At Jefferson, it was clear and 90. Wind southeast at 6. At Monroe, it was clear. At Alberton, it was clear and 89, wind calm. Elsewhere across Georgia, at Atlanta it was mostly cloudy and 88, wind west at 3. At Cartersville, the temperature was 90, wind calm. At Lawrenceville, it was partly cloudy and 90, wind southeast at 6. At Macon, it was clear and 88, wind southeast at 6. At Rome, it was partly cloudy and 90, wind north at 3. At Augusta, it was partly cloudy and 90, wind calm. At Savannah, it was partly cloudy and 84, wind southeast at 10. Elsewhere across the region, at Chattanooga, it was mostly sunny and 96, wind northeast at 7. At Asheville, it was clear and 88, wind calm. At Greenville-Spartanburg, it was partly cloudy and 91, wind south at 7. 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You can also like your Peachtree City National Weather Service on Facebook or follow NWS Atlanta on Twitter. Here is the hazardous weather outlook. This hazardous weather outlook is for North and Central Georgia. For tonight, a heat advisory is in effect for portions of North and West Georgia through 8 p.m. Eastern Daylight Time today. Heat index values are expected to reach as high as 107. And now the extended outlook for the period Thursday through Tuesday. Hot conditions persist through much of the week into the weekend, with heat index values forecast to be in the 100s each day. Isolated to scattered thunderstorms are possible each afternoon across northwest Georgia from Thursday through Saturday. Scattered thunderstorms will then be possible across the area each afternoon on Sunday and into next week. Spotter information statement. Spotter activation is not requested, but spotters are encouraged to submit reports of severe weather through the web by going to weather.gov/Atlanta. Here is the official forecast from your National Weather Service for the Athens listening area. Tonight, partly cloudy. Lows in the mid-70s. Light south winds this evening, becoming light and variable. Thursday, mostly sunny. A chance of showers and thunderstorms in the afternoon. Highs in the upper 90s. South winds 5 to 10 miles an hour. Chance of rain 30%. Thursday night, mostly clear. A slight chance of showers and thunderstorms in the evening. Lows in the mid-70s. Light northeast winds in the evening, becoming light and variable. Chance of rain 20%. Friday, sunny. Highs in the upper 90s. Southeast winds 5 to 10 miles an hour. Friday night, mostly clear. Lows in the mid-70s. Light west winds. And now the extended forecast. Independence Day and Saturday night, mostly clear. Highs in the upper 90s. Lows in the mid-70s. Sunday and Sunday night, partly cloudy. A chance of showers and thunderstorms. Highs in the upper 90s. Lows in the mid-70s. Monday and Monday night, partly cloudy. A chance of showers and thunderstorms. Highs in the mid-90s. Lows in the mid-70s. Tuesday through Wednesday night,

partly cloudy with a chance of showers and thunderstorms. Highs in the lower 90s. Lows in the mid-70s. For more detailed weather, water, and climate information, please visit our website at weather.gov/Atlanta. Here is the official forecast from your National Weather Service for the Athens listening area. Tonight, partly cloudy. Lows in the mid-70s. Light south winds this evening, becoming light and variable. Thursday, mostly sunny. A chance of showers and thunderstorms in the afternoon. Highs in the upper 90s. South winds 5 to 10 miles an hour. Chance of rain 30%. Thursday night, mostly clear. A slight chance of showers and thunderstorms in the evening. Lows in the mid-70s. Light northeast winds in the evening, becoming light and variable. Chance of rain 20%. Friday, sunny. Highs in the upper 90s. Southeast winds 5 to 10 miles an hour. Friday night, mostly clear. Lows in the mid-70s. Light west winds. And now the extended forecast. Independence Day and Saturday night, mostly clear. Highs in the upper 90s. Lows in the mid-70s. Sunday and Sunday night, partly cloudy. A chance of showers and thunderstorms. Highs in the upper 90s. Lows in the mid-70s. Monday and Monday night, partly cloudy. A chance of showers and thunderstorms. Highs in the mid-90s. Lows in the mid-70s. Tuesday through Wednesday night, partly cloudy with a chance of showers and thunderstorms. Highs in the lower 90s. Lows in the mid-70s. For more detailed weather, water, and climate information, please visit our website at weather.gov/Atlanta. This advisory is for the following counties in Georgia: Elbert, Franklin, and Hart. What? Heat index values up to 106 expected. Where? Portions of northeast Georgia and Piedmont, North Carolina. When? From noon to 8 p.m. Eastern Daylight Time Thursday. Impacts: hot temperatures and high humidity may cause heat illnesses. Drink plenty of fluids, stay in an air-conditioned room, stay out of the sun, and check up on relatives and neighbors. Do not leave young children and pets in unattended vehicles. Car interiors will reach lethal temperatures in a matter of minutes. This advisory is for the following counties in Georgia: Banks, Barrow, Clark, Greene, Hall, Jackson, Madison, Morgan, Oconee, Oglethorpe, Tolliver, Walton, and Wilkes. What? Heat index values up to 106 expected. Where? Portions of central, east central, north central, northeast, northwest, and west central Georgia. When? From noon to 8 p.m. Eastern Daylight Time Thursday. Impacts: hot temperatures and high humidity may cause heat illnesses. Drink plenty of fluids, stay in an air-conditioned room, stay out of the sun, and check up on relatives and neighbors. Take extra precautions when outside. Wear lightweight and loose-fitting clothing. Try to limit strenuous activities to early morning or evening. 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Anyone overcome by heat should be moved to a cool and shaded location. Heat stroke is an emergency. Call 911. The current time is 8:48 p.m. Eastern Daylight Time. Here are the 8 p.m. weather observations from around the area. At Athens, it was clear, the temperature was 90 degrees, dew point 76 degrees, relative humidity 63%, with a heat index of 101, wind calm, pressure was 30.05 inches and falling. At Gainesville, at Winder, it was clear. At Greensboro, it was clear and 91, wind calm. At Jefferson, it was clear and 90, wind southeast at 6. At Monroe, it was clear. At Elbert,

ton. It was clear and 89, wind calm. Elsewhere across Georgia, at Atlanta it was mostly cloudy and 88, wind west at 3. At Cartersville, the temperature was 90, wind calm. At Lawrenceville, it was partly cloudy and 90, wind southeast at 6. At Macon, it was clear and 88, wind southeast at 6. At Rome, it was partly cloudy and 90, wind north at 3. At Augusta, it was partly cloudy and 90, wind calm. At Savannah, it was partly cloudy and 84, wind southeast at 10. Elsewhere across the region, at Chattanooga, it was mostly sunny and 96, wind northeast at 7. At Asheville, it was clear and 88, wind calm. At Greenville-Spartanburg, it was partly cloudy and 91, wind south at 7. Here is the hazardous weather outlook. This hazardous weather outlook is for north and central Georgia. For tonight, a heat advisory is in effect for portions of north and west Georgia through 8 p.m. Eastern Daylight Time today. Heat index values are expected to reach as high as 107. And now the extended outlook for the period Thursday through Tuesday. Hot conditions persist through much of the week into the weekend, with heat index values forecast to be in the 100s each day. Isolated to scattered thunderstorms are possible each afternoon across northwest Georgia from Thursday through Saturday. Scattered thunderstorms will then be possible across the area each afternoon on Sunday and into next week. Spotter information statement. Spotter activation is not requested, but spotters are encouraged to submit reports of severe weather through the web by going to weather.gov/Atlanta. Here is the official forecast from your National Weather Service for the Athens listening area. Tonight, partly cloudy. Lows in the mid-70s. Light south winds this evening, becoming light and variable. Thursday, mostly sunny. A chance of showers and thunderstorms in the afternoon. Highs in the upper 90s. South winds 5 to 10 miles an hour. Chance of rain 30%. Thursday night, mostly clear. A slight chance of showers and thunderstorms in the evening. Lows in the mid-70s. Light northeast winds in the evening, becoming light and variable. Chance of rain 20%. Friday, sunny. Highs in the upper 90s. Southeast winds 5 to 10 miles an hour. Friday night, mostly clear. Lows in the mid-70s. Light west winds. And now the extended forecast. Independence Day and Saturday night, mostly clear. Highs in the upper 90s. Lows in the mid-70s. Sunday and Sunday night, partly cloudy. A chance of showers and thunderstorms. Highs in the upper 90s. Lows in the mid-70s. Monday and Monday night, partly cloudy. A chance of showers and thunderstorms. Highs in the mid-90s. Lows in the mid-70s. Tuesday through Wednesday night, partly cloudy with a chance of showers and thunderstorms. Highs in the lower 90s. Lows in the mid-70s. For more detailed weather, water, and climate information, please visit our website at weather.gov/Atlanta. This advisory is for the following counties in Georgia: Elbert, Franklin, and Hart. What? Heat index values up to 106 expected. Where? Portions of northeast Georgia and Piedmont, North Carolina. When? From noon to 8 p.m. Eastern Daylight Time Thursday. Impacts: hot temperatures and high humidity may cause heat illnesses. Drink plenty of fluids, stay in an air-conditioned room, stay out of the sun, and check up on relatives and neighbors. Do not leave young children and pets in unattended vehicles. Car interiors will reach lethal temperatures in a matter of minutes. This advisory is for the following counties in Georgia: Banks, Barrow, Clark, Greene, Hall, Jackson, Madison, Morgan, Oconee, Oglethorpe, Tolliver, Walton, and Wilkes. What? Heat index values up to 106 expected. Where? Portions of central.

Southeast Central, North Central, Northeast, Northwest, and West Central Georgia. When, from noon to 8 p.m. Eastern Daylight Time Thursday. Impacts, hot temperatures and high humidity may cause heat illnesses. Drink plenty of fluids, stay in an air-conditioned room, stay out of the sun, and check up on relatives and neighbors. Take extra precautions when outside. Wear lightweight and loose-fitting clothing. Try to limit strenuous activities to early morning or evening. 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To reduce risk during outdoor work, the Occupational Safety and Health Administration recommends scheduling frequent rest breaks in shaded or air-conditioned environments. Anyone overcome by heat should be moved to a cool and shaded location. Heat stroke is an emergency. Call 911. This advisory is for the following counties in Georgia: Banks, Barrow, Clark, Greene, Hall, Jackson, Madison, Morgan, Oconee, Oglethorpe, Tolliver, Walton, and Wilkes. What? Heat index values up to 106 expected. Where? Portions of Central, East Central, North Central, Northeast, Northwest, and West Central Georgia. When? From noon to 8 p.m. Eastern Daylight Time Thursday. Impacts, hot temperatures and high humidity may cause heat illnesses. Drink plenty of fluids, stay in an air-conditioned room, stay out of the sun, and check up on relatives and neighbors. Take extra precautions when outside. Wear lightweight and loose-fitting clothing. Try to limit strenuous activities to early morning or evening. 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Anyone overcome by heat should be moved to a cool and shaded location. Heat stroke is an emergency. Call 911. The current time is 8:56 p.m. Eastern Daylight Time. Here are the 8 p.m. weather observations from around the area. At Athens, it was clear, the temperature was 90 degrees, dew point 76 degrees, relative humidity 63%, with a heat index of 101, wind calm, pressure was 30.05 inches and falling. At Gainesville, at Winder, it was clear. At Greensboro, it was clear and 91, wind calm. At Jefferson, it was clear and 90, wind southeast at 6. At Monroe, it was clear. At Elberton, it was clear and 89, wind calm. Elsewhere across Georgia, at Atlanta it was mostly cloudy and 88, wind west at 3. At Cartersville, the temperature was 90, wind calm. At Lawrenceville, it was partly cloudy and 90, wind southeast at 6. At Macon, it was clear and 88, wind southeast at 6. At Rome, it was partly cloudy and 90, wind north at 3. At Augusta, it was partly cloudy and 90, wind calm. At Savannah, it was partly cloudy and 84, wind southeast at 10. Elsewhere across the region, at Chattanooga, it was mostly sunny and 96, wind northeast at 7. At Asheville, it was clear and 88, wind calm. At Greenville-Spartanburg, it was partly cloudy and 91, wind south at 7. Here is the hazardous weather outlook. This hazardous weather outlook is for North and Central Georgia. For tonight, a heat advisory is in effect for portions of North and West Georgia below 8 p.m. Eastern Daylight Time today. Heat index values are expected to reach as high as 107. And now the extended outlook for the period Thursday through Tuesday. Hot conditions persist through much of the week into the weekend, with heat index values forecast to be in the 100s each day. Isolated to scattered thunderstorms are possible each afternoon across northwest Georgia from Thursday through Saturday. Scattered thunderstorms will then be possible across the area each afternoon on Sunday and into next week. Spotter information statement. Spotter activation is not requested, but spotters are encouraged to submit reports of severe weather through the web by going to weather.gov/Atlanta.

Here is the official forecast from your National Weather Service for the Athens listening area. Tonight, partly cloudy. Lows in the mid-70s. Light south winds this evening, becoming light and variable. Thursday, mostly sunny. A chance of showers and thunderstorms in the afternoon. Highs in the upper 90s. South winds 5 to 10 miles an hour. Chance of rain 30%. Thursday night, mostly clear. A slight chance of showers and thunderstorms in the evening. Lows in the mid-70s. Light northeast winds in the evening, becoming light and variable. Chance of rain 20%. Friday, sunny. Highs in the upper 90s. Southeast winds 5 to 10 miles an hour. Friday night, mostly clear. Lows in the mid-70s. Light west winds. And now the extended forecast. Independence Day and Saturday night, mostly clear. Highs in the upper 90s. Lows in the mid-70s. Sunday and Sunday night, partly cloudy. A chance of showers and thunderstorms. Highs in the upper 90s. Lows in the mid-70s. Monday and Monday night, partly cloudy. A chance of showers and thunderstorms. Highs in the mid-90s. Lows in the mid-70s. Tuesday through Wednesday night, partly cloudy with a chance of showers and thunderstorms. Highs in the lower 90s. Lows in the mid-70s. For more detailed weather, water, and climate information, please visit our website at weather.gov/Atlanta. This advisory is for the following counties in Georgia: Elbert, Franklin, and Hart. What? Heat index values up to 106 expected. Where? Portions of northeast Georgia and Piedmont, North Carolina. When? From noon to 8 p.m. Eastern Daylight Time Thursday. Impacts: hot temperatures and high humidity may cause heat illnesses. Drink plenty of fluids, stay in an air-conditioned room, stay out of the sun, and check up on relatives and neighbors. Do not leave young children and pets in unattended vehicles. Car interiors will reach lethal temperatures in a matter of minutes. This advisory is for the following counties in Georgia: Banks, Barrow, Clark, Greene, Hall, Jackson, Madison, Morgan, Oconee, Oglethorpe, Tolliver, Walton, and Wilkes. What? Heat index values up to 106 expected. Where? Portions of central, east central, north central, northeast, northwest, and west central Georgia. When? From noon to 8 p.m. Eastern Daylight Time Thursday. Impacts: hot temperatures and high humidity may cause heat illnesses. Drink plenty of fluids, stay in an air-conditioned room, stay out of the sun, and check up on relatives and neighbors. Take extra precautions when outside. Wear lightweight and loose-fitting clothing. Try to limit strenuous activities to early morning or evening. 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Anyone overcome by heat should be moved to a cool and shaded location. Heat stroke is an emergency. Call 911. The current time is 9:03 p.m. Eastern Daylight Time. Here are the 8 p.m. weather observations from around the area. At Athens, it was clear, the temperature was 90 degrees, dew point 76 degrees, relative humidity 63%, with a heat index of 101, wind calm, pressure was 30.05 inches and falling. At Gainesville, at Winder, it was clear. At Greensboro, it was clear and 91, wind calm. At Jefferson, it was clear and 90, wind southeast at 6. At Monroe, it was clear. At Albertton, it was clear and 89, wind calm. Elsewhere across Georgia, at Atlanta it was mostly cloudy and 88, wind west at 3. At Cartersville, the temperature was 90, wind calm. At Lawrenceville,

partly cloudy and 90. Wind southeast at 6. At Macon, it was clear and 88. Wind southeast at 6. At Rome, it was partly cloudy and 90. Wind north at 3. At Augusta, it was partly cloudy and 90. Wind calm. At Savannah, it was partly cloudy and 84. Wind southeast at 10. Elsewhere across the region, at Chattanooga, it was mostly sunny and 96, wind northeast at 7. At Asheville, it was clear and 88, wind calm. At Greenville-Spartanburg, it was partly cloudy and 91, wind south at 7. Here are the 9 p.m. weather observations from around the area. At Athens, it was clear, the temperature was 84 degrees, dew point 77 degrees. Relative humidity 79%, wind calm, pressure was 30.07 inches and rising. At Gainesville. At Greensboro, it was clear and 86, wind calm. At Jefferson, it was clear and 85, wind south at 3. At Monroe, it was clear. At Albertton, it was clear and 84, wind calm. At Canyon, it was clear and 84, wind calm. Elsewhere across Georgia, at Atlanta it was mostly cloudy and 85, wind west at 6. At Lawrenceville, it was clear and 87, wind southeast at 3. At Macon, it was clear and 85, wind calm. At Rome, it was partly cloudy and 84, wind calm. At Augusta, it was partly cloudy and 83, wind calm. At Savannah, it was partly cloudy and 82, wind east at 10. Elsewhere across the region, at Chattanooga, it was partly cloudy and 93, wind northeast at 5. At Asheville, it was clear and 85, wind north at 7. At Greenville-Spartanburg, it was clear and 88, wind south at 5. Here is the hazardous weather outlook. This hazardous weather outlook is for North and Central Georgia. For tonight, a heat advisory is in effect for portions of North and West Georgia though 8 p.m. Eastern Daylight Time today. Heat index values are expected to reach as high as 107. And now the extended outlook for the period Thursday through Tuesday. Hot conditions persist through much of the week into the weekend, with heat index values forecast to be in the 100s each day. Isolated to scattered thunderstorms are possible each afternoon across northwest Georgia from Thursday through Saturday. Scattered thunderstorms will then be possible across the area each afternoon on Sunday and into next week. Spotter information statement. Spotter activation is not requested, but spotters are encouraged to submit reports of severe weather through the web by going to weather.gov/Atlanta. Here is the official forecast from your National Weather Service for the Athens listening area. Tonight, partly cloudy. Lows in the mid-70s. Light south winds this evening, becoming light and variable. Thursday, mostly sunny. A chance of showers and thunderstorms in the afternoon. Highs in the upper 90s. South winds 5 to 10 miles an hour. Chance of rain 30%. Thursday night, mostly clear. A slight chance of showers and thunderstorms in the evening. Lows in the mid-70s. Light northeast winds in the evening, becoming light and variable. Chance of rain 20%. Friday, sunny. Highs in the upper 90s. Southeast winds 5 to 10 miles an hour. Friday night, mostly clear. Lows in the mid-70s. Light west winds. And now the extended forecast. Independence Day and Saturday night, mostly clear. Highs in the upper 90s. Lows in the mid-70s. Sunday and Sunday night, partly cloudy. A chance of showers and thunderstorms. Highs in the upper 90s. Lows in the mid-70s. Monday and Monday night, partly cloudy. A chance of showers and thunderstorms. Highs in the mid-90s. Lows in the mid-70s. Tuesday through Wednesday night, partly cloudy with a chance of showers and thunderstorms. Highs in the lower 90s.

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This advisory is for the following counties in Georgia, Albert, Franklin, and Hart. What? Heat index values up to 106 expected. Where? Portions of northeast Georgia and Piedmont, North Carolina. When? From noon to 8 p.m. Eastern Daylight Time, Thursday. Impacts. Hot temperatures and high humidity may cause heat illnesses. Drink plenty of fluids. Stay in an air-conditioned room. Stay out of the sun. And check up on relatives and neighbors. Do not leave young children and pets in unattended vehicles. Car interiors will reach lethal temperatures in a matter of minutes. This advisory is for the following counties in Georgia: Banks, Barrow, Clark, Greene, Hall, Jackson, Madison, Morgan, Oconee, Oglethorpe, Tolliver, Walton, and Wilkes. What? Heat index values up to 106 expected. Where? Portions of central, east central, north central, northeast, northwest, and west central Georgia. When? From noon to 8 p.m. Eastern Daylight Time, Thursday. Impacts. Hot temperatures and high humidity may cause heat illnesses. Drink plenty of fluids. Stay in an air-conditioned room. Stay out of the sun. And check up on relatives and neighbors. Take extra precautions when outside. Wear lightweight and loose-fitting clothing. Try to limit strenuous activities to early morning or evening. 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To reduce risk during outdoor work, the Occupational Safety and Health Administration recommends scheduling frequent rest breaks in shaded or air-conditioned environments. Anyone overcome by heat should be moved to a cool and shaded location. Heat stroke is an emergency. Call 911. The current time is 9:11 p.m. Eastern Daylight Time. Here are the 9 p.m. weather observations from around the area. At Athens, it was clear, the temperature was 84 degrees, dew point 77 degrees, relative humidity 79%, wind calm, pressure was 30.07 inches and rising. At Gainesville, at Greensboro, it was clear and 86, wind calm. At Jefferson, it was clear and 85, wind south at 3. At Monroe, it was partly cloudy. At Albertton, it was clear and 84, wind calm. At Canyon, it was clear and 84, wind calm. Elsewhere across Georgia, at Atlanta it was mostly cloudy and 85, wind west at 6. At Lawrenceville, it was partly cloudy and 87, wind southeast at 3. At Macon, it was clear and 85, wind calm. At Rome, it was mostly cloudy and 84, wind calm. At Augusta, it was clear and 83, wind calm. At Savannah, it was partly cloudy and 82, wind east at 10. Elsewhere across the region, at Chattanooga, it was partly cloudy and 93, wind northeast at 5. At Asheville, it was clear and 85, wind north at 7. At Greenville-Spartanburg, it was clear and 88, wind south at 5. Here is the hazardous weather outlook. This hazardous weather outlook is for north and central Georgia. For tonight, a heat advisory is in effect for portions of north and west Georgia though 8 p.m. Eastern Daylight Time today. Heat index values are expected to reach as high as 107. And now the extended outlook for the period Thursday through Tuesday. Hot conditions persist through much of the week into the weekend, with heat index values forecast to be in the 100s each day. Isolated to scattered thunderstorms are possible each afternoon across northwest Georgia from Thursday through Saturday. Scattered thunderstorms will then be possible across the area each afternoon on Sunday and into next week. Spotter information statement. Spotter activation is not requested, but spotters are encouraged to submit reports of severe weather through the web by going to weather.gov/Atlanta. Here is the official forecast from your National Weather Service for the Athens listening area.

Tonight, partly cloudy. Lows in the mid-70s. Light south winds this evening, becoming light and variable. Thursday, mostly sunny. A chance of showers and thunderstorms in the afternoon. Highs in the upper 90s. South winds 5 to 10 miles an hour. Chance of rain 30%. Thursday night, mostly clear. A slight chance of showers and thunderstorms in the evening. Lows in the mid-70s. Light northeast winds in the evening, becoming light and variable. Chance of rain 20%. Friday, sunny. Highs in the upper 90s. Southeast winds 5 to 10 miles an hour. Friday night, mostly clear. Lows in the mid-70s. Light west winds. And now the extended forecast. Independence Day and Saturday night, mostly clear. Highs in the upper 90s. Lows in the mid-70s. Sunday and Sunday night, partly cloudy. A chance of showers and thunderstorms. Highs in the upper 90s. Lows in the mid-70s. Monday and Monday night, partly cloudy. A chance of showers and thunderstorms. Highs in the mid-90s. Lows in the mid-70s. Tuesday through Wednesday night, partly cloudy with a chance of showers and thunderstorms. Highs in the lower 90s. Lows in the mid-70s. For more detailed weather, water, and climate information, please visit our website at weather.gov/Atlanta. This advisory is for the following counties in Georgia: Elbert, Franklin, and Hart. What? Heat index values up to 106 expected. Where? Portions of northeast Georgia and Piedmont, North Carolina. When? From noon to 8 p.m. Eastern Daylight Time Thursday. Impacts: hot temperatures and high humidity may cause heat illnesses. Drink plenty of fluids, stay in an air-conditioned room, stay out of the sun, and check up on relatives and neighbors. Do not leave young children and pets in unattended vehicles. Car interiors will reach lethal temperatures in a matter of minutes. This advisory is for the following counties in Georgia: Banks, Barrow, Clark, Greene, Hall, Jackson, Madison, Morgan, Oconee, Oglethorpe, Tolliver, Walton, and Wilkes. What? Heat index values up to 106 expected. Where? Portions of central, east central, north central, northeast, northwest, and west central Georgia. When? From noon to 8 p.m. Eastern Daylight Time Thursday. Impacts: hot temperatures and high humidity may cause heat illnesses. Drink plenty of fluids, stay in an air-conditioned room, stay out of the sun, and check up on relatives and neighbors. Take extra precautions when outside. 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Try to limit strenuous activities to early morning or evening. 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Anyone overcome by heat should be moved to a cool and shaded location. Heat stroke is an emergency. Call 911. The current time is 9:18 p.m. Eastern Daylight Time. Here are the 9 p.m. weather observations from around the area. At Athens, it was clear, the temperature was 84 degrees, dew point 77 degrees, relative humidity 79%, wind calm, pressure was 30.07 inches and rising. At Gainesville. At Greensboro, it was clear and 86, wind calm. At Jefferson, it was clear and 85, wind south at 3. At Monroe, it was partly cloudy. At Albertton, it was clear and 84, wind calm. At Canyon, it was clear and 84, wind calm. Elsewhere across Georgia, at Atlanta it was mostly cloudy and 85, wind west at 6. At Lawrenceville, it was partly cloudy and 87, wind southeast at 3. At Macon, it was clear and 85, wind calm. At Rome,

mostly cloudy and 84, wind calm. At Augusta, it was clear and 83, wind calm. At Savannah, it was partly cloudy and 82, wind east at 10. Elsewhere across the region, at Chattanooga, it was partly cloudy and 93, wind northeast at 5. At Asheville, it was clear and 85, wind north at 7. At Greenville-Spartanburg, it was clear and 88, wind south at 5. Here is the hazardous weather outlook. This hazardous weather outlook is for north and central Georgia. For tonight, a heat advisory is in effect for portions of north and west Georgia though 8 p.m. Eastern Daylight Time today. Heat index values are expected to reach as high as 107. And now the extended outlook for the period Thursday through Tuesday. Hot conditions persist through much of the week into the weekend, with heat index values forecast to be in the 100s each day. Isolated to scattered thunderstorms are possible each afternoon across northwest Georgia from Thursday through Saturday. Scattered thunderstorms will then be possible across the area each afternoon on Sunday and into next week. Spotter information statement. Spotter activation is not requested, but spotters are encouraged to submit reports of severe weather through the web by going to weather.gov/Atlanta. Here is the official forecast from your National Weather Service for the Athens listening area. Tonight, partly cloudy. Lows in the mid-70s. Light south winds this evening, becoming light and variable. Thursday, mostly sunny. A chance of showers and thunderstorms in the afternoon. Highs in the upper 90s. South winds 5 to 10 miles an hour. Chance of rain 30%. Thursday night, mostly clear. A slight chance of showers and thunderstorms in the evening. Lows in the mid-70s. Light northeast winds in the evening, becoming light and variable. Chance of rain 20%. Friday, sunny. Highs in the upper 90s. Southeast winds 5 to 10 miles an hour. Friday night, mostly clear. Lows in the mid-70s. Light west winds. And now the extended forecast. Independence Day and Saturday night, mostly clear. Highs in the upper 90s. Lows in the mid-70s. Sunday and Sunday night, partly cloudy. A chance of showers and thunderstorms. Highs in the upper 90s. Lows in the mid-70s. Monday and Monday night, partly cloudy. A chance of showers and thunderstorms. Highs in the mid-90s. Lows in the mid-70s. Tuesday through Wednesday night, partly cloudy with a chance of showers and thunderstorms. Highs in the lower 90s. Lows in the mid-70s. For more detailed weather, water, and climate information, please visit our website at weather.gov/Atlanta. This advisory is for the following counties in Georgia: Elbert, Franklin, and Hart. What? Heat index values up to 106 expected. Where? Portions of northeast Georgia and Piedmont, North Carolina. When? From noon to 8 p.m. Eastern Daylight Time Thursday. Impacts: hot temperatures and high humidity may cause heat illnesses. Drink plenty of fluids, stay in an air-conditioned room, stay out of the sun, and check up on relatives and neighbors. Do not leave young children and pets in unattended vehicles. Car interiors will reach lethal temperatures in a matter of minutes. This advisory is for the following counties in Georgia: Banks, Barrow, Clark, Greene, Hall, Jackson, Madison, Morgan, Oconee, Oglethorpe, Tolliver, Walton, and Wilkes. What? Heat index values up to 106 expected. Where? Portions of central, east central, north central, northeast, northwest, and west central Georgia. When? From noon to 8 p.m. Eastern Daylight Time Thursday. Impacts: hot temperatures and high humidity may cause heat illnesses. Drink plenty of fluids, stay in an air-conditioned room, stay out of the sun, and check up on relatives and neighbors. Take extra precautions when outside.
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The current time is 9:24 p.m. Eastern Daylight Time. Here are the 9 p.m. weather observations from around the area. At Athens, it was clear, the temperature was 84 degrees, dew point 77 degrees, relative humidity 79%, wind calm, pressure was 30.07 inches and rising. At Gainesville. At Greensboro, it was clear and 86, wind calm. At Jefferson, it was clear and 85, wind south at 3. At Monroe, it was partly cloudy. At Alberton, it was clear and 84, wind calm. At Canyon, it was clear and 84, wind calm. Elsewhere across Georgia, at Atlanta it was mostly cloudy and 85, wind west at 6. At Lawrenceville, it was partly cloudy and 87, wind southeast at 3. At Macon, it was clear and 85, wind calm. At Rome, it was mostly cloudy and 84, wind calm. At Augusta, it was clear and 83, wind calm. At Savannah, it was partly cloudy and 82, wind east at 10. Elsewhere across the region, at Chattanooga, it was partly cloudy and 93, wind northeast at 5. At Asheville, it was clear and 85, wind north at 7. At Greenville-Spartanburg, it was clear and 88, wind south at 5. Here is the hazardous weather outlook. This hazardous weather outlook is for North and Central Georgia. For tonight, a heat advisory is in effect for portions of North and West Georgia though 8 p.m. Eastern Daylight Time today. Heat index values are expected to reach as high as 107. And now the extended outlook for the period Thursday through Tuesday. Hot conditions persist through much of the week into the weekend, with heat index values forecast to be in the 100s each day. Isolated to scattered thunderstorms are possible each afternoon across northwest Georgia from Thursday through Saturday. Scattered thunderstorms will then be possible across the area each afternoon on Sunday and into next week. Spotter information statement. Spotter activation is not requested, but spotters are encouraged to submit reports of severe weather through the web by going to weather.gov/Atlanta. Here is the official forecast from your National Weather Service for the Athens listening area. Tonight, partly cloudy. Lows in the mid-70s. Light south winds this evening, becoming light and variable. Thursday, mostly sunny. A chance of showers and thunderstorms in the afternoon. Highs in the upper 90s. South winds 5 to 10 miles an hour. Chance of rain 30%. Thursday night, mostly clear. A slight chance of showers and thunderstorms in the evening. Lows in the mid-70s. Light northeast winds in the evening, becoming light and variable. Chance of rain 20%. Friday, sunny. Highs in the upper 90s. Southeast winds 5 to 10 miles an hour. Friday night, mostly clear. Lows in the mid-70s. Light west winds. And now the extended forecast. Independence Day and Saturday night, mostly clear. Highs in the upper 90s. Lows in the mid-70s. Sunday and Sunday night, partly cloudy. A chance of showers and thunderstorms. Highs in the upper 90s. Lows in the mid-70s. Monday and Monday night, partly cloudy. A chance of showers and thunderstorms. Highs in the mid-90s. Lows in the mid-70s. Tuesday through Wednesday night, partly cloudy with a chance of showers and thunderstorms. Highs in the lower 90s. Lows in the mid-70s. For more detailed weather, water,
and climate information.

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This advisory is for the following counties in Georgia, Albert, Franklin, and Hart. What? Heat index values up to 106 expected. Where? Portions of northeast Georgia and Piedmont, North Carolina. When? From noon to 8 p.m. Eastern Daylight Time, Thursday. Impacts. Hot temperatures and high humidity may cause heat illnesses. Drink plenty of fluids. Stay in an air-conditioned room. Stay out of the sun. And check up on relatives and neighbors. Do not leave young children and pets in unattended vehicles. Car interiors will reach lethal temperatures in a matter of minutes. This advisory is for the following counties in Georgia: Banks, Barrow, Clark, Greene, Hall, Jackson, Madison, Morgan, Oconee, Oglethorpe, Tolliver, Walton, and Wilkes. What? Heat index values up to 106 expected. Where? Portions of central, east central, north central, northeast, northwest, and west central Georgia. When? From noon to 8 p.m. Eastern Daylight Time, Thursday. Impacts. Hot temperatures and high humidity may cause heat illnesses. Drink plenty of fluids. Stay in an air-conditioned room. Stay out of the sun. And check up on relatives and neighbors. Take extra precautions when outside. Wear lightweight and loose-fitting clothing. Try to limit strenuous activities to early morning or evening. 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To reduce risk during outdoor work, the Occupational Safety and Health Administration recommends scheduling frequent rest breaks in shaded or air-conditioned environments. Anyone overcome by heat should be moved to a cool and shaded location. Heat stroke is an emergency. Call 911. The current time is 9:31 p.m. Eastern Daylight Time. Here are the 9 p.m. weather observations from around the area. At Athens, it was clear. The temperature was 84 degrees, dew point 77 degrees, relative humidity 79%, wind calm, pressure was 30.07 inches and rising. At Gainesville. At Greensboro, it was clear and 86, wind calm. At Jefferson, it was clear and 85, wind south at 3. At Monroe, it was partly cloudy. At Albertton, it was clear and 84, wind calm. At Canyon, it was clear and 84, wind calm. Elsewhere across Georgia, at Atlanta it was mostly cloudy and 85, wind west at 6. At Lawrenceville, it was partly cloudy and 87, wind southeast at 3. At Macon, it was clear and 85, wind calm. At Rome, it was mostly cloudy and 84, wind calm. At Augusta, it was clear and 83, wind calm. At Savannah, it was partly cloudy and 82, wind east at 10. Elsewhere across the region, at Chattanooga, it was partly cloudy and 93, wind northeast at 5. At Asheville, it was clear and 85, wind north at 7. At Greenville-Spartanburg, it was clear and 88, wind south at 5. Here is the hazardous weather outlook. North at 7. At Greenville-Spartanburg, it was clear and 88, wind south at 5. Here is the hazardous weather outlook. This hazardous weather outlook is for north and central Georgia. For tonight, a heat advisory is in effect for portions of north and west Georgia though 8 p.m. Eastern Daylight Time today. Heat index values are expected to reach as high as 107. And now the extended outlook for the period Thursday through Tuesday. Hot conditions persist through much of the week into the weekend, with heat index values forecast to be in the 100s each day. Isolated to scattered thunderstorms are possible each afternoon across northwest Georgia from Thursday through Saturday. Scattered thunderstorms will then be possible across the area each afternoon on Sunday and into next week. Spotter information statement. Spotter activation is not requested, but spotters are encouraged to submit reports of severe weather through the web by going to weather.gov/Atlanta. Here is the official

afternoon across northwest Georgia from Thursday through Saturday. Scattered thunderstorms will then be possible across the area each afternoon on Sunday and into next week. Spotter information statement. Spotter activation is not requested, but spotters are encouraged to submit reports of severe weather through the web by going to weather.gov/Atlanta. Here is the official forecast from your National Weather Service for the Athens listening area. Tonight, partly cloudy. Lows in the mid-70s. Light south winds this evening, becoming light and variable. Thursday, mostly sunny. A chance of showers and thunderstorms in the afternoon. Highs in the upper 90s. South winds 5 to 10 miles an hour. Chance of rain 30%. Thursday night, mostly clear. A slight chance of showers and thunderstorms in the evening. Lows in the mid-70s. Light northeast winds in the evening, becoming light and variable. Chance of rain 20%. Friday, sunny. Highs in the upper 90s. Southeast winds 5 to 10 miles an hour. Friday night, mostly clear. Lows in the mid-70s. Light west winds. And now the extended forecast. Independence Day and Saturday night, mostly clear. Highs in the upper 90s. Lows in the mid-70s. Sunday and Sunday night, partly cloudy. A chance of showers and thunderstorms. Highs in the upper 90s. Lows in the mid-70s. Monday and Monday night, partly cloudy. A chance of showers and thunderstorms. Highs in the mid-90s. Lows in the mid-70s. Tuesday through Wednesday night, partly cloudy with a chance of showers and thunderstorms. Highs in the lower 90s. Lows in the mid-70s. For more detailed weather, water, and climate information, please visit our website at weather.gov/Atlanta. This advisory is for the following counties in Georgia: Banks, Barrow, Clark, Greene, Hall, Jackson, Madison, Morgan, Oconee, Oglethorpe, Tolliver, Walton, and Wilkes. What? Heat index values up to 106 expected. Where? Portions of central, east central, north central, northeast, northwest, and west central Georgia. When? From noon to 8 p.m. Eastern Daylight Time Thursday. Impacts: hot temperatures and high humidity may cause heat illnesses. 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Take extra precautions when outside. 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Anyone overcome by heat should be moved to a cool and shaded location. Heat stroke is an emergency. Call 911. This advisory is for the following counties in Georgia: Elbert, Franklin, and Hart. What? Heat index values up to 106 expected. Where? Portions of northeast Georgia and Piedmont, North Carolina. When? From noon to 8 p.m. Eastern Daylight Time Thursday. Impacts: hot temperatures and high humidity may cause heat illnesses. Drink plenty of fluids, stay in an air-conditioned room, stay out of the sun, and check up on relatives and neighbors. Do not leave young children and pets in unattended vehicles. Car interiors will reach lethal temperatures in a matter of minutes. The current time is 10:39 p.m. Eastern Daylight Time. 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

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You can also like your Peachtree City National Weather Service on Facebook or follow NWS Atlanta on Twitter. Here are the 10 p.m. weather observations from around the area. At Athens, it was clear, the temperature was 82 degrees, dew point 76 degrees, relative humidity 81%, wind calm, pressure was 30.08 inches and rising. At Gainesville, at Winder, it was clear, the temperature was 82. At Greensboro, it was clear and 82, wind calm. At Jefferson, it was clear and 81, wind southwest at 3. At Monroe, it was partly cloudy. At Albertton, it was clear and 81, wind calm. At Canyon, it was clear and 81, wind calm. Elsewhere across Georgia, at Atlanta it was mostly cloudy and 82, wind northwest at 7. At Cartersville, the temperature was 82, wind calm. At Lawrenceville, it was partly cloudy and 85, wind calm. At Macon, it was clear and 80, wind calm. At Rome, it was partly cloudy and 83, wind west at 6. At Augusta, it was partly cloudy and 80, wind calm. At Savannah, it was partly cloudy and 80, wind east at 7. Elsewhere across the region, at Chattanooga, it was mostly cloudy and 91, wind east at 3. At Asheville, it was partly cloudy and 82, wind northwest at 3. At Greenville-Spartanburg, it was clear and 85, wind south at 5. Here is the hazardous weather outlook. This hazardous weather outlook is for North and Central Georgia. For tonight, a heat advisory is in effect for portions of North and West Georgia though 8 p.m. Eastern Daylight Time today. Heat index values are expected to reach as high as 107. And now the extended outlook for the period Thursday through Tuesday. Hot conditions persist through much of the week into the weekend, with heat index values forecast to be in the 100s each day. Isolated to scattered thunderstorms are possible each afternoon across northwest Georgia from Thursday through Saturday. Scattered thunderstorms will then be possible across the area each afternoon on Sunday and into next week. Spotter information statement. Spotter activation is not requested, but spotters are encouraged to submit reports of severe weather through the web by going to weather.gov/Atlanta. Here is the official forecast from your National Weather Service for the Athens listening area. Tonight, partly cloudy. Lows in the mid-70s. Light south winds this evening, becoming light and variable. Thursday, mostly sunny. A chance of showers and thunderstorms in the afternoon. Highs in the upper 90s. South winds 5 to 10 miles an hour. Chance of rain 30%. Thursday night, mostly clear. A slight chance of showers and thunderstorms in the evening. Lows in the mid-70s. Light northeast winds in the evening, becoming light and variable. Chance of rain 20%. Friday, sunny. Highs in the upper 90s. Southeast winds 5 to 10 miles an hour. Friday night, mostly clear. Lows in the mid-70s. Light west winds. And now the extended forecast. Independence Day and Saturday night, mostly clear. Highs in the upper 90s. Lows in the mid-70s. Sunday and Sunday night, partly cloudy. A chance of showers and thunderstorms. Highs in the upper 90s. Lows in the mid-70s. Monday and Monday night, partly cloudy. A chance of showers and thunderstorms. Highs in the mid-90s. Lows in the mid-70s. Tuesday through Wednesday night, partly cloudy with a chance of showers and thunderstorms. Highs in the lower 90s. Lows in the mid-70s. For more detailed weather, water, and climate information, please visit our website at weather.gov/Atlanta. This advisory is for the following counties in Georgia: Banks.

Barrow, Clark, Green, Hall, Jackson, Madison, Morgan, Oconee, Oglethorpe, Tolliver, Walton, and Wilkes. What? Heat index values up to 106 expected. Where? Portions of central, east central, north central, northeast, northwest, and west central Georgia. When? From noon to 8 p.m. Eastern Daylight Time Thursday. Impacts. Hot temperatures and high humidity may cause heat illnesses. Drink plenty of fluids. Stay in an air-conditioned room. Stay out of the sun. And check up on relatives and neighbors. Take extra precautions when outside. Wear lightweight and loose-fitting clothing. Try to limit strenuous activities to early morning or evening. Take action when you see symptoms of heat exhaustion and heat stroke. To reduce risk during outdoor work, the Occupational Safety and Health Administration recommends scheduling frequent rest breaks in shaded or air-conditioned environments. Anyone overcome by heat should be moved to a cool and shaded location. Heat stroke is an emergency. Call 911. This advisory is for the following counties in Georgia: Elbert, Franklin, and Hart. What? Heat index values up to 106 expected. Where? Portions of northeast Georgia and Piedmont, North Carolina. When? From noon to 8 p.m. Eastern Daylight Time Thursday. Impacts. Hot temperatures and high humidity may cause heat illnesses. Drink plenty of fluids. Stay in an air-conditioned room. Stay out of the sun. And check up on relatives and neighbors. Do not leave young children and pets in unattended vehicles. Car interiors will reach lethal temperatures in a matter of minutes. The current time is 10:47 p.m. Eastern Daylight Time. Here are the 10 p.m. weather observations from around the area. At Athens, it was clear. The temperature was 82 degrees, dew point 76 degrees, relative humidity 81%, wind calm, pressure was 30.08 inches and rising. At Gainesville. At Winder, it was clear, the temperature was 82. At Greensboro, it was clear and 82, wind calm. At Jefferson, it was clear and 81, wind southwest at 3. At Monroe, it was partly cloudy. At Albertton, it was clear and 81, wind calm. At Canyon, it was clear and 81, wind calm. Elsewhere across Georgia, at Atlanta it was mostly cloudy and 82, wind northwest at 7. At Cartersville, the temperature was 82, wind calm. At Lawrenceville, it was partly cloudy and 85, wind calm. At Macon, it was clear and 80, wind calm. At Rome, it was partly cloudy and 83, wind west at 6. At Augusta, it was partly cloudy and 80, wind calm. At Savannah, it was partly cloudy and 80, wind east at 7. Elsewhere across the region, at Chattanooga, it was mostly cloudy and 91, wind east at 3. At Asheville, it was partly cloudy and 82, wind northwest at 3. At Greenville-Spartanburg, it was clear and 85, wind south at 5. Here is the hazardous weather outlook. This hazardous weather outlook is for north and central Georgia. For tonight, a heat advisory is in effect for portions of north and west Georgia below 8 p.m. Eastern Daylight Time today. Heat index values are expected to reach as high as 107. And now the extended outlook for the period Thursday through Tuesday. Hot conditions persist through much of the week into the weekend, with heat index values forecast to be in the 100s each day. Isolated to scattered thunderstorms are possible each afternoon across northwest Georgia from Thursday through Saturday. Scattered thunderstorms will then be possible across the area each afternoon on Sunday and into next week. Spotter information statement. Spotter activation is not requested, but spotters are encouraged to submit reports of severe weather through the web by going to weather.gov/Atlanta. Here is the official forecast from your National Weather Service for the Athens listening area. Tonight, partly cloudy. Lows in the mid-70s. Light south winds this evening, becoming light and variable. Thursday.

mostly sunny. A chance of showers and thunderstorms in the afternoon. Highs in the upper 90s. South winds 5 to 10 miles an hour. Chance of rain 30%. Thursday night, mostly clear. A slight chance of showers and thunderstorms in the evening. Lows in the mid-70s. Light northeast winds in the evening, becoming light and variable. Chance of rain 20%. Friday, sunny. Highs in the upper 90s. Southeast winds 5 to 10 miles an hour. Friday night, mostly clear. Lows in the mid-70s. Light west winds. And now the extended forecast. Independence Day and Saturday night, mostly clear. Highs in the upper 90s. Lows in the mid-70s. Sunday and Sunday night, partly cloudy. A chance of showers and thunderstorms. Highs in the upper 90s. Lows in the mid-70s. Monday and Monday night, partly cloudy. A chance of showers and thunderstorms. Highs in the mid-90s. Lows in the mid-70s. Tuesday through Wednesday night, partly cloudy with a chance of showers and thunderstorms. Highs in the lower 90s. Lows in the mid-70s. For more detailed weather, water, and climate information, please visit our website at weather.gov/Atlanta. This advisory is for the following counties in Georgia: Banks, Barrow, Clark, Greene, Hall, Jackson, Madison, Morgan, Oconee, Oglethorpe, Tolliver, Walton, and Wilkes. What? Heat index values up to 106 expected. Where? Portions of central, east central, north central, northeast, northwest, and west central Georgia. When? From noon to 8 p.m. Eastern Daylight Time Thursday. Impacts: hot temperatures and high humidity may cause heat illnesses. 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Take extra precautions when outside. 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Try to limit strenuous activities to early morning or evening. Take action when you see symptoms of heat exhaustion and heat stroke. To reduce risk during outdoor work, the Occupational Safety and Health Administration recommends scheduling frequent rest breaks in shaded or air-conditioned environments. Anyone overcome by heat should be moved to a cool and shaded location. Heat stroke is an emergency. Call 911. This advisory is for the following counties in Georgia: Elbert, Franklin, and Hart. What? Heat index values up to 106 expected. Where? Portions of northeast Georgia and Piedmont, North Carolina. When? From noon to 8 p.m. Eastern Daylight Time Thursday. Impacts: hot temperatures and high humidity may cause heat illnesses. Drink plenty of fluids, stay in an air-conditioned room, stay out of the sun, and check up on relatives and neighbors. Do not leave young children and pets in unattended vehicles. Car interiors will reach lethal temperatures in a matter of minutes. The current time is 10:54 p.m. Eastern Daylight Time. Here are the 10 p.m. weather observations from around the area. At Athens, it was clear, the temperature was 82 degrees, dew point 76 degrees, relative humidity 81%, wind calm, pressure was 30.08 inches and rising. At Gainesville. At Winder, it was clear, the temperature was 82. At Greensboro, it was clear and 82, wind calm. At Jefferson, it was clear and 81, wind southwest at 3. At Monroe, it was partly cloudy. At Elberton, it was clear and 81, wind calm. At Canyon, it was clear and 81, wind calm. Elsewhere across Georgia, at Atlanta it was mostly cloudy and 82, wind northwest at 7. At Cartersville, the temperature was 82, wind calm. At Lawrenceville, it was partly cloudy and 85, wind calm. At Macon, it was clear and 80, wind calm. At Rome, it was partly cloudy and 83, wind west at 6.

At Augusta, it was partly cloudy and 80, wind calm. At Savannah, it was partly cloudy and 80, wind east at 7. Elsewhere across the region, at Chattanooga, it was mostly cloudy and 91, wind east at 3. At Asheville, it was partly cloudy and 82, wind northwest at 3. At Greenville-Spartanburg, it was clear and 85, wind south at 5. Here is the hazardous weather outlook. This hazardous weather outlook is for north and central Georgia. For tonight, a heat advisory is in effect for portions of north and west Georgia till 8 p.m. Eastern Daylight Time today. Heat index values are expected to reach as high as 107. And now the extended outlook for the period Thursday through Tuesday. Hot conditions persist through much of the week into the weekend, with heat index values forecast to be in the 100s each day. Isolated to scattered thunderstorms are possible each afternoon across northwest Georgia from Thursday through Saturday. Scattered thunderstorms will then be possible across the area each afternoon on Sunday and into next week. Spotter information statement. Spotter activation is not requested, but spotters are encouraged to submit reports of severe weather through the web by going to weather.gov/Atlanta. Here is the official forecast from your National Weather Service for the Athens listening area. Tonight, partly cloudy. Lows in the mid-70s. Light south winds this evening, becoming light and variable. Thursday, mostly sunny. A chance of showers and thunderstorms in the afternoon. Highs in the upper 90s. South winds 5 to 10 miles an hour. Chance of rain 30%. Thursday night, mostly clear. A slight chance of showers and thunderstorms in the evening. Lows in the mid-70s. Light northeast winds in the evening, becoming light and variable. Chance of rain 20%. Friday, sunny. Highs in the upper 90s. Southeast winds 5 to 10 miles an hour. Friday night, mostly clear. Lows in the mid-70s. Light west winds. And now the extended forecast. Independence Day and Saturday night, mostly clear. Highs in the upper 90s. Lows in the mid-70s. Sunday and Sunday night, partly cloudy. A chance of showers and thunderstorms. Highs in the upper 90s. Lows in the mid-70s. Monday and Monday night, partly cloudy. A chance of showers and thunderstorms. Highs in the mid-90s. Lows in the mid-70s. Tuesday through Wednesday night, partly cloudy with a chance of showers and thunderstorms. Highs in the lower 90s. Lows in the mid-70s. For more detailed weather, water, and climate information, please visit our website at weather.gov/Atlanta. This advisory is for the following counties in Georgia: Banks, Barrow, Clark, Greene, Hall, Jackson, Madison, Morgan, Oconee, Oglethorpe, Tolliver, Walton, and Wilkes. What? Heat index values up to 106 expected. Where? Portions of central, east central, north central, northeast, northwest, and west central Georgia. When? From noon to 8 p.m. Eastern Daylight Time Thursday. Impacts: hot temperatures and high humidity may cause heat illnesses. 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Take extra precautions when outside. 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Try to limit strenuous activities to early morning or evening. 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Anyone overcome by heat should be moved to a cool and shaded location. Heat stroke is an emergency. Call 911. This advisory is for the following counties in Georgia: Elbert, Franklin, and Hart. What? Heat index values up to 106 expected. Where? Portions of northeast Georgia and Piedmont, North Carolina,

When? From noon to 8 p.m. Eastern Daylight Time, Thursday. Impacts. Hot temperatures and high humidity may cause heat illnesses. Drink plenty of fluids. Stay in an air-conditioned room. Stay out of the sun. And check up on relatives and neighbors. Do not leave young children and pets in unattended vehicles. Car interiors will reach lethal temperatures in a matter of minutes. The current time is 11:01 p.m. Eastern Daylight Time. Here are the 10 p.m. weather observations from around the area. At Athens, it was clear. The temperature was 82 degrees, dew point 76 degrees, relative humidity 81%, wind calm, pressure was 30.08 inches and rising. At Gainesville. At Winder, it was clear. The temperature was 82. At Greensboro, it was clear and 82, wind calm. At Jefferson, it was clear and 81, wind southwest at 3. At Monroe, it was partly cloudy. At Albertton, it was clear and 81, wind calm. At Canyon, it was clear and 81, wind calm. Elsewhere across Georgia, at Atlanta it was mostly cloudy and 82, wind northwest at 7. At Cartersville, the temperature was 82, wind calm. At Lawrenceville, it was partly cloudy and 85, wind calm. At Macon, it was clear and 80, wind calm. At Rome, it was partly cloudy and 83, wind west at 6. At Augusta, it was partly cloudy and 80, wind calm. At Savannah, it was partly cloudy and 80, wind east at 7. Elsewhere across the region, at Chattanooga, it was mostly cloudy and 91, wind east at 3. At Asheville, it was partly cloudy and 82, wind northwest at 3. At Greenville-Spartanburg, it was clear and 85, wind south at 5. Here is the hazardous weather outlook. This hazardous weather outlook is for North and Central Georgia. For tonight, a heat advisory is in effect for portions of North and West Georgia though 8 p.m. Eastern Daylight Time today. Heat index values are expected to reach as high as 107. And now the extended outlook for the period Thursday through Tuesday. Hot conditions persist through much of the week into the weekend, with heat index values forecast to be in the 100s each day. Isolated to scattered thunderstorms are possible each afternoon across northwest Georgia from Thursday through Saturday. Scattered thunderstorms will then be possible across the area each afternoon on Sunday and into next week. Spotter information statement. Spotter activation is not requested, but spotters are encouraged to submit reports of severe weather through the web by going to weather.gov/Atlanta. Here is the official forecast from your National Weather Service for the Athens listening area. Tonight, partly cloudy. Lows in the mid-70s. Light south winds this evening, becoming light and variable. Thursday, mostly sunny. A chance of showers and thunderstorms in the afternoon. Highs in the upper 90s. South winds 5 to 10 miles an hour. Chance of rain 30%. Thursday night, mostly clear. A slight chance of showers and thunderstorms in the evening. Lows in the mid-70s. Light northeast winds in the evening, becoming light and variable. Chance of rain 20%. Friday, sunny. Highs in the upper 90s. Southeast winds 5 to 10 miles an hour. Friday night, mostly clear. Lows in the mid-70s. Light west winds. And now the extended forecast. Independence Day and Saturday night, mostly clear. Highs in the upper 90s. Lows in the mid-70s. Sunday and Sunday night, partly cloudy. A chance of showers and thunderstorms. Highs in the upper 90s. Lows in the mid-70s. Monday and Monday night, partly cloudy. A chance of showers and thunderstorms. Highs in the mid-90s. Lows in the mid-70s. Tuesday through Wednesday night, partly cloudy with a chance of showers and thunderstorms. Highs in the lower 90s. Lows in the mid-70s.

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This advisory is for the following counties in Georgia: Banks, Barrow, Clark, Greene, Hall, Jackson, Madison, Morgan, Oconee, Oglethorpe, Tolliver, Walton, and Wilkes. What? Heat index values up to 106 expected. Where? Portions of central, east central, north central, northeast, northwest, and west central Georgia. When? From noon to 8 p.m. Eastern Daylight Time Thursday. Impacts: hot temperatures and high humidity may cause heat illnesses. Drink plenty of fluids, stay in an air-conditioned room, stay out of the sun, and check up on relatives and neighbors. Take extra precautions when outside. 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Heat stroke is an emergency. Call 911. This advisory is for the following counties in Georgia: Elbert, Franklin, and Hart. What? Heat index values up to 106 expected. Where? Portions of northeast Georgia and Piedmont, North Carolina. When? From noon to 8 p.m. Eastern Daylight Time Thursday. Impacts: hot temperatures and high humidity may cause heat illnesses. Drink plenty of fluids, stay in an air-conditioned room, stay out of the sun, and check up on relatives and neighbors. Do not leave young children and pets in unattended vehicles. Car interiors will reach lethal temperatures in a matter of minutes. The current time is 11:07 p.m. Eastern Daylight Time. Here are the 11 p.m. weather observations from around the area. At Athens, it was clear, the temperature was 81 degrees, dew point 76 degrees, relative humidity 84%, wind calm, pressure was 30.10 inches and rising. At Gainesville, at Winder, it was clear, the temperature was 81. At Jefferson, it was clear and 81, wind southwest at 5. At Monroe, it was partly cloudy. At Albertton, it was clear and 80, wind calm. At Canyon, it was clear and 80, wind calm. Elsewhere across Georgia, at Atlanta it was mostly cloudy and 82, wind northwest at 5. At Cartersville, the temperature was 82, wind calm. At Lawrenceville, it was partly cloudy and 83, wind southwest at 3. At Macon, it was clear and 79, wind calm. At Rome, it was partly cloudy and 81, wind calm. At Augusta, it was cloudy and 82, wind south at 7. At Savannah, it was partly cloudy and 79, wind southeast at 3. Elsewhere across the region, at Chattanooga, it was partly cloudy and 89, wind east at 3. At Asheville, it was clear and 79, wind southeast at 3. At Greenville-Spartanburg, it was clear and 84, wind southwest at 5. Here is the hazardous weather outlook. This hazardous weather outlook is for north and central Georgia. For tonight, a heat advisory is in effect for portions of north and west Georgia though 8 p.m. Eastern Daylight Time today. Heat index values are expected to reach as high as 107. And now the extended outlook for the period Thursday through Tuesday. Hot conditions persist through much of the week into the weekend, with heat index values forecast to be in the 100s each day. Isolated to scattered thunderstorms are possible each afternoon across northwest Georgia from Thursday through Saturday. Scattered thunderstorms will then be possible across the area each afternoon on Sunday and into next week. Spotter information statement. Spotter activation is not requested, but spotters are encouraged to submit reports of severe weather through the web by going to weather.gov/Atlanta. Here is the official forecast from your National Weather Service for the Athens listening area.

Tonight, partly cloudy. Lows in the mid-70s. Light south winds this evening, becoming light and variable. Thursday, mostly sunny. A chance of showers and thunderstorms in the afternoon. Highs in the upper 90s. South winds 5 to 10 miles an hour. Chance of rain 30%. Thursday night, mostly clear. A slight chance of showers and thunderstorms in the evening. Lows in the mid-70s. Light northeast winds in the evening, becoming light and variable. Chance of rain 20%. Friday, sunny. Highs in the upper 90s. Southeast winds 5 to 10 miles an hour. Friday night, mostly clear. Lows in the mid-70s. Light west winds. And now the extended forecast. Independence Day and Saturday night, mostly clear. Highs in the upper 90s. Lows in the mid-70s. Sunday and Sunday night, partly cloudy. A chance of showers and thunderstorms. Highs in the upper 90s. Lows in the mid-70s. Monday and Monday night, partly cloudy. A chance of showers and thunderstorms. Highs in the mid-90s. Lows in the mid-70s. Tuesday through Wednesday night, partly cloudy with a chance of showers and thunderstorms. Highs in the lower 90s. Lows in the mid-70s. For more detailed weather, water, and climate information, please visit our website at weather.gov/Atlanta. This advisory is for the following counties in Georgia: Banks, Barrow, Clark, Greene, Hall, Jackson, Madison, Morgan, Oconee, Oglethorpe, Tolliver, Walton, and Wilkes. What? Heat index values up to 106 expected. Where? Portions of central, east central, north central, northeast, northwest, and west central Georgia. When? From noon to 8 p.m. Eastern Daylight Time Thursday. Impacts: hot temperatures and high humidity may cause heat illnesses. Drink plenty of fluids, stay in an air-conditioned room, stay out of the sun, and check up on relatives and neighbors. Take extra precautions when outside. 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Try to limit strenuous activities to early morning or evening. 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Anyone overcome by heat should be moved to a cool and shaded location. Heat stroke is an emergency. Call 911. This advisory is for the following counties in Georgia: Elbert, Franklin, and Hart. What? Heat index values up to 106 expected. Where? Portions of northeast Georgia and Piedmont, North Carolina. When? From noon to 8 p.m. Eastern Daylight Time Thursday. Impacts: hot temperatures and high humidity may cause heat illnesses. Drink plenty of fluids, stay in an air-conditioned room, stay out of the sun, and check up on relatives and neighbors. Do not leave young children and pets in unattended vehicles. Car interiors will reach lethal temperatures in a matter of minutes. The current time is 11:14 p.m. Eastern Daylight Time. Here are the 11 p.m. weather observations from around the area. At Athens, it was clear, the temperature was 81 degrees, dew point 76 degrees, relative humidity 84%, wind calm, pressure was 30.10 inches and rising. At Gainesville. At Winder, it was clear, the temperature was 81. At Jefferson, it was clear and 81, wind southwest at 5. At Monroe, it was clear. At Albertton, it was clear and 80, wind calm. At Canyon, it was clear and 80, wind calm. Elsewhere across Georgia, at Atlanta it was partly cloudy and 82, wind northwest at 5. At Cartersville, the temperature was 82, wind calm. At Lawrenceville, it was clear and 83, wind southwest at 3. At Macon, it was clear and 79,

wind calm. At Rome, it was clear and 81, wind calm. At Augusta, it was cloudy and 82, wind south at 7. At Savannah, it was clear and 79, wind southeast at 3. Elsewhere across the region, at Chattanooga, it was partly cloudy and 89, wind east at 3. At Asheville, it was clear and 79, wind southeast at 3. At Greenville-Spartanburg, it was clear and 84, wind southwest at 5. Here is the hazardous weather outlook. This hazardous weather outlook is for north and central Georgia. For tonight, a heat advisory is in effect for portions of north and west Georgia below 8 p.m. Eastern Daylight Time today. Heat index values are expected to reach as high as 107. And now the extended outlook for the period Thursday through Tuesday. Hot conditions persist through much of the week into the weekend, with heat index values forecast to be in the 100s each day. Isolated to scattered thunderstorms are possible each afternoon across northwest Georgia from Thursday through Saturday. Scattered thunderstorms will then be possible across the area each afternoon on Sunday and into next week. Spotter information statement. Spotter activation is not requested, but spotters are encouraged to submit reports of severe weather through the web by going to weather.gov/Atlanta. Here is the official forecast from your National Weather Service for the Athens listening area. Tonight, partly cloudy. Lows in the mid-70s. Light south winds this evening, becoming light and variable. Thursday, mostly sunny. A chance of showers and thunderstorms in the afternoon. Highs in the upper 90s. South winds 5 to 10 miles an hour. Chance of rain 30%. Thursday night, mostly clear. A slight chance of showers and thunderstorms in the evening. Lows in the mid-70s. Light northeast winds in the evening, becoming light and variable. Chance of rain 20%. Friday, sunny. Highs in the upper 90s. Southeast winds 5 to 10 miles an hour. Friday night, mostly clear. Lows in the mid-70s. Light west winds. And now the extended forecast. Independence Day and Saturday night, mostly clear. Highs in the upper 90s. Lows in the mid-70s. Sunday and Sunday night, partly cloudy. A chance of showers and thunderstorms. Highs in the upper 90s. Lows in the mid-70s. Monday and Monday night, partly cloudy. A chance of showers and thunderstorms. Highs in the mid-90s. Lows in the mid-70s. Tuesday through Wednesday night, partly cloudy with a chance of showers and thunderstorms. Highs in the lower 90s. Lows in the mid-70s. For more detailed weather, water, and climate information, please visit our website at weather.gov/Atlanta. This advisory is for the following counties in Georgia: Banks, Barrow, Clark, Greene, Hall, Jackson, Madison, Morgan, Oconee, Oglethorpe, Tolliver, Walton, and Wilkes. What? Heat index values up to 106 expected. Where? Portions of central, east central, north central, northeast, northwest, and west central Georgia. When? From noon to 8 p.m. Eastern Daylight Time Thursday. Impacts: hot temperatures and high humidity may cause heat illnesses. 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Take extra precautions when outside. 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Anyone overcome by heat should be moved to a cool and shaded location. Heat stroke is an emergency. Call 911. This advisory is for the following counties in Georgia: Elbert, Franklin, and Hart. What? Heat index values up to 106.

expected. Where? Portions of northeast Georgia and Piedmont, North Carolina. When? From noon to 8 p.m. Eastern Daylight Time, Thursday. Impacts. Hot temperatures and high humidity may cause heat illnesses. Drink plenty of fluids. Stay in an air-conditioned room. Stay out of the sun. And check up on relatives and neighbors. Do not leave young children and pets in unattended vehicles. Car interiors will reach lethal temperatures in a matter of minutes. The current time is 11:21 p.m. Eastern Daylight Time. Here are the 11 p.m. weather observations from around the area. At Athens, it was clear, the temperature was 81 degrees, dew point 76 degrees, relative humidity 84%, wind calm, pressure was 30.10 inches and rising. At Gainesville, at Winder, it was clear, the temperature was 81. At Jefferson, it was clear and 81, wind southwest at 5. At Monroe, it was clear. At Albertton, it was clear and 80, wind calm. At Canyon, it was clear and 80, wind calm. Elsewhere across Georgia, at Atlanta it was partly cloudy and 82, wind northwest at 5. At Cartersville, the temperature was 82, wind calm. At Lawrenceville, it was clear and 83, wind southwest at 3. At Macon, it was clear and 79, wind calm. At Rome, it was clear and 81, wind calm. At Augusta, it was cloudy and 82, wind south at 7. At Savannah, it was clear and 79, wind southeast at 3. Elsewhere across the region, at Chattanooga, it was partly cloudy and 89, wind east at 3. At Asheville, it was clear and 79, wind southeast at 3. At Greenville-Spartanburg, it was clear and 84, wind southwest at 5. Here is the hazardous weather outlook. This hazardous weather outlook is for north and central Georgia. For tonight, a heat advisory is in effect for portions of north and west Georgia though 8 p.m. Eastern Daylight Time today. Heat index values are expected to reach as high as 107. And now the extended outlook for the period Thursday through Tuesday. Hot conditions persist through much of the week into the weekend, with heat index values forecast to be in the 100s each day. Isolated to scattered thunderstorms are possible each afternoon across northwest Georgia from Thursday through Saturday. Scattered thunderstorms will then be possible across the area each afternoon on Sunday and into next week. Spotter information statement. Spotter activation is not requested, but spotters are encouraged to submit reports of severe weather through the web by going to weather.gov/Atlanta. Here is the official forecast from your National Weather Service for the Athens listening area. Tonight, partly cloudy. Lows in the mid-70s. Light south winds this evening, becoming light and variable. Thursday, mostly sunny. A chance of showers and thunderstorms in the afternoon. Highs in the upper 90s. South winds 5 to 10 miles an hour. Chance of rain 30%. Thursday night, mostly clear. A slight chance of showers and thunderstorms in the evening. Lows in the mid-70s. Light northeast winds in the evening, becoming light and variable. Chance of rain 20%. Friday, sunny. Highs in the upper 90s. Southeast winds 5 to 10 miles an hour. Friday night, mostly clear. Lows in the mid-70s. Light west winds. And now the extended forecast. Independence Day and Saturday night, mostly clear. Highs in the upper 90s. Lows in the mid-70s. Sunday and Sunday night, partly cloudy. A chance of showers and thunderstorms. Highs in the upper 90s. Lows in the mid-70s. Monday and Monday night, partly cloudy. A chance of showers and thunderstorms. Highs in the mid-90s. Lows in the mid-70s. Tuesday through Wednesday night, partly cloudy with a chance of showers and thunderstorms. Highs in the lower 90s. Lows in the mid-70s.
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This advisory is for the following counties in Georgia: Banks, Barrow, Clark, Greene, Hall, Jackson, Madison, Morgan, Oconee, Oglethorpe, Tolliver, Walton, and Wilkes. What? Heat index values up to 106 expected. Where? Portions of Central, East Central, North Central, Northeast, Northwest, and West Central Georgia. When? From noon to 8 p.m. Eastern Daylight Time Thursday. Impacts: hot temperatures and high humidity may cause heat illnesses. 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Take extra precautions when outside. Wear lightweight and loose-fitting clothing. Try to limit strenuous activities to early morning or evening. Take action when you see symptoms of heat exhaustion and heat stroke. 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Anyone overcome by heat should be moved to a cool and shaded location. Heat stroke is an emergency. Call 911. This advisory is for the following counties in Georgia: Elbert, Franklin, and Hart. What? Heat index values up to 106 expected. Where? Portions of Northeast Georgia and Piedmont, North Carolina. When? From noon to 8 p.m. Eastern Daylight Time Thursday. Impacts: hot temperatures and high humidity may cause heat illnesses. Drink plenty of fluids, stay in an air-conditioned room, stay out of the sun, and check up on relatives and neighbors. Do not leave young children and pets in unattended vehicles. Car interiors will reach lethal temperatures in a matter of minutes. The current time is 11:27 p.m. Eastern Daylight Time. Here are the 11 p.m. weather observations from around the area. At Athens, it was clear, the temperature was 81 degrees, dew point 76 degrees, relative humidity 84%, wind calm, pressure was 30.10 inches and rising. At Gainesville, at Winder, it was clear, the temperature was 81. At Jefferson, it was clear and 81, wind southwest at 5. At Monroe, it was clear. At Albertton, it was clear and 80, wind calm. At Canyon, it was clear and 80, wind calm. Elsewhere across Georgia, at Atlanta it was partly cloudy and 82, wind northwest at 5. At Cartersville, the temperature was 82, wind calm. At Lawrenceville, it was clear and 83, wind southwest at 3. At Macon, it was clear and 79, wind calm. At Rome, it was clear and 81, wind calm. At Augusta, it was cloudy and 82, wind south at 7. At Savannah, it was clear and 79, wind southeast at 3. Elsewhere across the region, at Chattanooga, it was partly cloudy and 89, wind east at 3. At Asheville, it was clear and 79, wind southeast at 3. At Greenville-Spartanburg, it was clear and 84, wind southwest at 5. Here is the hazardous weather outlook. This hazardous weather outlook is for North and Central Georgia. For tonight, a heat advisory is in effect for portions of North and West Georgia below 8 p.m. Eastern Daylight Time today. Heat index values are expected to reach as high as 107. And now the extended outlook for the period Thursday through Tuesday. Hot conditions persist through much of the week into the weekend, with heat index values forecast to be in the 100s each day. Isolated to scattered thunderstorms are possible each afternoon across northwest Georgia from Thursday through Saturday. Scattered thunderstorms will then be possible across the area each afternoon on Sunday and into next week. Spotter information statement. Spotter activation is not requested, but spotters are encouraged to submit reports of severe weather through the web by going to weather.gov/Atlanta. Here is the official forecast from your National Weather Service for the Athens listening area.

Night, partly cloudy. Lows in the mid-70s. Light south winds this evening, becoming light and variable. Thursday, mostly sunny. A chance of showers and thunderstorms in the afternoon. Highs in the upper 90s. South winds 5 to 10 miles an hour. Chance of rain 30%. Thursday night, mostly clear. A slight chance of showers and thunderstorms in the evening. Lows in the mid-70s. Light northeast winds in the evening, becoming light and variable. Chance of rain 20%. Friday, sunny. Highs in the upper 90s. Southeast winds 5 to 10 miles an hour. Friday night, mostly clear. Lows in the mid-70s. Light west winds. And now the extended forecast. Independence Day and Saturday night, mostly clear. Highs in the upper 90s. Lows in the mid-70s. Sunday and Sunday night, partly cloudy. A chance of showers and thunderstorms. Highs in the upper 90s. Lows in the mid-70s. Monday and Monday night, partly cloudy. A chance of showers and thunderstorms. Highs in the mid-90s. Lows in the mid-70s. Tuesday through Wednesday night, partly cloudy with a chance of showers and thunderstorms. Highs in the lower 90s. Lows in the mid-70s. For more detailed weather, water, and climate information, please visit our website at weather.gov/Atlanta. This advisory is for the following counties in Georgia: Banks, Barrow, Clark, Greene, Hall, Jackson, Madison, Morgan, Oconee, Oglethorpe, Tolliver, Walton, and Wilkes. What? Heat index values up to 106 expected. Where? Portions of central, east central, north central, northeast, northwest, and west central Georgia. When? From noon to 8 p.m. Eastern Daylight Time Thursday. Impacts: hot temperatures and high humidity may cause heat illnesses. Drink plenty of fluids, stay in an air-conditioned room, stay out of the sun, and check up on relatives and neighbors. Take extra precautions when outside. Wear a conditioned room, stay out of the sun, and check up on relatives and neighbors. Take extra precautions when outside. Wear lightweight and loose-fitting clothing. Try to limit strenuous activities to early morning or evening. Take action when you see symptoms of heat exhaustion and heat stroke. To reduce risk during outdoor work, the Occupational Safety and Health Administration recommends scheduling frequent rest breaks in shaded or air-conditioned environments. Anyone overcome by heat should be moved to a cool and shaded location. Heat stroke is an emergency. Call 911. This advisory is for the following counties in Georgia: Elbert, Franklin, and Hart. What? Heat index values up to 106 expected. Where? Portions of northeast Georgia and Piedmont, North Carolina. When? From noon to 8 p.m. Eastern Daylight Time Thursday. Impacts: hot temperatures and high humidity may cause heat illnesses. Drink plenty of fluids, stay in an air-conditioned room, stay out of the sun, and check up on relatives and neighbors. Do not leave young children and pets in unattended vehicles. Car interiors will reach lethal temperatures in a matter of minutes. The current time is 11:34 p.m. Eastern Daylight Time. Here are the 11 p.m. weather observations from around the area. At Athens, it was clear, the temperature was 81 degrees, dew point 76 degrees, relative humidity 84%, wind calm, pressure was 30.10 inches and rising. At Gainesville, at Winder, it was clear, the temperature was 81. At Jefferson, it was clear and 81, wind southwest at 5. At Monroe, it was clear. At Albertton, it was clear and 80, wind calm. At Canyon, it was clear and 80, wind calm. Elsewhere across Georgia, at Atlanta it was partly cloudy and 82, wind northwest at 5. At Cartersville, the temperature was 82, wind calm.

Here is the hazardous weather outlook. This hazardous weather outlook is for North and Central Georgia. For tonight, a heat advisory is in effect for portions of North and West Georgia though 8 p.m. Eastern Daylight Time today. Heat index values are expected to reach as high as 107. And now the extended outlook for the period Thursday through Tuesday. Hot conditions persist through much of the week into the weekend, with heat index values forecast to be in the 100s each day. Isolated to scattered thunderstorms are possible each afternoon across northwest Georgia from Thursday through Saturday. Scattered thunderstorms will then be possible across the area each afternoon on Sunday and into next week. Spotter information statement. Spotter activation is not requested, but spotters are encouraged to submit reports of severe weather through the web by going to weather.gov/Atlanta. Here is the official forecast from your National Weather Service for the Athens listening area. Tonight, partly cloudy. Lows in the mid-70s. Light south winds this evening, becoming light and variable. Thursday, mostly sunny. A chance of showers and thunderstorms in the afternoon. Highs in the upper 90s. South winds 5 to 10 miles an hour. Chance of rain 30%. Thursday night, mostly clear. A slight chance of showers and thunderstorms in the evening. Lows in the mid-70s. Light northeast winds in the evening, becoming light and variable. Chance of rain 20%. Friday, sunny. Highs in the upper 90s. Southeast winds 5 to 10 miles an hour. Friday night, mostly clear. Lows in the mid-70s. Light west winds. And now the extended forecast. Independence Day and Saturday night, mostly clear. Highs in the upper 90s. Lows in the mid-70s. Sunday and Sunday night, partly cloudy. A chance of showers and thunderstorms. Highs in the upper 90s. Lows in the mid-70s. Monday and Monday night, partly cloudy. A chance of showers and thunderstorms. Highs in the mid-90s. Lows in the mid-70s. Tuesday through Wednesday night, partly cloudy with a chance of showers and thunderstorms. Highs in the lower 90s. Lows in the mid-70s. 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This advisory is for the following counties in Georgia: Banks, Barrow, Clark, Greene, Hall, Jackson, Madison, Morgan, Oconee, Oglethorpe, Tolliver, Walton, and Wilkes. What? Heat index values up to 106 expected. Where? Portions of Central, East Central, North Central, Northeast, Northwest, and West Central Georgia. When? From noon to 8 p.m. Eastern Daylight Time Thursday. Impacts: hot temperatures and high humidity may cause heat illnesses. 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

service on Facebook or follow NWS Atlanta on Twitter. This advisory is for the following counties in Georgia: Elbert, Franklin, and Hart. What? Heat index values up to 106 expected. Where? Portions of northeast Georgia and Piedmont, North Carolina. When? From noon to 8 p.m. Eastern Daylight Time Thursday. Impacts: hot temperatures and high humidity may cause heat illnesses. Drink plenty of fluids, stay in an air-conditioned room, stay out of the sun, and check up on relatives and neighbors. Do not leave young children and pets in unattended vehicles. Car interiors will reach lethal temperatures in a matter of minutes. The current time is 11:41 p.m. Eastern Daylight Time. Here are the 11 p.m. weather observations from around the area. At Athens, it was clear. The temperature was 81 degrees, dew point 76 degrees, relative humidity 84%, wind calm, pressure was 30.10 inches and rising. At Gainesville, at Winder, it was clear. The temperature was 81. At Jefferson, it was clear and 81, wind southwest at 5. At Monroe, it was clear. At Albertton, it was clear and 80, wind calm. At Canyon, it was clear and 80, wind calm. Elsewhere across Georgia, at Atlanta it was partly cloudy and 82, wind northwest at 5. At Cartersville, the temperature was 82, wind calm. At Lawrenceville, it was clear and 83, wind southwest at 3. At Macon, it was clear and 79, wind calm. At Rome, it was clear and 81, wind calm. At Augusta, it was cloudy and 82, wind south at 7. At Savannah, it was clear and 79, wind southeast at 3. Elsewhere across the region, at Chattanooga, it was partly cloudy and 89, wind east at 3. At Asheville, it was clear and 79, wind southeast at 3. At Greenville-Spartanburg, it was clear and 84, wind southwest at 5. Here is the hazardous weather outlook. This hazardous weather outlook is for North and Central Georgia. For tonight, a heat advisory is in effect for portions of North and West Georgia till 8 p.m. Eastern Daylight Time today. Heat index values are expected to reach as high as 107. And now the extended outlook for the period Thursday through Tuesday. Hot conditions persist through much of the week into the weekend, with heat index values forecast to be in the 100s each day. Isolated to scattered thunderstorms are possible each afternoon across northwest Georgia from Thursday through Saturday. Scattered thunderstorms will then be possible across the area each afternoon on Sunday and into next week. Spotter information statement. Spotter activation is not requested, but spotters are encouraged to submit reports of severe weather through the web by going to weather.gov/Atlanta. Here is the official forecast from your National Weather Service for the Athens listening area. Tonight, partly cloudy. Lows in the mid-70s. Light south winds this evening, becoming light and variable. Thursday, mostly sunny. A chance of showers and thunderstorms in the afternoon. Highs in the upper 90s. South winds 5 to 10 miles an hour. Chance of rain 30%. Thursday night, mostly clear. A slight chance of showers and thunderstorms in the evening. Lows in the mid-70s. Light northeast winds in the evening, becoming light and variable. Chance of rain 20%. Friday, sunny. Highs in the upper 90s. Southeast winds 5 to 10 miles an hour. Friday night, mostly clear. Lows in the mid-70s. Light west winds. And now the extended forecast. Independence Day and Saturday night, mostly clear. Highs in the upper 90s. Lows in the mid-70s. Sunday and Sunday night, partly cloudy. A chance of showers and thunderstorms. Highs in the upper 90s. Lows in the mid-70s. Monday and Monday night, partly cloudy. A chance of showers and thunderstorms.

Highs in the mid-90s. Lows in the mid-70s. Tuesday through Wednesday night, partly cloudy with a chance of showers and thunderstorms. Highs in the lower 90s. Lows in the mid-70s. For more detailed weather, water, and climate information, please visit our website at weather.gov/Atlanta. This advisory is for the following counties in Georgia: Banks, Barrow, Clark, Greene, Hall, Jackson, Madison, Morgan, Oconee, Oglethorpe, Tolliver, Walton, and Wilkes. What? Heat index values up to 106 expected. Where? Portions of central, east central, north central, northeast, northwest, and west central Georgia. When? From noon to 8 p.m. Eastern Daylight Time Thursday. Impacts: hot temperatures and high humidity may cause heat illnesses. 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This advisory is for the following counties in Georgia: Elbert, Franklin, and Hart. What? Heat index values up to 106 expected. Where? Portions of northeast Georgia and Piedmont, North Carolina. When? From noon to 8 p.m. Eastern Daylight Time Thursday. Impacts: hot temperatures and high humidity may cause heat illnesses. Drink plenty of fluids, stay in an air-conditioned room, stay out of the sun, and check up on relatives and neighbors. Do not leave young children and pets in unattended vehicles. Car interiors will reach lethal temperatures in a matter of minutes. The current time is 11:48 p.m. Eastern Daylight Time. Here are the 11 p.m. weather observations from around the area. At Athens, it was clear, the temperature was 81 degrees, dew point 76 degrees, relative humidity 84%, wind calm, pressure was 30.10 inches and rising. At Gainesville. At Winder, it was clear, the temperature was 81. At Jefferson, it was clear and 81, wind southwest at 5. At Monroe, it was clear. At Albertton, it was clear and 80, wind calm. At Canyon, it was clear and 80, wind calm. Elsewhere across Georgia, at Atlanta it was partly cloudy and 82, wind northwest at 5. At Cartersville, the temperature was 82, wind calm. At Lawrenceville, it was clear and 83, wind southwest at 3. At Macon, it was clear and 79, wind calm. At Rome, it was clear and 81, wind calm. At Augusta, it was cloudy and 82, wind south at 7. At Savannah, it was clear and 79, wind southeast at 3. Elsewhere across the region, at Chattanooga, it was partly cloudy and 89, wind east at 3. At Asheville, it was clear and 79, wind southeast at 3. At Greenville-Spartanburg, it was clear and 84, wind southwest at 5. Here is the hazardous weather outlook. This hazardous weather outlook is for North and Central Georgia. For tonight, a heat advisory is in effect for portions of North and West Georgia below 8 p.m. Eastern Daylight Time today. Heat index values are expected to reach as high as 107. And now the extended outlook for the period Thursday through Tuesday. Hot conditions persist through much of the week into the weekend, with heat index values forecast to be in the 100s each day. Isolated to scattered thunderstorms are possible each afternoon across northwest Georgia from Thursday through Saturday. Scattered thunderstorms will then be possible across the area each afternoon on Sunday and into next week. Spotter information statement: spotter activation is not requested.

butt spotters are encouraged to submit reports of severe weather through the web by going to weather.gov/Atlanta. Here is the official forecast from your National Weather Service for the Athens listening area. Tonight, partly cloudy. Lows in the mid-70s. Light south winds this evening, becoming light and variable. Thursday, mostly sunny. A chance of showers and thunderstorms in the afternoon. Highs in the upper 90s. South winds 5 to 10 miles an hour. Chance of rain 30%. Thursday night, mostly clear. A slight chance of showers and thunderstorms in the evening. Lows in the mid-70s. Light northeast winds in the evening, becoming light and variable. Chance of rain 20%. Friday, sunny. Highs in the upper 90s. Southeast winds 5 to 10 miles an hour. Friday night, mostly clear. Lows in the mid-70s. Light west winds. And now the extended forecast. Independence Day and Saturday night, mostly clear. Highs in the upper 90s. Lows in the mid-70s. Sunday and Sunday night, partly cloudy. A chance of showers and thunderstorms. Highs in the upper 90s. Lows in the mid-70s. Monday and Monday night, partly cloudy. A chance of showers and thunderstorms. Highs in the mid-90s. Lows in the mid-70s. Tuesday through Wednesday night, partly cloudy with a chance of showers and thunderstorms. Highs in the lower 90s. Lows in the mid-70s. For more detailed weather, water, and climate information, please visit our website at weather.gov/Atlanta. This advisory is for the following counties in Georgia: Banks, Barrow, Clark, Greene, Hall, Jackson, Madison, Morgan, Oconee, Oglethorpe, Tolliver, Walton, and Wilkes. What? Heat index values up to 106 expected. Where? Portions of central, east central, north central, northeast, northwest, and west central Georgia. When? From noon to 8 p.m. Eastern Daylight Time Thursday. Impacts: hot temperatures and high humidity may cause heat illnesses. Drink plenty of fluids, stay in an air-conditioned room, stay out of the sun, and check up on relatives and neighbors. Take extra precautions when outside. 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Try to limit strenuous activities to early morning or evening. 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Anyone overcome by heat should be moved to a cool and shaded location. Heat stroke is an emergency. Call 911. This advisory is for the following counties in Georgia: Elbert, Franklin, and Hart. What? Heat index values up to 106 expected. Where? Portions of northeast Georgia and Piedmont, North Carolina. When? From noon to 8 p.m. Eastern Daylight Time Thursday. Impacts: hot temperatures and high humidity may cause heat illnesses. Drink plenty of fluids, stay in an air-conditioned room, stay out of the sun, and check up on relatives and neighbors. Do not leave young children and pets in unattended vehicles. Car interiors will reach lethal temperatures in a matter of minutes. The current time is 11:55 p.m. Eastern Daylight Time. Here are the 11 p.m. weather observations from around the area. At Athens, it was clear, the temperature was 81 degrees, dew point 76 degrees, relative humidity 84%, wind calm, pressure was 30.10 inches and rising. At Gainesville. At Winder, it was clear, the temperature was 81. At Jefferson, it was clear and 81, wind southwest at 5. At Monroe, it was clear. At Albertton, it was clear and 80, wind calm. At Canyon, it was clear and 80, wind calm. Elsewhere across Georgia, at Atlanta it was partly cloudy and 82, wind northwest at 5.

5. At Cartersville, the temperature was 82, wind calm. At Lawrenceville, it was clear and 83, wind southwest at 3. At Macon, it was clear and 79, wind calm. At Rome, it was clear and 81, wind calm. At Augusta, it was cloudy and 82, wind south at 7. At Savannah, it was clear and 79, wind southeast at 3. Elsewhere across the region, at Chattanooga, it was partly cloudy and 89, wind east at 3. At Asheville, it was clear and 79, wind southeast at 3. At Greenville-Spartanburg, it was clear and 84, wind southwest at 5. Here is the hazardous weather outlook. This hazardous weather outlook is for North and Central Georgia. For tonight, a heat advisory is in effect for portions of North and West Georgia though 8 p.m. Eastern Daylight Time today. Heat index values are expected to reach as high as 107. And now the extended outlook for the period Thursday through Tuesday. Hot conditions persist through much of the week into the weekend, with heat index values forecast to be in the 100s each day. Isolated to scattered thunderstorms are possible each afternoon across northwest Georgia from Thursday through Saturday. Scattered thunderstorms will then be possible across the area each afternoon on Sunday and into next week. Spotter information statement. Spotter activation is not requested, but spotters are encouraged to submit reports of severe weather through the web by going to weather.gov/Atlanta. Here is the official forecast from your National Weather Service for the Athens listening area. Tonight, partly cloudy. Lows in the mid-70s. Light south winds this evening, becoming light and variable. Thursday, mostly sunny. A chance of showers and thunderstorms in the afternoon. Highs in the upper 90s. South winds 5 to 10 miles an hour. Chance of rain 30%. Thursday night, mostly clear. A slight chance of showers and thunderstorms in the evening. Lows in the mid-70s. Light northeast winds in the evening, becoming light and variable. Chance of rain 20%. Friday, sunny. Highs in the upper 90s. Southeast winds 5 to 10 miles an hour. Friday night, mostly clear. Lows in the mid-70s. Light west winds. And now the extended forecast. Independence Day and Saturday night, mostly clear. Highs in the upper 90s. Lows in the mid-70s. Sunday and Sunday night, partly cloudy. A chance of showers and thunderstorms. Highs in the upper 90s. Lows in the mid-70s. Monday and Monday night, partly cloudy. A chance of showers and thunderstorms. Highs in the mid-90s. Lows in the mid-70s. Tuesday through Wednesday night, partly cloudy with a chance of showers and thunderstorms. Highs in the lower 90s. Lows in the mid-70s. For more detailed weather, water, and climate information, please visit our website at weather.gov/Atlanta. This advisory is for the following counties in Georgia: Banks, Barrow, Clark, Greene, Hall, Jackson, Madison, Morgan, Oconee, Oglethorpe, Tolliver, Walton, and Wilkes. What? Heat index values up to 106 expected. Where? Portions of Central, East Central, North Central, Northeast, Northwest, and West Central Georgia. When? From noon to 8 p.m. Eastern Daylight Time Thursday. Impacts: hot temperatures and high humidity may cause heat illnesses. Drink plenty of fluids, stay in an air-conditioned room, stay out of the sun, and check up on relatives and neighbors. Take extra precautions when outside. Wear lightweight and loose-fitting clothing. Try to limit strenuous activities to early morning or evening. Take action when you see symptoms of heat exhaustion and heat stroke. To reduce risk during outdoor work, the Occupational Safety and Health Administration recommends scheduling frequent rest breaks in shaded or air-conditioned environments. Anyone overcome by heat should be moved to a cool and shaded location. Heat stroke is

emergency. Call 911. This advisory is for the following counties in Georgia: Elbert, Franklin, and Hart. What? Heat index values up to 106 expected. Where? Portions of northeast Georgia and Piedmont, North Carolina. When? From noon to 8 p.m. Eastern Daylight Time, Thursday. Impacts: hot temperatures and high humidity may cause heat illnesses. Drink plenty of fluids, stay in an air-conditioned room, stay out of the sun, and check up on relatives and neighbors. Do not leave young children and pets in unattended vehicles. Car interiors will reach lethal temperatures in a matter of minutes. The current time is 12:01 a.m. Eastern Daylight Time. Here are the 11 p.m. weather observations from around the area. At Athens, it was clear, the temperature was 81 degrees, dew point 76 degrees, relative humidity 84%, wind calm, pressure was 30.10 inches and rising. At Gainesville, at Winder, it was clear, the temperature was 81. At Jefferson, it was clear and 81, wind southwest at 5. At Monroe, it was clear. At Albertton, it was clear and 80, wind calm. At Canyon, it was clear and 80, wind calm. Elsewhere across Georgia, at Atlanta it was partly cloudy and 82, wind northwest at 5. At Cartersville, the temperature was 82, wind calm. At Lawrenceville, it was clear and 83, wind southwest at 3. At Macon, it was clear and 79, wind calm. At Rome, it was clear and 81, wind calm. At Augusta, it was cloudy and 82, wind south at 7. At Savannah, it was clear and 79, wind southeast at 3. Elsewhere across the region, at Chattanooga, it was partly cloudy and 89, wind east at 3. At Asheville, it was clear and 79, wind southeast at 3. At Greenville-Spartanburg, it was clear and 84, wind southwest at 5. Here is the hazardous weather outlook. This hazardous weather outlook is for north and central Georgia. For tonight, a heat advisory is in effect for portions of north and west Georgia though 8 p.m. Eastern Daylight Time today. Heat index values are expected to reach as high as 107. And now the extended outlook for the period Thursday through Tuesday. Hot conditions persist through much of the week into the weekend, with heat index values forecast to be in the 100s each day. Isolated to scattered thunderstorms are possible each afternoon across northwest Georgia from Thursday through Saturday. Scattered thunderstorms will then be possible across the area each afternoon on Sunday and into next week. Spotter information statement. Spotter activation is not requested, but spotters are encouraged to submit reports of severe weather through the web by going to weather.gov/Atlanta. Here is the official forecast from your National Weather Service for the Athens listening area. Tonight, partly cloudy. Lows in the mid-70s. Light south winds this evening, becoming light and variable. Thursday, mostly sunny. A chance of showers and thunderstorms in the afternoon. Highs in the upper 90s. South winds 5 to 10 miles an hour. Chance of rain 30%. Thursday night, mostly clear. A slight chance of showers and thunderstorms in the evening. Lows in the mid-70s. Light northeast winds in the evening, becoming light and variable. Chance of rain 20%. Friday, sunny. Highs in the upper 90s. Southeast winds 5 to 10 miles an hour. Friday night, mostly clear. Lows in the mid-70s. Light west winds. And now the extended forecast. Independence Day and Saturday night, mostly clear. Highs in the upper 90s. Lows in the mid-70s. Sunday and Sunday night, partly cloudy. A chance of showers and thunderstorms. Highs in the upper 90s. Lows in the mid-70s. Monday and Monday night, partly cloudy. A chance of showers and thunderstorms. Highs in the mid

90s. Lows in the mid-70s. Tuesday through Wednesday night, partly cloudy with a chance of showers and thunderstorms. Highs in the lower 90s. Lows in the mid-70s. 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This advisory is for the following counties in Georgia: Banks, Barrow, Clark, Greene, Hall, Jackson, Madison, Morgan, Oconee, Oglethorpe, Tolliver, Walton, and Wilkes. What? Heat index values up to 106 expected. Where? Portions of central, east central, north central, northeast, northwest, and west central Georgia. When? From noon to 8 p.m. Eastern Daylight Time Thursday. Impacts: hot temperatures and high humidity may cause heat illnesses. 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Take extra precautions when outside. 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Anyone overcome by heat should be moved to a cool and shaded location. Heat stroke is an emergency. Call 911. This advisory is for the following counties in Georgia: Elbert, Franklin, and Hart. What? Heat index values up to 106 expected. Where? Portions of northeast Georgia and Piedmont, North Carolina. When? From noon to 8 p.m. Eastern Daylight Time Thursday. Impacts: hot temperatures and high humidity may cause heat illnesses. Drink plenty of fluids, stay in an air-conditioned room, stay out of the sun, and check up on relatives and neighbors. Do not leave young children and pets in unattended vehicles. Car interiors will reach lethal temperatures in a matter of minutes. The current time is 12:08 a.m. Eastern Daylight Time. Here are the midnight weather observations from around the area. At Athens, it was clear, the temperature was 80 degrees, dew point 76 degrees, relative humidity 87%, wind calm, pressure was 30.10 inches and steady. At Gainesville, at Winder, it was clear, the temperature was 81. At Greensboro, it was clear and 81, wind calm. At Jefferson, it was clear and 80, wind southwest at 3. At Monroe, it was clear. At Elberton, it was clear and 79, wind calm. At Canyon, it was clear and 80, wind calm. Elsewhere across Georgia, at Atlanta it was partly cloudy and 81, wind west at 5. At Cartersville, the temperature was 81, wind calm. At Lawrenceville, it was clear and 80, wind calm. At Macon, it was clear and 77, wind calm. At Rome, it was clear and 78, wind calm. At Augusta, it was clear and 81, wind south at 9. At Savannah, it was partly cloudy and 79, wind southeast at 3. Elsewhere across the region, at Chattanooga, it was partly cloudy and 85, wind west at 6. At Asheville, it was clear and 76, wind calm. At Greenville-Spartanburg, it was clear and 82, wind west at 3. Here is the hazardous weather outlook. This hazardous weather outlook is for north and central Georgia. For tonight, a heat advisory is in effect for portions of north and west Georgia though 8 p.m. Eastern Daylight Time today. Heat index values are expected to reach as high as 107. And now the extended outlook for the period Thursday through Tuesday. Hot conditions persist through much of the week into the weekend, with heat index values forecast to be in the 100s each day. Isolated to scattered thunderstorms are possible each afternoon across northwest Georgia from Thursday through Saturday. Scattered thunderstorms will then be possible across the area each afternoon on Sunday and into next week. Spotter information statement. Spotter activation

not requested, but spotters are encouraged to submit reports of severe weather through the web by going to weather.gov/Atlanta. Here is the official forecast from your National Weather Service for the Athens listening area. Tonight, partly cloudy. Lows in the mid-70s. Light south winds this evening, becoming light and variable. Thursday, mostly sunny. A chance of showers and thunderstorms in the afternoon. Highs in the upper 90s. South winds 5 to 10 miles an hour. Chance of rain 30%. Thursday night, mostly clear. A slight chance of showers and thunderstorms in the evening. Lows in the mid-70s. Light northeast winds in the evening, becoming light and variable. Chance of rain 20%. Friday, sunny. Highs in the upper 90s. Southeast winds 5 to 10 miles an hour. Friday night, mostly clear. Lows in the mid-70s. Light west winds. And now the extended forecast. Independence Day and Saturday night, mostly clear. Highs in the upper 90s. Lows in the mid-70s. Sunday and Sunday night, partly cloudy. A chance of showers and thunderstorms. Highs in the upper 90s. Lows in the mid-70s. Monday and Monday night, partly cloudy. A chance of showers and thunderstorms. Highs in the mid-90s. Lows in the mid-70s. Tuesday through Wednesday night, partly cloudy with a chance of showers and thunderstorms. Highs in the lower 90s. Lows in the mid-70s. For more detailed weather, water, and climate information, please visit our website at weather.gov/Atlanta. This advisory is for the following counties in Georgia: Banks, Barrow, Clark, Greene, Hall, Jackson, Madison, Morgan, Oconee, Oglethorpe, Tolliver, Walton, and Wilkes. What? Heat index values up to 106 expected. Where? Portions of central, east central, north central, northeast, northwest, and west central Georgia. When? From noon to 8 p.m. Eastern Daylight Time Thursday. Impacts: hot temperatures and high humidity may cause heat illnesses. 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Take extra precautions when outside. 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Try to limit strenuous activities to early morning or evening. 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Anyone overcome by heat should be moved to a cool and shaded location. Heat stroke is an emergency. Call 911. This advisory is for the following counties in Georgia: Elbert, Franklin, and Hart. What? Heat index values up to 106 expected. Where? Portions of northeast Georgia and Piedmont, North Carolina. When? From noon to 8 p.m. Eastern Daylight Time Thursday. Impacts: hot temperatures and high humidity may cause heat illnesses. Drink plenty of fluids, stay in an air-conditioned room, stay out of the sun, and check up on relatives and neighbors. Do not leave young children and pets in unattended vehicles. Car interiors will reach lethal temperatures in a matter of minutes. The current time is 12:15 a.m. Eastern Daylight Time. Here are the midnight weather observations from around the area. At Athens, it was clear, the temperature was 80 degrees, dew point 76 degrees, relative humidity 87%, wind calm, pressure was 30.10 inches and steady. At Gainesville, at Winder, it was clear, the temperature was 81. At Greensboro, it was clear and 81, wind calm. At Jefferson, it was clear and 80, wind southwest at 3. At Monroe, it was clear. At Elberton, it was clear and 79, wind calm. At Canyon, it was clear and 80, wind calm. Elsewhere across

Asia. At Atlanta, it was partly cloudy and 81, wind west at 5. At Cartersville, the temperature was 81, wind calm. At Lawrenceville, it was clear and 80, wind calm. At Macon, it was clear and 77, wind calm. At Rome, it was partly cloudy and 78, wind calm. At Augusta, it was clear and 81, wind south at 9. At Savannah, it was partly cloudy and 79, wind southeast at 3. Elsewhere across the region, at Chattanooga, it was partly cloudy and 85, wind west at 6. At Asheville, it was clear and 76, wind calm. At Greenville-Spartanburg, it was clear and 82, wind west at 3. Here is the hazardous weather outlook. This hazardous weather outlook is for North and Central Georgia. For tonight, a heat advisory is in effect for portions of North and West Georgia though 8 p.m. Eastern Daylight Time today. Heat index values are expected to reach as high as 107. And now the extended outlook for the period Thursday through Tuesday. Hot conditions persist through much of the week into the weekend, with heat index values forecast to be in the 100s each day. Isolated to scattered thunderstorms are possible each afternoon across northwest Georgia from Thursday through Saturday. Scattered thunderstorms will then be possible across the area each afternoon on Sunday and into next week. Spotter information statement. Spotter activation is not requested, but spotters are encouraged to submit reports of severe weather through the web by going to weather.gov/Atlanta. Here is the official forecast from your National Weather Service for the Athens listening area. Tonight, partly cloudy. Lows in the mid-70s. Light south winds this evening, becoming light and variable. Thursday, mostly sunny. A chance of showers and thunderstorms in the afternoon. Highs in the upper 90s. South winds 5 to 10 miles an hour. Chance of rain 30%. Thursday night, mostly clear. A slight chance of showers and thunderstorms in the evening. Lows in the mid-70s. Light northeast winds in the evening, becoming light and variable. Chance of rain 20%. Friday, sunny. Highs in the upper 90s. Southeast winds 5 to 10 miles an hour. Friday night, mostly clear. Lows in the mid-70s. Light west winds. And now the extended forecast. Independence Day and Saturday night, mostly clear. Highs in the upper 90s. Lows in the mid-70s. Sunday and Sunday night, partly cloudy. A chance of showers and thunderstorms. Highs in the upper 90s. Lows in the mid-70s. Monday and Monday night, partly cloudy. A chance of showers and thunderstorms. Highs in the mid-90s. Lows in the mid-70s. Tuesday through Wednesday night, partly cloudy with a chance of showers and thunderstorms. Highs in the lower 90s. Lows in the mid-70s. 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This advisory is for the following counties in Georgia: Banks, Barrow, Clark, Greene, Hall, Jackson, Madison, Morgan, Oconee, Oglethorpe, Tolliver, Walton, and Wilkes. What? Heat index values up to 106 expected. Where? Portions of central, east central, north central, northeast, northwest, and west central Georgia. When? From noon to 8 p.m. Eastern Daylight Time Thursday. Impacts: hot temperatures and high humidity may cause heat illnesses. Drink plenty of fluids, stay in an air-conditioned room, stay out of the sun, and check up on relatives and neighbors. Take extra precautions when outside. Wear lightweight and loose-fitting clothing. Try to limit strenuous activities to early morning or evening. Take action when you see symptoms of heat exhaustion and heat stroke. 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

to a cool and shaded location. 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Call 911. This advisory is for the following counties in Georgia: Elbert, Franklin, and Hart. What? Heat index values up to 106 expected. Where? Portions of northeast Georgia and Piedmont, North Carolina. When? From noon to 8 p.m. Eastern Daylight Time Thursday. Impacts: hot temperatures and high humidity may cause heat illnesses. Drink plenty of fluids, stay in an air-conditioned room, stay out of the sun, and check up on relatives and neighbors. Do not leave young children and pets in unattended vehicles. Car interiors will reach lethal temperatures in a matter of minutes. The current time is 12:22 a.m. Eastern Daylight Time. Here are the midnight weather observations from around the area. At Athens, it was clear, the temperature was 80 degrees, dew point 76 degrees, relative humidity 87%, wind calm, pressure was 30.10 inches and steady. At Gainesville, at Winder, it was clear, the temperature was 81. At Greensboro, it was clear and 81, wind calm. At Jefferson, it was clear and 80, wind southwest at 3. At Monroe, it was clear. At Albertton, it was clear and 79, wind calm. At Canyon, it was clear and 80, wind calm. Elsewhere across Georgia, at Atlanta it was partly cloudy and 81, wind west at 5. At Cartersville, the temperature was 81, wind calm. At Lawrenceville, it was clear and 80, wind calm. At Macon, it was clear and 77, wind calm. At Rome, it was partly cloudy and 78, wind calm. At Augusta, it was clear and 81, wind south at 9. At Savannah, it was partly cloudy and 79, wind southeast at 3. Elsewhere across the region, at Chattanooga, it was partly cloudy and 85, wind west at 6. At Asheville, it was clear and 76, wind calm. At Greenville-Spartanburg, it was clear and 82, wind west at 3. Here is the hazardous weather outlook. This hazardous weather outlook is for North and Central Georgia. For tonight, a heat advisory is in effect for portions of North and West Georgia till 8 p.m. Eastern Daylight Time today. Heat index values are expected to reach as high as 107. And now the extended outlook for the period Thursday through Tuesday. Hot conditions persist through much of the week into the weekend, with heat index values forecast to be in the 100s each day. Isolated to scattered thunderstorms are possible each afternoon across northwest Georgia from Thursday through Saturday. Scattered thunderstorms will then be possible across the area each afternoon on Sunday and into next week. Spotter information statement. Spotter activation is not requested, but spotters are encouraged to submit reports of severe weather through the web by going to weather.gov/Atlanta. Here is the official forecast from your National Weather Service for the Athens listening area. Tonight, partly cloudy. Lows in the mid-70s. Light south winds this evening, becoming light and variable. Thursday, mostly sunny. A chance of showers and thunderstorms in the afternoon. Highs in the upper 90s. South winds 5 to 10 miles an hour. Chance of rain 30%. Thursday night, mostly clear. A slight chance of showers and thunderstorms in the evening. Lows in the mid-70s. Light northeast winds in the evening, becoming light and variable. Chance of rain 20%. Friday, sunny. Highs in the upper 90s. Southeast winds 5 to 10 miles an hour. Friday night, mostly clear. Lows in the mid-70s. Light west winds. And now the extended forecast. Independence Day and Saturday night, mostly clear. Highs in the upper 90s. Lows in the mid-70s. Sunday and Sunday night, partly cloudy. A chance of showers and thunderstorms. Highs in the upper 90s. Lows in the mid-70s.
Monday and Monday night, partly cloudy. A chance of showers and thunderstorms. Highs in the mid-90s. Lows in the mid-70s. Tuesday through Wednesday night, partly cloudy with a chance of showers and thunderstorms. Highs in the lower 90s. Lows in the mid-70s. For more detailed weather, water, and climate information, please visit our website at weather.gov/Atlanta. This advisory is for the following counties in Georgia: Banks, Barrow, Clark, Greene, Hall, Jackson, Madison, Morgan, Oconee, Oglethorpe, Tolliver, Walton, and Wilkes. What? Heat index values up to 106 expected. Where? Portions of central, east central, north central, northeast, northwest, and west central Georgia. When? From noon to 8 p.m. Eastern Daylight Time Thursday. Impacts: hot temperatures and high humidity may cause heat illnesses. 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Take extra precautions when outside. 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Heat stroke is an emergency. Call 911. This advisory is for the following counties in Georgia: Elbert, Franklin, and Hart. What? Heat index values up to 106 expected. Where? Portions of northeast Georgia and Piedmont, North Carolina. When? From noon to 8 p.m. Eastern Daylight Time Thursday. Impacts: hot temperatures and high humidity may cause heat illnesses. Drink plenty of fluids, stay in an air-conditioned room, stay out of the sun, and check up on relatives and neighbors. Do not leave young children and pets in unattended vehicles. Car interiors will reach lethal temperatures in a matter of minutes. The current time is 12:28 a.m. Eastern Daylight Time. Here are the midnight weather observations from around the area. At Athens, it was clear, the temperature was 80 degrees, dew point 76 degrees, relative humidity 87%, wind calm, pressure was 30.10 inches and steady. At Gainesville, at Winder, it was clear, the temperature was 81. At Greensboro, it was clear and 81, wind calm. At Jefferson, it was clear and 80, wind southwest at 3. At Monroe, it was clear. At Albertton, it was clear and 79, wind calm. At Canyon, it was clear and 80, wind calm. Elsewhere across Georgia, at Atlanta it was partly cloudy and 81, wind west at 5. At Cartersville, the temperature was 81, wind calm. At Lawrenceville, it was clear and 80, wind calm. At Macon, it was clear and 77, wind calm. At Rome, it was partly cloudy and 78, wind calm. At Augusta, it was clear and 81, wind south at 9. At Savannah, it was partly cloudy and 79, wind southeast at 3. Elsewhere across the region, at Chattanooga, it was partly cloudy and 85, wind west at 6. At Asheville, it was clear and 76, wind calm. At Greenville-Spartanburg, it was clear and 82, wind west at 3. Here is the hazardous weather outlook. This hazardous weather outlook is for north and central Georgia. For tonight, a heat advisory is in effect for portions of north and west Georgia though 8 p.m. Eastern Daylight Time today. Heat index values are expected to reach as high as 107. And now the extended outlook for the period Thursday through Tuesday. Hot conditions persist through much of the week into the weekend, with heat index values forecast to be in the 100s each day. Isolated to scattered thunderstorms are possible each afternoon across northwest Georgia from Thursday through Saturday.
Scattered thunderstorms will then be possible.

off the area each afternoon on Sunday and into next week. Spotter information statement. 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Here is the official forecast from your National Weather Service for the Athens listening area. Tonight, partly cloudy. Lows in the mid-70s. Light south winds this evening, becoming light and variable. Thursday, mostly sunny. A chance of showers and thunderstorms in the afternoon. Highs in the upper 90s. South winds 5 to 10 miles an hour. Chance of rain 30%. Thursday night, mostly clear. A slight chance of showers and thunderstorms in the evening. Lows in the mid-70s. Light northeast winds in the evening, becoming light and variable. Chance of rain 20%. Friday, sunny. Highs in the upper 90s. Southeast winds 5 to 10 miles an hour. Friday night, mostly clear. Lows in the mid-70s. Light west winds. And now the extended forecast. Independence Day and Saturday night, mostly clear. Highs in the upper 90s. Lows in the mid-70s. Sunday and Sunday night, partly cloudy. A chance of showers and thunderstorms. Highs in the upper 90s. Lows in the mid-70s. Monday and Monday night, partly cloudy. A chance of showers and thunderstorms. Highs in the mid-90s. Lows in the mid-70s. Tuesday through Wednesday night, partly cloudy with a chance of showers and thunderstorms. Highs in the lower 90s. Lows in the mid-70s. For more detailed weather, one night, partly cloudy with a chance of showers and thunderstorms. Highs in the lower 90s. Lows in the mid-70s. For more detailed weather, water, and climate information, please visit our website at weather.gov/Atlanta. This advisory is for the following counties in Georgia: Banks, Barrow, Clark, Greene, Hall, Jackson, Madison, Morgan, Oconee, Oglethorpe, Tolliver, Walton, and Wilkes. What? Heat index values up to 106 expected. Where? Portions of central, east central, north central, northeast, northwest, and west central Georgia. When? From noon to 8 p.m. Eastern Daylight Time Thursday. Impacts: hot temperatures and high humidity may cause heat illnesses. Drink plenty of fluids, stay in an air-conditioned room, stay out of the sun, and check up on relatives and neighbors. Take extra precautions when outside. Wear lightweight and loose-fitting clothing. Try to limit strenuous activities to early morning or evening. 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To reduce risk during outdoor work, the Occupational Safety and Health Administration recommends scheduling frequent rest breaks in shaded or air-conditioned environments. Anyone overcome by heat should be moved to a cool and shaded location. Heat stroke is an emergency. Call 911. This advisory is for the following counties in Georgia: Elbert, Franklin, and Hart. What? Heat index values up to 106 expected. Where? Portions of northeast Georgia and Piedmont, North Carolina. When? From noon to 8 p.m. Eastern Daylight Time Thursday. Impacts: hot temperatures and high humidity may cause heat illnesses. Drink plenty of fluids, stay in an air-conditioned room, stay out of the sun, and check up on relatives and neighbors. Do not leave young children and pets in unattended vehicles. Car interiors will reach lethal temperatures in a matter of minutes. The current time is 12:35 a.m. Eastern Daylight Time. Here are the midnight weather observations from around the area. At Athens, it was clear, the temperature was 80 degrees, dew point 76 degrees, relative humidity 87%, wind calm, pressure was 30.10 inches and steady. At Gainesville, at Winder, it was clear, the temperature was 81. At Greensboro, it was clear and 81, wind calm.

with partly cloudy and 79, wind southeast at 3. Elsewhere across the region, at Chattanooga, it was partly cloudy and 85, wind west at 6. At Asheville, it was clear and 76, wind calm. At Greenville-Spartanburg, it was clear and 82, wind west at 3. Here is the hazardous weather outlook. This hazardous weather outlook is for North and Central Georgia. For tonight, a heat advisory is in effect for portions of North and West Georgia though 8 p.m. Eastern Daylight Time today. Heat index values are expected to reach as high as 107. And now the extended outlook for the period Thursday through Tuesday. Hot conditions persist through much of the week into the weekend, with heat index values forecast to be in the 100s each day. Isolated to scattered thunderstorms are possible each afternoon across northwest Georgia from Thursday through Saturday. Scattered thunderstorms will then be possible across the area each afternoon on Sunday and into next week. Spotter information statement. Spotter activation is not requested, but spotters are encouraged to submit reports of severe weather through the web by going to weather.gov/Atlanta. Here is the official forecast from your National Weather Service for the Athens listening area. Tonight, partly cloudy. Lows in the mid-70s. Light south winds this evening, becoming light and variable. Thursday, mostly sunny. A chance of showers and thunderstorms in the afternoon. Highs in the upper 90s. South winds 5 to 10 miles an hour. Chance of rain 30%. Thursday night, mostly clear. A slight chance of showers and thunderstorms in the evening. Lows in the mid-70s. Light northeast winds in the evening, becoming light and variable. Chance of rain 20%. Friday, sunny. Highs in the upper 90s. Southeast winds 5 to 10 miles an hour. Friday night, mostly clear. Lows in the mid-70s. Light west winds. And now the extended forecast. Independence Day and Saturday night, mostly clear. Highs in the upper 90s. Lows in the mid-70s. Sunday and Sunday night, partly cloudy. A chance of showers and thunderstorms. Highs in the upper 90s. Lows in the mid-70s. Monday and Monday night, partly cloudy. A chance of showers and thunderstorms. Highs in the mid-90s. Lows in the mid-70s. Tuesday through Wednesday night, partly cloudy with a chance of showers and thunderstorms. Highs in the lower 90s. Lows in the mid-70s. For more detailed weather, water, and climate information, please visit our website at weather.gov/Atlanta. Here is the official forecast from your National Weather Service for the Athens listening area. Rest of tonight, mostly clear. Lows in the mid-70s. Light and variable winds. Thursday, sunny. Highs in the upper 90s. South winds 5 to 10 miles an hour. Thursday night, mostly clear. Lows in the mid-70s. Light north winds in the evening, becoming light and variable. Friday, sunny. Highs in the upper 90s. Southeast winds 5 to 10 miles an hour. Friday night, mostly clear. Lows in the mid-70s. Light west winds. And now the extended forecast. Independence Day and Saturday night, mostly clear. Highs in the upper 90s. Lows in the mid-70s. Sunday and Sunday night, mostly clear. A chance of showers and thunderstorms. Highs in the upper 90s. Lows in the mid-70s. Monday and Monday night, partly cloudy. A chance of showers and thunderstorms. Highs in the mid-90s. Lows in the mid-70s. Tuesday and Tuesday night, partly cloudy. A chance of showers and thunderstorms. Highs in the mid-90s. Lows in the mid-70s. Wednesday and Wednesday night, partly cloudy. A chance of showers and thunderstorms. Highs in the lower 90s. Lows in

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This advisory is for the following counties in Georgia: Banks, Barrow, Clark, Greene, Hall, Jackson, Madison, Morgan, Oconee, Oglethorpe, Tolliver, Walton, and Wilkes. What heat index values up to 106 expected? Where portions of central, east central, north central, northeast, northwest, and west central Georgia? When, from noon to 8 p.m. Eastern Daylight Time Thursday? Impacts: hot temperatures and high humidity may cause heat illnesses. Drink plenty of fluids, stay in an air-conditioned room, stay out of the sun, and check up on relatives and neighbors. Take extra precautions when outside. 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Anyone overcome by heat should be moved to a cool and shaded location. Heat stroke is an emergency. Call 911. This advisory is for the following counties in Georgia: Elbert, Franklin, and Hart. What heat index values up to 106 expected? Where portions of northeast Georgia and Piedmont, North Carolina? When, from noon to 8 p.m. Eastern Daylight Time Thursday? Impacts: hot temperatures and high humidity may cause heat illnesses. Drink plenty of fluids, stay in an air-conditioned room, stay out of the sun, and check up on relatives and neighbors. Do not leave young children and pets in unattended vehicles. Car interiors will reach lethal temperatures in a matter of minutes. The current time is 12:44 a.m. Eastern Daylight Time. Here are the midnight weather observations from around the area. At Athens, it was clear. The temperature was 80 degrees, dew point 76 degrees, relative humidity 87%, wind calm, pressure was 30.10 inches and steady. At Gainesville, at Winder, it was clear. The temperature was 81. At Greensboro, it was clear and 81, wind calm. At Jefferson, it was clear and 80, wind southwest at 3. At Monroe, it was clear. At Elberton, it was clear and 79, wind calm. At Canyon, it was clear and 80, wind calm. Elsewhere across Georgia, at Atlanta it was partly cloudy and 81, wind west at 5. At Cartersville, the temperature was 81, wind calm. At Lawrenceville, it was clear and 80, wind calm. At Macon, it was clear and 77, wind calm. At Rome, it was partly cloudy and 78, wind calm. At Augusta, it was clear and 81, wind south at 9. At Savannah, it was partly cloudy and 79, wind southeast at 3. Elsewhere across the region, at Chattanooga, it was partly cloudy and 85, wind west at 6. At Asheville, it was clear and 76, wind calm. At Greenville-Spartanburg, it was clear and 82, wind west at 3. Here is the hazardous weather outlook. This hazardous weather outlook is for north and central Georgia. For tonight, a heat advisory is in effect for portions of north and west

Georgia, though 8 p.m. Eastern Daylight Time today. Heat index values are expected to reach as high as 107. And now the extended outlook for the period Thursday through Tuesday. Hot conditions persist through much of the week into the weekend, with heat index values forecast to be in the 100s each day. Isolated to scattered thunderstorms are possible each afternoon across northwest Georgia from Thursday through Saturday. Scattered thunderstorms will then be possible across the area each afternoon on Sunday and into next week. Spotter information statement. Spotter activation is not requested, but spotters are encouraged to submit reports of severe weather through the web by going to weather.gov/Atlanta. Here is the official forecast from your National Weather Service for the Athens listening area. Rest of tonight, mostly clear. Lows in the mid-70s. Light and variable winds. Thursday, sunny. Highs in the upper 90s. South winds 5 to 10 miles an hour. Thursday night, mostly clear. Lows in the mid-70s. Light north winds in the evening, becoming light and variable. Friday, sunny. Highs in the upper 90s. Southeast winds 5 to 10 miles an hour. Friday night, mostly clear. Lows in the mid-70s. Light west winds. And now the extended forecast. Independence Day and Saturday night, mostly clear. Highs in the upper 90s. Lows in the mid-70s. Sunday and Sunday night, mostly clear. A chance of showers and thunderstorms. Highs in the upper 90s. Lows in the mid-70s. Monday and Monday night, partly cloudy. A chance of showers and thunderstorms. Highs in the mid-90s. Lows in the mid-70s. Tuesday and Tuesday night, partly cloudy. A chance of showers and thunderstorms. Highs in the mid-90s. Lows in the mid-70s. Wednesday and Wednesday night, partly cloudy. A chance of showers and thunderstorms. Highs in the lower 90s. Lows in the mid-70s. For more detailed weather, water, and climate information, please visit our website at weather.gov/Atlanta. This advisory is for the following counties in Georgia: Banks, Barrow, Clark, Greene, Hall, Jackson, Madison, Morgan, Oconee, Oglethorpe, Tolliver, Walton, and Wilkes. What? Heat index values up to 106 expected. Where? Portions of central, east central, north central, northeast, northwest, and west central Georgia. When? From noon to 8 p.m. Eastern Daylight Time Thursday. Impacts: hot temperatures and high humidity may cause heat illnesses. 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Take extra precautions when outside. 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Try to limit strenuous activities to early morning or evening. 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Anyone overcome by heat should be moved to a cool and shaded location. Heat stroke is an emergency. Call 911. This advisory is for the following counties in Georgia: Elbert, Franklin, and Hart. What? Heat index values up to 106 expected. Where? Portions of northeast Georgia and Piedmont, North Carolina. When? From noon to 8 p.m. Eastern Daylight Time Thursday. Impacts: hot temperatures and high humidity may cause heat illnesses. Drink plenty of fluids, stay in an air-conditioned room, stay out of the sun, and check up on relatives and neighbors. Do not leave young children and pets in unattended vehicles. Car interiors will reach lethal temperatures in a matter of minutes. The current time is 12:51 a.m. Eastern Daylight Time. Here are the midnight weather observations from around the area. At Athens, it was clear, the temperature was 80 degrees, dew point 76 degrees,

relative humidity 87%, wind calm, pressure was 30.10 inches and steady. At Gainesville. At Winder, it was clear, the temperature was 81. At Greensboro, it was clear and 81, wind calm. At Jefferson, it was clear and 80, wind southwest at 3. At Monroe, it was clear. At Albertton, it was clear and 79, wind calm. At Canyon, it was clear and 80, wind calm. Elsewhere across Georgia, at Atlanta it was partly cloudy and 81, wind west at 5. At Cartersville, the temperature was 81, wind calm. At Lawrenceville, it was clear and 80, wind calm. At Macon, it was clear and 77, wind calm. At Rome, it was partly cloudy and 78, wind calm. At Augusta, it was clear and 81, wind south at 9. At Savannah, it was partly cloudy and 79, wind southeast at 3. Elsewhere across the region, at Chattanooga, it was partly cloudy and 85, wind west at 6. At Asheville, it was clear and 76, wind calm. At Greenville-Spartanburg, it was clear and 82, wind west at 3. Here is the hazardous weather outlook. This hazardous weather outlook is for North and Central Georgia. For tonight, a heat advisory is in effect for portions of North and West Georgia though 8 p.m. Eastern Daylight Time today. Heat index values are expected to reach as high as 107. And now the extended outlook for the period Thursday through Tuesday. Hot conditions persist through much of the week into the weekend, with heat index values forecast to be in the 100s each day. Isolated to scattered thunderstorms are possible each afternoon across northwest Georgia from Thursday through Saturday. Scattered thunderstorms will then be possible across the area each afternoon on Sunday and into next week. Spotter information statement. Spotter activation is not requested, but spotters are encouraged to submit reports of severe weather through the web by going to weather.gov/Atlanta. Here is the official forecast from your National Weather Service for the Athens listening area. Rest of tonight, mostly clear. Lows in the mid-70s. Light and variable winds. Thursday, sunny. Highs in the upper 90s. South winds 5 to 10 miles an hour. Thursday night, mostly clear. Lows in the mid-70s. Light north winds in the evening, becoming light and variable. Friday, sunny. Highs in the upper 90s. Southeast winds 5 to 10 miles an hour. Friday night, mostly clear. Lows in the mid-70s. Light west winds. And now the extended forecast. Independence Day and Saturday night, mostly clear. Highs in the upper 90s. Lows in the mid-70s. Sunday and Sunday night, mostly clear. A chance of showers and thunderstorms. Highs in the upper 90s. Lows in the mid-70s. Monday and Monday night, partly cloudy. A chance of showers and thunderstorms. Highs in the mid-90s. Lows in the mid-70s. Tuesday and Tuesday night, partly cloudy. A chance of showers and thunderstorms. Highs in the mid-90s. Lows in the mid-70s. Wednesday and Wednesday night, partly cloudy. A chance of showers and thunderstorms. Highs in the lower 90s. Lows in the mid-70s. For more detailed weather, water, and climate information, please visit our website at weather.gov/Atlanta. This advisory is for the following counties in Georgia: Banks, Barrow, Clark, Greene, Hall, Jackson, Madison, Morgan, Oconee, Oglethorpe, Tolliver, Walton, and Wilkes. What? Heat index values up to 106 expected. Where? Portions of Central, East Central, North Central, Northeast, Northwest, and West Central Georgia. When? From noon to 8 p.m. Eastern Daylight Time Thursday. Impacts. Hot temperatures and high humidity may cause heat illnesses. Drink plenty of fluids. Stay in an air-conditioned

and room. 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Heat stroke is an emergency. Call 911. This advisory is for the following counties in Georgia: Elbert, Franklin, and Hart. What? Heat index values up to 106 expected. Where? Portions of northeast Georgia and Piedmont, North Carolina. When? From noon to 8 p.m. Eastern Daylight Time, Thursday. Impacts: hot temperatures and high humidity may cause heat illnesses. Drink plenty of fluids, stay in an air-conditioned room, stay out of the sun, and check up on relatives and neighbors. Do not leave young children and pets in unattended vehicles. Car interiors will reach lethal temperatures in a matter of minutes. The current time is 12:58 a.m. Eastern Daylight Time. Here are the midnight weather observations from around the area. At Athens, it was clear, the temperature was 80 degrees, dew point 76 degrees, relative humidity 87%, wind calm, pressure was 30.10 inches and steady. At Gainesville, at Winder, it was clear, the temperature was 81. At Greensboro, it was clear and 81, wind calm. At Jefferson, it was clear and 80, wind southwest at 3. At Monroe, it was clear. At Albertton, it was clear and 79, wind calm. At Canyon, it was clear and 80, wind calm. Elsewhere across Georgia, at Atlanta it was partly cloudy and 81, wind west at 5. At Cartersville, the temperature was 81, wind calm. At Lawrenceville, it was clear and 80, wind calm. At Macon, it was clear and 77, wind calm. At Rome, it was partly cloudy and 78, wind calm. At Augusta, it was clear and 81, wind south at 9. At Savannah, it was partly cloudy and 79, wind southeast at 3. Elsewhere across the region, at Chattanooga, it was partly cloudy and 85, wind west at 6. At Asheville, it was clear and 76, wind calm. At Greenville-Spartanburg, it was clear and 82, wind west at 3. Here is the hazardous weather outlook. This hazardous weather outlook is for north and central Georgia. For tonight, a heat advisory is in effect for portions of north and west Georgia though 8 p.m. Eastern Daylight Time today. Heat index values are expected to reach as high as 107. And now the extended outlook for the period Thursday through Tuesday. Hot conditions persist through much of the week into the weekend, with heat index values forecast to be in the 100s each day. Isolated to scattered thunderstorms are possible each afternoon across northwest Georgia from Thursday through Saturday. Scattered thunderstorms will then be possible across the area each afternoon on Sunday and into next week. Spotter information statement. Spotter activation is not requested, but spotters are encouraged to submit reports of severe weather through the web by going to weather.gov/Atlanta. Here is the official forecast from your National Weather Service for the Athens listening area. Rest of tonight, mostly clear. Lows in the mid-70s. Light and variable winds. Thursday, sunny. Highs in the upper 90s. South winds 5 to 10 miles an hour. Thursday night, mostly clear. Lows in the mid-70s. Light north winds in the evening, becoming light and variable. Friday, sunny. Highs in the upper 90s. Southeast winds 5 to 10 miles an hour. Friday night, mostly clear. Lows in the mid-70s. Light west winds. And now the extended forecast. Independence Day and Saturday night, mostly clear.

highs in the upper 90s. Lows in the mid 70s. Sunday and Sunday night, mostly clear. A chance of showers and thunderstorms. Highs in the upper 90s. Lows in the mid 70s. Monday and Monday night, partly cloudy. A chance of showers and thunderstorms. Highs in the mid 90s. Lows in the mid 70s. Tuesday and Tuesday night, partly cloudy. A chance of showers and thunderstorms. Highs in the mid-90s. Lows in the mid-70s. Wednesday and Wednesday night, partly cloudy. A chance of showers and thunderstorms. Highs in the lower 90s. Lows in the mid-70s. For more detailed weather, water, and climate information, please visit our website at weather.gov/Atlanta. This advisory is for the following counties in Georgia: Banks, Barrow, Clark, Greene, Hall, Jackson, Madison, Morgan, Oconee, Oglethorpe, Tolliver, Walton, and Wilkes. What? Heat index values up to 106 expected. Where? Portions of central, east central, north central, northeast, northwest, and west central Georgia. When? From noon to 8 p.m. Eastern Daylight Time Thursday. Impacts: hot temperatures and high humidity may cause heat illnesses. Drink plenty of fluids, stay in an air-conditioned room, stay out of the sun, and check up on relatives and neighbors. Take extra precautions when outside. 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Try to limit strenuous activities to early morning or evening. 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Anyone overcome by heat should be moved to a cool and shaded location. Heat stroke is an emergency. Call 911. This advisory is for the following counties in Georgia: Elbert, Franklin, and Hart. What? Heat index values up to 106 expected. Where? Portions of northeast Georgia and Piedmont, North Carolina. When? From noon to 8 p.m. Eastern Daylight Time Thursday. Impacts: hot temperatures and high humidity may cause heat illnesses. Drink plenty of fluids, stay in an air-conditioned room, stay out of the sun, and check up on relatives and neighbors. Do not leave young children and pets in unattended vehicles. Car interiors will reach lethal temperatures in a matter of minutes. The current time is 1:04 a.m. Eastern Daylight Time. Here are the 1 a.m. weather observations from around the area. At Athens, it was clear, the temperature was 80 degrees, dew point 76 degrees, relative humidity 87%, wind calm, pressure was 30.09 inches and falling. At Gainesville. At Winder, it was clear, the temperature was 79. At Greensboro, it was clear and 79, wind calm. At Jefferson, it was clear and 79, wind southwest at 5. At Monroe, it was clear. At Albertton, it was clear and 78, wind calm. At Canyon, it was clear and 80, wind calm. Elsewhere across Georgia, at Atlanta it was mostly cloudy and 81, wind calm. At Cartersville, the temperature was 79, wind calm. At Lawrenceville, it was clear and 80, wind calm. At Macon, it was clear and 75, wind west at 3. At Rome, it was partly cloudy and 76, wind calm. At Augusta, it was clear and 77, wind southeast at 6. At Savannah, it was clear and 78, wind southeast at 3. Elsewhere across the region, at Chattanooga, it was clear and 84, wind calm. At Asheville, it was clear and 75, wind calm. At Greenville-Spartanburg, it was clear and 80, wind calm. Here is the hazardous weather outlook. This hazardous weather outlook is for North and Central Georgia. For tonight, a heat advisory is in effect for portions of North and West Georgia, though 8 p.m. Eastern Daylight Time.

today. Heat index values are expected to reach as high as 107. And now the extended outlook for the period Thursday through Tuesday. Hot conditions persist through much of the week into the weekend, with heat index values forecast to be in the 100s each day. Isolated to scattered thunderstorms are possible each afternoon across northwest Georgia from Thursday through Saturday. Scattered thunderstorms will then be possible across the area each afternoon on Sunday and into next week. Spotter information statement. Spotter activation is not requested, but spotters are encouraged to submit reports of severe weather through the web by going to weather.gov/Atlanta. Here is the official forecast from your National Weather Service for the Athens listening area. Rest of tonight, mostly clear. Lows in the mid-70s. Light and variable winds. Thursday, sunny. Highs in the upper 90s. South winds 5 to 10 miles an hour. Thursday night, mostly clear. Lows in the mid-70s. Light north winds in the evening, becoming light and variable. Friday, sunny. Highs in the upper 90s. Southeast winds 5 to 10 miles an hour. Friday night, mostly clear. Lows in the mid-70s. Light west winds. And now the extended forecast. Independence Day and Saturday night, mostly clear. Highs in the upper 90s. Lows in the mid-70s. Sunday and Sunday night, mostly clear. A chance of showers and thunderstorms. Highs in the upper 90s. Lows in the mid-70s. Monday and Monday night, partly cloudy. A chance of showers and thunderstorms. Highs in the mid-90s. Lows in the mid-70s. Tuesday and Tuesday night, partly cloudy. A chance of showers and thunderstorms. Highs in the mid-90s. Lows in the mid-70s. Wednesday and Wednesday night, partly cloudy. A chance of showers and thunderstorms. Highs in the lower 90s. Lows in the mid-70s. For more detailed weather, water, and climate information, please visit our website at weather.gov/Atlanta. This advisory is for the following counties in Georgia: Banks, Barrow, Clark, Greene, Hall, Jackson, Madison, Morgan, Oconee, Oglethorpe, Tolliver, Walton, and Wilkes. What? Heat index values up to 106 expected. Where? Portions of central, east central, north central, northeast, northwest, and west central Georgia. When? From noon to 8 p.m. Eastern Daylight Time Thursday. Impacts: hot temperatures and high humidity may cause heat illnesses. Drink plenty of fluids, stay in an air-conditioned room, stay out of the sun, and check up on relatives and neighbors. Take extra precautions when outside. 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Anyone overcome by heat should be moved to a cool and shaded location. Heat stroke is an emergency. Call 911. This advisory is for the following counties in Georgia: Elbert, Franklin, and Hart. What? Heat index values up to 106 expected. Where? Portions of northeast Georgia and Piedmont, North Carolina. When? From noon to 8 p.m. Eastern Daylight Time Thursday. Impacts: hot temperatures and high humidity may cause heat illnesses. Drink plenty of fluids, stay in an air-conditioned room, stay out of the sun, and check up on relatives and neighbors. Do not leave young children and pets in unattended vehicles. Car interiors will reach lethal temperatures in a matter of minutes. The current time is 1:11 a.m. Eastern Daylight Time. Here are the 1 a.m. weather observations from around the area. At Athens, it was clear, the temperature was 80 degrees, dew point 76 degrees, relative humidity 87%,

Wind column, pressure was 30.09 inches and falling. At Gainesville. At Winder, it was clear, the temperature was 79. At Greensboro, it was clear and 79, wind calm. At Jefferson, it was clear and 79, wind southwest at 5. At Monroe, it was clear. At Albertton, it was clear and 78, wind calm. At Canyon, it was clear and 80, wind calm. Elsewhere across Georgia, at Atlanta it was mostly cloudy and 81, wind calm. At Cartersville, the temperature was 79, wind calm. At Lawrenceville, it was clear and 80, wind calm. At Macon, it was clear and 75, wind west at 3. At Rome, it was partly cloudy and 76, wind calm. At Augusta, it was clear and 77, wind southeast at 6. At Savannah, it was clear and 78, wind southeast at 3. Elsewhere across the region, at Chattanooga, it was clear and 84, wind calm. At Asheville, it was clear and 75, wind calm. At Greenville-Spartanburg, it was clear and 80, wind calm. Here is the hazardous weather outlook. This hazardous weather outlook is for North and Central Georgia. For tonight, a heat advisory is in effect for portions of North and West Georgia though 8 p.m. Eastern Daylight Time today. Heat index values are expected to reach as high as 107. And now the extended outlook for the period Thursday through Tuesday. Hot conditions persist through much of the week into the weekend, with heat index values forecast to be in the 100s each day. Isolated to scattered thunderstorms are possible each afternoon across northwest Georgia from Thursday through Saturday. Scattered thunderstorms will then be possible across the area each afternoon on Sunday and into next week. Spotter information statement. Spotter activation is not requested, but spotters are encouraged to submit reports of severe weather through the web by going to weather.gov/Atlanta. Here is the official forecast from your National Weather Service for the Athens listening area. Rest of tonight, mostly clear. Lows in the mid-70s. Light and variable winds. Thursday, sunny. Highs in the upper 90s. South winds 5 to 10 miles an hour. Thursday night, mostly clear. Lows in the mid-70s. Light north winds in the evening, becoming light and variable. Friday, sunny. Highs in the upper 90s. Southeast winds 5 to 10 miles an hour. Friday night, mostly clear. Lows in the mid-70s. Light west winds. And now the extended forecast. Independence Day and Saturday night, mostly clear. Highs in the upper 90s. Lows in the mid-70s. Sunday and Sunday night, mostly clear. A chance of showers and thunderstorms. Highs in the upper 90s. Lows in the mid-70s. Monday and Monday night, partly cloudy. A chance of showers and thunderstorms. Highs in the mid-90s. Lows in the mid-70s. Tuesday and Tuesday night, partly cloudy. A chance of showers and thunderstorms. Highs in the mid-90s. Lows in the mid-70s. Wednesday and Wednesday night, partly cloudy. A chance of showers and thunderstorms. Highs in the lower 90s. Lows in the mid-70s. 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This advisory is for the following counties in Georgia: Banks, Barrow, Clark, Greene, Hall, Jackson, Madison, Morgan, Oconee, Oglethorpe, Tolliver, Walton, and Wilkes. What? Heat index values up to 106 expected. Where? Portions of central, east central, north central, northeast, northwest, and west central Georgia. When? From noon to 8 p.m. Eastern Daylight Time Thursday. Impacts. Hot temperatures and high humidity may cause heat illnesses. Drink plenty of fluids, stay in an air-conditioned room, stay out of the sun, and check up on

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Call 911. This advisory is for the following counties in Georgia: Elbert, Franklin, and Hart. What? Heat index values up to 106 expected. Where? Portions of northeast Georgia and Piedmont, North Carolina. When? From noon to 8 p.m. Eastern Daylight Time Thursday. Impacts: hot temperatures and high humidity may cause heat illnesses. Drink plenty of fluids, stay in an air-conditioned room, stay out of the sun, and check up on relatives and neighbors. Do not leave young children and pets in unattended vehicles. Car interiors will reach lethal temperatures in a matter of minutes. The current time is 1:18 a.m. Eastern Daylight Time. Here are the 1 a.m. weather observations from around the area. At Athens, it was clear, the temperature was 80 degrees, dew point 76 degrees, relative humidity 87%, wind calm, pressure was 30.09 inches and falling. At Gainesville, at Winder, it was clear, the temperature was 79. At Greensboro, it was clear and 79, wind calm. At Jefferson, it was clear and 79, wind southwest at 5. At Monroe, it was clear. At Albertton, it was clear and 78, wind calm. At Canyon, it was clear and 80, wind calm. Elsewhere across Georgia, at Atlanta it was mostly cloudy and 81, wind calm. At Cartersville, the temperature was 79, wind calm. At Lawrenceville, it was clear and 80, wind calm. At Macon, it was clear and 75, wind west at 3. At Rome, it was partly cloudy and 76, wind calm. At Augusta, it was clear and 77, wind southeast at 6. At Savannah, it was clear and 78, wind southeast at 3. Elsewhere across the region, at Chattanooga, it was clear and 84, wind calm. At Asheville, it was clear and 75, wind calm. At Greenville-Spartanburg, it was clear and 80, wind calm. Here is the hazardous weather outlook. This hazardous weather outlook is for North and Central Georgia. For tonight, a heat advisory is in effect for portions of North and West Georgia though 8 p.m. Eastern Daylight Time today. Heat index values are expected to reach as high as 107. And now the extended outlook for the period Thursday through Tuesday. Hot conditions persist through much of the week into the weekend, with heat index values forecast to be in the 100s each day. Isolated to scattered thunderstorms are possible each afternoon across northwest Georgia from Thursday through Saturday. Scattered thunderstorms will then be possible across the area each afternoon on Sunday and into next week. Spotter information statement. Spotter activation is not requested, but spotters are encouraged to submit reports of severe weather through the web by going to weather.gov/Atlanta. Here is the official forecast from your National Weather Service for the Athens listening area. Rest of tonight, mostly clear. Lows in the mid-70s. Light and variable winds. Thursday, sunny. Highs in the upper 90s. South winds 5 to 10 miles an hour. Thursday night, mostly clear. Lows in the mid-70s. Light north winds in the evening, becoming light and variable. Friday, sunny. Highs in the upper 90s. Southeast winds 5 to 10 miles an hour. Friday night, mostly clear. Lows in the mid-70s. Light west winds. And now the extended forecast. Independence Day and Saturday night, mostly clear. Highs in the upper 90s.
lows in the mid-70s. Sunday and Sunday night, mostly clear. A chance of showers and thunderstorms. Highs in the upper 90s. Lows in the mid-70s. Monday and Monday night, partly cloudy. A chance of showers and thunderstorms. Highs in the mid-90s. Lows in the mid-70s. Tuesday and Tuesday night, partly cloudy. A chance of showers and thunderstorms. Highs in the mid-90s. Lows in the mid-70s. Wednesday and Wednesday night, partly cloudy. A chance of showers and thunderstorms. Highs in the lower 90s. Lows in the mid-70s. For more detailed weather, water, and climate information, please visit our website at weather.gov/Atlanta. This advisory is for the following counties in Georgia: Banks, Barrow, Clark, Greene, Hall, Jackson, Madison, Morgan, Oconee, Oglethorpe, Tolliver, Walton, and Wilkes. What? Heat index values up to 106 expected. Where? Portions of central, east central, north central, northeast, northwest, and west central Georgia. When? From noon to 8 p.m. Eastern Daylight Time Thursday. Impacts: hot temperatures and high humidity may cause heat illnesses. 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Take extra precautions when outside. 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Anyone overcome by heat should be moved to a cool and shaded location. Heat stroke is an emergency. Call 911. This advisory is for the following counties in Georgia: Elbert, Franklin, and Hart. What? Heat index values up to 106 expected. Where? Portions of northeast Georgia and Piedmont, North Carolina. When? From noon to 8 p.m. Eastern Daylight Time Thursday. Impacts: hot temperatures and high humidity may cause heat illnesses. Drink plenty of fluids, stay in an air-conditioned room, stay out of the sun, and check up on relatives and neighbors. Do not leave young children and pets in unattended vehicles. Car interiors will reach lethal temperatures in a matter of minutes. The current time is 1:24 a.m. Eastern Daylight Time. Here are the 1 a.m. weather observations from around the area. At Athens, it was clear, the temperature was 80 degrees, dew point 76 degrees, relative humidity 87%, wind column, pressure was 30.09 inches and falling. At Gainesville, at Winder, it was clear, the temperature was 79. At Greensboro, it was clear and 79, wind calm. At Jefferson, it was clear and 79, wind southwest at 5. At Monroe, it was clear. At Albertton, it was clear and 78, wind calm. At Canyon, it was clear and 80, wind calm. Elsewhere across Georgia, at Atlanta it was mostly cloudy and 81, wind calm. At Cartersville, the temperature was 79, wind calm. At Lawrenceville, it was clear and 80, wind calm. At Macon, it was clear and 75, wind west at 3. At Rome, it was partly cloudy and 76, wind calm. At Augusta, it was clear and 77, wind southeast at 6. At Savannah, it was clear and 78, wind southeast at 3. Elsewhere across the region, at Chattanooga, it was clear and 84, wind calm. At Asheville, it was clear and 75, wind calm. At Greenville-Spartanburg, it was clear and 80, wind calm. Here is the hazardous weather outlook. This hazardous weather outlook is for North and Central Georgia. For tonight, a heat advisory is in effect for portions of North and West Georgia till 8 p.m. Eastern Daylight Time today.
heat index values are expected to reach as high as 107. And now the extended outlook for the period Thursday through Tuesday. Hot conditions persist through much of the week into the weekend, with heat index values forecast to be in the 100s each day. Isolated to scattered thunderstorms are possible each afternoon across northwest Georgia from Thursday through Saturday. Scattered thunderstorms will then be possible across the area each afternoon on Sunday and into next week. Spotter information statement. Spotter activation is not requested, but spotters are encouraged to submit reports of severe weather through the web by going to weather.gov/Atlanta. Here is the official forecast from your National Weather Service for the Athens listening area. Rest of tonight, mostly clear. Lows in the mid-70s. Light and variable winds. Thursday, sunny. A slight chance of showers and thunderstorms in the afternoon. Highs in the upper 90s. South winds 5 to 10 miles an hour. Thursday night, mostly clear. A slight chance of showers and thunderstorms in the evening. Lows in the mid-70s. Light north winds in the evening, becoming light and variable. Friday, sunny. Highs in the upper 90s. Southeast winds 5 to 10 miles an hour. Friday night, mostly clear. Lows in the mid-70s. Light west winds. And now the extended forecast. Independence Day and Saturday night, mostly clear. Highs in the upper 90s. Lows in the mid-70s. Sunday and Sunday night, mostly clear. A chance of showers and thunderstorms. Highs in the upper 90s. Lows in the mid-70s. Monday and Monday night, partly cloudy. A chance of showers and thunderstorms. Highs in the mid-90s. Lows in the mid-70s. Tuesday and Tuesday night, partly cloudy. A chance of showers and thunderstorms. Highs in the mid-90s. Lows in the mid-70s. Wednesday and Wednesday night, partly cloudy. A chance of showers and thunderstorms. Highs in the lower 90s. Lows in the mid-70s. For more detailed weather, water, and climate information, please visit our website at weather.gov/Atlanta. This advisory is for the following counties in Georgia: Banks, Barrow, Clark, Greene, Hall, Jackson, Madison, Morgan, Oconee, Oglethorpe, Tolliver, Walton, and Wilkes. What? Heat index values up to 106 expected. Where? Portions of central, east central, north central, northeast, northwest, and west central Georgia. When? From noon to 8 p.m. Eastern Daylight Time Thursday. Impacts: hot temperatures and high humidity may cause heat illnesses. 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Take extra precautions when outside. 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Anyone overcome by heat should be moved to a cool and shaded location. Heat stroke is an emergency. Call 911. This advisory is for the following counties in Georgia: Elbert, Franklin, and Hart. What? Heat index values up to 106 expected. Where? Portions of northeast Georgia and Piedmont, North Carolina. When? From noon to 8 p.m. Eastern Daylight Time Thursday. Impacts: hot temperatures and high humidity may cause heat illnesses. Drink plenty of fluids, stay in an air-conditioned room, stay out of the sun, and check up on relatives and neighbors. Do not leave young children and pets in unattended vehicles. Car interiors will reach lethal temperatures in a matter of minutes. The current time is 1:31 a.m. Eastern Daylight Time. Here are the 1 a.m. weather observations from around the area. At Athens,
It was clear. The temperature was 80 degrees.

Dew point 76 degrees. Relative humidity 87%. Wind calm. Pressure was 30.09 inches and falling. At Gainesville. At Winder, it was clear. The temperature was 79. At Greensboro, it was clear and 79. Wind calm. At Jefferson, it was clear and 79. Wind southwest at 5. At Monroe, it was clear. At Albertton, it was clear and 78, wind calm. At Canyon, it was clear and 80, wind calm. Elsewhere across Georgia, at Atlanta it was mostly cloudy and 81, wind calm. At Cartersville, the temperature was 79, wind calm. At Lawrenceville, it was clear and 80, wind calm. At Macon, it was clear and 75, wind west at 3. At Rome, it was partly cloudy and 76, wind calm. At Augusta, it was clear and 77, wind southeast at 6. At Savannah, it was clear and 78, wind southeast at 3. Elsewhere across the region, at Chattanooga, it was clear and 84, wind calm. At Asheville, it was clear and 75, wind calm. At Greenville-Spartanburg, it was clear and 80, wind calm. Wind calm. At Asheville, it was clear and 75, wind calm. At Greenville-Spartanburg, it was clear and 80, wind calm. Here is the hazardous weather outlook. This hazardous weather outlook is for North and Central Georgia. For tonight, a heat advisory is in effect for portions of North and West Georgia though 8 p.m. Eastern Daylight Time today. Heat index values are expected to reach as high as 107. And now the extended outlook for the period Thursday through Tuesday. Hot conditions persist through much of the week into the weekend, with heat index values forecast to be in the 100s each day. Isolated to scattered thunderstorms are possible each afternoon across northwest Georgia from Thursday through Saturday. Scattered thunderstorms will then be possible across the area each afternoon on Sunday and into next week. Spotter information statement. Spotter activation is not requested, but spotters are encouraged to submit reports of severe weather through the web by going to weather.gov/Atlanta. Here is the official forecast from your National Weather Service for the Athens listening area. Rest of tonight, mostly clear. Lows in the mid-70s. Light and variable winds. Thursday, sunny. A slight chance of showers and thunderstorms in the afternoon. Highs in the upper 90s. South winds 5 to 10 miles an hour. Thursday night, mostly clear. A slight chance of showers and thunderstorms in the evening. Lows in the mid-70s. Light north winds in the evening, becoming light and variable. Friday, sunny. Highs in the upper 90s. Southeast winds 5 to 10 miles an hour. Friday night, mostly clear. Lows in the mid-70s. Light west winds. And now the extended forecast. Independence Day and Saturday night, mostly clear. Highs in the upper 90s. Lows in the mid-70s. Sunday and Sunday night, mostly clear. A chance of showers and thunderstorms. Highs in the upper 90s. Lows in the mid-70s. Monday and Monday night, partly cloudy. A chance of showers and thunderstorms. Highs in the mid-90s. Lows in the mid-70s. Tuesday and Tuesday night, partly cloudy. A chance of showers and thunderstorms. Highs in the mid-90s. Lows in the mid-70s. Wednesday and Wednesday night, partly cloudy. A chance of showers and thunderstorms. Highs in the lower 90s. Lows in the mid-70s. For more detailed weather, water, and climate information, please visit our website at weather.gov/Atlanta. This advisory is for the following counties in Georgia: Banks, Barrow, Clark, Greene, Hall, Jackson, Madison, Morgan, Oconee, Oglethorpe, Tolliver, Walton, and Wilkes. What? Heat index values up to 106 expected.

This advisory is for the following counties in Georgia, Elbert, Franklin, and Hart. What? Heat index values up to 106 expected. Where? Portions of northeast Georgia and Piedmont, North Carolina. When? From noon to 8 p.m. Eastern Daylight Time, Thursday. Impacts. Hot temperatures and high humidity may cause heat illnesses. Drink plenty of fluids. Stay in an air-conditioned room. Stay out of the sun. And check up on relatives and neighbors. Do not leave young children and pets in unattended vehicles. Car interiors will reach lethal temperatures in a matter of minutes. The current time is 1:38 a.m. Eastern Daylight Time. Here are the 1 a.m. weather observations from around the area. At Athens, it was clear, the temperature was 80 degrees, dew point 76 degrees, relative humidity 87%, wind calm, pressure was 30.09 inches and falling. At Gainesville, at Winder, it was clear, the temperature was 79. At Greensboro, it was clear and 79, wind calm. At Jefferson, it was clear and 79, wind southwest at 5. At Monroe, it was clear. At Albertton, it was clear and 78, wind calm. At Canyon, it was clear and 80, wind calm. Elsewhere across Georgia, at Atlanta it was mostly cloudy and 81, wind calm. At Cartersville, the temperature was 79, wind calm. At Lawrenceville, it was clear and 80, wind calm. At Macon, it was clear and 75, wind west at 3. At Rome, it was partly cloudy and 76, wind calm. At Augusta, it was clear and 77, wind southeast at 6. At Savannah, it was clear and 78, wind southeast at 3. Elsewhere across the region, at Chattanooga, it was clear and 84, wind calm. At Asheville, it was clear and 75, wind calm. At Greenville-Spartanburg, it was clear and 80, wind calm. 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Here is the hazardous weather outlook. This hazardous weather outlook is for North and Central Georgia. For tonight, a heat advisory is in effect for portions of North and West Georgia though 8 p.m. Eastern Daylight Time today. Heat index values are expected to reach as high as 107. And now the extended outlook for the period Thursday through Tuesday. Hot conditions persist through much of the week into the weekend, with heat index values forecast to be in the 100s each day. Isolated to scattered thunderstorms are possible each afternoon across northwest Georgia from Thursday through Saturday. Scattered thunderstorms will then be possible across the area each afternoon on Sunday and into next week. Spotter information statement. Spotter activation is not requested, but spotters are encouraged to submit reports of severe weather through the web by going to weather.gov/Atlanta. Here is the official forecast from your National Weather Service for the Athens listening area. Rest of tonight, mostly clear. Lows in the mid-70s. Light and variable winds. Thursday, sunny. A slight chance of showers and thunderstorms in the afternoon. Highs in the upper 90s. South winds 5 to 10 miles an hour. Thursday night, mostly clear. A slight chance of showers and thunderstorms in the evening. Lows in the mid-70s. Light north winds in the evening, becoming light and variable. Friday, sunny. Highs in the upper 90s.

southeast winds 5 to 10 miles an hour. Friday night, mostly clear. Lows in the mid-70s. Light west winds. And now the extended forecast. Independence Day and Saturday night, mostly clear. Highs in the upper 90s. Lows in the mid-70s. Sunday and Sunday night, mostly clear. A chance of showers and thunderstorms. Highs in the upper 90s. Lows in the mid-70s. Monday and Monday night, partly cloudy. A chance of showers and thunderstorms. Highs in the mid-90s. Lows in the mid-70s. Tuesday and Tuesday night, partly cloudy. A chance of showers and thunderstorms. Highs in the mid-90s. Lows in the mid-70s. Wednesday and Wednesday night, partly cloudy. A chance of showers and thunderstorms. Highs in the lower 90s. Lows in the mid-70s. For more detailed weather, water, and climate information, please visit our website at weather.gov/Atlanta. This advisory is for the following counties in Georgia: Banks, Barrow, Clark, Green, Hall, Jackson, Madison, Morgan, Oconee, Oglethorpe, Tolliver, Walton, and Wilkes. What? Heat index values up to 106 expected. Where? Portions of central, east central, north central, northeast, northwest, and west central Georgia. When? From noon to 8 p.m. Eastern Daylight Time Thursday. Impacts: hot temperatures and high humidity may cause heat illnesses. Drink plenty of fluids, stay in an air-conditioned room, stay out of the sun, and check up on relatives and neighbors. Take extra precautions when outside. 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Anyone overcome by heat should be moved to a cool and shaded location. Heat stroke is an emergency. Call 911. This advisory is for the following counties in Georgia: Elbert, Franklin, and Hart. What? Heat index values up to 106 expected. Where? Portions of northeast Georgia and Piedmont, North Carolina. When? From noon to 8 p.m. Eastern Daylight Time Thursday. Impacts: hot temperatures and high humidity may cause heat illnesses. Drink plenty of fluids, stay in an air-conditioned room, stay out of the sun, and check up on relatives and neighbors. Do not leave young children and pets in unattended vehicles. Car interiors will reach lethal temperatures in a matter of minutes. The current time is 1:45 a.m. Eastern Daylight Time. Here are the 1 a.m. weather observations from around the area. At Athens, it was clear, the temperature was 80 degrees, dew point 76 degrees, relative humidity 87%, wind calm, pressure was 30.09 inches and falling. At Gainesville. At Winder, it was clear, the temperature was 79. At Greensboro, it was clear and 79, wind calm. At Jefferson, it was clear and 79, wind southwest at 5. At Monroe, it was clear. At Elberton, it was clear and 78, wind calm. At Canyon, it was clear and 80, wind calm. Elsewhere across Georgia, at Atlanta it was mostly cloudy and 81, wind calm. At Cartersville, the temperature was 79, wind calm. At Lawrenceville, it was clear and 80, wind calm. At Macon, it was clear and 75, wind west at 3. At Rome, it was partly cloudy and 76, wind calm. At Augusta, it was clear and 77, wind southeast at 6. At Savannah, it was clear and 78, wind southeast at 3. Elsewhere across the region, at Chattanooga, it was clear and 84, wind calm. At Asheville, it was clear and 75, wind calm. At Greenville, Spartanburg.

It was clear and 80. Wind calm. Here is the hazardous weather outlook. This hazardous weather outlook is for North and Central Georgia. For tonight, a heat advisory is in effect for portions of North and West Georgia though 8 p.m. Eastern Daylight Time today. Heat index values are expected to reach as high as 107. And now the extended outlook for the period Thursday through Tuesday. Hot conditions persist through much of the week into the weekend, with heat index values forecast to be in the 100s each day. Isolated to scattered thunderstorms are possible each afternoon across northwest Georgia from Thursday through Saturday. Scattered thunderstorms will then be possible across the area each afternoon on Sunday and into next week. Spotter information statement. Spotter activation is not requested, but spotters are encouraged to submit reports of severe weather through the web by going to weather.gov/Atlanta. Here is the official forecast from your National Weather Service for the Athens listening area. Rest of tonight, mostly clear. Lows in the mid-70s. Light and variable winds. Thursday, sunny. A slight chance of showers and thunderstorms in the afternoon. Highs in the upper 90s. South winds 5 to 10 miles an hour. Thursday night, mostly clear. A slight chance of showers and thunderstorms in the evening. Lows in the mid-70s. Light north winds in the evening, becoming light and variable. Friday, sunny. Highs in the upper 90s. Southeast winds 5 to 10 miles an hour. Friday night, mostly clear. Lows in the mid-70s. Light west winds. And now the extended forecast. Independence Day and Saturday night, mostly clear. Highs in the upper 90s. Lows in the mid-70s. Sunday and Sunday night, mostly clear. A chance of showers and thunderstorms. Highs in the upper 90s. Lows in the mid-70s. Monday and Monday night, partly cloudy. A chance of showers and thunderstorms. Highs in the mid-90s. Lows in the mid-70s. Tuesday and Tuesday night, partly cloudy. A chance of showers and thunderstorms. Highs in the mid-90s. Lows in the mid-70s. Wednesday and Wednesday night, partly cloudy. A chance of showers and thunderstorms. Highs in the lower 90s. Lows in the mid-70s. For more detailed weather, water, and climate information, please visit our website at weather.gov/Atlanta. This advisory is for the following counties in Georgia: Banks, Barrow, Clark, Greene, Hall, Jackson, Madison, Morgan, Oconee, Oglethorpe, Tolliver, Walton, and Wilkes. What? Heat index values up to 106 expected. Where? Portions of Central, East Central, North Central, Northeast, Northwest, and West Central Georgia. When? From noon to 8 p.m. Eastern Daylight Time Thursday. Impacts: hot temperatures and high humidity may cause heat illnesses. Drink plenty of fluids, stay in an air-conditioned room, stay out of the sun, and check up on relatives and neighbors. Take extra precautions when outside. Wear lightweight and loose-fitting clothing. Try to limit strenuous activities to early morning or evening. 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Anyone overcome by heat should be moved to a cool and shaded location. Heat stroke is an emergency. Call 911. This advisory is for the following counties in Georgia: Elbert, Franklin, and Hart. What? Heat index values up to 106 expected. Where? Portions of Northeast Georgia and Piedmont, North Carolina. When? From noon to 8 p.m. Eastern Daylight Time Thursday. Impacts: hot temperatures and high humidity may cause heat illnesses. Drink plenty of fluids, stay in an air-conditioned room, stay out of the sun, and check up on relatives and neighbors. Do not leave young children.

and pets in unattended vehicles. Car interiors will reach lethal temperatures in a matter of minutes. The current time is 1:52 a.m. Eastern Daylight Time. Here are the 1 a.m. weather observations from around the area. At Athens, it was clear, the temperature was 80 degrees, dew point 76 degrees, relative humidity 87%, wind calm, pressure was 30.09 inches and falling. At Gainesville, at Winder, it was clear, the temperature was 79. At Greensboro, it was clear and 79, wind calm. At Jefferson, it was clear and 79, wind southwest at 5. At Monroe, it was clear. At Albertton, it was clear and 78, wind calm. At Canyon, it was clear and 80, wind calm. Elsewhere across Georgia, at Atlanta it was mostly cloudy and 81, wind calm. At Cartersville, the temperature was 79, wind calm. At Lawrenceville, it was clear and 80, wind calm. At Macon, it was clear and 75, wind west at 3. At Rome, it was partly cloudy and 76, wind calm. At Augusta, it was clear and 77, wind southeast at 6. At Savannah, it was clear and 78, wind southeast at 3. Elsewhere across the region, at Chattanooga, it was clear and 84, wind calm. At Asheville, it was clear and 75, wind calm. At Greenville-Spartanburg, it was clear and 80, wind calm. Here is the hazardous weather outlook. This hazardous weather outlook is for North and Central Georgia. For tonight, a heat advisory is in effect for portions of North and West Georgia though 8 p.m. Eastern Daylight Time today. Heat index values are expected to reach as high as 107. And now the extended outlook for the period Thursday through Tuesday. Hot conditions persist through much of the week into the weekend, with heat index values forecast to be in the 100s each day. Isolated to scattered thunderstorms are possible each afternoon across northwest Georgia from Thursday through Saturday. Scattered thunderstorms will then be possible across the area each afternoon on Sunday and into next week. Spotter information statement. Spotter activation is not requested, but spotters are encouraged to submit reports of severe weather through the web by going to weather.gov/Atlanta. Here is the official forecast from your National Weather Service for the Athens listening area. Rest of tonight, mostly clear. Lows in the mid-70s. Light and variable winds. Thursday, sunny. A slight chance of showers and thunderstorms in the afternoon. Highs in the upper 90s. South winds 5 to 10 miles an hour. Thursday night, mostly clear. A slight chance of showers and thunderstorms in the evening. Lows in the mid-70s. Light north winds in the evening, becoming light and variable. Friday, sunny. Highs in the upper 90s. Southeast winds 5 to 10 miles an hour. Friday night, mostly clear. Lows in the mid-70s. Light west winds. And now the extended forecast. Independence Day and Saturday night, mostly clear. Highs in the upper 90s. Lows in the mid-70s. Sunday and Sunday night, mostly clear. A chance of showers and thunderstorms. Highs in the upper 90s. Lows in the mid-70s. Monday and Monday night, partly cloudy. A chance of showers and thunderstorms. Highs in the mid-90s. Lows in the mid-70s. Tuesday and Tuesday night, partly cloudy. A chance of showers and thunderstorms. Highs in the mid-90s. Lows in the mid-70s. Wednesday and Wednesday night, partly cloudy. A chance of showers and thunderstorms. Highs in the lower 90s. Lows in the mid-70s. For more detailed weather, water, and climate information, please visit our website at weather.gov/Atlanta. This advisory is for the following counties in Georgia: Banks, Barrow, Clark, Greene, Hall, Jackson,
Madison, Morgan, Oconee, Oglethorpe, Tolliver, Walton, and Wilkes. What? Heat index values up to 106 expected. Where? Portions of central, east central, north central, northeast, northwest, and west central Georgia. When? From noon to 8 p.m. Eastern Daylight Time Thursday. Impacts. Hot temperatures and high humidity may cause heat illnesses. Drink plenty of fluids, stay in an air-conditioned room, stay out of the sun, and check up on relatives and neighbors. Take extra precautions when outside. Wear lightweight and loose-fitting clothing. Try to limit strenuous activities to early morning or evening. 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Anyone overcome by heat should be moved to a cool and shaded location. Heat stroke is an emergency. Call 911. This advisory is for the following counties in Georgia: Elbert, Franklin, and Hart. What? Heat index values up to 106 expected. Where? Portions of northeast Georgia and Piedmont, North Carolina. When? From noon to 8 p.m. Eastern Daylight Time Thursday. Impacts. Hot temperatures and high humidity may cause heat illnesses. Drink plenty of fluids, stay in an air-conditioned room, stay out of the sun, and check up on relatives and neighbors. Do not leave young children and pets in unattended vehicles. Car interiors will reach lethal temperatures in a matter of minutes. The current time is 1:59 a.m. Eastern Daylight Time. Here are the 1 a.m. weather observations from around the area. At Athens, it was clear, the temperature was 80 degrees, dew point 76 degrees, relative humidity 87%, wind calm, pressure was 30.09 inches and falling. At Gainesville. At Winder, it was clear, the temperature was 79. At Greensboro, it was clear and 79, wind calm. At Jefferson, it was clear and 79, wind southwest at 5. At Monroe, it was clear. At Albertton, it was clear and 78, wind calm. At Canyon, it was clear and 80, wind calm. Elsewhere across Georgia, at Atlanta it was mostly cloudy and 81, wind calm. At Cartersville, the temperature was 79, wind calm. At Lawrenceville, it was clear and 80, wind calm. At Macon, it was clear and 75, wind west at 3. At Rome, it was partly cloudy and 76, wind calm. At Augusta, it was clear and 77, wind southeast at 6. At Savannah, it was clear and 78, wind southeast at 3. Elsewhere across the region, at Chattanooga, it was clear and 84, wind calm. At Asheville, it was clear and 75, wind calm. At Greenville-Spartanburg, it was clear and 80, wind calm. Here is the hazardous weather outlook. This hazardous weather outlook is for North and Central Georgia. For tonight, a heat advisory is in effect for portions of North and West Georgia below 8 p.m. Eastern Daylight Time today. Heat index values are expected to reach as high as 107. And now the extended outlook for the period Thursday through Tuesday. Hot conditions persist through much of the week into the weekend, with heat index values forecast to be in the 100s each day. Isolated to scattered thunderstorms are possible each afternoon across northwest Georgia from Thursday through Saturday. Scattered thunderstorms will then be possible across the area each afternoon on Sunday and into next week. Spotter information statement. Spotter activation is not requested, but spotters are encouraged to submit reports of severe weather through the web by going to weather.gov/Atlanta. Here is the official forecast from your National Weather Service for the Athens listening area. Rest of tonight, mostly clear. Lows in the mid-70s. Light and variable winds. Thursday, sunny. A slight chance of showers and thunderstorms in the afternoon. Highs in the upper 90s.

south winds 5 to 10 miles an hour. Thursday night, mostly clear. A slight chance of showers and thunderstorms in the evening. Lows in the mid-70s. Light north winds in the evening, becoming light and variable. Friday, sunny. Highs in the upper 90s. Southeast winds 5 to 10 miles an hour. Friday night, mostly clear. Lows in the mid-70s. Light west winds. And now the extended forecast. Independence Day and Saturday night, mostly clear. Highs in the upper 90s. Lows in the mid-70s. Sunday and Sunday night, mostly clear. A chance of showers and thunderstorms. Highs in the upper 90s. Lows in the mid-70s. Monday and Monday night, partly cloudy. A chance of showers and thunderstorms. Highs in the mid-90s. Lows in the mid-70s. Tuesday and Tuesday night, partly cloudy. A chance of showers and thunderstorms. Highs in the mid-90s. Lows in the mid-70s. Wednesday and Wednesday night, partly cloudy. A chance of showers and thunderstorms. Highs in the lower 90s. Lows in the mid-70s. For more detailed weather, water, and climate information, please visit our website at weather.gov/Atlanta. This advisory is for the following counties in Georgia: Banks, Barrow, Clark, Green, Hall, Jackson, Madison, Morgan, Oconee, Oglethorpe, Tolliver, Walton, and Wilkes. What? Heat index values up to 106 expected. Where? Portions of central, east central, north central, northeast, northwest, and west central Georgia. When? From noon to 8 p.m. Eastern Daylight Time Thursday. Impacts: hot temperatures and high humidity may cause heat illnesses. Drink plenty of fluids, stay in an air-conditioned room, stay out of the sun, and check up on relatives and neighbors. Take extra precautions when outside. 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Anyone overcome by heat should be moved to a cool and shaded location. Heat stroke is an emergency. Call 911. This advisory is for the following counties in Georgia: Elbert, Franklin, and Hart. What? Heat index values up to 106 expected. Where? Portions of northeast Georgia and Piedmont, North Carolina. When? From noon to 8 p.m. Eastern Daylight Time Thursday. Impacts: hot temperatures and high humidity may cause heat illnesses. Drink plenty of fluids, stay in an air-conditioned room, stay out of the sun, and check up on relatives and neighbors. Do not leave young children and pets in unattended vehicles. Car interiors will reach lethal temperatures in a matter of minutes. The current time is 2:06 a.m. Eastern Daylight Time. Here are the 2 a.m. weather observations from around the area. At Athens, it was clear, the temperature was 78 degrees, dew point 76 degrees, relative humidity 93%, wind calm, pressure was 30.09 inches and steady. At Gainesville, at Winder, it was clear, the temperature was 79. At Jefferson, it was clear and 77, wind west at 3. At Monroe, with haze. At Albertton, it was clear and 77, wind calm. At Canyon, it was partly cloudy and 79, wind calm. Elsewhere across Georgia, at Atlanta it was partly cloudy and 81, wind west at 3. At Cartersville, the temperature was 77, wind calm. At Lawrenceville, it was clear and 78, wind calm. At Macon, it was clear and 75, wind calm. At Rome, it was partly cloudy and 76, wind calm. At Augusta, it was clear and 75, wind calm. At Savannah,

it was clear and 74, wind calm. Elsewhere across the region, at Chattanooga, it was clear and 83, wind calm. At Asheville, it was clear and 75, wind calm. At Greenville, Spartanburg, it was clear and 80, wind southwest at 5. Here is the hazardous weather outlook. This hazardous weather outlook is for North and Central Georgia. For tonight, a heat advisory is in effect for portions of North and West Georgia below 8 p.m. Eastern Daylight Time today. Heat index values are expected to reach as high as 107. And now the extended outlook for the period Thursday through Tuesday. Hot conditions persist through much of the week into the weekend, with heat index values forecast to be in the 100s each day. Isolated to scattered thunderstorms are possible each afternoon across northwest Georgia from Thursday through Saturday. Scattered thunderstorms will then be possible across the area each afternoon on Sunday and into next week. Spotter information statement. Spotter activation is not requested, but spotters are encouraged to submit reports of severe weather through the web by going to weather.gov/Atlanta. Here is the official forecast from your National Weather Service for the Athens listening area. Rest of tonight, mostly clear. Lows in the mid-70s. Light and variable winds. Thursday, sunny. A slight chance of showers and thunderstorms in the afternoon. Highs in the upper 90s. South winds 5 to 10 miles an hour. Thursday night, mostly clear. A slight chance of showers and thunderstorms in the evening. Lows in the mid-70s. Light north winds in the evening, becoming light and variable. Friday, sunny. Highs in the upper 90s. Southeast winds 5 to 10 miles an hour. Friday night, mostly clear. Lows in the mid-70s. Light west winds. And now the extended forecast. Independence Day and Saturday night, mostly clear. Highs in the upper 90s. Lows in the mid-70s. Sunday and Sunday night, mostly clear. A chance of showers and thunderstorms. Highs in the upper 90s. Lows in the mid-70s. Monday and Monday night, partly cloudy. A chance of showers and thunderstorms. Highs in the mid-90s. Lows in the mid-70s. Tuesday and Tuesday night, partly cloudy. A chance of showers and thunderstorms. Highs in the mid-90s. Lows in the mid-70s. Wednesday and Wednesday night, partly cloudy. A chance of showers and thunderstorms. Highs in the lower 90s. Lows in the mid-70s. For more detailed weather, water, and climate information, please visit our website at weather.gov/Atlanta. This advisory is for the following counties in Georgia: Banks, Barrow, Clark, Greene, Hall, Jackson, Madison, Morgan, Oconee, Oglethorpe, Tolliver, Walton, and Wilkes. What? Heat index values up to 106 expected. Where? Portions of central, east central, north central, northeast, northwest, and west central Georgia. When? From noon to 8 p.m. Eastern Daylight Time Thursday. Impacts: hot temperatures and high humidity may cause heat illnesses. Drink plenty of fluids, stay in an air-conditioned room, stay out of the sun, and check up on relatives and neighbors. Take extra precautions when outside. Wear lightweight and loose-fitting clothing. Try to limit strenuous activities to early morning or evening. Take action when you see symptoms of heat exhaustion and heat stroke. 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Anyone overcome by heat should be moved to a cool and shaded location. Heat stroke is an emergency. Call 911. This advisory is for the following counties in Georgia: Elbert, Franklin, and Hart. What? Heat index values up to 106 expected. Where? Portions of northeast Georgia and Piedmont, North Carolina. When? From noon to 8 p.m.

Eastern Daylight Time Thursday. Impacts, hot temperatures and high humidity may cause heat illnesses. Drink plenty of fluids, stay in an air-conditioned room, stay out of the sun, and check up on relatives and neighbors. Do not leave young children and pets in unattended vehicles. Car interiors will reach lethal temperatures in a matter of minutes. The current time is 2:13 a.m. Eastern Daylight Time. Here are the 2 a.m. weather observations from around the area. At Athens, it was clear, the temperature was 78 degrees, dew point 76 degrees, relative humidity 93%, wind calm, pressure was 30.09 inches and steady. At Gainesville, at Winder, it was clear, the temperature was 79. At Jefferson, it was clear and 77, wind west at 3. At Monroe, with haze. At Albertton, it was clear and 77, wind calm. At Canyon, it was partly cloudy and 79, wind calm. Elsewhere across Georgia, at Atlanta it was partly cloudy and 81, wind west at 3. At Cartersville, the temperature was 77, wind calm. At Lawrenceville, it was clear and 78, wind calm. At Macon, it was clear and 75, wind calm. At Rome, it was clear and 76, wind calm. At Augusta, it was clear and 75, wind calm. At Savannah, it was clear and 74, wind calm. Elsewhere across the region, at Chattanooga, it was clear and 83, wind calm. At Asheville, it was clear and 75, wind calm. At Greenville-Spartanburg, it was clear and 80, wind southwest at 5. Here is the hazardous weather outlook. This hazardous weather outlook is for north and central Georgia. For tonight, a heat advisory is in effect for portions of north and west Georgia below 8 p.m. Eastern Daylight Time today. Heat index values are expected to reach as high as 107. And now the extended outlook for the period Thursday through Tuesday. Hot conditions persist through much of the week into the weekend, with heat index values forecast to be in the 100s each day. Isolated to scattered thunderstorms are possible each afternoon across northwest Georgia from Thursday through Saturday. Scattered thunderstorms will then be possible across the area each afternoon on Sunday and into next week. Spotter information statement. Spotter activation is not requested, but spotters are encouraged to submit reports of severe weather through the web by going to weather.gov/Atlanta. Here is the official forecast from your National Weather Service for the Athens listening area. Rest of tonight, mostly clear. Lows in the mid-70s. Light and variable winds. Thursday, sunny. A slight chance of showers and thunderstorms in the afternoon. Highs in the upper 90s. South winds 5 to 10 miles an hour. Thursday night, mostly clear. A slight chance of showers and thunderstorms in the evening. Lows in the mid-70s. Light north winds in the evening, becoming light and variable. Friday, sunny. Highs in the upper 90s. Southeast winds 5 to 10 miles an hour. Friday night, mostly clear. Lows in the mid-70s. Light west winds. And now the extended forecast. Independence Day and Saturday night, mostly clear. Highs in the upper 90s. Lows in the mid-70s. Sunday and Sunday night, mostly clear. A chance of showers and thunderstorms. Highs in the upper 90s. Lows in the mid-70s. Monday and Monday night, partly cloudy. A chance of showers and thunderstorms. Highs in the mid-90s. Lows in the mid-70s. Tuesday and Tuesday night, partly cloudy. A chance of showers and thunderstorms. Highs in the mid-90s. Lows in the mid-70s. Wednesday and Wednesday night, partly cloudy. A chance of showers and thunderstorms. Highs in the lower 90s. Lows in the mid-70s. 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

weather.gov/Atlanta. This advisory is for the following counties in Georgia: Banks, Barrow, Clark, Greene, Hall, Jackson, Madison, Morgan, Oconee, Oglethorpe, Tolliver, Walton, and Wilkes. What? Heat index values up to 106 expected. Where? Portions of central, east central, north central, northeast, northwest, and west central Georgia. When? From noon to 8 p.m. Eastern Daylight Time Thursday. Impacts. Hot temperatures and high humidity may cause heat illnesses. Drink plenty of fluids. Stay in an air-conditioned room. 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And check up on relatives and neighbors. Take extra precautions when outside. Wear lightweight and loose-fitting clothing. Try to limit strenuous activities to early morning or evening. Take action when you see symptoms of heat exhaustion and heat stroke. To reduce risk during outdoor work, the Occupational Safety and Health Administration recommends scheduling frequent rest breaks in shaded or air-conditioned environments. Anyone overcome by heat should be moved to a cool and shaded location. Heat stroke is an emergency. Call 911. This advisory is for the following counties in Georgia: Elbert, Franklin, and Hart. What? Heat index values up to 106 expected. Where? Portions of northeast Georgia and Piedmont, North Carolina. When? From noon to 8 p.m. Eastern Daylight Time Thursday. Impacts. Hot temperatures and high humidity may cause heat illnesses. Drink plenty of fluids. Stay in an air-conditioned room. Stay out of the sun. And check up on relatives and neighbors. Do not leave young children and pets in unattended vehicles. Car interiors will reach lethal temperatures in a matter of minutes. The current time is 2:19 a.m. Eastern Daylight Time. Here are the 2 a.m. weather observations from around the area. At Athens, it was clear, the temperature was 78 degrees, dew point 76 degrees, relative humidity 93%, wind calm, pressure was 30.09 inches and steady. At Gainesville. At Winder, it was clear, the temperature was 79. At Jefferson, it was clear and 77, wind west at 3. At Monroe, with haze. At Albertton, it was clear and 77, wind calm. At Canyon, it was partly cloudy and 79, wind calm. Elsewhere across Georgia, at Atlanta it was partly cloudy and 81, wind west at 3. At Cartersville, the temperature was 77, wind calm. At Lawrenceville, it was clear and 78, wind calm. At Macon, it was clear and 75, wind calm. At Rome, it was clear and 76, wind calm. At Augusta, it was clear and 75, wind calm. At Savannah, it was clear and 74, wind calm. Elsewhere across the region, at Chattanooga, it was clear and 83, wind calm. At Asheville, it was clear and 75, wind calm. At Greenville-Spartanburg, it was clear and 80, wind southwest at 5. Here is the hazardous weather outlook. This hazardous weather outlook is for north and central Georgia. For tonight, a heat advisory is in effect for portions of north and west Georgia though 8 p.m. Eastern Daylight Time today. Heat index values are expected to reach as high as 107. And now the extended outlook for the period Thursday through Tuesday. Hot conditions persist through much of the week into the weekend, with heat index values forecast to be in the 100s each day. Isolated to scattered thunderstorms are possible each afternoon across northwest Georgia from Thursday through Saturday. Scattered thunderstorms will then be possible across the area each afternoon on Sunday and into next week. Spotter information statement. Spotter activation is not requested, but spotters are encouraged to submit reports of severe weather through the web by going to weather.gov/Atlanta. Here is the official forecast from your National Weather Service for the Athens listening area. Rest of tonight, mostly clear. Lows in the mid-70s. Light and variable winds. Thursday, sunny,

a slight chance of showers and thunderstorms in the afternoon. Highs in the upper 90s. South winds 5 to 10 miles an hour. Thursday night, mostly clear. A slight chance of showers and thunderstorms in the evening. Lows in the mid-70s. Light north winds in the evening, becoming light and variable. Friday, sunny. Highs in the upper 90s. Southeast winds 5 to 10 miles an hour. Friday night, mostly clear. Lows in the mid-70s. Light west winds. And now the extended forecast. Independence Day and Saturday night, mostly clear. Highs in the upper 90s. Lows in the mid-70s. Sunday and Sunday night, mostly clear. A chance of showers and thunderstorms. Highs in the upper 90s. Lows in the mid-70s. Monday and Monday night, partly cloudy. A chance of showers and thunderstorms. Highs in the mid-90s. Lows in the mid-70s. Tuesday and Tuesday night, partly cloudy. A chance of showers and thunderstorms. Highs in the mid-90s. Lows in the mid-70s. Wednesday and Wednesday night, partly cloudy. A chance of showers and thunderstorms. Highs in the lower 90s. Lows in the mid-70s. For more detailed weather, water, and climate information, please visit our website at weather.gov/Atlanta. This advisory is for the following counties in Georgia: Banks, Barrow, Clark, Greene, Hall, Jackson, Madison, Morgan, Oconee, Oglethorpe, Tolliver, Walton, and Wilkes. What? Heat index values up to 106 expected. Where? Portions of central, east central, north central, northeast, northwest, and west central Georgia. When? From noon to 8 p.m. Eastern Daylight Time Thursday. Impacts: hot temperatures and high humidity may cause heat illnesses. Drink plenty of fluids, stay in an air-conditioned room, stay out of the sun, and check up on relatives and neighbors. Take extra precautions when outside. Wear lightweight and loose-fitting clothing. Try to limit strenuous activities to early morning or evening. 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Anyone overcome by heat should be moved to a cool and shaded location. Heat stroke is an emergency. Call 911. This advisory is for the following counties in Georgia: Elbert, Franklin, and Hart. What? Heat index values up to 107 expected. Where? Portions of northeast Georgia and Piedmont, North Carolina. When? From noon today to 8 p.m. Eastern Daylight Time this evening. Impacts: hot temperatures and high humidity may cause heat illnesses. Drink plenty of fluids, stay in an air-conditioned room, stay out of the sun, and check up on relatives and neighbors. Do not leave young children and pets in unattended vehicles. Car interiors will reach lethal temperatures in a matter of minutes. The current time is 2:26 a.m. Eastern Daylight Time. Here are the 2 a.m. weather observations from around the area. At Athens, it was clear, the temperature was 78 degrees, dew point 76 degrees, relative humidity 93%, wind calm, pressure was 30.09 inches and steady. At Gainesville. At Winder, it was clear, the temperature was 79. At Jefferson, it was clear and 77, wind west at 3. At Monroe, with haze. At Albertton, it was clear and 77, wind calm. At Canyon, it was partly cloudy and 79, wind calm. Elsewhere across Georgia, at Atlanta it was partly cloudy and 81, wind west at 3. At Cartersville, the temperature was 77, wind calm. At Lawrenceville, it was clear and 78, wind calm. At Macon, it was clear and 75, wind calm. At Rome, it was clear and 76, wind calm.
At Augusta, it was clear and 75, wind calm. At Savannah, it was clear and 74, wind calm. Elsewhere across the region, at Chattanooga, it was clear and 83, wind calm. At Asheville, it was clear and 75, wind calm. At Greenville, Spartanburg, it was clear and 80, wind southwest at 5. Here is the hazardous weather outlook. This hazardous weather outlook is for north and central Georgia. For tonight, a heat advisory is in effect for portions of north and west Georgia though 8 p.m. Eastern Daylight Time today. Heat index values are expected to reach as high as 107. And now the extended outlook for the period Thursday through Tuesday. Hot conditions persist through much of the week into the weekend, with heat index values forecast to be in the 100s each day. Isolated to scattered thunderstorms are possible each afternoon across northwest Georgia from Thursday through Saturday. Scattered thunderstorms will then be possible across the area each afternoon on Sunday and into next week. Spotter information statement. Spotter activation is not requested, but spotters are encouraged to submit reports of severe weather through the web by going to weather.gov/Atlanta. Here is the official forecast from your National Weather Service for the Athens listening area. Rest of tonight, mostly clear. Lows in the mid-70s. Light and variable winds. Thursday, sunny. A slight chance of showers and thunderstorms in the afternoon. Highs in the upper 90s. South winds 5 to 10 miles an hour. Thursday night, mostly clear. A slight chance of showers and thunderstorms in the evening. Lows in the mid-70s. Light north winds in the evening, becoming light and variable. Friday, sunny. Highs in the upper 90s. Southeast winds 5 to 10 miles an hour. Friday night, mostly clear. Lows in the mid-70s. Light west winds. And now the extended forecast. Independence Day and Saturday night, mostly clear. Highs in the upper 90s. Lows in the mid-70s. Sunday and Sunday night, mostly clear. A chance of showers and thunderstorms. Highs in the upper 90s. Lows in the mid-70s. Monday and Monday night, partly cloudy. A chance of showers and thunderstorms. Highs in the mid-90s. Lows in the mid-70s. Tuesday and Tuesday night, partly cloudy. A chance of showers and thunderstorms. Highs in the mid-90s. Lows in the mid-70s. Wednesday and Wednesday night, partly cloudy. A chance of showers and thunderstorms. Highs in the lower 90s. Lows in the mid-70s. For more detailed weather, water, and climate information, please visit our website at weather.gov/Atlanta. Here is the official forecast from your National Weather Service for the Athens listening area. Rest of tonight, mostly clear. Near steady temperature in the mid-70s. Light and variable winds. Thursday, sunny. A slight chance of showers and thunderstorms in the afternoon. Highs in the upper 90s. South winds 5 to 10 miles an hour. Thursday night, mostly clear. A slight chance of showers and thunderstorms in the evening. Lows in the mid-70s. Light north winds in the evening, becoming light and variable. Friday, sunny. Highs in the upper 90s. Southeast winds 5 to 10 miles an hour. Friday night, mostly clear. Lows in the mid-70s. Light west winds. And now the extended forecast. Independence Day and Saturday night, mostly clear. Highs in the upper 90s. Lows in the mid-70s. Sunday and Sunday night, partly cloudy. A chance of showers and thunderstorms. Highs in the upper 90s. Lows in the mid-70s. Monday through Wednesday night, partly cloudy with a chance of showers and thunderstorms. Highs in the mid-90s. Lows in the mid-70s. For more detailed weather, water, and climate.

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This advisory is for the following counties in Georgia: Banks, Barrow, Clark, Greene, Hall, Jackson, Madison, Morgan, Oconee, Oglethorpe, Tolliver, Walton, and Wilkes. What? Heat index values up to 106 expected. Where? Portions of central, east central, north central, northeast, northwest, and west central Georgia. When? From noon to 8 p.m. Eastern Daylight Time Thursday. Impacts: central, northeast, northwest, and west central Georgia. When? From noon to 8 p.m. Eastern Daylight Time Thursday. Impacts: hot temperatures and high humidity may cause heat illnesses. Drink plenty of fluids, stay in an air-conditioned room, stay out of the sun, and check up on relatives and neighbors. Take extra precautions when outside. Wear lightweight and loose-fitting clothing. Try to limit strenuous activities to early morning or evening. 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Anyone overcome by heat should be moved to a cool and shaded location. Heat stroke is an emergency. Call 911. This advisory is for the following counties in Georgia: Elbert, Franklin, and Hart. What? Heat index values up to 107 expected. Where? Portions of northeast Georgia and Piedmont, North Carolina. When? From noon today to 8 p.m. Eastern Daylight Time this evening. Impacts: hot temperatures and high humidity may cause heat illnesses. Drink plenty of fluids, stay in an air-conditioned room, stay out of the sun, and check up on relatives and neighbors. Do not leave young children and pets in unattended vehicles. Car interiors will reach lethal temperatures in a matter of minutes. The current time is 2:34 a.m. Eastern Daylight Time. Here are the 2 a.m. weather observations from around the area. At Athens, it was clear, the temperature was 78 degrees, dew point 76 degrees, relative humidity 93%, wind calm, pressure was 30.09 inches and steady. At Gainesville, at Winder, it was clear, the temperature was 79. At Jefferson, it was clear and 77, wind west at 3. At Monroe, with haze. At Albertton, it was clear and 77, wind calm. At Canyon, it was partly cloudy and 79, wind calm. Elsewhere across Georgia, at Atlanta it was partly cloudy and 81, wind west at 3. At Cartersville, the temperature was 77, wind calm. At Lawrenceville, it was clear and 78, wind calm. At Macon, it was clear and 75, wind calm. At Rome, it was clear and 76, wind calm. At Augusta, it was clear and 75, wind calm. At Savannah, it was clear and 74, wind calm. Elsewhere across the region, at Chattanooga, it was clear and 83, wind calm. At Asheville, it was clear and 75, wind calm. At Greenville-Spartanburg, it was clear and 80, wind southwest at 5. Here is the hazardous weather outlook. This hazardous weather outlook is for north and central Georgia. For tonight, a heat advisory is in effect for portions of north and west Georgia though 8 p.m. Eastern Daylight Time today. Heat index values are expected to reach as high as 107. And now the extended outlook for the period Thursday through Tuesday. Hot conditions persist through much of the week into the weekend, with heat index values forecast to be in the 100s each day. Isolated to scattered thunderstorms are possible each afternoon across northwest Georgia from Thursday through Saturday. Scattered thunderstorms will then be possible across the area each afternoon on Sunday and into next week. Spotter information statement. Spotter activation is not requested, but spotters are encouraged to submit reports of severe weather through the web by going to weather.gov/Atlanta. Here is the official forecast from

7, wind calm. Elsewhere across Georgia, at Atlanta it was partly cloudy and 81, wind northwest at 3. At Lawrenceville, it was clear and 78, wind calm. At Macon, it was clear and 74, wind southeast at 5. At Rome, it was clear and 75, wind calm. At Augusta, it was clear and 72, wind east at 3. At Savannah, it was clear and 75, wind southeast at 3. Elsewhere across the region, at Chattanooga, it was clear and 81, wind calm. At Asheville, it was clear and 73, wind calm. At Greenville-Spartanburg, it was clear and 78, wind calm. Here is the hazardous weather outlook. This hazardous weather outlook is for North and Central Georgia. For tonight, a heat advisory is in effect for portions of North and West Georgia though 8 p.m. Eastern Daylight Time today. Heat index values are expected to reach as high as 107. And now the extended outlook for the period Thursday through Tuesday. Hot conditions persist through much of the week into the weekend, with heat index values forecast to be in the 100s each day. Isolated to scattered thunderstorms are possible each afternoon across northwest Georgia from Thursday through Saturday. Scattered thunderstorms will then be possible across the area each afternoon on Sunday and into next week. Spotter information statement. Spotter activation is not requested, but spotters are encouraged to submit reports of severe weather through the web by going to weather.gov/Atlanta. 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Rest of tonight, mostly clear. Near steady temperature in the mid-70s. Light and variable winds. Thursday, sunny. A slight chance of showers and thunderstorms in the afternoon. Highs in the upper 90s. South winds 5 to 10 miles an hour. Thursday night, mostly clear. A slight chance of showers and thunderstorms in the evening. Lows in the mid-70s. Light north winds in the evening, becoming light and variable. Friday, sunny. Highs in the upper 90s. Southeast winds 5 to 10 miles an hour. Friday night, mostly clear. Lows in the mid-70s. Light west winds. And now the extended forecast. Independence Day and Saturday night, mostly clear. Highs in the upper 90s. Lows in the mid-70s. Sunday and Sunday night, partly cloudy. A chance of showers and thunderstorms. Highs in the upper 90s. Lows in the mid-70s. Monday through Wednesday night, partly cloudy with a chance of showers and thunderstorms. Highs in the mid-90s. Lows in the mid-70s. For more detailed weather, water, and climate information, please visit our website at weather.gov/Atlanta. This advisory is for the following counties in Georgia: Banks, Barrow, Clark, Greene, Hall, Jackson, Madison, Morgan, Oconee, Oglethorpe, Tolliver, Walton, and Wilkes. What? Heat index values up to 106 expected. Where? Portions of Central, East Central, North Central, Northeast, Northwest, and West Central Georgia. When? From noon to 8 p.m. Eastern Daylight Time Thursday. Impacts: hot temperatures and high humidity may cause heat illnesses. 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

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Call 911. This advisory is for the following counties in Georgia: Elbert, Franklin, and Hart. What? Heat index values up to 107 expected. Where? Portions of northeast Georgia and Piedmont, North Carolina. When? From noon today to 8 p.m. Eastern Daylight Time this evening. Impacts: hot temperatures and high humidity may cause heat illnesses. Drink plenty of fluids, stay in an air-conditioned room, stay out of the sun, and check up on relatives and neighbors. Do not leave young children and pets in unattended vehicles. Car interiors will reach lethal temperatures in a matter of minutes. The current time is 3:45 a.m. Eastern Daylight Time. Here are the 3 a.m. weather observations from around the area. At Athens, it was clear, the temperature was 79 degrees, dew point 76 degrees, relative humidity 90%, wind calm, pressure was 30.08 inches and falling. At Gainesville, at Greensboro, it was mostly sunny and 77, wind calm. At Jefferson, it was clear and 77, wind calm. At Monroe, it was clear. At Albertton, it was clear and 76, wind calm. At Canyon, it was clear and 77, wind calm. Elsewhere across Georgia, at Atlanta it was partly cloudy and 81, wind northwest at 3. At Lawrenceville, it was clear and 78, wind calm. At Macon, it was clear and 74, wind southeast at 5. At Rome, it was clear and 75, wind calm. At Augusta, it was clear and 72, wind east at 3. At Savannah, it was clear and 75, wind southeast at 3. Elsewhere across the region, at Chattanooga, it was clear and 81, wind calm. At Asheville, it was clear and 73, wind calm. At Greenville-Spartanburg, it was clear and 78, wind calm. Here is the hazardous weather outlook. This hazardous weather outlook is for North and Central Georgia. For tonight, a heat advisory is in effect for portions of North and West Georgia till 8 p.m. Eastern Daylight Time today. Heat index values are expected to reach as high as 107. And now the extended outlook for the period Thursday through Tuesday. Hot conditions persist through much of the week into the weekend, with heat index values forecast to be in the 100s each day. Isolated to scattered thunderstorms are possible each afternoon across northwest Georgia from Thursday through Saturday. Scattered thunderstorms will then be possible across the area each afternoon on Sunday and into next week. Spotter information statement. Spotter activation is not requested, but spotters are encouraged to submit reports of severe weather through the web by going to weather.gov/Atlanta. Here is the official forecast from your National Weather Service for the Athens listening area. Rest of tonight, mostly clear. Near steady temperature in the mid-70s. Light and variable winds. Thursday, sunny. A slight chance of showers and thunderstorms in the afternoon. Highs in the upper 90s. South winds 5 to 10 miles an hour. Thursday night, mostly clear. A slight chance of showers and thunderstorms in the evening. Lows in the mid-70s. Light north winds in the evening, becoming light and variable. Friday, sunny. Highs in the upper 90s. Southeast winds 5 to 10 miles an hour. Friday night, mostly clear. Lows in the mid-70s. Light west winds. And now the extended forecast. Independence Day and Saturday night, mostly clear. Highs in the upper

90s. Lows in the mid-70s. Sunday and Sunday night, partly cloudy. A chance of showers and thunderstorms. Highs in the upper 90s. Lows in the mid-70s. Monday through Wednesday night, partly cloudy with a chance of showers and thunderstorms. Highs in the mid-90s. Lows in the mid-70s. For more detailed weather, water, and climate information, please visit our website at weather.gov/Atlanta. This advisory is for the following counties in Georgia: Banks, Barrow, Clark, Greene, Hall, Jackson, Madison, Morgan, Oconee, Oglethorpe, Tolliver, Walton, and Wilkes. What? Heat index values up to 106 expected. Where? Portions of central, east central, north central, northeast, northwest, and west central Georgia. When? From noon to 8 p.m. Eastern Daylight Time Thursday. Impacts: hot temperatures and high humidity may cause heat illnesses. Drink plenty of fluids, stay in an air-conditioned room, stay out of the sun, and check up on relatives and neighbors. Take extra precautions when outside. 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Anyone overcome by heat should be moved to a cool and shaded location. Heat stroke is an emergency. Call 911. This advisory is for the following counties in Georgia: Elbert, Franklin, and Hart. What? Heat index values up to 107 expected. Where? Portions of northeast Georgia and Piedmont, North Carolina. When? From noon today to 8 p.m. Eastern Daylight Time this evening. Impacts: hot temperatures and high humidity may cause heat illnesses. Drink plenty of fluids, stay in an air-conditioned room, stay out of the sun, and check up on relatives and neighbors. Do not leave young children and pets in unattended vehicles. Car interiors will reach lethal temperatures in a matter of minutes. This advisory is for the following counties in Georgia: Banks, Barrow, Clark, Greene, Hall, Jackson, Madison, Morgan, Oconee, Oglethorpe, Tolliver, Walton, and Wilkes. What? Heat index values up to 108 expected. Where? Portions of central, east central, north central, northeast, northwest, and west central Georgia. When? From noon today to 8 p.m. Eastern Daylight Time this evening. Impacts: hot temperatures and high humidity may cause heat illnesses. Drink plenty of fluids, stay in an air-conditioned room, stay out of the sun, and check up on relatives and neighbors. Take extra precautions when outside. 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Try to limit strenuous activities to early morning or evening. 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Anyone overcome by heat should be moved to a cool and shaded location. Heat stroke is an emergency. Call 911. The current time is 3:52 a.m. Eastern Daylight Time. Here are the 3 a.m. weather observations from around the area. At Athens, it was clear, the temperature was 79 degrees, dew point 76 degrees, relative humidity 90%, wind calm, pressure was 30.08 inches and falling. At Gainesville, at Greensboro, it was mostly sunny and 77, wind calm. At Jefferson, it was clear and 77, wind calm. At Monroe, it was clear. At Albertton, it was clear and 76, wind calm. At Canyon, it was clear and 77, wind calm. Elsewhere across Georgia, at Atlanta it was partly cloudy and 81, wind northwest at 3. At Lawrenceville, it was clear and 78, wind calm. At Macon, it was clear and 74, wind south.

west at 5. At Rome, it was clear and 75, wind calm. At Augusta, it was clear and 72, wind east at 3. At Savannah, it was clear and 75, wind southeast at 3. Elsewhere across the region, at Chattanooga, it was clear and 81, wind calm. At Asheville, it was clear and 73, wind calm. At Greenville, Spartanburg, it was clear and 78, wind calm. Here is the hazardous weather outlook. This hazardous weather outlook is for North and Central Georgia. For tonight, a heat advisory is in effect for portions of North and West Georgia below 8 p.m. Eastern Daylight Time today. Heat index values are expected to reach as high as 107. And now the extended outlook for the period Thursday through Tuesday. Hot conditions persist through much of the week into the weekend, with heat index values forecast to be in the 100s each day. Isolated to scattered thunderstorms are possible each afternoon across northwest Georgia from Thursday through Saturday. Scattered thunderstorms will then be possible across the area each afternoon on Sunday and into next week. Spotter information statement. Spotter activation is not requested, but spotters are encouraged to submit reports of severe weather through the web by going to weather.gov/Atlanta. Here is the official forecast from your National Weather Service for the Athens listening area. Rest of tonight, mostly clear. Near steady temperature in the mid-70s. Light and variable winds. Thursday, sunny. A slight chance of showers and thunderstorms in the afternoon. Highs in the upper 90s. South winds 5 to 10 miles an hour. Thursday night, mostly clear. A slight chance of showers and thunderstorms in the evening. Lows in the mid-70s. Light north winds in the evening, becoming light and variable. Friday, sunny. Highs in the upper 90s. Southeast winds 5 to 10 miles an hour. Friday night, mostly clear. Lows in the mid-70s. Light west winds. And now the extended forecast. Independence Day and Saturday night, mostly clear. Highs in the upper 90s. Lows in the mid-70s. Sunday and Sunday night, partly cloudy. A chance of showers and thunderstorms. Highs in the upper 90s. Lows in the mid-70s. Monday through Wednesday night, partly cloudy with a chance of showers and thunderstorms. Highs in the mid-90s. Lows in the mid-70s. 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This advisory is for the following counties in Georgia: Elbert, Franklin, and Hart. What? Heat index values up to 107 expected. Where? Portions of northeast Georgia and Piedmont, North Carolina. When? From noon today to 8 p.m. Eastern Daylight Time this evening. Impacts. Hot temperatures and high humidity may cause heat illnesses. Drink plenty of fluids, stay in an air-conditioned room, stay out of the sun, and check up on relatives and neighbors. Do not leave young children and pets in unattended vehicles. Car interiors will reach lethal temperatures in a matter of minutes. This advisory is for the following counties in Georgia: Banks, Barrow, Clark, Greene, Hall, Jackson, Madison, Morgan, Oconee, Oglethorpe, Tolliver, Walton, and Wilkes. What? Heat index values up to 108 expected. Where? Portions of Central, East Central, North Central, Northeast, Northwest, and West Central Georgia. When? From noon today to 8 p.m. Eastern Daylight Time this evening. Impacts. Hot temperatures and high humidity may cause heat illnesses. Drink plenty of fluids, stay in an air-conditioned room, stay out of the sun, and check up on relatives and neighbors. Take extra precautions when outside. 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

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The current time is 3:59 a.m. Eastern Daylight Time. Here are the 3 a.m. weather observations from around the area. At Athens, it was clear, the temperature was 79 degrees, dew point 76 degrees, relative humidity 90%, wind calm, pressure was 30.08 inches and falling. At Gainesville, at Greensboro, it was mostly sunny and 77, wind calm. At Jefferson, it was clear and 77, wind calm. At Monroe, it was clear. At Albertton, it was clear and 76, wind calm. At Canyon, it was clear and 77, wind calm. Elsewhere across Georgia, at Atlanta it was partly cloudy and 81, wind northwest at 3. At Lawrenceville, it was clear and 78, wind calm. At Macon, it was clear and 74, wind southeast at 5. At Rome, it was clear and 75, wind calm. At Augusta, it was clear and 72, wind east at 3. At Savannah, it was clear and 75, wind southeast at 3. Elsewhere across the region, at Chattanooga, it was clear and 81, wind calm. At Asheville, it was clear and 73, wind calm. At Greenville-Spartanburg, it was clear and 78, wind calm. Here is the hazardous weather outlook. This hazardous weather outlook is for North and Central Georgia. For tonight, a heat advisory is in effect for portions of North and West Georgia though 8 p.m. Eastern Daylight Time today. Heat index values are expected to reach as high as 107. And now the extended outlook for the period Thursday through Tuesday. Hot conditions persist through much of the week into the weekend, with heat index values forecast to be in the 100s each day. Isolated to scattered thunderstorms are possible each afternoon across northwest Georgia from Thursday through Saturday. Scattered thunderstorms will then be possible across the area each afternoon on Sunday and into next week. Spotter information statement. Spotter activation is not requested, but spotters are encouraged to submit reports of severe weather through the web by going to weather.gov/Atlanta. Here is the official forecast from your National Weather Service for the Athens listening area. Rest of tonight, mostly clear. Near steady temperature in the mid-70s. Light and variable winds. Thursday, sunny. A slight chance of showers and thunderstorms in the afternoon. Highs in the upper 90s. South winds 5 to 10 miles an hour. Thursday night, mostly clear. A slight chance of showers and thunderstorms in the evening. Lows in the mid-70s. Light north winds in the evening, becoming light and variable. Friday, sunny. Highs in the upper 90s. Southeast winds 5 to 10 miles an hour. Friday night, mostly clear. Lows in the mid-70s. Light west winds. And now the extended forecast. Independence Day and Saturday night, mostly clear. Highs in the upper 90s. Lows in the mid-70s. Sunday and Sunday night, partly cloudy. A chance of showers and thunderstorms. Highs in the upper 90s. Lows in the mid-70s. Monday through Wednesday night, partly cloudy with a chance of showers and thunderstorms. Highs in the mid-90s. Lows in the mid-70s. For more detailed weather, water, and climate information, please visit our website at weather.gov/Atlanta. This advisory is for the following counties in Georgia: Elbert, Franklin and Hart. What? Heat index values up to 107 expected. Where? Portions of northeast Georgia and Piedmont, North Carolina. When? From noon today to 8 p.m. Eastern Daylight Time this evening. Impacts. Hot temperatures and high humidity may cause heat illnesses. Drink plenty of fluids. Stay in an air-conditioned room. Stay out of the sun. And check up on relatives and neighbors.

Do not leave young children and pets in unattended vehicles. Car interiors will reach lethal temperatures in a matter of minutes. This advisory is for the following counties in Georgia: Banks, Barrow, Clark, Greene, Hall, Jackson, Madison, Morgan, Oconee, Oglethorpe, Tolliver, Walton, and Wilkes. What? Heat index values up to 108 expected. Where? Portions of central, east central, north central, northeast, northwest, and west central Georgia. When? From noon today to 8 p.m. Eastern Daylight Time this evening. Impacts: hot temperatures and high humidity may cause heat illnesses. Drink plenty of fluids, stay in an air-conditioned room, stay out of the sun, and check up on relatives and neighbors. Take extra precautions when outside. 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Anyone overcome by heat should be moved to a cool and shaded location. Heat stroke is an emergency. Call 911. The current time is 4:05 a.m. Eastern Daylight Time. Here are the 4 a.m. weather observations from around the area. At Athens, it was mostly cloudy. The temperature was 78 degrees, dew point 76 degrees, relative humidity 93%, wind calm, pressure was 30.07 inches and falling. At Gainesville, at Greensboro, with fog, it was 75, wind south at 6 gusting to 12. At Jefferson, it was clear and 75, wind calm. At Monroe, it was clear. At Albertton, it was clear and 75, wind calm. At Canyon, it was clear and 76, wind calm. Elsewhere across Georgia, at Atlanta it was partly cloudy and 80, wind calm. At Lawrenceville, it was clear and 77, wind calm. At Macon, it was clear and 74, wind calm. At Rome, it was clear and 74, wind calm. At Augusta, it was clear and 73, wind calm. At Savannah, it was clear and 72, wind west at 3. Elsewhere across the region, at Chattanooga, it was clear and 80, wind calm. At Asheville, it was clear and 73, wind calm. At Greenville-Spartanburg, it was clear and 78, wind southwest at 3. Here is the hazardous weather outlook. This hazardous weather outlook is for North and Central Georgia. For tonight, a heat advisory is in effect for portions of North and West Georgia till 8 p.m. Eastern Daylight Time today. Heat index values are expected to reach as high as 107. And now the extended outlook for the period Thursday through Tuesday. Hot conditions persist through much of the week into the weekend, with heat index values forecast to be in the 100s each day. Isolated to scattered thunderstorms are possible each afternoon across northwest Georgia from Thursday through Saturday. Scattered thunderstorms will then be possible across the area each afternoon on Sunday and into next week. Spotter information statement. Spotter activation is not requested, but spotters are encouraged to submit reports of severe weather through the web by going to weather.gov/Atlanta. Here is the official forecast from your National Weather Service for the Athens listening area. Rest of tonight, mostly clear. Near steady temperature in the mid-70s. Light and variable winds. Thursday, sunny. A slight chance of showers and thunderstorms in the afternoon. Highs in the upper 90s. South winds 5 to 10 miles an hour. Thursday night, mostly clear. A slight chance of showers and thunderstorms in the evening. Lows in the mid-70s. Light north winds in the evening, becoming light and variable. Friday, sunny. Highs in the upper 90s. Southeast winds 5 to 10 miles an hour. Friday night, mostly clear. Lows in the mid-70s. Light west winds.

And now the extended forecast. Independence Day and Saturday night, mostly clear. Highs in the upper 90s. Lows in the mid-70s. Sunday and Sunday night, partly cloudy. A chance of showers and thunderstorms. Highs in the upper 90s. Lows in the mid-70s. Monday through Wednesday night, partly cloudy with a chance of showers and thunderstorms. Highs in the mid-90s. Lows in the mid-70s. 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This advisory is for the following counties in Georgia: Elbert, Franklin, and Hart. What? Heat index values up to 107 expected. Where? Portions of northeast Georgia and Piedmont, North Carolina. When? From noon today to 8 p.m. Eastern Daylight Time this evening. Impacts: hot temperatures and high humidity may cause heat illnesses. Drink plenty of fluids, stay in an air-conditioned room, stay out of the sun, and check up on relatives and neighbors. Do not leave young children and pets in unattended vehicles. Car interiors will reach lethal temperatures in a matter of minutes. This advisory is for the following counties in Georgia: Banks, Barrow, Clark, Greene, Hall, Jackson, Madison, Morgan, Oconee, Oglethorpe, Tolliver, Walton, and Wilkes. What? Heat index values up to 108 expected. Where? Portions of central, east central, north central, northeast, northwest, and west central Georgia. When? From noon today to 8 p.m. Eastern Daylight Time this evening. Impacts: hot temperatures and high humidity may cause heat illnesses. Drink plenty of fluids, stay in an air-conditioned room, stay out of the sun, and check up on relatives and neighbors. Take extra precautions when outside. 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Anyone overcome by heat should be moved to a cool and shaded location. Heat stroke is an emergency. Call 911. The current time is 4:11 a.m. Eastern Daylight Time. Here are the 4 a.m. weather observations from around the area. At Athens, it was mostly cloudy. The temperature was 78 degrees, dew point 76 degrees, relative humidity 93%, wind calm, pressure was 30.07 inches and falling. At Gainesville, at Greensboro, with fog, it was 75, wind south at 6 gusting to 12. At Jefferson, it was clear and 75, wind calm. At Monroe, it was clear. At Elberton, it was clear and 75, wind calm. At Canyon, it was clear and 76, wind calm. Elsewhere across Georgia, at Atlanta it was partly cloudy and 80, wind calm. At Lawrenceville, it was clear and 77, wind calm. At Macon, it was partly cloudy and 74, wind calm. At Rome, it was clear and 74, wind calm. At Augusta, it was clear and 73, wind calm. At Savannah, it was partly cloudy and 72, wind west at 3. Elsewhere across the region, at Chattanooga, it was clear and 80, wind calm. At Asheville, it was clear and 73, wind calm. At Greenville-Spartanburg, it was clear and 78, wind southwest at 3. Here is the hazardous weather outlook. This hazardous weather outlook is for north and central Georgia. For tonight, a heat advisory is in effect for portions of north and west Georgia till 8 p.m. Eastern Daylight Time today. Heat index values are expected to reach as high as 107. And now the extended outlook for the period Thursday through Tuesday. Hot conditions persist through much of the week into the weekend, with heat index values forecast to be in the 100s each day. Isolated to scattered thunderstorms are possible each afternoon across north.

West Georgia from visible across the area each afternoon on Sunday and into next week. Spotter information statement. 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Here is the official forecast from your National Weather Service for the Athens listening area. Rest of tonight, mostly clear. Near steady temperature in the mid-70s. Light and variable winds. Thursday, sunny. A slight chance of showers and thunderstorms in the afternoon. Highs in the upper 90s. South winds 5 to 10 miles an hour. Thursday night, mostly clear. A slight chance of showers and thunderstorms in the evening. Lows in the mid-70s. Light north winds in the evening, becoming light and variable. Friday, sunny. Highs in the upper 90s. Southeast winds 5 to 10 miles an hour. Friday night, mostly clear. Lows in the mid-70s. Light west winds. And now the extended forecast. Independence Day and Saturday night, mostly clear. Highs in the upper 90s. Lows in the mid-70s. Sunday and Sunday night, partly cloudy. A chance of showers and thunderstorms. Highs in the upper 90s. Lows in the mid-70s. Monday through Wednesday night, partly cloudy with a chance of showers and thunderstorms. Highs in the mid-90s. Lows in the mid-70s. For more detailed weather, water, and climate information, please visit our website at weather.gov/Atlanta. This advisory is for the following counties in Georgia: Elbert, Franklin, and Hart. What? Heat index values up to 107 expected. Where? Portions of northeast Georgia and Piedmont, North Carolina. When? From noon today to 8 p.m. Eastern Daylight Time this evening. Impacts: hot temperatures and high humidity may cause heat illnesses. Drink plenty of fluids, stay in an air-conditioned room, stay out of the sun, and check up on relatives and neighbors. Do not leave young children and pets in unattended vehicles. Car interiors will reach lethal temperatures in a matter of minutes. This advisory is for the following counties in Georgia: Banks, Barrow, Clark, Greene, Hall, Jackson, Madison, Morgan, Oconee, Oglethorpe, Tolliver, Walton, and Wilkes. What? Heat index values up to 108 expected. Where? Portions of central, east central, north central, northeast, northwest, and west central Georgia. When? From noon today to 8 p.m. Eastern Daylight Time this evening. Impacts: hot temperatures and high humidity may cause heat illnesses. Drink plenty of fluids, stay in an air-conditioned room, stay out of the sun, and check up on relatives and neighbors. Take extra precautions when outside. 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Try to limit strenuous activities to early morning or evening. 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Anyone overcome by heat should be moved to a cool and shaded location. Heat stroke is an emergency. Call 911. The current time is 4:17 a.m. Eastern Daylight Time. Here are the 4 a.m. weather observations from around the area. At Athens, it was mostly cloudy. The temperature was 78 degrees, dew point 76 degrees, relative humidity 93%, wind calm, pressure was 30.07 inches and falling. At Gainesville. At Greensboro, with fog, it was 75, wind south at 6 gusting to 12. At Jefferson, it was clear and 75, wind calm. At Monroe, it was clear. At Albertton, it was clear and 75, wind calm. At Canyon, it was clear and 76, wind calm. Elsewhere across Georgia, at Atlanta it was partly cloudy and 80, wind calm. At Lawrenceville, it was clear.

and 77, wind calm. At Macon, it was partly cloudy and 74, wind calm. At Rome, it was clear and 74, wind calm. At Augusta, it was clear and 73, wind calm. At Savannah, it was partly cloudy and 72, wind west at 3. Elsewhere across the region, at Chattanooga, it was clear and 80, wind calm. At Asheville, it was clear and 73, wind calm. At Greenville-Spartanburg, it was clear and 78, wind southwest at 3. Here is the hazardous weather outlook. This hazardous weather outlook is for North and Central Georgia. For tonight, a heat advisory is in effect for portions of North and West Georgia below 8 p.m. Eastern Daylight Time today. Heat index values are expected to reach as high as 107. And now the extended outlook for the period Thursday through Tuesday. Hot conditions persist through much of the week into the weekend, with heat index values forecast to be in the 100s each day. Isolated to scattered thunderstorms are possible each afternoon across northwest Georgia from Thursday through Saturday. Scattered thunderstorms will then be possible across the area each afternoon on Sunday and into next week. Spotter information statement. Spotter activation is not requested, but spotters are encouraged to submit reports of severe weather through the web by going to weather.gov/Atlanta. The Athens climate summary for yesterday, July 1, 2026. Yesterday's high temperature of 96 degrees occurred at 4:20 p.m. The normal high is 91. The record high is 108 degrees, which was set in 2012. Yesterday's low temperature of 76 degrees occurred at 6:11 a.m. The normal low is 69. The record low is 58 degrees, which was set in 1937. No precipitation fell yesterday, which leaves the monthly total at 0.00 inches. This is 0.15 inches below the normal amount of 0.15 inches for July. The total precipitation for the year still stands at 22.89 inches, which is 2.03 inches below normal. Sunrise today is at 6:26 a.m. and sunset is at 8:48 p.m. Here is the official forecast from your National Weather Service for the Athens listening area. Rest of tonight, mostly clear. Near steady temperature in the mid-70s. Light and variable winds. Thursday, sunny. A slight chance of showers and thunderstorms in the afternoon. Highs in the upper 90s. South winds 5 to 10 miles an hour. Thursday night, mostly clear. A slight chance of showers and thunderstorms in the evening. Lows in the mid-70s. Light north winds in the evening, becoming light and variable. Friday, sunny. Highs in the upper 90s. Southeast winds 5 to 10 miles an hour. Friday night, mostly clear. Lows in the mid-70s. Light west winds. And now the extended forecast. Independence Day and Saturday night, mostly clear. Highs in the upper 90s. Lows in the mid-70s. Sunday and Sunday night, partly cloudy. A chance of showers and thunderstorms. Highs in the upper 90s. Lows in the mid-70s. Monday through Wednesday night, partly cloudy with a chance of showers and thunderstorms. Highs in the mid-90s. Lows in the mid-70s. For more detailed weather, water, and climate information, please visit our website at weather.gov/Atlanta. This advisory is for the following counties in Georgia: Elbert, Franklin, and Hart. What? Heat index values up to 107 expected. Where? Portions of northeast Georgia and Piedmont, North Carolina. When? From noon today to 8 p.m. Eastern Daylight Time this evening. Impacts: hot temperatures and high humidity may cause heat illnesses. Drink plenty of fluids, stay in an air-conditioned room, stay out of the sun, and check up on relatives and neighbors. Do not leave young children and pets in unattended vehicles. Car interiors will reach lethal temperatures in a matter of minutes.

This advisory is for the following counties in Georgia: Banks, Barrow, Clark, Greene, Hall, Jackson, Madison, Morgan, Oconee, Oglethorpe, Tolliver, Walton, and Wilkes. What? Heat index values up to 108 expected. Where? Portions of central, east central, north central, northeast, northwest, and west central Georgia. When? From noon today to 8 p.m. Eastern Daylight Time this evening. Impacts. Hot temperatures and high humidity may cause heat illnesses. Drink plenty of fluids, stay in an air-conditioned room, stay out of the sun, and check up on relatives and neighbors. Take extra precautions when outside. Wear lightweight and loose-fitting clothing. Try to limit strenuous activities to early morning or evening. 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Anyone overcome by heat should be moved to a cool and shaded location. Heat stroke is an emergency. Call 911. The current time is 4:25 a.m. Eastern Daylight Time. Here are the 4 a.m. weather observations from around the area. At Athens, it was mostly cloudy, the temperature was 78 degrees, dew point 76 degrees, relative humidity 93%, wind calm, pressure was 30.07 inches and falling. At Gainesville, at Greensboro, with fog, it was 75, wind south at 6 gusting to 12. At Jefferson, it was clear and 75, wind calm. At Monroe, it was clear. At Albertton, it was clear and 75, wind calm. At Canyon, it was clear and 76, wind calm. Elsewhere across Georgia, at Atlanta it was partly cloudy and 80, wind calm. At Lawrenceville, it was clear and 77, wind calm. At Macon, it was partly cloudy and 74, wind calm. At Rome, it was clear and 74, wind calm. At Augusta, it was clear and 73, wind calm. At Savannah, it was partly cloudy and 72, wind west at 3. Elsewhere across the region, at Chattanooga, it was clear and 80, wind calm. At Asheville, it was clear and 73, wind calm. At Greenville-Spartanburg, it was clear and 78, wind southwest at 3. Here is the hazardous weather outlook. This hazardous weather outlook is for North and Central Georgia. For tonight, a heat advisory is in effect for portions of North and West Georgia till 8 p.m. Eastern Daylight Time today. Heat index values are expected to reach as high as 107. And now the extended outlook for the period Thursday through Tuesday. Hot conditions persist through much of the week into the weekend, with heat index values forecast to be in the 100s each day. Isolated to scattered thunderstorms are possible each afternoon across northwest Georgia from Thursday through Saturday. Scattered thunderstorms will then be possible across the area each afternoon on Sunday and into next week. Spotter information statement. Spotter activation is not requested, but spotters are encouraged to submit reports of severe weather through the web by going to weather.gov/Atlanta. Here is the official forecast from your National Weather Service for the Athens listening area. Rest of tonight, mostly clear. Near steady temperature in the mid-70s. Light and variable winds. Thursday, sunny. A slight chance of showers and thunderstorms in the afternoon. Highs in the upper 90s. South winds 5 to 10 miles an hour. Thursday night, mostly clear. A slight chance of showers and thunderstorms in the evening. Lows in the mid-70s. Light north winds in the evening, becoming light and variable. Friday, sunny. Highs in the upper 90s. Southeast winds 5 to 10 miles an hour. Friday night, mostly clear. Lows in the mid-70s. Light west winds. And now the extended forecast. Independence Day and Saturday night, mostly clear. Highs in the upper 90s.
lows in the mid-70s. Sunday and Sunday night, partly cloudy. A chance of showers and thunderstorms. Highs in the upper 90s. Lows in the mid-70s. Monday through Wednesday night, partly cloudy with a chance of showers and thunderstorms. Highs in the mid-90s. Lows in the mid-70s. For more detailed weather, water, and climate information, please visit our website at weather.gov/Atlanta. This advisory is for the following counties in Georgia: Elbert, Franklin, and Hart. What? Heat index values up to 107 expected. Where? Portions of northeast Georgia and Piedmont, North Carolina. When? From noon today to 8 p.m. Eastern Daylight Time this evening. Impacts: hot temperatures and high humidity may cause heat illnesses. Drink plenty of fluids, stay in an air-conditioned room, stay out of the sun, and check up on relatives and neighbors. Do not leave young children and pets in unattended vehicles. Car interiors will reach lethal temperatures in a matter of minutes. The Athens climate summary for yesterday, July 1, 2026. Yesterday's high temperature of 96 degrees occurred at 4:20 p.m. The normal high is 91. The record high is 108 degrees, which was set in 2012. Yesterday's low temperature of 76 degrees occurred at 6:11 a.m. The normal low is 69. The record low is 58 degrees, which was set in 1937. No precipitation fell yesterday, which leaves the monthly total at 0.00 inches. This is 0.15 inches below the normal amount of 0.15 inches for July. The total precipitation for the year still stands at 22.89 inches, which is 2.03 inches below normal. Sunrise today is at 6:26 a.m. and sunset is at 8:48 p.m. This advisory is for the following counties in Georgia: Banks, Barrow, Clark, Greene, Hall, Jackson, Madison, Morgan, Oconee, Oglethorpe, Tolliver, Walton, and Wilkes. What? Heat index values up to 108 expected. Where? Portions of central, east central, north central, northeast, northwest, and west central Georgia. When? From noon today to 8 p.m. Eastern Daylight Time this evening. Impacts: hot temperatures and high humidity may cause heat illnesses. Drink plenty of fluids, stay in an air-conditioned room, stay out of the sun, and check up on relatives and neighbors. Take extra precautions when outside. 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Heat stroke is an emergency. Call 911. The current time is 4:32 a.m. Eastern Daylight Time. Here are the 4 a.m. weather observations from around the area. At Athens, it was mostly cloudy, the temperature was 78 degrees, dew point 76 degrees, relative humidity 93%, wind calm, pressure was 30.07 inches and falling. At Gainesville, at Greensboro, with fog, it was 75, wind south at 6 gusting to 12. At Jefferson, it was clear and 75, wind calm. At Monroe, it was clear. At Albertton, it was clear and 75, wind calm. At Canyon, it was clear and 76, wind calm. Elsewhere across Georgia, at Atlanta it was partly cloudy and 80, was clear and 75, wind calm. At Canyon, it was clear and 76, wind calm. Elsewhere across Georgia, at Atlanta it was partly cloudy and 80, wind calm. At Lawrenceville, it was clear and 77, wind calm. At Macon, it was partly cloudy and 74, wind calm. At Rome, it was clear and 74, wind calm. At Augusta, it was clear and 74.

23, wind calm. At Savannah, it was partly cloudy and 72, wind west at 3. Elsewhere across the region, at Chattanooga, it was clear and 80, wind calm. At Asheville, it was clear and 73, wind calm. At Greenville, Spartanburg, it was clear and 78, wind southwest at 3. Here is the hazardous weather outlook. This hazardous weather outlook is for North and Central Georgia. For tonight, a heat advisory is in effect for portions of North and West Georgia though 8 p.m. Eastern Daylight Time today. Heat index values are expected to reach as high as 107. And now the extended outlook for the period Thursday through Tuesday. Hot conditions persist through much of the week into the weekend, with heat index values forecast to be in the 100s each day. Isolated to scattered thunderstorms are possible each afternoon across northwest Georgia from Thursday through Saturday. Scattered thunderstorms will then be possible across the area each afternoon on Sunday and into next week. Spotter information statement. Spotter activation is not requested, but spotters are encouraged to submit reports of severe weather through the web by going to weather.gov/Atlanta. Here is the official forecast from your National Weather Service for the Athens listening area. Rest of tonight, mostly clear. Near steady temperature in the mid-70s. Light and variable winds. Thursday, sunny. A slight chance of showers and thunderstorms in the afternoon. Highs in the upper 90s. South winds 5 to 10 miles an hour. Thursday night, mostly clear. A slight chance of showers and thunderstorms in the evening. Lows in the mid-70s. Light north winds in the evening, becoming light and variable. Friday, sunny. Highs in the upper 90s. Southeast winds 5 to 10 miles an hour. Friday night, mostly clear. Lows in the mid-70s. Light west winds. And now the extended forecast. Independence Day and Saturday night, mostly clear. Highs in the upper 90s. Lows in the mid-70s. Sunday and Sunday night, partly cloudy. A chance of showers and thunderstorms. Highs in the upper 90s. Lows in the mid-70s. Monday through Wednesday night, partly cloudy with a chance of showers and thunderstorms. Highs in the mid-90s. Lows in the mid-70s. For more detailed weather, water, and climate information, please visit our website at weather.gov/Atlanta. This advisory is for the following counties in Georgia: Elbert, Franklin, and Hart. What? Heat index values up to 107 expected. Where? Portions of northeast Georgia and Piedmont, North Carolina. When? From noon today to 8 p.m. Eastern Daylight Time this evening. Impacts. Hot temperatures and high humidity may cause heat illnesses. Drink plenty of fluids, stay in an air-conditioned room, stay out of the sun, and check up on relatives and neighbors. Do not leave young children and pets in unattended vehicles. Car interiors will reach lethal temperatures in a matter of minutes. This advisory is for the following counties in Georgia: Banks, Barrow, Clark, Greene, Hall, Jackson, Madison, Morgan, Oconee, Oglethorpe, Tolliver, Walton, and Wilkes. What? Heat index values up to 108 expected. Where? Portions of central, east central, north central, northeast, northwest, and west central Georgia. When? From noon today to 8 p.m. Eastern Daylight Time this evening. Impacts. Hot temperatures and high humidity may cause heat illnesses. Drink plenty of fluids, stay in an air-conditioned room, stay out of the sun, and check up on relatives and neighbors. Take extra precautions when outside. Wear lightweight and loose-fitting clothing. Try to limit strenuous activities to early morning or evening. Take action when you see symptoms of heat exhaustion and heat stroke. To reduce risk during outdoor work, the Occupational Safety and Health Administration recommends scheduling frequent rest breaks in shaded or air-conditioned environments. Anyone overcome by heat should be moved to a cool

calm. At Canyon, it was clear and 76, wind calm. Elsewhere across Georgia, at Atlanta, it was partly cloudy and 80, wind calm. At Lawrenceville, it was clear and 77, wind calm. At Macon, it was partly cloudy and 74, wind calm. At Rome, it was clear and 74, wind calm. At Augusta, it was clear and 73, wind calm. At Savannah, it was partly cloudy and 72, wind west at 3. Elsewhere across the region, at Chattanooga, it was clear and 80, wind calm. At Asheville, it was clear and 73, wind calm. At Greenville-Spartanburg, it was clear and 78, wind southwest at 3. The Athens climate summary for yesterday, July 1, 2026. Yesterday's high temperature of 96 degrees occurred at 4:20 p.m. The normal high is 91. The record high is 108 degrees, which was set in 2012. Yesterday's low temperature of 76 degrees occurred at 6:11 a.m. The normal low is 69. The record low is 58 degrees, which was set in 1937. No precipitation fell yesterday, which leaves the monthly total at 0.00 inches. This is 0.15 inches below the normal amount of 0.15 inches for July. The total precipitation for the year still stands at 22.89 inches, which is 2.03 inches below normal. Sunrise today is at 6:26 a.m. and sunset is at 8:48 p.m. You're listening to NOAA Weather Radio Station, WXK 56, originating from the National Weather Service office in Peachtree City, and transmitting from Athens on a frequency of 162.4 MHz. 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You can also like your Peachtree City National Weather Service on Facebook or follow NWS Atlanta on Twitter. Here is the hazardous weather outlook. This hazardous weather outlook is for North and Central Georgia. For tonight, a heat advisory is in effect for portions of North and West Georgia though 8 p.m. Eastern Daylight Time today. Heat index values are expected to reach as high as 107. And now the extended outlook for the period Thursday through Tuesday. Hot conditions persist through much of the week into the weekend, with heat index values forecast to be in the 100s each day. Isolated to scattered thunderstorms are possible each afternoon across northwest Georgia from Thursday through Saturday. Scattered thunderstorms will then be possible across the area each afternoon on Sunday and into next week. Spotter information statement. Spotter activation is not requested, but spotters are encouraged to submit reports of severe weather through the web by going to weather.gov/Atlanta. Here is the official forecast from your National Weather Service for the Athens listening area. Rest of tonight, mostly clear. Near steady temperature in the mid-70s. Light and variable winds. Thursday, sunny. A slight chance of showers and thunderstorms in the afternoon. Highs in the upper 90s. South winds 5 to 10 miles an hour. Thursday night, mostly clear. A slight chance of showers and thunderstorms in the evening. Lows in the mid-70s. Light north winds in the evening, becoming light and variable. Friday, sunny. Highs in the upper 90s. Southeast winds 5 to 10 miles an hour. Friday night, mostly clear. Lows in the mid-70s. Light west winds. And now the extended forecast. Independence Day and Saturday night, mostly clear. Highs in the upper 90s. Lows in the mid-70s. Sunday and Sunday night, partly cloudy. A chance of showers and thunderstorms. Highs in the upper 90s. Lows in the mid

70s. Monday through Wednesday night, partly cloudy with a chance of showers and thunderstorms. Highs in the mid-90s. Lows in the mid-70s. For more detailed weather, water, and climate information, please visit our website at weather.gov/Atlanta. This advisory is for the following counties in Georgia, Albert, Franklin, and Hart. What? Heat index values up to 107 expected. Where? Portions of northeast Georgia and Piedmont, North Carolina. When? From noon today to 8 p.m. Eastern Daylight Time this evening. Impacts. Hot temperatures and high humidity may cause heat illnesses. Drink plenty of fluids. Stay in an air-conditioned room. Stay out of the sun. And check up on relatives and neighbors. Do not leave young children and pets in unattended vehicles. Car interiors will reach lethal temperatures in a matter of minutes. This advisory is for the following counties in Georgia: Banks, Barrow, Clark, Greene, Hall, Jackson, Madison, Morgan, Oconee, Oglethorpe, Tolliver, Walton, and Wilkes. What? Heat index values up to 108 expected. Where? Portions of central, east central, north central, northeast, northwest, and west central Georgia. When? From noon today to 8 p.m. Eastern Daylight Time this evening. Impacts. Hot temperatures and high humidity may cause heat illnesses. Drink plenty of fluids. Stay in an air-conditioned room. Stay out of the sun. And check up on relatives and neighbors. Take extra precautions when outside. Wear lightweight and loose-fitting clothing. Try to limit strenuous activities to early morning or evening. 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Anyone overcome by heat should be moved to a cool and shaded location. Heat stroke is an emergency. Call 911. The current time is 4:46 a.m. Eastern Daylight Time. Here are the 4 a.m. weather observations from around the area. At Athens, it was mostly cloudy. The temperature was 78 degrees, dew point 76 degrees, relative humidity 93%, wind calm, pressure was 30.07 inches and falling. At Gainesville, at Greensboro, with fog, it was 75, wind south at 6 gusting to 12. At Jefferson, it was clear and 75, wind calm. At Monroe, it was clear. At Albertton, it was clear and 75, wind calm. At Canyon, it was clear and 76, wind calm. Elsewhere across Georgia, at Atlanta it was partly cloudy and 80, wind calm. At Lawrenceville, it was clear and 77, wind calm. At Macon, it was partly cloudy and 74, wind calm. At Rome, it was clear and 74, wind calm. At Augusta, it was clear and 73, wind calm. At Savannah, it was partly cloudy and 72, wind west at 3. Elsewhere across the region, at Chattanooga, it was clear and 80, wind calm. At Asheville, it was clear and 73, wind calm. At Greenville-Spartanburg, it was clear and 78, wind southwest at 3. Here is the hazardous weather outlook. This hazardous weather outlook is for north and central Georgia. For tonight, a heat advisory is in effect for portions of north and west Georgia though 8 p.m. Eastern Daylight Time today. Heat index values are expected to reach as high as 107. And now the extended outlook for the period Thursday through Tuesday. Hot conditions persist through much of the week into the weekend, with heat index values forecast to be in the 100s each day. Isolated to scattered thunderstorms are possible each afternoon across northwest Georgia from Thursday through Saturday. Scattered thunderstorms will then be possible across the area each afternoon on Sunday and into next week. Spotter information statement. Spotter activation is not requested, but spotters are encouraged to submit reports of severe weather through the web by going to weather.gov/Atlanta.

Here is the official forecast from your National Weather Service for the Athens listening area. Rest of tonight, mostly clear. Near steady temperature in the mid-70s. Light and variable winds. Thursday, sunny. A slight chance of showers and thunderstorms in the afternoon. Highs in the upper 90s. South winds 5 to 10 miles an hour. Thursday night, mostly clear. A slight chance of showers and thunderstorms in the evening. Lows in the mid-70s. Light north winds in the evening, becoming light and variable. Friday, sunny. Highs in the upper 90s. Southeast winds 5 to 10 miles an hour. Friday night, mostly clear. Lows in the mid-70s. Light west winds. And now the extended forecast. Independence Day and Saturday night, mostly clear. Highs in the upper 90s. Lows in the mid-70s. Sunday and Sunday night, partly cloudy. A chance of showers and thunderstorms. Highs in the upper 90s. Lows in the mid-70s. Monday through Wednesday night, partly cloudy with a chance of showers and thunderstorms. Highs in the mid-90s. Lows in the mid-70s. For more detailed weather, water, and climate information, please visit our website at weather.gov/Atlanta. The Athens climate summary for yesterday, July 1, 2026. Yesterday's high temperature of 96 degrees occurred at 4:20 p.m. The normal high is 91. The record high is 108 degrees, which was set in 2012. Yesterday's low temperature of 76 degrees occurred at 6:11 a.m. The normal low is 69. The record low is 58 degrees, which was set in 1937. No precipitation fell yesterday, which leaves the monthly total at 0.00 inches. This is 0.15 inches below the normal amount of 0.15 inches for July. The total precipitation for the year still stands at 22.89 inches, which is 2.03 inches below normal. Sunrise today is at 6:26 a.m. and sunset is at 8:48 p.m. This advisory is for the following counties in Georgia: Elbert, Franklin, and Hart. What? Heat index values up to 107 expected. Where? Portions of northeast Georgia and Piedmont, North Carolina. When? From noon today to 8 p.m. Eastern Daylight Time this evening. Impacts: hot temperatures and high humidity may cause heat illnesses. Drink plenty of fluids, stay in an air-conditioned room, stay out of the sun, and check up on relatives and neighbors. Do not leave young children and pets in unattended vehicles. Car interiors will reach lethal temperatures in a matter of minutes. This advisory is for the following counties in Georgia: Banks, Barrow, Clark, Greene, Hall, Jackson, Madison, Morgan, Oconee, Oglethorpe, Tolliver, Walton, and Wilkes. What? Heat index values up to 108 expected. Where? Portions of central, east central, north central, northeast, northwest, and west central Georgia. When? From noon today to 8 p.m. Eastern Daylight Time this evening. Impacts: hot temperatures and high humidity may cause heat illnesses. Drink plenty of fluids, stay in an air-conditioned room, stay out of the sun, and check up on relatives and neighbors. Take extra precautions when outside. 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Try to limit strenuous activities to early morning or evening. 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Anyone overcome by heat should be moved to a cool and shaded location. Heat stroke is an emergency. Call 911. The current time is 4:54 a.m. Eastern Daylight Time. Here are the 4 a.m. weather observations from around the area. At Athens, it was mostly cloudy, the temperature was 78 degrees, dew point 76 degrees, relative humidity

percent. Wind calm. Pressure was 30.07 inches and falling. At Gainesville. At Greensboro, with fog, it was 75. Wind south at 6 gusting to 12. At Jefferson, it was clear and 75. Wind calm. At Monroe, it was clear. At Albertton, it was clear and 75. Wind calm. At Canyon, it was clear and 76. Wind calm. Elsewhere across Georgia, at Atlanta it was partly cloudy and 80, wind calm. At Lawrenceville, it was clear and 77, wind calm. At Macon, it was partly cloudy and 74, wind calm. At Rome, it was clear and 74, wind calm. At Augusta, it was clear and 73, wind calm. At Savannah, it was partly cloudy and 72, wind west at 3. Elsewhere across the region, at Chattanooga, it was clear and 80, wind calm. At Asheville, it was clear and 73, wind calm. At Greenville-Spartanburg, it was clear and 78, wind southwest at 3. Here is the hazardous weather outlook. This hazardous weather outlook is for North and Central Georgia. For tonight, a heat advisory is in effect for portions of North and West Georgia though 8 p.m. Eastern Daylight Time today. Heat index values are expected to reach as high as 107. And now the extended outlook for the period Thursday through Tuesday. Hot conditions persist through much of the week into the weekend, with heat index values forecast to be in the 100s each day. Isolated to scattered thunderstorms are possible each afternoon across northwest Georgia from Thursday through Saturday. Scattered thunderstorms will then be possible across the area each afternoon on Sunday and into next week. Spotter information statement. Spotter activation is not requested, but spotters are encouraged to submit reports of severe weather through the web by going to weather.gov/Atlanta. Here is the official forecast from your National Weather Service for the Athens listening area. Rest of tonight, mostly clear. Near steady temperature in the mid-70s. Light and variable winds. Thursday, sunny. A slight chance of showers and thunderstorms in the afternoon. Highs in the upper 90s. South winds 5 to 10 miles an hour. Thursday night, mostly clear. A slight chance of showers and thunderstorms in the evening. Lows in the mid-70s. Light north winds in the evening, becoming light and variable. Friday, sunny. Highs in the upper 90s. Southeast winds 5 to 10 miles an hour. Friday night, mostly clear. Lows in the mid-70s. Light west winds. And now the extended forecast. Independence Day and Saturday night, mostly clear. Highs in the upper 90s. Lows in the mid-70s. Sunday and Sunday night, partly cloudy. A chance of showers and thunderstorms. Highs in the upper 90s. Lows in the mid-70s. Monday through Wednesday night, partly cloudy with a chance of showers and thunderstorms. Highs in the mid-90s. Lows in the mid-70s. For more detailed weather, water, and climate information, please visit our website at weather.gov/Atlanta. This advisory is for the following counties in Georgia: Elbert, Franklin, and Hart. What? Heat index values up to 107 expected. Where? Portions of northeast Georgia and Piedmont, North Carolina. When? From noon today to 8 p.m. Eastern Daylight Time this evening. Impacts. Hot temperatures and high humidity may cause heat illnesses. Drink plenty of fluids, stay in an air-conditioned room, stay out of the sun, and check up on relatives and neighbors. Do not leave young children and pets in unattended vehicles. Car interiors will reach lethal temperatures in a matter of minutes. This advisory is for the following counties in Georgia: Banks, Barrow, Clark, Greene, Hall, Jackson, Madison, Morgan, Oconee, Oglethorpe, Tolliver, Walton, and Wilkes. What? Heat index values up to 108 expected. Where? Portions of central,

Central, North Central, Northeast, Northwest, and West Central Georgia. When, from noon today to 8 p.m. Eastern Daylight Time this evening. Impacts, hot temperatures and high humidity may cause heat illnesses. Drink plenty of fluids, stay in an air-conditioned room, stay out of the sun, and check up on relatives and neighbors. Take extra precautions when outside. Wear lightweight and loose-fitting clothing. Try to limit strenuous activities to early morning or evening. 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To reduce risk during outdoor work, the Occupational Safety and Health Administration recommends scheduling frequent rest breaks in shaded or air-conditioned environments. Anyone overcome by heat should be moved to a cool and shaded location. Heat stroke is an emergency. Call 911. The Athens climate summary for yesterday, July 1, 2026. Yesterday's high temperature of 96 degrees occurred at 4:20 p.m. The normal high is 91. The record high is 108 degrees, which was set in 2012. Yesterday's low temperature of 76 degrees occurred at 6:11 a.m. The normal low is 69. The record low is 58 degrees, which was set in 1937. No precipitation fell yesterday, which leaves the monthly total at 0.00 inches. This is 0.15 inches below the normal amount of 0.15 inches for July. The total precipitation for the year still stands at 22.89 inches, which is 2.03 inches below normal. Sunrise today is at 6:26 a.m. and sunset is at 8:48 p.m. The current time is 5:01 a.m. Eastern Daylight Time. Here are the 4 a.m. weather observations from around the area. At Athens, it was mostly cloudy, the temperature was 78 degrees, dew point 76 degrees, relative humidity 93%, wind calm, pressure was 30.07 inches and falling. At Gainesville. At Greensboro, with fog, it was 75, wind south at 6 gusting to 12. At Jefferson, it was clear and 75, wind calm. At Monroe, it was clear. At Albertton, it was clear and 75, wind calm. At Canyon, it was clear and 76, wind calm. Elsewhere across Georgia, at Atlanta it was partly cloudy and 80, wind calm. At Lawrenceville, it was clear and 77, wind calm. At Macon, it was partly cloudy and 74, wind calm. At Rome, it was clear and 74, wind calm. At Augusta, it was clear and 73, wind calm. At Savannah, it was partly cloudy and 72, wind west at 3. Elsewhere across the region, at Chattanooga, it was clear and 80, wind calm. At Asheville, it was clear and 73, wind calm. At Greenville-Spartanburg, it was clear and 78, wind southwest at 3. Here is the hazardous weather outlook. This hazardous weather outlook is for North and Central Georgia. For tonight, a heat advisory is in effect for portions of North and West Georgia though 8 p.m. Eastern Daylight Time today. Heat index values are expected to reach as high as 107. And now the extended outlook for the period Thursday through Tuesday. Hot conditions persist through much of the week into the weekend, with heat index values forecast to be in the 100s each day. Isolated to scattered thunderstorms are possible each afternoon across northwest Georgia from Thursday through Saturday. Scattered thunderstorms will then be possible across the area each afternoon on Sunday and into next week. Spotter information statement. Spotter activation is not requested, but spotters are encouraged to submit reports of severe weather through the web by going to weather.gov/Atlanta. Here is the official forecast from your National Weather Service for the Athens listening area. Today, sunny. A slight chance of showers and thunderstorms this afternoon. Highs in the upper 90s. South winds 5 to 10 miles an hour. Tonight, mostly clear. A slight chance of showers and thunderstorms in the evening. Lows in the mid-70s.

light north winds in the evening, becoming light and variable. Friday, sunny. Highs in the upper 90s. Southwest winds 5 to 10 miles an hour. Friday night, mostly clear. Lows in the mid-70s. Light west winds. And now the extended forecast. Independence Day and Saturday night, mostly clear. Highs in the upper 90s. Lows in the mid-70s. Sunday and Sunday night, partly cloudy. A chance of showers and thunderstorms. Highs in the upper 90s. Lows in the mid-70s. Monday through Wednesday night, partly cloudy with a chance of showers and thunderstorms. Highs in the mid-90s. Lows in the mid-70s. For more detailed weather, water, and climate information, please visit our website at weather.gov/Atlanta. This advisory is for the following counties in Georgia: Elbert, Franklin, and Hart. What? Heat index values up to 107 expected. Where? Portions of northeast Georgia and Piedmont, North Carolina. When? From noon today to 8 p.m. Eastern Daylight Time this evening. Impacts: hot temperatures and high humidity may cause heat illnesses. Drink plenty of fluids, stay in an air-conditioned room, stay out of the sun, and check up on relatives and neighbors. Do not leave young children and pets in unattended vehicles. Car interiors will reach lethal temperatures in a matter of minutes. This advisory is for the following counties in Georgia: Banks, Barrow, Clark, Greene, Hall, Jackson, Madison, Morgan, Oconee, Oglethorpe, Tolliver, Walton, and Wilkes. What? Heat index values up to 108 expected. Where? Portions of central, east central, north central, northeast, northwest, and west central Georgia. When? From noon today to 8 p.m. Eastern Daylight Time this evening. Impacts: hot temperatures and high humidity may cause heat illnesses. Drink plenty of fluids, stay in an air-conditioned room, stay out of the sun, and check up on relatives and neighbors. Take extra precautions when outside. 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Anyone overcome by heat should be moved to a cool and shaded location. Heat stroke is an emergency. Call 911. The current time is 5:07 a.m. Eastern Daylight Time. Here are the 5 a.m. weather observations from around the area. At Athens, it was partly cloudy. The temperature was 77 degrees, dew point 75 degrees, relative humidity 93%, wind calm, pressure was 30.08 inches and rising. At Gainesville, at Jefferson, it was clear and 75, wind calm. At Monroe, it was mostly cloudy. At Albertton, it was clear and 75, wind calm. At Canyon, it was clear and 75, wind calm. Elsewhere across Georgia, at Atlanta it was partly cloudy and 79, wind calm. At Lawrenceville, it was clear and 76, wind calm. At Macon, it was partly cloudy and 73, wind southeast at 3. At Rome, it was clear and 74, wind calm. At Augusta, it was clear and 72, wind calm. At Savannah, it was partly cloudy and 71, wind calm. Elsewhere across the region, at Chattanooga, it was clear and 78, wind calm. At Asheville, it was clear and 70, wind calm. At Greenville-Spartanburg, it was clear and 77, wind calm. Here is the hazardous weather outlook. This hazardous weather outlook is for north and central Georgia. For today and tonight, an extreme heat warning is in effect across portions of far northwest Georgia from 12 p.m. to 8 p.m. today. Heat index values here are expected to reach as high as 111 degrees. Elsewhere in north Georgia, a heat

advisory is in effect from 12 p.m. to 8 p.m., with heat index values forecast to reach as high as 108 degrees. Scattered thunderstorms are expected to develop this afternoon and early evening. Several storms may become strong to severe, capable of producing damaging wind gusts, large hail, and frequent lightning. And now the extended outlook for the period Friday through Wednesday. Hot conditions persist through much of the week into the weekend, with heat index values forecast to be in the 100s each day. Isolated to scattered thunderstorms are possible each afternoon across northwest Georgia from Thursday through Saturday. Scattered thunderstorms will then be possible across the area each afternoon on Sunday and into next week. Spotter information statement. Spotter activation is not requested, but spotters are encouraged to submit reports of severe weather through the web by going to weather.gov/Atlanta. The Athens climate summary for yesterday, July 1, 2026. Yesterday's high temperature of 96 degrees occurred at 4:20 p.m. The normal high is 91. The record high is 108 degrees, which was set in 2012. Yesterday's low temperature of 76 degrees occurred at 6:11 a.m. The normal low is 69. The record low is 58 degrees, which was set in 1937. No precipitation fell yesterday, which leaves the monthly total at 0.00 inches. This is 0.15 inches below the normal amount of 0.15 inches for July. The total precipitation for the year still stands at 22.89 inches, which is 2.03 inches below normal. Sunrise today is at 6:26 a.m. and sunset is at 8:48 p.m. Here is the official forecast from your National Weather Service for the Athens listening area. Today, sunny. A slight chance of showers and thunderstorms this afternoon. Highs in the upper 90s. South winds 5 to 10 miles an hour. Tonight, mostly clear. A slight chance of showers and thunderstorms in the evening. Lows in the mid-70s. Light north winds in the evening, becoming light and variable. Friday, sunny. Highs in the upper 90s. Southwest winds 5 to 10 miles an hour. Friday night, mostly clear. Lows in the mid-70s. Light west winds. And now the extended forecast. Independence Day and Saturday night, mostly clear. Highs in the upper 90s. Lows in the mid-70s. Sunday and Sunday night, partly cloudy. A chance of showers and thunderstorms. Highs in the upper 90s. Lows in the mid-70s. Monday through Wednesday night, partly cloudy with a chance of showers and thunderstorms. Highs in the mid-90s. Lows in the mid-70s. For more detailed weather, water, and climate information, please visit our website at weather.gov/Atlanta. This advisory is for the following counties in Georgia: Elbert, Franklin, and Hart. What? Heat index values up to 107 expected. Where? Portions of northeast Georgia and Piedmont, North Carolina. When? From noon today to 8 p.m. Eastern Daylight Time this evening. Impacts: hot temperatures and high humidity may cause heat illnesses. Drink plenty of fluids, stay in an air-conditioned room, stay out of the sun, and check up on relatives and neighbors. Do not leave young children and pets in unattended vehicles. Car interiors will reach lethal temperatures in a matter of minutes. This advisory is for the following counties in Georgia: Banks, Barrow, Clark, Greene, Hall, Jackson, Madison, Morgan, Oconee, Oglethorpe, Tolliver, Walton, and Wilkes. What? Heat index values up to 108 expected. Where? Portions of central, east central, north central, northeast, northwest, and west central Georgia. When? From noon today to 8 p.m. Eastern Daylight Time this evening. Impacts: hot temperatures and high humidity may cause heat illnesses. Drink plenty of fluids, stay in an air-conditioned room, stay out of the sun, and check up on relatives and neighbors. 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

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The current time is 5:14 a.m. Eastern Daylight Time. Here are the 5 a.m. weather observations from around the area. At Athens, it was partly cloudy. The temperature was 77 degrees, dew point 75 degrees, relative humidity 93%, wind calm, pressure was 30.08 inches and rising. At Gainesville, at Jefferson, it was clear and 75, wind calm. At Monroe, it was mostly cloudy. At Albertton, it was clear and 75, wind calm. At Canyon, it was clear and 75, wind calm. Elsewhere across Georgia, at Atlanta it was partly cloudy and 79, wind calm. At Lawrenceville, it was clear and 76, wind calm. At Macon, it was clear and 73, wind southeast at 3. At Rome, it was clear and 74, wind calm. At Augusta, it was clear and 72, wind calm. At Savannah, it was partly cloudy and 71, wind calm. Elsewhere across the region, at Chattanooga, it was clear and 78, wind calm. At Asheville, it was clear and 70, wind calm. At Greenville-Spartanburg, it was clear and 77, wind calm. Here is the hazardous weather outlook. This hazardous weather outlook is for North and Central Georgia. For today and tonight, an extreme heat warning is in effect across portions of far northwest Georgia from 12 p.m. to 8 p.m. today. Heat index values here are expected to reach as high as 111 degrees. Elsewhere in North Georgia, a heat advisory is in effect from 12 p.m. to 8 p.m., with heat index values forecast to reach as high as 108 degrees. Scattered thunderstorms are expected to develop this afternoon and early evening. Several storms may become strong to severe, capable of producing damaging wind gusts, large hail, and frequent lightning. And now the extended outlook for the period Friday through Wednesday. Hot conditions persist through much of the week into the weekend, with heat index values forecast to be in the 100s each day. Isolated to scattered thunderstorms are possible each afternoon across northwest Georgia from Thursday through Saturday. Scattered thunderstorms will then be possible across the area each afternoon on Sunday and into next week. Spotter information statement. Spotter activation is not requested, but spotters are encouraged to submit reports of severe weather through the web by going to weather.gov/Atlanta. Here is the official forecast from your National Weather Service for the Athens listening area. Today, sunny. A slight chance of showers and thunderstorms this afternoon. Highs in the upper 90s. South winds 5 to 10 miles an hour. Tonight, mostly clear. A slight chance of showers and thunderstorms in the evening. Lows in the mid-70s. Light north winds in the evening, becoming light and variable. Friday, sunny. Highs in the upper 90s. Southwest winds 5 to 10 miles an hour. Friday night, mostly clear. Lows in the mid-70s. Light west winds. And now the extended forecast. Independence Day and Saturday night, mostly clear. Highs in the upper 90s. Lows in the mid-70s. Sunday and Sunday night, partly cloudy. A chance of showers and thunderstorms. Highs in the upper 90s. Lows in the mid-70s. Monday through Wednesday night, partly cloudy with a chance of showers and thunderstorms. Highs in the mid-90s. Lows in the mid-70s. For more detailed weather, water, and climate information, please visit our website at weather.gov/Atlanta. This

Advisory is for the following counties in Georgia, Elbert, Franklin, and Hart. What heat index values up to 107 expected? Where portions of northeast Georgia and Piedmont, North Carolina? When from noon today to 8 p.m. Eastern Daylight Time this evening? Impacts: hot temperatures and high humidity may cause heat illnesses. Drink plenty of fluids, stay in an air-conditioned room, stay out of the sun, and check up on relatives and neighbors. Do not leave young children and pets in unattended vehicles. Car interiors will reach lethal temperatures in a matter of minutes. The Athens Climate Summary for yesterday, July 1, 2026. Yesterday's high temperature of 96 degrees occurred at 4:20 p.m. The normal high is 91. The record high is 108 degrees, which was set in 2012. Yesterday's low temperature of 76 degrees occurred at 6:11 a.m. The normal low is 69. The record low is 58 degrees, which was set in 1937. No precipitation fell yesterday, which leaves the monthly total at 0.00 inches. This is 0.15 inches below the normal amount of 0.15 inches for July. The total precipitation for the year still stands at 22.89 inches, which is 2.03 inches below normal. Sunrise today is at 6:26 a.m. and sunset is at 8:48 p.m. This advisory is for the following counties in Georgia: Banks, Barrow, Clark, Greene, Hall, Jackson, Madison, Morgan, Oconee, Oglethorpe, Tolliver, Walton, and Wilkes. What heat index values up to 108 expected? Where portions of central, east central, north central, northeast, northwest, and west central Georgia? When from noon today to 8 p.m. Eastern Daylight Time this evening? Impacts: hot temperatures and high humidity may cause heat illnesses. Drink plenty of fluids, stay in an air-conditioned room, stay out of the sun, and check up on relatives and neighbors. Take extra precautions when outside. 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Anyone overcome by heat should be moved to a cool and shaded location. Heat stroke is an emergency. Call 911. The current time is 5:22 a.m. Eastern Daylight Time. Here are the 5 a.m. weather observations from around the area. At Athens, it was partly cloudy. The temperature was 77 degrees, dew point 75 degrees, relative humidity 93%, wind calm, pressure was 30.08 inches and rising. At Gainesville, at Jefferson, it was clear and 75, wind calm. At Monroe, it was mostly cloudy. At Elberton, it was clear and 75, wind calm. At Canyon, it was clear and 75, wind calm. Elsewhere across Georgia, at Atlanta it was partly cloudy and 79, wind calm. At Lawrenceville, it was clear and 76, wind calm. At Macon, it was clear and 73, wind southeast at 3. At Rome, it was clear and 74, wind calm. At Augusta, it was clear and 72, wind calm. At Savannah, it was partly cloudy and 71, wind calm. Elsewhere across the region, at Chattanooga, it was clear and 78, wind calm. At Asheville, it was clear and 70, wind calm. At Greenville-Spartanburg, it was clear and 77, wind calm. Here is the hazardous weather outlook. This hazardous weather outlook is for north and central Georgia. For today and tonight, an extreme heat warning is in effect across portions of far northwest Georgia from 12 p.m. to 8 p.m. today. Heat index values here are expected to reach as high as 111 degrees. Elsewhere in north Georgia, a heat advisory is in effect from 12 p.m. to 8 p.m., with heat index

value is forecast to reach as high as 108 degrees. Scattered thunderstorms are expected to develop this afternoon and early evening. Several storms may become strong to severe, capable of producing damaging wind gusts, large hail, and frequent lightning. And now the extended outlook for the period Friday through Wednesday. Hot conditions persist through much of the week into the weekend, with heat index values forecast to be in the 100s each day. Isolated to scattered thunderstorms are possible each afternoon across northwest Georgia from Thursday through Saturday. Scattered thunderstorms will then be possible across the area each afternoon on Sunday and into next week. Spotter information statement. Spotter activation is not requested, but spotters are encouraged to submit reports of severe weather through the web by going to weather.gov/Atlanta. Here is the official forecast from your National Weather Service for the Athens listening area. Today, sunny. A slight chance of showers and thunderstorms this afternoon. Highs in the upper 90s. South winds 5 to 10 miles an hour. Tonight, mostly clear. A slight chance of showers and thunderstorms in the evening. Lows in the mid-70s. Light north winds in the evening, becoming light and variable. Friday, sunny. Highs in the upper 90s. Southwest winds 5 to 10 miles an hour. Friday night, mostly clear. Lows in the mid-70s. Light west winds. And now the extended forecast. Independence Day and Saturday night, mostly clear. Highs in the upper 90s. Lows in the mid-70s. Sunday and Sunday night, partly cloudy. A chance of showers and thunderstorms. Highs in the upper 90s. Lows in the mid-70s. Monday through Wednesday night, partly cloudy with a chance of showers and thunderstorms. Highs in the mid-90s. Lows in the mid-70s. For more detailed weather, water, and climate information, please visit our website at weather.gov/Atlanta. This advisory is for the following counties in Georgia: Elbert, Franklin, and Hart. What? Heat index values up to 107 expected. Where? Portions of northeast Georgia and Piedmont, North Carolina. When? From noon today to 8 p.m. Eastern Daylight Time this evening. Impacts. Hot temperatures and high humidity may cause heat illnesses. Drink plenty of fluids, stay in an air-conditioned room, stay out of the sun, and check up on relatives and neighbors. Do not leave young children and pets in unattended vehicles. Car interiors will reach lethal temperatures in a matter of minutes. This advisory is for the following counties in Georgia: Banks, Barrow, Clark, Greene, Hall, Jackson, Madison, Morgan, Oconee, Oglethorpe, Tolliver, Walton, and Wilkes. What? Heat index values up to 108 expected. Where? Portions of central, east central, north central, northeast, northwest, and west central Georgia. When? From noon today to 8 p.m. Eastern Daylight Time this evening. Impacts. Hot temperatures and high humidity may cause heat illnesses. Drink plenty of fluids, stay in an air-conditioned room, stay out of the sun, and check up on relatives and neighbors. Take extra precautions when outside. Wear lightweight and loose-fitting clothing. Try to limit strenuous activities to early morning or evening. 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Anyone overcome by heat should be moved to a cool and shaded location. Heat stroke is an emergency. Call 911. The current time is 5:28 a.m. Eastern Daylight Time. Here are the 5 a.m. weather observations from around the area. At Athens, it was partly cloudy, the temperature was 77 degrees, dew point 75 degrees, relative humidity 93%, wind calm, pressure was 30.08 inches and rising. At Gainesville, at Jefferson, it was clear and 75, wind calm,
At Monroe, it was mostly cloudy. At Alberton, it was clear and 75, wind calm. At Canyon, it was clear and 75, wind calm. Elsewhere across Georgia, at Atlanta it was partly cloudy and 79, wind calm. At Lawrenceville, it was clear and 76, wind calm. At Macon, it was clear and 73, wind southeast at 3. At Rome, it was clear and 74, wind calm. At Augusta, it was clear and 72, wind calm. At Savannah, it was partly cloudy and 71, wind calm. Elsewhere across the region, at Chattanooga, it was clear and 78, wind calm. At Asheville, it was clear and 70, wind calm. At Greenville-Spartanburg, it was clear and 77, wind calm. The Athens climate summary for yesterday, July 1, 2026. Yesterday's high temperature of 96 degrees occurred at 4:20 p.m. The normal high is 91. The record high is 108 degrees, which was set in 2012. Yesterday's low temperature of 76 degrees occurred at 6:11 a.m. The normal low is 69. The record low is 58 degrees, which was set in 1937. No precipitation fell yesterday, which leaves the monthly total at 0.00 inches. This is 0.15 inches below the normal amount of 0.15 inches for July. The total precipitation for the year still stands at 22.89 inches, which is 2.03 inches below normal. Sunrise today is at 6:26 a.m. and sunset is at 8:48 p.m. Here is the hazardous weather outlook. This hazardous weather outlook is for North and Central Georgia. For today and tonight, an extreme heat warning is in effect across portions of far northwest Georgia from 12 p.m. to 8 p.m. today. Heat index values here are expected to reach as high as 111 degrees. Elsewhere in North Georgia, a heat advisory is in effect from 12 p.m. to 8 p.m., with heat index values forecast to reach as high as 108 degrees. Scattered thunderstorms are expected to develop this afternoon and early evening. Several storms may become strong to severe, capable of producing damaging wind gusts, large hail, and frequent lightning. And now the extended outlook for the period Friday through Wednesday. Hot conditions persist through much of the week into the weekend, with heat index values forecast to be in the 100s each day. Isolated to scattered thunderstorms are possible each afternoon across northwest Georgia from Thursday through Saturday. Scattered thunderstorms will then be possible across the area each afternoon on Sunday and into next week. Spotter information statement. Spotter activation is not requested, but spotters are encouraged to submit reports of severe weather through the web by going to weather.gov/Atlanta. Here is the official forecast from your National Weather Service for the Athens listening area. Today, sunny. A slight chance of showers and thunderstorms this afternoon. Highs in the upper 90s. South winds 5 to 10 miles an hour. Tonight, mostly clear. A slight chance of showers and thunderstorms this afternoon. Highs in the upper 90s. South winds 5 to 10 miles an hour. Tonight, mostly clear. A slight chance of showers and thunderstorms in the evening. Lows in the mid-70s. Light north winds in the evening, becoming light and variable. Friday, sunny. Highs in the upper 90s. Southwest winds 5 to 10 miles an hour. Friday night, mostly clear. Lows in the mid-70s. Light west winds. And now the extended forecast. Independence Day and Saturday night, mostly clear. Highs in the upper 90s. Lows in the mid-70s. Sunday and Sunday night, partly cloudy. A chance of showers and thunderstorms. Highs in the upper 90s. Lows in the mid-70s. Monday through Wednesday night, partly cloudy with a chance of showers and thunderstorms. Highs in the mid-90s. Lows in the mid-70s. For more detailed weather,

and climate information, please visit our website at weather.gov/Atlanta. This advisory is for the following counties in Georgia: Elbert, Franklin, and Hart. What? Heat index values up to 107 expected. Where? Portions of northeast Georgia and Piedmont, North Carolina. When? From noon today to 8 p.m. Eastern Daylight Time this evening. Impacts: hot temperatures and high humidity may cause heat illnesses. Drink plenty of fluids, stay in an air-conditioned room, stay out of the sun, and check up on relatives and neighbors. Do not leave young children and pets in unattended vehicles. Car interiors will reach lethal temperatures in a matter of minutes. This advisory is for the following counties in Georgia: Banks, Barrow, Clark, Greene, Hall, Jackson, Madison, Morgan, Oconee, Oglethorpe, Tolliver, Walton, and Wilkes. What? Heat index values up to 108 expected. Where? Portions of central, east central, north central, northeast, northwest, and west central Georgia. When? From noon today to 8 p.m. Eastern Daylight Time this evening. Impacts: hot temperatures and high humidity may cause heat illnesses. Drink plenty of fluids, stay in an air-conditioned room, stay out of the sun, and check up on relatives and neighbors. Take extra precautions when outside. 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Heat stroke is an emergency. Call 911. The current time is 5:36 a.m. Eastern Daylight Time. Here are the 5 a.m. weather observations from around the area. At Athens, it was partly cloudy. The temperature was 77 degrees, dew point 75 degrees, relative humidity 93%, wind calm, pressure was 30.08 inches and rising. At Gainesville, at Jefferson, it was clear and 75, wind calm. At Monroe, it was mostly cloudy. At Albertton, it was clear and 75, wind calm. At Canyon, it was clear and 75, wind calm. Elsewhere across Georgia, at Atlanta it was partly cloudy and 79, wind calm. At Lawrenceville, it was clear and 76, wind calm. At Macon, it was clear and 73, wind southeast at 3. At Rome, it was clear and 74, wind calm. At Augusta, it was clear and 72, wind calm. At Savannah, it was partly cloudy and 71, wind calm. Elsewhere across the region, at Chattanooga, it was clear and 78, wind calm. At Asheville, it was clear and 70, wind calm. At Greenville-Spartanburg, it was clear and 77, wind calm. Here is the hazardous weather outlook. This hazardous weather outlook is for north and central Georgia. For today and tonight, an extreme heat warning is in effect across portions of far northwest Georgia from 12 p.m. to 8 p.m. today. Heat index values here are expected to reach as high as 111 degrees. Elsewhere in north Georgia, a heat advisory is in effect from 12 p.m. to 8 p.m., with heat index values forecast to reach as high as 108 degrees. Scattered thunderstorms are expected to develop this afternoon and early evening. Several storms may become strong to severe, capable of producing damaging wind gusts, large hail, and frequent lightning. And now the extended outlook for the period Friday through Wednesday. Hot conditions persist through much of the week into the weekend, with heat index values forecast to be in the 100s each day. Isolated to scattered thunderstorms are possible each afternoon across northwest Georgia from Thursday through Saturday. Scattered thunderstorms will then be possible across the area each afternoon on Sunday and into next week. Spotter information statement. Spotter activation is not requested, but spotters are encouraged to

Night, mostly clear. Lows in the mid-70s. Light west winds. And now the extended forecast. Independence Day and Saturday night, mostly clear. Highs in the upper 90s. Lows in the mid-70s. Sunday and Sunday night, partly cloudy. A chance of showers and thunderstorms. Highs in the upper 90s. Lows in the mid-70s. Monday through Wednesday night, partly cloudy with a chance of showers and thunderstorms. Highs in the mid-90s. Lows in the mid-70s. For more detailed weather, water, and climate information, please visit our website at weather.gov/Atlanta. The Athens climate summary for yesterday, July 1, 2026. Yesterday's high temperature of 96 degrees occurred at 4:20 p.m. The normal high is 91. The record high is 108 degrees, which was set in 2012. Yesterday's low temperature of 76 degrees occurred at 6:11 a.m. The normal low is 69. The record low is 58 degrees, which was set in 1937. No precipitation fell yesterday, which leaves the monthly total at 0.00 inches. This is 0.15 inches below the normal amount of 0.15 inches for July. The total precipitation for the year still stands at 22.89 inches, which is 2.03 inches below normal. Sunrise today is at 6:26 a.m. and sunset is at 8:48 p.m. You're listening to NOAA Weather Radio Station, WXK 56, originating from the National Weather Service office in Peachtree City and transmitting from Athens on a frequency of 162.4 MHz. 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This advisory is for the following counties in Georgia: Elbert, Franklin, and Hart. What? Heat index values up to 107 expected. Where? Portions of northeast Georgia and Piedmont, North Carolina. When? From noon today to 8 p.m. Eastern Daylight Time this evening. Impacts: hot temperatures and high humidity may cause heat illnesses. Drink plenty of fluids, stay in an air-conditioned room, stay out of the sun, and check up on relatives and neighbors. Do not leave young children and pets in unattended vehicles. Car interiors will reach lethal temperatures in a matter of minutes. This advisory is for the following counties in Georgia: Banks, Barrow, Clark, Greene, Hall, Jackson, Madison, Morgan, Oconee, Oglethorpe, Tolliver, Walton, and Wilkes. What? Heat index values up to 108 expected. Where? Portions of central, east central, north central, northeast, northwest, and west central Georgia. When? From noon today to 8 p.m. Eastern Daylight Time this evening. Impacts: hot temperatures and high humidity may cause heat illnesses. Drink plenty of fluids, stay in an air-conditioned room, stay out of the sun, and check up on relatives and neighbors. Take extra precautions when outside. Wear lightweight and loose-fitting clothing. Try to limit strenuous activities to early morning or evening. 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Anyone overcome by heat should be moved to a cool and shaded location. Heat stroke is an emergency. Call 911. The current time is 5:44 a.m. Eastern Daylight Time. Here are the 5 a.m. weather observations from around the area. At Athens, it was partly cloudy. The temperature was 77 degrees, dew point 75 degrees, relative

humidity 93%. Wind calm. Pressure was 30.08 inches and rising. At Gainesville. At Jefferson, it was clear and 75. Wind calm. At Monroe, it was mostly cloudy. At Albertton, it was clear and 75. Wind calm. At Canyon, it was clear and 75. Wind calm. Elsewhere across Georgia, at Atlanta it was partly cloudy and 79, wind calm. At Lawrenceville, it was clear and 76, wind calm. At Macon, it was clear and 73, wind southeast at 3. At Rome, it was clear and 74, wind calm. At Augusta, it was clear and 72, wind calm. At Savannah, it was partly cloudy and 71, wind calm. Elsewhere across the region, at Chattanooga, it was clear and 78, wind calm. At Asheville, it was clear and 70, wind calm. At Greenville-Spartanburg, it was clear and 77, wind calm. Here is the hazardous weather outlook. This hazardous weather outlook is for North and Central Georgia. For today and tonight, an extreme heat warning is in effect across portions of far northwest Georgia from 12 p.m. to 8 p.m. today. Heat index values here are expected to reach as high as 111 degrees. Elsewhere in North Georgia, a heat advisory is in effect from 12 p.m. to 8 p.m., with heat index values forecast to reach as high as 108 degrees. Scattered thunderstorms are expected to develop this afternoon and early evening. Several storms may become strong to severe, capable of producing damaging wind gusts, large hail, and frequent lightning. And now the extended outlook for the period Friday through Wednesday. Hot conditions persist through much of the week into the weekend, with heat index values forecast to be in the 100s each day. Isolated to scattered thunderstorms are possible each afternoon across northwest Georgia from Thursday through Saturday. Scattered thunderstorms will then be possible across the area each afternoon on Sunday and into next week. Spotter information statement. Spotter activation is not requested, but spotters are encouraged to submit reports of severe weather through the web by going to weather.gov/Atlanta. Here is the official forecast from your National Weather Service for the Athens listening area. Today, sunny. A slight chance of showers and thunderstorms this afternoon. Highs in the upper 90s. South winds 5 to 10 miles an hour. Tonight, mostly clear. A slight chance of showers and thunderstorms in the evening. Lows in the mid-70s. Light north winds in the evening, becoming light and variable. Friday, sunny. Highs in the upper 90s. Southwest winds 5 to 10 miles an hour. Friday night, mostly clear. Lows in the mid-70s. Light west winds. And now the extended forecast. Independence Day and Saturday night, mostly clear. Highs in the upper 90s. Lows in the mid-70s. Sunday and Sunday night, partly cloudy. A chance of showers and thunderstorms. Highs in the upper 90s. Lows in the mid-70s. Monday through Wednesday night, partly cloudy with a chance of showers and thunderstorms. Highs in the mid-90s. Lows in the mid-70s. For more detailed weather, water, and climate information, please visit our website at weather.gov/Atlanta. This advisory is for the following counties in Georgia: Elbert, Franklin, and Hart. What? Heat index values up to 107 expected. Where? Portions of northeast Georgia and Piedmont, North Carolina. When? From noon today to 8 p.m. Eastern Daylight Time this evening. Impacts. Hot temperatures and high humidity may cause heat illnesses. Drink plenty of fluids, stay in an air-conditioned room, stay out of the sun, and check up on relatives and neighbors. Do not leave young children and pets in unattended vehicles. Car interiors will reach lethal temperatures in a matter of minutes. This advisory is for the following counties in Georgia: Banks, Barrow, Clark, Greene, Hall, Jackson, Madison.

Morgan, Oconee, Oglethorpe, Tolliver, Walton, and Wilkes. What? Heat index values up to 108 expected. Where? Portions of central, east central, north central, northeast, northwest, and west central Georgia. When? From noon today to 8 p.m. Eastern Daylight Time this evening. Impacts, hot temperatures and high humidity may cause heat illnesses. Drink plenty of fluids, stay in an air-conditioned room, stay out of the sun, and check up on relatives and neighbors. Take extra precautions when outside. 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Anyone overcome by heat should be moved to a cool and shaded location. Heat stroke is an emergency. Call 911. The Athens Climate Summary for yesterday, July 1, 2026. Yesterday's high temperature of 96 degrees occurred at 4:20 p.m. The normal high is 91. The record high is 108 degrees, which was set in 2012. Yesterday's low temperature of 76 degrees occurred at 6:11 a.m. The normal low is 69. The record low is 58 degrees, which was set in 1937. No precipitation fell yesterday, which leaves the monthly total at 0.00 inches. This is 0.15 inches below the normal amount of 0.15 inches for July. The total precipitation for the year still stands at 22.89 inches, which is 2.03 inches below normal. Sunrise today is at 6:26 a.m. and sunset is at 8:48 p.m. The current time is 5:52 a.m. Eastern Daylight Time. Here are the 5 a.m. weather observations from around the area. At Athens, it was partly cloudy, the temperature was 77 degrees, dew point 75 degrees, relative humidity 93%, wind calm, pressure was 30.08 inches and rising. At Gainesville. At Jefferson, it was clear and 75, wind calm. At Monroe, it was mostly cloudy. At Albertton, it was clear and 75, wind calm. At Canyon, it was clear and 75, wind calm. Elsewhere across Georgia, at Atlanta it was partly cloudy and 79, wind calm. At Lawrenceville, it was clear and 76, wind calm. At Macon, it was clear and 73, wind southeast at 3. At Rome, it was clear and 74, wind calm. At Augusta, it was clear and 72, wind calm. At Savannah, it was partly cloudy and 71, wind calm. Elsewhere across the region, at Chattanooga, it was clear and 78, wind calm. At Asheville, it was clear and 70, wind calm. At Greenville-Spartanburg, it was clear and 77, wind calm. Here is the hazardous weather outlook. This hazardous weather outlook is for North and Central Georgia. For today and tonight, an extreme heat warning is in effect across portions of far northwest Georgia from 12 p.m. to 8 p.m. today. Heat index values here are expected to reach as high as 111 degrees. Elsewhere in North Georgia, a heat advisory is in effect from 12 p.m. to 8 p.m., with heat index values forecast to reach as high as 108 degrees. Scattered thunderstorms are expected to develop this afternoon and early evening. Several storms may become strong to severe, capable of producing damaging wind gusts, large hail, and frequent lightning. And now the extended outlook for the period Friday through Wednesday. Hot conditions persist through much of the week into the weekend, with heat index values forecast to be in the 100s each day. Isolated to scattered thunderstorms are possible each afternoon across northwest Georgia from Thursday through Saturday. Scattered thunderstorms will then be possible across the area each afternoon on Sunday and into next week. Spotter information statement. Spotter activation is not requested, but spotters are encouraged to submit reports.

To severe weather through the web, I'm going to weather.gov/Atlanta. Here is the official forecast from your National Weather Service for the Athens listening area. Today, sunny. A slight chance of showers and thunderstorms this afternoon. Highs in the upper 90s. South winds 5 to 10 miles an hour. Tonight, mostly clear. A slight chance of showers and thunderstorms in the evening. Lows in the mid-70s. Light north winds in the evening, becoming light and variable. Friday, sunny. Highs in the upper 90s. Southwest winds 5 to 10 miles an hour. Friday night, mostly clear. Lows in the mid-70s. Light west winds. And now the extended forecast. Independence Day and Saturday night, mostly clear. Highs in the upper 90s. Lows in the mid-70s. Sunday and Sunday night, partly cloudy. A chance of showers and thunderstorms. Highs in the upper 90s. Lows in the mid-70s. Monday through Wednesday night, partly cloudy with a chance of showers and thunderstorms. Highs in the mid-90s. Lows in the mid-70s. For more detailed weather, water, and climate information, please visit our website at weather.gov/Atlanta. This advisory is for the following counties in Georgia: Elbert, Franklin, and Hart. What? Heat index values up to 107 expected. Where? Portions of northeast Georgia and Piedmont, North Carolina. When? From noon today to 8 p.m. Eastern Daylight Time this evening. Impacts: hot temperatures and high humidity may cause heat illnesses. Drink plenty of fluids, stay in an air-conditioned room, stay out of the sun, and check up on relatives and neighbors. Do not leave young children and pets in unattended vehicles. Car interiors will reach lethal temperatures in a matter of minutes. This advisory is for the following counties in Georgia: Banks, Barrow, Clark, Greene, Hall, Jackson, Madison, Morgan, Oconee, Oglethorpe, Tolliver, Walton, and Wilkes. What? Heat index values up to 108 expected. Where? Portions of central, east central, north central, northeast, northwest, and west central Georgia. When? From noon today to 8 p.m. Eastern Daylight Time this evening. Impacts: hot temperatures and high humidity may cause heat illnesses. Drink plenty of fluids, stay in an air-conditioned room, stay out of the sun, and check up on relatives and neighbors. Take extra precautions when outside. 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Anyone overcome by heat should be moved to a cool and shaded location. Heat stroke is an emergency. Call 911. The current time is 5:58 a.m. Eastern Daylight Time. Here are the 5 a.m. weather observations from around the area. At Athens, it was partly cloudy. The temperature was 77 degrees, dew point 75 degrees, relative humidity 93%, wind calm, pressure was 30.08 inches and rising. At Gainesville. At Jefferson, it was clear and 75, wind calm. At Monroe, it was mostly cloudy. At Albertton, it was clear and 75, wind calm. At Canyon, it was clear and 75, wind calm. Elsewhere across Georgia, at Atlanta it was partly cloudy and 79, wind calm. At Lawrenceville, it was clear and 76, wind calm. At Macon, it was clear and 73, wind southeast at 3. At Rome, it was clear and 74, wind calm. At Augusta, it was clear and 72, wind calm. At Savannah, it was partly cloudy and 71, wind calm. Elsewhere across the region, at Chattanooga, it was clear and 78, wind calm. At Asheville, it was clear.

and 70, wind calm. At Greenville, Spartanburg, it was clear and 77, wind calm. The Athens climate summary for yesterday, July 1st, 2026. Yesterday's high temperature of 96 degrees occurred at 4:20 p.m. The normal high is 91. The record high is 108 degrees, which was set in 2012. Yesterday's low temperature of 76 degrees occurred at 6:11 a.m. The normal low is 69. The record low is 58 degrees, which was set in 1937. No precipitation fell yesterday, which leaves the monthly total at 0.00 inches. This is 0.15 inches below the normal amount of 0.15 inches for July. The total precipitation for the year still stands at 22.89 inches, which is 2.03 inches below normal. Sunrise today is at 6:26 a.m. and sunset is at 8:48 p.m. Here is the hazardous weather outlook. This hazardous weather outlook is for North and Central Georgia. For today and tonight, an extreme heat warning is in effect across portions of far northwest Georgia from 12 p.m. to 8 p.m. today. Heat index values here are expected to reach as high as 111 degrees. Elsewhere in North Georgia, a heat advisory is in effect from 12 p.m. to 8 p.m., with heat index values forecast to reach as high as 108 degrees. Scattered thunderstorms are expected to develop this afternoon and early evening. Several storms may become strong to severe, capable of producing damaging wind gusts, large hail, and frequent lightning. And now the extended outlook for the period Friday through Wednesday. Hot conditions persist through much of the week into the weekend, with heat index values forecast to be in the 100s each day. Isolated to scattered thunderstorms are possible each afternoon across northwest Georgia from Thursday through Saturday. Scattered thunderstorms will then be possible across the area each afternoon on Sunday and into next week. Spotter information statement. Spotter activation is not requested, but spotters are encouraged to submit reports of severe weather through the web by going to weather.gov/Atlanta. Here is the official forecast from your National Weather Service for the Athens listening area. Today, sunny. A slight chance of showers and thunderstorms this afternoon. Highs in the upper 90s. South winds 5 to 10 miles an hour. Tonight, mostly clear. A slight chance of showers and thunderstorms in the evening. Lows in the mid-70s. Light north winds in the evening, becoming light and variable. Friday, sunny. Highs in the upper 90s. Southwest winds 5 to 10 miles an hour. Friday night, mostly clear. Lows in the mid-70s. Light west winds. And now the extended forecast. Independence Day and Saturday night, mostly clear. Highs in the upper 90s. Lows in the mid-70s. Sunday and Sunday night, partly cloudy. A chance of showers and thunderstorms. Highs in the upper 90s. Lows in the mid-70s. Monday through Wednesday night, partly cloudy with a chance of showers and thunderstorms. Highs in the mid-90s. Lows in the mid-70s. For more detailed weather, water, and climate information, please visit our website at weather.gov/Atlanta. This advisory is for the following counties in Georgia: Elbert, Franklin, and Hart. What? Heat index values up to 107 expected. Where? Portions of northeast Georgia and Piedmont, North Carolina. When? From noon today to 8 p.m. Eastern Daylight Time this evening. Impacts: hot temperatures and high humidity may cause heat illnesses. Drink plenty of fluids, stay in an air-conditioned room, stay out of the sun, and check up on relatives and neighbors. Do not leave young children and pets in unattended vehicles. Car interiors will reach lethal temperatures in a matter of minutes. This advisory is for the following counties in Georgia: Banks, Barrow, Clark, Greene, Hall, Jackson, Madison, Morgan, Oconee, Oglethorpe, Tolliver, Walton.

and Wilkes. What heat index values up to 108 expected? Where portions of central, east central, north central, northeast, northwest, and west central Georgia? When, from noon today to 8 p.m. Eastern Daylight Time this evening? Impacts, hot temperatures and high humidity may cause heat illnesses. Drink plenty of fluids, stay in an air-conditioned room, stay out of the sun, and check up on relatives and neighbors. Take extra precautions when outside. Wear lightweight and loose-fitting clothing. Try to limit strenuous activities to early morning or evening. 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Anyone overcome by heat should be moved to a cool and shaded location. Heat stroke is an emergency. Call 911. The current time is 6:06 a.m. Eastern Daylight Time. Here are the 6 a.m. weather observations from around the area. At Athens, it was clear, the temperature was 76 degrees, dew point 74 degrees, relative humidity 93%, wind calm, pressure was 30.08 inches and steady. At Gainesville, at Jefferson, with haze, it was 75, wind calm. At Monroe, with haze. At Albertton, it was clear and 75, wind south at 3. At Canyon, it was clear and 76, wind calm. Elsewhere across Georgia, at Atlanta it was partly cloudy and 79, wind calm. At Lawrenceville, it was clear and 76, wind calm. At Macon, it was partly cloudy and 72, wind calm. At Rome, it was clear and 73, wind calm. At Augusta, it was clear and 70, wind calm. At Savannah, it was mostly cloudy and 70, wind calm. Elsewhere across the region, at Chattanooga, it was partly cloudy and 77, wind west at 3. At Asheville, it was clear and 72, wind northwest at 3. At Greenville-Spartanburg, it was clear and 75, wind calm. Here is the hazardous weather outlook. This hazardous weather outlook is for North and Central Georgia. For today and tonight, an extreme heat warning is in effect across portions of far northwest Georgia from 12 p.m. to 8 p.m. today. Heat index values here are expected to reach as high as 111 degrees. Elsewhere in North Georgia, a heat advisory is in effect from 12 p.m. to 8 p.m., with heat index values forecast to reach as high as 108 degrees. Scattered thunderstorms are expected to develop this afternoon and early evening. Several storms may become strong to severe, capable of producing damaging wind gusts, large hail, and frequent lightning. And now the extended outlook for the period Friday through Wednesday. Hot conditions persist through much of the week into the weekend, with heat index values forecast to be in the 100s each day. Isolated to scattered thunderstorms are possible each afternoon across northwest Georgia from Thursday through Saturday. Scattered thunderstorms will then be possible across the area each afternoon on Sunday and into next week. Spotter information statement. Spotter activation is not requested, but spotters are encouraged to submit reports of severe weather through the web by going to weather.gov/Atlanta. Here is the official forecast from your National Weather Service for the Athens listening area. Today, sunny. A slight chance of showers and thunderstorms this afternoon. Highs in the upper 90s. South winds 5 to 10 miles an hour. Tonight, mostly clear. A slight chance of showers and thunderstorms in the evening. Lows in the mid-70s. Light north winds in the evening, becoming light and variable. Friday, sunny. Highs in the upper 90s. Southwest winds 5 to 10 miles an hour. Friday night, mostly clear. Lows in the mid-70s. Light west winds. And now the extended forecast. Independence Day and Saturday night, mostly clear. Highs in the upper 90s.

lows in the mid-70s. Sunday and Sunday night, partly cloudy. A chance of showers and thunderstorms. Highs in the upper 90s. Lows in the mid-70s. Monday through Wednesday night, partly cloudy with a chance of showers and thunderstorms. Highs in the mid-90s. Lows in the mid-70s. For more detailed weather, water, and climate information, please visit our website at weather.gov/Atlanta. The Athens climate summary for yesterday, July 1, 2026. Yesterday's high temperature of 96 degrees occurred at 4:20 p.m. The normal high is 91. The record high is 108 degrees, which was set in 2012. Yesterday's low temperature of 76 degrees occurred at 6:11 a.m. The normal low is 69. The record low is 58 degrees, which was set in 1937. No precipitation fell yesterday, which leaves the monthly total at 0.00 inches. This is 0.15 inches below the normal amount of 0.15 inches for July. The total precipitation for the year still stands at 22.89 inches, which is 2.03 inches below normal. Sunrise today is at 6:26 a.m. and sunset is at 8:48 p.m. This advisory is for the following counties in Georgia: Elbert, Franklin, and Hart. What? Heat index values up to 107 expected. Where? Portions of northeast Georgia and Piedmont, North Carolina. When? From noon today to 8 p.m. Eastern Daylight Time this evening. Impacts: hot temperatures and high humidity may cause heat illnesses. Drink plenty of fluids, stay in an air-conditioned room, stay out of the sun, and check up on relatives and neighbors. Do not leave young children and pets in unattended vehicles. Car interiors will reach lethal temperatures in a matter of minutes. This advisory is for the following counties in Georgia: Banks, Barrow, Clark, Greene, Hall, Jackson, Madison, Morgan, Oconee, Oglethorpe, Tolliver, Walton, and Wilkes. What? Heat index values up to 108 expected. Where? Portions of central, east central, north central, northeast, northwest, and west central Georgia. When? From noon today to 8 p.m. Eastern Daylight Time this evening. Impacts: hot temperatures and high humidity may cause heat illnesses. Drink plenty of fluids, stay in an air-conditioned room, stay out of the sun, and check up on relatives and neighbors. Take extra precautions when outside. 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Try to limit strenuous activities to early morning or evening. 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Anyone overcome by heat should be moved to a cool and shaded location. Heat stroke is an emergency. Call 911. The current time is 6:13 a.m. Eastern Daylight Time. Here are the 6 a.m. weather observations from around the area. At Athens, it was clear, the temperature was 76 degrees, dew point 74 degrees, relative humidity 93%, wind calm, pressure was 30.08 inches and steady. At Gainesville, at Jefferson, with haze, it was 75, wind calm. At Monroe, with haze. At Albertton, it was clear and 75, wind south at 3. At Canyon, it was clear and 76, wind calm. Elsewhere across Georgia, at Atlanta it was partly cloudy and 79, wind calm. At Lawrenceville, it was clear and 76, wind calm. At Macon, it was partly cloudy and 72, wind calm. At Rome, it was clear and 73, wind calm. At Augusta, it was clear and 70, wind calm. At Savannah, it was mostly cloudy and 70, wind calm. Elsewhere across the region, at Chattanooga, it was partly cloudy and 77, wind west at 3. At Asheville, it was clear and 72, wind northwest at 3.

at Greenville, Spartanburg. It was clear and 75, wind calm. Here is the hazardous weather outlook. This hazardous weather outlook is for North and Central Georgia. For today and tonight, an extreme heat warning is in effect across portions of far northwest Georgia from 12 p.m. to 8 p.m. today. Heat index values here are expected to reach as high as 111 degrees. Elsewhere in North Georgia, a heat advisory is in effect from 12 p.m. to 8 p.m., with heat index values forecast to reach as high as 108 degrees. Scattered thunderstorms are expected to develop this afternoon and early evening. Several storms may become strong to severe, capable of producing damaging wind gusts, large hail, and frequent lightning. And now the extended outlook for the period Friday through Wednesday. Hot conditions persist through much of the week into the weekend, with heat index values forecast to be in the 100s each day. Isolated to scattered thunderstorms are possible each afternoon across northwest Georgia from Thursday through Saturday. Scattered thunderstorms will then be possible across the area each afternoon on Sunday and into next week. Spotter information statement. Spotter activation is not requested, but spotters are encouraged to submit reports of severe weather through the web by going to weather.gov/Atlanta. Here is the official forecast from your National Weather Service for the Athens listening area. Today, sunny. A slight chance of showers and thunderstorms this afternoon. Highs in the upper 90s. South winds 5 to 10 miles an hour. Tonight, mostly clear. A slight chance of showers and thunderstorms in the evening. Lows in the mid-70s. Light north winds in the evening, becoming light and variable. Friday, sunny. Highs in the upper 90s. Southwest winds 5 to 10 miles an hour. Friday night, mostly clear. Lows in the mid-70s. Light west winds. And now the extended forecast. Independence Day and Saturday night, mostly clear. Highs in the upper 90s. Lows in the mid-70s. Sunday and Sunday night, partly cloudy. A chance of showers and thunderstorms. Highs in the upper 90s. Lows in the mid-70s. Monday through Wednesday night, partly cloudy with a chance of showers and thunderstorms. Highs in the mid-90s. Lows in the mid-70s. For more detailed weather, water, and climate information, please visit our website at weather.gov/Atlanta. This advisory is for the following counties in Georgia: Elbert, Franklin, and Hart. What? Heat index values up to 107 expected. Where? Portions of northeast Georgia and Piedmont, North Carolina. When? From noon today to 8 p.m. Eastern Daylight Time this evening. Impacts: hot temperatures and high humidity may cause heat illnesses. Drink plenty of fluids, stay in an air-conditioned room, stay out of the sun, and check up on relatives and neighbors. Do not leave young children and pets in unattended vehicles. Car interiors will reach lethal temperatures in a matter of minutes. This advisory is for the following counties in Georgia: Banks, Barrow, Clark, Greene, Hall, Jackson, Madison, Morgan, Oconee, Oglethorpe, Tolliver, Walton, and Wilkes. What? Heat index values up to 108 expected. Where? Portions of central, east central, north central, northeast, northwest, and west central Georgia. When? From noon today to 8 p.m. Eastern Daylight Time this evening. Impacts: hot temperatures and high humidity may cause heat illnesses. Drink plenty of fluids, stay in an air-conditioned room, stay out of the sun, and check up on relatives and neighbors. Take extra precautions when outside. Wear lightweight and loose-fitting clothing. Try to limit strenuous activities to early morning or evening. Take action when you see symptoms of heat exhaustion and heat stroke. To reduce risk during outdoor work, the Occupational Safety and Health Administration recommends scheduling frequent rest breaks in shaded or air-conditioned environments. Anyone overcome by heat should be moved to a cool and shaded location.

heat stroke is an emergency. Call 911. The Athens climate summary for yesterday, July 1st, 2026. Yesterday's high temperature of 96 degrees occurred at 4:20 p.m. The normal high is 91. The record high is 108 degrees, which was set in 2012. Yesterday's low temperature of 76 degrees occurred at 6:11 a.m. The normal low is 69. The record low is 58 degrees, which was set in 1937. No precipitation fell yesterday, which leaves the monthly total at 0.00 inches. This is 0.15 inches below the normal amount of 0.15 inches for July. The total precipitation for the year still stands at 22.89 inches, which is 2.03 inches below normal. Sunrise today is at 6:26 a.m. and sunset is at 8:48 p.m. The current time is 6:21 a.m. Eastern Daylight Time. Here are the 6 a.m. weather observations from around the area. At Athens, it was clear, the temperature was 76 degrees, dew point 74 degrees, relative humidity 93%, wind calm, pressure was 30.08 inches and steady. At Gainesville, at Jefferson, with haze, it was 75, wind calm. At Monroe, with haze. At Albertton, it was clear and 75, wind south at 3. At Canyon, it was clear and 76, wind calm. Elsewhere across Georgia, at Atlanta it was partly cloudy and 79, wind calm. At Lawrenceville, it was clear and 76, wind calm. At Macon, it was partly cloudy and 72, wind calm. At Rome, it was clear and 73, wind calm. At Augusta, it was clear and 70, wind calm. At Savannah, it was mostly cloudy and 70, wind calm. Elsewhere across the region, at Chattanooga, it was partly cloudy and 77, wind west at 3. At Asheville, it was clear and 72, wind northwest at 3. At Greenville-Spartanburg, it was clear and 75, wind calm. Here is the hazardous weather outlook. This hazardous weather outlook is for North and Central Georgia. For today and tonight, an extreme heat warning is in effect across portions of far northwest Georgia from 12 p.m. to 8 p.m. today. Heat index values here are expected to reach as high as 111 degrees. Elsewhere in North Georgia, a heat advisory is in effect from 12 p.m. to 8 p.m., with heat index values forecast to reach as high as 108 degrees. Scattered thunderstorms are expected to develop this afternoon and early evening. Several storms may become strong to severe, capable of producing damaging wind gusts, large hail, and frequent lightning. And now the extended outlook for the period Friday through Wednesday. Hot conditions persist through much of the week into the weekend, with heat index values forecast to be in the 100s each day. Isolated to scattered thunderstorms are possible each afternoon across northwest Georgia from Thursday through Saturday. Scattered thunderstorms will then be possible across the area each afternoon on Sunday and into next week. Spotter information statement. Spotter activation is not requested, but spotters are encouraged to submit reports of severe weather through the web by going to weather.gov/Atlanta. Here is the official forecast from your National Weather Service for the Athens listening area. Today, sunny. A slight chance of showers and thunderstorms this afternoon. Highs in the upper 90s. South winds 5 to 10 miles an hour. Tonight, mostly clear. A slight chance of showers and thunderstorms in the evening. Lows in the mid-70s. Light north winds in the evening, becoming light and variable. Friday, sunny. Highs in the upper 90s. Southwest winds 5 to 10 miles an hour. Friday night, mostly clear. Lows in the mid-70s. Light west winds. And now the extended forecast. Independence Day and Saturday night, mostly clear. Highs in the upper 90s. Lows in the mid-70s.

Sunday and Sunday night, partly cloudy. A chance of showers and thunderstorms. Highs in the upper 90s. Lows in the mid-70s. Monday through Wednesday night, partly cloudy with a chance of showers and thunderstorms. Highs in the mid-90s. Lows in the mid-70s. For more detailed weather, water, and climate information, please visit our website at weather.gov/Atlanta. This advisory is for the following counties in Georgia, Albert, Franklin, and Hart. What? Heat index values up to 107 expected. Where? Portions of northeast Georgia and Piedmont, North Carolina. When? From noon today to 8 p.m. Eastern Daylight Time this evening. Impacts. Hot temperatures and high humidity may cause heat illnesses. Drink plenty of fluids, stay in an air-conditioned room, stay out of the sun, and check up on relatives and neighbors. Do not leave young children and pets in unattended vehicles. Car interiors will reach lethal temperatures in a matter of minutes. This advisory is for the following counties in Georgia: Banks, Barrow, Clark, Greene, Hall, Jackson, Madison, Morgan, Oconee, Oglethorpe, Tolliver, Walton, and Wilkes. What? Heat index values up to 108 expected. Where? Portions of central, east central, north central, northeast, northwest, and west central Georgia. When? From noon today to 8 p.m. Eastern Daylight Time this evening. Impacts. Hot temperatures and high humidity may cause heat illnesses. Drink plenty of fluids, stay in an air-conditioned room, stay out of the sun, and check up on relatives and neighbors. Take extra precautions when outside. Wear lightweight and loose-fitting clothing. Try to limit strenuous activities to early morning or evening. 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Anyone overcome by heat should be moved to a cool and shaded location. Heat stroke is an emergency. Call 911. The current time is 6:27 a.m. Eastern Daylight Time. Here are the 6 a.m. weather observations from around the area. At Athens, it was clear. The temperature was 76 degrees, dew point 74 degrees, relative humidity 93%, wind calm, pressure was 30.08 inches and steady. At Gainesville, at Jefferson, with haze, it was 75, wind calm. At Monroe, with haze. At Albertton, it was clear and 75, wind south at 3. At Canyon, it was clear and 76, wind calm. Elsewhere across Georgia, at Atlanta it was partly cloudy and 79, wind calm. At Lawrenceville, it was clear and 76, wind calm. At Macon, it was partly cloudy and 72, wind calm. At Rome, it was clear and 73, wind calm. At Augusta, it was clear and 70, wind calm. At Savannah, it was mostly cloudy and 70, wind calm. Elsewhere across the region, at Chattanooga, it was partly cloudy and 77, wind west at 3. At Asheville, it was clear and 72, wind northwest at 3. At Greenville-Spartanburg, it was clear and 75, wind calm. Here is the hazardous weather outlook. This hazardous weather outlook is for north and central Georgia. For today and tonight, an extreme heat warning is in effect across portions of far northwest Georgia from 12 p.m. to 8 p.m. today. Heat index values here are expected to reach as high as 111 degrees. Elsewhere in north Georgia, a heat advisory is in effect from 12 p.m. to 8 p.m., with heat index values forecast to reach as high as 108 degrees. Scattered thunderstorms are expected to develop this afternoon and early evening. Several storms may become strong to severe, capable of producing damaging wind gusts, large hail, and frequent lightning. And now the extended outlook for the period Friday through Wednesday. Hot conditions persist through much of the week into the weekend,
with heat index values forecast to be in the 100s each day. Isolated to scattered thunderstorms are possible each afternoon across northwest Georgia from Thursday through Saturday. Scattered thunderstorms will then be possible across the area each afternoon on Sunday and into next week. Spotter information statement. Spotter activation is not requested, but spotters are encouraged to submit reports of severe weather through the web by going to weather.gov/Atlanta. The Athens climate summary for yesterday, July 1, 2026. Yesterday's high temperature of 96 degrees occurred at 4:20 p.m. The normal high is 91. The record high is 108 degrees, which was set in 2012. Yesterday's low temperature of 76 degrees occurred at 6:11 a.m. The normal low is 69. The record low is 58 degrees, which was set in 1937. No precipitation fell yesterday, which leaves the monthly total at 0.00 inches. This is 0.15 inches below the normal amount of 0.15 inches for July. The total precipitation for the year still stands at 22.89 inches, which is 2.03 inches below normal. Sunrise today is at 6:26 a.m. and sunset is at 8:48 p.m. Here is the official forecast from your National Weather Service for the Athens listening area. Today, mostly sunny. A slight chance of showers and thunderstorms this afternoon. Highs in the upper 90s. Northeast winds 5 to 10 miles an hour. Tonight, mostly clear. A slight chance of showers and thunderstorms in the evening. Lows in the mid-70s. Light north winds in the evening, becoming light and variable. Friday, sunny. Highs in the upper 90s. South winds 5 to 10 miles an hour. Friday night, mostly clear. Lows in the mid-70s. Light west winds. And now the extended forecast. Independence Day and Saturday night, mostly clear. Highs in the upper 90s. Lows in the mid-70s. Sunday and Sunday night, partly cloudy. A chance of showers and thunderstorms. Highs in the upper 90s. Lows in the mid-70s. Monday through Wednesday night, partly cloudy with a chance of showers and thunderstorms. Highs in the mid-90s. Lows in the mid-70s. For more detailed weather, water, and climate information, please visit our website at weather.gov/Atlanta. This advisory is for the following counties in Georgia: Elbert, Franklin, and Hart. What? Heat index values up to 107 expected. Following counties in Georgia: Elbert, Franklin, and Hart. What? Heat index values up to 107 expected. Where? Portions of northeast Georgia and Piedmont, North Carolina. When? From noon today to 8 p.m. Eastern Daylight Time this evening. Impacts: hot temperatures and high humidity may cause heat illnesses. Drink plenty of fluids, stay in an air-conditioned room, stay out of the sun, and check up on relatives and neighbors. Do not leave young children and pets in unattended vehicles. Car interiors will reach lethal temperatures in a matter of minutes. This advisory is for the following counties in Georgia: Banks, Barrow, Clark, Greene, Hall, Jackson, Madison, Morgan, Oconee, Oglethorpe, Tolliver, Walton, and Wilkes. What? Heat index values up to 108 expected. Where? Portions of central, east central, north central, northeast, northwest, and west central Georgia. When? From noon today to 8 p.m. Eastern Daylight Time this evening. Impacts: hot temperatures and high humidity may cause heat illnesses. 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Take extra precautions when outside. 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

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The current time is 6:35 a.m. Eastern Daylight Time. Here are the 6 a.m. weather observations from around the area. At Athens, it was clear. The temperature was 76 degrees, dew point 74 degrees, relative humidity 93%, wind calm, pressure was 30.08 inches and steady. At Gainesville, at Jefferson, with haze, it was 75, wind calm. At Monroe, with haze. At Albertton, it was clear and 75, wind south at 3. At Canyon, it was clear and 76, wind calm. Elsewhere across Georgia, at Atlanta it was partly cloudy and 79, wind calm. At Lawrenceville, it was clear and 76, wind calm. At Macon, it was partly cloudy and 72, wind calm. At Rome, it was clear and 73, wind calm. At Augusta, it was clear and 70, wind calm. At Savannah, it was mostly cloudy and 70, wind calm. Elsewhere across the region, at Chattanooga, it was partly cloudy and 77, wind west at 3. At Asheville, it was clear and 72, wind northwest at 3. At Greenville-Spartanburg, it was clear and 75, wind calm. Here is the hazardous weather outlook. This hazardous weather outlook is for North and Central Georgia. For today and tonight, an extreme heat warning is in effect across portions of far northwest Georgia from 12 p.m. to 8 p.m. today. Heat index values here are expected to reach as high as 111 degrees. Elsewhere in North Georgia, a heat advisory is in effect from 12 p.m. to 8 p.m., with heat index values forecast to reach as high as 108 degrees. Scattered thunderstorms are expected to develop this afternoon and early evening. Several storms may become strong to severe, capable of producing damaging wind gusts, large hail, and frequent lightning. And now the extended outlook for the period Friday through Wednesday. Hot conditions persist through much of the week into the weekend, with heat index values forecast to be in the 100s each day. Isolated to scattered thunderstorms are possible each afternoon across northwest Georgia from Thursday through Saturday. Scattered thunderstorms will then be possible across the area each afternoon on Sunday and into next week. Spotter information statement. Spotter activation is not requested, but spotters are encouraged to submit reports of severe weather through the web by going to weather.gov/Atlanta. Here is the official forecast from your National Weather Service for the Athens listening area. Today, mostly sunny. A slight chance of showers and thunderstorms this afternoon. Highs in the upper 90s. Northeast winds 5 to 10 miles an hour. Tonight, mostly clear. A slight chance of showers and thunderstorms in the evening. Lows in the mid-70s. Light north winds in the evening, becoming light and variable. Friday, sunny. Highs in the upper 90s. South winds 5 to 10 miles an hour. Friday night, mostly clear. Lows in the mid-70s. Light west winds. And now the extended forecast. Independence Day and Saturday night, mostly clear. Highs in the upper 90s. Lows in the mid-70s. Sunday and Sunday night, partly cloudy. A chance of showers and thunderstorms. Highs in the upper 90s. Lows in the mid-70s. Monday through Wednesday night, partly cloudy with a chance of showers and thunderstorms. Highs in the mid-90s. Lows in the mid-70s. For more detailed weather, water, and climate information, please visit our website at weather.gov/Atlanta. This advisory is for the following counties in Georgia: Elbert, Franklin, and Hart. What? Heat index values up to 107 expected. Where? Portions of northeast Georgia and Piedmont, North Carolina. When? From noon today to 8 p.m. Eastern Daylight Time.

The normal low is 69. The record low is 58 degrees, which was set in 1937. No precipitation fell yesterday, which leaves the monthly total at 0.00 inches. This is 0.15 inches below the normal amount of 0.15 inches for July. The total precipitation for the year still stands at 22.89 inches, which is 2.03 inches below normal. Sunrise today is at 6:26 a.m. and sunset is at 8:48 p.m. You are listening to NOAA Weather Radio Station, WXK 56, originating from the National Weather Service office in Peachtree City, and transmitting from Athens on a frequency of 162.4 MHz. The WXK 56 listening area include the following counties: Banks, Barrow, Clark, Albert, Franklin, Greene, Hall, Hart, Jackson, Madison, Morgan, Oconee, Oglethorpe, Tolliver, Walton, and Wilkes. 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You can also like your Peachtree City National Weather Service on Facebook or follow NWS Atlanta on Twitter. This advisory is for the following counties in Georgia: Banks, Barrow, Clark, Greene, Hall, Jackson, Madison, Morgan, Oconee, Oglethorpe, Tolliver, Walton, and Wilkes. What? Heat index values up to 108 expected. Where? Portions of central, east central, north central, northeast, northwest, and west central Georgia. When? From noon today to 8 p.m. Eastern Daylight Time this evening. Impacts: hot temperatures and high humidity may cause heat illnesses. Drink plenty of fluids, stay in an air-conditioned room, stay out of the sun, and check up on relatives and neighbors. Take extra precautions when outside. Wear lightweight and loose-fitting clothing. Try to limit strenuous activities to early morning or evening. 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Anyone overcome by heat should be moved to a cool and shaded location. Heat stroke is an emergency. Call 911. The current time is 6:43 a.m. Eastern Daylight Time. Here are the 6 a.m. weather observations from around the area. At Athens, it was clear, the temperature was 76 degrees, dew point 74 degrees, relative humidity 93%, wind calm, pressure was 30.08 inches and steady. At Gainesville, at Jefferson, with haze, it was 75, wind calm. At Monroe, with haze. At Albertton, it was clear and 75, wind south at 3. At Canyon, it was clear and 76, wind calm. Elsewhere across Georgia, at Atlanta it was partly cloudy and 79, wind calm. At Lawrenceville, it was clear and 76, wind calm. At Macon, it was partly cloudy and 72, wind calm. At Rome, it was clear and 73, wind calm. At Augusta, it was clear and 70, wind calm. At Savannah, it was mostly cloudy and 70, wind calm. Elsewhere across the region, at Chattanooga, it was partly cloudy and 77, wind west at 3. At Asheville, it was clear and 72, wind northwest at 3. At Greenville-Spartanburg, it was clear and 75, wind calm. Here is the hazardous weather outlook. This hazardous weather outlook is for North and Central Georgia. For today and tonight, an extreme heat warning is in effect across portions of far northwest Georgia from 12 p.m. to 8 p.m. today. Heat index values here are expected to reach as high as 111 degrees. Elsewhere in North Georgia, a heat advisory is in effect from 12 p.m. to 8 p.m., with heat index values forecast to reach as high as 108 degrees. Scattered thunderstorms are expected to develop this afternoon and early evening. Several storms may become strong to severe, capable of producing

sudden damaging wind gusts, large hail, and frequent lightning. And now the extended outlook for the period Friday through Wednesday. Hot conditions persist through much of the week into the weekend, with heat index values forecast to be in the 100s each day. Isolated to scattered thunderstorms are possible each afternoon across northwest Georgia from Thursday through Saturday. Scattered thunderstorms will then be possible across the area each afternoon on Sunday and into next week. Spotter information statement. Spotter activation is not requested, but spotters are encouraged to submit reports of severe weather through the web by going to weather.gov/Atlanta. Here is the official forecast from your National Weather Service for the Athens listening area. Today, mostly sunny. A slight chance of showers and thunderstorms this afternoon. Highs in the upper 90s. Northeast winds 5 to 10 miles an hour. Tonight, mostly clear. A slight chance of showers and thunderstorms in the evening. Lows in the mid-70s. Light north winds in the evening, becoming light and variable. Friday, sunny. Highs in the upper 90s. South winds 5 to 10 miles an hour. Friday night, mostly clear. Lows in the mid-70s. Light west winds. And now the extended forecast. Independence Day and Saturday night, mostly clear. Highs in the upper 90s. Lows in the mid-70s. Sunday and Sunday night, partly cloudy. A chance of showers and thunderstorms. Highs in the upper 90s. Lows in the mid-70s. Monday through Wednesday night, partly cloudy with a chance of showers and thunderstorms. Highs in the mid-90s. Lows in the mid-70s. For more detailed weather, water, and climate information, please visit our website at weather.gov/Atlanta. This advisory is for the following counties in Georgia: Elbert, Franklin, and Hart. What? Heat index values up to 107 expected. Where? Portions of northeast Georgia and Piedmont, North Carolina. When? From noon today to 8 p.m. Eastern Daylight Time this evening. Impacts: hot temperatures and high humidity may cause heat illnesses. Drink plenty of fluids, stay in an air-conditioned room, stay out of the sun, and check up on relatives and neighbors. Do not leave young children and pets in unattended vehicles. Car interiors will reach lethal temperatures in a matter of minutes. This advisory is for the following counties in Georgia: Banks, Barrow, Clark, Greene, Hall, Jackson, Madison, Morgan, Oconee, Oglethorpe, Tolliver, Walton, and Wilkes. What? Heat index values up to 108 expected. Where? Portions of central, east central, north central, northeast, northwest, and west central Georgia. When? From noon today to 8 p.m. Eastern Daylight Time this evening. Impacts: hot temperatures and high humidity may cause heat illnesses. Drink plenty of fluids, stay in an air-conditioned room, stay out of the sun, and check up on relatives and neighbors. Take extra precautions when outside. 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Anyone overcome by heat should be moved to a cool and shaded location. Heat stroke is an emergency. Call 911. The current time is 6:49 a.m. Eastern Daylight Time. Here are the 6 a.m. weather observations from around the area. At Athens, it was clear, the temperature was 76 degrees, dew point 74 degrees, relative humidity 93%, wind calm, pressure was 30.08 inches and steady. At Gainesville, at Jefferson, with haze, it was 75, wind calm. At Monroe, with haze. At Elberton, it was clear and 75, wind south at 3. At Canyon, it was clear and 76, wind calm. Elsewhere, a

Ross, Georgia. At Atlanta, it was partly cloudy and 79, wind calm. At Lawrenceville, it was clear and 76, wind calm. At Macon, it was partly cloudy and 72, wind calm. At Rome, it was clear and 73, wind calm. At Augusta, it was clear and 70, wind calm. At Savannah, it was mostly cloudy and 70, wind calm. Elsewhere across the region, at Chattanooga, it was partly cloudy and 77, wind west at 3. At Asheville, it was clear and 72, wind northwest at 3. At Greenville-Spartanburg, it was clear and 75, wind calm. The Athens climate summary for yesterday, July 1, 2026. Yesterday's high temperature of 96 degrees occurred at 4:20 p.m. The normal high is 91. The record high is 108 degrees, which was set in 2012. Yesterday's low temperature of 76 degrees occurred at 6:11 a.m. The normal low is 69. The record low is 58 degrees, which was set in 1937. No precipitation fell yesterday, which leaves the monthly total at 0.00 inches. This is 0.15 inches below the normal amount of 0.15 inches for July. The total precipitation for the year still stands at 22.89 inches, which is 2.03 inches below normal. Sunrise today is at 6:26 a.m. and sunset is at 8:48 p.m. Here is the hazardous weather outlook. This hazardous weather outlook is for North and Central Georgia. For today and tonight, an extreme heat warning is in effect across portions of far northwest Georgia from 12 p.m. to 8 p.m. today. Heat index values here are expected to reach as high as 111 degrees. Elsewhere in North Georgia, a heat advisory is in effect from 12 p.m. to 8 p.m., with heat index values forecast to reach as high as 108 degrees. Scattered thunderstorms are expected to develop this afternoon and early evening. Several storms may become strong to severe, capable of producing damaging wind gusts, large hail, and frequent lightning. And now the extended outlook for the period Friday through Wednesday. Hot conditions persist through much of the week into the weekend, with heat index values forecast to be in the 100s each day. Isolated to scattered thunderstorms are possible each afternoon across northwest Georgia from Thursday through Saturday. Scattered thunderstorms will then be possible across the area each afternoon on Sunday and into next week. Spotter information statement. Spotter activation is not requested, but spotters are encouraged to submit reports of severe weather through the web by going to weather.gov/Atlanta. Here is the official forecast from your National Weather Service for the Athens listening area. Today, mostly sunny. A slight chance of showers and thunderstorms this afternoon. Highs in the upper 90s. Northeast winds 5 to 10 miles an hour. Tonight, mostly clear. A slight chance of showers and thunderstorms in the evening. Lows in the mid-70s. Light north winds in the evening, becoming light and variable. Friday, sunny. Highs in the upper 90s. South winds 5 to 10 miles an hour. Friday night, mostly clear. Lows in the mid-70s. Light west winds. And now the extended forecast. Independence Day and Saturday night, mostly clear. Highs in the upper 90s. Lows in the mid-70s. Sunday and Sunday night, partly cloudy. A chance of showers and thunderstorms. Highs in the upper 90s. Lows in the mid-70s. Monday through Wednesday night, partly cloudy with a chance of showers and thunderstorms. Highs in the mid-90s. Lows in the mid-70s. For more detailed weather, water, and climate information, please visit our website at weather.gov/Atlanta. This advisory is for the following counties in Georgia: Elbert, Franklin, and Hart. What? Heat index values up to 107 expected. Where? Portions of northeast Georgia and Piedmont, North Carolina. When?

from noon today to 8 p.m. Eastern Daylight Time this evening. Impacts, hot temperatures, and high humidity may cause heat illnesses. Drink plenty of fluids, stay in an air-conditioned room, stay out of the sun, and check up on relatives and neighbors. Do not leave young children and pets in unattended vehicles. Car interiors will reach lethal temperatures in a matter of minutes. This advisory is for the following counties in Georgia: Banks, Barrow, Clark, Greene, Hall, Jackson, Madison, Morgan, Oconee, Oglethorpe, Tolliver, Walton, and Wilkes. What? Heat index values up to 108 expected. Where? Portions of central, east central, north central, northeast, northwest, and west central Georgia. When? From noon today to 8 p.m. Eastern Daylight Time this evening. Impacts, hot temperatures and high humidity may cause heat illnesses. Drink plenty of fluids, stay in an air-conditioned room, stay out of the sun, and check up on relatives and neighbors. Take extra precautions when outside. 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Anyone overcome by heat should be moved to a cool and shaded location. Heat stroke is an emergency. Call 911. The current time is 6:57 a.m. Eastern Daylight Time. Here are the 6 a.m. weather observations from around the area. At Athens, it was clear, the temperature was 76 degrees, dew point 74 degrees, relative humidity 93%, wind calm, pressure was 30.08 inches and steady. At Gainesville, at Jefferson, with haze, it was 75, wind calm. At Monroe, with haze. At Albertton, it was clear and 75, wind south at 3. At Canyon, it was clear and 76, wind calm. Elsewhere across Georgia, at Atlanta it was partly cloudy and 79, wind calm. At Lawrenceville, it was clear and 76, wind calm. At Macon, it was partly cloudy and 72, wind calm. At Rome, it was clear and 73, wind calm. At Augusta, it was clear and 70, wind calm. At Savannah, it was mostly cloudy and 70, wind calm. Elsewhere across the region, at Chattanooga, it was partly cloudy and 77, wind west at 3. At Asheville, it was clear and 72, wind northwest at 3. At Greenville-Spartanburg, it was clear and 75, wind calm. Here is the hazardous weather outlook. This hazardous weather outlook is for North and Central Georgia. For today and tonight, an extreme heat warning is in effect across portions of far northwest Georgia from 12 p.m. to 8 p.m. today. Heat index values here are expected to reach as high as 111 degrees. Elsewhere in North Georgia, a heat advisory is in effect from 12 p.m. to 8 p.m., with heat index values forecast to reach as high as 108 degrees. Scattered thunderstorms are expected to develop this afternoon and early evening. Several storms may become strong to severe, capable of producing damaging wind gusts, large hail, and frequent lightning. And now the extended outlook for the period Friday through Wednesday. Hot conditions persist through much of the week into the weekend, with heat index values forecast to be in the 100s each day. Isolated to scattered thunderstorms are possible each afternoon across northwest Georgia from Thursday through Saturday. Scattered thunderstorms will then be possible across the area each afternoon on Sunday and into next week. Spotter information statement. Spotter activation is not requested, but spotters are encouraged to submit reports of severe weather through the web by going to weather.gov/Atlanta. The Athens climate summary for yesterday, July 1, 2026. Yesterday's high temperature of 96 degrees occurred at 4:20 p.m. The normal high is 91. The record high is 108 degrees, which was set in

2012. Yesterday's low temperature of 76 degrees occurred at 6:11 a.m. The normal low is 69. The record low is 58 degrees, which was set in 1937. No precipitation fell yesterday, which leaves the monthly total at 0.00 inches. This is 0.15 inches below the normal amount of 0.15 inches for July. The total precipitation for the year still stands at 22.89 inches, which is 2.03 inches below normal. Sunrise today is at 6:26 a.m. and sunset is at 8:48 p.m. Here is the official forecast from your National Weather Service for the Athens listening area. Today, mostly sunny. A slight chance of showers and thunderstorms this afternoon. Highs in the upper 90s. Northeast winds 5 to 10 miles an hour. Tonight, mostly clear. A slight chance of showers and thunderstorms in the evening. Lows in the mid-70s. Light north winds in the evening, becoming light and variable. Friday, sunny. Highs in the upper 90s. South winds 5 to 10 miles an hour. Friday night, mostly clear. Lows in the mid-70s. Light west winds. And now the extended forecast. Independence Day and Saturday night, mostly clear. Highs in the upper 90s. Lows in the mid-70s. Sunday and Sunday night, partly cloudy. A chance of showers and thunderstorms. Highs in the upper 90s. Lows in the mid-70s. Monday through Wednesday night, partly cloudy with a chance of showers and thunderstorms. Highs in the mid-90s. Lows in the mid-70s. For more detailed weather, water, and climate information, please visit our website at weather.gov/Atlanta. This advisory is for the following counties in Georgia: Elbert, Franklin, and Hart. What? Heat index values up to 107 expected. Where? Portions of northeast Georgia and Piedmont, North Carolina. When? From noon today to 8 p.m. Eastern Daylight Time this evening. Impacts: hot temperatures and high humidity may cause heat illnesses. Drink plenty of fluids, stay in an air-conditioned room, stay out of the sun, and check up on relatives and neighbors. Do not leave young children and pets in unattended vehicles. Car interiors will reach lethal temperatures in a matter of minutes. This advisory is for the following counties in Georgia: Banks, Barrow, Clark, Green, Hall, Jackson, Madison, Morgan, Oconee, Oglethorpe, Tolliver, Walton, and Wilkes. What? Heat index values up to 108 expected. Where? Portions of central, east central, north central, northeast, northwest, and west central Georgia. When? From noon today to 8 p.m. Eastern Daylight Time this evening. Impacts: hot temperatures and high humidity may cause heat illnesses. Drink plenty of fluids, stay in an air-conditioned room, stay out of the sun, and check up on relatives and neighbors. Take extra precautions when outside. Wear lightweight and loose-fitting clothing. Try to limit strenuous activities to early morning or evening. 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Anyone overcome by heat should be moved to a cool and shaded location. Heat stroke is an emergency. Call 911. The current time is 7:04 a.m. Eastern Daylight Time. Here are the 7 a.m. weather observations from around the area. At Athens, it was clear, the temperature was 77 degrees, dew point 75 degrees, relative humidity 93%, wind calm, pressure was 30.11 inches and rising. At Gainesville. At Winder, it was partly cloudy. At Greensboro, it was sunny and 73, wind calm. At Jefferson, with haze, it was 75, wind calm. At Monroe, it was clear. At Albert Tun, it was clear and 75, wind calm.

south at 3. At Canyon, with fog, it was 76, wind calm. Elsewhere across Georgia, at Atlanta it was partly cloudy and 79, wind calm. At Cartersville, it was and 73, wind calm. At Lawrenceville, it was clear and 75, wind calm. At Macon, it was clear and 70, wind east at 6. At Rome, with fog, it was 72, wind calm. At Augusta, it was clear and 70, wind calm. At Savannah, it was mostly cloudy and 72, wind calm. Elsewhere across the region, at Chattanooga, it was partly cloudy and 78, wind calm. At Asheville, it was clear and 72, wind northeast at 3. At Greenville-Spartanburg, it was clear and 76, wind south at 3. Here is the hazardous weather outlook. This hazardous weather outlook is for north and central Georgia. For today and tonight, an extreme heat warning is in effect across portions of far northwest Georgia from 12 p.m. to 8 p.m. today. Heat index values here are expected to reach as high as 111 degrees. Elsewhere in north Georgia, a heat advisory is in effect from 12 p.m. to 8 p.m., with heat index values forecast to reach as high as 108 degrees. Scattered thunderstorms are expected to develop this afternoon and early evening. Several storms may become strong to severe, capable of producing damaging wind gusts, large hail, and frequent lightning. And now the extended outlook for the period Friday through Wednesday. Hot conditions persist through much of the week into the weekend, with heat index values forecast to be in the 100s each day. Isolated to scattered thunderstorms are possible each afternoon across northwest Georgia from Thursday through Saturday. Scattered thunderstorms will then be possible across the area each afternoon on Sunday and into next week. Spotter information statement. Spotter activation is not requested, but spotters are encouraged to submit reports of severe weather through the web by going to weather.gov/Atlanta. Here is the official forecast from your National Weather Service for the Athens listening area. Today, mostly sunny. A slight chance of showers and thunderstorms this afternoon. Highs in the upper 90s. Northeast winds 5 to 10 miles an hour. Tonight, mostly clear. A slight chance of showers and thunderstorms in the evening. Lows in the mid-70s. Light north winds in the evening, becoming light and variable. Friday, sunny. Highs in the upper 90s. South winds 5 to 10 miles an hour. Friday night, mostly clear. Lows in the mid-70s. Light west winds. And now the extended forecast. Independence Day and Saturday night, mostly clear. Highs in the upper 90s. Lows in the mid-70s. Sunday and Sunday night, partly cloudy. A chance of showers and thunderstorms. Highs in the upper 90s. Lows in the mid-70s. Monday through Wednesday night, partly cloudy with a chance of showers and thunderstorms. Highs in the mid-90s. Lows in the mid-70s. For more detailed weather, water, and climate information, please visit our website at weather.gov/Atlanta. This advisory is for the following counties in Georgia: Elbert, Franklin, and Hart. What? Heat index values up to 107 expected. Where? Portions of northeast Georgia and Piedmont, North Carolina. When? From noon today to 8 p.m. Eastern Daylight Time this evening. Impacts: hot temperatures and high humidity may cause heat illnesses. Drink plenty of fluids, stay in an air-conditioned room, stay out of the sun, and check up on relatives and neighbors. Do not leave young children and pets in unattended vehicles. Car interiors will reach lethal temperatures in a matter of minutes. The Athens climate summary for yesterday, July 1, 2026. Yesterday's high temperature of 96 degrees occurred at 4:20 p.m. The normal high is 91. The record high is 108 degrees, which was set in 2012. Yesterday's low temperature of 76 degrees occurred at

6:11 a.m. The normal low is 69. The record low is 58 degrees, which was set in 1937. No precipitation fell yesterday, which leaves the monthly total at 0.00 inches. This is 0.15 inches below the normal amount of 0.15 inches for July. The total precipitation for the year still stands at 22.89 inches, which is 2.03 inches below normal. Sunrise today is at 6:26 a.m. and sunset is at 8:48 p.m. This advisory is for the following counties in Georgia: Banks, Barrow, Clark, Greene, Hall, Jackson, Madison, Morgan, Oconee, Oglethorpe, Tolliver, Walton, and Wilkes. What? Heat index values up to 108 expected. Where? Portions of central, east central, north central, northeast, northwest, and west central Georgia. When? From noon today to 8 p.m. Eastern Daylight Time this evening. Impacts: hot temperatures and high humidity may cause heat illnesses. Drink plenty of fluids, stay in an air-conditioned room, stay out of the sun, and check up on relatives and neighbors. Take extra precautions when outside. 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Anyone overcome by heat should be moved to a cool and shaded location. Heat stroke is an emergency. Call 911. The current time is 7:12 a.m. Eastern Daylight Time. Here are the 7 a.m. weather observations from around the area. At Athens, it was clear. The temperature was 77 degrees, dew point 75 degrees, relative humidity 93%, wind calm, pressure was 30.11 inches and rising. At Gainesville, at Winder, it was partly cloudy. At Greensboro, it was sunny and 73, wind calm. At Jefferson, with haze, it was 75, wind calm. At Monroe, it was clear. At Albertton, it was clear and 75, wind south at 3. At Canyon, with fog, it was 76, wind calm. Elsewhere across Georgia, at Atlanta it was partly cloudy and 79, wind calm. At Cartersville, it was and 73, wind calm. At Lawrenceville, it was clear and 75, wind calm. At Macon, it was partly cloudy and 70, wind east at 6. At Rome, with fog, it was 72, wind calm. At Augusta, it was clear and 70, wind calm. At Savannah, it was mostly cloudy and 72, wind calm. Elsewhere across the region, at Chattanooga, it was partly cloudy and 78, wind calm. At Asheville, it was clear and 72, wind northeast at 3. At Greenville-Spartanburg, it was clear and 76, wind south at 3. Here is the hazardous weather outlook. This hazardous weather outlook is for north and central Georgia. For today and tonight, an extreme heat warning is in effect across portions of far northwest Georgia from 12 p.m. to 8 p.m. today. Heat index values here are expected to reach as high as 111 degrees. Elsewhere in north Georgia, a heat advisory is in effect from 12 p.m. to 8 p.m., with heat index values forecast to reach as high as 108 degrees. Scattered thunderstorms are expected to develop this afternoon and early evening. Several storms may become strong to severe, capable of producing damaging wind gusts, large hail, and frequent lightning. And now the extended outlook for the period Friday through Wednesday. Hot conditions persist through much of the week into the weekend, with heat index values forecast to be in the 100s each day. Isolated to scattered thunderstorms are possible each afternoon across northwest Georgia from Thursday through Saturday. Scattered thunderstorms will then be possible across the area each afternoon on Sunday and into next week. Spotter information statement. Spotter activation is not requested, but spotters are

encouraged to submit reports of severe weather through the web by going to weather.gov/Atlanta. Here is the official forecast from your National Weather Service for the Athens listening area. Today, mostly sunny. A slight chance of showers and thunderstorms this afternoon. Highs in the upper 90s. Northeast winds 5 to 10 miles an hour. Tonight, mostly clear. A slight chance of showers and thunderstorms in the evening. Lows in the mid-70s. Light north winds in the evening, becoming light and variable. Friday, sunny. Highs in the upper 90s. South winds 5 to 10 miles an hour. Friday night, mostly clear. Lows in the mid-70s. Light west winds. And now the extended forecast. Independence Day and Saturday night, mostly clear. Highs in the upper 90s. Lows in the mid-70s. Sunday and Sunday night, partly cloudy. A chance of showers and thunderstorms. Highs in the upper 90s. Lows in the mid-70s. Monday through Wednesday night, partly cloudy with a chance of showers and thunderstorms. Highs in the mid-90s. Lows in the mid-70s. For more detailed weather, water, and climate information, please visit our website at weather.gov/Atlanta. This advisory is for the following counties in Georgia: Elbert, Franklin, and Hart. What? Heat index values up to 107 expected. Where? Portions of northeast Georgia and Piedmont, North Carolina. When? From noon today to 8 p.m. Eastern Daylight Time this evening. Impacts: hot temperatures and high humidity may cause heat illnesses. Drink plenty of fluids, stay in an air-conditioned room, stay out of the sun, and check up on relatives and neighbors. Do not leave young children and pets in unattended vehicles. Car interiors will reach lethal temperatures in a matter of minutes. This advisory is for the following counties in Georgia: Banks, Barrow, Clark, Greene, Hall, Jackson, Madison, Morgan, Oconee, Oglethorpe, Tolliver, Walton, and Wilkes. What? Heat index values up to 108 expected. Where? Portions of central, east central, north central, northeast, northwest, and west central Georgia. When? From noon today to 8 p.m. Eastern Daylight Time this evening. Impacts: hot temperatures and high humidity may cause heat illnesses. Drink plenty of fluids, stay in an air-conditioned room, stay out of the sun, and check up on relatives and neighbors. Take extra precautions when outside. Wear lightweight and loose-fitting clothing. Try to limit strenuous activities to early morning or evening. 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Anyone overcome by heat should be moved to a cool and shaded location. Heat stroke is an emergency. Call 911. The current time is 7:19 a.m. Eastern Daylight Time. Here are the 7 a.m. weather observations from around the area. At Athens, it was clear, the temperature was 77 degrees, dew point 75 degrees, relative humidity 93%, wind calm, pressure was 30.11 inches and rising. At Gainesville, at Winder, it was partly cloudy. At Greensboro, it was sunny and 73, wind calm. At Jefferson, with haze, it was 75, wind calm. At Monroe, it was clear. At Elberton, it was clear and 75, wind south at 3. At Canyon, with fog, it was 76, wind calm. Elsewhere across Georgia, at Atlanta it was partly cloudy and 79, wind calm. At Cartersville, it was and 73, wind calm. At Lawrenceville, it was clear and 75, wind calm. At Macon, it was partly cloudy and 70, wind east at 6. At Rome, with fog, it was 72, wind calm. At Augusta, it was clear and 70, wind calm.

at Savannah, it was mostly cloudy and 72, wind calm. Elsewhere across the region, at Chattanooga, it was partly cloudy and 78, wind calm. At Asheville, it was clear and 72, wind northeast at 3. At Greenville-Spartanburg, it was clear and 76, wind south at 3. The Athens climate summary for yesterday, July 1, 2026. Yesterday's high temperature of 96 degrees occurred at 4:20 p.m. The normal high is 91. The record high is 108 degrees, which was set in 2012. Yesterday's low temperature of 76 degrees occurred at 6:11 a.m. The normal low is 69. The record low is 58 degrees, which was set in 1937. No precipitation fell yesterday, which leaves the monthly total at 0.00 inches. This is 0.15 inches below the normal amount of 0.15 inches for July. The total precipitation for the year still stands at 22.89 inches, which is 2.03 inches below normal. Sunrise today is at 6:26 a.m. and sunset is at 8:48 p.m. Here is the hazardous weather outlook. This hazardous weather outlook is for North and Central Georgia. For today and tonight, an extreme heat warning is in effect across portions of far northwest Georgia from 12 p.m. to 8 p.m. today. Heat index values here are expected to reach as high as 111 degrees. Elsewhere in North Georgia, a heat advisory is in effect from 12 p.m. to 8 p.m., with heat index values forecast to reach as high as 108 degrees. Scattered thunderstorms are expected to develop this afternoon and early evening. Several storms may become strong to severe, capable of producing damaging wind gusts, large hail, and frequent lightning. And now the extended outlook for the period Friday through Wednesday. Hot conditions persist through much of the week into the weekend, with heat index values forecast to be in the 100s each day. Isolated to scattered thunderstorms are possible each afternoon across northwest Georgia from Thursday through Saturday. Scattered thunderstorms will then be possible across the area each afternoon on Sunday and into next week. Spotter information statement. Spotter activation is not requested, but spotters are encouraged to submit reports of severe weather through the web by going to weather.gov/Atlanta. Here is the official forecast from your National Weather Service for the Athens listening area. Today, mostly sunny. A slight chance of showers and thunderstorms this afternoon. Highs in the upper 90s. Northeast winds 5 to 10 miles an hour. Tonight, mostly clear. A slight chance of showers and thunderstorms in the evening. Lows in the mid-70s. Light north winds in the evening, becoming light and variable. Friday, sunny. Highs in the upper 90s. South winds 5 to 10 miles an hour. Friday night, mostly clear. Lows in the mid-70s. Light west winds. And now the extended forecast. Independence Day and Saturday night, mostly clear. Highs in the upper 90s. Lows in the mid-70s. Sunday and Sunday night, partly cloudy. A chance of showers and thunderstorms. Highs in the upper 90s. Lows in the mid-70s. Monday through Wednesday night, partly cloudy with a chance of showers and thunderstorms. Highs in the mid-90s. Lows in the mid-70s. For more detailed weather, water, and climate information, please visit our website at weather.gov/Atlanta. This advisory is for the following counties in Georgia: Elbert, Franklin, and Hart. What? Heat index values up to 107 expected. Where? Portions of northeast Georgia and Piedmont, North Carolina. When? From noon today to 8 p.m. Eastern Daylight Time this evening. Impacts: hot temperatures and high humidity may cause heat illnesses. Drink plenty of fluids, stay in an air-conditioned room, stay out of the sun, and check up on relatives and neighbors. Do not leave young children and pets in unattended vehicles. Car interiors will reach lethal temperatures.

temperatures in a matter of minutes. This advisory is for the following counties in Georgia: Banks, Barrow, Clark, Greene, Hall, Jackson, Madison, Morgan, Oconee, Oglethorpe, Tolliver, Walton, and Wilkes. What? Heat index values up to 108 expected. Where? Portions of central, east central, north central, northeast, northwest, and west central Georgia. When? From noon today to 8 p.m. Eastern Daylight Time this evening. Impacts: hot temperatures and high humidity may cause heat illnesses. Drink plenty of fluids, stay in an air-conditioned room, stay out of the sun, and check up on relatives and neighbors. Take extra precautions when outside. Wear lightweight and loose-fitting clothing. Try to limit strenuous activities to early morning or evening. 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Anyone overcome by heat should be moved to a cool and shaded location. Heat stroke is an emergency. Call 911. The current time is 7:26 a.m. Eastern Daylight Time. Here are the 7 a.m. weather observations from around the area. At Athens, it was clear. The temperature was 77 degrees, dew point 75 degrees, relative humidity 93%, wind calm, pressure was 30.11 inches and rising. At Gainesville. At Winder, it was partly cloudy. At Greensboro, it was sunny and 73, wind calm. At Jefferson, with haze, it was 75, wind calm. At Monroe, it was clear. At Albertton, it was clear and 75, wind south at 3. At Canyon, with fog, it was 76, wind calm. Elsewhere across Georgia, at Atlanta it was partly cloudy and 79, wind calm. At Cartersville, it was and 73, wind calm. At Lawrenceville, it was clear and 75, wind calm. At Macon, it was partly cloudy and 70, wind east at 6. At Rome, with fog, it was 72, wind calm. At Augusta, it was clear and 70, wind calm. At Savannah, it was mostly cloudy and 72, wind calm. Elsewhere across the region, at Chattanooga, it was partly cloudy and 78, wind calm. At Asheville, it was clear and 72, wind northeast at 3. At Greenville-Spartanburg, it was clear and 76, wind south at 3. Here is the hazardous weather outlook. This hazardous weather outlook is for north and central Georgia. For today and tonight, an extreme heat warning is in effect across portions of far northwest Georgia from 12 p.m. to 8 p.m. today. Heat index values here are expected to reach as high as 111 degrees. Elsewhere in North Georgia, a heat advisory is in effect from 12 p.m. to 8 p.m., with heat index values forecast to reach as high as 108 degrees. Scattered thunderstorms are expected to develop this afternoon and early evening. Several storms may become strong to severe, capable PF producing damaging wind gusts, large hail, and frequent lightning. And now the extended outlook for the period Friday through Wednesday. Hot conditions persist through much of the week into the weekend, with heat index values forecast to be in the 100s each day. Isolated to scattered thunderstorms are possible each afternoon across northwest Georgia from Thursday through Saturday. Scattered thunderstorms will then be possible across the area each afternoon on Sunday and into next week. Spotter information statement. Spotter activation is not requested, but spotters are encouraged to submit reports of severe weather through the web by going to weather.gov/Atlanta. The Athens climate summary for yesterday, July 1, 2026. Yesterday's high temperature of 96 degrees occurred at 4:20 p.m. The normal high is 91. The record high is 108 degrees, which was set in 2012. Yesterday's low temperature of 76 degrees occurred at 6:11 a.m. The normal low is 69.
The record low is 58 degrees, which was set in 1937. No precipitation fell yesterday, which leaves the monthly total at 0.00 inches. This is 0.15 inches below the normal amount of 0.15 inches for July. The total precipitation for the year still stands at 22.89 inches, which is 2.03 inches below normal. Sunrise today is at 6:26 a.m. and sunset is at 8:48 p.m. Here is the official forecast from your National Weather Service for the Athens listening area. Today, mostly sunny. A slight chance of showers and thunderstorms this afternoon. Highs in the upper 90s. Northeast winds 5 to 10 miles an hour. Tonight, mostly clear. A slight chance of showers and thunderstorms in the evening. Lows in the mid-70s. Light north winds in the evening, becoming light and variable. Friday, sunny. Highs in the upper 90s. South winds 5 to 10 miles an hour. Friday night, mostly clear. Lows in the mid-70s. Light west winds. And now the extended forecast. Independence Day and Saturday night, mostly clear. Highs in the upper 90s. Lows in the mid-70s. Sunday and Sunday night, partly cloudy. A chance of showers and thunderstorms. Highs in the upper 90s. Lows in the mid-70s. Monday through Wednesday night, partly cloudy with a chance of showers and thunderstorms. Highs in the mid-90s. Lows in the mid-70s. For more detailed weather, water, and climate information, please visit our website at weather.gov/Atlanta. This advisory is for the following counties in Georgia: Elbert, Franklin, and Hart. What? Heat index values up to 107 expected. Where? Portions of northeast Georgia and Piedmont, North Carolina. When? From noon today to 8 p.m. Eastern Daylight Time this evening. Impacts: hot temperatures and high humidity may cause heat illnesses. Drink plenty of fluids, stay in an air-conditioned room, stay out of the sun, and check up on relatives and neighbors. Do not leave young children and pets in unattended vehicles. Stay in an air-conditioned room, stay out of the sun, and check up on relatives and neighbors. Do not leave young children and pets in unattended vehicles. Car interiors will reach lethal temperatures in a matter of minutes. This advisory is for the following counties in Georgia: Banks, Barrow, Clark, Greene, Hall, Jackson, Madison, Morgan, Oconee, Oglethorpe, Tolliver, Walton, and Wilkes. What? Heat index values up to 108 expected. Where? Portions of central, east central, north central, northeast, northwest, and west central Georgia. When? From noon today to 8 p.m. Eastern Daylight Time this evening. Impacts: hot temperatures and high humidity may cause heat illnesses. Drink plenty of fluids, stay in an air-conditioned room, stay out of the sun, and check up on relatives and neighbors. Take extra precautions when outside. Wear lightweight and loose-fitting clothing. Try to limit strenuous activities to early morning or evening. 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Anyone overcome by heat should be moved to a cool and shaded location. Heat stroke is an emergency. Call 911. The current time is 7:34 a.m. Eastern Daylight Time. Here are the 7 a.m. weather observations from around the area. At Athens, it was clear, the temperature was 77 degrees, dew point 75 degrees, relative humidity 93%, wind calm, pressure was 30.11 inches and rising. At Gainesville, at Winder, it was partly cloudy. At Greensboro, it was sunny and 73, wind calm. At Jefferson, with haze, it was 75, wind calm. At Monroe, it was clear. At Albert Tun,
It was clear and 75.

south at 3. At Canyon, with fog, it was 76, wind calm. Elsewhere across Georgia, at Atlanta it was partly cloudy and 79, wind calm. At Cartersville, it was and 73, wind calm. At Lawrenceville, it was clear and 75, wind calm. At Macon, it was partly cloudy and 70, wind east at 6. At Rome, with fog, it was 72, wind calm. At Augusta, it was clear and 70, wind calm. At Savannah, it was mostly cloudy and 72, wind calm. Elsewhere across the region, at Chattanooga, it was partly cloudy and 78, wind calm. At Asheville, it was clear and 72, wind northeast at 3. At Greenville-Spartanburg, it was clear and 76, wind south at 3. Here is the hazardous weather outlook. This hazardous weather outlook is for north and central Georgia. For today and tonight, an extreme heat warning is in effect across portions of far northwest Georgia from 12 p.m. to 8 p.m. today. Heat index values here are expected to reach as high as 111 degrees. Elsewhere in North Georgia, a heat advisory is in effect from 12 p.m. to 8 p.m., with heat index values forecast to reach as high as 108 degrees. Scattered thunderstorms are expected to develop this afternoon and early evening. Several storms may become strong to severe, capable PF producing damaging wind gusts, large hail, and frequent lightning. And now the extended outlook for the period Friday through Wednesday. Hot conditions persist through much of the week into the weekend, with heat index values forecast to be in the 100s each day. Isolated to scattered thunderstorms are possible each afternoon across northwest Georgia from Thursday through Saturday. Scattered thunderstorms will then be possible across the area each afternoon on Sunday and into next week. Spotter information statement. Spotter activation is not requested, but spotters are encouraged to submit reports of severe weather through the web by going to weather.gov/Atlanta. Here is the official forecast from your National Weather Service for the Athens listening area. Today, mostly sunny. A slight chance of showers and thunderstorms this afternoon. Highs in the upper 90s. Northeast winds 5 to 10 miles an hour. Tonight, mostly clear. A slight chance of showers and thunderstorms in the evening. Lows in the mid-70s. Light north winds in the evening, becoming light and variable. Friday, sunny. Highs in the upper 90s. South winds 5 to 10 miles an hour. Friday night, mostly clear. Lows in the mid-70s. Light west winds. And now the extended forecast. Independence Day and Saturday night, mostly clear. Highs in the upper 90s. Lows in the mid-70s. Sunday and Sunday night, partly cloudy. A chance of showers and thunderstorms. Highs in the upper 90s. Lows in the mid-70s. Monday through Wednesday night, partly cloudy with a chance of showers and thunderstorms. Highs in the mid-90s. Lows in the mid-70s. For more detailed weather, water, and climate information, please visit our website at weather.gov/Atlanta. This advisory is for the following counties in Georgia: Elbert, Franklin, and Hart. What? Heat index values up to 107 expected. Where? Portions of northeast Georgia and Piedmont, North Carolina. When? From noon today to 8 p.m. Eastern Daylight Time this evening. Impacts: hot temperatures and high humidity may cause heat illnesses. Drink plenty of fluids, stay in an air-conditioned room, stay out of the sun, and check up on relatives and neighbors. Do not leave young children and pets in unattended vehicles. Car interiors will reach lethal temperatures in a matter of minutes. The Athens climate summary for yesterday, July 1, 2026. Yesterday's high temperature of 96 degrees occurred at 4:20 p.m. The normal high is 91. The record high is 108 degrees, which was set in 2012. Yesterday's low temperature of 76 degrees

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The WXK 56 listening area include the following counties: Banks, Barrow, Clark, Elbert, Franklin, Greene, Hall, Hart, Jackson, Madison, Morgan, Oconee, Oglethorpe, Tolliver, Walton, and Wilkes. 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You can also like your Peachtree City National Weather Service on Facebook or follow NWS Atlanta on Twitter. This advisory is for the following counties in Georgia: Banks, Barrow, Clark, Greene, Hall, Jackson, Madison, Morgan, Oconee, Oglethorpe, Tolliver, Walton, and Wilkes. What? Heat index values up to 108 expected. Where? Portions of central, east central, north central, northeast, northwest, and west central Georgia. When? From noon today to 8 p.m. Eastern Daylight Time this evening. Impacts: hot temperatures and high humidity may cause heat illnesses. Drink plenty of fluids, stay in an air-conditioned room, stay out of the sun, and check up on relatives and neighbors. Take extra precautions when outside. 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Try to limit strenuous activities to early morning or evening. 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Anyone overcome by heat should be moved to a cool and shaded location. Heat stroke is an emergency. Call 911. The current time is 7:43 a.m. Eastern Daylight Time. Here are the 7 a.m. weather observations from around the area. At Athens, it was clear, the temperature was 77 degrees, dew point 75 degrees, relative humidity 93%, wind calm, pressure was 30.11 inches and rising. At Gainesville, at Winder, it was partly cloudy. At Greensboro, it was sunny and 73, wind calm. At Jefferson, with haze, it was 75, wind calm. At Monroe, it was clear. At Albertton, it was clear and 75, wind south at 3. At Canyon, with fog, it was 76, wind calm. Elsewhere across Georgia, at Atlanta, it was partly cloudy and 79, wind calm. At Cartersville, it was and 73, wind calm. At Lawrenceville, it was clear and 75, wind calm. At Macon, it was partly cloudy and 70, wind east at 6. At Rome, with fog, it was 72, wind calm. At Augusta, it was clear and 70, wind calm. At Savannah, it was mostly cloudy and 72, wind calm. Elsewhere across the region, at Chattanooga, it was partly cloudy and 78, wind calm. At Asheville, it was clear and 72, wind northeast at 3. At Greenville-Spartanburg, it was clear and 76, wind south at 3. Here is the hazardous weather outlook. This hazardous weather outlook is for north and central Georgia. For today and tonight, an extreme heat warning is in effect across portions of far northwest Georgia from 12 p.m. to 8 p.m. today. Heat index values here are expected to reach as high as 111 degrees. Elsewhere in north Georgia, a heat advisory is in effect from 12 p.m. to 8 p.m., with heat index values forecast to reach as high as 108 degrees. Scattered thunderstorms are expected to develop this afternoon and early evening. Several storms may become strong to severe, capable of producing damaging wind gusts, large hail, and frequent lightning. And now the extended outlook for the period Friday through Wednesday. Hot conditions persist through much of the week into the weekend, with heat index values forecast to be in the 100s each day. Isolated to scattered thunderstorms are possible each afternoon across northwest Georgia from Thursday through Saturday. Scattered thunderstorms will then be possible across the area each afternoon on Sunday and into next week,

spotter information statement. 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Here is the official forecast from your National Weather Service for the Athens listening area. Today, mostly sunny. A slight chance of showers and thunderstorms this afternoon. Highs in the upper 90s. Northeast winds 5 to 10 miles an hour. Tonight, mostly clear. A slight chance of showers and thunderstorms in the evening. Lows in the mid-70s. Light north winds in the evening, becoming light and variable. Friday, sunny. Highs in the upper 90s. South winds 5 to 10 miles an hour. Friday night, mostly clear. Lows in the mid-70s. Light west winds. And now the extended forecast. Independence Day and Saturday night, mostly clear. Highs in the upper 90s. Lows in the mid-70s. Sunday and Sunday night, partly cloudy. A chance of showers and thunderstorms. Highs in the upper 90s. Lows in the mid-70s. Monday through Wednesday night, partly cloudy with a chance of showers and thunderstorms. Highs in the mid-90s. Lows in the mid-70s. For more detailed weather, water, and climate information, please visit our website at weather.gov/Atlanta. This advisory is for the following counties in Georgia: Elbert, Franklin, and Hart. What? Heat index values up to 107 expected. Where? Portions of northeast Georgia and Piedmont, North Carolina. When? From noon today to 8 p.m. Eastern Daylight Time this evening. Impacts: hot temperatures and high humidity may cause heat illnesses. Drink plenty of fluids, stay in an air-conditioned room, stay out of the sun, and check up on relatives and neighbors. Do not leave young children and pets in unattended vehicles. Car interiors will reach lethal temperatures in a matter of minutes. This advisory is for the following counties in Georgia: Banks, Barrow, Clark, Greene, Hall, Jackson, Madison, Morgan, Oconee, Oglethorpe, Tolliver, Walton, and Wilkes. What? Heat index values up to 108 expected. Where? Portions of central, east central, north central, northeast, northwest, and west central Georgia. When? From noon today to 8 p.m. Eastern Daylight Time this evening. Impacts: hot temperatures and high humidity may cause heat illnesses. 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Take extra precautions when outside. 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The current time is 7:49 a.m. Eastern Daylight Time. The Athens climate summary for yesterday, July 1, 2026. Yesterday's high temperature of 96 degrees occurred at 4:20 p.m. The normal high is 91. The record high is 108 degrees, which was set in 2012. Yesterday's low temperature of 76 degrees occurred at 6:11 a.m. The normal low is 69. The record low is 58 degrees, which was set in 1937. No precipitation fell yesterday, which leaves the monthly total at 0.00 inches. This is 0.15 inches below the normal amount of 0.15 inches for July. The total precipitation for the year still stands at 22.89 inches, which is 2.03 inches below normal. Sunrise today is at 6:26 a.m. and sunset is at 8:48 p.m. Here are the 7 a.m. weather observations from around the area. At Athens, it was clear, the temperature was 77.

degrees. Dew point 75 degrees. Relative humidity 93%. Wind calm. Pressure was 30.11 inches and rising. At Gainesville. At Winder, it was partly cloudy. At Greensboro, it was sunny and 73, wind calm. At Jefferson, with haze, it was 75, wind calm. At Monroe, it was clear. At Alberton, it was clear and 75, wind south at 3. At Canyon, with fog, it was 76, wind calm. Elsewhere across Georgia, at Atlanta it was partly cloudy and 79, wind calm. At Cartersville, it was and 73, wind calm. At Lawrenceville, it was clear and 75, wind calm. At Macon, it was partly cloudy and 70, wind east at 6. At Rome, with fog, it was 72, wind calm. At Augusta, it was clear and 70, wind calm. At Savannah, it was mostly cloudy and 72, wind calm. Elsewhere across the region, at Chattanooga, it was partly cloudy and 78, wind calm. At Asheville, it was clear and 72, wind northeast at 3. At Greenville-Spartanburg, it was clear and 76, wind south at 3. Here is the hazardous weather outlook. This hazardous weather outlook is for north and central Georgia. For today and tonight, an extreme heat warning is in effect across portions of far northwest Georgia from 12 p.m. to 8 p.m. today. Heat index values here are expected to reach as high as 111 degrees. Elsewhere in north Georgia, a heat advisory is in effect from 12 p.m. to 8 p.m., with heat index values forecast to reach as high as 108 degrees. Scattered thunderstorms are expected to develop this afternoon and early evening. Several storms may become strong to severe, capable PF producing damaging wind gusts, large hail, and frequent lightning. And now the extended outlook for the period Friday through Wednesday. Hot conditions persist through much of the week into the weekend, with heat index values forecast to be in the 100s each day. Isolated to scattered thunderstorms are possible each afternoon across northwest Georgia from Thursday through Saturday. Scattered thunderstorms will then be possible across the area each afternoon on Sunday and into next week. Spotter information statement. Spotter activation is not requested, but spotters are encouraged to submit reports of severe weather through the web by going to weather.gov/Atlanta. Here is the official forecast from your National Weather Service for the Athens listening area. Today, mostly sunny. A slight chance of showers and thunderstorms this afternoon. Highs in the upper 90s. Northeast winds 5 to 10 miles an hour. Tonight, mostly clear. A slight chance of showers and thunderstorms in the evening. Lows in the mid-70s. Light north winds in the evening, becoming light and variable. Friday, sunny. Highs in the upper 90s. South winds 5 to 10 miles an hour. Friday night, mostly clear. Lows in the mid-70s. Light west winds. And now the extended forecast. Independence Day and Saturday night, mostly clear. Highs in the upper 90s. Lows in the mid-70s. Sunday and Sunday night, partly cloudy. A chance of showers and thunderstorms. Highs in the upper 90s. Lows in the mid-70s. Monday through Wednesday night, partly cloudy with a chance of showers and thunderstorms. Highs in the mid-90s. Lows in the mid-70s. For more detailed weather, water, and climate information, please visit our website at weather.gov/Atlanta. This advisory is for the following counties in Georgia: Elbert, Franklin, and Hart. What? Heat index values up to 107 expected. Where? Portions of northeast Georgia and Piedmont, North Carolina. When? From noon today to 8 p.m. Eastern Daylight Time this evening. Impacts: hot temperatures and high humidity may cause heat illnesses. Drink plenty of fluids, stay in an air-conditioned room, stay out of the sun, and check up on relatives and neighbors.

do not leave young children and pets in unattended vehicles. Car interiors will reach lethal temperatures in a matter of minutes. This advisory is for the following counties in Georgia: Banks, Barrow, Clark, Greene, Hall, Jackson, Madison, Morgan, Oconee, Oglethorpe, Tolliver, Walton, and Wilkes. What? Heat index values up to 108 expected. Where? Portions of central, east central, north central, northeast, northwest, and west central Georgia. When? From noon today to 8 p.m. Eastern Daylight Time this evening. Impacts: hot temperatures and high humidity may cause heat illnesses. Drink plenty of fluids, stay in an air-conditioned room, stay out of the sun, and check up on relatives and neighbors. Take extra precautions when outside. 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Anyone overcome by heat should be moved to a cool and shaded location. Heat stroke is an emergency. Call 911. The current time is 7:57 a.m. Eastern Daylight Time. Here are the 7 a.m. weather observations from around the area. At Athens, it was clear, the temperature was 77 degrees, dew point 75 degrees, relative humidity 93%, wind calm, pressure was 30.11 inches and rising. At Gainesville, at Winder, it was partly cloudy. At Greensboro, it was sunny and 73, wind calm. At Jefferson, with haze, it was 75, wind calm. At Monroe, it was clear. At Albertton, it was clear and 75, wind south at 3. At Canyon, with fog, it was 76, wind calm. Elsewhere across Georgia, at Atlanta it was partly cloudy and 79, wind calm. At Cartersville, it was and 73, wind calm. At Lawrenceville, it was clear and 75, wind calm. At Macon, it was partly cloudy and 70, wind east at 6. At Rome, with fog, it was 72, wind calm. At Augusta, it was clear and 70, wind calm. At Savannah, it was mostly cloudy and 72, wind calm. Elsewhere across the region, at Chattanooga, it was partly cloudy and 78, wind calm. At Asheville, it was clear and 72, wind northeast at 3. At Greenville-Spartanburg, it was clear and 76, wind south at 3. Here is the hazardous weather outlook. This hazardous weather outlook is for north and central Georgia. For today and tonight, an extreme heat warning is in effect across portions of far northwest Georgia from 12 p.m. to 8 p.m. today. Heat index values here are expected to reach as high as 111 degrees. Elsewhere in north Georgia, a heat advisory is in effect from 12 p.m. to 8 p.m., with heat index values forecast to reach as high as 108 degrees. Scattered thunderstorms are expected to develop this afternoon and early evening. Several storms may become strong to severe, capable of producing damaging wind gusts, large hail, and frequent lightning. And now the extended outlook for the period Friday through Wednesday. Hot conditions persist through much of the week into the weekend, with heat index values forecast to be in the 100s each day. Isolated to scattered thunderstorms are possible each afternoon across northwest Georgia from Thursday through Saturday. Scattered thunderstorms will then be possible across the area each afternoon on Sunday and into next week. Spotter information statement. Spotter activation is not requested, but spotters are encouraged to submit reports of severe weather through the web by going to weather.gov/Atlanta. The Athens climate summary for yesterday, July 1, 2026. Yesterday's high temperature of 96 degrees occurred at 4:20 p.m. The normal high is 91. The record high is 108 degrees, which was set in 2012.
Yesterday's low temperature of 76 degrees occurred at 6:11 a.m. The normal low is 69. The record low is 58 degrees, which was set in 1937. No precipitation fell yesterday, which leaves the monthly total at 0.00 inches. This is 0.15 inches below the normal amount of 0.15 inches for July. The total precipitation for the year still stands at 22.89 inches, which is 2.03 inches below normal. Sunrise today is at 6:26 a.m. and sunset is at 8:48 p.m. Here is the official forecast from your National Weather Service for the Athens listening area. Today, mostly sunny. A slight chance of showers and thunderstorms this afternoon. Highs in the upper 90s. Northeast winds 5 to 10 miles an hour. Tonight, mostly clear. A slight chance of showers and thunderstorms in the evening. Lows in the mid-70s. Light north winds in the evening, becoming light and variable. Friday, sunny. Highs in the upper 90s. South winds 5 to 10 miles an hour. Friday night, mostly clear. Lows in the mid-70s. Light west winds. And now the extended forecast. Independence Day and Saturday night, mostly clear. Highs in the upper 90s. Lows in the mid-70s. Sunday and Sunday night, partly cloudy. A chance of showers and thunderstorms. Highs in the upper 90s. Lows in the mid-70s. Monday through Wednesday night, partly cloudy with a chance of showers and thunderstorms. Highs in the mid-90s. Lows in the mid-70s. For more detailed weather, water, and climate information, please visit our website at weather.gov/Atlanta. This advisory is for the following counties in Georgia: Elbert, Franklin, and Hart. What? Heat index values up to 107 expected. Where? Portions of northeast Georgia and Piedmont, North Carolina. When? From noon today to 8 p.m. Eastern Daylight Time this evening. Impacts: hot temperatures and high humidity may cause heat illnesses. Drink plenty of fluids, stay in an air-conditioned room, stay out of the sun, and check up on relatives and neighbors. Do not leave young children and pets in unattended vehicles. Car interiors will reach lethal temperatures in a matter of minutes. This advisory is for the following counties in Georgia: Banks, Barrow, Clark, Greene, Hall, Jackson, Madison, Morgan, Oconee, Oglethorpe, Tolliver, Walton, and Wilkes. What? Heat index values up to 108 expected. Where? Portions of central, east central, north central, northeast, northwest, and west central Georgia. When? From noon today to 8 p.m. Eastern Daylight Time this evening. Impacts: hot temperatures and high humidity may cause heat illnesses. Drink plenty of fluids, stay in an air-conditioned room, stay out of the sun, and check up on relatives and neighbors. Take extra precautions when outside. 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Try to limit strenuous activities to early morning or evening. 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Anyone overcome by heat should be moved to a cool and shaded location. Heat stroke is an emergency. Call 911. The current time is 8:05 a.m. Eastern Daylight Time. Here are the 8 a.m. weather observations from around the area. At Athens, it was sunny, the temperature was 78 degrees, dew point 74 degrees, relative humidity 87%, wind variable at 3 miles an hour, pressure was 30.11 inches and steady. At Gainesville, at Greensboro, it was sunny and 77, wind calm. At Jefferson, it was sunny and 78, wind calm. At Monroe, it was sunny. At Elberton, it was sunny and 77, wind south at 5. At Canyon,
It was sunny and 79, wind calm.

elsewhere across Georgia. At Atlanta, it was mostly sunny and 82, wind northwest at 5. At Lawrenceville, it was sunny and 80, wind calm. At Macon, it was mostly sunny and 73, wind calm. At Rome, it was sunny and 76, wind calm. At Augusta, it was sunny and 75, wind calm. At Savannah, it was partly sunny and 75, wind north at 5. Elsewhere across the region, at Chattanooga, it was mostly sunny and 81, wind calm. At Asheville, it was sunny and 75, wind northwest at 6. At Greenville-Spartanburg, it was sunny and 80, wind calm. Here is the hazardous weather outlook. This hazardous weather outlook is for North and Central Georgia. For today and tonight, an extreme heat warning is in effect across portions of far northwest Georgia from 12 p.m. to 8 p.m. today. Heat index values here are expected to reach as high as 111 degrees. Elsewhere in North Georgia, a heat advisory is in effect from 12 p.m. to 8 p.m., with heat index values forecast to reach as high as 108 degrees. Scattered thunderstorms are expected to develop this afternoon and early evening. Several storms may become strong to severe, capable of producing damaging wind gusts, large hail, and frequent lightning. And now the extended outlook for the period Friday through Wednesday. Hot conditions persist through much of the week into the weekend, with heat index values forecast to be in the 100s each day. Isolated to scattered thunderstorms are possible each afternoon across northwest Georgia from Thursday through Saturday. Scattered thunderstorms will then be possible across the area each afternoon on Sunday and into next week. Spotter information statement. Spotter activation is not requested, but spotters are encouraged to submit reports of severe weather through the web by going to weather.gov/Atlanta. Here is the official forecast from your National Weather Service for the Athens listening area. Today, mostly sunny. A slight chance of showers and thunderstorms this afternoon. Highs in the upper 90s. Northeast winds 5 to 10 miles an hour. Tonight, mostly clear. A slight chance of showers and thunderstorms in the evening. Lows in the mid-70s. Light north winds in the evening, becoming light and variable. Friday, sunny. Highs in the upper 90s. South winds 5 to 10 miles an hour. Friday night, mostly clear. Lows in the mid-70s. Light west winds. And now the extended forecast. Independence Day and Saturday night, mostly clear. Highs in the upper 90s. Lows in the mid-70s. Sunday and Sunday night, partly cloudy. A chance of showers and thunderstorms. Highs in the upper 90s. Lows in the mid-70s. Monday through Wednesday night, partly cloudy with a chance of showers and thunderstorms. Highs in the mid-90s. Lows in the mid-70s. For more detailed weather, water, and climate information, please visit our website at weather.gov/Atlanta. This advisory is for the following counties in Georgia: Elbert, Franklin, and Hart. What? Heat index values up to 107 expected. Where? Portions of northeast Georgia and Piedmont, North Carolina. When? From noon today to 8 p.m. Eastern Daylight Time this evening. Impacts: hot temperatures and high humidity may cause heat illnesses. Drink plenty of fluids, stay in an air-conditioned room, stay out of the sun, and check up on relatives and neighbors. Do not leave young children and pets in unattended vehicles. Car interiors will reach lethal temperatures in a matter of minutes. The Athens climate summary for yesterday, July 1, 2026. Yesterday's high temperature of 96 degrees occurred at 4:20 p.m. The normal high is 91. The record high is 108 degrees, which was set in 2012. Yesterday's low temperature of 76 degrees occurred at 6:11 a.m. The normal low is 69. The record low is 58 degrees, which was set in 1937.

No precipitation fell yesterday, which leaves the monthly total at 0.00 inches. This is 0.15 inches below the normal amount of 0.15 inches for July. The total precipitation for the year still stands at 22.89 inches, which is 2.03 inches below normal. Sunrise today is at 6:26 a.m. and sunset is at 8:48 p.m. This advisory is for the following counties in Georgia: Banks, Barrow, Clark, Greene, Hall, Jackson, Madison, Morgan, Oconee, Oglethorpe, Tolliver, Walton, and Wilkes. What? Heat index values up to 108 expected. Where? Portions of central, east central, north central, northeast, northwest, and west central Georgia. When? From noon today to 8 p.m. Eastern Daylight Time this evening. Impacts: hot temperatures and high humidity may cause heat illnesses. Drink plenty of fluids, stay in an air-conditioned room, stay out of the sun, and check up on relatives and neighbors. Take extra precautions when outside. 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Try to limit strenuous activities to early morning or evening. 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Anyone overcome by heat should be moved to a cool and shaded location. Heat stroke is an emergency. Call 911. The current time is 8:12 a.m. Eastern Daylight Time. Here are the 8 a.m. weather observations from around the area. At Athens, it was sunny, the temperature was 78 degrees, dew point 74 degrees, relative humidity 87%, wind variable at 3 miles an hour, pressure was 30.11 inches and steady. At Gainesville, at Greensboro, it was sunny and 77, wind calm. At Jefferson, it was sunny and 78, wind calm. At Monroe, it was sunny. At Albertton, it was sunny and 77, wind south at 5. At Canyon, it was sunny and 79, wind calm. Elsewhere across Georgia, at Atlanta it was mostly sunny and 82, wind northwest at 5. At Lawrenceville, it was sunny and 80, wind calm. At Macon, it was sunny and 73, wind calm. At Rome, it was sunny and 76, wind calm. At Augusta, it was sunny and 75, wind calm. At Savannah, it was partly sunny and 75, wind north at 5. Elsewhere across the region, at Chattanooga, it was mostly sunny and 81, wind calm. At Asheville, it was sunny and 75, wind northwest at 6. At Greenville-Spartanburg, it was sunny and 80, wind calm. Here is the hazardous weather outlook. This hazardous weather outlook is for north and central Georgia. For today and tonight, an extreme heat warning is in effect across portions of far northwest Georgia from 12 p.m. to 8 p.m. today. Heat index values here are expected to reach as high as 111 degrees. Elsewhere in North Georgia, a heat advisory is in effect from 12 p.m. to 8 p.m., with heat index values forecast to reach as high as 108 degrees. Scattered thunderstorms are expected to develop this afternoon and early evening. Several storms may become strong to severe, capable of producing damaging wind gusts, large hail, and frequent lightning. And now the extended outlook for the period Friday through Wednesday. Hot conditions persist through much of the week into the weekend, with heat index values forecast to be in the 100s each day. Isolated to scattered thunderstorms are possible each afternoon across northwest Georgia from Thursday through Saturday. Scattered thunderstorms will then be possible across the area each afternoon on Sunday and into next week. Spotter information statement. Spotter activation is not requested, but spotters are encouraged to submit reports of severe weather through the web by going to weather.gov/Atlanta. Here is the official forecast from your National Weather Service for the Athens listening area. Today, mostly sunny.

a slight chance of showers and thunderstorms this afternoon. Highs in the upper 90s. Northeast winds 5 to 10 miles an hour. Tonight, mostly clear. A slight chance of showers and thunderstorms in the evening. Lows in the mid-70s. Light north winds in the evening, becoming light and variable. Friday, sunny. Highs in the upper 90s. South winds 5 to 10 miles an hour. Friday night, mostly clear. Lows in the mid-70s. Light west winds. And now the extended forecast. Independence Day and Saturday night, mostly clear. Highs in the upper 90s. Lows in the mid-70s. Sunday and Sunday night, partly cloudy. A chance of showers and thunderstorms. Highs in the upper 90s. Lows in the mid-70s. Monday through Wednesday night, partly cloudy with a chance of showers and thunderstorms. Highs in the mid-90s. Lows in the mid-70s. For more detailed weather, water, and climate information, please visit our website at weather.gov/Atlanta. This advisory is for the following counties in Georgia: Elbert, Franklin, and Hart. What? Heat index values up to 107 expected. Where? Portions of northeast Georgia and Piedmont, North Carolina. When? From noon today to 8 p.m. Eastern Daylight Time this evening. Impacts: hot temperatures and high humidity may cause heat illnesses. Drink plenty of fluids, stay in an air-conditioned room, stay out of the sun, and check up on relatives and neighbors. Do not leave young children and pets in unattended vehicles. Car interiors will reach lethal temperatures in a matter of minutes. This advisory is for the following counties in Georgia: Banks, Barrow, Clark, Greene, Hall, Jackson, Madison, Morgan, Oconee, Oglethorpe, Tolliver, Walton, and Wilkes. What? Heat index values up to 108 expected. Where? Portions of central, east central, north central, northeast, northwest, and west central Georgia. When? From noon today to 8 p.m. Eastern Daylight Time this evening. Impacts: hot temperatures and high humidity may cause heat illnesses. Drink plenty of fluids, stay in an air-conditioned room, stay out of the sun, and check up on relatives and neighbors. Take extra precautions when outside. 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Anyone overcome by heat should be moved to a cool and shaded location. Heat stroke is an emergency. Call 911. The current time is 8:19 a.m. Eastern Daylight Time. Here are the 8 a.m. weather observations from around the area. At Athens, it was sunny, the temperature was 78 degrees, dew point 74 degrees, relative humidity 87%, wind variable at 3 miles an hour, pressure was 30.11 inches and steady. At Gainesville, at Greensboro, it was sunny and 77, wind calm. At Jefferson, it was sunny and 78, wind calm. At Monroe, it was sunny. At Albertton, it was sunny and 77, wind south at 5. At Canyon, it was sunny and 79, wind calm. Elsewhere across Georgia, at Atlanta it was mostly sunny and 82, wind northwest at 5. At Lawrenceville, it was sunny and 80, wind calm. At Macon, it was sunny and 73, wind calm. At Rome, it was sunny and 76, wind calm. At Augusta, it was sunny and 75, wind calm. At Savannah, it was partly sunny and 75, wind north at 5. Elsewhere across the region, at Chattanooga, it was mostly sunny and 81, wind calm. At Asheville, it was sunny and 75, wind northwest at 6. At Greenville-Spartanburg, it was sunny and 80.

Wind calm. The Athens climate summary for yesterday, July 1st, 2026. Yesterday's high temperature of 96 degrees occurred at 4:20 p.m. The normal high is 91. The record high is 108 degrees, which was set in 2012. Yesterday's low temperature of 76 degrees occurred at 6:11 a.m. The normal low is 69. The record low is 58 degrees, which was set in 1937. No precipitation fell yesterday, which leaves the monthly total at 0.00 inches. This is 0.15 inches below the normal amount of 0.15 inches for July. The total precipitation for the year still stands at 22.89 inches, which is 2.03 inches below normal. Sunrise today is at 6:26 a.m. and sunset is at 8:48 p.m. Here is the hazardous weather outlook. This hazardous weather outlook is for North and Central Georgia. For today and tonight, an extreme heat warning is in effect across portions of far northwest Georgia from 12 p.m. to 8 p.m. today. Heat index values here are expected to reach as high as 111 degrees. Elsewhere in North Georgia, a heat advisory is in effect from 12 p.m. to 8 p.m., with heat index values forecast to reach as high as 108 degrees. Scattered thunderstorms are expected to develop this afternoon and early evening. Several storms may become strong to severe, capable of producing damaging wind gusts, large hail, and frequent lightning. And now the extended outlook for the period Friday through Wednesday. Hot conditions persist through much of the week into the weekend, with heat index values forecast to be in the 100s each day. Isolated to scattered thunderstorms are possible each afternoon across northwest Georgia from Thursday through Saturday. Scattered thunderstorms will then be possible across the area each afternoon on Sunday and into next week. Spotter information statement. Spotter activation is not requested, but spotters are encouraged to submit reports of severe weather through the web by going to weather.gov/Atlanta. Here is the official forecast from your National Weather Service for the Athens listening area. Today, mostly sunny. A slight chance of showers and thunderstorms this afternoon. Highs in the upper 90s. Northeast winds 5 to 10 miles an hour. Tonight, mostly clear. A slight chance of showers and thunderstorms in the evening. Lows in the mid-70s. Light north winds in the evening, becoming light and variable. Friday, sunny. Highs in the upper 90s. South winds 5 to 10 miles an hour. Friday night, mostly clear. Lows in the mid-70s. Light west winds. And now the extended forecast. Independence Day and Saturday night, mostly clear. Highs in the upper 90s. Lows in the mid-70s. Sunday and Sunday night, partly cloudy. A chance of showers and thunderstorms. Highs in the upper 90s. Lows in the mid-70s. Monday through Wednesday night, partly cloudy with a chance of showers and thunderstorms. Highs in the mid-90s. Lows in the mid-70s. For more detailed weather, water, and climate information, please visit our website at weather.gov/Atlanta. This advisory is for the following counties in Georgia: Elbert, Franklin, and Hart. What? Heat index values up to 107 expected. Where? Portions of northeast Georgia and Piedmont, North Carolina. When? From noon today to 8 p.m. Eastern Daylight Time this evening. Impacts: hot temperatures and high humidity may cause heat illnesses. Drink plenty of fluids, stay in an air-conditioned room, stay out of the sun, and check up on relatives and neighbors. Do not leave young children and pets in unattended vehicles. Car interiors will reach lethal temperatures in a matter of minutes. This advisory is for the following counties in Georgia: Banks, Barrow, Clark, Greene, Hall, Jackson, Madison, Morgan, Oconee, Oglethorpe, Tolliver, Walton, and Wilkes. What? Heat index values up to 108 expected.
where, portions of central, east central, north central, northeast, northwest, and west central Georgia. When, from noon today to 8 p.m. Eastern Daylight Time this evening. Impacts, hot temperatures and high humidity may cause heat illnesses. Drink plenty of fluids, stay in an air-conditioned room, stay out of the sun, and check up on relatives and neighbors. Take extra precautions when outside. Wear lightweight and loose-fitting clothing. Try to limit strenuous activities to early morning or evening. 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Anyone overcome by heat should be moved to a cool and shaded location. Heat stroke is an emergency. Call 911. The current time is 8:27 a.m. Eastern Daylight Time. Here are the 8 a.m. weather observations from around the area. At Athens, it was sunny, the temperature was 78 degrees, dew point 74 degrees, relative humidity 87%, wind variable at 3 miles an hour, pressure was 30.11 inches and steady. At Gainesville, at Greensboro, it was sunny and 77, wind calm. At Jefferson, it was sunny and 78, wind calm. At Monroe, it was sunny. At Albertton, it was sunny and 77, wind south at 5. At Canyon, it was sunny and 79, wind calm. Elsewhere across Georgia, at Atlanta it was mostly sunny and 82, wind northwest at 5. At Lawrenceville, it was sunny and 80, wind calm. At Macon, it was sunny and 73, wind calm. At Rome, it was sunny and 76, wind calm. At Augusta, it was sunny and 75, wind calm. At Savannah, it was partly sunny and 75, wind north at 5. Elsewhere across the region, at Chattanooga, it was mostly sunny and 81, wind calm. At Asheville, it was sunny and 75, wind northwest at 6. At Greenville-Spartanburg, it was sunny and 80, wind calm. Here is the hazardous weather outlook. This hazardous weather outlook is for north and central Georgia. For today and tonight, an extreme heat warning is in effect across portions of far northwest Georgia from 12 p.m. to 8 p.m. today. Heat index values here are expected to reach as high as 111 degrees. Elsewhere in North Georgia, a heat advisory is in effect from 12 p.m. to 8 p.m., with heat index values forecast to reach as high as 108 degrees. Scattered thunderstorms are expected to develop this afternoon and early evening. Several storms may become strong to severe, capable PF producing damaging wind gusts, large hail, and frequent lightning. And now the extended outlook for the period Friday through Wednesday. Hot conditions persist through much of the week into the weekend, with heat index values forecast to be in the 100s each day. Isolated to scattered thunderstorms are possible each afternoon across northwest Georgia from Thursday through Saturday. Scattered thunderstorms will then be possible across the area each afternoon on Sunday and into next week. Spotter information statement. Spotter activation is not requested, but spotters are encouraged to submit reports of severe weather through the web by going to weather.gov/Atlanta. The Athens climate summary for yesterday, July 1, 2026. Yesterday's high temperature of 96 degrees occurred at 4:20 p.m. The normal high is 91. The record high is 108 degrees, which was set in 2012. Yesterday's low temperature of 76 degrees occurred at 6:11 a.m. The normal low is 69. The record low is 58 degrees, which was set in 1937. No precipitation fell yesterday, which leaves the monthly total at 0.00 inches. This is 0.15 inches below the normal amount of 0.15 inches for July. The total precipitation for the year still stands at 22.89 inches, which is 2.03 inches below normal. Sunrise today is at 6.

8:26 a.m. and sunset is at 8:48 p.m. Here is the official forecast from your National Weather Service for the Athens listening area. Today, mostly sunny. A slight chance of showers and thunderstorms this afternoon. Highs in the upper 90s. Northeast winds 5 to 10 miles an hour. Tonight, mostly clear. A slight chance of showers and thunderstorms in the evening. Lows in the mid-70s. Light north winds in the evening, becoming light and variable. Friday, sunny. Highs in the upper 90s. South winds 5 to 10 miles an hour. Friday night, mostly clear. Lows in the mid-70s. Light west winds. And now the extended forecast. Independence Day and Saturday night, mostly clear. Highs in the upper 90s. Lows in the mid-70s. Sunday and Sunday night, partly cloudy. A chance of showers and thunderstorms. Highs in the upper 90s. Lows in the mid-70s. Monday through Wednesday night, partly cloudy with a chance of showers and thunderstorms. Highs in the mid-90s. Lows in the mid-70s. For more detailed weather, water, and climate information, please visit our website at weather.gov/Atlanta. This advisory is for the following counties in Georgia: Elbert, Franklin, and Hart. What? Heat index values up to 107 expected. Where? Portions of northeast Georgia and Piedmont, North Carolina. When? From noon today to 8 p.m. Eastern Daylight Time this evening. Impacts: hot temperatures and high humidity may cause heat illnesses. Drink plenty of fluids. Stay in an air. When? From noon today to 8 p.m. Eastern Daylight Time this evening. Impacts: hot temperatures and high humidity may cause heat illnesses. Drink plenty of fluids. Stay in an air-conditioned room. Stay out of the sun. And check up on relatives and neighbors. Do not leave young children and pets in unattended vehicles. Car interiors will reach lethal temperatures in a matter of minutes. This advisory is for the following counties in Georgia: Banks, Barrow, Clark, Greene, Hall, Jackson, Madison, Morgan, Oconee, Oglethorpe, Tolliver, Walton, and Wilkes. What? Heat index values up to 108 expected. Where? Portions of central, east central, north central, northeast, northwest, and west central Georgia. When? From noon today to 8 p.m. Eastern Daylight Time this evening. Impacts: hot temperatures and high humidity may cause heat illnesses. Drink plenty of fluids, stay in an air-conditioned room, stay out of the sun, and check up on relatives and neighbors. Take extra precautions when outside. 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Anyone overcome by heat should be moved to a cool and shaded location. Heat stroke is an emergency. Call 911. The current time is 8:34 a.m. Eastern Daylight Time. Here are the 8 a.m. weather observations from around the area. At Athens, it was sunny, the temperature was 78 degrees, dew point 74 degrees, relative humidity 87%, wind variable at 3 miles an hour, pressure was 30.11 inches and steady. At Gainesville, at Greensboro, it was sunny and 77, wind calm. At Jefferson, it was sunny and 78, wind calm. At Monroe, it was sunny. At Elberton, it was sunny and 77, wind south at 5. At Canyon, it was sunny and 79, wind calm. Elsewhere across Georgia, at Atlanta it was mostly sunny and 82, wind northwest at 5. At Lawrenceville, it was sunny and 80, wind calm. At Macon, it was sunny and 73, wind calm. At Rome, it was sunny and 76, wind calm.

Augusta, it was sunny and 75, wind calm. At Savannah, it was partly sunny and 75, wind north at 5. Elsewhere across the region, at Chattanooga, it was mostly sunny and 81, wind calm. At Asheville, it was sunny and 75, wind northwest at 6. At Greenville-Spartanburg, it was sunny and 80, wind calm. Here is the hazardous weather outlook. This hazardous weather outlook is for North and Central Georgia. For today and tonight, an extreme heat warning is in effect across portions of far northwest Georgia from 12 p.m. to 8 p.m. today. Heat index values here are expected to reach as high as 111 degrees. Elsewhere in North Georgia, a heat advisory is in effect from 12 p.m. to 8 p.m., with heat index values forecast to reach as high as 108 degrees. Scattered thunderstorms are expected to develop this afternoon and early evening. Several storms may become strong to severe, capable of producing damaging wind gusts, large hail, and frequent lightning. And now the extended outlook for the period Friday through Wednesday. Hot conditions persist through much of the week into the weekend, with heat index values forecast to be in the 100s each day. Isolated to scattered thunderstorms are possible each afternoon across northwest Georgia from Thursday through Saturday. Scattered thunderstorms will then be possible across the area each afternoon on Sunday and into next week. Spotter information statement. Spotter activation is not requested, but spotters are encouraged to submit reports of severe weather through the web by going to weather.gov/Atlanta. Here is the official forecast from your National Weather Service for the Athens listening area. Today, mostly sunny. A slight chance of showers and thunderstorms this afternoon. Highs in the upper 90s. Northeast winds 5 to 10 miles an hour. Tonight, mostly clear. A slight chance of showers and thunderstorms in the evening. Lows in the mid-70s. Light north winds in the evening, becoming light and variable. Friday, sunny. Highs in the upper 90s. South winds 5 to 10 miles an hour. Friday night, mostly clear. Lows in the mid-70s. Light west winds. And now the extended forecast. Independence Day and Saturday night, mostly clear. Highs in the upper 90s. Lows in the mid-70s. Sunday and Sunday night, partly cloudy. A chance of showers and thunderstorms. Highs in the upper 90s. Lows in the mid-70s. Monday through Wednesday night, partly cloudy with a chance of showers and thunderstorms. Highs in the mid-90s. Lows in the mid-70s. 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This advisory is for the following counties in Georgia: Elbert, Franklin, and Hart. What? Heat index values up to 107 expected. Where? Portions of northeast Georgia and Piedmont, North Carolina. When? From noon today to 8 p.m. Eastern Daylight Time this evening. Impacts: hot temperatures and high humidity may cause heat illnesses. Drink plenty of fluids, stay in an air-conditioned room, stay out of the sun, and check up on relatives and neighbors. Do not leave young children and pets in unattended vehicles. Car interiors will reach lethal temperatures in a matter of minutes. The Athens climate summary for yesterday, July 1, 2026. Yesterday's high temperature of 96 degrees occurred at 4:20 p.m. The normal high is 91. The record high is 108 degrees, which was set in 2012. Yesterday's low temperature of 76 degrees occurred at 6:11 a.m. The normal low is 69. The record low is 58 degrees, which was set in 1937. No precipitation fell yesterday, which leaves the monthly total at 0.00 inches. This is 0.15 inches below the normal amount of 0.15 inches for July. The total precipitation for the year still stands at 22.89 inches, which is 2.03 inches below normal.

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This advisory is for the following counties in Georgia: Banks, Barrow, Clark, Greene, Hall, Jackson, Madison, Morgan, Oconee, Oglethorpe, Tolliver, Walton, and Wilkes. What? Heat index values up to 108 expected. Where? Portions of central, east central, north central, northeast, northwest, and west central Georgia. When? From noon today to 8 p.m. Eastern Daylight Time this evening. Impacts: hot temperatures and high humidity may cause heat illnesses. 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Take extra precautions when outside. 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Anyone overcome by heat should be moved to a cool and shaded location. Heat stroke is an emergency. Call 911. The current time is 8:43 a.m. Eastern Daylight Time. Here are the 8 a.m. weather observations from around the area. At Athens, it was sunny, the temperature was 78 degrees, dew point 74 degrees, relative humidity 87%, wind variable at 3 miles an hour, pressure was 30.11 inches and steady. At Gainesville, at Greensboro, it was sunny and 77, wind calm. At Jefferson, it was sunny and 78, wind calm. At Monroe, it was sunny. At Albertton, it was sunny and 77, wind south at 5. At Canyon, it was sunny and 79, wind calm. Elsewhere across Georgia, at Atlanta it was mostly sunny and 82, wind northwest at 5. At Lawrenceville, it was sunny and 80, wind calm. At Macon, it was sunny and 73, wind calm. At Rome, it was sunny and 76, wind calm. At Augusta, it was sunny and 75, wind calm. At Savannah, it was partly sunny and 75, wind north at 5. Elsewhere across the region, at Chattanooga, it was mostly sunny and 81, wind calm. At Asheville, it was sunny and 75, wind northwest at 6. At Greenville-Spartanburg, it was sunny and 80, wind calm. Here is the hazardous weather outlook. This hazardous weather outlook is for north and central Georgia. For today and tonight, an extreme heat warning is in effect across portions of far northwest Georgia from 12 p.m. to 8 p.m. today. Heat index values here are expected to reach as high as 111 degrees. Elsewhere in north Georgia, a heat advisory is in effect from 12 p.m. to 8 p.m., with heat index values forecast to reach as high as 108 degrees. Scattered thunderstorms are expected to develop this afternoon and early evening. Several storms may become strong to severe, capable of producing damaging wind gusts, large hail, and frequent lightning. And now the extended outlook for the period Friday through Wednesday. Hot conditions persist through much of the week into the weekend, with heat index values forecast to be in the 100s each day. Isolated to scattered thunderstorms are possible each afternoon across northwest Georgia from Thursday through Saturday. Scattered thunderstorms will then be possible across the area each afternoon on Sunday and into next week. Spotter information statement. Spotter activation is not requested, but spotters are encouraged to submit reports of severe weather through the web by going to weather.gov/Atlanta. Here is the official forecast from your National Weather Service for the Athens listening area. Today, mostly sunny. A slight chance of showers and thunderstorms this afternoon. Highs in the upper 90s. Northeast winds 5 to 10 miles an hour. Tonight, mostly clear. A slight chance of showers and thunderstorms in the evening. Lows in the mid-70s. Light north winds in the evening.

becoming light and variable. Friday, sunny. Highs in the upper 90s. South winds 5 to 10 miles an hour. Friday night, mostly clear. Lows in the mid-70s. Light west winds. And now the extended forecast. Independence Day and Saturday night, mostly clear. Highs in the upper 90s. Lows in the mid-70s. Sunday and Sunday night, partly cloudy. A chance of showers and thunderstorms. Highs in the upper 90s. Lows in the mid-70s. Monday through Wednesday night, partly cloudy with a chance of showers and thunderstorms. Highs in the mid-90s. Lows in the mid-70s. For more detailed weather, water, and climate information, please visit our website at weather.gov/Atlanta. This advisory is for the following counties in Georgia: Elbert, Franklin, and Hart. What? Heat index values up to 107 expected. Where? Portions of northeast Georgia and Piedmont, North Carolina. When? From noon today to 8 p.m. Eastern Daylight Time this evening. Impacts: hot temperatures and high humidity may cause heat illnesses. Drink plenty of fluids, stay in an air-conditioned room, stay out of the sun, and check up on relatives and neighbors. Do not leave young children and pets in unattended vehicles. Car interiors will reach lethal temperatures in a matter of minutes. This advisory is for the following counties in Georgia: Banks, Barrow, Clark, Greene, Hall, Jackson, Madison, Morgan, Oconee, Oglethorpe, Tolliver, Walton, and Wilkes. What? Heat index values up to 108 expected. Where? Portions of central, east central, north central, northeast, northwest, and west central Georgia. When? From noon today to 8 p.m. Eastern Daylight Time this evening. Impacts: hot temperatures and high humidity may cause heat illnesses. Drink plenty of fluids, stay in an air-conditioned room, stay out of the sun, and check up on relatives and neighbors. Take extra precautions when outside. 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Anyone overcome by heat should be moved to a cool and shaded location. Heat stroke is an emergency. Call 911. The current time is 8:49 a.m. Eastern Daylight Time. Here are the 8 a.m. weather observations from around the area. At Athens, it was sunny, the temperature was 78 degrees, dew point 74 degrees, relative humidity 87%, wind variable at 3 miles an hour, pressure was 30.11 inches and steady. At Gainesville, at Greensboro, it was sunny and 77, wind calm. At Jefferson, it was sunny and 78, wind calm. At Monroe, it was sunny. At Albertton, it was sunny and 77, wind south at 5. At Canyon, it was sunny and 79, wind calm. Elsewhere across Georgia, at Atlanta it was mostly sunny and 82, wind northwest at 5. At Lawrenceville, it was sunny and 80, wind calm. At Macon, it was sunny and 73, wind calm. At Rome, it was sunny and 76, wind calm. At Augusta, it was sunny and 75, wind calm. At Savannah, it was partly sunny and 75, wind north at 5. Elsewhere across the region, at Chattanooga, it was mostly sunny and 81, wind calm. At Asheville, it was sunny and 75, wind northwest at 6. At Greenville-Spartanburg, it was sunny and 80, wind calm. The Athens climate summary for yesterday, July 1, 2026. Yesterday's high temperature of 96 degrees occurred at 4:20 p.m. The normal high is 91. The record high is 108 degrees, which was set in 2012. Yesterday

Hawaii's low temperature of 76 degrees occurred at 6:11 a.m. The normal low is 69. The record low is 58 degrees, which was set in 1937. No precipitation fell yesterday, which leaves the monthly total at 0.00 inches. This is 0.15 inches below the normal amount of 0.15 inches for July. The total precipitation for the year still stands at 22.89 inches, which is 2.03 inches below normal. Sunrise today is at 6:26 a.m. and sunset is at 8:48 p.m. Here is the hazardous weather outlook. This hazardous weather outlook is for North and Central Georgia. For today and tonight, an extreme heat warning is in effect across portions of far northwest Georgia from 12 p.m. to 8 p.m. today. Heat index values here are expected to reach as high as 111 degrees. Elsewhere in North Georgia, a heat advisory is in effect from 12 p.m. to 8 p.m., with heat index values forecast to reach as high as 108 degrees. Scattered thunderstorms are expected to develop this afternoon and early evening. Several storms may become strong to severe, capable of producing damaging wind gusts, large hail, and frequent lightning. And now the extended outlook for the period Friday through Wednesday. Hot conditions persist through much of the week into the weekend, with heat index values forecast to be in the 100s each day. Isolated to scattered thunderstorms are possible each afternoon across northwest Georgia from Thursday through Saturday. Scattered thunderstorms will then be possible across the area each afternoon on Sunday and into next week. Spotter information statement. Spotter activation is not requested, but spotters are encouraged to submit reports of severe weather through the web by going to weather.gov/Atlanta. Here is the official forecast from your National Weather Service for the Athens listening area. Today, mostly sunny. A slight chance of showers and thunderstorms this afternoon. Highs in the upper 90s. Northeast winds 5 to 10 miles an hour. Tonight, mostly clear. A slight chance of showers and thunderstorms in the evening. Lows in the mid-70s. Light north winds in the evening, becoming light and variable. Friday, sunny. Highs in the upper 90s. South winds 5 to 10 miles an hour. Friday night, mostly clear. Lows in the mid-70s. Light west winds. And now the extended forecast. Independence Day and Saturday night, mostly clear. Highs in the upper 90s. Lows in the mid-70s. Sunday and Sunday night, partly cloudy. A chance of showers and thunderstorms. Highs in the upper 90s. Lows in the mid-70s. Monday through Wednesday night, partly cloudy with a chance of showers and thunderstorms. Highs in the mid-90s. Lows in the mid-70s. For more detailed weather, water, and climate information, please visit our website at weather.gov/Atlanta. This advisory is for the following counties in Georgia: Elbert, Franklin, and Hart. What? Heat index values up to 107 expected. Where? Portions of northeast Georgia and Piedmont, North Carolina. When? From noon today to 8 p.m. Eastern Daylight Time this evening. Impacts: hot temperatures and high humidity may cause heat illnesses. Drink plenty of fluids, stay in an air-conditioned room, stay out of the sun, and check up on relatives and neighbors. Do not leave young children and pets in unattended vehicles. Car interiors will reach lethal temperatures in a matter of minutes. This advisory is for the following counties in Georgia: Banks, Barrow, Clark, Greene, Hall, Jackson, Madison, Morgan, Oconee, Oglethorpe, Tolliver, Walton, and Wilkes. What? Heat index values up to 108 expected. Where? Portions of central, east central, north central, northeast, northwest, and west central Georgia. When? From noon today to 8 p.m. Eastern Daylight Time this evening. Impacts: hot temperatures and high humidity may cause heat illnesses. 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

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Take extra precautions when outside. 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Heat stroke is an emergency. Call 911. The current time is 8:57 a.m. Eastern Daylight Time. Here are the 8 a.m. weather observations from around the area. At Athens, it was sunny, the temperature was 78 degrees, dew point 74 degrees, relative humidity 87%, wind variable at 3 miles an hour, pressure was 30.11 inches and steady. At Gainesville, at Greensboro, it was sunny and 77, wind calm. At Jefferson, it was sunny and 78, wind calm. At Monroe, it was sunny. At Albertton, it was sunny and 77, wind south at 5. At Canyon, it was sunny and 79, wind calm. Elsewhere across Georgia, at Atlanta it was mostly sunny and 82, wind northwest at 5. At Lawrenceville, it was sunny and 80, wind calm. At Macon, it was sunny and 73, wind calm. At Rome, it was sunny and 76, wind calm. At Augusta, it was sunny and 75, wind calm. At Savannah, it was partly sunny and 75, wind north at 5. Elsewhere across the region, at Chattanooga, it was mostly sunny and 81, wind calm. At Asheville, it was sunny and 75, wind northwest at 6. At Greenville-Spartanburg, it was sunny and 80, wind calm. Here is the hazardous weather outlook. This hazardous weather outlook is for North and Central Georgia. For today and tonight, an extreme heat warning is in effect across portions of far northwest Georgia from 12 p.m. to 8 p.m. today. Heat index values here are expected to reach as high as 111 degrees. Elsewhere in North Georgia, a heat advisory is in effect from 12 p.m. to 8 p.m., with heat index values forecast to reach as high as 108 degrees. Scattered thunderstorms are expected to develop this afternoon and early evening. Several storms may become strong to severe, capable of producing damaging wind gusts, large hail, and frequent lightning. And now the extended outlook for the period Friday through Wednesday. Hot conditions persist through much of the week into the weekend, with heat index values forecast to be in the 100s each day. Isolated to scattered thunderstorms are possible each afternoon across northwest Georgia from Thursday through Saturday. Scattered thunderstorms will then be possible across the area each afternoon on Sunday and into next week. Spotter information statement. Spotter activation is not requested, but spotters are encouraged to submit reports of severe weather through the web by going to weather.gov/Atlanta. The Athens climate summary for yesterday, July 1, 2026. Yesterday's high temperature of 96 degrees occurred at 4:20 p.m. The normal high is 91. The record high is 108 degrees, which was set in 2012. Yesterday's low temperature of 76 degrees occurred at 6:11 a.m. The normal low is 69. The record low is 58 degrees, which was set in 1937. No precipitation fell yesterday, which leaves the monthly total at 0.00 inches. This is 0.15 inches below the normal amount of 0.15 inches for July. The total precipitation for the year still stands at 22.89 inches, which is 2.03 inches below normal. Sunrise today is at 6:26 a.m. and sunset is at 8:48 p.m. Here is the official forecast from your National Weather Service for the Athens listening area. Today, mostly sunny. A slight chance of showers and thunderstorms this afternoon. Highs in the upper 90s. Northeast winds 5.

to 10 miles an hour. Tonight, mostly clear. A slight chance of showers and thunderstorms in the evening. Lows in the mid-70s. Light north winds in the evening, becoming light and variable. Friday, sunny. Highs in the upper 90s. South winds 5 to 10 miles an hour. Friday night, mostly clear. Lows in the mid-70s. Light west winds. And now the extended forecast. Independence Day and Saturday night, mostly clear. Highs in the upper 90s. Lows in the mid-70s. Sunday and Sunday night, partly cloudy. A chance of showers and thunderstorms. Highs in the upper 90s. Lows in the mid-70s. Monday through Wednesday night, partly cloudy with a chance of showers and thunderstorms. Highs in the mid-90s. Lows in the mid-70s. For more detailed weather, water, and climate information, please visit our website at weather.gov/Atlanta. This advisory is for the following counties in Georgia: Elbert, Franklin, and Hart. What? Heat index values up to 107 expected. Where? Portions of northeast Georgia and Piedmont, North Carolina. When? From noon today to 8 p.m. Eastern Daylight Time this evening. Impacts: hot temperatures and high humidity may cause heat illnesses. Drink plenty of fluids, stay in an air-conditioned room, stay out of the sun, and check up on relatives and neighbors. Do not leave young children and pets in unattended vehicles. Car interiors will reach lethal temperatures in a matter of minutes. This advisory is for the following counties in Georgia: Banks, Barrow, Clark, Greene, Hall, Jackson, Madison, Morgan, Oconee, Oglethorpe, Tolliver, Walton, and Wilkes. What? Heat index values up to 108 expected. Where? Portions of central, east central, north central, northeast, northwest, and west central Georgia. When? From noon today to 8 p.m. Eastern Daylight Time this evening. Impacts: hot temperatures and high humidity may cause heat illnesses. Drink plenty of fluids, stay in an air-conditioned room, stay out of the sun, and check up on relatives and neighbors. Take extra precautions when outside. 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Try to limit strenuous activities to early morning or evening. 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Anyone overcome by heat should be moved to a cool and shaded location. Heat stroke is an emergency. Call 911. The current time is 9:05 a.m. Eastern Daylight Time. Here are the 9 a.m. weather observations from around the area. At Athens, it was sunny, the temperature was 81 degrees, dew point 73 degrees, relative humidity 76%, wind calm, pressure was 30.13 inches and rising. At Gainesville. At Greensboro, it was sunny and 81, wind variable at 5. At Jefferson, it was sunny and 83, wind calm. At Monroe, it was sunny. At Albertton, it was sunny and 80, wind southwest at 6. At Canyon, it was sunny and 82, wind southwest at 3. Elsewhere across Georgia, at Atlanta it was mostly sunny and 85, wind west at 3. At Lawrenceville, it was sunny and 85, wind west at 6. At Macon, it was sunny and 80, wind calm. At Rome, it was sunny and 79, wind calm. At Augusta, it was sunny and 80, wind calm. At Savannah, it was partly sunny and 77, wind north at 5. Elsewhere across the region, at Chattanooga, it was mostly sunny and 84, wind calm. At Asheville, it was sunny and 78, wind north at 7. At Greenville-Spartanburg, it was sunny and 84, wind calm. Here is the hazardous weather outlook. This hazardous weather outlook is for North and Central Georgia.

today and tonight. An extreme heat warning is in effect across portions of far northwest Georgia from 12 p.m. to 8 p.m. today. Heat index values here are expected to reach as high as 111 degrees. Elsewhere in North Georgia, a heat advisory is in effect from 12 p.m. to 8 p.m., with heat index values forecast to reach as high as 108 degrees. Scattered thunderstorms are expected to develop this afternoon and early evening. Several storms may become strong to severe, capable of producing damaging wind gusts, large hail, and frequent lightning. And now the extended outlook for the period Friday through Wednesday. Hot conditions persist through much of the week into the weekend, with heat index values forecast to be in the 100s each day. Isolated to scattered thunderstorms are possible each afternoon across northwest Georgia from Thursday through Saturday. Scattered thunderstorms will then be possible across the area each afternoon on Sunday and into next week. Spotter information statement. Spotter activation is not requested, but spotters are encouraged to submit reports of severe weather through the web by going to weather.gov/Atlanta. Here is the official forecast from your National Weather Service for the Athens listening area. Today, mostly sunny. A slight chance of showers and thunderstorms this afternoon. Highs in the upper 90s. Northeast winds 5 to 10 miles an hour. Tonight, mostly clear. A slight chance of showers and thunderstorms in the evening. Lows in the mid-70s. Light north winds in the evening, becoming light and variable. Friday, sunny. Highs in the upper 90s. South winds 5 to 10 miles an hour. Friday night, mostly clear. Lows in the mid-70s. Light west winds. And now the extended forecast. Independence Day and Saturday night, mostly clear. Highs in the upper 90s. Lows in the mid-70s. Sunday and Sunday night, partly cloudy. A chance of showers and thunderstorms. Highs in the upper 90s. Lows in the mid-70s. Monday through Wednesday night, partly cloudy with a chance of showers and thunderstorms. Highs in the mid-90s. Lows in the mid-70s. For more detailed weather, water, and climate information, please visit our website at weather.gov/Atlanta. This advisory is for the following counties in Georgia: Elbert, Franklin, and Hart. What? Heat index values up to 107 expected. Where? Portions of northeast Georgia and Piedmont, North Carolina. When? From noon today to 8 p.m. Eastern Daylight Time this evening. Impacts: hot temperatures and high humidity may cause heat illnesses. Drink plenty of fluids, stay in an air-conditioned room, stay out of the sun, and check up on relatives and neighbors. Do not leave young children and pets in unattended vehicles. Car interiors will reach lethal temperatures in a matter of minutes. The Athens climate summary for yesterday, July 1, 2026. Yesterday's high temperature of 96 degrees occurred at 4:20 p.m. The normal high is 91. The record high is 108 degrees, which was set in 2012. Yesterday's low temperature of 76 degrees occurred at 6:11 a.m. The normal low is 69. The record low is 58 degrees, which was set in 1937. No precipitation fell yesterday, which leaves the monthly total at 0.00 inches. This is 0.15 inches below the normal amount of 0.15 inches for July. The total precipitation for the year still stands at 22.89 inches, which is 2.03 inches below normal. Sunrise today is at 6:26 a.m. and sunset is at 8:48 p.m. This advisory is for the following counties in Georgia: Banks, Barrow, Clark, Greene, Hall, Jackson, Madison, Morgan, Oconee, Oglethorpe, Tolliver, Walton, and Wilkes. What? Heat index values up to 108 expected. Where? Portions of central, east central, north central, northeast, northwest, and west central Georgia. When? From noon.

today to 8 p.m. Eastern Daylight Time this evening. Impacts, hot temperatures and high humidity may cause heat illnesses. Drink plenty of fluids, stay in an air-conditioned room, stay out of the sun, and check up on relatives and neighbors. Take extra precautions when outside. Wear lightweight and loose-fitting clothing. Try to limit strenuous activities to early morning or evening. 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Anyone overcome by heat should be moved to a cool and shaded location. Heat stroke is an emergency. Call 911. The current time is 9:12 a.m. Eastern Daylight Time. Here are the 9 a.m. weather observations from around the area. At Athens, it was sunny, the temperature was 81 degrees, dew point 73 degrees, relative humidity 76%, wind calm, pressure was 30.13 inches and rising. At Gainesville, at Greensboro, it was sunny and 81, wind variable at 5. At Jefferson, it was sunny and 83, wind calm. At Monroe, it was sunny. At Albertton, it was sunny and 80, wind southwest at 6. At Canyon, it was sunny and 82, wind southwest at 3. Elsewhere across Georgia, at Atlanta it was mostly sunny and 85, wind west at 3. At Lawrenceville, it was sunny and 85, wind west at 6. At Macon, it was mostly sunny and 80, wind calm. At Rome, it was sunny and 79, wind calm. At Augusta, it was sunny and 80, wind calm. At Savannah, it was partly sunny and 77, wind north at 5. Elsewhere across the region, at Chattanooga, it was mostly sunny and 84, wind calm. At Asheville, it was sunny and 78, wind north at 7. At Greenville-Spartanburg, it was sunny and 84, wind calm. Here is the hazardous weather outlook. This hazardous weather outlook is for North and Central Georgia. For today and tonight, an extreme heat warning is in effect across portions of far northwest Georgia from 12 p.m. to 8 p.m. today. Heat index values here are expected to reach as high as 111 degrees. Elsewhere in North Georgia, a heat advisory is in effect from 12 p.m. to 8 p.m., with heat index values forecast to reach as high as 108 degrees. Scattered thunderstorms are expected to develop this afternoon and early evening. Several storms may become strong to severe, capable of producing damaging wind gusts, large hail, and frequent lightning. And now the extended outlook for the period Friday through Wednesday. Hot conditions persist through much of the week into the weekend, with heat index values forecast to be in the 100s each day. Isolated to scattered thunderstorms are possible each afternoon across northwest Georgia from Thursday through Saturday. Scattered thunderstorms will then be possible across the area each afternoon on Sunday and into next week. Spotter information statement. Spotter activation is not requested, but spotters are encouraged to submit reports of severe weather through the web by going to weather.gov/Atlanta. Here is the official forecast from your National Weather Service for the Athens listening area. Today, mostly sunny. A slight chance of showers and thunderstorms this afternoon. Highs in the upper 90s. Northeast winds 5 to 10 miles an hour. Tonight, mostly clear. A slight chance of showers and thunderstorms in the evening. Lows in the mid-70s. Light north winds in the evening, becoming light and variable. Friday, sunny. Highs in the upper 90s. South winds 5 to 10 miles an hour. Friday night, mostly clear. Lows in the mid-70s. Light west winds. And now the extended forecast. Independence Day and Saturday night, mostly clear. Highs in the upper 90s. Lows in the mid-70s. Sunday and Sunday night, partly cloudy. A chance of showers and thunderstorms.

highs in the upper 90s, lows in the mid-70s. Monday through Wednesday night, partly cloudy with a chance of showers and thunderstorms. Highs in the mid-90s, lows in the mid-70s. 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This advisory is for the following counties in Georgia: Elbert, Franklin, and Hart. What? Heat index values up to 107 expected. Where? Portions of northeast Georgia and Piedmont, North Carolina. When? From noon today to 8 p.m. Eastern Daylight Time this evening. Impacts: hot temperatures and high humidity may cause heat illnesses. Drink plenty of fluids, stay in an air-conditioned room, stay out of the sun, and check up on relatives and neighbors. Do not leave young children and pets in unattended vehicles. Car interiors will reach lethal temperatures in a matter of minutes. This advisory is for the following counties in Georgia: Banks, Barrow, Clark, Greene, Hall, Jackson, Madison, Morgan, Oconee, Oglethorpe, Tolliver, Walton, and Wilkes. What? Heat index values up to 108 expected. Where? Portions of central, east central, north central, northeast, northwest, and west central Georgia. When? From noon today to 8 p.m. Eastern Daylight Time this evening. Impacts: hot temperatures and high humidity may cause heat illnesses. Drink plenty of fluids, stay in an air-conditioned room, stay out of the sun, and check up on relatives and neighbors. Take extra precautions when outside. 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Try to limit strenuous activities to early morning or evening. 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Anyone overcome by heat should be moved to a cool and shaded location. Heat stroke is an emergency. Call 911. The current time is 9:19 a.m. Eastern Daylight Time. Here are the 9 a.m. weather observations from around the area. At Athens, it was sunny, the temperature was 81 degrees, dew point 73 degrees, relative humidity 76%, wind calm, pressure was 30.13 inches and rising. At Gainesville, at Greensboro, it was sunny and 81, wind variable at 5. At Jefferson, it was sunny and 83, wind calm. At Monroe, it was sunny. At Albertton, it was sunny and 80, wind southwest at 6. At Canyon, it was sunny and 82, wind southwest at 3. Elsewhere across Georgia, at Atlanta it was mostly sunny and 85, wind west at 3. At Lawrenceville, it was sunny and 85, wind west at 6. At Macon, it was mostly sunny and 80, wind calm. At Rome, it was sunny and 79, wind calm. At Augusta, it was sunny and 80, wind calm. At Savannah, it was partly sunny and 77, wind north at 5. Elsewhere across the region, at Chattanooga, it was mostly sunny and 84, wind calm. At Asheville, it was sunny and 78, wind north at 7. At Greenville-Spartanburg, it was sunny and 84, wind calm. The Athens climate summary for yesterday, July 1, 2026. Yesterday's high temperature of 96 degrees occurred at 4:20 p.m. The normal high is 91. The record high is 108 degrees, which was set in 2012. Yesterday's low temperature of 76 degrees occurred at 6:11 a.m. The normal low is 69. The record low is 58 degrees, which was set in 1937. No precipitation fell yesterday, which leaves the monthly total at 0.00 inches. This is 0.15 inches below the normal amount of 0.15 inches for July. The total precipitation for the year still stands at 22.89 inches, which is 2.03 inches below normal. Sunrise today is at 6:26 a.m.

and sunset is at 8:48 p.m. Here is the hazardous weather outlook. This hazardous weather outlook is for North and Central Georgia. For today and tonight, an extreme heat warning is in effect across portions of far northwest Georgia from 12 p.m. to 8 p.m. today. Heat index values here are expected to reach as high as 111 degrees. Elsewhere in North Georgia, a heat advisory is in effect from 12 p.m. to 8 p.m., with heat index values forecast to reach as high as 108 degrees. Scattered thunderstorms are expected to develop this afternoon and early evening. Several storms may become strong to severe, capable of producing damaging wind gusts, large hail, and frequent lightning. And now the extended outlook for the period Friday through Wednesday. Hot conditions persist through much of the week into the weekend, with heat index values forecast to be in the 100s each day. Isolated to scattered thunderstorms are possible each afternoon across northwest Georgia from Thursday through Saturday. Scattered thunderstorms will then be possible across the area each afternoon on Sunday and into next week. Spotter information statement. Spotter activation is not requested, but spotters are encouraged to submit reports of severe weather through the web by going to weather.gov/Atlanta. Here is the official forecast from your National Weather Service for the Athens listening area. Today, mostly sunny. A slight chance of showers and thunderstorms this afternoon. Highs in the upper 90s. Northeast winds 5 to 10 miles an hour. Tonight, mostly clear. A slight chance of showers and thunderstorms in the evening. Lows in the mid-70s. Light north winds in the evening, becoming light and variable. Friday, sunny. Highs in the upper 90s. South winds 5 to 10 miles an hour. Friday night, mostly clear. Lows in the mid-70s. Light west winds. And now the extended forecast. Independence Day and Saturday night, mostly clear. Highs in the upper 90s. Lows in the mid-70s. Sunday and Sunday night, partly cloudy. A chance of showers and thunderstorms. Highs in the upper 90s. Lows in the mid-70s. Monday through Wednesday night, partly cloudy with a chance of showers and thunderstorms. Highs in the mid-90s. Lows in the mid-70s. For more detailed weather, water, and climate information, please visit our website at weather.gov/Atlanta. This advisory is for the following counties in Georgia: Elbert, Franklin, and Hart. What? Heat index values up to 107 expected. Where? Portions of northeast Georgia and Piedmont, North Carolina. When? From noon today to 8 p.m. Eastern Daylight Time this evening. Impacts: hot temperatures and high humidity may cause heat illnesses. Drink plenty of fluids, stay in an air-conditioned room, stay out of the sun, and check up on relatives and neighbors. Do not leave young children and pets in unattended vehicles. Car interiors will reach lethal temperatures in a matter of minutes. This advisory is for the following counties in Georgia: Banks, Barrow, Clark, Greene, Hall, Jackson, Madison, Morgan, Oconee, Oglethorpe, Tolliver, Walton, and Wilkes. What? Heat index values up to 108 expected. Where? Portions of central, east central, north central, northeast, northwest, and west central Georgia. When? From noon today to 8 p.m. Eastern Daylight Time this evening. Impacts: hot temperatures and high humidity may cause heat illnesses. Drink plenty of fluids, stay in an air-conditioned room, stay out of the sun, and check up on relatives and neighbors. Take extra precautions when outside. 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Anyone overcome by heat should be moved to a cool and shaded location.
Heat stroke is an emergency. Call 911. The current time is 9:26 a.m. Eastern Daylight Time. Here are the 9 a.m. weather observations from around the area. At Athens, it was sunny, the temperature was 81 degrees, dew point 73 degrees, relative humidity 76%, wind calm, pressure was 30.13 inches and rising. At Gainesville. At Greensboro, it was sunny and 81, wind variable at 5. At Jefferson, it was sunny and 83, wind calm. At Monroe, it was sunny. At Albertton, it was sunny and 80, wind southwest at 6. At Canyon, it was sunny and 82, wind southwest at 3. Elsewhere across Georgia, at Atlanta it was mostly sunny and 85, wind west at 3. At Lawrenceville, it was sunny and 85, wind west at 6. At Macon, it was mostly sunny and 80, wind calm. At Rome, it was sunny and 79, wind calm. At Augusta, it was sunny and 80, wind calm. At Savannah, it was partly sunny and 77, wind north at 5. Elsewhere across the region, at Chattanooga, it was mostly sunny and 84, wind calm. At Asheville, it was sunny and 78, wind north at 7. At Greenville-Spartanburg, it was sunny and 84, wind calm. Here is the hazardous weather outlook. This hazardous weather outlook is for North and Central Georgia. For today and tonight, an extreme heat warning is in effect across portions of far northwest Georgia from 12 p.m. to 8 p.m. today. Heat index values here are expected to reach as high as 111 degrees. Elsewhere in North Georgia, a heat advisory is in effect from 12 p.m. to 8 p.m., with heat index values forecast to reach as high as 108 degrees. Scattered thunderstorms are expected to develop this afternoon and early evening. Several storms may become strong to severe, capable of producing damaging wind gusts, large hail, and frequent lightning. And now the extended outlook for the period Friday through Wednesday. Hot conditions persist through much of the week into the weekend, with heat index values forecast to be in the 100s each day. Isolated to scattered thunderstorms are possible each afternoon across northwest Georgia from Thursday through Saturday. Scattered thunderstorms will then be possible across the area each afternoon on Sunday and into next week. Spotter information statement. Spotter activation is not requested, but spotters are encouraged to submit reports of severe weather through the web by going to weather.gov/Atlanta. Here is the official forecast from your National Weather Service for the Athens listening area. Today, mostly sunny. A slight chance of showers and thunderstorms this afternoon. Highs in the upper 90s. Northeast winds 5 to 10 miles an hour. Tonight, mostly clear. A slight chance of showers and thunderstorms in the evening. Lows in the mid-70s. Light north winds in the evening, becoming light and variable. Friday, sunny. Highs in the upper 90s. South winds 5 to 10 miles an hour. Friday night, mostly clear. Lows in the mid-70s. Light west winds. And now the extended forecast. Independence Day and Saturday night, mostly clear. Highs in the upper 90s. Lows in the mid-70s. Sunday and Sunday night, partly cloudy. A chance of showers and thunderstorms. Highs in the upper 90s. Lows in the mid-70s. Monday through Wednesday night, partly cloudy with a chance of showers and thunderstorms. Highs in the mid-90s. Lows in the mid-70s. For more detailed weather, water, and climate information, please visit our website at weather.gov/Atlanta. The Athens climate summary for yesterday, July 1, 2026. Yesterday's high temperature of 96 degrees occurred at 4:20 p.m. The normal high is 91. The record high is 108 degrees, which was set in 2012.
Yesterday's low temperature of 76 degrees occurred at 6:11 a.m.

is 69. The record low is 58 degrees, which was set in 1937. No precipitation fell yesterday, which leaves the monthly total at 0.00 inches. This is 0.15 inches below the normal amount of 0.15 inches for July. The total precipitation for the year still stands at 22.89 inches, which is 2.03 inches below normal. Sunrise today is at 6:26 a.m. and sunset is at 8:48 p.m. This advisory is for the following counties in Georgia: Albert, Franklin, and Hart. What? Heat index values up to 107 expected. Where? Portions of northeast Georgia and Piedmont, North Carolina. When? From noon today to 8 p.m. Eastern Daylight Time this evening. Impacts: hot temperatures and high humidity may cause heat illnesses. Drink plenty of fluids, stay in an air-conditioned room, stay out of the sun, and check up on relatives and neighbors. Do not leave young children and pets in unattended vehicles. Car interiors will reach lethal temperatures in a matter of minutes. This advisory is for the following counties in Georgia: Banks, Barrow, Clark. Interiors will reach lethal temperatures in a matter of minutes. This advisory is for the following counties in Georgia: Banks, Barrow, Clark, Greene, Hall, Jackson, Madison, Morgan, Oconee, Oglethorpe, Tolliver, Walton, and Wilkes. What? Heat index values up to 108 expected. Where? Portions of central, east central, north central, northeast, northwest, and west central Georgia. When? From noon today to 8 p.m. Eastern Daylight Time this evening. Impacts: hot temperatures and high humidity may cause heat illnesses. Drink plenty of fluids, stay in an air-conditioned room, stay out of the sun, and check up on relatives and neighbors. Take extra precautions when outside. Wear lightweight and loose-fitting clothing. Try to limit strenuous activities to early morning or evening. 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Anyone overcome by heat should be moved to a cool and shaded location. Heat stroke is an emergency. Call 911. The current time is 9:34 a.m. Eastern Daylight Time. Here are the 9 a.m. weather observations from around the area. At Athens, it was sunny, the temperature was 81 degrees, dew point 73 degrees, relative humidity 76%, wind calm, pressure was 30.13 inches and rising. At Gainesville, at Greensboro, it was sunny and 81, wind variable at 5. At Jefferson, it was sunny and 83, wind calm. At Monroe, it was sunny. At Albertton, it was sunny and 80, wind southwest at 6. At Canyon, it was sunny and 82, wind southwest at 3. Elsewhere across Georgia, at Atlanta it was mostly sunny and 85, wind west at 3. At Lawrenceville, it was sunny and 85, wind west at 6. At Macon, it was mostly sunny and 80, wind calm. At Rome, it was sunny and 79, wind calm. At Augusta, it was sunny and 80, wind calm. At Savannah, it was partly sunny and 77, wind north at 5. Elsewhere across the region, at Chattanooga, it was mostly sunny and 84, wind calm. At Asheville, it was sunny and 78, wind north at 7. At Greenville-Spartanburg, it was sunny and 84, wind calm. Here is the hazardous weather outlook. This hazardous weather outlook is for north and central Georgia. For today and tonight, an extreme heat warning is in effect across portions of far northwest Georgia from 12 p.m. to 8 p.m. today. Heat index values here are expected to reach as high as 111 degrees. Elsewhere in north Georgia, a heat advisory is in effect from 12 p.m. to 8 p.m., with heat index values forecast to reach as high as 108 degrees.

scattered thunderstorms are expected to develop this afternoon and early evening. Several storms may become strong to severe, capable of producing damaging wind gusts, large hail, and frequent lightning. And now the extended outlook for the period Friday through Wednesday. Hot conditions persist through much of the week into the weekend, with heat index values forecast to be in the 100s each day. Isolated to scattered thunderstorms are possible each afternoon across northwest Georgia from Thursday through Saturday. Scattered thunderstorms will then be possible across the area each afternoon on Sunday and into next week. Spotter information statement. Spotter activation is not requested, but spotters are encouraged to submit reports of severe weather through the web by going to weather.gov/Atlanta. Here is the official forecast from your National Weather Service for the Athens listening area. Today, mostly sunny. A slight chance of showers and thunderstorms this afternoon. Highs in the upper 90s. Northeast winds 5 to 10 miles an hour. Tonight, mostly clear. A slight chance of showers and thunderstorms in the evening. Lows in the mid-70s. Light north winds in the evening, becoming light and variable. Friday, sunny. Highs in the upper 90s. South winds 5 to 10 miles an hour. Friday night, mostly clear. Lows in the mid-70s. Light west winds. And now the extended forecast. Independence Day and Saturday night, mostly clear. Highs in the upper 90s. Lows in the mid-70s. Sunday and Sunday night, partly cloudy. A chance of showers and thunderstorms. Highs in the upper 90s. Lows in the mid-70s. Monday through Wednesday night, partly cloudy with a chance of showers and thunderstorms. Highs in the mid-90s. Lows in the mid-70s. For more detailed weather, water, and climate information, please visit our website at weather.gov/Atlanta. This advisory is for the following counties in Georgia: Elbert, Franklin, and Hart. What? Heat index values up to 107 expected. Where? Portions of northeast Georgia and Piedmont, North Carolina. When? From noon today to 8 p.m. Eastern Daylight Time this evening. Impacts: hot temperatures and high humidity may cause heat illnesses. Drink plenty of fluids, stay in an air-conditioned room, stay out of the sun, and check up on relatives and neighbors. Do not leave young children and pets in unattended vehicles. Car interiors will reach lethal temperatures in a matter of minutes. This advisory is for the following counties in Georgia: Banks, Barrow, Clark, Greene, Hall, Jackson, Madison, Morgan, Oconee, Oglethorpe, Tolliver, Walton, and Wilkes. What? Heat index values up to 108 expected. Where? Portions of central, east central, north central, northeast, northwest, and west central Georgia. When? From noon today to 8 p.m. Eastern Daylight Time this evening. Impacts: hot temperatures and high humidity may cause heat illnesses. 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Take extra precautions when outside. 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Try to limit strenuous activities to early morning or evening. 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To reduce risk during outdoor work, the Occupational Safety and Health Administration recommends scheduling frequent rest breaks in shaded or air-conditioned environments. Anyone overcome by heat should be moved to a cool and shaded location. Heat stroke is an emergency. Call 911. The Athens climate summary for yesterday, July 1, 2026. Yesterday's high temperature of 96 degrees occurred at 4:20 p.m. The normal high is 91. The record high is 108 degrees, which was set in 2012. Yesterday's low temperature of 76 degrees occurred at 6:11 a.m. The normal low is 69. The record low is 58 degrees, which was set in 1937. No precipitation fell yesterday.

Paul, Hart, Jackson, Madison, Morgan, Oconee, Oglethorpe, Tolliver, Walton, and Wilkes. 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The current time is 9:42 a.m. Eastern Daylight Time. Here are the 9 a.m. weather observations from around the area. At Athens, it was sunny, the temperature was 81 degrees, dew point 73 degrees, relative humidity 76%, wind column, pressure was 30.13 inches and rising. At Gainesville. At Greensboro, it was sunny and 81, wind variable at 5. At Jefferson, it was sunny and 83, wind calm. At Monroe, it was sunny. At Albertton, it was sunny and 80, wind southwest at 6. At Canyon, it was sunny and 82, wind southwest at 3. Elsewhere across Georgia, at Atlanta it was mostly sunny and 85, wind west at 3. At Lawrenceville, it was sunny and 85, wind west at 6. At Macon, it was mostly sunny and 80, wind calm. At Rome, it was sunny and 79, wind calm. At Augusta, it was sunny and 80, wind calm. At Savannah, it was partly sunny and 77, wind north at 5. Elsewhere across the region, at Chattanooga, it was mostly sunny and 84, wind calm. At Asheville, it was sunny and 78, wind north at 7. At Greenville-Spartanburg, it was sunny and 84, wind calm. Here is the hazardous weather outlook. This hazardous weather outlook is for North and Central Georgia. For today and tonight, an extreme heat warning is in effect across portions of far northwest Georgia from 12 p.m. to 8 p.m. today. Heat index values here are expected to reach as high as 111 degrees. Elsewhere in North Georgia, a heat advisory is in effect from 12 p.m. to 8 p.m., with heat index values forecast to reach as high as 108 degrees. Scattered thunderstorms are expected to develop this afternoon and early evening. Several storms may become strong to severe, capable of producing damaging wind gusts, large hail, and frequent lightning. And now the extended outlook for the period Friday through Wednesday. Hot conditions persist through much of the week into the weekend, with heat index values forecast to be in the 100s each day. Isolated to scattered thunderstorms are possible each afternoon across northwest Georgia from Thursday through Saturday. Scattered thunderstorms will then be possible across the area each afternoon on Sunday and into next week. Spotter information statement. Spotter activation is not requested, but spotters are encouraged to submit reports of severe weather through the web by going to weather.gov/Atlanta. Here is the official forecast from your National Weather Service for the Athens listening area. Today, mostly sunny. A slight chance of showers and thunderstorms this afternoon. Highs in the upper 90s. Northeast winds 5 to 10 miles an hour. Tonight, mostly clear. A slight chance of showers and thunderstorms in the evening. Lows in the mid-70s. Light north winds in the evening, becoming light and variable. Friday, sunny. Highs in the upper 90s. South winds 5 to 10 miles an hour. Friday night, mostly clear. Lows in the mid-70s. Light west winds. And now the extended forecast. Independence Day and Saturday night, mostly clear. Highs in the upper 90s. Lows in the mid-70s. Sunday and Sunday night, partly cloudy. A chance of showers and thunderstorms. Highs in the upper 90s. Lows in the mid-70s. Monday through Wednesday night, partly cloudy with a chance of showers and thunderstorms. Highs in the mid-90s. Lows in the mid-70s. For more detailed weather, water, and climate information, please visit our website at weather.gov/Atlanta. This advisory is

for the following counties in Georgia, Elbert, Franklin, and Hart. What heat index values up to 107 expected? Where portions of northeast Georgia and Piedmont, North Carolina? When from noon today to 8 p.m. Eastern Daylight Time this evening? Impacts, hot temperatures and high humidity may cause heat illnesses. Drink plenty of fluids, stay in an air-conditioned room, stay out of the sun, and check up on relatives and neighbors. Do not leave young children and pets in unattended vehicles. Car interiors will reach lethal temperatures in a matter of minutes. This advisory is for the following counties in Georgia: Banks, Barrow, Clark, Greene, Hall, Jackson, Madison, Morgan, Oconee, Oglethorpe, Tolliver, Walton, and Wilkes. What heat index values up to 108 expected? Where portions of central, east central, north central, northeast, northwest, and west central Georgia? When from noon today to 8 p.m. Eastern Daylight Time this evening? Impacts, hot temperatures and high humidity may cause heat illnesses. Drink plenty of fluids, stay in an air-conditioned room, stay out of the sun, and check up on relatives and neighbors. Take extra precautions when outside. Wear lightweight and loose-fitting clothing. Try to limit strenuous activities to early morning or evening. 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Anyone overcome by heat should be moved to a cool and shaded location. Heat stroke is an emergency. Call 911. The current time is 9:49 a.m. Eastern Daylight Time. Here are the 9 a.m. weather observations from around the area. At Athens, it was sunny, the temperature was 81 degrees, dew point 73 degrees, relative humidity 76%, wind calm, pressure was 30.13 inches and rising. At Gainesville, at Greensboro, it was sunny and 81, wind variable at 5. At Jefferson, it was sunny and 83, wind calm. At Monroe, it was sunny. At Albertton, it was sunny and 80, wind southwest at 6. At Canyon, it was sunny and 82, wind southwest at 3. Elsewhere across Georgia, at Atlanta it was mostly sunny and 85, wind west at 3. At Lawrenceville, it was sunny and 85, wind west at 6. At Macon, it was mostly sunny and 80, wind calm. At Rome, it was sunny and 79, wind calm. At Augusta, it was sunny and 80, wind calm. At Savannah, it was partly sunny and 77, wind north at 5. Elsewhere across the region, at Chattanooga, it was mostly sunny and 84, wind calm. At Asheville, it was sunny and 78, wind north at 7. At Greenville-Spartanburg, it was sunny and 84, wind calm. The Athens climate summary for yesterday, July 1, 2026. Yesterday's high temperature of 96 degrees occurred at 4:20 p.m. The normal high is 91. The record high is 108 degrees, which was set in 2012. Yesterday's low temperature of 76 degrees occurred at 6:11 a.m. The normal low is 69. The record low is 58 degrees, which was set in 1937. No precipitation fell yesterday, which leaves the monthly total at 0.00 inches. This is 0.15 inches below the normal amount of 0.15 inches for July. The total precipitation for the year still stands at 22.89 inches, which is 2.03 inches below normal. Sunrise today is at 6:26 a.m. and sunset is at 8:48 p.m. Here is the hazardous weather outlook. This hazardous weather outlook is for north and central Georgia. For today and tonight, an extreme heat warning is in effect across portions of far northwest Georgia from 12 p.m. to 8 p.m. today. Heat index values here are expected to reach as high as 111 degrees.

elsewhere in North Georgia, a heat advisory is in effect from 12 p.m. to 8 p.m., with heat index values forecast to reach as high as 108 degrees. Scattered thunderstorms are expected to develop this afternoon and early evening. Several storms may become strong to severe, capable of producing damaging wind gusts, large hail, and frequent lightning. And now the extended outlook for the period Friday through Wednesday. Hot conditions persist through much of the week into the weekend, with heat index values forecast to be in the 100s each day. Isolated to scattered thunderstorms are possible each afternoon across northwest Georgia from Thursday through Saturday. Scattered thunderstorms will then be possible across the area each afternoon on Sunday and into next week. Spotter information statement. Spotter activation is not requested, but spotters are encouraged to submit reports of severe weather through the web by going to weather.gov/Atlanta. Here is the official forecast from your National Weather Service for the Athens listening area. Today, mostly sunny. A slight chance of showers and thunderstorms this afternoon. Highs in the upper 90s. Northeast winds 5 to 10 miles an hour. Tonight, mostly clear. A slight chance of showers and thunderstorms in the evening. Lows in the mid-70s. Light north winds in the evening, becoming light and variable. Friday, sunny. Highs in the upper 90s. South winds 5 to 10 miles an hour. Friday night, mostly clear. Lows in the mid-70s. Light west winds. And now the extended forecast. Independence Day and Saturday night, mostly clear. Highs in the upper 90s. Lows in the mid-70s. Sunday and Sunday night, partly cloudy. A chance of showers and thunderstorms. Highs in the upper 90s. Lows in the mid-70s. Monday through Wednesday night, partly cloudy with a chance of showers and thunderstorms. Highs in the mid-90s. Lows in the mid-70s. For more detailed weather, water, and climate information, please visit our website at weather.gov/Atlanta. This advisory is for the following counties in Georgia: Elbert, Franklin, and Hart. What? Heat index values up to 107 expected. Where? Portions of northeast Georgia and Piedmont, North Carolina. When? From noon today to 8 p.m. Eastern Daylight Time this evening. Impacts: hot temperatures and high humidity may cause heat illnesses. Drink plenty of fluids, stay in an air-conditioned room, stay out of the sun, and check up on relatives and neighbors. Do not leave young children and pets in unattended vehicles. Car interiors will reach lethal temperatures in a matter of minutes. This advisory is for the following counties in Georgia: Banks, Barrow, Clark, Greene, Hall, Jackson, Madison, Morgan, Oconee, Oglethorpe, Tolliver, Walton, and Wilkes. What? Heat index values up to 108 expected. Where? Portions of central, east central, north central, northeast, northwest, and west central Georgia. When? From noon today to 8 p.m. Eastern Daylight Time this evening. Impacts: hot temperatures and high humidity may cause heat illnesses. Drink plenty of fluids, stay in an air-conditioned room, stay out of the sun, and check up on relatives and neighbors. Take extra precautions when outside. 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Anyone overcome by heat should be moved to a cool and shaded location. Heat stroke is an emergency. Call 911. The current time is 9:57 a.m. Eastern Daylight Time. Here are the 9 a.m. weather observations from around the area. At Athens, it was sunny, the temperature was 81 degrees, dew point 73 degrees, relative humidity 76%, wind calm, pressure was 30.13 inches and rising.

at Gainesville. At Greensboro, it was sunny and 81, wind variable at 5. At Jefferson, it was sunny and 83, wind calm. At Monroe, it was sunny. At Albertton, it was sunny and 80, wind southwest at 6. At Canyon, it was sunny and 82, wind southwest at 3. Elsewhere across Georgia, at Atlanta it was mostly sunny and 85, wind west at 3. At Lawrenceville, it was sunny and 85, wind west at 6. At Macon, it was mostly sunny and 80, wind calm. At Rome, it was sunny and 79, wind calm. At Augusta, it was sunny and 80, wind calm. At Savannah, it was partly sunny and 77, wind north at 5. Elsewhere across the region, at Chattanooga, it was mostly sunny and 84, wind calm. At Asheville, it was sunny and 78, wind north at 7. At Greenville-Spartanburg, it was sunny and 84, wind calm. Here is the hazardous weather outlook. This hazardous weather outlook is for North and Central Georgia. For today and tonight, an extreme heat warning is in effect across portions of far northwest Georgia from 12 p.m. to 8 p.m. today. Heat index values here are expected to reach as high as 111 degrees. Elsewhere in North Georgia, a heat advisory is in effect from 12 p.m. to 8 p.m., with heat index values forecast to reach as high as 108 degrees. Scattered thunderstorms are expected to develop this afternoon and early evening. Several storms may become strong to severe, capable PF producing damaging wind gusts, large hail, and frequent lightning. And now the extended outlook for the period Friday through Wednesday. Hot conditions persist through much of the week into the weekend, with heat index values forecast to be in the 100s each day. Isolated to scattered thunderstorms are possible each afternoon across northwest Georgia from Thursday through Saturday. Scattered thunderstorms will then be possible across the area each afternoon on Sunday and into next week. Spotter information statement. Spotter activation is not requested, but spotters are encouraged to submit reports of severe weather through the web by going to weather.gov/Atlanta. Here is the official forecast from your National Weather Service for the Athens listening area. Today, mostly sunny. A slight chance of showers and thunderstorms this afternoon. Highs in the upper 90s. Northeast winds 5 to 10 miles an hour. Tonight, mostly clear. A slight chance of showers and thunderstorms in the evening. Lows in the mid-70s. Light north winds in the evening, becoming light and variable. Friday, sunny. Highs in the upper 90s. South winds 5 to 10 miles an hour. Friday night, mostly clear. Lows in the mid-70s. Light west winds. And now the extended forecast. Independence Day and Saturday night, mostly clear. Highs in the upper 90s. Lows in the mid-70s. Sunday and Sunday night, partly cloudy. A chance of showers and thunderstorms. Highs in the upper 90s. Lows in the mid-70s. Monday through Wednesday night, partly cloudy with a chance of showers and thunderstorms. Highs in the mid-90s. Lows in the mid-70s. For more detailed weather, water, and climate information, please visit our website at weather.gov/Atlanta. This advisory is for the following counties in Georgia: Elbert, Franklin, and Hart. What? Heat index values up to 107 expected. Where? Portions of northeast Georgia and Piedmont, North Carolina. When? From noon today to 8 p.m. Eastern Daylight Time this evening. Impacts: hot temperatures and high humidity may cause heat illnesses. Drink plenty of fluids, stay in an air-conditioned room, stay out of the sun, and check up on relatives and neighbors. Do not leave young children and pets in unattended vehicles. Car interiors will reach lethal temperatures in a matter of minutes. This advisory is for the following counties in Georgia: Banks, Barrow,
Clark, Green, Hall, Jackson, Madison, Morgan, Oconee, Oglethorpe, Tolliver, Walton, and Wilkes. What? Heat index values up to 108 expected. Where? Portions of central, east central, north central, northeast, northwest, and west central Georgia. When? From noon today to 8 p.m. Eastern Daylight Time this evening. Impacts, hot temperatures and high humidity may cause heat illnesses. Drink plenty of fluids, stay in an air-conditioned room, stay out of the sun, and check up on relatives and neighbors. Take extra precautions when outside. 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Try to limit strenuous activities to early morning or evening. 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Anyone overcome by heat should be moved to a cool and shaded location. Heat stroke is an emergency. Call 911. The current time is 10:03 a.m. Eastern Daylight Time. Here are the 9 a.m. weather observations from around the area. At Athens, it was sunny, the temperature was 81 degrees, dew point 73 degrees, relative humidity 76%, wind calm, pressure was 30.13 inches and rising. At Gainesville. At Greensboro, it was sunny and 81, wind variable at 5. At Jefferson, it was sunny and 83, wind calm. At Monroe, it was sunny. At Albertton, it was sunny and 80, wind southwest at 6. At Canyon, it was sunny and 82, wind southwest at 3. Elsewhere across Georgia, at Atlanta it was mostly sunny and 85, wind west at 3. At Lawrenceville, it was sunny and 85, wind west at 6. At Macon, it was mostly sunny and 80, wind calm. At Rome, it was sunny and 79, wind calm. At Augusta, it was sunny and 80, wind calm. At Savannah, it was partly sunny and 77, wind north at 5. Elsewhere across the region, at Chattanooga, it was mostly sunny and 84, wind calm. At Asheville, it was sunny and 78, wind north at 7. At Greenville-Spartanburg, it was sunny and 84, wind calm. Here are the 10 a.m. weather observations from around the area. At Athens, it was sunny, the temperature was 84 degrees, dew point 75 degrees, relative humidity 74%, wind calm, pressure was 30.14 inches and rising. At Gainesville. At Winder, it was sunny, the temperature was 86. At Jefferson, it was sunny and 85, wind west at 5. At Monroe, it was sunny. At Albertton, it was sunny and 83, wind southwest at 7. At Canyon, it was sunny and 87, wind southwest at 5. Elsewhere across Georgia, at Atlanta it was mostly sunny and 88, wind west at 7. At Cartersville, the temperature was 84, wind calm. At Lawrenceville, it was sunny and 87, wind variable at 3. At Macon, it was mostly sunny and 84, wind west at 5. At Rome, it was sunny and 85, wind calm. At Augusta, it was partly sunny and 84, wind west at 7. At Savannah, it was partly sunny and 82, wind north at 3. Elsewhere across the region, at Chattanooga, it was mostly sunny and 88, wind variable at 3. At Asheville, it was sunny and 82, wind north at 8. At Greenville-Spartanburg, it was sunny and 87, wind calm. Here is the hazardous weather outlook. This hazardous weather outlook is for north and central Georgia. For today and tonight, an extreme heat warning is in effect across portions of far northwest Georgia from 12 p.m. to 8 p.m. today. Heat index values here are expected to reach as high as 111 degrees. Elsewhere in north Georgia, a heat advisory is in effect from 12 p.m. to 8 p.m., with heat index values forecast to reach

high as 108 degrees. Scattered thunderstorms are expected to develop this afternoon and early evening. Several storms may become strong to severe, capable of producing damaging wind gusts, large hail, and frequent lightning. And now the extended outlook for the period Friday through Wednesday. Hot conditions persist through much of the week into the weekend, with heat index values forecast to be in the 100s each day. Isolated to scattered thunderstorms are possible each afternoon across northwest Georgia from Thursday through Saturday. Scattered thunderstorms will then be possible across the area each afternoon on Sunday and into next week. Spotter information statement. Spotter activation is not requested, but spotters are encouraged to submit reports of severe weather through the web by going to weather.gov/Atlanta. Here is the official forecast from your National Weather Service for the Athens listening area. Today, mostly sunny. A slight chance of showers and thunderstorms this afternoon. Highs in the upper 90s. Northeast winds 5 to 10 miles an hour. Tonight, mostly clear. A slight chance of showers and thunderstorms in the evening. Lows in the mid-70s. Light north winds in the evening, becoming light and variable. Friday, sunny. Highs in the upper 90s. South winds 5 to 10 miles an hour. Friday night, mostly clear. Lows in the mid-70s. Light west winds. And now the extended forecast. Independence Day and Saturday night, mostly clear. Highs in the upper 90s. Lows in the mid-70s. Sunday and Sunday night, partly cloudy. A chance of showers and thunderstorms. Highs in the upper 90s. Lows in the mid-70s. Monday through Wednesday night, partly cloudy with a chance of showers and thunderstorms. Highs in the mid-90s. Lows in the mid-70s. 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This advisory is for the following counties in Georgia: Elbert, Franklin, and Hart. What? Heat index values up to 107 expected. Where? Portions of northeast Georgia and Piedmont, North Carolina. When? From noon today to 8 p.m. Eastern Daylight Time this evening. Impacts: hot temperatures and high humidity may cause heat illnesses. Drink plenty of fluids, stay in an air-conditioned room, stay out of the sun, and check up on relatives and neighbors. Do not leave young children and pets in unattended vehicles. Car interiors will reach lethal temperatures in a matter of minutes. This advisory is for the following counties in Georgia: Banks, Barrow, Clark, Greene, Hall, Jackson, Madison, Morgan, Oconee, Oglethorpe, Tolliver, Walton, and Wilkes. What? Heat index values up to 108 expected. Where? Portions of central, east central, north central, northeast, northwest, and west central Georgia. When? From noon today to 8 p.m. Eastern Daylight Time this evening. Impacts: hot temperatures and high humidity may cause heat illnesses. Drink plenty of fluids, stay in an air-conditioned room, stay out of the sun, and check up on relatives and neighbors. Take extra precautions when outside. 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Anyone overcome by heat should be moved to a cool and shaded location. Heat stroke is an emergency. Call 911. The current time is 10:11 a.m. Eastern Daylight Time. Here are the 10 a.m. weather observations from around the area. At Athens, it was sunny, the temperature was 84 degrees, dew point 75 degrees, relative humidity 74%, wind calm, pressure was 30.14 inches and rising. At Gainesville. At Winder, it was sunny, the temperature was 86. At Jefferson, it was sunny.

85, wind west at 5. At Monroe, it was sunny. At Albertton, it was sunny and 83, wind southwest at 7. At Canyon, it was sunny and 87, wind southwest at 5. Elsewhere across Georgia, at Atlanta it was mostly sunny and 88, wind west at 7. At Cartersville, the temperature was 84, wind calm. At Lawrenceville, it was sunny and 87, wind variable at 3. At Macon, it was mostly sunny and 84, wind west at 5. At Rome, it was sunny and 85, wind calm. At Augusta, it was partly sunny and 84, wind west at 7. At Savannah, it was partly sunny and 82, wind north at 3. Elsewhere across the region, at Chattanooga, it was mostly sunny and 88, wind variable at 3. At Asheville, it was sunny and 82, wind north at 8. At Greenville-Spartanburg, it was sunny and 87, wind calm. Here is the hazardous weather outlook. This hazardous weather outlook is for North and Central Georgia. For today and tonight, an extreme heat warning is in effect across portions of far northwest Georgia from 12 p.m. to 8 p.m. today. Heat index values here are expected to reach as high as 111 degrees. Elsewhere in North Georgia, a heat advisory is in effect from 12 p.m. to 8 p.m., with heat index values forecast to reach as high as 108 degrees. Scattered thunderstorms are expected to develop this afternoon and early evening. Several storms may become strong to severe, capable of producing damaging wind gusts, large hail, and frequent lightning. And now the extended outlook for the period Friday through Wednesday. Hot conditions persist through much of the week into the weekend, with heat index values forecast to be in the 100s each day. Isolated to scattered thunderstorms are possible each afternoon across northwest Georgia from Thursday through Saturday. Scattered thunderstorms will then be possible across the area each afternoon on Sunday and into next week. Spotter information statement. Spotter activation is not requested, but spotters are encouraged to submit reports of severe weather through the web by going to weather.gov/Atlanta. Here is the official forecast from your National Weather Service for the Athens listening area. Today, mostly sunny. A slight chance of showers and thunderstorms this afternoon. Highs in the upper 90s. Northeast winds 5 to 10 miles an hour. Tonight, mostly clear. A slight chance of showers and thunderstorms in the evening. Lows in the mid-70s. Light north winds in the evening, becoming light and variable. Friday, sunny. Highs in the upper 90s. South winds 5 to 10 miles an hour. Friday night, mostly clear. Lows in the mid-70s. Light west winds. And now the extended forecast. Independence Day and Saturday night, mostly clear. Highs in the upper 90s. Lows in the mid-70s. Sunday and Sunday night, partly cloudy. A chance of showers and thunderstorms. Highs in the upper 90s. Lows in the mid-70s. Monday through Wednesday night, partly cloudy with a chance of showers and thunderstorms. Highs in the mid-90s. Lows in the mid-70s. For more detailed weather, water, and climate information, please visit our website at weather.gov/Atlanta. This advisory is for the following counties in Georgia: Elbert, Franklin, and Hart. What? Heat index values up to 107 expected. Where? Portions of northeast Georgia and Piedmont, North Carolina. When? From noon today to 8 p.m. Eastern Daylight Time this evening. Impacts: hot temperatures and high humidity may cause heat illnesses. Drink plenty of fluids, stay in an air-conditioned room, stay out of the sun, and check up on relatives and neighbors. Do not leave young children and pets in unattended vehicles. Car interiors will reach lethal temperatures in a matter of minutes. This advisory is for the following counties in Georgia: Banks, Barrow, Clark, Greene, Hall.

Jackson, Madison, Morgan, Oconee, Oglethorpe, Tolliver, Walton, and Wilkes. What? Heat index values up to 108 expected. Where? Portions of central, east central, north central, northeast, northwest, and west central Georgia. When? From noon today to 8 p.m. Eastern Daylight Time this evening. Impacts. Hot temperatures and high humidity may cause heat illnesses. Drink plenty of fluids, stay in an air-conditioned room, stay out of the sun, and check up on relatives and neighbors. Take extra precautions when outside. Wear lightweight and loose-fitting clothing. Try to limit strenuous activities to early morning or evening. 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Anyone overcome by heat should be moved to a cool and shaded location. Heat stroke is an emergency. Call 911. The current time is 10:18 a.m. Eastern Daylight Time. Here are the 10 a.m. weather observations from around the area. At Athens, it was sunny, the temperature was 84 degrees, dew point 75 degrees, relative humidity 74%, wind calm, pressure was 30.14 inches and rising. At Gainesville. At Winder, it was sunny, the temperature was 86. At Jefferson, it was sunny and 85, wind west at 5. At Monroe, it was sunny. At Albertton, it was sunny and 83, wind southwest at 7. At Canyon, it was sunny and 87, wind southwest at 5. Elsewhere across Georgia, at Atlanta it was mostly sunny and 88, wind west at 7. At Cartersville, the temperature was 84, wind calm. At Lawrenceville, it was sunny and 87, wind variable at 3. At Macon, it was mostly sunny and 84, wind west at 5. At Rome, it was sunny and 85, wind calm. At Augusta, it was partly sunny and 84, wind west at 7. At Savannah, it was partly sunny and 82, wind north at 3. Elsewhere across the region, at Chattanooga, it was mostly sunny and 88, wind variable at 3. At Asheville, it was sunny and 82, wind north at 8. At Greenville-Spartanburg, it was sunny and 87, wind calm. Here is the hazardous weather outlook. This hazardous weather outlook is for north and central Georgia. For today and tonight, an extreme heat warning is in effect across portions of far northwest Georgia from 12 p.m. to 8 p.m. today. Heat index values here are expected to reach as high as 111 degrees. Elsewhere in North Georgia, a heat advisory is in effect from 12 p.m. to 8 p.m., with heat index values forecast to reach as high as 108 degrees. Scattered thunderstorms are expected to develop this afternoon and early evening. Several storms may become strong to severe, capable of producing damaging wind gusts, large hail, and frequent lightning. And now the extended outlook for the period Friday through Wednesday. Hot conditions persist through much of the week into the weekend, with heat index values forecast to be in the 100s each day. Isolated to scattered thunderstorms are possible each afternoon across northwest Georgia from Thursday through Saturday. Scattered thunderstorms will then be possible across the area each afternoon on Sunday and into next week. Spotter information statement. Spotter activation is not requested, but spotters are encouraged to submit reports of severe weather through the web by going to weather.gov/Atlanta. Here is the official forecast from your National Weather Service for the Athens listening area. Today, mostly sunny. A slight chance of showers and thunderstorms this afternoon. Highs in the upper 90s. Northeast winds 5 to 10 miles an hour. Tonight, mostly clear. A slight chance of showers and thunderstorms in the evening. Lows in the mid-70s. Light north winds in the evening, becoming light and variable. Friday, sunny. Highs in the upper 90s. South

winds 5 to 10 miles an hour. Friday night, mostly clear. Lows in the mid-70s. Light west winds. And now the extended forecast. Independence Day and Saturday night, mostly clear. Highs in the upper 90s. Lows in the mid-70s. Sunday and Sunday night, partly cloudy. A chance of showers and thunderstorms. Highs in the upper 90s. Lows in the mid-70s. Monday through Wednesday night, partly cloudy with a chance of showers and thunderstorms. Highs in the mid-90s. Lows in the mid-70s. For more detailed weather, water, and climate information, please visit our website at weather.gov/Atlanta. This advisory is for the following counties in Georgia: Elbert, Franklin, and Hart. What? Heat index values up to 107 expected. Where? Portions of northeast Georgia and Piedmont, North Carolina. When? From noon today to 8 p.m. Eastern Daylight Time this evening. Impacts: hot temperatures and high humidity may cause heat illnesses. Drink plenty of fluids, stay in an air-conditioned room, stay out of the sun, and check up on relatives and neighbors. Do not leave young children and pets in unattended vehicles. Car interiors will reach lethal temperatures in a matter of minutes. This advisory is for the following counties in Georgia: Banks, Barrow, Clark, Greene, Hall, Jackson, Madison, Morgan, Oconee, Oglethorpe, Tolliver, Walton, and Wilkes. What? Heat index values up to 108 expected. Where? Portions of central, east central, north central, northeast, northwest, and west central Georgia. When? From noon today to 8 p.m. Eastern Daylight Time this evening. Impacts: hot temperatures and high humidity may cause heat illnesses. Drink plenty of fluids, stay in an air-conditioned room, stay out of the sun, and check up on relatives and neighbors. Take extra precautions when outside. 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Anyone overcome by heat should be moved to a cool and shaded location. Heat stroke is an emergency. Call 911. The current time is 10:25 a.m. Eastern Daylight Time. Here are the 10 a.m. weather observations from around the area. At Athens, it was sunny, the temperature was 84 degrees, dew point 75 degrees, relative humidity 74%, wind calm, pressure was 30.14 inches and rising. At Gainesville, at Winder, it was sunny, the temperature was 86. At Jefferson, it was sunny and 85, wind west at 5. At Monroe, it was sunny. At Elberton, it was sunny and 83, wind southwest at 7. At Canyon, it was sunny and 87, wind southwest at 5. Elsewhere across Georgia, at Atlanta it was mostly sunny and 88, wind west at 7. At Cartersville, the temperature was 84, wind calm. At Lawrenceville, it was sunny and 87, wind variable at 3. At Macon, it was mostly sunny and 84, wind west at 5. At Rome, it was sunny and 85, wind calm. At Augusta, it was partly sunny and 84, wind west at 7. At Savannah, it was partly sunny and 82, wind north at 3. Elsewhere across the region, at Chattanooga, it was mostly sunny and 88, wind variable at 3. At Asheville, it was sunny and 82, wind north at 8. At Greenville-Spartanburg, it was sunny and 87, wind calm. Here is the hazardous weather outlook. This hazardous weather outlook is for north and central Georgia. For today and tonight, an extreme heat warning is in effect across portions of far northwest Georgia from 12 p.m. to 8 p.m. today.
heat index values here are expected to reach as high as 111 degrees. Elsewhere in North Georgia, a heat advisory is in effect from 12 p.m. to 8 p.m., with heat index values forecast to reach as high as 108 degrees. Scattered thunderstorms are expected to develop this afternoon and early evening. Several storms may become strong to severe, capable of producing damaging wind gusts, large hail, and frequent lightning. And now the extended outlook for the period Friday through Wednesday. Hot conditions persist through much of the week into the weekend, with heat index values forecast to be in the 100s each day. Isolated to scattered thunderstorms are possible each afternoon across northwest Georgia from Thursday through Saturday. Scattered thunderstorms will then be possible across the area each afternoon on Sunday and into next week. Spotter information statement. Spotter activation is not requested, but spotters are encouraged to submit reports of severe weather through the web by going to weather.gov/Atlanta. Here is the official forecast from your National Weather Service for the Athens listening area. Today, mostly sunny. A slight chance of showers and thunderstorms this afternoon. Highs in the upper 90s. Northeast winds 5 to 10 miles an hour. Tonight, mostly clear. A slight chance of showers and thunderstorms in the evening. Lows in the mid-70s. Light north winds in the evening, becoming light and variable. Friday, sunny. Highs in the upper 90s. South winds 5 to 10 miles an hour. Friday night, mostly clear. Lows in the mid-70s. Light west winds. And now the extended forecast. Independence Day and Saturday night, mostly clear. Highs in the upper 90s. Lows in the mid-70s. Sunday and Sunday night, partly cloudy. A chance of showers and thunderstorms. Highs in the upper 90s. Lows in the mid-70s. Monday through Wednesday night, partly cloudy with a chance of showers and thunderstorms. Highs in the mid-90s. Lows in the mid-70s. For more detailed weather, water, and climate information, please visit our website at weather.gov/Atlanta. This advisory is for the following counties in Georgia: Elbert, Franklin, and Hart. What? Heat index values up to 107 expected. Where? Portions of northeast Georgia and Piedmont, North Carolina. When? From noon today to 8 p.m. Eastern Daylight Time this evening. Impacts: hot temperatures and high humidity may cause heat illnesses. Drink plenty of fluids, stay in an air-conditioned room, stay out of the sun, and check up on relatives and neighbors. Do not leave young children and pets in unattended vehicles. Car interiors will reach lethal temperatures in a matter of minutes. This advisory is for the following counties in Georgia: Banks, Barrow, Clark, Greene, Hall, Jackson, Madison, Morgan, Oconee, Oglethorpe, Tolliver, Walton, and Wilkes. What? Heat index values up to 108 expected. Where? Portions of central, east central, north central, northeast, northwest, and west central Georgia. When? Until 8 p.m. Eastern Daylight Time this evening. Impacts: hot temperatures and high humidity may cause heat illnesses. Drink plenty of fluids, stay in an air-conditioned room, stay out of the sun, and check up on relatives and neighbors. Take extra precautions when outside. 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Try to limit strenuous activities to early morning or evening. 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Anyone overcome by heat should be moved to a cool and shaded location. Heat stroke is an emergency. Call 911. The current time is 10:32 a.m. Eastern Daylight Time. Here are the 10 a.m. weather observations from around the area. At Athens, it was sunny, the temperature was 84 degrees, dew point 75 degrees,
Relative humidity 74%. Wind calm. Pressure was 30.1.

4 inches and rising. At Gainesville, at Winder, it was sunny, the temperature was 86. At Jefferson, it was sunny and 85, wind west at 5. At Monroe, it was sunny. At Albertton, it was sunny and 83, wind southwest at 7. At Canyon, it was sunny and 87, wind southwest at 5. Elsewhere across Georgia, at Atlanta it was mostly sunny and 88, wind west at 7. At Cartersville, the temperature was 84, wind calm. At Lawrenceville, it was sunny and 87, wind variable at 3. At Macon, it was temperature was 84, wind calm. At Lawrenceville, it was sunny and 87, wind variable at 3. At Macon, it was mostly sunny and 84, wind west at 5. At Rome, it was sunny and 85, wind calm. At Augusta, it was partly sunny and 84, wind west at 7. At Savannah, it was partly sunny and 82, wind north at 3. Elsewhere across the region, at Chattanooga, it was mostly sunny and 88, wind variable at 3. At Asheville, it was sunny and 82, wind north at 8. At Greenville-Spartanburg, it was sunny and 87, wind calm. Here is the hazardous weather outlook. This hazardous weather outlook is for North and Central Georgia. For today and tonight, an extreme heat warning is in effect across portions of far northwest Georgia from 12 p.m. to 8 p.m. today. Heat index values here are expected to reach as high as 111 degrees. Elsewhere in North Georgia, a heat advisory is in effect from 12 p.m. to 8 p.m., with heat index values forecast to reach as high as 108 degrees. Scattered thunderstorms are expected to develop this afternoon and early evening. Several storms may become strong to severe, capable of producing damaging wind gusts, large hail, and frequent lightning. And now the extended outlook for the period Friday through Wednesday. Hot conditions persist through much of the week into the weekend, with heat index values forecast to be in the 100s each day. Isolated to scattered thunderstorms are possible each afternoon across northwest Georgia from Thursday through Saturday. Scattered thunderstorms will then be possible across the area each afternoon on Sunday and into next week. Spotter information statement. Spotter activation is not requested, but spotters are encouraged to submit reports of severe weather through the web by going to weather.gov/Atlanta. Here is the official forecast from your National Weather Service for the Athens listening area. This afternoon, mostly sunny. A slight chance of showers and thunderstorms this afternoon. Highs in the upper 90s. East winds 5 to 10 miles an hour. Tonight, mostly clear. A slight chance of showers and thunderstorms in the evening. Lows in the mid-70s. Light north winds in the evening, becoming light and variable. Friday, sunny. Highs in the upper 90s. South winds 5 to 10 miles an hour. Friday night, mostly clear. Lows in the mid-70s. Light west winds. And now the extended forecast. Independence Day and Saturday night, mostly clear. Highs in the upper 90s. Lows in the mid-70s. Sunday and Sunday night, partly cloudy. A chance of showers and thunderstorms. Highs in the upper 90s. Lows in the mid-70s. Monday through Wednesday night, partly cloudy with a chance of showers and thunderstorms. Highs in the mid-90s. Lows in the mid-70s. For more detailed weather, water, and climate information, please visit our website at weather.gov/Atlanta. This advisory is for the following counties in Georgia: Elbert, Franklin, and Hart. What? Heat index values up to 107 expected. Where? Portions of northeast Georgia and Piedmont, North Carolina. When? From noon today to 8 p.m. Eastern Daylight Time this evening. Impacts: hot temperatures and high humidity may cause heat illnesses. Drink plenty of fluids, stay in an air-conditioned room, stay out of the sun,

check up on relatives and neighbors. Do not leave young children and pets in unattended vehicles. Car interiors will reach lethal temperatures in a matter of minutes. This advisory is for the following counties in Georgia: Banks, Barrow, Clark, Greene, Hall, Jackson, Madison, Morgan, Oconee, Oglethorpe, Tolliver, Walton, and Wilkes. What? Heat index values up to 108 expected. Where? Portions of central, east central, north central, northeast, northwest, and west central Georgia. When? Until 8 p.m. Eastern Daylight Time this evening. Impacts: hot temperatures and high humidity may cause heat illnesses. Drink plenty of fluids, stay in an air-conditioned room, stay out of the sun, and check up on relatives and neighbors. Take extra precautions when outside. 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Anyone overcome by heat should be moved to a cool and shaded location. Heat stroke is an emergency. Call 911. The current time is 10:38 a.m. Eastern Daylight Time. Here are the 10 a.m. weather observations from around the area. At Athens, it was sunny, the temperature was 84 degrees, dew point 75 degrees, relative humidity 74%, wind calm, pressure was 30.14 inches and rising. At Gainesville, at Winder, it was sunny, the temperature was 86. At Jefferson, it was sunny and 85, wind west at 5. At Monroe, it was sunny. At Albertton, it was sunny and 83, wind southwest at 7. At Canyon, it was sunny and 87, wind southwest at 5. Elsewhere across Georgia, at Atlanta it was mostly sunny and 88, wind west at 7. At Cartersville, the temperature was 84, wind calm. At Lawrenceville, it was sunny and 87, wind variable at 3. At Macon, it was mostly sunny and 84, wind west at 5. At Rome, it was sunny and 85, wind calm. At Augusta, it was partly sunny and 84, wind west at 7. At Savannah, it was partly sunny and 82, wind north at 3. Elsewhere across the region, at Chattanooga, it was mostly sunny and 88, wind variable at 3. At Asheville, it was sunny and 82, wind north at 8. At Greenville-Spartanburg, it was sunny and 87, wind calm. 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Here is the hazardous weather outlook. This hazardous weather outlook is for North and Central Georgia. For today and tonight, an extreme heat warning is in effect across portions of far northwest Georgia from 12 p.m. to 8 p.m. today. Heat index values here are expected to reach as high as 111 degrees. Elsewhere in North Georgia, a heat advisory is in effect from 12 p.m. to 8 p.m., with heat index values forecast to reach as high as 108 degrees. Scattered thunderstorms are expected to develop this afternoon and early evening. Several storms may become strong to severe, capable of producing damaging wind gusts, large hail, and frequent lightning. And now the extended outlook for the period Friday through Wednesday. Hot conditions persist through much of the week into the weekend, with

upper 90s. East winds 5 to 10 miles an hour. Tonight, mostly clear. A slight chance of showers and thunderstorms in the evening. Lows in the mid-70s. Light north winds in the evening, becoming light and variable. Friday, sunny. Highs in the upper 90s. South winds 5 to 10 miles an hour. Friday night, mostly clear. Lows in the mid-70s. Light west winds. And now the extended forecast. Independence Day and Saturday night, mostly clear. Highs in the upper 90s. Lows in the mid-70s. Sunday and Sunday night, partly cloudy. A chance of showers and thunderstorms. Highs in the upper 90s. Lows in the mid-70s. Monday through Wednesday night, partly cloudy with a chance of showers and thunderstorms. Highs in the mid-90s. Lows in the mid-70s. For more detailed weather, water, and climate information, please visit our website at weather.gov/Atlanta. This advisory is for the following counties in Georgia: Elbert, Franklin, and Hart. What? Heat index values up to 107 expected. Where? Portions of northeast Georgia and Piedmont, North Carolina. When? From noon today to 8 p.m. Eastern Daylight Time this evening. Impacts: hot temperatures and high humidity may cause heat illnesses. Drink plenty of fluids, stay in an air-conditioned room, stay out of the sun, and check up on relatives and neighbors. Do not leave young children and pets in unattended vehicles. Car interiors will reach lethal temperatures in a matter of minutes. This advisory is for the following counties in Georgia: Banks, Barrow, Clark, Greene, Hall, Jackson, Madison, Morgan, Oconee, Oglethorpe, Tolliver, Walton, and Wilkes. What? Heat index values up to 108 expected. Where? Portions of central, east central, north central, northeast, northwest, and west central Georgia. When? Until 8 p.m. Eastern Daylight Time this evening. Impacts: hot temperatures and high humidity may cause heat illnesses. Drink plenty of fluids, stay in an air-conditioned room, stay out of the sun, and check up on relatives and neighbors. Take extra precautions when outside. Wear lightweight and loose-fitting clothing. 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Anyone overcome by heat should be moved to a cool and shaded location. Heat stroke is an emergency. Call 911. The current time is 10:46 a.m. Eastern Daylight Time. Here are the 10 a.m. weather observations from around the area. At Athens, it was sunny, the temperature was 84 degrees, dew point 75 degrees, relative humidity 74%, wind calm, pressure was 30.14 inches and rising. At Gainesville. At Winder, it was sunny, the temperature was 86. At Jefferson, it was sunny and 85, wind west at 5. At Monroe, it was sunny. At Albertton, it was sunny and 83, wind southwest at 7. At Canyon, it was sunny and 87, wind southwest at 5. Elsewhere across Georgia, at Atlanta it was mostly sunny and 88, wind west at 7. At Cartersville, the temperature was 84, wind calm. At Lawrenceville, it was sunny and 87, wind variable at 3. At Macon, it was mostly sunny and 84, wind west at 5. At Rome, it was sunny and 85, wind calm. At Augusta, it was partly sunny and 84, wind west at 7. At Savannah, it was partly sunny and 82, wind north at 3. Elsewhere across the region, at Chattanooga, it was mostly sunny and 88, wind variable at 3. At Asheville, it was sunny and 82, wind north at 8. At Greenville-Spartanburg, it was sunny and 87.

calm. Here is the hazardous weather outlook. This hazardous weather outlook is for North and Central Georgia. For today and tonight, an extreme heat warning is in effect across portions of far northwest Georgia from 12 p.m. to 8 p.m. today. Heat index values here are expected to reach as high as 111 degrees. Elsewhere in North Georgia, a heat advisory is in effect from 12 p.m. to 8 p.m., with heat index values forecast to reach as high as 108 degrees. Scattered thunderstorms are expected to develop this afternoon and early evening. Several storms may become strong to severe, capable of producing damaging wind gusts, large hail, and frequent lightning. And now the extended outlook for the period Friday through Wednesday. Hot conditions persist through much of the week into the weekend, with heat index values forecast to be in the 100s each day. Isolated to scattered thunderstorms are possible each afternoon across northwest Georgia from Thursday through Saturday. Scattered thunderstorms will then be possible across the area each afternoon on Sunday and into next week. Spotter information statement. Spotter activation is not requested, but spotters are encouraged to submit reports of severe weather through the web by going to weather.gov/Atlanta. Here is the official forecast from your National Weather Service for the Athens listening area. This afternoon, mostly sunny. A slight chance of showers and thunderstorms this afternoon. Highs in the upper 90s. East winds 5 to 10 miles an hour. Tonight, mostly clear. A slight chance of showers and thunderstorms in the evening. Lows in the mid-70s. Light north winds in the evening, becoming light and variable. Friday, sunny. Highs in the upper 90s. South winds 5 to 10 miles an hour. Friday night, mostly clear. Lows in the mid-70s. Light west winds. And now the extended forecast. Independence Day and Saturday night, mostly clear. Highs in the upper 90s. Lows in the mid-70s. Sunday and Sunday night, partly cloudy. A chance of showers and thunderstorms. Highs in the upper 90s. Lows in the mid-70s. Monday through Wednesday night, partly cloudy with a chance of showers and thunderstorms. Highs in the mid-90s. Lows in the mid-70s. For more detailed weather, water, and climate information, please visit our website at weather.gov/Atlanta. This advisory is for the following counties in Georgia: Elbert, Franklin, and Hart. What? Heat index values up to 107 expected. Where? Portions of northeast Georgia and Piedmont, North Carolina. When? From noon today to 8 p.m. Eastern Daylight Time this evening. Impacts: hot temperatures and high humidity may cause heat illnesses. Drink plenty of fluids, stay in an air-conditioned room, stay out of the sun, and check up on relatives and neighbors. Do not leave young children and pets in unattended vehicles. Car interiors will reach lethal temperatures in a matter of minutes. This advisory is for the following counties in Georgia: Banks, Barrow, Clark, Green, Hall, Jackson, Madison, Morgan, Oconee, Oglethorpe, Tolliver, Walton, and Wilkes. What? Heat index values up to 108 expected. Where? Portions of central, east central, north central, northeast, northwest, and west central Georgia. When? Until 8 p.m. Eastern Daylight Time this evening. Impacts: hot temperatures and high humidity may cause heat illnesses. Drink plenty of fluids, stay in an air-conditioned room, stay out of the sun, and check up on relatives and neighbors. Take extra precautions when outside. 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Anyone overcome by heat should be moved to a cool and shaded location. Heat stroke is an emergency. 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

The current time is 10:53 a.m. Eastern Daylight Time. Here are the 10 a.m. weather observations from around the area. At Athens, it was sunny, the temperature was 84 degrees, dew point 75 degrees, relative humidity 74%, wind column, pressure was 30.14 inches and rising. At Gainesville, at Winder, it was sunny, the temperature was 86. At Jefferson, it was sunny and 85, wind west at 5. At Monroe, it was sunny. At Albertton, it was sunny and 83, wind southwest at 7. At Canyon, it was sunny and 87, wind southwest at 5. Elsewhere across Georgia, at Atlanta it was mostly sunny and 88, wind west at 7. At Cartersville, the temperature was 84, wind calm. At Lawrenceville, it was sunny and 87, wind variable at 3. At Macon, it was mostly sunny and 84, wind west at 5. At Rome, it was sunny and 85, wind calm. At Augusta, it was partly sunny and 84, wind west at 7. At Savannah, it was partly sunny and 82, wind north at 3. Elsewhere across the region, at Chattanooga, it was mostly sunny and 88, wind variable at 3. At Asheville, it was sunny and 82, wind north at 8. At Greenville-Spartanburg, it was sunny and 87, wind calm. Here is the hazardous weather outlook. This hazardous weather outlook is for North and Central Georgia. For today and tonight, an extreme heat warning is in effect across portions of far northwest Georgia from 12 p.m. to 8 p.m. today. Heat index values here are expected to reach as high as 111 degrees. Elsewhere in North Georgia, a heat advisory is in effect from 12 p.m. to 8 p.m., with heat index values forecast to reach as high as 108 degrees. Scattered thunderstorms are expected to develop this afternoon and early evening. Several storms may become strong to severe, capable of producing damaging wind gusts, large hail, and frequent lightning. And now the extended outlook for the period Friday through Wednesday. Hot conditions persist through much of the week into the weekend, with heat index values forecast to be in the 100s each day. Isolated to scattered thunderstorms are possible each afternoon across northwest Georgia from Thursday through Saturday. Scattered thunderstorms will then be possible across the area each afternoon on Sunday and into next week. Spotter information statement. Spotter activation is not requested, but spotters are encouraged to submit reports of severe weather through the web by going to weather.gov/Atlanta. Here is the official forecast from your National Weather Service for the Athens listening area. This afternoon, mostly sunny. A slight chance of showers and thunderstorms this afternoon. Highs in the upper 90s. East winds 5 to 10 miles an hour. Tonight, mostly clear. A slight chance of showers and thunderstorms in the evening. Lows in the mid-70s. Light north winds in the evening, becoming light and variable. Friday, sunny. Highs in the upper 90s. South winds 5 to 10 miles an hour. Friday night, mostly clear. Lows in the mid-70s. Light west winds. And now the extended forecast. Independence Day and Saturday night, mostly clear. Highs in the upper 90s. Lows in the mid-70s. Sunday and Sunday night, partly cloudy. A chance of showers and thunderstorms. Highs in the upper 90s. Lows in the mid-70s. Monday through Wednesday night, partly cloudy with a chance of showers and thunderstorms. Highs in the mid-90s. Lows in the mid-70s. For more detailed weather, water, and climate information, please visit our website at weather.gov/Atlanta. This advisory is for the following counties in Georgia: Elbert, Franklin, and Hart. What? Heat index values up to 107 expected. Where? Portions of northeast Georgia and Piedmont, North Carolina. When? From noon today to 8.

p.m. Eastern Daylight Time this evening. Impacts, hot temperatures and high humidity may cause heat illnesses. Drink plenty of fluids, stay in an air-conditioned room, stay out of the sun, and check up on relatives and neighbors. Do not leave young children and pets in unattended vehicles. Car interiors will reach lethal temperatures in a matter of minutes. This advisory is for the following counties in Georgia: Banks, Barrow, Clark, Greene, Hall, Jackson, Madison, Morgan, Oconee, Oglethorpe, Tolliver, Walton, and Wilkes. What? Heat index values up to 108 expected. Where? Portions of central, east central, north central, northeast, northwest, and west central Georgia. When? Until 8 p.m. Eastern Daylight Time this evening. Impacts, hot temperatures and high humidity may cause heat illnesses. Drink plenty of fluids, stay in an air-conditioned room, stay out of the sun, and check up on relatives and neighbors. Take extra precautions when outside. Wear lightweight and loose-fitting clothing. Try to limit strenuous activities to early morning or evening. 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Anyone overcome by heat should be moved to a cool and shaded location. Heat stroke is an emergency. Call 911. The current time is 10:59 a.m. Eastern Daylight Time. Here are the 10 a.m. weather observations from around the area. At Athens, it was sunny, the temperature was 84 degrees, dew point 75 degrees, relative humidity 74%, wind calm, pressure was 30.14 inches and rising. At Gainesville, at Winder, it was sunny, the temperature was 86. At Jefferson, it was sunny and 85, wind west at 5. At Monroe, it was sunny. At Albertton, it was sunny and 83, wind southwest at 7. At Canyon, it was sunny and 87, wind southwest at 5. Elsewhere across Georgia, at Atlanta it was mostly sunny and 88, wind west at 7. At Cartersville, the temperature was 84, wind calm. At Lawrenceville, it was sunny and 87, wind variable at 3. At Macon, it was mostly sunny and 84, wind west at 5. At Rome, it was sunny and 85, wind calm. At Augusta, it was partly sunny and 84, wind west at 7. At Savannah, it was partly sunny and 82, wind north at 3. Elsewhere across the region, at Chattanooga, it was mostly sunny and 88, wind variable at 3. At Asheville, it was sunny and 82, wind north at 8. At Greenville-Spartanburg, it was sunny and 87, wind calm. Here is the hazardous weather outlook. This hazardous weather outlook is for north and central Georgia. For today and tonight, an extreme heat warning is in effect across portions of far northwest Georgia from 12 p.m. to 8 p.m. today. Heat index values here are expected to reach as high as 111 degrees. Elsewhere in North Georgia, a heat advisory is in effect from 12 p.m. to 8 p.m., with heat index values forecast to reach as high as 108 degrees. Scattered thunderstorms are expected to develop this afternoon and early evening. Several storms may become strong to severe, capable of producing damaging wind gusts, large hail, and frequent lightning. And now the extended outlook for the period Friday through Wednesday. Hot conditions persist through much of the week into the weekend, with heat index values forecast to be in the 100s each day. Isolated to scattered thunderstorms are possible each afternoon across northwest Georgia from Thursday through Saturday. Scattered thunderstorms will then be possible across the area each afternoon on Sunday and into next week. Spotter information statement. Spotter activation is not requested, but spotters are encouraged to submit reports of severe weather through the web by going to weather.gov/Atlanta. Here is the official forecast from your National Weather Service for the Athens listening area.

Area. This afternoon, mostly sunny. A slight chance of showers and thunderstorms this afternoon. Highs in the upper 90s. East winds 5 to 10 miles an hour. Tonight, mostly clear. A slight chance of showers and thunderstorms in the evening. Lows in the mid-70s. Light north winds in the evening, becoming light and variable. Friday, sunny. Highs in the upper 90s. South winds 5 to 10 miles an hour. Friday night, mostly clear. Lows in the mid-70s. Light west winds. And now the extended forecast. Independence Day and Saturday night, mostly clear. Highs in the upper 90s. Lows in the mid-70s. Sunday and Sunday night, partly cloudy. A chance of showers and thunderstorms. Highs in the upper 90s. Lows in the mid-70s. Monday through Wednesday night, partly cloudy with a chance of showers and thunderstorms. Highs in the mid-90s. Lows in the mid-70s. For more detailed weather, water, and climate information, please visit our website at weather.gov/Atlanta. This advisory is for the following counties in Georgia: Elbert, Franklin, and Hart. What? Heat index values up to 107 expected. Where? Portions of northeast Georgia and Piedmont, North Carolina. When? From noon today to 8 p.m. Eastern Daylight Time this evening. Impacts: hot temperatures and high humidity may cause heat illnesses. Drink plenty of fluids, stay in an air-conditioned room, stay out of the sun, and check up on relatives and neighbors. Do not leave young children and pets in unattended vehicles. Car interiors will reach lethal temperatures in a matter of minutes. This advisory is for the following counties in Georgia: Banks, Barrow, Clark, Greene, Hall, Jackson, Madison, Morgan, Oconee, Oglethorpe, Tolliver, Walton, and Wilkes. What? Heat index values up to 108 expected. Where? Portions of central, east central, north central, northeast, northwest, and west central Georgia. When? Until 8 p.m. Eastern Daylight Time this evening. Impacts: hot temperatures and high humidity may cause heat illnesses. Drink plenty of fluids, stay in an air-conditioned room, stay out of the sun, and check up on relatives and neighbors. Take extra precautions when outside. 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Heat stroke is an emergency. Call 911. The current time is 11:06 a.m. Eastern Daylight Time. Here are the 11 a.m. weather observations from around the area. At Athens, it was sunny, the temperature was 89 degrees, dew point 76 degrees, relative humidity 65%, with a heat index of 100, wind variable at 3 miles an hour, pressure was 30.13 inches and falling. At Gainesville. At Winder, it was mostly sunny, the temperature was 90. At Greensboro, it was sunny and 88, wind southwest at 6. At Jefferson, it was sunny and 89, wind north at 7. At Monroe, it was mostly sunny. At Albertton, it was sunny and 87, wind west at 5. At Canyon, it was sunny and 89, wind west at 5. Elsewhere across Georgia, at Atlanta it was mostly sunny and 91, wind northwest at 7. At Cartersville, the temperature was 88, wind west at 3. At Lawrenceville, it was mostly sunny and 89, wind west at 5. At Macon, it was mostly sunny and 86, wind southwest at 5. At Rome, it was sunny and 87, wind calm. At Augusta, it was sunny and 86, wind south at 5. At Savannah, it was

partly sunny and 84, wind variable at 3. Elsewhere across the region, at Chattanooga, it was mostly sunny and 91, wind variable at 3. At Asheville, it was sunny and 86, wind variable at 7. At Greenville-Spartanburg, it was sunny and 91, wind north at 3. Here is the hazardous weather outlook. This hazardous weather outlook is for north and central Georgia. For today and tonight, an extreme heat warning is in effect across portions of far northwest Georgia from 12 p.m. to 8 p.m. today. Heat index values here are expected to reach as high as 111 degrees. Elsewhere in North Georgia, a heat advisory is in effect from 12 p.m. to 8 p.m., with heat index values forecast to reach as high as 108 degrees. Scattered thunderstorms are expected to develop this afternoon and early evening. Several storms may become strong to severe, capable of producing damaging wind gusts, large hail, and frequent lightning. And now the extended outlook for the period Friday through Wednesday. Hot conditions persist through much of the week into the weekend, with heat index values forecast to be in the 100s each day. Isolated to scattered thunderstorms are possible each afternoon across northwest Georgia from Thursday through Saturday. Scattered thunderstorms will then be possible across the area each afternoon on Sunday and into next week. Spotter information statement. Spotter activation is not requested, but spotters are encouraged to submit reports of severe weather through the web by going to weather.gov/Atlanta. Here is the official forecast from your National Weather Service for the Athens listening area. This afternoon, mostly sunny. A slight chance of showers and thunderstorms this afternoon. Highs in the upper 90s. East winds 5 to 10 miles an hour. Tonight, mostly clear. A slight chance of showers and thunderstorms in the evening. Lows in the mid-70s. Light north winds in the evening, becoming light and variable. Friday, sunny. Highs in the upper 90s. South winds 5 to 10 miles an hour. Friday night, mostly clear. Lows in the mid-70s. Light west winds. And now the extended forecast. Independence Day and Saturday night, mostly clear. Highs in the upper 90s. Lows in the mid-70s. Sunday and Sunday night, partly cloudy. A chance of showers and thunderstorms. Highs in the upper 90s. Lows in the mid-70s. Monday through Wednesday night, partly cloudy with a chance of showers and thunderstorms. Highs in the mid-90s. Lows in the mid-70s. For more detailed weather, water, and climate information, please visit our website at weather.gov/Atlanta. This advisory is for the following counties in Georgia: Elbert, Franklin, and Hart. What? Heat index values up to 107 expected. Where? Portions of northeast Georgia and Piedmont, North Carolina. When? From noon today to 8 p.m. Eastern Daylight Time this evening. Impacts: hot temperatures and high humidity may cause heat illnesses. Drink plenty of fluids, stay in an air-conditioned room, stay out of the sun, and check up on relatives and neighbors. Do not leave young children and pets in unattended vehicles. Car interiors will reach lethal temperatures in a matter of minutes. This advisory is for the following counties in Georgia: Banks, Barrow, Clark, Greene, Hall, Jackson, Madison, Morgan, Oconee, Oglethorpe, Tolliver, Walton, and Wilkes. What? Heat index values up to 108 expected. Where? Portions of central, east central, north central, northeast, northwest, and west central Georgia. When? Until 8 p.m. Eastern Daylight Time this evening. Impacts: hot temperatures and high humidity may cause heat illnesses. Drink plenty of fluids, stay in an air-conditioned room, stay out of the sun, and check up on relatives and neighbors. Take extra precautions when outside. Wear lightweight and loose-fitting clothing. 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

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Call 911. The current time is 11:13 a.m. Eastern Daylight Time. Here are the 11 a.m. weather observations from around the area. At Athens, it was sunny, the temperature was 89 degrees, dew point 76 degrees, relative humidity 65%, with a heat index of 100, wind variable at 3 miles an hour, pressure was 30.13 inches and falling. At Gainesville. At Winder, it was mostly sunny, the temperature was 90. At Greensboro, it was sunny and 88, wind southwest at 6. At Jefferson, it was sunny and 89, wind north at 7. At Monroe, it was mostly sunny. At Albertton, it was sunny and 87, wind west at 5. At Canyon, it was sunny and 89, wind west at 5. Elsewhere across Georgia, at Atlanta it was mostly sunny and 91, wind northwest at 7. At Cartersville, the temperature was 88, wind west at 3. At Lawrenceville, it was mostly sunny and 89, wind west at 5. At Macon, it was sunny and 86, wind southwest at 5. At Rome, it was sunny and 87, wind calm. At Augusta, it was sunny and 86, wind south at 5. At Savannah, it was partly sunny and 84, wind variable at 3. Elsewhere across the region, at Chattanooga, it was mostly sunny and 91, wind variable at 3. At Asheville, it was sunny and 86, wind variable at 7. At Greenville-Spartanburg, it was sunny and 91, wind north at 3. Here is the hazardous weather outlook. This hazardous weather outlook is for North and Central Georgia. For today and tonight, an extreme heat warning is in effect across portions of far northwest Georgia from 12 p.m. to 8 p.m. today. Heat index values here are expected to reach as high as 111 degrees. Elsewhere in North Georgia, a heat advisory is in effect from 12 p.m. to 8 p.m., with heat index values forecast to reach as high as 108 degrees. Scattered thunderstorms are expected to develop this afternoon and early evening. Several storms may become strong to severe, capable of producing damaging wind gusts, large hail, and frequent lightning. And now the extended outlook for the period Friday through Wednesday. Hot conditions persist through much of the week into the weekend, with heat index values forecast to be in the 100s each day. Isolated to scattered thunderstorms are possible each afternoon across northwest Georgia from Thursday through Saturday. Scattered thunderstorms will then be possible across the area each afternoon on Sunday and into next week. Spotter information statement. Spotter activation is not requested, but spotters are encouraged to submit reports of severe weather through the web by going to weather.gov/Atlanta. Here is the official forecast from your National Weather Service for the Athens listening area. This afternoon, mostly sunny. A slight chance of showers and thunderstorms this afternoon. Highs in the upper 90s. East winds 5 to 10 miles an hour. Tonight, mostly clear. A slight chance of showers and thunderstorms in the evening. Lows in the mid-70s. Light north winds in the evening, becoming light and variable. Friday, sunny. Highs in the upper 90s. South winds 5 to 10 miles an hour. Friday night, mostly clear. Lows in the mid-70s. Light west winds. And now the extended forecast. Independence Day and Saturday night, mostly clear. Highs in the upper 90s. Lows in the mid-70s. Sunday and Sunday night, partly cloudy. A chance of showers and thunderstorms. Highs in the upper 90s. Lows in the mid-70s. Monday through Wednesday night, partly cloudy with a chance of showers and thunderstorms.

highs in the mid-90s, lows in the mid-70s. 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This advisory is for the following counties in Georgia: Elbert, Franklin, and Hart. What? Heat index values up to 107 expected. Where? Portions of northeast Georgia and Piedmont, North Carolina. When? From noon today to 8 p.m. Eastern Daylight Time this evening. Impacts: hot temperatures and high humidity may cause heat illnesses. Drink plenty of fluids, stay in an air-conditioned room, stay out of the sun, and check up on relatives and neighbors. Do not leave young children and pets in unattended vehicles. Car interiors will reach lethal temperatures in a matter of minutes. This advisory is for the following counties in Georgia: Banks, Barrow, Clark, Greene, Hall, Jackson, Madison, Morgan, Oconee, Oglethorpe, Tolliver, Walton, and Wilkes. What? Heat index values up to 108 expected. Where? Portions of central, east central, north central, northeast, northwest, and west central Georgia. When? Until 8 p.m. Eastern Daylight Time this evening. Impacts: hot temperatures and high humidity may cause heat illnesses. Drink plenty of fluids, stay in an air-conditioned room, stay out of the sun, and check up on relatives and neighbors. Take extra precautions when outside. 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Anyone overcome by heat should be moved to a cool and shaded location. Heat stroke is an emergency. Call 911. The current time is 11:20 a.m. Eastern Daylight Time. Here are the 11 a.m. weather observations from around the area. At Athens, it was sunny, the temperature was 89 degrees, dew point 76 degrees, relative humidity 65%, with a heat index of 100, wind variable at 3 miles an hour, pressure was 30.13 inches and falling. At Gainesville, at Winder, it was mostly sunny, the temperature was 90. At Greensboro, it was sunny and 88, wind southwest at 6. At Jefferson, it was sunny and 89, wind north at 7. At Monroe, it was mostly sunny. At Albertton, it was sunny and 87, wind west at 5. At Canyon, it was sunny and 89, wind west at 5. Elsewhere across Georgia, at Atlanta it was mostly sunny and 91, wind northwest at 7. At Cartersville, the temperature was 88, wind west at 3. At Lawrenceville, it was mostly sunny and 89, wind west at 5. At Macon, it was sunny and 86, wind southwest at 5. At Rome, it was sunny and 87, wind calm. At Augusta, it was sunny and 86, wind south at 5. At Savannah, it was partly sunny and 84, wind variable at 3. Elsewhere across the region, at Chattanooga, it was mostly sunny and 91, wind variable at 3. At Asheville, it was sunny and 86, wind variable at 7. At Greenville-Spartanburg, it was sunny and 91, wind north at 3. Here is the hazardous weather outlook. This hazardous weather outlook is for north and central Georgia. For today and tonight, an extreme heat warning is in effect across portions of far northwest Georgia from 12 p.m. to 8 p.m. today. Heat index values here are expected to reach as high as 111 degrees. Elsewhere in north Georgia, a heat advisory is in effect from 12 p.m. to 8 p.m., with heat index values forecast to reach as high as 108 degrees. Scattered thunderstorms are expected to develop this afternoon and early evening. Several storms may become strong to severe, capable of producing damaging wind gusts, large hail, and frequent lightning. And now the

extended outlook for the period Friday through Wednesday. Hot conditions persist through much of the week into the weekend, with heat index values forecast to be in the 100s each day. Isolated to scattered thunderstorms are possible each afternoon across northwest Georgia from Thursday through Saturday. Scattered thunderstorms will then be possible across the area each afternoon on Sunday and into next week. Spotter information statement. Spotter activation is not requested, but spotters are encouraged to submit reports of severe weather through the web by going to weather.gov/Atlanta. Here is the official forecast from your National Weather Service for the Athens listening area. This afternoon, mostly sunny. A slight chance of showers and thunderstorms this afternoon. Highs in the upper 90s. East winds 5 to 10 miles an hour. Tonight, mostly clear. A slight chance of showers and thunderstorms in the evening. Lows in the mid-70s. Light north winds in the evening, becoming light and variable. Friday, sunny. Highs in the upper 90s. South winds 5 to 10 miles an hour. Friday night, mostly clear. Lows in the mid-70s. Light west winds. And now the extended forecast. Independence Day and Saturday night, mostly clear. Highs in the upper 90s. Lows in the mid-70s. Sunday and Sunday night, partly cloudy. A chance of showers and thunderstorms. Highs in the upper 90s. Lows in the mid-70s. Monday through Wednesday night, partly cloudy with a chance of showers and thunderstorms. Highs in the mid-90s. Lows in the mid-70s. For more detailed weather, water, and climate information, please visit our website at weather.gov/Atlanta. This advisory is for the following counties in Georgia: Elbert, Franklin, and Hart. What? Heat index values up to 107 expected. Where? Portions of northeast Georgia and Piedmont, North Carolina. When? From noon today to 8 p.m. Eastern Daylight Time this evening. Impacts: hot temperatures and high humidity may cause heat illnesses. Drink plenty of fluids, stay in an air-conditioned room, stay out of the sun, and check up on relatives and neighbors. Do not leave young children and pets in unattended vehicles. Car interiors will reach lethal temperatures in a matter of minutes. This advisory is for the following counties in Georgia: Banks, Barrow, Clark, Greene, Hall, Jackson, Madison, Morgan, Oconee, Oglethorpe, Tolliver, Walton, and Wilkes. What? Heat index values up to 108 expected. Where? Portions of central, east central, north central, northeast, northwest, and west central Georgia. When? Until 8 p.m. Eastern Daylight Time this evening. Impacts: hot temperatures and high humidity may cause heat illnesses. Drink plenty of fluids, stay in an air-conditioned room, stay out of the sun, and check up on relatives and neighbors. Take extra precautions when outside. Wear lightweight and loose-fitting clothing. Try to limit strenuous activities to early morning or evening. 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Anyone overcome by heat should be moved to a cool and shaded location. Heat stroke is an emergency. Call 911. The current time is 11:27 a.m. Eastern Daylight Time. Here are the 11 a.m. weather observations from around the area. At Athens, it was sunny, the temperature was 89 degrees, dew point 76 degrees, relative humidity 65%, with a heat index of 100, wind variable at 3 miles an hour, pressure was 30.13 inches and falling. At Gainesville. At Winder, it was mostly sunny, the temperature was 90. At Greensboro, it was sunny and 88, wind southwest at 6. At Jefferson, it was sunny and 89, wind north at 7. At Monroe, it was mostly sunny. At Albertton,

was sunny and 87, wind west at 5. At Canyon, it was sunny and 89, wind west at 5. Elsewhere across Georgia, at Atlanta it was mostly sunny and 91, wind northwest at 7. At Cartersville, the temperature was 88, wind west at 3. At Lawrenceville, it was mostly sunny and 89, wind west at 5. At Macon, it was sunny and 86, wind southwest at 5. At Rome, it was sunny and 87, wind calm. At Augusta, it was sunny and 86, wind south at 5. At Savannah, it was partly sunny and 84, wind variable at 3. Elsewhere across the region, at Chattanooga, it was mostly sunny and 91, wind variable at 3. At Asheville, it was sunny and 86, wind variable at 7. At Greenville-Spartanburg, it was sunny and 91, wind north at 3. Here is the hazardous weather outlook. This hazardous weather outlook is for North and Central Georgia. For today and tonight, an extreme heat warning is in effect across portions of far northwest Georgia from 12 p.m. to 8 p.m. today. Heat index values here are expected to reach as high as 111 degrees. Elsewhere in North Georgia, a heat advisory is in effect from 12 p.m. to 8 p.m., with heat index values forecast to reach as high as 108 degrees. Scattered thunderstorms are expected to develop this afternoon and early evening. Several storms may become strong to severe, capable PF producing damaging wind gusts, large hail, and frequent lightning. And now the extended outlook for the period Friday through Wednesday. Hot conditions persist through much of the week into the weekend, with heat index values forecast to be in the 100s each day. Isolated to scattered thunderstorms are possible each afternoon across northwest Georgia from Thursday through Saturday. Scattered thunderstorms will then be possible across the area each afternoon on Sunday and into next week. Spotter information statement. Spotter activation is not requested, but spotters are encouraged to submit reports of severe weather through the web by going to weather.gov/Atlanta. Here is the official forecast from your National Weather Service for the Athens listening area. This afternoon, mostly sunny. A slight chance of showers and thunderstorms this afternoon. Highs in the upper 90s. East winds 5 to 10 miles an hour. Tonight, mostly clear. A slight chance of showers and thunderstorms in the evening. Lows in the mid-70s. Light north winds in the evening, becoming light and variable. Friday, sunny. Highs in the upper 90s. South winds 5 to 10 miles an hour. Friday night, mostly clear. Lows in the mid-70s. Light west winds. And now the extended forecast. Independence Day and Saturday night, mostly clear. Highs in the upper 90s. Lows in the mid-70s. Sunday and Sunday night, partly cloudy. A chance of showers and thunderstorms. Highs in the upper 90s. Lows in the mid-70s. Monday through Wednesday night, partly cloudy with a chance of showers and thunderstorms. Highs in the mid-90s. Lows in the mid-70s. For more detailed weather, water, and climate information, please visit our website at weather.gov/Atlanta. This advisory is for the following counties in Georgia: Elbert, Franklin, and Hart. What? Heat index values up to 107 expected. Where? Portions of northeast Georgia and Piedmont, North Carolina. When? From noon today to 8 p.m. Eastern Daylight Time this evening. Impacts: hot temperatures and high humidity may cause heat illnesses. Drink plenty of fluids, stay in an air-conditioned room, stay out of the sun, and check up on relatives and neighbors. Do not leave young children and pets in unattended vehicles. Car interiors will reach lethal temperatures in a matter of minutes. This advisory is for the following counties in Georgia: Banks, Barrow, Clark, Greene, Hall, Jackson, Madison, Morgan, Oconee, Oglethorpe, Tolliver, Walton, and Wilkes.
What? Heat index values up to 108 expected. Where? Portions of Central, East Central, North Walton and Wilkes. What? Heat index values up to 108 expected. Where? Portions of Central, East Central, North Central, Northeast, Northwest, and West Central Georgia. When? Until 8 p.m. Eastern Daylight Time this evening. Impacts: hot temperatures and high humidity may cause heat illnesses. Drink plenty of fluids, stay in an air-conditioned room, stay out of the sun, and check up on relatives and neighbors. Take extra precautions when outside. Wear lightweight and loose-fitting clothing. Try to limit strenuous activities to early morning or evening. 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Anyone overcome by heat should be moved to a cool and shaded location. Heat stroke is an emergency. Call 911. The current time is 11:34 a.m. Eastern Daylight Time. Here are the 11 a.m. weather observations from around the area. At Athens, it was sunny, the temperature was 89 degrees, dew point 76 degrees, relative humidity 65%, with a heat index of 100, wind variable at 3 miles an hour, pressure was 30.13 inches and falling. At Gainesville. At Winder, it was mostly sunny, the temperature was 90. At Greensboro, it was sunny and 88, wind southwest at 6. At Jefferson, it was sunny and 89, wind north at 7. At Monroe, it was mostly sunny. At Albertton, it was sunny and 87, wind west at 5. At Canyon, it was sunny and 89, wind west at 5. Elsewhere across Georgia, at Atlanta it was mostly sunny and 91, wind northwest at 7. At Cartersville, the temperature was 88, wind west at 3. At Lawrenceville, it was mostly sunny and 89, wind west at 5. At Macon, it was sunny and 86, wind southwest at 5. At Rome, it was sunny and 87, wind calm. At Augusta, it was sunny and 86, wind south at 5. At Savannah, it was partly sunny and 84, wind variable at 3. Elsewhere across the region, at Chattanooga, it was mostly sunny and 91, wind variable at 3. At Asheville, it was sunny and 86, wind variable at 7. At Greenville-Spartanburg, it was sunny and 91, wind north at 3. Here is the hazardous weather outlook. This hazardous weather outlook is for North and Central Georgia. For today and tonight, an extreme heat warning is in effect across portions of far northwest Georgia from 12 p.m. to 8 p.m. today. Heat index values here are expected to reach as high as 111 degrees. Elsewhere in North Georgia, a heat advisory is in effect from 12 p.m. to 8 p.m., with heat index values forecast to reach as high as 108 degrees. Scattered thunderstorms are expected to develop this afternoon and early evening. Several storms may become strong to severe, capable of producing damaging wind gusts, large hail, and frequent lightning. And now the extended outlook for the period Friday through Wednesday. Hot conditions persist through much of the week into the weekend, with heat index values forecast to be in the 100s each day. Isolated to scattered thunderstorms are possible each afternoon across northwest Georgia from Thursday through Saturday. Scattered thunderstorms will then be possible across the area each afternoon on Sunday and into next week. Spotter information statement. Spotter activation is not requested, but spotters are encouraged to submit reports of severe weather through the web by going to weather.gov/Atlanta. Here is the official forecast from your National Weather Service for the Athens listening area. This afternoon, mostly sunny. A slight chance of showers and thunderstorms this afternoon. Highs in the upper 90s. East winds 5 to 10 miles an hour. Tonight, mostly clear. A slight chance of showers.

showers and thunderstorms in the evening. Lows in the mid-70s. Light north winds in the evening, becoming light and variable. Friday, sunny. Highs in the upper 90s. South winds 5 to 10 miles an hour. Friday night, mostly clear. Lows in the mid-70s. Light west winds. And now the extended forecast. Independence Day and Saturday night, mostly clear. Highs in the upper 90s. Lows in the mid-70s. Sunday and Sunday night, partly cloudy. A chance of showers and thunderstorms. Highs in the upper 90s. Lows in the mid-70s. Monday through Wednesday night, partly cloudy with a chance of showers and thunderstorms. Highs in the mid-90s. Lows in the mid-70s. 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This advisory is for the following counties in Georgia: Elbert, Franklin, and Hart. What? Heat index values up to 107 expected. Where? Portions of northeast Georgia and Piedmont, North Carolina. When? From noon today to 8 p.m. Eastern Daylight Time this evening. Impacts: hot temperatures and high humidity may cause heat illnesses. Drink plenty of fluids, stay in an air-conditioned room, stay out of the sun, and check up on relatives and neighbors. Do not leave young children and pets in unattended vehicles. Car interiors will reach lethal temperatures in a matter of minutes. This advisory is for the following counties in Georgia: Banks, Barrow, Clark, Greene, Hall, Jackson, Madison, Morgan, Oconee, Oglethorpe, Tolliver, Walton, and Wilkes. What? Heat index values up to 108 expected. Where? Portions of central, east central, north central, northeast, northwest, and west central Georgia. When? Until 8 p.m. Eastern Daylight Time this evening. Impacts: hot temperatures and high humidity may cause heat illnesses. 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Take extra precautions when outside. 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Heat stroke is an emergency. 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The current time is 11:41 a.m. Eastern Daylight Time. Here are the 11 a.m. weather observations from around the area. At Athens, it was sunny, the temperature was 89 degrees, dew point 76 degrees, relative humidity 65%, with a heat index of 100, wind variable at 3 miles an hour, pressure was 30.13 inches and falling. At Gainesville. At Winder, it was mostly sunny, the temperature was 90. At Greensboro, it was sunny and 88, wind southwest at 6. At Jefferson, it was sunny and 89, wind north at 7. At Monroe, it was mostly sunny. At Albertton, it was sunny and 87, wind west at 5. At Canyon, it was sunny and 89, wind west at 5. Elsewhere across Georgia, at Atlanta,

Wind variable at 7. At Greenville, Spartanburg, it was sunny and 91, wind north at 3. Here is the hazardous weather outlook. This hazardous weather outlook is for north and central Georgia. For today and tonight, an extreme heat warning is in effect across portions of far northwest Georgia from 12 p.m. to 8 p.m. today. Heat index values here are expected to reach as high as 111 degrees. Elsewhere in North Georgia, a heat advisory is in effect from 12 p.m. to 8 p.m., with heat index values forecast to reach as high as 108 degrees. Scattered thunderstorms are expected to develop this afternoon and early evening. Several storms may become strong to severe, capable PF producing damaging wind gusts, large hail, and frequent lightning. And now the extended outlook for the period Friday through Wednesday. Hot conditions persist through much of the week into the weekend, with heat index values forecast to be in the 100s each day. Isolated to scattered thunderstorms are possible each afternoon across northwest Georgia from Thursday through Saturday. Scattered thunderstorms will then be possible across the area each afternoon on Sunday and into next week. Spotter information statement. Spotter activation is not requested, but spotters are encouraged to submit reports of severe weather through the web by going to weather.gov/Atlanta. Here is the official forecast from your National Weather Service for the Athens listening area. This afternoon, mostly sunny. A slight chance of showers and thunderstorms this afternoon. Highs in the upper 90s. East winds 5 to 10 miles an hour. Tonight, mostly clear. A slight chance of showers and thunderstorms in the evening. Lows in the mid-70s. Light north winds in the evening, becoming light and variable. Friday, sunny. Highs in the upper 90s. South winds 5 to 10 miles an hour. Friday night, mostly clear. Lows in the mid-70s. Light west winds. And now the extended forecast. Independence Day and Saturday night, mostly clear. Highs in the upper 90s. Lows in the mid-70s. Sunday and Sunday night, partly cloudy. A chance of showers and thunderstorms. Highs in the upper 90s. Lows in the mid-70s. Monday through Wednesday night, partly cloudy with a chance of showers and thunderstorms. Highs in the mid-90s. Lows in the mid-70s. For more detailed weather, water, and climate information, please visit our website at weather.gov/Atlanta. This advisory is for the following counties in Georgia: Elbert, Franklin, and Hart. What? Heat index values up to 107 expected. Where? Portions of northeast Georgia and Piedmont, North Carolina. When? From noon today to 8 p.m. Eastern Daylight Time this evening. Impacts: hot temperatures and high humidity may cause heat illnesses. Drink plenty of fluids, stay in an air-conditioned room, stay out of the sun, and check up on relatives and neighbors. Do not leave young children and pets in unattended vehicles. Car interiors will reach lethal temperatures in a matter of minutes. This advisory is for the following counties in Georgia: Banks, Barrow, Clark, Greene, Hall, Jackson, Madison, Morgan, Oconee, Oglethorpe, Tolliver, Walton, and Wilkes. What? Heat index values up to 108 expected. Where? Portions of central, east central, north central, northeast, northwest, and west central Georgia. When? Until 8 p.m. Eastern Daylight Time this evening. Impacts: hot temperatures and high humidity may cause heat illnesses. Drink plenty of fluids, stay in an air-conditioned room, stay out of the sun, and check up on relatives and neighbors. Take extra precautions when outside. 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

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The current time is 11:48 a.m. Eastern Daylight Time. Here are the 11 a.m. weather observations from around the area. At Athens, it was sunny, the temperature was 89 degrees, dew point 76 degrees, relative humidity 65%, with a heat index of 100, wind variable at 3 miles an hour, pressure was 30.13 inches and falling. At Gainesville. At Winder, it was mostly sunny, the temperature was 90. At Greensboro, it was sunny and 88, wind southwest at 6. At Jefferson, it was sunny and 89, wind north at 7. At Monroe, it was mostly sunny. At Albertton, it was sunny and 87, wind west at 5. At Canyon, it was sunny and 89, wind west at 5. Elsewhere across Georgia, at Atlanta it was mostly sunny and 91, wind northwest at 7. At Cartersville, the temperature was 88, wind west at 3. At Lawrenceville, it was mostly sunny and 89, wind west at 5. At Macon, it was sunny and 86, wind southwest at 5. At Rome, it was sunny and 87, wind calm. At Augusta, it was sunny and 86, wind south at 5. At Savannah, it was partly sunny and 84, wind variable at 3. Elsewhere across the region, at Chattanooga, it was mostly sunny and 91, wind variable at 3. At Asheville, it was sunny and 86, wind variable at 7. At Greenville-Spartanburg, it was sunny and 91, wind north at 3. Here is the hazardous weather outlook. This hazardous weather outlook is for North and Central Georgia. For today and tonight, an extreme heat warning is in effect across portions of far northwest Georgia from 12 p.m. to 8 p.m. today. Heat index values here are expected to reach as high as 111 degrees. Elsewhere in North Georgia, a heat advisory is in effect from 12 p.m. to 8 p.m., with heat index values forecast to reach as high as 108 degrees. Scattered thunderstorms are expected to develop this afternoon and early evening. Several storms may become strong to severe, capable of producing damaging wind gusts, large hail, and frequent lightning. And now the extended outlook for the period Friday through Wednesday. Hot conditions persist through much of the week into the weekend, with heat index values forecast to be in the 100s each day. Isolated to scattered thunderstorms are possible each afternoon across northwest Georgia from Thursday through Saturday. Scattered thunderstorms will then be possible across the area each afternoon on Sunday and into next week. Spotter information statement. Spotter activation is not requested, but spotters are encouraged to submit reports of severe weather through the web by going to weather.gov/Atlanta. Here is the official forecast from your National Weather Service for the Athens listening area. This afternoon, mostly sunny. A slight chance of showers and thunderstorms this afternoon. Highs in the upper 90s. East winds 5 to 10 miles an hour. Tonight, mostly clear. A slight chance of showers and thunderstorms in the evening. Lows in the mid-70s. Light north winds in the evening, becoming light and variable. Friday, sunny. Highs in the upper 90s. South winds 5 to 10 miles an hour. Friday night, mostly clear. Lows in the mid-70s. Light west winds. And now the extended forecast. Independence Day and Saturday night, mostly clear. Highs in the upper 90s. Lows in the mid-70s. Sunday and Sunday night, partly cloudy. A chance of showers and thunderstorms. Highs in the upper 90s. Lows in the mid-70s. Monday through Wednesday night, partly cloudy with a chance of showers and thunderstorms. Highs in the mid-90s. Lows in the mid-70s. For more detailed weather, water, and climate information, please visit our website at weather.gov/Atlanta. This

Advisory is for the following counties in Georgia, Elbert, Franklin, and Hart. What heat index values up to 107 expected? Where portions of northeast Georgia and Piedmont, North Carolina? When from noon today to 8 p.m. Eastern Daylight Time this evening? Impacts, hot temperatures and high humidity may cause heat illnesses. Drink plenty of fluids, stay in an air-conditioned room, stay out of the sun, and check up on relatives and neighbors. Do not leave young children and pets in unattended vehicles. Car interiors will reach lethal temperatures in a matter of minutes. This advisory is for the following counties in Georgia: Banks, Barrow, Clark, Greene, Hall, Jackson, Madison, Morgan, Oconee, Oglethorpe, Tolliver, Walton, and Wilkes. What heat index values up to 108 expected? Where portions of central, east central, north central, northeast, northwest, and west central Georgia? When until 8 p.m. Eastern Daylight Time this evening? Impacts, hot temperatures and high humidity may cause heat illnesses. Drink plenty of fluids, stay in an air-conditioned room, stay out of the sun, and check up on relatives and neighbors. Take extra precautions when outside. Wear lightweight and loose-fitting clothing. Try to limit strenuous activities to early morning or evening. 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Anyone overcome by heat should be moved to a cool and shaded location. Heat stroke is an emergency. Call 911. The current time is 11:55 a.m. Eastern Daylight Time. Here are the 11 a.m. weather observations from around the area. At Athens, it was sunny, the temperature was 89 degrees, dew point 76 degrees, relative humidity 65%, with a heat index of 100, wind variable at 3 miles an hour, pressure was 30.13 inches and falling. At Gainesville, at Winder, it was mostly sunny, the temperature was 90. At Greensboro, it was sunny and 88, wind southwest at 6. At Jefferson, it was sunny and 89, wind north at 7. At Monroe, it was mostly sunny. At Albertton, it was sunny and 87, wind west at 5. At Canyon, it was sunny and 89, wind west at 5. Elsewhere across Georgia, at Atlanta it was mostly sunny and 91, wind northwest at 7. At Cartersville, the temperature was 88, wind west at 3. At Lawrenceville, it was mostly sunny and 89, wind west at 5. At Macon, it was sunny and 86, wind southwest at 5. At Rome, it was sunny and 87, wind calm. At Augusta, it was sunny and 86, wind south at 5. At Savannah, it was partly sunny and 84, wind variable at 3. Elsewhere across the region, at Chattanooga, it was mostly sunny and 91, wind variable at 3. At Asheville, it was sunny and 86, wind variable at 7. At Greenville-Spartanburg, it was sunny and 91, wind north at 3. Here is the hazardous weather outlook. This hazardous weather outlook is for north and central Georgia. For today and tonight, an extreme heat warning is in effect across portions of far northwest Georgia from 12 p.m. to 8 p.m. today. Heat index values here are expected to reach as high as 111 degrees. Elsewhere in north Georgia, a heat advisory is in effect from 12 p.m. to 8 p.m., with heat index values forecast to reach as high as 108 degrees. Scattered thunderstorms are expected to develop this afternoon and early evening. Several storms may become strong to severe, capable of producing damaging wind gusts, large hail, and frequent lightning. And now the extended outlook for the period Friday through Wednesday. Hot conditions persist through much of the week into the weekend, with heat index values forecast to be in the 100s each day. Isolated to scattered thunderstorms are possible each afternoon.

across northwest Georgia from Thursday through Saturday. Scattered thunderstorms will then be possible across the area each afternoon on Sunday and into next week. Spotter information statement. 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Here is the official forecast from your National Weather Service for the Athens listening area. This afternoon, mostly sunny. A slight chance of showers and thunderstorms this afternoon. Highs in the upper 90s. East winds 5 to 10 miles an hour. Tonight, mostly clear. A slight chance of showers and thunderstorms in the evening. Lows in the mid-70s. Light north winds in the evening, becoming light and variable. Friday, sunny. Highs in the upper 90s. South winds 5 to 10 miles an hour. Friday night, mostly clear. Lows in the mid-70s. Light west winds. And now the extended forecast. Independence Day and Saturday night, mostly clear. Highs in the upper 90s. Lows in the mid-70s. Sunday and Sunday night, partly cloudy. A chance of showers and thunderstorms. Highs in the upper 90s. Lows in the mid-70s. Monday through Wednesday night, partly cloudy with a chance of showers and thunderstorms. Highs in the mid-90s. Lows in the mid-70s. For more detailed weather, water, and climate information, please visit our website at weather.gov/Atlanta. This advisory is for the following counties in Georgia: Elbert, Franklin, and Hart. What? Heat index values up to 107 expected. Where? Portions of northeast Georgia and Piedmont, North Carolina. When? From noon today to 8 p.m. Eastern Daylight Time this evening. Impacts: hot temperatures and high humidity may cause heat illnesses. Drink plenty of fluids, stay in an air-conditioned room, stay out of the sun, and check up on relatives and neighbors. Do not leave young children and pets in unattended vehicles. Car interiors will reach lethal temperatures in a matter of minutes. This advisory is for the following counties in Georgia: Banks, Barrow, Clark, Greene, Hall, Jackson, Madison, Morgan, Oconee, Oglethorpe, Tolliver, Walton, and Wilkes. What? Heat index values up to 108 expected. Where? Portions of central, east central, north central, northeast, northwest, and west central Georgia. When? Until 8 p.m. Eastern Daylight Time this evening. Impacts: hot temperatures and high humidity may cause heat illnesses. Drink plenty of fluids, stay in an air-conditioned room, stay out of the sun, and check up on relatives and neighbors. Take extra precautions when outside. 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Anyone overcome by heat should be moved to a cool and shaded location. Heat stroke is an emergency. Call 911. The current time is 12:02 p.m. Eastern Daylight Time. Here are the 11 a.m. weather observations from around the area. At Athens, it was sunny, the temperature was 89 degrees, dew point 76 degrees, relative humidity 65%, with a heat index of 100, wind variable at 3 miles an hour, pressure was 30.13 inches and falling. At Gainesville. At Winder, it was mostly sunny, the temperature was 90. At Greensboro, it was sunny and 88, wind southwest at 6. At Jefferson, it was sunny and 89, wind north at 7. At Monroe, it was mostly sunny. At Elberton, it was sunny and 87, wind west at 5. At Canyon, it was sunny and 89, wind west at 5. Elsewhere across Georgia, at Atlanta it was mostly sunny and 91, wind northwest.

west at 7. At Cartersville, the temperature was 88, wind west at 3. At Lawrenceville, it was mostly sunny and 89, wind west at 5. At Macon, it was sunny and 86, wind southwest at 5. At Rome, it was sunny and 87, wind calm. At Augusta, it was sunny and 86, wind south at 5. At Savannah, it was partly sunny and 84, wind variable at 3. Elsewhere across the region, at Chattanooga, it was mostly sunny and 91, wind variable at 3. At Asheville, it was sunny and 86, wind variable at 7. At Greenville-Spartanburg, it was sunny and 91, wind north at 3. Here are the noon weather observations from around the area. At Athens, it was sunny, the temperature was 92 degrees, dew point 76 degrees, relative humidity 59%, with a heat index of 104, wind variable at 5 miles an hour, pressure was 30.13 inches and steady. At Gainesville. At Winder, it was mostly sunny, the temperature was 91. At Greensboro, it was mostly sunny and 90, wind southwest at 5. At Jefferson, it was sunny and 90, wind northwest at 5. At Monroe, it was mostly sunny. At Albertton, it was sunny and 90, wind southwest at 3. At Canyon, it was sunny and 91, wind west at 5. Elsewhere across Georgia, at Atlanta it was mostly sunny and 92, wind northwest at 7. At Cartersville, the temperature was 90, wind calm. At Lawrenceville, it was mostly sunny and 93, wind variable at 3. At Macon, it was sunny and 89, wind southwest at 3. At Rome, it was sunny and 92, wind northeast at 5. At Augusta, it was sunny and 89, wind calm. At Savannah, it was partly sunny and 87, wind variable at 3. Elsewhere across the region, at Chattanooga, it was mostly sunny and 93, wind variable at 5. At Asheville, it was sunny and 88, wind north at 7. At Greenville-Spartanburg, it was sunny and 93, wind variable at 3. Here is the hazardous weather outlook. This hazardous weather outlook is for North and Central Georgia. For today and tonight, an extreme heat warning is in effect across portions of far northwest Georgia from 12 p.m. to 8 p.m. today. Heat index values here are expected to reach as high as 111 degrees. Elsewhere in North Georgia, a heat advisory is in effect from 12 p.m. to 8 p.m., with heat index values forecast to reach as high as 108 degrees. Scattered thunderstorms are expected to develop this afternoon and early evening. Several storms may become strong to severe, capable PF producing damaging wind gusts, large hail, and frequent lightning. And now the extended outlook for the period Friday through Wednesday. Hot conditions persist through much of the week into the weekend, with heat index values forecast to be in the 100s each day. Isolated to scattered thunderstorms are possible each afternoon across northwest Georgia from Thursday through Saturday. Scattered thunderstorms will then be possible across the area each afternoon on Sunday and into next week. Spotter information statement. Spotter activation is not requested, but spotters are encouraged to submit reports of severe weather through the web by going to weather.gov/Atlanta. Here is the official forecast from your National Weather Service for the Athens listening area. This afternoon, mostly sunny. A slight chance of showers and thunderstorms this afternoon. Highs in the upper 90s. East winds 5 to 10 miles an hour. Tonight, mostly clear. A slight chance of showers and thunderstorms in the evening. Lows in the mid-70s. Light north winds in the evening, becoming light and variable. Friday, sunny. Highs in the upper 90s. South winds 5 to 10 miles an hour. Friday night, mostly clear. Lows in the mid-70s. Light west winds. And now the extended forecast. Independence

Friday and Saturday night, mostly clear. Highs in the upper 90s. Lows in the mid-70s. Sunday and Sunday night, partly cloudy. A chance of showers and thunderstorms. Highs in the upper 90s. Lows in the mid-70s. Monday through Wednesday night, partly cloudy with a chance of showers and thunderstorms. Highs in the mid-90s. Lows in the mid-70s. 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This advisory is for the following counties in Georgia: Elbert, Franklin, and Hart. What? Heat index values up to 107 expected. Where? Portions of northeast Georgia and Piedmont, North Carolina. When? From noon today to 8 p.m. Eastern Daylight Time this evening. Impacts: hot temperatures and high humidity may cause heat illnesses. Drink plenty of fluids, stay in an air-conditioned room, stay out of the sun, and check up on relatives and neighbors. Do not leave young children and pets in unattended vehicles. Car interiors will reach lethal temperatures in a matter of minutes. This advisory is for the following counties in Georgia: Banks, Barrow, Clark, Greene, Hall, Jackson, Madison, Morgan, Oconee, Oglethorpe, Tolliver, Walton, and Wilkes. What? Heat index values up to 108 expected. Where? Portions of central, east central, north central, northeast, northwest, and west central Georgia. When? Until 8 p.m. Eastern Daylight Time this evening. Impacts: hot temperatures and high humidity may cause heat illnesses. Drink plenty of fluids, stay in an air-conditioned room, stay out of the sun, and check up on relatives and neighbors. Take extra precautions when outside. Wear lightweight and loose-fitting clothing. Try to limit strenuous activities to early morning or evening. 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Anyone overcome by heat should be moved to a cool and shaded location. Heat stroke is an emergency. Call 911. The current time is 12:11 p.m. Eastern Daylight Time. Here are the noon weather observations from around the area. At Athens, it was sunny, the temperature was 92 degrees, dew point 76 degrees, relative humidity 59%, with a heat index of 104, wind variable at 5 miles an hour, pressure was 30.13 inches and steady. At Gainesville, at Winder, it was mostly sunny, the temperature was 91. At Greensboro, it was mostly sunny and 90, wind southwest at 5. At Jefferson, it was sunny and 90, wind northwest at 5. At Monroe, it was mostly sunny. At Albertton, it was sunny and 90, wind southwest at 3. At Canyon, it was sunny and 91, wind west at 5. Elsewhere across Georgia, at Atlanta it was mostly sunny and 92, wind northwest at 7. At Cartersville, the temperature was 90, wind calm. At Lawrenceville, it was mostly sunny and 93, wind variable at 3. At Macon, it was sunny and 89, wind southwest at 3. At Rome, it was sunny and 92, wind northeast at 5. At Augusta, it was sunny and 89, wind calm. At Savannah, it was partly sunny and 87, wind variable at 3. Elsewhere across the region, at Chattanooga, it was mostly sunny and 93, wind variable at 5. At Asheville, it was sunny and 88, wind north at 7. At Greenville-Spartanburg, it was sunny and 93, wind variable at 3. Here is the hazardous weather outlook. This hazardous weather outlook is for North and Central Georgia. For today and tonight, an extreme heat warning is in effect across portions of far northwest Georgia from 12 p.m. to 8 p.m. today. Heat index values here are expected to reach as high as 111 degrees.

elsewhere in North Georgia, a heat advisory is in effect from 12 p.m. to 8 p.m., with heat index values forecast to reach as high as 108 degrees. Scattered thunderstorms are expected to develop this afternoon and early evening. Several storms may become strong to severe, capable of producing damaging wind gusts, large hail, and frequent lightning. And now the extended outlook for the period Friday through Wednesday. Hot conditions persist through much of the week into the weekend, with heat index values forecast to be in the 100s each day. Isolated to scattered thunderstorms are possible each afternoon across northwest Georgia from Thursday through Saturday. Scattered thunderstorms will then be possible across the area each afternoon on Sunday and into next week. Spotter information statement. Spotter activation is not requested, but spotters are encouraged to submit reports of severe weather through the web by going to weather.gov/Atlanta. Here is the official forecast from your National Weather Service for the Athens listening area. This afternoon, mostly sunny. A slight chance of showers and thunderstorms this afternoon. Highs in the upper 90s. East winds 5 to 10 miles an hour. Tonight, mostly clear. A slight chance of showers and thunderstorms in the evening. Lows in the mid-70s. Light north winds in the evening, becoming light and variable. Friday, sunny. Highs in the upper 90s. South winds 5 to 10 miles an hour. Friday night, mostly clear. Lows in the mid-70s. Light west winds. And now the extended forecast. Independence Day and Saturday night, mostly clear. Highs in the upper 90s. Lows in the mid-70s. Sunday and Sunday night, partly cloudy. A chance of showers and thunderstorms. Highs in the upper 90s. Lows in the mid-70s. Monday through Wednesday night, partly cloudy with a chance of showers and thunderstorms. Highs in the mid-90s. Lows in the mid-70s. For more detailed weather, water, and climate information, please visit our website at weather.gov/Atlanta. This advisory is for the following counties in Georgia: Elbert, Franklin, and Hart. What? Heat index values up to 107 expected. Where? Portions of northeast Georgia and Piedmont, North Carolina. When? From noon today to 8 p.m. Eastern Daylight Time this evening. Impacts: hot temperatures and high humidity may cause heat illnesses. Drink plenty of fluids, stay in an air-conditioned room, stay out of the sun, and check up on relatives and neighbors. Do not leave young children and pets in unattended vehicles. Car interiors will reach lethal temperatures in a matter of minutes. This advisory is for the following counties in Georgia: Banks, Barrow, Clark, Greene, Hall, Jackson, Madison, Morgan, Oconee, Oglethorpe, Tolliver, Walton, and Wilkes. What? Heat index values up to 108 expected. Where? Portions of central, east central, north central, northeast, northwest, and west central Georgia. When? Until 8 p.m. Eastern Daylight Time this evening. Impacts: hot temperatures and high humidity may cause heat illnesses. Drink plenty of fluids, stay in an air-conditioned room, stay out of the sun, and check up on relatives and neighbors. Take extra precautions when outside. 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Try to limit strenuous activities to early morning or evening. 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Anyone overcome by heat should be moved to a cool and shaded location. Heat stroke is an emergency. Call 911. The current time is 12:18 p.m. Eastern Daylight Time. Here are the noon weather observations from around the area. At Athens, it was sunny, the temperature was 92 degrees, dew point 76 degrees, relative humidity 59%, with a heat index of 104, wind variable at 5 miles an hour, pressure

was 30.13 inches and steady. At Gainesville, at Winder, it was mostly sunny. The temperature was 91. At Greensboro, it was mostly sunny and 90. Wind southwest at 5. At Jefferson, it was sunny and 90. Wind northwest at 5. At Monroe, it was mostly sunny. At Albertton, it was sunny and 90. Wind southwest at 3. At Canyon, it was sunny and 91. Wind west at 5. Elsewhere across Georgia, at Atlanta it was mostly sunny and 92, wind northwest at 7. At Cartersville, the temperature was 90, wind calm. At Lawrenceville, it was mostly sunny and 93, wind variable at 3. At Macon, it was sunny and 89, wind southwest at 3. At Rome, it was sunny and 92, wind northeast at 5. At Augusta, it was sunny and 89, wind calm. At Savannah, it was partly sunny and 87, wind variable at 3. Elsewhere across the region, at Chattanooga, it was mostly sunny and 93, wind variable at 5. At Asheville, it was sunny and 88, wind north at 7. At Greenville-Spartanburg, it was sunny and 93, wind variable at 3. Here is the hazardous weather outlook. This hazardous weather outlook is for North and Central Georgia. For today and tonight, an extreme heat warning is in effect across portions of far northwest Georgia from 12 p.m. to 8 p.m. today. Heat index values here are expected to reach as high as 111 degrees. Elsewhere in North Georgia, a heat advisory is in effect from 12 p.m. to 8 p.m., with heat index values forecast to reach as high as 108 degrees. Scattered thunderstorms are expected to develop this afternoon and early evening. Several storms may become strong to severe, capable of producing damaging wind gusts, large hail, and frequent lightning. And now the extended outlook for the period Friday through Wednesday. Hot conditions persist through much of the week into the weekend, with heat index values forecast to be in the 100s each day. Isolated to scattered thunderstorms are possible each afternoon across northwest Georgia from Thursday through Saturday. Scattered thunderstorms will then be possible across the area each afternoon on Sunday and into next week. Spotter information statement. Spotter activation is not requested, but spotters are encouraged to submit reports of severe weather through the web by going to weather.gov/Atlanta. Here is the official forecast from your National Weather Service for the Athens listening area. This afternoon, mostly sunny. A slight chance of showers and thunderstorms this afternoon. Highs in the upper 90s. East winds 5 to 10 miles an hour. Tonight, mostly clear. A slight chance of showers and thunderstorms in the evening. Lows in the mid-70s. Light north winds in the evening, becoming light and variable. Friday, sunny. Highs in the upper 90s. South winds 5 to 10 miles an hour. Friday night, mostly clear. Lows in the mid-70s. Light west winds. And now the extended forecast. Independence Day and Saturday night, mostly clear. Highs in the upper 90s. Lows in the mid-70s. Sunday and Sunday night, partly cloudy. A chance of showers and thunderstorms. Highs in the upper 90s. Lows in the mid-70s. Monday through Wednesday night, partly cloudy with a chance of showers and thunderstorms. Highs in the mid-90s. Lows in the mid-70s. For more detailed weather, water, and climate information, please visit our website at weather.gov/Atlanta. This advisory is for the following counties in Georgia: Banks, Barrow, Clark, Greene, Hall, Jackson, Madison, Morgan, Oconee, Oglethorpe, Tolliver, Walton, and Wilkes. What? Heat index values up to 108 expected. Where, portions of central, east central, north central, northeast, northwest, and west central Georgia. When, until 8 p.m. Eastern Daylight Time this evening.

impacts. Hot temperatures and high humidity may cause heat illnesses. 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And check up on relatives and neighbors. 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Anyone overcome by heat should be moved to a cool and shaded location. Heat stroke is an emergency. Call 911. This advisory is for the following counties in Georgia: Elbert, Franklin, and Hart. What? Heat index values up to 108. Where? The Piedmont and foothills of northeast Georgia, Piedmont and western North Carolina, and upstate South Carolina. When? Until 8 p.m. Eastern Daylight Time this evening. Impacts. Hot temperatures and high humidity may cause heat illnesses. Drink plenty of fluids. Stay in an air-conditioned room. Stay out of the sun. And check up on relatives and neighbors. Do not leave young children and pets in unattended vehicles. Car interiors will reach lethal temperatures in a matter of minutes. The current time is 12:25 p.m. Eastern Daylight Time. Here are the noon weather observations from around the area. At Athens, it was sunny, the temperature was 92 degrees, dew point 76 degrees, relative humidity 59%, with a heat index of 104, wind variable at 5 miles an hour, pressure was 30.13 inches and steady. At Gainesville, at Winder, it was mostly sunny, the temperature was 91. At Greensboro, it was mostly sunny and 90, wind southwest at 5. At Jefferson, it was sunny and 90, wind northwest at 5. At Monroe, it was mostly sunny. At Albertton, it was sunny and 90, wind southwest at 3. At Canyon, it was sunny and 91, wind west at 5. Elsewhere across Georgia, at Atlanta it was mostly sunny and 92, wind northwest at 7. At Cartersville, the temperature was 90, wind calm. At Lawrenceville, it was mostly sunny and 93, wind variable at 3. At Macon, it was sunny and 89, wind southwest at 3. At Rome, it was sunny and 92, wind northeast at 5. At Augusta, it was sunny and 89, wind calm. At Savannah, it was partly sunny and 87, wind variable at 3. Elsewhere across the region, at Chattanooga, it was mostly sunny and 93, wind variable at 5. At Asheville, it was sunny and 88, wind north at 7. At Greenville-Spartanburg, it was sunny and 93, wind variable at 3. Here is the hazardous weather outlook. This hazardous weather outlook is for North and Central Georgia. For today and tonight, an extreme heat warning is in effect across portions of far northwest Georgia from 12 p.m. to 8 p.m. today. Heat index values here are expected to reach as high as 111 degrees. Elsewhere in North Georgia, a heat advisory is in effect from 12 p.m. to 8 p.m., with heat index values forecast to reach as high as 108 degrees. Scattered thunderstorms are expected to develop this afternoon and early evening. Several storms may become strong to severe, capable of producing damaging wind gusts, large hail, and frequent lightning. And now the extended outlook for the period Friday through Wednesday. Hot conditions persist through much of the week into the weekend, with heat index values forecast to be in the 100s each day. Isolated to scattered thunderstorms are possible each afternoon across northwest Georgia from Thursday through Saturday. Scattered thunderstorms will then be possible across the area each afternoon on Sunday and into next week. Spotter information statement. Spotter activation is not requested, but spotters are encouraged to submit reports of severe weather through the web by going to weather.gov/Atlanta. Here is the official forecast from your National

weather service for the Athens listening area. This afternoon, mostly sunny. A slight chance of showers and thunderstorms this afternoon. Highs in the upper 90s. East winds 5 to 10 miles an hour. Tonight, mostly clear. A slight chance of showers and thunderstorms in the evening. Lows in the mid-70s. Light north winds in the evening, becoming light and variable. Friday, sunny. Highs in the upper 90s. South winds 5 to 10 miles an hour. Friday night, mostly clear. Lows in the mid-70s. Light west winds. And now the extended forecast. Independence Day and Saturday night, mostly clear. Highs in the upper 90s. Lows in the mid-70s. Sunday and Sunday night, partly cloudy. A chance of showers and thunderstorms. Highs in the upper 90s. Lows in the mid-70s. Monday through Wednesday night, partly cloudy with a chance of showers and thunderstorms. Highs in the mid-90s. Lows in the mid-70s. For more detailed weather, water, and climate information, please visit our website at weather.gov/Atlanta. This advisory is for the following counties in Georgia: Banks, Barrow, Clark, Greene, Hall, Jackson, Madison, Morgan, Oconee, Oglethorpe, Tolliver, Walton, and Wilkes. What? Heat index values up to 108 expected. Where? Portions of central, east central, north central, northeast, northwest, and west central Georgia. When? Until 8 p.m. Eastern Daylight Time this evening. Impacts: hot temperatures and high humidity may cause heat illnesses. 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Take extra precautions when outside. 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This advisory is for the following counties in Georgia: Elbert, Franklin, and Hart. What? Heat index values up to 108. Where? The Piedmont and foothills of northeast Georgia, Piedmont and western North Carolina, and upstate South Carolina. When? Until 8 p.m. Eastern Daylight Time this evening. Impacts: hot temperatures and high humidity may cause heat illnesses. Drink plenty of fluids, stay in an air-conditioned room, stay out of the sun, and check up on relatives and neighbors. Do not leave young children and pets in unattended vehicles. Car interiors will reach lethal temperatures in a matter of minutes. This advisory is for the following counties in Georgia: Banks, Barrow, Clark, Greene, Hall, Jackson, Madison, Morgan, Oconee, Oglethorpe, Tolliver, Walton, and Wilkes. What? Heat index values up to 108 expected. Where? Portions of central, east central, north central, northeast, northwest, and west central Georgia. When? Until 8 p.m. Eastern Daylight Time Saturday. Impacts: hot temperatures and high humidity may cause heat illnesses. Drink plenty of fluids, stay in an air-conditioned room, stay out of the sun, and check up on relatives and neighbors. Take extra precautions when outside. 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Try to limit strenuous activities to early morning or evening. Take action when you see symptoms of heat exhaustion and heat stroke. 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

Call 911. The current time is 12:33 p.m. Eastern Daylight Time. Here are the noon weather observations from around the area. At Athens, it was sunny, the temperature was 92 degrees, dew point 76 degrees, relative humidity 59%, with a heat index of 104, wind variable at 5 miles an hour, pressure was 30.13 inches and steady. At Gainesville, at Winder, it was mostly sunny, the temperature was 91. At Greensboro, it was mostly sunny and 90, wind southwest at 5. At Jefferson, it was sunny and 90, wind northwest at 5. At Monroe, it was mostly sunny. At Albertton, it was sunny and 90, wind southwest at 3. At Canyon, it was sunny and 91, wind west at 5. Elsewhere across Georgia, at Atlanta it was mostly sunny and 92, wind northwest at 7. At Cartersville, the temperature was 90, wind calm. At Lawrenceville, it was mostly sunny and 93, wind variable at 3. At Macon, it was sunny and 89, wind southwest at 3. At Rome, it was sunny and 92, wind northeast at 5. At Augusta, it was sunny and 89, wind calm. At Savannah, it was partly sunny and 87, wind variable at 3. Elsewhere across the region, at Chattanooga, it was mostly sunny and 93, wind variable at 5. At Asheville, it was sunny and 88, wind north at 7. At Greenville-Spartanburg, it was sunny and 93, wind variable at 3. Here is the hazardous weather outlook. This hazardous weather outlook is for North and Central Georgia. For today and tonight, an extreme heat warning is in effect across portions of far northwest Georgia from 12 p.m. to 8 p.m. today. Heat index values here are expected to reach as high as 111 degrees. Elsewhere in North Georgia, a heat advisory is in effect from 12 p.m. to 8 p.m., with heat index values forecast to reach as high as 108 degrees. Scattered thunderstorms are expected to develop this afternoon and early evening. Several storms may become strong to severe, capable of producing damaging wind gusts, large hail, and frequent lightning. And now the extended outlook for the period Friday through Wednesday. Hot conditions persist through much of the week into the weekend, with heat index values forecast to be in the 100s each day. Isolated to scattered thunderstorms are possible each afternoon across northwest Georgia from Thursday through Saturday. Scattered thunderstorms will then be possible across the area each afternoon on Sunday and into next week. Spotter information statement. Spotter activation is not requested, but spotters are encouraged to submit reports of severe weather through the web by going to weather.gov/Atlanta. Here is the official forecast from your National Weather Service for the Athens listening area. This afternoon, mostly sunny. A slight chance of showers and thunderstorms this afternoon. Highs in the upper 90s. East winds 5 to 10 miles an hour. Tonight, mostly clear. A slight chance of showers and thunderstorms in the evening. Lows in the mid-70s. Light north winds in the evening, becoming light and variable. Friday, sunny. Highs in the upper 90s. South winds 5 to 10 miles an hour. Friday night, mostly clear. Lows in the mid-70s. Light west winds. And now the extended forecast. Independence Day and Saturday night, mostly clear. Highs in the upper 90s. Lows in the mid-70s. Sunday and Sunday night, partly cloudy. A chance of showers and thunderstorms. Highs in the upper 90s. Lows in the mid-70s. Monday through Wednesday night, partly cloudy with a chance of showers and thunderstorms. Highs in the mid-90s. Lows in the mid-70s. For more detailed weather, water, and climate information, please visit our website at weather.gov/Atlanta. Here is the official forecast from your National Weather Service for the Athens listening area.

This afternoon, mostly sunny. A slight chance of showers and thunderstorms this afternoon. Highs in the upper 90s. East winds 5 to 10 miles an hour. Tonight, mostly clear. A slight chance of showers and thunderstorms in the evening. Lows in the mid-70s. Light north winds in the evening, becoming light and variable. Friday, sunny. Highs in the upper 90s. South winds 5 to 10 miles an hour. Friday night, mostly clear. Lows in the mid-70s. Light west winds. And now the extended forecast. Independence Day and Saturday night, mostly clear. Highs in the upper 90s. Lows in the mid-70s. Sunday and Sunday night, partly cloudy. A chance of showers and thunderstorms. Highs in the upper 90s. Lows in the mid-70s. Monday through Wednesday night, partly cloudy with a chance of showers and thunderstorms. Highs in the mid-90s. Lows in the mid-70s. For more detailed weather, water, and climate information, please visit our website at weather.gov/Atlanta. This advisory is for the following counties in Georgia: Elbert, Franklin, and Hart. What? Heat index values up to 108. Where? The Piedmont and foothills of northeast Georgia, Piedmont and western North Carolina, and upstate South Carolina. When? Until 8 p.m. Eastern Daylight Time this evening. Impacts: hot temperatures and high humidity may cause heat illnesses. Drink plenty of fluids, stay in an air-conditioned room, stay out of the sun, and check up on relatives and neighbors. Do not leave young children and pets in unattended vehicles. Car interiors will reach lethal temperatures in a matter of minutes. 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The WXK 56 listening area include the following counties: Banks, Barrow, Clark, Elbert, Franklin, Greene, Hall, Hart, Jackson, Madison, Morgan, Oconee, Oglethorpe, Tolliver, Walton, and Wilkes. 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You can also like your Peachtree City National Weather Service on Facebook or follow NWS Atlanta on Twitter. This advisory is for the following counties in Georgia: Banks, Barrow, Clark, Greene, Hall, Jackson, Madison, Morgan, Oconee, Oglethorpe, Tolliver, Walton, and Wilkes. What? Heat index values up to 108 expected. Where? Portions of central, east central, north central, northeast, northwest, and west central Georgia. When? Until 8 p.m. Eastern Daylight Time Saturday. Impacts: hot temperatures and high humidity may cause heat illnesses. Drink plenty of fluids, stay in an air-conditioned room, stay out of the sun, and check up on relatives and neighbors. Take extra precautions when outside. 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Try to limit strenuous activities to early morning or evening. 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Heat stroke is an emergency. Call 911. The current time is 12:42 p.m. Eastern Daylight Time. Here are the noon weather observations from around the area. At Athens, it was sunny, the temperature was 92 degrees, dew point 76 degrees, relative humidity 59%, with a heat index of 104, wind variable at 5 miles an hour, pressure was 30.13 inches and steady. At Gainesville, at Winder, it was mostly sunny, the temperature was 91. At Greensboro, it was mostly sunny and 90, wind southwest at 5. At Jefferson,

7, wind variable at 3. Elsewhere across the region, at Chattanooga, it was mostly sunny and 93, wind variable at 5. At Asheville, it was sunny and 88, wind north at 7. At Greenville-Spartanburg, it was sunny and 93, wind variable at 3. Here is the hazardous weather outlook. This hazardous weather outlook is for North and Central Georgia. For today and tonight, an extreme heat warning is in effect across portions of far northwest Georgia from 12 p.m. to 8 p.m. today. Heat index values here are expected to reach as high as 111 degrees. Elsewhere in North Georgia, a heat advisory is in effect from 12 p.m. to 8 p.m., with heat index values forecast to reach as high as 108 degrees. Scattered thunderstorms are expected to develop this afternoon and early evening. Several storms may become strong to severe, capable of producing damaging wind gusts, large hail, and frequent lightning. And now the extended outlook for the period Friday through Wednesday. Hot conditions persist through much of the week into the weekend, with heat index values forecast to be in the 100s each day. Isolated to scattered thunderstorms are possible each afternoon across northwest Georgia from Thursday through Saturday. Scattered thunderstorms will then be possible across the area each afternoon on Sunday and into next week. Spotter information statement. Spotter activation is not requested, but spotters are encouraged to submit reports of severe weather through the web by going to weather.gov/Atlanta. Here is the official forecast from your National Weather Service for the Athens listening area. This afternoon, mostly sunny. A slight chance of showers and thunderstorms this afternoon. Highs in the upper 90s. East winds 5 to 10 miles an hour. Tonight, mostly clear. A slight chance of showers and thunderstorms in the evening. Lows in the mid-70s. Light north winds in the evening, becoming light and variable. Friday, sunny. Highs in the upper 90s. South winds 5 to 10 miles an hour. Friday night, mostly clear. Lows in the mid-70s. Light west winds. And now the extended forecast. Independence Day and Saturday night, mostly clear. Highs in the upper 90s. Lows in the mid-70s. Sunday and Sunday night, partly cloudy. A chance of showers and thunderstorms. Highs in the upper 90s. Lows in the mid-70s. Monday through Wednesday night, partly cloudy with a chance of showers and thunderstorms. Highs in the mid-90s. Lows in the mid-70s. For more detailed weather, water, and climate information, please visit our website at weather.gov/Atlanta. This advisory is for the following counties in Georgia: Elbert, Franklin, and Hart. What? Heat index values up to 108. Where? The Piedmont and foothills of northeast Georgia, Piedmont and western North Carolina, and upstate South Carolina. When? Until 8 p.m. Eastern Daylight Time this evening. Impacts: hot temperatures and high humidity may cause heat illnesses. Drink plenty of fluids, stay in an air-conditioned room, stay out of the sun, and check up on relatives and neighbors. Do not leave young children and pets in unattended vehicles. Car interiors will reach lethal temperatures in a matter of minutes. This advisory is for the following counties in Georgia: Banks, Barrow, Clark, Greene, Hall, Jackson, Madison, Morgan, Oconee, Oglethorpe, Tolliver, Walton, and Wilkes. What? Heat index values up to 108 expected. Where? Portions of central, east central, north central, northeast, northwest, and west central Georgia. When? Until 8 p.m. Eastern Daylight Time Saturday. Impacts: hot temperatures and high humidity may cause heat illnesses. Drink plenty of fluids, stay in an air-conditioned room, stay out of the sun, and check up on relatives and neighbors. Take extra precautions when outside. 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

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The current time is 12:49 p.m. Eastern Daylight Time. Here are the noon weather observations from around the area. At Athens, it was sunny, the temperature was 92 degrees, dew point 76 degrees, relative humidity 59%, with a heat index of 104, wind variable at 5 miles an hour, pressure was 30.13 inches and steady. At Gainesville, at Winder, it was mostly sunny, the temperature was 91. At Greensboro, it was mostly sunny and 90, wind southwest at 5. At Jefferson, it was sunny and 90, wind northwest at 5. At Monroe, it was mostly sunny. At Albertton, it was sunny and 90, wind southwest at 3. At Canyon, it was sunny and 91, wind west at 5. Elsewhere across Georgia, at Atlanta it was mostly sunny and 92, wind northwest at 7. At Cartersville, the temperature was 90, wind calm. At Lawrenceville, it was mostly sunny and 93, wind variable at 3. At Macon, it was sunny and 89, wind southwest at 3. At Rome, it was sunny and 92, wind northeast at 5. At Augusta, it was sunny and 89, wind calm. At Savannah, it was partly sunny and 87, wind variable at 3. Elsewhere across the region, at Chattanooga, it was mostly sunny and 93, wind variable at 5. At Asheville, it was sunny and 88, wind north at 7. At Greenville-Spartanburg, it was sunny and 93, wind variable at 3. Here is the hazardous weather outlook. This hazardous weather outlook is for North and Central Georgia. For today and tonight, an extreme heat warning is in effect across portions of far northwest Georgia from 12 p.m. to 8 p.m. today. Heat index values here are expected to reach as high as 111 degrees. Elsewhere in North Georgia, a heat advisory is in effect from 12 p.m. to 8 p.m., with heat index values forecast to reach as high as 108 degrees. Scattered thunderstorms are expected to develop this afternoon and early evening. Several storms may become strong to severe, capable PF producing damaging wind gusts, large hail, and frequent lightning. And now the extended outlook for the period Friday through Wednesday. Hot conditions persist through much of the week into the weekend, with heat index values forecast to be in the 100s each day. Isolated to scattered thunderstorms are possible each afternoon across northwest Georgia from Thursday through Saturday. Scattered thunderstorms will then be possible across the area each afternoon on Sunday and into next week. Spotter information statement. Spotter activation is not requested, but spotters are encouraged to submit reports of severe weather through the web by going to weather.gov/Atlanta. Here is the official forecast from your National Weather Service for the Athens listening area. This afternoon, mostly sunny. A slight chance of showers and thunderstorms this afternoon. Highs in the upper 90s. East winds 5 to 10 miles an hour. Tonight, mostly clear. A slight chance of showers and thunderstorms in the evening. Lows in the mid-70s. Light north winds in the evening, becoming light and variable. Friday, sunny. Highs in the upper 90s. South winds 5 to 10 miles an hour. Friday night, mostly clear. Lows in the mid-70s. Light west winds. And now the extended forecast. Independence Day and Saturday night, mostly clear. Highs in the upper 90s. Lows in the mid-70s. Sunday and Sunday night, partly cloudy. A chance of showers and thunderstorms. Highs in the upper 90s. Lows in the mid-70s. Monday through Wednesday night, partly cloudy.

with a chance of showers and thunderstorms. Highs in the mid-90s. Lows in the mid-70s. For more detailed weather, water, and climate information, please visit our website at weather.gov/Atlanta. Here is the official forecast from your National Weather Service for the Athens listening area. This afternoon, mostly sunny. A slight chance of showers and thunderstorms this afternoon. Highs in the upper 90s. Southeast winds 5 to 10 miles an hour. Chance of rain 20%. Tonight, partly cloudy with a slight chance of showers and thunderstorms in the evening, then mostly clear after midnight. Lows in the mid-70s. Light northeast winds in the evening, becoming light and variable. Friday, mostly sunny. Highs in the upper 90s. East winds 5 to 10 miles an hour. Friday night, mostly clear. Lows in the mid-70s. Light southwest winds. And now the extended forecast. Independence Day and Saturday night, mostly clear. Highs in the upper 90s. Lows in the mid-70s. Sunday and Sunday night, mostly clear. A slight chance of showers and thunderstorms. Highs in the upper 90s. Lows in the mid-70s. Monday through Tuesday night, partly cloudy with a chance of showers and thunderstorms. Highs in the mid-90s. Lows in the mid-70s. Wednesday and Wednesday night, partly cloudy. A chance of showers and thunderstorms. Highs in the lower 90s. Lows in the lower 70s. For more detailed weather, water, and climate information, please visit our website at weather.gov/Atlanta. This advisory is for the following counties in Georgia: Elbert, Franklin, and Hart. What? Heat index values up to 108. Where? The Piedmont and foothills of northeast Georgia, Piedmont and western North Carolina, and upstate South Carolina. When? Until 8 p.m. Eastern Daylight Time this evening. Impacts: hot temperatures and high humidity may cause heat illnesses. Drink plenty of fluids, stay in an air-conditioned room, stay out of the sun, and check up on relatives and neighbors. Do not leave young children and pets in unattended vehicles. Car interiors will reach lethal temperatures in a matter of minutes. This advisory is for the following counties in Georgia: Banks, Barrow, Clark, Greene, Hall, Jackson, Madison, Morgan, Oconee, Oglethorpe, Tolliver, Walton, and Wilkes. What? Heat index values up to 108 expected. Where? Portions of central, east central, north central, northeast, northwest, and west central Georgia. When? Until 8 p.m. Eastern Daylight Time Saturday. Impacts: hot temperatures and high humidity may cause heat illnesses. Drink plenty of fluids, stay in an air-conditioned room, stay out of the sun, and check up on relatives and neighbors. Take extra precautions when outside. Wear lightweight and loose-fitting clothing. Try to limit strenuous activities to early morning or evening. 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Anyone overcome by heat should be moved to a cool and shaded location. Heat stroke is an emergency. Call 911. The current time is 12:58 p.m. Eastern Daylight Time. Here are the noon weather observations from around the area. At Athens, it was sunny, the temperature was 92 degrees, dew point 76 degrees, relative humidity 59%, with a heat index of 104, wind variable at 5 miles an hour, pressure was 30.13 inches and steady. At Gainesville. At Winder, it was mostly sunny, the temperature was 91. At Greensboro, it was mostly sunny and 90, wind southwest at 5. At Jefferson, it was sunny and 90, wind northwest at 5. At Monroe, it was mostly sunny. At Elberton, it was sunny and 90, wind south.

west at 3. At Canyon, it was sunny and 91, wind west at 5. Elsewhere across Georgia, at Atlanta it was mostly sunny and 92, wind northwest at 7. At Cartersville, the temperature was 90, wind calm. At Lawrenceville, it was mostly sunny and 93, wind variable at 3. At Macon, it was sunny and 89, wind southwest at 3. At Rome, it was sunny and 92, wind northeast at 5. At Augusta, it was sunny and 89, wind calm. At Savannah, it was partly sunny and 87, wind variable at 3. Elsewhere across the region, at Chattanooga, it was mostly sunny and 93, wind variable at 5. At Asheville, it was sunny and 88, wind north at 7. At Greenville-Spartanburg, it was sunny and 93, wind variable at 3. Here is the hazardous weather outlook. This hazardous weather outlook is for North and Central Georgia. For today and tonight, an extreme heat warning is in effect across portions of far northwest Georgia from 12 p.m. to 8 p.m. today. Heat index values here are expected to reach as high as 111 degrees. Elsewhere in North Georgia, a heat advisory is in effect from 12 p.m. to 8 p.m., with heat index values forecast to reach as high as 108 degrees. Scattered thunderstorms are expected to develop this afternoon and early evening. Several storms may become strong to severe, capable of producing damaging wind gusts, large hail, and frequent lightning. And now the extended outlook for the period Friday through Wednesday. Hot conditions persist through much of the week into the weekend, with heat index values forecast to be in the 100s each day. Isolated to scattered thunderstorms are possible each afternoon across northwest Georgia from Thursday through Saturday. Scattered thunderstorms will then be possible across the area each afternoon on Sunday and into next week. Spotter information statement. Spotter activation is not requested, but spotters are encouraged to submit reports of severe weather through the web by going to weather.gov/Atlanta. Here is the official forecast from your National Weather Service for the Athens listening area. This afternoon, mostly sunny. A slight chance of showers and thunderstorms this afternoon. Highs in the upper 90s. Southeast winds 5 to 10 miles an hour. Chance of rain 20%. Tonight, partly cloudy with a slight chance of showers and thunderstorms in the evening, then mostly clear after midnight. Lows in the mid-70s. Light northeast winds in the evening, becoming light and variable. Friday, mostly sunny. Highs in the upper 90s. East winds 5 to 10 miles an hour. Friday night, mostly clear. Lows in the mid-70s. Light southwest winds. And now the extended forecast. Independence Day and Saturday night, mostly clear. Highs in the upper 90s. Lows in the mid-70s. Sunday and Sunday night, mostly clear. A slight chance of showers and thunderstorms. Highs in the upper 90s. Lows in the mid-70s. Monday through Tuesday night, partly cloudy with a chance of showers and thunderstorms. Highs in the mid-90s. Lows in the mid-70s. Wednesday and Wednesday night, partly cloudy. A chance of showers and thunderstorms. Highs in the lower 90s. Lows in the lower 70s. For more detailed weather, water, and climate information, please visit our website at weather.gov/Atlanta. This advisory is for the following counties in Georgia: Elbert, Franklin, and Hart. What? Heat index values up to 108. Where? The Piedmont and foothills of northeast Georgia, Piedmont and western North Carolina, and upstate South Carolina. When? Until 8 p.m. Eastern Daylight Time this evening. Impacts: hot temperatures and high humidity may cause heat illnesses. Drink plenty of fluids. Stay in an air-conditioned room, stay out of the sun, and check up on relatives and neighbors. Do not leave young children and pets in unattended vehicles. Car interior.

temperatures will reach lethal temperatures in a matter of minutes. This advisory is for the following counties in Georgia: Banks, Barrow, Clark, Greene, Hall, Jackson, Madison, Morgan, Oconee, Oglethorpe, Tolliver, Walton, and Wilkes. What? Heat index values up to 108 expected. Where? Portions of central, east central, northeast, northwest, and west central Georgia. When? Until 8 p.m. Eastern Daylight Time Saturday. Impacts. Hot temperatures and high humidity may cause heat illnesses. Drink plenty of fluids, stay in an air-conditioned room, stay out of the sun, and check up on relatives and neighbors. Take extra precautions when outside. Wear lightweight and loose-fitting clothing. Try to limit strenuous activities to early morning or evening. 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Anyone overcome by heat should be moved to a cool and shaded location. Heat stroke is an emergency. Call 911. The current time is 1:05 p.m. Eastern Daylight Time. Here are the 1 p.m. weather observations from around the area. At Athens, it was mostly sunny. The temperature was 95 degrees, dew point 76 degrees, relative humidity 53%, with a heat index of 108, wind variable at 3 miles an hour, pressure was 30.12 inches and falling. At Gainesville, at Winder, it was mostly sunny. The temperature was 91. At Greensboro, it was sunny and 93, wind calm. At Jefferson, it was mostly sunny and 93, wind southeast at 5. At Monroe, with fog. At Albertton, it was sunny and 92, wind southwest at 3. At Canyon, it was sunny and 93, wind calm. Elsewhere across Georgia, at Atlanta it was partly sunny and 91, wind calm. At Cartersville, the temperature was 93, wind north at 7. At Lawrenceville, it was mostly sunny and 91, wind calm. At Macon, it was sunny and 93, wind calm. At Rome, it was sunny and 94, wind variable at 3. At Augusta, it was mostly sunny and 90, wind east at 5. At Savannah, it was mostly sunny and 89, wind variable at 3. Elsewhere across the region, at Chattanooga, it was mostly sunny and 94, wind north at 8. At Asheville, it was sunny, the temperature was 92. At Greenville-Spartanburg, it was mostly sunny and 96, wind northeast at 7. Here is the hazardous weather outlook. This hazardous weather outlook is for north and central Georgia. For today and tonight, an extreme heat warning is in effect across portions of far northwest Georgia from 12 p.m. to 8 p.m. today. Heat index values here are expected to reach as high as 111 degrees. Elsewhere in north Georgia, a heat advisory is in effect from 12 p.m. to 8 p.m., with heat index values forecast to reach as high as 108 degrees. Scattered thunderstorms are expected to develop this afternoon and early evening. Several storms may become strong to severe, capable of producing damaging wind gusts, large hail, and frequent lightning. And now the extended outlook for the period Friday through Wednesday. Hot conditions persist through much of the week into the weekend, with heat index values forecast to be in the 100s each day. Isolated to scattered thunderstorms are possible each afternoon across northwest Georgia from Thursday through Saturday. Scattered thunderstorms will then be possible across the area each afternoon on Sunday and into next week. Spotter information statement. Spotter activation is not requested, but spotters are encouraged to submit reports of severe weather through the web by going to weather.gov/Atlanta. Here is the official forecast from your National Weather Service for the Athens listening area. This afternoon, mostly sunny. A slight chance of showers and thunderstorms this afternoon. Highs in the

upper 90s. Southeast winds 5 to 10 miles an hour. Chance of rain 20%. Tonight, partly cloudy with a slight chance of showers and thunderstorms in the evening, then mostly clear after midnight. Lows in the mid-70s. Light northeast winds in the evening, becoming light and variable. Friday, mostly sunny. Highs in the upper 90s. East winds 5 to 10 miles an hour. Friday night, mostly clear. Lows in the mid-70s. Light southwest winds. And now the extended forecast. Independence Day and Saturday night, mostly clear. Highs in the upper 90s. Lows in the mid-70s. Sunday and Sunday night, mostly clear. A slight chance of showers and thunderstorms. Highs in the upper 90s. Lows in the mid-70s. Monday through Tuesday night, partly cloudy with a chance of showers and thunderstorms. Highs in the mid-90s. Lows in the mid-70s. Wednesday and Wednesday night, partly cloudy. A chance of showers and thunderstorms. Highs in the lower 90s. Lows in the lower 70s. For more detailed weather, water, and climate information, please visit our website at weather.gov/Atlanta. This advisory is for the following counties in Georgia: Elbert, Franklin, and Hart. What? Heat index values up to 108. Where? The Piedmont and foothills of northeast Georgia, Piedmont and western North Carolina, and upstate South Carolina. When? Until 8 p.m. Eastern Daylight Time this evening. Impacts: hot temperatures and high humidity may cause heat illnesses. Drink plenty of fluids, stay in an air-conditioned room, stay out of the sun, and check up on relatives and neighbors. Do not leave young children and pets in unattended vehicles. Car interiors will reach lethal temperatures in a matter of minutes. This advisory is for the following counties in Georgia: Banks, Barrow, Clark, Greene, Hall, Jackson, Madison, Morgan, Oconee, Oglethorpe, Tolliver, Walton, and Wilkes. What? Heat index values up to 108 expected. Where? Portions of central, east central, north central, northeast, northwest, and west central Georgia. When? Until 8 p.m. Eastern Daylight Time Saturday. Impacts: hot temperatures and high humidity may cause heat illnesses. 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Take extra precautions when outside. 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The current time is 1:13 p.m. Eastern Daylight Time. Here are the 1 p.m. weather observations from around the area. At Athens, it was mostly sunny. The temperature was 95 degrees, dew point 76 degrees, relative humidity 53%, with a heat index of 108, wind variable at 3 miles an hour, pressure was 30.12 inches and falling. At Gainesville. At Winder, it was mostly sunny, the temperature was 91. At Greensboro, it was sunny and 93, wind calm. At Jefferson, it was mostly sunny and 93, wind southeast at 5. At Monroe, with fog. At Elberton, it was sunny and 92, wind southwest at 3. At Canyon, it was sunny and 93, wind calm. Elsewhere across Georgia, at Atlanta it was partly sunny and 91, wind calm. At Cartersville, the temperature was 93, wind north at 7. At Lawrenceville, it was mostly sunny and 91, wind calm. At Macon, it was sunny and 93, wind calm. At Rome, it was sunny

94, wind variable at 3. At Augusta, it was mostly sunny and 90, wind east at 5. At Savannah, it was mostly sunny and 89, wind variable at 3. Elsewhere across the region, at Chattanooga, it was mostly sunny and 94, wind north at 8. At Asheville, it was sunny, the temperature was 92. At Greenville-Spartanburg, it was mostly sunny and 96, wind northeast at 7. Here is the hazardous weather outlook. This hazardous weather outlook is for North and Central Georgia. For today and tonight, an extreme heat warning is in effect across portions of far northwest Georgia from 12 p.m. to 8 p.m. today. Heat index values here are expected to reach as high as 111 degrees. Elsewhere in North Georgia, a heat advisory is in effect from 12 p.m. to 8 p.m., with heat index values forecast to reach as high as 108 degrees. Scattered thunderstorms are expected to develop this afternoon and early evening. Several storms may become strong to severe, capable of producing damaging wind gusts, large hail, and frequent lightning. And now the extended outlook for the period Friday through Wednesday. Hot conditions persist through much of the week into the weekend, with heat index values forecast to be in the 100s each day. Isolated to scattered thunderstorms are possible each afternoon across northwest Georgia from Thursday through Saturday. Scattered thunderstorms will then be possible across the area each afternoon on Sunday and into next week. Spotter information statement. Spotter activation is not requested, but spotters are encouraged to submit reports of severe weather through the web by going to weather.gov/Atlanta. Here is the official forecast from your National Weather Service for the Athens listening area. This afternoon, mostly sunny. A slight chance of showers and thunderstorms this afternoon. Highs in the upper 90s. Southeast winds 5 to 10 miles an hour. Chance of rain 20%. Tonight, partly cloudy with a slight chance of showers and thunderstorms in the evening, then mostly clear after midnight. Lows in the mid-70s. Light northeast winds in the evening, becoming light and variable. Friday, mostly sunny. Highs in the upper 90s. East winds 5 to 10 miles an hour. Friday night, mostly clear. Lows in the mid-70s. Light southwest winds. And now the extended forecast. Independence Day and Saturday night, mostly clear. Highs in the upper 90s. Lows in the mid-70s. Sunday and Sunday night, mostly clear. A slight chance of showers and thunderstorms. Highs in the upper 90s. Lows in the mid-70s. Monday through Tuesday night, partly cloudy with a chance of showers and thunderstorms. Highs in the mid-90s. Lows in the mid-70s. Wednesday and Wednesday night, partly cloudy. A chance of showers and thunderstorms. Highs in the lower 90s. Lows in the lower 70s. For more detailed weather, water, and climate information, please visit our website at weather.gov/Atlanta. This advisory is for the following counties in Georgia: Elbert, Franklin, and Hart. What? Heat index values up to 108. Where? The Piedmont and foothills of northeast Georgia, Piedmont and western North Carolina, and upstate South Carolina. When? Until 8 p.m. Eastern Daylight Time this evening. Impacts: hot temperatures and high humidity may cause heat illnesses. Drink plenty of fluids. Stay in an air-conditioned room, stay out of the sun, and check up on relatives and neighbors. Do not leave young children and pets in unattended vehicles. Car interiors will reach lethal temperatures in a matter of minutes. This advisory is for the following counties in Georgia: Banks, Barrow, Clark, Greene, Hall, Jackson, Madison, Morgan, Oconee, Oglethorpe, Tolliver, Walton, and Wilkes. What? Heat index values up to 108 expected. Where? Portions of central, east central, north central, northeast, northwest, and west central Georgia,

When? Until 8 p.m. Eastern Daylight Time Saturday. Impacts: hot temperatures and high humidity may cause heat illnesses. 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Take extra precautions when outside. 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Anyone overcome by heat should be moved to a cool and shaded location. Heat stroke is an emergency. Call 911. The current time is 1:20 p.m. Eastern Daylight Time. Here are the 1 p.m. weather observations from around the area. At Athens, it was mostly sunny. The temperature was 95 degrees, dew point 76 degrees, relative humidity 53%, with a heat index of 108, wind variable at 3 miles an hour, pressure was 30.12 inches and falling. At Gainesville, at Winder, it was mostly sunny. The temperature was 91. At Greensboro, it was sunny and 93, wind calm. At Jefferson, it was mostly sunny and 93, wind southeast at 5. At Monroe, with fog. At Albertton, it was sunny and 92, wind southwest at 3. At Canyon, it was sunny and 93, wind calm. Elsewhere across Georgia, at Atlanta it was partly sunny and 91, wind calm. At Cartersville, the temperature was 93, wind north at 7. At Lawrenceville, it was mostly sunny and 91, wind calm. At Macon, it was sunny and 93, wind calm. At Rome, it was sunny and 94, wind variable at 3. At Augusta, it was mostly sunny and 90, wind east at 5. At Savannah, it was mostly sunny and 89, wind variable at 3. Elsewhere across the region, at Chattanooga, it was mostly sunny and 94, wind north at 8. At Asheville, it was sunny, the temperature was 92. At Greenville-Spartanburg, it was mostly sunny and 96, wind northeast at 7. Here is the hazardous weather outlook. This hazardous weather outlook is for North and Central Georgia. For today and tonight, an extreme heat warning is in effect across portions of far northwest Georgia from 12 p.m. to 8 p.m. today. Heat index values here are expected to reach as high as 111 degrees. Elsewhere in North Georgia, a heat advisory is in effect from 12 p.m. to 8 p.m., with heat index values forecast to reach as high as 108 degrees. Scattered thunderstorms are expected to develop this afternoon and early evening. Several storms may become strong to severe, capable of producing damaging wind gusts, large hail, and frequent lightning. And now the extended outlook for the period Friday through Wednesday. Hot conditions persist through much of the week into the weekend, with heat index values forecast to be in the 100s each day. Isolated to scattered thunderstorms are possible each afternoon across northwest Georgia from Thursday through Saturday. Scattered thunderstorms will then be possible across the area each afternoon on Sunday and into next week. Spotter information statement. Spotter activation is not requested, but spotters are encouraged to submit reports of severe weather through the web by going to weather.gov/Atlanta. Here is the official forecast from your National Weather Service for the Athens listening area. This afternoon, mostly sunny. A slight chance of showers and thunderstorms this afternoon. Highs in the upper 90s. Southeast winds 5 to 10 miles an hour. Chance of rain 20%. Tonight, partly cloudy with a slight chance of showers and thunderstorms in the evening, then mostly clear after midnight. Lows in the mid-70s. Light northeast winds in the evening, becoming light and variable. Friday, mostly sunny. Highs in the upper 90s. East winds 5 to 10 miles an hour. Friday night,

mostly clear. Lows in the mid-70s. Light southwest winds. And now the extended forecast. Independence Day and Saturday night, mostly clear. Highs in the upper 90s. Lows in the mid-70s. Sunday and Sunday night, mostly clear. A slight chance of showers and thunderstorms. Highs in the upper 90s. Lows in the mid-70s. Monday through Tuesday night, partly cloudy with a chance of showers and thunderstorms. Highs in the mid-90s. Lows in the mid-70s. Wednesday and Wednesday night, partly cloudy. A chance of showers and thunderstorms. Highs in the lower 90s. Lows in the lower 70s. For more detailed weather, water, and climate information, please visit our website at weather.gov/Atlanta. This advisory is for the following counties in Georgia: Elbert, Franklin, and Hart. What? Heat index values up to 108. Where? The Piedmont and foothills of northeast Georgia, Piedmont and western North Carolina, and upstate South Carolina. When? Until 8 p.m. Eastern Daylight Time this evening. Impacts: hot temperatures and high humidity may cause heat illnesses. Drink plenty of fluids, stay in an air-conditioned room, stay out of the sun, and check up on relatives and neighbors. Do not leave young children and pets in unattended vehicles. Car interiors will reach lethal temperatures in a matter of minutes. This advisory is for the following counties in Georgia: Banks, Barrow, Clark, Greene, Hall, Jackson, Madison, Morgan, Oconee, Oglethorpe, Tolliver, Walton, and Wilkes. What? Heat index values up to 108 expected. Where? Portions of central, east central, north central, northeast, northwest, and west central Georgia. When? Until 8 p.m. Eastern Daylight Time Saturday. Impacts: hot temperatures and high humidity may cause heat illnesses. Drink plenty of fluids, stay in an air-conditioned room, stay out of the sun, and check up on relatives and neighbors. Take extra precautions when outside. 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Try to limit strenuous activities to early morning or evening. 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Anyone overcome by heat should be moved to a cool and shaded location. Heat stroke is an emergency. Call 911. The current time is 1:27 p.m. Eastern Daylight Time. Here are the 1 p.m. weather observations from around the area. At Athens, it was mostly sunny. The temperature was 95 degrees, dew point 76 degrees, relative humidity 53%, with a heat index of 108, wind variable at 3 miles an hour, pressure was 30.12 inches and falling. At Gainesville. At Winder, it was mostly sunny. The temperature was 91. At Greensboro, it was sunny and 93, wind calm. At Jefferson, it was mostly sunny and 93, wind southeast at 5. At Monroe, with fog. At Albertton, it was sunny and 92, wind southwest at 3. At Canyon, it was sunny and 93, wind calm. Elsewhere across Georgia, at Atlanta it was partly sunny and 91, wind calm. At Cartersville, the temperature was 93, wind north at 7. At Lawrenceville, it was mostly sunny and 91, wind calm. At Macon, it was sunny and 93, wind calm. At Rome, it was sunny and 94, wind variable at 3. At Augusta, it was mostly sunny and 90, wind east at 5. At Savannah, it was mostly sunny and 89, wind variable at 3. Elsewhere across the region, at Chattanooga, it was mostly sunny and 94, wind north at 8. At Asheville, it was sunny, the temperature was 92. At Greenville-Spartanburg, it was mostly sunny and 96, wind north.

east at 7. Here is the hazardous weather outlook. This hazardous weather outlook is for north and central Georgia. For today and tonight, an extreme heat warning is in effect across portions of far northwest Georgia from 12 p.m. to 8 p.m. today. Heat index values here are expected to reach as high as 111 degrees. Elsewhere in North Georgia, a heat advisory is in effect from 12 p.m. to 8 p.m., with heat index values forecast to reach as high as 108 degrees. Scattered thunderstorms are expected to develop this afternoon and early evening. Several storms may become strong to severe, capable of producing damaging wind gusts, large hail, and frequent lightning. And now the extended outlook for the period Friday through Wednesday. Hot conditions persist through much of the week into the weekend, with heat index values forecast to be in the 100s each day. Isolated to scattered thunderstorms are possible each afternoon across northwest Georgia from Thursday through Saturday. Scattered thunderstorms will then be possible across the area each afternoon on Sunday and into next week. Spotter information statement. Spotter activation is not requested, but spotters are encouraged to submit reports of severe weather through the web by going to weather.gov/Atlanta. Here is the official forecast from your National Weather Service for the Athens listening area. This afternoon, mostly sunny. A slight chance of showers and thunderstorms this afternoon. Highs in the upper 90s. Southeast winds 5 to 10 miles an hour. Chance of rain 20%. Tonight, partly cloudy with a slight chance of showers and thunderstorms in the evening, then mostly clear after midnight. Lows in the mid-70s. Light northeast winds in the evening, becoming light and variable. Friday, mostly sunny. Highs in the upper 90s. East winds 5 to 10 miles an hour. Friday night, mostly clear. Lows in the mid-70s. Light southwest winds. And now the extended forecast. Independence Day and Saturday night, mostly clear. Highs in the upper 90s. Lows in the mid-70s. Sunday and Sunday night, mostly clear. A slight chance of showers and thunderstorms. Highs in the upper 90s. Lows in the mid-70s. Monday through Tuesday night, partly cloudy with a chance of showers and thunderstorms. Highs in the mid-90s. Lows in the mid-70s. Wednesday and Wednesday night, partly cloudy. A chance of showers and thunderstorms. Highs in the lower 90s. Lows in the lower 70s. For more detailed weather, water, and climate information, please visit our website at weather.gov/Atlanta. This advisory is for the following counties in Georgia: Elbert, Franklin, and Hart. What? Heat index values up to 108. Where? The Piedmont and foothills of northeast Georgia, Piedmont and western North Carolina, and upstate South Carolina. When? Until 8 p.m. Eastern Daylight Time this evening. Impacts: hot temperatures and high humidity may cause heat illnesses. Drink plenty of fluids. Stay in an air conditioned this evening. Impacts: hot temperatures and high humidity may cause heat illnesses. Drink plenty of fluids. Stay in an air conditioned room. Stay out of the sun, and check up on relatives and neighbors. Do not leave young children and pets in unattended vehicles. Car interiors will reach lethal temperatures in a matter of minutes. This advisory is for the following counties in Georgia: Banks, Barrow, Clark, Greene, Hall, Jackson, Madison, Morgan, Oconee, Oglethorpe, Tolliver, Walton, and Wilkes. What? Heat index values up to 108 expected. Where? Portions of central, east central, north central, northeast, northwest, and west central Georgia. When? Until 8 p.m. Eastern Daylight Time Saturday. Impacts: hot temperatures and high humidity may cause heat illnesses. Drink plenty of fluids. Stay in an air-conditioned room. 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Take extra precautions when outside. 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

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The current time is 1:34 p.m. Eastern Daylight Time. Here are the 1 p.m. weather observations from around the area. At Athens, it was mostly sunny. The temperature was 95 degrees, dew point 76 degrees, relative humidity 53%, with a heat index of 108, wind variable at 3 miles an hour, pressure was 30.12 inches and falling. At Gainesville, at Winder, it was mostly sunny. The temperature was 91. At Greensboro, it was sunny and 93, wind calm. At Jefferson, it was mostly sunny and 93, wind southeast at 5. At Monroe, with fog. At Albertton, it was sunny and 92, wind southwest at 3. At Canyon, it was sunny and 93, wind calm. Elsewhere across Georgia, at Atlanta it was partly sunny and 91, wind calm. At Cartersville, the temperature was 93, wind north at 7. At Lawrenceville, it was mostly sunny and 91, wind calm. At Macon, it was sunny and 93, wind calm. At Rome, it was sunny and 94, wind variable at 3. At Augusta, it was mostly sunny and 90, wind east at 5. At Savannah, it was mostly sunny and 89, wind variable at 3. Elsewhere across the region, at Chattanooga, it was mostly sunny and 94, wind north at 8. At Asheville, it was sunny, the temperature was 92. At Greenville-Spartanburg, it was mostly sunny and 96, wind northeast at 7. Here is the hazardous weather outlook. This hazardous weather outlook is for North and Central Georgia. For this afternoon and tonight, an extreme heat warning is in effect across portions of far northwest Georgia until 8 p.m. today. Heat index values here are expected to reach as high as 111 degrees. Elsewhere in North Georgia, a heat advisory is in effect through Saturday, with heat index values forecast to reach as high as 108 degrees. Scattered thunderstorms are expected to develop this afternoon and early evening in North Georgia. Several storms may become strong to severe, capable of producing damaging wind gusts, large hail, and frequent lightning. And now the extended outlook for the period Friday through Wednesday, a heat advisory is in effect through Saturday at 8 p.m. Hot conditions persist, with heat index values forecast to be in excess of 105 in portions of North Georgia and 100 across Central Georgia. Isolated to scattered thunderstorms are possible each afternoon across Northwest Georgia from Thursday through Saturday. Scattered thunderstorms will then be possible across the area each afternoon on Sunday and into next week. Spotter information statement. Spotter activation is not requested, but spotters are encouraged to submit reports of severe weather through the web by going to weather.gov/Atlanta. Here is the official forecast from your National Weather Service for the Athens listening area. This afternoon, mostly sunny. A slight chance of showers and thunderstorms this afternoon. Highs in the upper 90s. Southeast winds 5 to 10 miles an hour. Chance of rain 20%. Tonight, partly cloudy with a slight chance of showers and thunderstorms in the evening, then mostly clear after midnight. Lows in the mid-70s. Light northeast winds in the evening, becoming light and variable. Friday, mostly sunny. Highs in the upper 90s. East winds 5 to 10 miles an hour. Friday night, mostly clear. Lows in the mid-70s. Light southwest winds. And now the extended forecast. Independence Day and Saturday night, mostly clear. Highs in the upper 90s.

lows in the mid-70s. Sunday and Sunday night, mostly clear. A slight chance of showers and thunderstorms. Highs in the upper 90s. Lows in the mid-70s. Monday through Tuesday night, partly cloudy with a chance of showers and thunderstorms. Highs in the mid-90s. Lows in the mid-70s. Wednesday and Wednesday night, partly cloudy. A chance of showers and thunderstorms. Highs in the lower 90s. Lows in the lower 70s. For more detailed weather, water, and climate information, please visit our website at weather.gov/Atlanta. 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This advisory is for the following counties in Georgia: Elbert, Franklin, and Hart. What? Heat index values up to 108. Where? The Piedmont and foothills of northeast Georgia, Piedmont and western North Carolina, and upstate South Carolina. When? Until 8 p.m. Eastern Daylight Time this evening. Impacts: hot temperatures and high humidity may cause heat illnesses. Drink plenty of fluids, stay in an air-conditioned room, stay out of the sun, and check up on relatives and neighbors. Do not leave young children and pets in unattended vehicles. Car interiors will reach lethal temperatures in a matter of minutes. This advisory is for the following counties in Georgia: Banks, Barrow, Clark, Greene, Hall, Jackson, Madison, Morgan, Oconee, Oglethorpe, Tolliver, Walton, and Wilkes. What? Heat index values up to 108 expected. Where? Portions of central, east central, north central, northeast, northwest, and west central Georgia. When? Until 8 p.m. Eastern Daylight Time Saturday. Impacts: hot temperatures and high humidity may cause heat illnesses. Drink plenty of fluids, stay in an air-conditioned room, stay out of the sun, and check up on relatives and neighbors. Take extra precautions when outside. Wear lightweight and loose-fitting clothing. Try to limit strenuous activities to early morning or evening. 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Anyone overcome by heat should be moved to a cool and shaded location. Heat stroke is an emergency. Call 911. The current time is 1:42 p.m. Eastern Daylight Time. Here are the 1 p.m. weather observations from around the area. At Athens, it was mostly sunny. The temperature was 95 degrees, dew point 76 degrees, relative humidity 53%, with a heat index of 108, wind variable at 3 miles an hour, pressure was 30.12 inches and falling. At Gainesville. At Winder, it was mostly sunny. The temperature was 91. At Greensboro, it was sunny and 93, wind calm. At Jefferson, it was mostly sunny and 93, wind southeast at 5. At Monroe, with fog. At Albertton, it was sunny and 92, wind southwest at 3. At Canyon, it was sunny and 93, wind calm. Elsewhere across Georgia, at Atlanta it was partly sunny and 91, wind calm. At Cartersville, the temperature was 93, wind north at 7. At Lawrenceville, it was mostly sunny and 91, wind calm. At Macon, it was sunny and 93,

till 8 p.m. today. Heat index values here are expected to reach as high as 111 degrees. Elsewhere in North Georgia, a heat advisory is in effect through Saturday, with heat index values forecast to reach as high as 108 degrees. Scattered thunderstorms are expected to develop this afternoon and early evening in North Georgia. Several storms may become strong to severe, capable of producing damaging wind gusts, large hail, and frequent lightning. And now the extended outlook for the period Friday through Wednesday. A heat advisory is in effect through Saturday at 8 p.m. Hot conditions persist, with heat index values forecast to be in excess of 105 in portions of North Georgia and 100 across Central Georgia. Isolated to scattered thunderstorms are possible each afternoon across Northwest Georgia from Thursday through Saturday. Scattered thunderstorms will then be possible across the area each afternoon on Sunday and into next week. Spotter information statement. Spotter activation is not requested, but spotters are encouraged to submit reports of severe weather through the web by going to weather.gov/Atlanta. Here is the official forecast from your National Weather Service for the Athens listening area. This afternoon, mostly sunny. A slight chance of showers and thunderstorms this afternoon. Highs in the upper 90s. Southeast winds 5 to 10 miles an hour. Chance of rain 20%. Tonight, partly cloudy with a slight chance of showers and thunderstorms in the evening, then mostly clear after midnight. Lows in the mid-70s. Light northeast winds in the evening, becoming light and variable. Friday, mostly sunny. Highs in the upper 90s. East winds 5 to 10 miles an hour. Friday night, mostly clear. Lows in the mid-70s. Light southwest winds. And now the extended forecast. Independence Day and Saturday night, mostly clear. Highs in the upper 90s. Lows in the mid-70s. Sunday and Sunday night, mostly clear. A slight chance of showers and thunderstorms. Highs in the upper 90s. Lows in the mid-70s. Monday through Tuesday night, partly cloudy with a chance of showers and thunderstorms. Highs in the mid-90s. Lows in the mid-70s. Wednesday and Wednesday night, partly cloudy. A chance of showers and thunderstorms. Highs in the lower 90s. Lows in the lower 70s. For more detailed weather, water, and climate information, please visit our website at weather.gov/Atlanta. This advisory is for the following counties in Georgia: Elbert, Franklin, and Hart. What? Heat index values up to 108. Where? The Piedmont and foothills of northeast Georgia, Piedmont and western North Carolina, and upstate South Carolina. When? Until 8 p.m. Eastern Daylight Time this evening. Impacts: hot temperatures and high humidity may cause heat illnesses. Drink plenty of fluids. Stay in an air-conditioned room, stay out of the sun, and check up on relatives and neighbors. Do not leave young children and pets in unattended vehicles. Car interiors will reach lethal temperatures in a matter of minutes. This advisory is for the following counties in Georgia: Banks, Barrow, Clark, Greene, Hall, Jackson, Madison, Morgan, Oconee, Oglethorpe, Tolliver, Walton, and Wilkes. What? Heat index values up to 108 expected. Where? Portions of central, east central, north central, northeast, northwest, and west central Georgia. When? Until 8 p.m. Eastern Daylight Time Saturday. Impacts: hot temperatures and high humidity may cause heat illnesses. Drink plenty of fluids, stay in an air-conditioned room, stay out of the sun, and check up on relatives and neighbors. Take extra precautions when outside. 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

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The current time is 1:50 p.m. Eastern Daylight Time. Here are the 1 p.m. weather observations from around the area. At Athens, it was mostly sunny. The temperature was 95 degrees, dew point 76 degrees, relative humidity 53%, with a heat index of 108, wind variable at 3 miles an hour, pressure was 30.12 inches and falling. At Gainesville, at Winder, it was mostly sunny, the temperature was 91. At Greensboro, it was sunny and 93, wind calm. At Jefferson, it was mostly sunny and 93, wind southeast at 5. At Monroe, with fog. At Albertton, it was sunny and 92, wind southwest at 3. At Canyon, it was sunny and 93, wind calm. Elsewhere across Georgia, at Atlanta it was partly sunny and 91, wind calm. At Cartersville, the temperature was 93, wind north at 7. At Lawrenceville, it was mostly sunny and 91, wind calm. At Macon, it was sunny and 93, wind calm. At Rome, it was sunny and 94, wind variable at 3. At Augusta, it was mostly sunny and 90, wind east at 5. At Savannah, it was mostly sunny and 89, wind variable at 3. Elsewhere across the region, at Chattanooga, it was mostly sunny and 94, wind north at 8. At Asheville, it was sunny, the temperature was 92. At Greenville-Spartanburg, it was mostly sunny and 96, wind northeast at 7. Here is the hazardous weather outlook. This hazardous weather outlook is for North and Central Georgia. For this afternoon and tonight, an extreme heat warning is in effect across portions of far northwest Georgia until 8 p.m. today. Heat index values here are expected to reach as high as 111 degrees. Elsewhere in North Georgia, a heat advisory is in effect through Saturday, with heat index values forecast to reach as high as 108 degrees. Scattered thunderstorms are expected to develop this afternoon and early evening in North Georgia. Several storms may become strong to severe, capable of producing damaging wind gusts, large hail, and frequent lightning. And now the extended outlook for the period Friday through Wednesday, a heat advisory is in effect through Saturday at 8 p.m. Hot conditions persist, with heat index values forecast to be in excess of 105 in portions of North Georgia and 100 across Central Georgia. Isolated to scattered thunderstorms are possible each afternoon across northwest Georgia from Thursday through Saturday. Scattered thunderstorms will then be possible across the area each afternoon on Sunday and into next week. Spotter information statement. Spotter activation is not requested, but spotters are encouraged to submit reports of severe weather through the web by going to weather.gov/Atlanta. Here is the official forecast from your National Weather Service for the Athens listening area. This afternoon, mostly sunny. A slight chance of showers and thunderstorms this afternoon. Highs in the upper 90s. Southeast winds 5 to 10 miles an hour. Chance of rain 20%. Tonight, partly cloudy with a slight chance of showers and thunderstorms in the evening, then mostly clear after midnight. Lows in the mid-70s. Light northeast winds in the evening, becoming light and variable. Friday, mostly sunny. Highs in the upper 90s. East winds 5 to 10 miles an hour. Friday night, mostly clear. Lows in the mid-70s. Light southwest winds. And now the extended forecast. Independence Day and Saturday night, mostly clear. Highs in the upper 90s. Lows in the mid-70s. Sunday and Sunday night, mostly clear. A slight chance of showers and thunderstorms. Highs in the upper 90s. Lows in the mid-70s. Monday through Tuesday night, partly cloudy with a chance of showers and thunderstorms.

Highs in the mid-90s. Lows in the mid-70s. Wednesday and Wednesday night, partly cloudy. A chance of showers and thunderstorms. Highs in the lower 90s. Lows in the lower 70s. For more detailed weather, water, and climate information, please visit our website at weather.gov/Atlanta. This advisory is for the following counties in Georgia: Elbert, Franklin, and Hart. What? Heat index values up to 108. Where? The Piedmont and foothills of northeast Georgia, Piedmont and western North Carolina, and upstate South Carolina. When? Until 8 p.m. Eastern Daylight Time this evening. Impacts: hot temperatures and high humidity may cause heat illnesses. Drink plenty of fluids, stay in an air-conditioned room, stay out of the sun, and check up on relatives and neighbors. Do not leave young children and pets in unattended vehicles. Car interiors will reach lethal temperatures in a matter of minutes. This advisory is for the following counties in Georgia: Banks, Barrow, Clark, Greene, Hall, Jackson, Madison, Morgan, Oconee, Oglethorpe, Tolliver, Walton, and Wilkes. What? Heat index values up to 108 expected. Where? Portions of central, east central, north central, northeast, northwest, and west central Georgia. When? Until 8 p.m. Eastern Daylight Time Saturday. Impacts: hot temperatures and high humidity may cause heat illnesses. Drink plenty of fluids, stay in an air-conditioned room, stay out of the sun, and check up on relatives and neighbors. Take extra precautions when outside. 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Anyone overcome by heat should be moved to a cool and shaded location. Heat stroke is an emergency. Call 911. The current time is 1:57 p.m. Eastern Daylight Time. Here are the 1 p.m. weather observations from around the area. At Athens, it was mostly sunny. The temperature was 95 degrees, dew point 76 degrees, relative humidity 53%, with a heat index of 108, wind variable at 3 miles an hour, pressure was 30.12 inches and falling. At Gainesville, at Winder, it was mostly sunny. The temperature was 91. At Greensboro, it was sunny and 93, wind calm. At Jefferson, it was mostly sunny and 93, wind southeast at 5. At Monroe, with fog. At Albertton, it was sunny and 92, wind southwest at 3. At Canyon, it was sunny and 93, wind calm. Elsewhere across Georgia, at Atlanta it was partly sunny and 91, wind calm. At Cartersville, the temperature was 93, wind north at 7. At Lawrenceville, it was mostly sunny and 91, wind calm. At Macon, it was sunny and 93, wind calm. At Rome, it was sunny and 94, wind variable at 3. At Augusta, it was mostly sunny and 90, wind east at 5. At Savannah, it was mostly sunny and 89, wind variable at 3. Elsewhere across the region, at Chattanooga, it was mostly sunny and 94, wind north at 8. At Asheville, it was sunny, the temperature was 92. At Greenville-Spartanburg, it was mostly sunny and 96, wind northeast at 7. Here is the hazardous weather outlook. This hazardous weather outlook is for north and central Georgia. For this afternoon and tonight, an extreme heat warning is in effect across portions of far northwest Georgia until 8 p.m. today. Heat index values here are expected to reach as high as 111 degrees. Elsewhere in north Georgia, a heat advisory is in effect through Saturday, with heat index values forecast to reach as high as 108 degrees. Scattered

Thunderstorms are expected to develop this afternoon and early evening in North Georgia. Several storms may become strong to severe, capable of producing damaging wind gusts, large hail, and frequent lightning. And now the extended outlook for the period Friday through Wednesday. A heat advisory is in effect through Saturday at 8 p.m. Hot conditions persist, with heat index values forecast to be in excess of 105 in portions of North Georgia and 100 across Central Georgia. Isolated to scattered thunderstorms are possible each afternoon across Northwest Georgia from Thursday through Saturday. Scattered thunderstorms will then be possible across the area each afternoon on Sunday and into next week. Spotter information statement. Spotter activation is not requested, but spotters are encouraged to submit reports of severe weather through the web by going to weather.gov/Atlanta. Here is the official forecast from your National Weather Service for the Athens listening area. This afternoon, mostly sunny. A slight chance of showers and thunderstorms this afternoon. Highs in the upper 90s. Southeast winds 5 to 10 miles an hour. Chance of rain 20%. Tonight, partly cloudy with a slight chance of showers and thunderstorms in the evening, then mostly clear after midnight. Lows in the mid-70s. Light northeast winds in the evening, becoming light and variable. Friday, mostly sunny. Highs in the upper 90s. East winds 5 to 10 miles an hour. Friday night, mostly clear. Lows in the mid-70s. Light southwest winds. And now the extended forecast. Independence Day and Saturday night, mostly clear. Highs in the upper 90s. Lows in the mid-70s. Sunday and Sunday night, mostly clear. A slight chance of showers and thunderstorms. Highs in the upper 90s. Lows in the mid-70s. Monday through Tuesday night, partly cloudy with a chance of showers and thunderstorms. Highs in the mid-90s. Lows in the mid-70s. Wednesday and Wednesday night, partly cloudy. A chance of showers and thunderstorms. Highs in the lower 90s. Lows in the lower 70s. For more detailed weather, water, and climate information, please visit our website at weather.gov/Atlanta. This advisory is for the following counties in Georgia: Elbert, Franklin, and Hart. What? Heat index values up to 108. Where? The Piedmont and foothills of northeast Georgia, Piedmont and western North Carolina, and upstate South Carolina. When? Until 8 p.m. Eastern Daylight Time this evening. Impacts: hot temperatures and high humidity may cause heat illnesses. Drink plenty of fluids, stay in an air-conditioned room, stay out of the sun, and check up on relatives and neighbors. Do not leave young children and pets in unattended vehicles. Car interiors will reach lethal temperatures in a matter of minutes. This advisory is for the following counties in Georgia: Banks, Barrow, Clark, Greene, Hall, Jackson, Madison, Morgan, Oconee, Oglethorpe, Tolliver, Walton, and Wilkes. What? Heat index values up to 108 expected. Where? Portions of central, east central, north central, northeast, northwest, and west central Georgia. When? Until 8 p.m. Eastern Daylight Time Saturday. Impacts: hot temperatures and high humidity may cause heat illnesses. Drink plenty of fluids, stay in an air-conditioned room, stay out of the sun, and check up on relatives and neighbors. Take extra precautions when outside. Wear lightweight and loose-fitting clothing. Try to limit strenuous activities to early morning or evening. 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Anyone overcome by heat should be moved to a cool and shaded location. Heat stroke is an emergency. Call 911. This advisory is for the following county: Elbert, Georgia. What? For the first heat advisory,

heat index values up to 109. For the second heat advisory, heat index values up to 107 expected. Where? Much of the Piedmont of northeast Georgia, western North Carolina, and upstate South Carolina. When? For the first heat advisory, until 8 p.m. Eastern Daylight Time this evening. For the second heat advisory, from noon to 8 p.m. Eastern Daylight Time Friday. Impacts, hot temperatures and high humidity may cause heat illnesses. Drink plenty of fluids, stay in an air-conditioned room, stay out of the sun, and check up on relatives and neighbors. Do not leave young children and pets in unattended vehicles. Car interiors will reach lethal temperatures in a matter of minutes. This advisory is for the following counties in Georgia, Franklin and Hart. What? Heat index values up to 108. Where? The Piedmont and foothills of northeast Georgia, western North Carolina, and upstate South Carolina. When? Until 8 p.m. Eastern Daylight Time this evening. Impacts, hot temperatures and high humidity may cause heat illnesses. Drink plenty of fluids, stay in an air-conditioned room, stay out of the sun, and check up on relatives and neighbors. Do not leave young children and pets in unattended vehicles. Car interiors will reach lethal temperatures in a matter of minutes. The current time is 2:06 p.m. Eastern Daylight Time. Here are the 2 p.m. weather observations from around the area. At Athens, it was mostly sunny. The temperature was 96 degrees, dew point 71 degrees, relative humidity 44%, with a heat index of 103, wind variable at 5 miles an hour, pressure was 30.11 inches and falling. At Gainesville, at Winder, it was mostly sunny. The temperature was 93. At Greensboro, it was clear and 95, wind variable at 6. At Jefferson, it was partly sunny and 93, wind southwest at 5. At Monroe, it was sunny. At Albertton, it was sunny and 94, wind southeast at 8. At Canyon, it was mostly sunny and 96, wind south at 3. Elsewhere across Georgia, at Atlanta it was mostly sunny and 94, wind calm. At Cartersville, the temperature was 95, wind calm. At Lawrenceville, it was partly sunny and 94, wind variable at 3. At Macon, it was mostly sunny and 92, wind north at 6. At Rome, it was sunny and 95, wind south at 5. At Augusta, it was mostly sunny and 92, wind variable at 6. At Savannah, it was mostly sunny and 90, wind variable at 5. Elsewhere across the region, at Chattanooga, it was mostly sunny and 96, wind northeast at 7. At Asheville, it was sunny, the temperature was 93. At Greenville-Spartanburg, it was sunny and 97, wind east at 8. Here is the hazardous weather outlook. This hazardous weather outlook is for North and Central Georgia. For this afternoon and tonight, an extreme heat warning is in effect across portions of far northwest Georgia until 8 p.m. today. Heat index values here are expected to reach as high as 111 degrees. Elsewhere in North Georgia, a heat advisory is in effect through Saturday, with heat index values forecast to reach as high as 108 degrees. Scattered thunderstorms are expected to develop this afternoon and early evening in North Georgia. Several storms may become strong to severe, capable of producing damaging wind gusts, large hail, and frequent lightning. And now the extended outlook for the period Friday through Wednesday, a heat advisory is in effect through Saturday at 8 p.m. Hot conditions persist, with heat index values forecast to be in excess of 105 in portions of North Georgia and 100 across Central Georgia. Isolated to scattered thunderstorms are possible each afternoon across northwest Georgia from Thursday through Saturday. Scattered thunderstorms will then be possible across the area each afternoon on Sunday and into next week. Spotter information statement. Spotter activation is not requested, but spotters are encouraged to submit.

Reports of severe weather through the web. I'm going to weather.gov/Atlanta. Here is the official forecast from your National Weather Service for the Athens listening area. This afternoon, mostly sunny. A slight chance of showers and thunderstorms this afternoon. Highs in the upper 90s. Southeast winds 5 to 10 miles an hour. Chance of rain 20%. Tonight, partly cloudy with a slight chance of showers and thunderstorms in the evening, then mostly clear after midnight. Lows in the mid-70s. Light northeast winds in the evening, becoming light and variable. Friday, mostly sunny. Highs in the upper 90s. East winds 5 to 10 miles an hour. Friday night, mostly clear. Lows in the mid-70s. Light southwest winds. And now the extended forecast. Independence Day and Saturday night, mostly clear. Highs in the upper 90s. Lows in the mid-70s. Sunday and Sunday night, mostly clear. A slight chance of showers and thunderstorms. Highs in the upper 90s. Lows in the mid-70s. Monday through Tuesday night, partly cloudy with a chance of showers and thunderstorms. Highs in the mid-90s. Lows in the mid-70s. Wednesday and Wednesday night, partly cloudy. A chance of showers and thunderstorms. Highs in the lower 90s. Lows in the lower 70s. For more detailed weather, water, and climate information, please visit our website at weather.gov/Atlanta. This advisory is for the following counties in Georgia: Elbert, Franklin, and Hart. What? Heat index values up to 108. Where? The Piedmont and foothills of northeast Georgia, Piedmont and western North Carolina, and upstate South Carolina. When? Until 8 p.m. Eastern Daylight Time this evening. Impacts: hot temperatures and high humidity may cause heat illnesses. Drink plenty of fluids, stay in an air-conditioned room, stay out of the sun, and check up on relatives and neighbors. Do not leave young children and pets in unattended vehicles. Car interiors will reach lethal temperatures in a matter of minutes. This advisory is for the following counties in Georgia: Banks, Barrow, Clark, Greene, Hall, Jackson, Madison, Morgan, Oconee, Oglethorpe, Tolliver, Walton, and Wilkes. What? Heat index values up to 108 expected. Where? Portions of central, east central, north central, northeast, northwest, and west central Georgia. When? Until 8 p.m. Eastern Daylight Time Saturday. Impacts: hot temperatures and high humidity may cause heat illnesses. Drink plenty of fluids, stay in an air-conditioned room, stay out of the sun, and check up on relatives and neighbors. Take extra precautions when outside. Wear lightweight and loose-fitting clothing. Try to limit strenuous activities to early morning or evening. 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Anyone overcome by heat should be moved to a cool and shaded location. Heat stroke is an emergency. Call 911. This advisory is for the following county: Elbert, Georgia. What? For the first heat advisory, heat index values up to 109. For the second heat advisory, heat index values up to 107 expected. Where? Much of the Piedmont of northeast Georgia, western North Carolina, and upstate South Carolina. When? For the first heat advisory, until 8 p.m. Eastern Daylight Time this evening. For the second heat advisory, from noon to 8 p.m. Eastern Daylight Time Friday. Impacts: hot temperatures and high humidity may cause heat illnesses. Drink plenty of fluids, stay in an air-conditioned room, stay out of the sun, and check up on relatives and neighbors. Do not leave young children and pets in unattended vehicles. Car interiors will reach lethal temperatures in a matter of minutes. This advisory is for the following

counties in Georgia, Franklin, and Hart. What heat index values up to 108? Where the Piedmont and foothills of northeast Georgia, western North Carolina, and upstate South Carolina. When until 8 p.m. Eastern Daylight Time this evening. Impacts, hot temperatures and high humidity may cause heat illnesses. Drink plenty of fluids, stay in an air-conditioned room, stay out of the sun, and check up on relatives and neighbors. Do not leave young children and pets in unattended vehicles. Car interiors will reach lethal temperatures in a matter of minutes. The current time is 2:15 p.m. Eastern Daylight Time. Here are the 2 p.m. weather observations from around the area. At Athens, it was mostly sunny. The temperature was 96 degrees, dew point 71 degrees, relative humidity 44%, with a heat index of 103, wind variable at 5 miles an hour, pressure was 30.11 inches and falling. At Gainesville. At Winder, it was mostly sunny, the temperature was 93. At Greensboro, it was clear and 95, wind variable at 6. At Jefferson, it was partly sunny and 93, wind southwest at 5. At Monroe, it was sunny. At Alberton, it was sunny and 94, wind southeast at 8. At Canyon, it was mostly sunny and 96, wind south at 3. Elsewhere across Georgia, at Atlanta it was mostly sunny and 94, wind calm. At Cartersville, the temperature was 95, wind calm. At Lawrenceville, it was partly sunny and 94, wind variable at 3. At Macon, it was mostly sunny and 92, wind north at 6. At Rome, it was sunny and 95, wind south at 5. At Augusta, it was mostly sunny and 92, wind variable at 6. At Savannah, it was mostly sunny and 90, wind variable at 5. Elsewhere across the region, at Chattanooga, it was mostly sunny and 96, wind northeast at 7. At Asheville, it was sunny, the temperature was 93. At Greenville-Spartanburg, it was sunny and 97, wind east at 8. Here is the hazardous weather outlook. This hazardous weather outlook is for north and central Georgia. For this afternoon and tonight, an extreme heat warning is in effect across portions of far northwest Georgia until 8 p.m. today. Heat index values here are expected to reach as high as 111 degrees. Elsewhere in north Georgia, a heat advisory is in effect through Saturday, with heat index values forecast to reach as high as 108 degrees. Scattered thunderstorms are expected to develop this afternoon and early evening in north Georgia. Several storms may become strong to severe, capable of producing damaging wind gusts, large hail, and frequent lightning. And now the extended outlook for the period Friday through Wednesday, a heat advisory is in effect through Saturday at 8 p.m. Hot conditions persist, with heat index values forecast to be in excess of 105 in portions of North Georgia and 100 across Central Georgia. Isolated to scattered thunderstorms are possible each afternoon across Northwest Georgia from Thursday through Saturday. Scattered thunderstorms will then be possible across the area each afternoon on Sunday and into next week. Spotter information statement. Spotter activation is not requested, but spotters are encouraged to submit reports of severe weather through the web by going to weather.gov/Atlanta. Here is the official forecast from your National Weather Service for the Athens listening area. This afternoon, mostly sunny. A slight chance of showers and thunderstorms this afternoon. Highs in the upper 90s. Southeast winds 5 to 10 miles an hour. Chance of rain 20%. Tonight, partly cloudy with a slight chance of showers and thunderstorms in the evening, then mostly clear after midnight. Lows in the mid-70s. Light northeast winds in the evening, becoming light and variable. Friday, mostly sunny. Highs in the upper 90s. East winds 5 to 10 miles an hour. Friday night, mostly clear.

lows in the mid-70s. Light southwest winds. And now the extended forecast. Independence Day and Saturday night, mostly clear. Highs in the upper 90s. Lows in the mid-70s. Sunday and Sunday night, mostly clear. A slight chance of showers and thunderstorms. Highs in the upper 90s. Lows in the mid-70s. Monday through Tuesday night, partly cloudy with a chance of showers and thunderstorms. Highs in the mid-90s. Lows in the mid-70s. Wednesday and Wednesday night, partly cloudy. A chance of showers and thunderstorms. Highs in the lower 90s. Lows in the lower 70s. For more detailed weather, water, and climate information, please visit our website at weather.gov/Atlanta. This advisory is for the following counties in Georgia: Elbert, Franklin, and Hart. What? Heat index values up to 108. Where? The Piedmont and foothills of northeast Georgia, Piedmont and western North Carolina, and upstate South Carolina. When? Until 8 p.m. Eastern Daylight Time this evening. Impacts: hot temperatures and high humidity may cause heat illnesses. Drink plenty of fluids, stay in an air-conditioned room, stay out of the sun, and check up on relatives and neighbors. Do not leave young children and pets in unattended vehicles. Car interiors will reach lethal temperatures in a matter of minutes. This advisory is for the following counties in Georgia: Banks, Barrow, Clark, Greene, Hall, Jackson, Madison, Morgan, Oconee, Oglethorpe, Tolliver, Walton, and Wilkes. What? Heat index values up to 108 expected. Where? Portions of central, east central, north central, northeast, northwest, and west central Georgia. When? Until 8 p.m. Eastern Daylight Time Saturday. Impacts: hot temperatures and high humidity may cause heat illnesses. Drink plenty of fluids, stay in an air-conditioned room, stay out of the sun, and check up on relatives and neighbors. Take extra precautions when outside. Wear lightweight and loose-fitting clothing. Try to limit strenuous activities to early morning or evening. Take action when you see symptoms of heat exhaustion and heat stroke. To reduce risk during outdoor work, the Occupational Safety and Health Administration recommends scheduling frequent rest breaks in shaded or air-conditioned environments. Anyone overcome by heat should be moved to a cool and shaded location. Heat stroke is an emergency. Call 911. This advisory is for the following county: Elbert, Georgia. What? For the first heat advisory, heat index values up to 109. For the second heat advisory, heat index values up to 107 expected. Where? Much of the Piedmont of northeast Georgia, western North Carolina, and upstate South Carolina. When? For the first heat advisory, until 8 p.m. Eastern Daylight Time this evening. For the second heat advisory, from noon to 8 p.m. Eastern Daylight Time Friday. Impacts: hot temperatures and high humidity may cause heat illnesses. Drink plenty of fluids, stay in an air-conditioned room, stay out of the sun, and check up on relatives and neighbors. Do not leave young children and pets in unattended vehicles. Car interiors will reach lethal temperatures in a matter of minutes. This advisory is for the following counties in Georgia: Franklin and Hart. What? Heat index values up to 108. Where? The Piedmont and foothills of northeast Georgia, western North Carolina, and upstate South Carolina. When? Until 8 p.m. Eastern Daylight Time this evening. Impacts: hot temperatures and high humidity may cause heat illnesses. Drink plenty of fluids, stay in an air-conditioned room, stay out of the sun, and check up on relatives and neighbors. Do not leave young children and pets in unattended vehicles. Car interiors will reach lethal temperatures in a matter of minutes. The current time is 2:24 p.m. Eastern Daylight Time. Here are the 2 p.m. weather observations from around the area. At Athens, it was mostly

sunny. The temperature was 96 degrees. Dew point 71 degrees. Relative humidity 44%, with a heat index of 103. Wind variable at 5 miles an hour. Pressure was 30.11 inches and falling. At Gainesville. At Winder, it was mostly sunny. The temperature was 93. At Greensboro, it was clear and 95. Wind variable at 6. At Jefferson, it was partly sunny and 93. Wind southwest at 5. At Monroe, it was sunny. At Albertton, it was sunny and 94. Wind southeast at 8. At Canyon, it was mostly sunny and 96. Wind south at 3. Elsewhere across Georgia, at Atlanta it was mostly sunny and 94. Wind calm. At Cartersville, the temperature was 95. Wind calm. At Lawrenceville, it was partly sunny and 94. Wind variable at 3. At Macon, it was mostly sunny and 92. Wind north at 6. At Rome, it was sunny and 95. Wind south at 5. At Augusta, it was mostly sunny and 92. Wind variable at 6. At Savannah, it was mostly sunny and 90. Wind variable at 5. Elsewhere across the region, at Chattanooga, it was mostly sunny and 96, wind northeast at 7. At Asheville, it was sunny, the temperature was 93. At Greenville-Spartanburg, it was sunny and 97, wind east at 8. Here is the hazardous weather outlook. This hazardous weather outlook is for North and Central Georgia. For this afternoon and tonight, an extreme heat warning is in effect across portions of far northwest Georgia until 8 p.m. today. Heat index values here are expected to reach as high as 111 degrees. Elsewhere in North Georgia, a heat advisory is in effect through Saturday, with heat index values forecast to reach as high as 108 degrees. Scattered thunderstorms are expected to develop this afternoon and early evening in North Georgia. Several storms may become strong to severe, capable of producing damaging wind gusts, large hail, and frequent lightning. And now the extended outlook for the period Friday through Wednesday. A heat advisory is in effect through Saturday at 8 p.m. Hot conditions persist, with heat index values forecast to be in excess of 105 in portions of North Georgia and 100 across Central Georgia. Isolated to scattered thunderstorms are possible each afternoon across northwest Georgia from Thursday through Saturday. Scattered thunderstorms will then be possible across the area each afternoon on Sunday and into next week. Spotter information statement. Spotter activation is not requested, but spotters are encouraged to submit reports of severe weather through the web by going to weather.gov/Atlanta. Here is the official forecast from your National Weather Service for the Athens listening area. This afternoon, mostly sunny. A slight chance of showers and thunderstorms this afternoon. Highs in the upper 90s. Southeast winds 5 to 10 miles an hour. Chance of rain 20%. Tonight, partly cloudy with a slight chance of showers and thunderstorms in the evening, then mostly clear after midnight. Lows in the mid-70s. Light northeast winds in the evening, becoming light and variable. Friday, mostly sunny. Highs in the upper 90s. East winds 5 to 10 miles an hour. Friday night, mostly clear. Lows in the mid-70s. Light southwest winds. And now the extended forecast. Independence Day and Saturday night, mostly clear. Highs in the upper 90s. Lows in the mid-70s. Sunday and Sunday night, mostly clear. A slight chance of showers and thunderstorms. Highs in the upper 90s. Lows in the mid-70s. Monday through Tuesday night, partly cloudy with a chance of showers and thunderstorms. Highs in the mid-90s. Lows in the mid-70s. Wednesday and Wednesday night, partly cloudy. A chance of showers and thunderstorms. Highs in the lower 90s. Lows in the lower 70s. For more detailed weather, water, and climate information,

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Here is the official forecast from your National Weather Service for the Athens listening area. This afternoon, mostly sunny with a slight chance of showers and thunderstorms. Near steady temperature in the mid-90s. East winds 5 to 10 miles an hour. Chance of rain 20%. Tonight, partly cloudy with a slight chance of showers and thunderstorms in the evening, then mostly clear after midnight. Lows in the mid-70s. Light northeast winds in the evening, becoming light and variable. Friday, mostly sunny. Highs in the upper 90s. East winds 5 to 10 miles an hour. Friday night, mostly clear. Lows in the mid-70s. Light southwest winds. And now the extended forecast. Independence Day and Saturday night, mostly clear. Highs in the upper 90s. Lows in the mid-70s. Sunday and Sunday night, mostly clear. A slight chance of showers and thunderstorms. Highs in the upper 90s. Lows in the mid-70s. Monday through Tuesday night, partly cloudy with a chance of showers and thunderstorms. Highs in the mid-90s. Lows in the mid-70s. Wednesday and Wednesday night, partly cloudy. A chance of showers and thunderstorms. Highs in the lower 90s. Lows in the lower 70s. For more detailed weather, water, and climate information, please visit our website at weather.gov/Atlanta. This advisory is for the following counties in Georgia: Elbert, Franklin, and Hart. What? Heat index values up to 108. Where? The Piedmont and foothills of northeast Georgia, Piedmont and western North Carolina, and upstate South Carolina. When? Until 8 p.m. Eastern Daylight Time this evening. Impacts: hot temperatures and high humidity may cause heat illnesses. Drink plenty of fluids, stay in an air-conditioned room, stay out of the sun, and check up on relatives and neighbors. Do not leave young children and pets in unattended vehicles. Car interiors will reach lethal temperatures in a matter of minutes. This advisory is for the following counties in Georgia: Banks, Barrow, Clark, Green, Hall, Jackson, Madison, Morgan, Oconee, Oglethorpe, Tolliver, Walton, and Wilkes. What? Heat index values up to 108 expected. Where? Portions of central, east central, north central, northeast, northwest, and west central Georgia. When? Until 8 p.m. Eastern Daylight Time Saturday. Impacts: hot temperatures east central, north central, northeast, northwest, and west central Georgia. When? Until 8 p.m. Eastern Daylight Time Saturday. Impacts: hot temperatures and high humidity may cause heat illnesses. Drink plenty of fluids, stay in an air-conditioned room, stay out of the sun, and check up on relatives and neighbors. Take extra precautions when outside. Wear lightweight and loose-fitting clothing. Try to limit strenuous activities to early morning or evening. Take action when you see symptoms of heat exhaustion and heat stroke. To reduce risk during outdoor work, the Occupational Safety and Health Administration recommends scheduling frequent rest breaks in shaded or air-conditioned environments. Anyone overcome by heat should be moved to a cool and shaded location. Heat stroke is an emergency. Call 911. This advisory is for the following county: Elbert, Georgia. What? For the first heat advisory, heat index values up to 109. For the second heat advisory, heat index values up to 107 expected. Where? Much of the Piedmont of northeast Georgia, western North Carolina, and upstate South Carolina. When? For the first heat advisory, until 8 p.m. Eastern Daylight Time this evening. For the second heat advisory, from noon to 8 p.m. Eastern Daylight Time Friday. Impacts: hot temperatures and high humidity may cause heat illnesses. Drink plenty of fluids, stay in an air-conditioned room, stay out of the sun, and check up on relatives and neighbors. Do not leave young children.

pets and unattended vehicles. Car interiors will reach lethal temperatures in a matter of minutes. This advisory is for the following counties in Georgia, Franklin and Hart. What? Heat index values up to 108. Where? The Piedmont and foothills of northeast Georgia, western North Carolina, and upstate South Carolina. When? Until 8 p.m. Eastern Daylight Time this evening. Impacts. Hot temperatures and high humidity may cause heat illnesses. Drink plenty of fluids, stay in an air-conditioned room, stay out of the sun, and check up on relatives and neighbors. Do not leave young children and pets in unattended vehicles. Car interiors will reach lethal temperatures in a matter of minutes. The current time is 2:35 p.m. Eastern Daylight Time. Here are the 2 p.m. weather observations from around the area. At Athens, it was mostly sunny. The temperature was 96 degrees, dew point 71 degrees, relative humidity 44%, with a heat index of 103, wind variable at 5 miles an hour, pressure was 30.11 inches and falling. At Gainesville, at Winder, it was mostly sunny. The temperature was 93. At Greensboro, it was clear and 95, wind variable at 6. At Jefferson, it was partly sunny and 93, wind southwest at 5. At Monroe, it was sunny. At Albertton, it was sunny and 94, wind southeast at 8. At Canyon, it was mostly sunny and 96, wind south at 3. Elsewhere across Georgia, at Atlanta it was mostly sunny and 94, wind calm. At Cartersville, the temperature was 95, wind calm. At Lawrenceville, it was partly sunny and 94, wind variable at 3. At Macon, it was mostly sunny and 92, wind north at 6. At Rome, it was sunny and 95, wind south at 5. At Augusta, it was mostly sunny and 92, wind variable at 6. At Savannah, it was mostly sunny and 90, wind variable at 5. Elsewhere across the region, at Chattanooga, it was mostly sunny and 96, wind northeast at 7. At Asheville, it was sunny, the temperature was 93. At Greenville-Spartanburg, it was sunny and 97, wind east at 8. Here is the hazardous weather outlook. This hazardous weather outlook is for North and Central Georgia. For this afternoon and tonight, an extreme heat warning is in effect across portions of far northwest Georgia until 8 p.m. today. Heat index values here are expected to reach as high as 111 degrees. Elsewhere in North Georgia, a heat advisory is in effect through Saturday, with heat index values forecast to reach as high as 108 degrees. Scattered thunderstorms are expected to develop this afternoon and early evening in North Georgia. Several storms may become strong to severe, capable of producing damaging wind gusts, large hail, and frequent lightning. And now the extended outlook for the period Friday through Wednesday, a heat advisory is in effect through Saturday at 8 p.m. Hot conditions persist, with heat index values forecast to be in excess of 105 in portions of North Georgia and 100 across Central Georgia. Isolated to scattered thunderstorms are possible each afternoon across Northwest Georgia from Thursday through Saturday. Scattered thunderstorms will then be possible across the area each afternoon on Sunday and into next week. Spotter information statement. Spotter activation is not requested, but spotters are encouraged to submit reports of severe weather through the web by going to weather.gov/Atlanta. Here is the official forecast from your National Weather Service for the Athens listening area. This afternoon, mostly sunny with a slight chance of showers and thunderstorms. Near steady temperature in the mid-90s. East winds 5 to 10 miles an hour. Chance of rain 20%. Tonight, partly cloudy with a slight chance of showers and thunderstorms in the evening, then mostly clear after midnight. Lows in the mid-70s. Light northeast winds in the evening, becoming light and variable. Friday, mostly sunny,

highs in the upper 90s. East winds 5 to 10 miles an hour. Friday night, mostly clear. Lows in the mid-70s. Light southwest winds. And now the extended forecast. Independence Day and Saturday night, mostly clear. Highs in the upper 90s. Lows in the mid-70s. Sunday and Sunday night, mostly clear. A slight chance of showers and thunderstorms. Highs in the upper 90s. Lows in the mid-70s. Monday through Tuesday night, partly cloudy with a chance of showers and thunderstorms. Highs in the mid-90s. Lows in the mid-70s. Wednesday and Wednesday night, partly cloudy. A chance of showers and thunderstorms. Highs in the lower 90s. Lows in the lower 70s. For more detailed weather, water, and climate information, please visit our website at weather.gov/Atlanta. 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This advisory is for the following counties in Georgia: Elbert, Franklin, and Hart. What? Heat index values up to 108. Where? The Piedmont and foothills of northeast Georgia, Piedmont and western North Carolina, and upstate South Carolina. When? Until 8 p.m. Eastern Daylight Time this evening. Impacts: hot temperatures and high humidity may cause heat illnesses. Drink plenty of fluids, stay in an air-conditioned room, stay out of the sun, and check up on relatives and neighbors. Do not leave young children and pets in unattended vehicles. Car interiors will reach lethal temperatures in a matter of minutes. This advisory is for the following counties in Georgia: Banks, Barrow, Clark, Greene, Hall, Jackson, Madison, Morgan, Oconee, Oglethorpe, Tolliver, Walton, and Wilkes. What? Heat index values up to 108 expected. Where? Portions of central, east central, north central, northeast, northwest, and west central Georgia. When? Until 8 p.m. Eastern Daylight Time Saturday. Impacts: hot temperatures and high humidity may cause heat illnesses. Drink plenty of fluids, stay in an air-conditioned room, stay out of the sun, and check up on relatives and neighbors. Take extra precautions when outside. Wear lightweight and loose-fitting clothing. Try to limit strenuous activities to early morning or evening. 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To reduce risk during outdoor work, the Occupational Safety and Health Administration recommends scheduling frequent rest breaks in shaded or air-conditioned environments. Anyone overcome by heat should be moved to a cool and shaded location. Heat stroke is an emergency. Call 911. This advisory is for the following county: Elbert, Georgia. What? For the first heat advisory, heat index values up to 109. For the second heat advisory, heat index values up to 107 expected. Where? Much of the Piedmont of northeast Georgia, western North Carolina, and upstate South Carolina. When? For the first heat advisory, until 8 p.m. Eastern Daylight Time this evening. For the second heat advisory, from noon to 8 p.m. Eastern Daylight Time Friday. Impacts: hot temperatures and high humidity may cause heat illnesses. Drink plenty of fluids, stay in an air-conditioned room, stay out of the sun, and check up on relatives and neighbors. Do not leave young children and pets in unattended vehicles. Car interiors will reach lethal

the current time is 2:45 p.m. Eastern Daylight Time. Here are the 2 p.m. weather observations from around the area. At Athens, it was mostly sunny. The temperature was 96 degrees, dew point 71 degrees, relative humidity 44%, with a heat index of 103, wind variable at 5 miles an hour, pressure was 30.11 inches and falling. At Gainesville, at Winder, it was mostly sunny. The temperature was 93. At Greensboro, it was clear and 95, wind variable at 6. At Jefferson, it was partly sunny and 93, wind southwest at 5. At Monroe, it was sunny. At Albertton, it was sunny and 94, wind southeast at 8. At Canyon, it was mostly sunny and 96, wind south at 3. Elsewhere across Georgia, at Atlanta it was mostly sunny and 94, wind calm. At Cartersville, the temperature was 95, wind calm. At Lawrenceville, it was partly sunny and 94, wind variable at 3. At Macon, it was mostly sunny and 92, wind north at 6. At Rome, it was sunny and 95, wind south at 5. At Augusta, it was mostly sunny and 92, wind variable at 6. At Savannah, it was mostly sunny and 90, wind variable at 5. Elsewhere across the region, at Chattanooga, it was mostly sunny and 96, wind northeast at 7. At Asheville, it was sunny, the temperature was 93. At Greenville-Spartanburg, it was sunny and 97, wind east at 8. Here is the hazardous weather outlook. This hazardous weather outlook is for North and Central Georgia. For this afternoon and tonight, an extreme heat warning is in effect across portions of far northwest Georgia until 8 p.m. today. Heat index values here are expected to reach as high as 111 degrees. Elsewhere in North Georgia, a heat advisory is in effect through Saturday, with heat index values forecast to reach as high as 108 degrees. Scattered thunderstorms are expected to develop this afternoon and early evening in North Georgia. Several storms may become strong to severe, capable of producing damaging wind gusts, large hail, and frequent lightning. And now the extended outlook for the period Friday through Wednesday, a heat advisory is in effect through Saturday at 8 p.m. Hot conditions persist, with heat index values forecast to be in excess of 105 in portions of North Georgia and 100 across Central Georgia. Isolated to scattered thunderstorms are possible each afternoon across Northwest Georgia from Thursday through Saturday. Scattered thunderstorms will then be possible across the area each afternoon on Sunday and into next week. Spotter information statement. Spotter activation is not requested, but spotters are encouraged to submit reports of severe weather through the web by going to weather.gov/Atlanta. Here is the official forecast from your National Weather Service for the Athens listening area. This afternoon, mostly sunny with a slight chance of showers and thunderstorms. Near steady temperature in the mid-90s. East winds 5 to 10 miles an hour. Chance of rain 20%. Tonight, partly cloudy with a slight chance of showers and thunderstorms in the evening, then mostly clear after midnight. Lows in the mid-70s. Light northeast winds in the evening, becoming light and variable. Friday, mostly sunny. Highs in the upper 90s. East winds 5 to 10 miles an hour. Friday night, mostly clear. Lows in the mid-70s. Light southwest winds. And now the extended forecast. Independence Day and Saturday night, mostly clear. Highs in the upper 90s. Lows in the mid-70s. Sunday and Sunday night, mostly clear. A slight chance of showers and thunderstorms. Highs in the upper 90s. Lows in the mid-70s. Monday through Tuesday night, partly cloudy with a chance of showers and thunderstorms. Highs in the mid-90s. Lows in the mid-70s. Wednesday and Wednesday night, partly cloudy. A chance

reports of showers and thunderstorms. Highs in the lower 90s. Lows in the lower 70s. For more detailed weather, water, and climate information, please visit our website at weather.gov/Atlanta. This advisory is for the following counties in Georgia, Elbert, Franklin, and Hart. What? Heat index values up to 108. Where? The Piedmont and foothills of northeast Georgia, Piedmont and western North Carolina, and upstate South Carolina. When? Until 8 p.m. Eastern Daylight Time this evening. Impacts. Hot temperatures and high humidity may cause heat illnesses. Drink plenty of fluids. Stay in an air-conditioned room. Stay out of the sun. And check up on relatives and neighbors. Do not leave young children and pets in unattended vehicles. Car interiors will reach lethal temperatures in a matter of minutes. This advisory is for the following counties in Georgia: Banks, Barrow, Clark, Greene, Hall, Jackson, Madison, Morgan, Oconee, Oglethorpe, Tolliver, Walton, and Wilkes. What? Heat index values up to 108 expected. Where? Portions of central, east central, north central, northeast, northwest, and west central Georgia. When? Until 8 p.m. Eastern Daylight Time Saturday. Impacts. Hot temperatures and high humidity may cause heat illnesses. Drink plenty of fluids. Stay in an air-conditioned room. Stay out of the sun. And check up on relatives and neighbors. Take extra precautions when outside. Wear lightweight and loose-fitting clothing. Try to limit strenuous activities to early morning or evening. Take action when you see symptoms of heat exhaustion and heat stroke. To reduce risk during outdoor work, the Occupational Safety and Health Administration recommends scheduling frequent rest breaks in shaded or air-conditioned environments. Anyone overcome by heat should be moved to a cool and shaded location. Heat stroke is an emergency. Call 911. This advisory is for the following county: Elbert, Georgia. What? For the first heat advisory, heat index values up to 109. For the second heat advisory, heat index values up to 107 expected. Where? Much of the Piedmont of northeast Georgia, western North Carolina, and upstate South Carolina. When? For the first heat advisory, until 8 p.m. Eastern Daylight Time this evening. For the second heat advisory, from noon to 8 p.m. Eastern Daylight Time Friday. Impacts. Hot temperatures and high humidity may cause heat illnesses. Drink plenty of fluids. Stay in an air-conditioned room. Stay out of the sun. And check up on relatives and neighbors. Do not leave young children and pets in unattended vehicles. Car interiors will reach lethal temperatures in a matter of minutes. This advisory is for the following counties in Georgia, Franklin, and Hart. What? Heat index values up to 108. Where? The Piedmont and foothills of northeast Georgia, western North Carolina, and upstate South Carolina. When? Until 8 p.m. Eastern Daylight Time this evening. Impacts. Hot temperatures and high humidity may cause heat illnesses. Drink plenty of fluids. Stay in an air-conditioned room. Stay out of the sun. And check up on relatives and neighbors. Do not leave young children and pets in unattended vehicles. Car interiors will reach lethal temperatures in a matter of minutes. The current time is 2:54 p.m. Eastern Daylight Time. Here are the 2 p.m. weather observations from around the area. At Athens, it was mostly sunny. The temperature was 96 degrees, dew point 71 degrees, relative humidity 44%, with a heat index of 103, wind variable at 5 miles an hour, pressure was 30.11 inches and falling. At Gainesville, at Winder, it was mostly sunny. The temperature was 93. At Greensboro, it was clear and 95, wind variable at 6. At Jefferson, it was partly sunny and 93, wind southwest at 5. At Monroe, it was sunny. At Albertton, it was sunny and 94, wind southeast at 8.

was mostly sunny and 96, wind south at 3. Elsewhere across Georgia, at Atlanta it was mostly sunny and 94, wind calm. At Cartersville, the temperature was 95, wind calm. At Lawrenceville, it was partly sunny and 94, wind variable at 3. At Macon, it was mostly sunny and 92, wind north at 6. At Rome, it was sunny and 95, wind south at 5. At Augusta, it was mostly sunny and 92, wind variable at 6. At Savannah, it was mostly sunny and 90, wind variable at 5. Elsewhere across the region, at Chattanooga, it was mostly sunny and 96, wind northeast at 7. At Asheville, it was sunny, the temperature was 93. At Greenville-Spartanburg, it was sunny and 97, wind east at 8. Here is the hazardous weather outlook. This hazardous weather outlook is for North and Central Georgia. For this afternoon and tonight, an extreme heat warning is in effect across portions of far northwest Georgia until 8 p.m. today. Heat index values here are expected to reach as high as 111 degrees. Elsewhere in North Georgia, a heat advisory is in effect through Saturday, with heat index values forecast to reach as high as 108 degrees. Scattered thunderstorms are expected to develop this afternoon and early evening in North Georgia. Several storms may become strong to severe, capable of producing damaging wind gusts, large hail, and frequent lightning. And now the extended outlook for the period Friday through Wednesday, a heat advisory is in effect through Saturday at 8 p.m. Hot conditions persist, with heat index values forecast to be in excess of 105 in portions of North Georgia and 100 across Central Georgia. Isolated to scattered thunderstorms are possible each afternoon across northwest Georgia from Thursday through Saturday. Scattered thunderstorms will then be possible across the area each afternoon on Sunday and into next week. Spotter information statement. Spotter activation is not requested, but spotters are encouraged to submit reports of severe weather through the web by going to weather.gov/Atlanta. Here is the official forecast from your National Weather Service for the Athens listening area. This afternoon, mostly sunny with a slight chance of showers and thunderstorms. Near steady temperature in the mid-90s. East winds 5 to 10 miles an hour. Chance of rain 20%. Tonight, partly cloudy with a slight chance of showers and thunderstorms in the evening, then mostly clear after midnight. Lows in the mid-70s. Light northeast winds in the evening, becoming light and variable. Friday, mostly sunny. Highs in the upper 90s. East winds 5 to 10 miles an hour. Friday night, mostly clear. Lows in the mid-70s. Light southwest winds. And now the extended forecast. Independence Day and Saturday night, mostly clear. Highs in the upper 90s. Lows in the mid-70s. Sunday and Sunday night, mostly clear. A slight chance of showers and thunderstorms. Highs in the upper 90s. Lows in the mid-70s. Monday through Tuesday night, partly cloudy with a chance of showers and thunderstorms. Highs in the mid-90s. Lows in the mid-70s. Wednesday and Wednesday night, partly cloudy. A chance of showers and thunderstorms. Highs in the lower 90s. Lows in the lower 70s. For more detailed weather, water, and climate information, please visit our website at weather.gov/Atlanta. This advisory is for the following counties in Georgia: Elbert, Franklin, and Hart. What? Heat index values up to 108. Where? The Piedmont and foothills of northeast Georgia, Piedmont and western North Carolina, and upstate South Carolina. When? Until 8 p.m. Eastern Daylight Time this evening. Impacts: hot temperatures and high humidity may cause heat illnesses. Drink plenty of fluids, stay in an air-conditioned room, stay out of the sun, and check up on relatives and neighbors. 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

and unattended vehicles. Car interiors will reach lethal temperatures in a matter of minutes. This advisory is for the following counties in Georgia: Banks, Barrow, Clark, Greene, Hall, Jackson, Madison, Morgan, Oconee, Oglethorpe, Tolliver, Walton, and Wilkes. What? Heat index values up to 108 expected. Where? Portions of central, east central, north central, northeast, northwest, and west central Georgia. When? Until 8 p.m. Eastern Daylight Time Saturday. Impacts: hot temperatures and high humidity may cause heat illnesses. Drink plenty of fluids, stay in an air-conditioned room, stay out of the sun, and check up on relatives and neighbors. Take extra precautions when outside. Wear lightweight and loose-fitting clothing. Try to limit strenuous activities to early morning or evening. Take action when you see symptoms of heat exhaustion and heat stroke. To reduce risk during outdoor work, the Occupational Safety and Health Administration recommends scheduling frequent rest breaks in shaded or air-conditioned environments. Anyone overcome by heat should be moved to a cool and shaded location. Heat stroke is an emergency. Call 911. This advisory is for the following county: Elbert, Georgia. What? For the first heat advisory, heat index values up to 109. For the second heat advisory, heat index values up to 107 expected. Where? Much of the Piedmont of northeast Georgia, western North Carolina, and upstate South Carolina. When? For the first heat advisory, until 8 p.m. Eastern Daylight Time this evening. For the second heat advisory, from noon to 8 p.m. Eastern Daylight Time Friday. Impacts: hot temperatures and high humidity may cause heat illnesses. Drink plenty of fluids, stay in an air-conditioned room, stay out of the sun, and check up on relatives and neighbors. Do not leave young children and pets in unattended vehicles. Car interiors will reach lethal temperatures in a matter of minutes. This advisory is for the following counties in Georgia: Franklin and Hart. What? Heat index values up to 108. Where? The Piedmont and foothills of northeast Georgia, western North Carolina, and upstate South Carolina. When? Until 8 p.m. Eastern Daylight Time this evening. Impacts: hot temperatures and high humidity may cause heat illnesses. Drink plenty of fluids, stay in an air-conditioned room, stay out of the sun, and check up on relatives and neighbors. Do not leave young children and pets in unattended vehicles. Car interiors will reach lethal temperatures in a matter of minutes. The current time is 3:03 p.m. Eastern Daylight Time. Here are the 2 p.m. weather observations from around the area. At Athens, it was mostly sunny. The temperature was 96 degrees, dew point 71 degrees, relative humidity 44%, with a heat index of 103, wind variable at 5 miles an hour, pressure was 30.11 inches and falling. At Gainesville. At Winder, it was mostly sunny. The temperature was 93. At Greensboro, it was clear and 95, wind variable at 6. At Jefferson, it was partly sunny and 93, wind southwest at 5. At Monroe, it was sunny. At Albertton, it was sunny and 94, wind southeast at 8. At Canyon, it was mostly sunny and 96, wind south at 3. Elsewhere across Georgia, at Atlanta it was mostly sunny and 94, wind calm. At Cartersville, the temperature was 95, wind calm. At Lawrenceville, it was partly sunny and 94, wind variable at 3. At Macon, it was mostly sunny and 92, wind north at 6. At Rome, it was sunny and 95, wind south at 5. At Augusta, it was mostly sunny and 92, wind variable at 6. At Savannah, it was mostly sunny and 90, wind variable at 5. Elsewhere across the region, at Chattanooga, it was mostly sunny and 96, wind northeast at 7. At Asheville, it was sunny.

the temperature was 93. At Greenville, Spartanburg, it was sunny and 97, wind east at 8. Here are the 3 p.m. weather observations from around the area. At Athens, it was sunny, the temperature was 96. At Gainesville. At Winder, it was mostly sunny, the temperature was 93. At Greensboro, it was clear and 97, wind variable at 6. At Jefferson, it was mostly sunny and 96, wind east at 5. At Monroe, it was partly sunny. At Albertton, it was partly sunny and 95, wind east at 7. At Canyon, it was partly sunny and 96, wind south at 6. Elsewhere across Georgia, at Atlanta it was mostly sunny and 96, wind east at 5. At Cartersville, the temperature was 95, wind calm. At Lawrenceville, it was partly sunny and 94, wind east at 8. At Macon, it was sunny and 93, wind southeast at 7. At Rome, it was sunny and 98, wind northeast at 3. At Augusta, it was sunny and 93, wind east at 5. At Savannah, it was mostly sunny and 91, wind variable at 5. Elsewhere across the region, at Chattanooga, it was mostly sunny and 95, wind variable at 5. At Asheville, it was mostly sunny and 93, wind northeast at 8. At Greenville, Spartanburg, it was mostly sunny and 98, wind variable at 5 gusting to 20. Here is the hazardous weather outlook. This hazardous weather outlook is for North and Central Georgia. For this afternoon and tonight, an extreme heat warning is in effect across portions of far northwest Georgia until 8 p.m. today. Heat index values here are expected to reach as high as 111 degrees. Elsewhere in North Georgia, a heat advisory is in effect through Saturday, with heat index values forecast to reach as high as 108 degrees. Scattered thunderstorms are expected to develop this afternoon and early evening in North Georgia. Several storms may become strong to severe, capable PF producing damaging wind gusts, large hail, and frequent lightning. And now the extended outlook for the period Friday through Wednesday, a heat advisory is in effect through Saturday at 8 p.m. Hot conditions persist, with heat index values forecast to be in excess of 105 in portions of North Georgia and 100 across Central Georgia. Isolated to scattered thunderstorms are possible each afternoon across Northwest Georgia from Thursday through Saturday. Scattered thunderstorms will then be possible across the area each afternoon on Sunday and into next week. Spotter information statement. Spotter activation is not requested, but spotters are encouraged to submit reports of severe weather through the web by going to weather.gov/Atlanta. Here is the official forecast from your National Weather Service for the Athens listening area. This afternoon, mostly sunny with a slight chance of showers and thunderstorms. Near steady temperature in the mid-90s. East winds 5 to 10 miles an hour. Chance of rain 20%. Tonight, partly cloudy with a slight chance of showers and thunderstorms in the evening, then mostly clear after midnight. Lows in the mid-70s. Light northeast winds in the evening, becoming light and variable. Friday, mostly sunny. Highs in the upper 90s. East winds 5 to 10 miles an hour. Friday night, mostly clear. Lows in the mid-70s. Light southwest winds. And now the extended forecast. Independence Day and Saturday night, mostly clear. Highs in the upper 90s. Lows in the mid-70s. Sunday and Sunday night, mostly clear. A slight chance of showers and thunderstorms. Highs in the upper 90s. Lows in the mid-70s. Monday through Tuesday night, partly cloudy with a chance of showers and thunderstorms. Highs in the mid-90s. Lows in the mid-70s. Wednesday and Wednesday night, partly cloudy. A chance of showers and thunderstorms. Highs in the lower 90s. Lows in the lower 70s. For more detailed weather,

climate information, please visit our website at weather.gov/Atlanta. This advisory is for the following counties in Georgia: Elbert, Franklin, and Hart. What? Heat index values up to 108. Where? The Piedmont and foothills of northeast Georgia, Piedmont and western North Carolina, and upstate South Carolina. When? Until 8 p.m. Eastern Daylight Time this evening. Impacts: hot temperatures and high humidity may cause heat illnesses. Drink plenty of fluids, stay in an air-conditioned room, stay out of the sun, and check up on relatives and neighbors. Do not leave young children and pets in unattended vehicles. Car interiors will reach lethal temperatures in a matter of minutes. This advisory is for the following counties in Georgia: Banks, Barrow, Clark, Greene, Hall, Jackson, Madison, Morgan, Oconee, Oglethorpe, Tolliver, Walton, and Wilkes. What? Heat index values up to 108 expected. Where? Portions of central, east central, north central, northeast, northwest, and west central Georgia. When? Until 8 p.m. Eastern Daylight Time Saturday. Impacts: hot temperatures and high humidity may cause heat illnesses. Drink plenty of fluids, stay in an air-conditioned room, stay out of the sun, and check up on relatives and neighbors. Take extra precautions when outside. Wear lightweight and loose-fitting clothing. Try to limit strenuous activities to early morning or evening. Take action when you see symptoms of heat exhaustion and heat stroke. To reduce risk during outdoor work, the Occupational Safety and Health Administration recommends scheduling frequent rest breaks in shaded or air-conditioned environments. Anyone overcome by heat should be moved to a cool and shaded location. Heat stroke is an emergency. Call 911. This advisory is for the following county: Elbert, Georgia. What? For the first heat advisory, heat index values up to 109. For the second heat advisory, heat index values up to 107 expected. Where? Much of the Piedmont of northeast Georgia, western North Carolina, and upstate South Carolina. When? For the first heat advisory, until 8 p.m. Eastern Daylight Time this evening. For the second heat advisory, from noon to 8 p.m. Eastern Daylight Time Friday. Impacts: hot temperatures and high humidity may cause heat illnesses. Drink plenty of fluids, stay in an air-conditioned room, stay out of the sun, and check up on relatives and neighbors. Do not leave young children and pets in unattended vehicles. Car interiors will reach lethal temperatures in a matter of minutes. This advisory is for the following counties in Georgia: Franklin and Hart. What? Heat index values up to 108. Where? The Piedmont and foothills of northeast Georgia, western North Carolina, and upstate South Carolina. When? Until 8 p.m. Eastern Daylight Time this evening. Impacts: hot temperatures and high humidity may cause heat illnesses. Drink plenty of fluids, stay in an air-conditioned room, stay out of the sun, and check up on relatives and neighbors. Do not leave young children and pets in unattended vehicles. Car interiors will reach lethal temperatures in a matter of minutes. The current time is 3:14 p.m. Eastern Daylight Time. Here are the 3 p.m. weather observations from around the area. At Athens, it was sunny, the temperature was 96. At Gainesville. At Winder, it was mostly sunny, the temperature was 93. At Greensboro, it was clear and 97, wind variable at 6. At Jefferson, it was mostly sunny and 96, wind east at 5. At Monroe, it was partly sunny. At Albertton, it was partly sunny and 95, wind east at 7. At Canyon, it was partly sunny and 96, wind south at 6. Elsewhere across Georgia, at Atlanta it was mostly sunny and 96, wind east at 5. At Cartersville, the temperature was 95, wind calm. At Lawrenceville, it was partly sunny and 94, wind east at 8.

It was sunny and 93, wind southeast at 7. At Rome, it was sunny and 98, wind northeast at 3. At Augusta, it was sunny and 93, wind east at 5. At Savannah, it was mostly sunny and 91, wind variable at 5. Elsewhere across the region, at Chattanooga, it was mostly sunny and 95, wind variable at 5. At Asheville, it was mostly sunny and 93, wind northeast at 8. At Greenville-Spartanburg, it was mostly sunny and 98, wind variable at 5 gusting to 20. Here is the hazardous weather outlook. This hazardous weather outlook is for north and central Georgia. For this afternoon and tonight, an extreme heat warning is in effect across portions of far northwest Georgia until 8 p.m. today. Heat index values here are expected to reach as high as 111 degrees. Elsewhere in North Georgia, a heat advisory is in effect through Saturday, with heat index values forecast to reach as high as 108 degrees. Scattered thunderstorms are expected to develop this afternoon and early evening in North Georgia. Several storms may become strong to severe, capable of producing damaging wind gusts, large hail, and frequent lightning. And now the extended outlook for the period Friday through Wednesday, a heat advisory is in effect through Saturday at 8 p.m. Hot conditions persist, with heat index values forecast to be in excess of 105 in portions of North Georgia and 100 across central Georgia. Isolated to scattered thunderstorms are possible each afternoon across northwest Georgia from Thursday through Saturday. Scattered thunderstorms will then be possible across the area each afternoon on Sunday and into next week. Spotter information statement. Spotter activation is not requested, but spotters are encouraged to submit reports of severe weather through the web by going to weather.gov/Atlanta. Here is the official forecast from your National Weather Service for the Athens listening area. This afternoon, mostly sunny with a slight chance of showers and thunderstorms. Near steady temperature in the mid-90s. East winds 5 to 10 miles an hour. Chance of rain 20%. Tonight, partly cloudy with a slight chance of showers and thunderstorms in the evening, then mostly clear after midnight. Lows in the mid-70s. Light northeast winds in the evening, becoming light and variable. Friday, mostly sunny. Highs in the upper 90s. East winds 5 to 10 miles an hour. Friday night, mostly clear. Lows in the mid-70s. Light southwest winds. And now the extended forecast. Independence Day and Saturday night, mostly clear. Highs in the upper 90s. Lows in the mid-70s. Sunday and Sunday night, mostly clear. A slight chance of showers and thunderstorms. Highs in the upper 90s. Lows in the mid-70s. Monday through Tuesday night, partly cloudy with a chance of showers and thunderstorms. Highs in the mid-90s. Lows in the mid-70s. Wednesday and Wednesday night, partly cloudy. A chance of showers and thunderstorms. Highs in the lower 90s. Lows in the lower 70s. For more detailed weather, water, and climate information, please visit our website at weather.gov/Atlanta. This advisory is for the following counties in Georgia: Elbert, Franklin, and Hart. What? Heat index values up to 108. Where? The Piedmont and foothills of northeast Georgia, Piedmont and western North Carolina, and upstate South Carolina. When? Until 8 p.m. Eastern Daylight Time this evening. Impacts: hot temperatures and high humidity may cause heat illnesses. Drink plenty of fluids, stay in an air-conditioned room, stay out of the sun, and check up on relatives and neighbors. Do not leave young children and pets in unattended vehicles. Car interiors will reach lethal temperatures in a matter of minutes. This advisory is for the following counties in Georgia: Banks, Barrow, Clark, Greene, Hall, Jackson, Madison, Morgan, Oconee, Oglethorpe, Tolliver, Walton, and

What? Heat index values up to 108 expected. Where? Portions of central, east central, northeast, northwest, and west central Georgia. When? Until 8 p.m. Eastern Daylight Time Saturday. Impacts. Hot temperatures and high humidity may cause heat illnesses. Drink plenty of fluids, stay in an air-conditioned room, stay out of the sun, and check up on relatives and neighbors. Take extra precautions when outside. Wear lightweight and loose-fitting clothing. Try to limit strenuous activities to early morning or evening. Take action when you see symptoms of heat exhaustion and heat stroke. To reduce risk during outdoor work, the Occupational Safety and Health Administration recommends scheduling frequent rest breaks in shaded or air-conditioned environments. Anyone overcome by heat should be moved to a cool and shaded location. Heat stroke is an emergency. Call 911. This advisory is for the following county, Elbert, Georgia. What? For the first heat advisory, heat index values up to 109. For the second heat advisory, heat index values up to 107 expected. Where? Much of the Piedmont of northeast Georgia, western North Carolina, and upstate South Carolina. When? For the first heat advisory, until 8 p.m. Eastern Daylight Time this evening. For the second heat advisory, from noon to 8 p.m. Eastern Daylight Time Friday. Impacts. Hot temperatures and high humidity may cause heat illnesses. Drink plenty of fluids, stay in an air-conditioned room, stay out of the sun, and check up on relatives and neighbors. Do not leave young children and pets in unattended vehicles. Car interiors will reach lethal temperatures in a matter of minutes. This advisory is for the following counties in Georgia, Franklin and Hart. What? Heat index values up to 108. Where? The Piedmont and foothills of northeast Georgia, western North Carolina, and upstate South Carolina. When? Until 8 p.m. Eastern Daylight Time this evening. Impacts. Hot temperatures and high humidity may cause heat illnesses. Drink plenty of fluids, stay in an air-conditioned room, stay out of the sun, and check up on relatives and neighbors. Do not leave young children and pets in unattended vehicles. Car interiors will reach lethal temperatures in a matter of minutes. The current time is 3:23 p.m. Eastern Daylight Time. Here are the 3 p.m. weather observations from around the area. At Athens, it was sunny, the temperature was 96. At Gainesville. At Winder, it was mostly sunny, the temperature was 93. At Greensboro, it was clear and 97, wind variable at 6. At Jefferson, it was mostly sunny and 96, wind east at 5. At Monroe, it was partly sunny. At Elberton, it was partly sunny and 95, wind east at 7. At Canyon, it was partly sunny and 96, wind south at 6. Elsewhere across Georgia, at Atlanta it was mostly sunny and 96, wind east at 5. At Cartersville, the temperature was 95, wind calm. At Lawrenceville, it was partly sunny and 94, wind east at 8. At Macon, it was sunny and 93, wind southeast at 7. At Rome, it was sunny and 98, wind northeast at 3. At Augusta, it was sunny and 93, wind east at 5. At Savannah, it was mostly sunny and 91, wind variable at 5. Elsewhere across the region, at Chattanooga, it was mostly sunny and 95, wind variable at 5. At Asheville, it was mostly sunny and 93, wind northeast at 8. At Greenville-Spartanburg, it was mostly sunny and 98, wind variable at 5 gusting to 20. Here is the hazardous weather outlook. This hazardous weather outlook is for north and central Georgia. For this afternoon and tonight, an extreme heat warning is in effect across portions of far northwest Georgia until 8 p.m. today. Heat index values here are expected to reach as high as 111 degrees. Elsewhere in North Georgia, a heat

advisory is in effect through Saturday, with heat index values forecast to reach as high as 108 degrees. Scattered thunderstorms are expected to develop this afternoon and early evening in North Georgia. Several storms may become strong to severe, capable of producing damaging wind gusts, large hail, and frequent lightning. And now the extended outlook for the period Friday through Wednesday. A heat advisory is in effect through Saturday at 8 p.m. Hot conditions persist, with heat index values forecast to be in excess of 105 in portions of North Georgia and 100 across Central Georgia. Isolated to scattered thunderstorms are possible each afternoon across northwest Georgia from Thursday through Saturday. Scattered thunderstorms will then be possible across the area each afternoon on Sunday and into next week. Spotter information statement. Spotter activation is not requested, but spotters are encouraged to submit reports of severe weather through the web by going to weather.gov/Atlanta. Here is the official forecast from your National Weather Service for the Athens listening area. This afternoon, mostly sunny with a slight chance of showers and thunderstorms. Near steady temperature in the mid-90s. East winds 5 to 10 miles an hour. Chance of rain 20%. Tonight, partly cloudy with a slight chance of showers and thunderstorms in the evening, then mostly clear after midnight. Lows in the mid-70s. Light northeast winds in the evening, becoming light and variable. Friday, mostly sunny. Highs in the upper 90s. East winds 5 to 10 miles an hour. Friday night, mostly clear. Lows in the mid-70s. Light southwest winds. And now the extended forecast. Independence Day and Saturday night, mostly clear. Highs in the upper 90s. Lows in the mid-70s. Sunday and Sunday night, mostly clear. A slight chance of showers and thunderstorms. Highs in the upper 90s. Lows in the mid-70s. Monday through Tuesday night, partly cloudy with a chance of showers and thunderstorms. Highs in the mid-90s. Lows in the mid-70s. Wednesday and Wednesday night, partly cloudy. A chance of showers and thunderstorms. Highs in the lower 90s. Lows in the lower 70s. For more detailed weather, water, and climate information, please visit our website at weather.gov/Atlanta. This advisory is for the following counties in Georgia: Elbert, Franklin, and Hart. What? Heat index values up to 108. Where? The Piedmont and foothills of northeast Georgia, Piedmont and western North Carolina, and upstate South Carolina. When? Until 8 p.m. Eastern Daylight Time this evening. Impacts: hot temperatures and high humidity may cause heat illnesses. Drink plenty of fluids. Stay in an air-conditioned room, stay out of the sun, and check up on relatives and neighbors. Do not leave young children and pets in unattended vehicles. Car interiors will reach lethal temperatures in a matter of minutes. This advisory is for the following counties in Georgia: Banks, Barrow, Clark, Greene, Hall, Jackson, Madison, Morgan, Oconee, Oglethorpe, Tolliver, Walton, and Wilkes. What? Heat index values up to 108 expected. Where? Portions of central, east central, north central, northeast, northwest, and west central Georgia. When? Until 8 p.m. Eastern Daylight Time Saturday. Impacts: hot temperatures and high humidity may cause heat illnesses. Drink plenty of fluids, stay in an air-conditioned room, stay out of the sun, and check up on relatives and neighbors. Take extra precautions when outside. 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Try to limit strenuous activities to early morning or evening. 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Anyone overcome by heat should be moved to a cool and shaded location. Heat stroke is an emergency. Call 911.

advisory is for the following county, Elbert, Georgia. What? For the first heat advisory, heat index values up to 109. For the second heat advisory, heat index values up to 107 expected. Where? Much of the Piedmont of northeast Georgia, western North Carolina, and upstate South Carolina. When? For the first heat advisory, until 8 p.m. Eastern Daylight Time this evening. For the second heat advisory, from noon to 8 p.m. Eastern Daylight Time Friday. Impacts, hot temperatures and high humidity may cause heat illnesses. Drink plenty of fluids, stay in an air-conditioned room, stay out of the sun, and check up on relatives and neighbors. Do not leave young children and pets in unattended vehicles. Car interiors will reach lethal temperatures in a matter of minutes. This advisory is for the following counties in Georgia, Franklin and Hart. What? Heat index values up to 108. Where? The Piedmont and foothills of northeast Georgia, western North Carolina, and upstate South Carolina. When? Until 8 p.m. Eastern Daylight Time this evening. Impacts, hot temperatures and high humidity may cause heat illnesses. Drink plenty of fluids, stay in an air-conditioned room, stay out of the sun, and check up on relatives and neighbors. Do not leave young children and pets in unattended vehicles. Car interiors will reach lethal temperatures in a matter of minutes. The current time is 3:32 p.m. Eastern Daylight Time. Here are the 3 p.m. weather observations from around the area. At Athens, it was sunny, the temperature was 96. At Gainesville. At Winder, it was mostly sunny, the temperature was 93. At Greensboro, it was clear and 97, wind variable at 6. At Jefferson, it was mostly sunny and 96, wind east at 5. At Monroe, it was partly sunny. At Elberton, it was partly sunny and 95, wind east at 7. At Canyon, it was partly sunny and 96, wind south at 6. Elsewhere across Georgia, at Atlanta it was mostly east at 7. At Canyon, it was partly sunny and 96, wind south at 6. Elsewhere across Georgia, at Atlanta it was mostly sunny and 96, wind east at 5. At Cartersville, the temperature was 95, wind calm. At Lawrenceville, it was partly sunny and 94, wind east at 8. At Macon, it was sunny and 93, wind southeast at 7. At Rome, it was sunny and 98, wind northeast at 3. At Augusta, it was sunny and 93, wind east at 5. At Savannah, it was mostly sunny and 91, wind variable at 5. Elsewhere across the region, at Chattanooga, it was mostly sunny and 95, wind variable at 5. At Asheville, it was mostly sunny and 93, wind northeast at 8. At Greenville-Spartanburg, it was mostly sunny and 98, wind variable at 5 gusting to 20. Here is the hazardous weather outlook. This hazardous weather outlook is for North and Central Georgia. For this afternoon and tonight, an extreme heat warning is in effect across portions of far northwest Georgia until 8 p.m. today. Heat index values here are expected to reach as high as 111 degrees. Elsewhere in North Georgia, a heat advisory is in effect through Saturday, with heat index values forecast to reach as high as 108 degrees. Scattered thunderstorms are expected to develop this afternoon and early evening in North Georgia. Several storms may become strong to severe, capable of producing damaging wind gusts, large hail, and frequent lightning. And now the extended outlook for the period Friday through Wednesday, a heat advisory is in effect through Saturday at 8 p.m. Hot conditions persist, with heat index values forecast to be in excess of 105 in portions of North Georgia and 100 across Central Georgia. Isolated to scattered thunderstorms are possible each afternoon across Northwest Georgia from Thursday through Saturday. Scattered thunderstorms will then be possible across the area each afternoon on Sunday and into next week.

spotter information statement. 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Here is the official forecast from your National Weather Service for the Athens listening area. This afternoon, mostly sunny with a slight chance of showers and thunderstorms. Near steady temperature in the mid-90s. East winds 5 to 10 miles an hour. Chance of rain 20%. Tonight, partly cloudy with a slight chance of showers and thunderstorms in the evening, then mostly clear after midnight. Lows in the mid-70s. Light northeast winds in the evening, becoming light and variable. Friday, mostly sunny. Highs in the upper 90s. East winds 5 to 10 miles an hour. Friday night, mostly clear. Lows in the mid-70s. Light southwest winds. And now the extended forecast. Independence Day and Saturday night, mostly clear. Highs in the upper 90s. Lows in the mid-70s. Sunday and Sunday night, mostly clear. A slight chance of showers and thunderstorms. Highs in the upper 90s. Lows in the mid-70s. Monday through Tuesday night, partly cloudy with a chance of showers and thunderstorms. Highs in the mid-90s. Lows in the mid-70s. Wednesday and Wednesday night, partly cloudy. A chance of showers and thunderstorms. Highs in the lower 90s. Lows in the lower 70s. For more detailed weather, water, and climate information, please visit our website at weather.gov/Atlanta. This advisory is for the following counties in Georgia: Elbert, Franklin, and Hart. What? Heat index values up to 108. Where? The Piedmont and foothills of northeast Georgia, Piedmont and western North Carolina, and upstate South Carolina. When? Until 8 p.m. Eastern Daylight Time this evening. Impacts: hot temperatures and high humidity may cause heat illnesses. Drink plenty of fluids, stay in an air-conditioned room, stay out of the sun, and check up on relatives and neighbors. Do not leave young children and pets in unattended vehicles. Car interiors will reach lethal temperatures in a matter of minutes. This advisory is for the following counties in Georgia: Banks, Barrow, Clark, Greene, Hall, Jackson, Madison, Morgan, Oconee, Oglethorpe, Tolliver, Walton, and Wilkes. What? Heat index values up to 108 expected. Where? Portions of central, east central, north central, northeast, northwest, and west central Georgia. When? Until 8 p.m. Eastern Daylight Time Saturday. Impacts: hot temperatures and high humidity may cause heat illnesses. Drink plenty of fluids, stay in an air-conditioned room, stay out of the sun, and check up on relatives and neighbors. Take extra precautions when outside. Wear lightweight and loose-fitting clothing. Try to limit strenuous activities to early morning or evening. 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To reduce risk during outdoor work, the Occupational Safety and Health Administration recommends scheduling frequent rest breaks in shaded or air-conditioned environments. Anyone overcome by heat should be moved to a cool and shaded location. Heat stroke is an emergency. Call 911. This advisory is for the following county: Elbert, Georgia. What? For the first heat advisory, heat index values up to 109. For the second heat advisory, heat index values up to 107 expected. Where? Much of the Piedmont of northeast Georgia, western North Carolina, and upstate South Carolina. When? For the first heat advisory, until 8 p.m. Eastern Daylight Time this evening. For the second heat advisory, from noon to 8 p.m. Eastern Daylight Time Friday. Impacts: hot temperatures and high humidity may cause heat illnesses. Drink plenty of fluids, stay in an air-conditioned room, stay out of the sun, and check up on relatives and neighbors. Do not leave young children and pets in unattended vehicles.
Car interiors will reach lethal temperatures in a matter of minutes. 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You can also like your Peachtree City National Weather Service on Facebook or follow NWS Atlanta on Twitter. This advisory is for the following counties in Georgia: Franklin and Hart. What? Heat index values up to 108. Where? The Piedmont and foothills of northeast Georgia, western North Carolina, and upstate South Carolina. When? Until 8 p.m. Eastern Daylight Time this evening. Impacts: hot temperatures and high humidity may cause heat illnesses. Drink plenty of fluids, stay in an air-conditioned room, stay out of the sun, and check up on relatives and neighbors. Do not leave young children and pets in unattended vehicles. Car interiors will reach lethal temperatures in a matter of minutes. The current time is 3:42 p.m. Eastern Daylight Time. Here are the 3 p.m. weather observations from around the area. At Athens, it was sunny, the temperature was 96. At Gainesville. At Winder, it was mostly sunny, the temperature was 93. At Greensboro, it was clear and 97, wind variable at 6. At Jefferson, it was mostly sunny and 96, wind east at 5. At Monroe, it was partly sunny. At Albertton, it was partly sunny and 95, wind east at 7. At Canyon, it was partly sunny and 96, wind south at 6. Elsewhere across Georgia, at Atlanta it was mostly sunny and 96, wind east at 5. At Cartersville, the temperature was 95, wind calm. At Lawrenceville, it was partly sunny and 94, wind east at 8. At Macon, it was sunny and 93, wind southeast at 7. At Rome, it was sunny and 98, wind northeast at 3. At Augusta, it was sunny and 93, wind east at 5. At Savannah, it was mostly sunny and 91, wind variable at 5. Elsewhere across the region, at Chattanooga, it was mostly sunny and 95, wind variable at 5. At Asheville, it was mostly sunny and 93, wind northeast at 8. At Greenville-Spartanburg, it was mostly sunny and 98, wind variable at 5 gusting to 20. Here is the hazardous weather outlook. This hazardous weather outlook is for north and central Georgia. For this afternoon and tonight, an extreme heat warning is in effect across portions of far northwest Georgia until 8 p.m. today. Heat index values here are expected to reach as high as 111 degrees. Elsewhere in North Georgia, a heat advisory is in effect through Saturday, with heat index values forecast to reach as high as 108 degrees. Scattered thunderstorms are expected to develop this afternoon and early evening in North Georgia. Several storms may become strong to severe, capable PF producing damaging wind gusts, large hail, and frequent lightning. And now the extended outlook for the period Friday through Wednesday. A heat advisory is in effect through Saturday at 8 p.m. Hot conditions persist, with heat index values forecast to be in excess of 105 in portions of North Georgia and 100 across central Georgia. Isolated to scattered thunderstorms are possible each afternoon across northwest Georgia from Thursday through Saturday. Scattered thunderstorms will then be possible across the area each afternoon on Sunday and into next week. Spotter information statement. Spotter activation is not requested, but spotters are encouraged to submit reports of severe weather through the web by going to weather.gov/Atlanta.
Here is the official forecast from your National Weather Service.

And now the extended forecast. Independence Day and Saturday night, mostly clear. Highs in the upper 90s. Lows in the mid 70s. Sunday and Sunday night, mostly clear. A slight chance of showers and thunderstorms. Highs in the upper 90s. Lows in the mid 70s. Monday through Tuesday night, partly cloudy with a chance of showers and thunderstorms. Highs in the mid 90s. Lows in the mid 70s. Wednesday and Wednesday night, partly cloudy. A chance of showers and thunderstorms. Highs in the lower 90s. Lows in the lower 70s. For more detailed weather, water, and climate information, please visit our website at weather.gov/Atlanta. This advisory is for the following counties in Georgia: Elbert, Franklin, and Hart. What? Heat index values up to 108. Where? The Piedmont and foothills of northeast Georgia, Piedmont and western North Carolina, and upstate South Carolina. When? Until 8 p.m. Eastern Daylight Time this evening. Impacts: hot temperatures and high humidity may cause heat illnesses. Drink plenty of fluids, stay in an air-conditioned room, stay out of the sun, and check up on relatives and neighbors. Do not leave young children and pets in unattended vehicles. Car interiors will reach lethal temperatures in a matter of minutes. This advisory is for the following counties in Georgia: Banks, Barrow, Clark, Greene, Hall, Jackson, Madison, Morgan, Oconee, Oglethorpe, Tolliver, Walton, and Wilkes. What? Heat index values up to 108 expected. Where? Portions of central, east central, north central, northeast, northwest, and west central Georgia. When? Until 8 p.m. Eastern Daylight Time Saturday. Impacts: hot temperatures and high humidity may cause heat illnesses. Drink plenty of fluids, stay in an air-conditioned room, stay out of the sun, and check up on relatives and neighbors. Take extra precautions when outside. Wear lightweight and loose-fitting clothing. Try to limit strenuous activities to early morning or evening. Take action when you see symptoms of heat exhaustion and heat stroke. To reduce risk during outdoor work, the Occupational Safety and Health Administration recommends scheduling frequent rest breaks in shaded or air-conditioned environments. Anyone overcome by heat should be moved to a cool and shaded location. Heat stroke is an emergency. Call 911. This advisory is for the following county: Elbert, Georgia. What? For the first heat advisory, heat index values up to 109. For the second heat advisory, heat index values up to 107 expected. Where? Much of the Piedmont of northeast Georgia, western North Carolina, and upstate South Carolina. When? For the first heat advisory, until 8 p.m. Eastern Daylight Time this evening. For the second heat advisory, from noon to 8 p.m. Eastern Daylight Time Friday. Impacts: hot temperatures and high humidity may cause heat illnesses. Drink plenty of fluids, stay in an air-conditioned room, stay out of the sun, and check up on relatives and neighbors. Do not leave young children and pets in unattended vehicles. Car interiors will reach lethal temperatures in a matter of minutes. This advisory is for the following counties in Georgia: Franklin and Hart. What? Heat index values up to 108. Where? The Piedmont and foothills of northeast Georgia, western North Carolina, and upstate South Carolina. When? Until 8 p.m. Eastern Daylight Time this evening. Impacts: hot temperatures and high humidity may cause heat illnesses. Drink plenty of fluids, stay in an air-conditioned room, stay out of the sun, and check up on relatives and neighbors. Do not leave young children and pets in unattended vehicles. Car interiors will reach lethal temperatures in a matter of minutes. The current time is 3:51 p.m. Eastern Daylight Time. Here are the 3 p.m. weather observations from around the area. At Athens, it was sunny, the temperature was 96. At Gainesville,

At Winder, it was mostly sunny. The temperature was 93. At Greensboro, it was clear and 97, wind variable at 6. At Jefferson, it was mostly sunny and 96, wind east at 5. At Monroe, it was partly sunny. At Albertton, it was partly sunny and 95, wind east at 7. At Canyon, it was partly sunny and 96, wind south at 6. Elsewhere across Georgia, at Atlanta it was mostly sunny and 96, wind east at 5. At Cartersville, the temperature was 95, wind calm. At Lawrenceville, it was partly sunny and 94, wind east at 8. At Macon, it was sunny and 93, wind southeast at 7. At Rome, it was sunny and 98, wind northeast at 3. At Augusta, it was sunny and 93, wind east at 5. At Savannah, it was mostly sunny and 91, wind variable at 5. Elsewhere across the region, at Chattanooga, it was mostly sunny and 95, wind variable at 5. At Asheville, it was mostly sunny and 93, wind northeast at 8. At Greenville-Spartanburg, it was mostly sunny and 98, wind variable at 5 gusting to 20. Here is the hazardous weather outlook. This hazardous weather outlook is for north and central Georgia. For this afternoon and tonight, an extreme heat warning is in effect across portions of far northwest Georgia until 8 p.m. today. Heat index values here are expected to reach as high as 111 degrees. Elsewhere in North Georgia, a heat advisory is in effect through Saturday, with heat index values forecast to reach as high as 108 degrees. Scattered thunderstorms are expected to develop this afternoon and early evening in North Georgia. Several storms may become strong to severe, capable PF producing damaging wind gusts, large hail, and frequent lightning. And now the extended outlook for the period Friday through Wednesday, a heat advisory is in effect through Saturday at 8 p.m. Hot conditions persist, with heat index values forecast to be in excess of 105 in portions of North Georgia and 100 across central Georgia. Isolated to scattered thunderstorms are possible each afternoon across northwest Georgia from Thursday through Saturday. Scattered thunderstorms will then be possible across the area each afternoon on Sunday and into next week. Spotter information statement. Spotter activation is not requested, but spotters are encouraged to submit reports of severe weather through the web by going to weather.gov/Atlanta. Here is the official forecast from your National Weather Service for the Athens listening area. This afternoon, mostly sunny with a slight chance of showers and thunderstorms. Near steady temperature in the mid-90s. East winds 5 to 10 miles an hour. Chance of rain 20%. Tonight, partly cloudy with a slight chance of showers and thunderstorms in the evening, then mostly clear after midnight. Lows in the mid-70s. Light northeast winds in the evening, becoming light and variable. Friday, mostly sunny. Highs in the upper 90s. East winds 5 to 10 miles an hour. Friday night, mostly clear. Lows in the mid-70s. Light southwest winds. And now the extended forecast. Independence Day and Saturday night, mostly clear. Highs in the upper 90s. Lows in the mid-70s. Sunday and Sunday night, mostly clear. A slight chance of showers and thunderstorms. Highs in the upper 90s. Lows in the mid-70s. Monday through Tuesday night, partly cloudy with a chance of showers and thunderstorms. Highs in the mid-90s. Lows in the mid-70s. Wednesday and Wednesday night, partly cloudy. A chance of showers and thunderstorms. Highs in the lower 90s. Lows in the lower 70s. For more detailed weather, water, and climate information, please visit our website at weather.gov/Atlanta. This advisory is for the following counties in Georgia: Elbert, Franklin, and Hart. What? Heat index values up to 108.

Piedmont and foothills of northeast Georgia, Piedmont and western North Carolina, and upstate South Carolina. When, until 8 p.m. Eastern Daylight Time this evening. Impacts, hot temperatures and high humidity may cause heat illnesses. Drink plenty of fluids, stay in an air-conditioned room, stay out of the sun, and check up on relatives and neighbors. Do not leave young children and pets in unattended vehicles. Car interiors will reach lethal temperatures in a matter of minutes. This advisory is for the following counties in Georgia: Banks, Barrow, Clark, Greene, Hall, Jackson, Madison, Morgan, Oconee, Oglethorpe, Tolliver, Walton, and Wilkes. What? Heat index values up to 108 expected. Where? Portions of central, east central, north central, northeast, northwest, and west central Georgia. When? Until 8 p.m. Eastern Daylight Time Saturday. Impacts, hot temperatures and high humidity may cause heat illnesses. Drink plenty of fluids, stay in an air-conditioned room, stay out of the sun, and check up on relatives and neighbors. Take extra precautions when outside. Wear lightweight and loose-fitting clothing. Try to limit strenuous activities to early morning or evening. Take action when you see symptoms of heat exhaustion and heat stroke. To reduce risk during outdoor work, the Occupational Safety and Health Administration recommends scheduling frequent rest breaks in shaded or air-conditioned environments. Anyone overcome by heat should be moved to a cool and shaded location. Heat stroke is an emergency. Call 911. This advisory is for the following county: Elbert, Georgia. What? For the first heat advisory, heat index values up to 109. For the second heat advisory, heat index values up to 107 expected. Where? Much of the Piedmont of northeast Georgia, western North Carolina, and upstate South Carolina. When? For the first heat advisory, until 8 p.m. Eastern Daylight Time this evening. For the second heat advisory, from noon to 8 p.m. Eastern Daylight Time Friday. Impacts, hot temperatures and high humidity may cause heat illnesses. Drink plenty of fluids, stay in an air-conditioned room, stay out of the sun, and check up on relatives and neighbors. Do not leave young children and pets in unattended vehicles. Car interiors will reach lethal temperatures in a matter of minutes. This advisory is for the following counties in Georgia: Franklin and Hart. What? Heat index values up to 108. Where? The Piedmont and foothills of northeast Georgia, western North Carolina, and upstate South Carolina. When? Until 8 p.m. Eastern Daylight Time this evening. Impacts, hot temperatures and high humidity may cause heat illnesses. Drink plenty of fluids, stay in an air-conditioned room, stay out of the sun, and check up on relatives and neighbors. Do not leave young children and pets in unattended vehicles. Car interiors will reach lethal temperatures in a matter of minutes. The current time is 3:59 p.m. Eastern Daylight Time. Here are the 3 p.m. weather observations from around the area. At Athens, it was sunny, the temperature was 96. At Gainesville. At Winder, it was mostly sunny, the temperature was 93. At Greensboro, it was clear and 97, wind variable at 6. At Jefferson, it was mostly sunny and 96, wind east at 5. At Monroe, it was partly sunny. At Albertton, it was partly sunny and 95, wind east at 7. At Canyon, it was partly sunny and 96, wind south at 6. Elsewhere across Georgia, at Atlanta it was mostly sunny and 96, wind east at 5. At Cartersville, the temperature was 95, wind calm. At Lawrenceville, it was partly sunny and 94, wind east at 8. At Macon, it was sunny and 93, wind southeast at 7. At Rome, it was sunny and 98, wind northeast at 3. At Augusta, it was sunny and 93, wind east at 5. At Savannah, it was mostly sunny and 91.

invariable at 5. Elsewhere across the region, at Chattanooga, it was mostly sunny and 95, wind variable at 5. At Asheville, it was mostly sunny and 93, wind northeast at 8. At Greenville-Spartanburg, it was mostly sunny and 98, wind variable at 5 gusting to 20. Here is the hazardous weather outlook. This hazardous weather outlook is for North and Central Georgia. For this afternoon and tonight, an extreme heat warning is in effect across portions of far northwest Georgia until 8 p.m. today. Heat index values here are expected to reach as high as 111 degrees. Elsewhere in North Georgia, a heat advisory is in effect through Saturday, with heat index values forecast to reach as high as 108 degrees. Scattered thunderstorms are expected to develop this afternoon and early evening in North Georgia. Several storms may become strong to severe, capable of producing damaging wind gusts, large hail, and frequent lightning. And now the extended outlook for the period Friday through Wednesday, a heat advisory is in effect through Saturday at 8 p.m. Hot conditions persist, with heat index values forecast to be in excess of 105 in portions of North Georgia and 100 across Central Georgia. Isolated to scattered thunderstorms are possible each afternoon across northwest Georgia from Thursday through Saturday. Scattered thunderstorms will then be possible across the area each afternoon on Sunday and into next week. Spotter information statement. Spotter activation is not requested, but spotters are encouraged to submit reports of severe weather through the web by going to weather.gov/Atlanta. Here is the official forecast from your National Weather Service for the Athens listening area. This afternoon, mostly sunny with a slight chance of showers and thunderstorms. Near steady temperature in the mid-90s. East winds 5 to 10 miles an hour. Chance of rain 20%. Tonight, partly cloudy with a slight chance of showers and thunderstorms in the evening, then mostly clear after midnight. Lows in the mid-70s. Light northeast winds in the evening, becoming light and variable. Friday, mostly sunny. Highs in the upper 90s. East winds 5 to 10 miles an hour. Friday night, mostly clear. Lows in the mid-70s. Light southwest winds. And now the extended forecast. Independence Day and Saturday night, mostly clear. Highs in the upper 90s. Lows in the mid-70s. Sunday and Sunday night, mostly clear. A slight chance of showers and thunderstorms. Highs in the upper 90s. Lows in the mid-70s. Monday through Tuesday night, partly cloudy with a chance of showers and thunderstorms. Highs in the mid-90s. Lows in the mid-70s. Wednesday and Wednesday night, partly cloudy. A chance of showers and thunderstorms. Highs in the lower 90s. Lows in the lower 70s. For more detailed weather, water, and climate information, please visit our website at weather.gov/Atlanta. This advisory is for the following counties in Georgia: Elbert, Franklin, and Hart. What? Heat index values up to 108. Where? The Piedmont and foothills of northeast Georgia, Piedmont and western North Carolina, and upstate South Carolina. When, until 8 p.m. Eastern Daylight Time this evening. Impacts, hot temperatures and high humidity may cause heat illnesses. Drink plenty of fluids, stay in an air-conditioned room, stay out of the sun, and check up on relatives and neighbors. Do not leave young children and pets in unattended vehicles. Car interiors will reach lethal temperatures in a matter of minutes. This advisory is for the following counties in Georgia: Banks, Barrow, Clark, Greene, Hall, Jackson, Madison, Morgan, Oconee, Oglethorpe, Tolliver, Walton, and Wilkes. What? Heat index values up to 108 expected. Where? Portions of central, east central, north central, northeast, northwest, and west central Georgia. When? Until 8 p.m. Eastern Daylight Time Saturday.

attacks. Hot temperatures and high humidity may cause heat illnesses. 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Stay in an air-conditioned room. 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Take extra precautions when outside. 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Try to limit strenuous activities to early morning or evening. 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Anyone overcome by heat should be moved to a cool and shaded location. Heat stroke is an emergency. Call 911. This advisory is for the following county, Elbert, Georgia. What? For the first heat advisory, heat index values up to 109. For the second heat advisory, heat index values up to 107 expected. Where? Much of the Piedmont of Northeast Georgia, Western North Carolina, and upstate South Carolina. When? For the first heat advisory, until 8 p.m. Eastern Daylight Time this evening. For the second heat advisory, from noon to 8 p.m. Eastern Daylight Time Friday. Impacts: hot temperatures and high humidity may cause heat illnesses. Drink plenty of fluids, stay in an air-conditioned room, stay out of the sun, and check up on relatives and neighbors. Do not leave young children and pets in unattended vehicles. Car interiors will reach lethal temperatures in a matter of minutes. This advisory is for the following counties in Georgia, Franklin and Hart. What? Heat index values up to 108. Where? The Piedmont and foothills of Northeast Georgia, Western North Carolina, and upstate South Carolina. When? Until 8 p.m. Eastern Daylight Time this evening. Impacts: hot temperatures and high humidity may cause heat illnesses. Drink plenty of fluids, stay in an air-conditioned room, stay out of the sun, and check up on relatives and neighbors. Do not leave young children and pets in unattended vehicles. Car interiors will reach lethal temperatures in a matter of minutes. The current time is 4:08 p.m. Eastern Daylight Time. Here are the 4 p.m. weather observations from around the area. At Athens, it was sunny, the temperature was 97 degrees, dew point 71 degrees, relative humidity 42%, with a heat index of 104, wind east at 6 miles an hour, pressure was 30.09 inches and falling. At Gainesville, the temperature was 95, wind southeast at 8. At Winder, it was mostly sunny. The temperature was 95. At Greensboro, it was partly cloudy and 97, wind southeast at 10. At Jefferson, it was mostly sunny and 97, wind southeast at 7. At Monroe, it was mostly sunny. At Albertton, it was sunny and 97, wind east at 9. At Canyon, it was sunny and 98, wind southeast at 6. Elsewhere across Georgia, at Atlanta it was mostly sunny and 97, wind south at 5. At Cartersville, the temperature was 97, wind calm. At Lawrenceville, it was mostly sunny and 93, wind east at 9. At Macon, it was sunny and 91, wind east at 10. At Rome, it was mostly sunny and 97, wind southwest at 3. At Augusta, it was sunny and 93, wind calm. At Savannah, it was mostly sunny and 92, wind east at 6. Elsewhere across the region, at Chattanooga, it was mostly sunny and 98, wind north at 7. At Asheville, it was mostly sunny and 93, wind southeast at 9. At Greenville-Spartanburg, it was partly sunny and 96, wind variable at 3. Here is the hazardous weather outlook. This hazardous weather outlook is for North and Central Georgia. For this afternoon and tonight, an extreme heat warning is in effect across portions of far northwest Georgia until 8 p.m. today. Heat index values here are expected to reach as high as 111 degrees. Elsewhere in North Georgia, a heat advisory is in effect through Saturday, with heat index values

forecast to reach as high as 108 degrees. Scattered thunderstorms are expected to develop this afternoon and early evening in North Georgia. Several storms may become strong to severe, capable of producing damaging wind gusts, large hail, and frequent lightning. And now the extended outlook for the period Friday through Wednesday. A heat advisory is in effect through Saturday at 8 p.m. Hot conditions persist, with heat index values forecast to be in excess of 105 in portions of North Georgia and 100 across Central Georgia. Isolated to scattered thunderstorms are possible each afternoon across Northwest Georgia from Thursday through Saturday. Scattered thunderstorms will then be possible across the area each afternoon on Sunday and into next week. Spotter information statement. Spotter activation is not requested, but spotters are encouraged to submit reports of severe weather through the web by going to weather.gov/Atlanta. Here is the official forecast from your National Weather Service for the Athens listening area. This afternoon, mostly sunny with a slight chance of showers and thunderstorms. Near steady temperature in the mid-90s. East winds 5 to 10 miles an hour. Chance of rain 20%. Tonight, partly cloudy with a slight chance of showers and thunderstorms in the evening, then mostly clear after midnight. Lows in the mid-70s. Light northeast winds in the evening, becoming light and variable. Friday, mostly sunny. Highs in the upper 90s. East winds 5 to 10 miles an hour. Friday night, mostly clear. Lows in the mid-70s. Light southwest winds. And now the extended forecast. Independence Day and Saturday night, mostly clear. Highs in the upper 90s. Lows in the mid-70s. Sunday and Sunday night, mostly clear. A slight chance of showers and thunderstorms. Highs in the upper 90s. Lows in the mid-70s. Monday through Tuesday night, partly cloudy with a chance of showers and thunderstorms. Highs in the mid-90s. Lows in the mid-70s. Wednesday and Wednesday night, partly cloudy. A chance of showers and thunderstorms. Highs in the lower 90s. Lows in the lower 70s. For more detailed weather, water, and climate information, please visit our website at weather.gov/Atlanta. This advisory is for the following counties in Georgia: Elbert, Franklin, and Hart. What? Heat index values up to 108. Where? The Piedmont and foothills of northeast Georgia, Piedmont and western North Carolina, and upstate South Carolina. When? Until 8 p.m. Eastern Daylight Time this evening. Impacts: hot temperatures and high humidity may cause heat illnesses. Drink plenty of fluids, stay in an air-conditioned room, stay out of the sun, and check up on relatives and neighbors. Do not leave young children and pets in unattended vehicles. Car interiors will reach lethal temperatures in a matter of minutes. This advisory is for the following counties in Georgia: Banks, Barrow, Clark, Greene, Hall, Jackson, Madison, Morgan, Oconee, Oglethorpe, Tolliver, Walton, and Wilkes. What? Heat index values up to 108 expected. Where? Portions of central, east central, north central, northeast, northwest, and west central Georgia. When? Until 8 p.m. Eastern Daylight Time Saturday. Impacts: hot temperatures and high humidity may cause heat illnesses. Drink plenty of fluids, stay in an air-conditioned room, stay out of the sun, and check up on relatives and neighbors. Take extra precautions when outside. 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Try to limit strenuous activities to early morning or evening. 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Anyone overcome by heat should be moved to a cool and shaded location. Heat stroke is an emergency. 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This advisory is for the following county: Elbert, Georgia.

What? For the first heat advisory, heat index values up to 109. For the second heat advisory, heat index values up to 107 expected. Where? Much of the Piedmont of Northeast Georgia, Western North Carolina, and upstate South Carolina. When? For the first heat advisory, until 8 p.m. Eastern Daylight Time this evening. For the second heat advisory, from noon to 8 p.m. Eastern Daylight Time Friday. Impacts, hot temperatures and high humidity may cause heat illnesses. Drink plenty of fluids, stay in an air-conditioned room, stay out of the sun, and check up on relatives and neighbors. Do not leave young children and pets in unattended vehicles. Car interiors will reach lethal temperatures in a matter of minutes. This advisory is for the following counties in Georgia, Franklin and Hart. What? Heat index values up to 108. Where? The Piedmont and foothills of Northeast Georgia, Western North Carolina, and upstate South Carolina. When? Until 8 p.m. Eastern Daylight Time this evening. Impacts. Hot temperatures and high humidity may cause heat illnesses. Drink plenty of fluids, stay in an air-conditioned room, stay out of the sun, and check up on relatives and neighbors. Do not leave young children and pets in unattended vehicles. Car interiors will reach lethal temperatures in a matter of minutes. The current time is 4:17 p.m. Eastern Daylight Time. Here are the 4 p.m. weather observations from around the area. At Athens, it was sunny, the temperature was 97 degrees, dew point 71 degrees, relative humidity 42%, with a heat index of 104, wind east at 6 miles an hour, pressure was 30.09 inches and falling. At Gainesville, the temperature was 95, wind southeast at 8. At Winder, it was mostly sunny. The temperature was 95. At Greensboro, it was partly cloudy and 97, wind southeast at 10. At Jefferson, it was mostly sunny and 97, wind southeast at 7. At Monroe, it was mostly sunny. At Albertton, it was sunny and 97, wind east at 9. At Canyon, it was sunny and 98, wind southeast at 6. Elsewhere across Georgia, at Atlanta it was mostly sunny and 97, wind south at 5. At Cartersville, the temperature was 97, wind calm. At Lawrenceville, it was mostly sunny and 93, wind east at 9. At Macon, it was sunny and 91, wind east at 10. At Rome, it was mostly sunny and 97, wind southwest at 3. At Augusta, it was sunny and 93, wind calm. At Savannah, it was mostly sunny and 92, wind east at 6. Elsewhere across the region, at Chattanooga, it was mostly sunny and 98, wind north at 7. At Asheville, it was mostly sunny and 93, wind southeast at 9. At Greenville-Spartanburg, it was partly sunny and 96, wind variable at 3. Here is the hazardous weather outlook. This hazardous weather outlook is for North and Central Georgia. For this afternoon and tonight, an extreme heat warning is in effect across portions of far northwest Georgia until 8 p.m. today. Heat index values here are expected to reach as high as 111 degrees. Elsewhere in North Georgia, a heat advisory is in effect through Saturday, with heat index values forecast to reach as high as 108 degrees. Scattered thunderstorms are expected to develop this afternoon and early evening in North Georgia. Several storms may become strong to severe, capable of producing damaging wind gusts, large hail, and frequent lightning. And now the extended outlook for the period Friday through Wednesday, a heat advisory is in effect through Saturday at 8 p.m. Hot conditions persist, with heat index values forecast to be in excess of 105 in portions of North Georgia and 100 across Central Georgia. Isolated to scattered thunderstorms are possible each afternoon across Northwest Georgia from Thursday through Saturday. Scattered thunderstorms will then be possible across the area each afternoon on Sunday and into next week.

spotter information statement. 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Here is the official forecast from your National Weather Service for the Athens listening area. This afternoon, mostly sunny with a slight chance of showers and thunderstorms. Near steady temperature in the mid-90s. East winds 5 to 10 miles an hour. Chance of rain 20%. Tonight, partly cloudy with a slight chance of showers and thunderstorms in the evening, then mostly clear after midnight. Lows in the mid-70s. Light northeast winds in the evening, becoming light and variable. Friday, mostly sunny. Highs in the upper 90s. East winds 5 to 10 miles an hour. Friday night, mostly clear. Lows in the mid-70s. Light southwest winds. And now the extended forecast. Independence Day and Saturday night, mostly clear. Highs in the upper 90s. Lows in the mid-70s. Sunday and Sunday night, mostly clear. A slight chance of showers and thunderstorms. Highs in the upper 90s. Lows in the mid-70s. Monday through Tuesday night, partly cloudy with a chance of showers and thunderstorms. Highs in the mid-90s. Lows in the mid-70s. Wednesday and Wednesday night, partly cloudy. A chance of showers and thunderstorms. Highs in the lower 90s. Lows in the lower 70s. For more detailed weather, water, and climate information, please visit our website at weather.gov/Atlanta. This advisory is for the following counties in Georgia: Elbert, Franklin, and Hart. What? Heat index values up to 108. Where? The Piedmont and foothills of northeast Georgia, Piedmont and western North Carolina, and upstate South Carolina. When? Until 8 p.m. Eastern Daylight Time this evening. Impacts: hot temperatures and high humidity may cause heat illnesses. Drink plenty of fluids, stay in an air-conditioned room, stay out of the sun, and check up on relatives and neighbors. Do not leave young children and pets in unattended vehicles. Car interiors will reach lethal temperatures in a matter of minutes. This advisory is for the following counties in Georgia: Banks, Barrow, Clark, Greene, Hall, Jackson, Madison, Morgan, Oconee, Oglethorpe, Tolliver, Walton, and Wilkes. What? Heat index values up to 108 expected. Where? Portions of central, east central, north central, northeast, northwest, and west central Georgia. When? Until 8 p.m. Eastern Daylight Time Saturday. Impacts: hot temperatures and high humidity may cause heat illnesses. Drink plenty of fluids, stay in an air-conditioned room, stay out of the sun, and check up on relatives and neighbors. Take extra precautions when outside. Wear lightweight and loose-fitting clothing. Try to limit strenuous activities to early morning or evening. Take action when you see symptoms of heat exhaustion and heat stroke. To reduce risk during outdoor work, the Occupational Safety and Health Administration recommends scheduling frequent rest breaks in shaded or air-conditioned environments. Anyone overcome by heat should be moved to a cool and shaded location. Heat stroke is an emergency. Call 911. This advisory is for the following county: Elbert, Georgia. What? For the first heat advisory, heat index values up to 109. For the second heat advisory, heat index values up to 107 expected. Where? Much of the Piedmont of northeast Georgia, western North Carolina, and upstate South Carolina. When? For the first heat advisory, until 8 p.m. Eastern Daylight Time this evening. For the second heat advisory, from noon to 8 p.m. Eastern Daylight Time Friday. Impacts: hot temperatures and high humidity may cause heat illnesses. Drink plenty of fluids, stay in an air-conditioned room, stay out of the sun, and check up on relatives and neighbors. Do not leave young children and pets in unattended vehicles. Car interiors will reach lethal temperatures.

temperatures in a matter of minutes. This advisory is for the following counties in Georgia, Franklin, and Hart. What? Heat index values up to 108. Where? The Piedmont and foothills of northeast Georgia, western North Carolina, and upstate South Carolina. When? Until 8 p.m. Eastern Daylight Time this evening. Impacts. Hot temperatures and high humidity may cause heat illnesses. Drink plenty of fluids. Stay in an air-conditioned room. Stay out of the sun. And check up on relatives and neighbors. Do not leave young children and pets in unattended vehicles. Car interiors will reach lethal temperatures in a matter of minutes. The current time is 4:27 p.m. Eastern Daylight Time. Here are the 4 p.m. weather observations from around the area. At Athens, it was sunny, the temperature was 97 degrees, dew point 71 degrees, relative humidity 42%, with a heat index of 104, wind east at 6 miles an hour, pressure was 30.09 inches and falling. At Gainesville, the temperature was 95, wind southeast at 8. At Winder, it was mostly sunny, the temperature was 95. At Greensboro, it was partly cloudy and 97, wind southeast at 10. At Jefferson, it was mostly sunny and 97, wind southeast at 7. At Monroe, it was mostly sunny. At Albertton, it was sunny and 97, wind east at 9. At Canyon, it was sunny and 98, wind southeast at 6. Elsewhere across Georgia, at Atlanta it was mostly sunny and 97, wind south at 5. At Cartersville, the temperature was 97, wind calm. At Lawrenceville, it was mostly sunny and 93, wind east at 9. At Macon, it was sunny and 91, wind east at 10. At Rome, it was mostly sunny and 97, wind southwest at 3. At Augusta, it was sunny and 93, wind calm. At Savannah, it was mostly sunny and 92, wind east at 6. Elsewhere across the region, at Chattanooga, it was mostly sunny and 98, wind north at 7. At Asheville, it was mostly sunny and 93, wind southeast at 9. At Greenville-Spartanburg, it was partly sunny and 96, wind variable at 3. Here is the hazardous weather outlook. This hazardous weather outlook is for North and Central Georgia. For this afternoon and tonight, an extreme heat warning is in effect across portions of far northwest Georgia until 8 p.m. today. Heat index values here are expected to reach as high as 111 degrees. Elsewhere in North Georgia, a heat advisory is in effect through Saturday, with heat index values forecast to reach as high as 108 degrees. Scattered thunderstorms are expected to develop this afternoon and early evening in North Georgia. Several storms may become strong to severe, capable of producing damaging wind gusts, large hail, and frequent lightning. And now the extended outlook for the period Friday through Wednesday, a heat advisory is in effect through Saturday at 8 p.m. Hot conditions persist, with heat index values forecast to be in excess of 105 in portions of North Georgia and 100 across Central Georgia. Isolated to scattered thunderstorms are possible each afternoon across Northwest Georgia from Thursday through Saturday. Scattered thunderstorms will then be possible across the area each afternoon on Sunday and into next week. Spotter information statement. Spotter activation is not requested, but spotters are encouraged to submit reports of severe weather through the web by going to weather.gov/Atlanta. Here is the official forecast from your National Weather Service for the Athens listening area. This afternoon, mostly sunny with a slight chance of showers and thunderstorms. Near steady temperature in the mid-90s. East winds 5 to 10 miles an hour. Chance of rain 20%. Tonight, partly cloudy with a slight chance of showers and thunderstorms in the evening, then mostly clear after midnight. Lows in the mid-70s. Light northeast winds in the evening, becoming light and variable. Friday, mostly sunny. Highs in the

upper 90s. East wind 5 to 10 miles an hour. Friday night, mostly clear. Lows in the mid-70s. Light southwest winds. And now the extended forecast. Independence Day and Saturday night, mostly clear. Highs in the upper 90s. Lows in the mid-70s. Sunday and Sunday night, mostly clear. A slight chance of showers and thunderstorms. Highs in the upper 90s. Lows in the mid-70s. Monday through Tuesday night, partly cloudy with a chance of showers and thunderstorms. Highs in the mid-90s. Lows in the mid-70s. Wednesday and Wednesday night, partly cloudy. A chance of showers and thunderstorms. Highs in the lower 90s. Lows in the lower 70s. 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This advisory is for the following counties in Georgia: Elbert, Franklin, and Hart. What? Heat index values up to 108. Where? The Piedmont and foothills of northeast Georgia, Piedmont and western North Carolina, and upstate South Carolina. When? Until 8 p.m. Eastern Daylight Time this evening. Impacts: hot temperatures and high humidity may cause heat illnesses. Drink plenty of fluids, stay in an air-conditioned room, stay out of the sun, and check up on relatives and neighbors. Do not leave young children and pets in unattended vehicles. Car interiors will reach lethal temperatures in a matter of minutes. This advisory is for the following counties in unattended vehicles. Car interiors will reach lethal temperatures in a matter of minutes. This advisory is for the following counties in Georgia: Banks, Barrow, Clark, Greene, Hall, Jackson, Madison, Morgan, Oconee, Oglethorpe, Tolliver, Walton, and Wilkes. What? Heat index values up to 108 expected. Where? Portions of central, east central, north central, northeast, northwest, and west central Georgia. When? Until 8 p.m. Eastern Daylight Time Saturday. Impacts: hot temperatures and high humidity may cause heat illnesses. Drink plenty of fluids, stay in an air-conditioned room, stay out of the sun, and check up on relatives and neighbors. Take extra precautions when outside. Wear lightweight and loose-fitting clothing. Try to limit strenuous activities to early morning or evening. Take action when you see symptoms of heat exhaustion and heat stroke. To reduce risk during outdoor work, the Occupational Safety and Health Administration recommends scheduling frequent rest breaks in shaded or air-conditioned environments. Anyone overcome by heat should be moved to a cool and shaded location. Heat stroke is an emergency. Call 911. This advisory is for the following county: Elbert, Georgia. What? For the first heat advisory, heat index values up to 109. For the second heat advisory, heat index values up to 107 expected. Where? Much of the Piedmont of northeast Georgia, western North Carolina, and upstate South Carolina. When? For the first heat advisory, until 8 p.m. Eastern Daylight Time this evening. For the second heat advisory, from noon to 8 p.m. Eastern Daylight Time Friday. Impacts: hot temperatures and high humidity may cause heat illnesses. Drink plenty of fluids, stay in an air-conditioned room, stay out of the sun, and check up on relatives and neighbors. Do not leave young children and pets in unattended vehicles. Car interiors will reach lethal temperatures in a matter of minutes. This advisory is for the following counties in Georgia: Franklin and Hart. What? Heat index values up to 108. Where? The Piedmont and foothills of northeast Georgia, western North Carolina, and upstate South Carolina. When? Until 8 p.m. Eastern Daylight Time this evening. Impacts: hot temperatures and high humidity may cause heat illnesses. Drink plenty of fluids, stay in an air-conditioned room, stay out of the sun, and check up on relatives and neighbors. Do not leave young children and pets in unattended.

car interiors will reach lethal temperatures in a matter of minutes. The current time is 4:36 p.m. Eastern Daylight Time. Here are the 4 p.m. weather observations from around the area. At Athens, it was sunny, the temperature was 97 degrees, dew point 71 degrees, relative humidity 42%, with a heat index of 104, wind east at 6 miles an hour, pressure was 30.09 inches and falling. At Gainesville, the temperature was 95, wind southeast at 8. At Winder, it was mostly sunny, the temperature was 95. At Greensboro, it was partly cloudy and 97, wind southeast at 10. At Jefferson, it was mostly sunny and 97, wind southeast at 7. At Monroe, it was mostly sunny. At Albertton, it was sunny and 97, wind east at 9. At Canyon, it was sunny and 98, wind southeast at 6. Elsewhere across Georgia, at Atlanta it was mostly sunny and 97, wind south at 5. At Cartersville, the temperature was 97, wind calm. At Lawrenceville, it was mostly sunny and 93, wind east at 9. At Macon, it was sunny and 91, wind east at 10. At Rome, it was mostly sunny and 97, wind southwest at 3. At Augusta, it was sunny and 93, wind calm. At Savannah, it was mostly sunny and 92, wind east at 6. Elsewhere across the region, at Chattanooga, it was mostly sunny and 98, wind north at 7. At Asheville, it was mostly sunny and 93, wind southeast at 9. At Greenville-Spartanburg, it was partly sunny and 96, wind variable at 3. Here is the hazardous weather outlook. This hazardous weather outlook is for North and Central Georgia. For this afternoon and tonight, an extreme heat warning is in effect across portions of far northwest Georgia until 8 p.m. today. Heat index values here are expected to reach as high as 111 degrees. Elsewhere in North Georgia, a heat advisory is in effect through Saturday, with heat index values forecast to reach as high as 108 degrees. Scattered thunderstorms are expected to develop this afternoon and early evening in North Georgia. Several storms may become strong to severe, capable of producing damaging wind gusts, large hail, and frequent lightning. And now the extended outlook for the period Friday through Wednesday, a heat advisory is in effect through Saturday at 8 p.m. Hot conditions persist, with heat index values forecast to be in excess of 105 in portions of North Georgia and 100 across Central Georgia. Isolated to scattered thunderstorms are possible each afternoon across Northwest Georgia from Thursday through Saturday. Scattered thunderstorms will then be possible across the area each afternoon on Sunday and into next week. Spotter information statement. Spotter activation is not requested, but spotters are encouraged to submit reports of severe weather through the web by going to weather.gov/Atlanta. Here is the official forecast from your National Weather Service for the Athens listening area. This afternoon, mostly sunny with a slight chance of showers and thunderstorms. Near steady temperature in the mid-90s. East winds 5 to 10 miles an hour. Chance of rain 20%. Tonight, partly cloudy with a slight chance of showers and thunderstorms in the evening, then mostly clear after midnight. Lows in the mid-70s. Light northeast winds in the evening, becoming light and variable. Friday, mostly sunny. Highs in the upper 90s. East winds 5 to 10 miles an hour. Friday night, mostly clear. Lows in the mid-70s. Light southwest winds. And now the extended forecast. Independence Day and Saturday night, mostly clear. Highs in the upper 90s. Lows in the mid-70s. Sunday and Sunday night, mostly clear. A slight chance of showers and thunderstorms. Highs in the upper 90s. Lows in the mid-70s. Monday through Tuesday night, partly cloudy with a chance of showers and thunderstorms.

highs in the mid-90s, lows in the mid-70s. Wednesday and Wednesday night, partly cloudy. A chance of showers and thunderstorms. Highs in the lower 90s. Lows in the lower 70s. For more detailed weather, water, and climate information, please visit our website at weather.gov/Atlanta. 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Heat index values up to 108. 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The Piedmont and foothills of northeast Georgia, Piedmont and western North Carolina, and upstate South Carolina. When? Until 8 p.m. Eastern Daylight Time this evening. Impacts: hot temperatures and high humidity may cause heat illnesses. Drink plenty of fluids, stay in an air-conditioned room, stay out of the sun, and check up on relatives and neighbors. Do not leave young children and pets in unattended vehicles. Car interiors will reach lethal temperatures in a matter of minutes. This advisory is for the following counties in Georgia: Banks, Barrow, Clark, Greene, Hall, Jackson, Madison, Morgan, Oconee, Oglethorpe, Tolliver, Walton, and Wilkes. What? Heat index values up to 108 expected. Where? Portions of central, east central, north central, northeast, northwest, and west central Georgia. When? Until 8 p.m. Eastern Daylight Time Saturday. Impacts: hot temperatures and high humidity may cause heat illnesses. Drink plenty of fluids, stay in an air-conditioned room, stay out of the sun, and check up on relatives and neighbors. Take extra precautions when outside. Wear lightweight and loose-fitting clothing. Try to limit strenuous activities to early morning or evening. Take action when you see symptoms of heat exhaustion and heat stroke. To reduce risk during outdoor work, the Occupational Safety and Health Administration recommends scheduling frequent rest breaks in shaded or air-conditioned environments. Anyone overcome by heat should be moved to a cool and shaded location. Heat stroke is an emergency. Call 911. This advisory is for the following county: Elbert, Georgia. What? For the first heat advisory, heat index values up to 109. For the second heat advisory, heat index values up to 107 expected. Where? Much of the Piedmont of northeast Georgia, western North Carolina, and upstate South Carolina. When? For the first heat advisory, until 8 p.m. Eastern Daylight Time this evening. For the second heat advisory, from noon to 8 p.m. Eastern Daylight Time Friday. Impacts: hot temperatures and high humidity may cause heat illnesses. Drink plenty of fluids, stay in an air-conditioned room, stay out of the sun, and check up on relatives and neighbors. Do not leave young children and pets in unattended vehicles. Car interiors will reach lethal temperatures in a matter of minutes. This advisory is for the following counties in Georgia: Franklin and Hart. What? Heat index values up to 108. Where? The Piedmont and foothills of northeast Georgia, western North Carolina, and upstate South Carolina. When? Until 8 p.m. Eastern Daylight Time this evening. Impacts: hot temperatures and high humidity may cause heat illnesses. Drink plenty of fluids, stay in an air-conditioned room, stay out of the sun, and check up on relatives and neighbors. Do not leave young children and pets in unattended vehicles.

at Jefferson, it was mostly sunny and 97, wind southeast at 7. At Monroe, it was mostly sunny. At Albertton, it was sunny and 97, wind east at 9. At Canyon, it was sunny and 98, wind southeast at 6. Elsewhere across Georgia, at Atlanta it was mostly sunny and 97, wind south at 5. At Cartersville, the temperature was 97, wind calm. At Lawrenceville, it was mostly sunny and 93, wind east at 9. At Macon, it was sunny and 91, wind east at 10. At Rome, it was mostly sunny and 97, wind southwest at 3. At Augusta, it was sunny and 93, wind calm. At Savannah, it was mostly sunny and 92, wind east at 6. Elsewhere across the region, at Chattanooga, it was mostly sunny and 98, wind north at 7. At Asheville, it was mostly sunny and 93, wind southeast at 9. At Greenville-Spartanburg, it was partly sunny and 96, wind variable at 3. Here is the hazardous weather outlook. This hazardous weather outlook is for North and Central Georgia. For this afternoon and tonight, an extreme heat warning is in effect across portions of far northwest Georgia until 8 p.m. today. Heat index values here are expected to reach as high as 111 degrees. Elsewhere in North Georgia, a heat advisory is in effect through Saturday, with heat index values forecast to reach as high as 108 degrees. Scattered thunderstorms are expected to develop this afternoon and early evening in North Georgia. Several storms may become strong to severe, capable of producing damaging wind gusts, large hail, and frequent lightning. And now the extended outlook for the period Friday through Wednesday, a heat advisory is in effect through Saturday at 8 p.m. Hot conditions persist, with heat index values forecast to be in excess of 105 in portions of North Georgia and 100 across Central Georgia. Isolated to scattered thunderstorms are possible each afternoon across Northwest Georgia from Thursday through Saturday. Scattered thunderstorms will then be possible across the area each afternoon on Sunday and into next week. Spotter information statement. Spotter activation is not requested, but spotters are encouraged to submit reports of severe weather through the web by going to weather.gov/Atlanta. Here is the official forecast from your National Weather Service for the Athens listening area. This afternoon, mostly sunny with a slight chance of showers and thunderstorms. Near steady temperature in the mid-90s. East winds 5 to 10 miles an hour. Chance of rain 20%. Tonight, partly cloudy with a slight chance of showers and thunderstorms in the evening, then mostly clear after midnight. Lows in the mid-70s. Light northeast winds in the evening, becoming light and variable. Friday, mostly sunny. Highs in the upper 90s. East winds 5 to 10 miles an hour. Friday night, mostly clear. Lows in the mid-70s. Light southwest winds. And now the extended forecast. Independence Day and Saturday night, mostly clear. Highs in the upper 90s. Lows in the mid-70s. Sunday and Sunday night, mostly clear. A slight chance of showers and thunderstorms. Highs in the upper 90s. Lows in the mid-70s. Monday through Tuesday night, partly cloudy with a chance of showers and thunderstorms. Highs in the mid-90s. Lows in the mid-70s. Wednesday and Wednesday night, partly cloudy. A chance of showers and thunderstorms. Highs in the lower 90s. Lows in the lower 70s. For more detailed weather, water, and climate information, please visit our website at weather.gov/Atlanta. This advisory is for the following counties in Georgia: Elbert, Franklin, and Hart. What? Heat index values up to 108. Where? The Piedmont and foothills of northeast Georgia, Piedmont and western North Carolina, and upstate South Carolina. When? Until 8 p.m. Eastern Daylight Time this evening.

impacts. Hot temperatures and high humidity may cause heat illnesses. Drink plenty of fluids. Stay in an air-conditioned room. Stay out of the sun and check up on relatives and neighbors. Do not leave young children and pets in unattended vehicles. Car interiors will reach lethal temperatures in a matter of minutes. This advisory is for the following counties in Georgia: Banks, Barrow, Clark, Greene, Hall, Jackson, Madison, Morgan, Oconee, Oglethorpe, Tolliver, Walton, and Wilkes. What? Heat index values up to 108 expected. Where? Portions of central, east central, north central, northeast, northwest, and west central Georgia. When? Until 8 p.m. Eastern Daylight Time Saturday. Impacts. Hot temperatures and high humidity may cause heat illnesses. Drink plenty of fluids. Stay in an air-conditioned room. Stay out of the sun. And check up on relatives and neighbors. Take extra precautions when outside. Wear lightweight and loose-fitting clothing. Try to limit strenuous activities to early morning or evening. Take action when you see symptoms of heat exhaustion and heat stroke. To reduce risk during outdoor work, the Occupational Safety and Health Administration recommends scheduling frequent rest breaks in shaded or air-conditioned environments. Anyone overcome by heat should be moved to a cool and shaded location. Heat stroke is an emergency. Call 911. This advisory is for the following county: Elbert, Georgia. What? For the first heat advisory, heat index values up to 109. For the second heat advisory, heat index values up to 107 expected. Where? Much of the Piedmont of northeast Georgia, western North Carolina, and upstate South Carolina. When? For the first heat advisory, until 8 p.m. Eastern Daylight Time this evening. For the second heat advisory, from noon to 8 p.m. Eastern Daylight Time Friday. Impacts. Hot temperatures and high humidity may cause heat illnesses. Drink plenty of fluids. Stay in an air-conditioned room. Stay out of the sun. And check up on relatives and neighbors. Do not leave young children and pets in unattended vehicles. Car interiors will reach lethal temperatures in a matter of minutes. This advisory is for the following counties in Georgia: Franklin and Hart. What? Heat index values up to 108. Where? The Piedmont and foothills of northeast Georgia, western North Carolina, and upstate South Carolina. When? Until 8 p.m. Eastern Daylight Time this evening. Impacts. Hot temperatures and high humidity may cause heat illnesses. Drink plenty of fluids. Stay in an air-conditioned room. Stay out of the sun. And check up on relatives and neighbors. Do not leave young children and pets in unattended vehicles. Car interiors will reach lethal temperatures in a matter of minutes. The current time is 4:55 p.m. Eastern Daylight Time. Here are the 4 p.m. weather observations from around the area. At Athens, it was sunny, the temperature was 97 degrees, dew point 71 degrees, relative humidity 42%, with a heat index of 104, wind east at 6 miles an hour, pressure was 30.09 inches and falling. At Gainesville, the temperature was 95, wind southeast at 8. At Winder, it was mostly sunny, the temperature was 95. At Greensboro, it was partly cloudy and 97, wind southeast at 10. At Jefferson, it was mostly sunny and 97, wind southeast at 7. At Monroe, it was mostly sunny. At Albertton, it was sunny and 97, wind east at 9. At Canyon, it was sunny and 98, wind southeast at 6. Elsewhere across Georgia, at Atlanta it was mostly sunny and 97, wind south at 5. At Cartersville, the temperature was 97, wind calm. At Lawrenceville, it was mostly sunny and 93, wind east at 9. At Macon, it was sunny and 91, wind east at 10. At Rome, it was mostly sunny and 97, wind southwest at 3. At Augusta, it was sunny and 93, wind calm.

at Savannah. It was mostly sunny and 92, wind east at 6. Elsewhere across the region, at Chattanooga, it was mostly sunny and 98, wind north at 7. At Asheville, it was mostly sunny and 93, wind southeast at 9. At Greenville-Spartanburg, it was partly sunny and 96, wind variable at 3. Here is the hazardous weather outlook. This hazardous weather outlook is for North and Central Georgia. For this afternoon and tonight, an extreme heat warning is in effect across portions of far northwest Georgia until 8 p.m. today. Heat index values here are expected to reach as high as 111 degrees. Elsewhere in North Georgia, a heat advisory is in effect through Saturday, with heat index values forecast to reach as high as 108 degrees. Scattered thunderstorms are expected to develop this afternoon and early evening in North Georgia. Several storms may become strong to severe, capable PF producing damaging wind gusts, large hail, and frequent lightning. And now the extended outlook for the period Friday through Wednesday, a heat advisory is in effect through Saturday at 8 p.m. Hot conditions persist, with heat index values forecast to be in excess of 105 in portions of North Georgia and 100 across Central Georgia. Isolated to scattered thunderstorms are possible each afternoon across Northwest Georgia from Thursday through Saturday. Scattered thunderstorms will then be possible across the area each afternoon on Sunday and into next week. Spotter information statement. Spotter activation is not requested, but spotters are encouraged to submit reports of severe weather through the web by going to weather.gov/Atlanta. Here is the official forecast from your National Weather Service for the Athens listening area. This afternoon, mostly sunny with a slight chance of showers and thunderstorms. Near steady temperature in the mid-90s. East winds 5 to 10 miles an hour. Chance of rain 20%. Tonight, partly cloudy with a slight chance of showers and thunderstorms in the evening, then mostly clear after midnight. Lows in the mid-70s. Light northeast winds in the evening, becoming light and variable. Friday, mostly sunny. Highs in the upper 90s. East winds 5 to 10 miles an hour. Friday night, mostly clear. Lows in the mid-70s. Light southwest winds. And now the extended forecast. Independence Day and Saturday night, mostly clear. Highs in the upper 90s. Lows in the mid-70s. Sunday and Sunday night, mostly clear. A slight chance of showers and thunderstorms. Highs in the upper 90s. Lows in the mid-70s. Monday through Tuesday night, partly cloudy with a chance of showers and thunderstorms. Highs in the mid-90s. Lows in the mid-70s. Wednesday and Wednesday night, partly cloudy. A chance of showers and thunderstorms. Highs in the lower 90s. Lows in the lower 70s. For more detailed weather, water, and climate information, please visit our website at weather.gov/Atlanta. This advisory is for the following counties in Georgia: Elbert, Franklin, and Hart. What? Heat index values up to 108. Where? The Piedmont and foothills of northeast Georgia, Piedmont and western North Carolina, and upstate South Carolina. When? Until 8 p.m. Eastern Daylight Time this evening. Impacts: hot temperatures and high humidity may cause heat illnesses. Drink plenty of fluids. Stay in an air-conditioned room, stay out of the sun, and check up on relatives and neighbors. Do not leave young children and pets in unattended vehicles. Car interiors will reach lethal temperatures in a matter of minutes. This advisory is for the following counties in Georgia: Banks, Barrow, Clark, Greene, Hall, Jackson, Madison, Morgan, Oconee, Oglethorpe, Tolliver, Walton, and Wilkes. What? Heat index values up to 108 expected. Where? Portions of central, east central, north central, northeast, northwest, and west central Georgia. When? Until 8 p.m.

Eastern Daylight Time Saturday. Impacts, hot temperatures, and high humidity may cause heat illnesses. Drink plenty of fluids, stay in an air-conditioned room, stay out of the sun, and check up on relatives and neighbors. Take extra precautions when outside. Wear lightweight and loose-fitting clothing. Try to limit strenuous activities to early morning or evening. 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Anyone overcome by heat should be moved to a cool and shaded location. Heat stroke is an emergency. Call 911. This advisory is for the following county, Elbert, Georgia. What? For the first heat advisory, heat index values up to 109. For the second heat advisory, heat index values up to 107 expected. Where? Much of the Piedmont of Northeast Georgia, Western North Carolina, and upstate South Carolina. When? For the first heat advisory, until 8 p.m. Eastern Daylight Time this evening. For the second heat advisory, from noon to 8 p.m. Eastern Daylight Time Friday. Impacts, hot temperatures and high humidity may cause heat illnesses. Drink plenty of fluids, stay in an air-conditioned room, stay out of the sun, and check up on relatives and neighbors. Do not leave young children and pets in unattended vehicles. Car interiors will reach lethal temperatures in a matter of minutes. This advisory is for the following counties in Georgia, Franklin and Hart. What? Heat index values up to 108. Where? The Piedmont and foothills of Northeast Georgia, Western North Carolina, and upstate South Carolina. When? Until 8 p.m. Eastern Daylight Time this evening. Impacts. Hot temperatures and high humidity may cause heat illnesses. Drink plenty of fluids, stay in an air-conditioned room, stay out of the sun, and check up on relatives and neighbors. Do not leave young children and pets in unattended vehicles. Car interiors will reach lethal temperatures in a matter of minutes. The current time is 5:04 p.m. Eastern Daylight Time. Here are the 5 p.m. weather observations from around the area. At Athens, it was sunny, the temperature was 96 degrees, dew point 71 degrees, relative humidity 44%, with a heat index of 103, wind east at 6 miles an hour, pressure was 30.09 inches and steady. At Gainesville, it was mostly sunny and 93, wind east at 7. At Winder, it was mostly sunny. The temperature was 93. At Greensboro, it was clear and 97, wind variable at 6. At Jefferson, it was sunny and 97, wind southeast at 10. At Monroe, it was mostly sunny. At Albertton, it was sunny and 96, wind east at 5. At Canyon, it was sunny and 96, wind south at 9. Elsewhere across Georgia, at Atlanta it was mostly sunny and 98, wind southeast at 6. At Cartersville, the temperature was 97, wind variable at 5. At Lawrenceville, it was sunny and 97, wind northeast at 6. At Macon, the temperature was 92. At Rome, it was mostly sunny and 98, wind calm. At Augusta, it was sunny and 94. Wind south at 3. At Savannah, it was mostly sunny and 93, wind southeast at 9. Elsewhere across the region, at Chattanooga, it was mostly sunny and 99, wind northeast at 6. At Asheville, it was mostly sunny and 94, wind variable at 6. At Greenville-Spartanburg, it was mostly sunny and 94, wind north at 3. Here is the hazardous weather outlook. This hazardous weather outlook is for North and Central Georgia. For this afternoon and tonight, an extreme heat warning is in effect across portions of far northwest Georgia until 8 p.m. today. Heat index values here are expected to reach as high as 111 degrees. Elsewhere in North Georgia, a heat advisory is in effect through Saturday,
with heat index values forecast to reach as high as 108 degrees. Scattered thunderstorms are expected to develop this afternoon and early evening in North Georgia. Several storms may become strong to severe, capable of producing damaging wind gusts, large hail, and frequent lightning. And now the extended outlook for the period Friday through Wednesday. A heat advisory is in effect through Saturday at 8 p.m. Hot conditions persist, with heat index values forecast to be in excess of 105 in portions of North Georgia and 100 across Central Georgia. Isolated to scattered thunderstorms are possible each afternoon across Northwest Georgia from Thursday through Saturday. Scattered thunderstorms will then be possible across the area each afternoon on Sunday and into next week. Spotter information statement. Spotter activation is not requested, but spotters are encouraged to submit reports of severe weather through the web by going to weather.gov/Atlanta. The Athens climate summary for this evening, as of 4 p.m., July 2, 2026. Today's high temperature of 97 degrees occurred at 2:59 p.m. This high was 6 degrees above the normal high of 91. The record high is 103 degrees, which was set in 1925. Today's low temperature of 76 degrees occurred at 5:12 a.m. This low was 7 degrees above the normal low of 69. The record low is 56 degrees, which was set in 1937. No precipitation fell today, which leaves the monthly total at 0.00 inches. This is 0.30 inches below the normal amount of 0.30 inches for July. The total precipitation for the year still stands at 22.89 inches, which is 2.18 inches below normal. There were no heating degree days today. This leaves the monthly total at zero. The yearly total since July 1st is zero. There were 22 cooling degree days today. This brings the monthly total to 43. The yearly total since January 1st is 806. Sunset tonight is at 8:48 p.m. Sunrise tomorrow is at 6:27 a.m. Here is the official forecast from your National Weather Service for the Athens listening area. Tonight, partly cloudy with a slight chance of showers and thunderstorms early, then mostly clear after midnight. Lows in the mid-70s. Light northeast winds this evening, becoming light and variable. Friday, mostly sunny. Highs in the upper 90s. East winds 5 to 10 miles an hour. Friday night, mostly clear. Lows in the mid-70s. Light south winds in the evening, becoming light and variable. Independence Day, sunny. Highs in the upper 90s. South winds 5 to 10 miles an hour. Saturday night, mostly clear. Lows in the mid-70s. Light west winds. And now the extended forecast. Sunday and Sunday night, mostly clear. A slight chance of showers and thunderstorms. Highs in the upper 90s. Lows in the mid-70s. Monday through Tuesday night, partly cloudy with a chance of showers and thunderstorms. Highs in the mid-90s. Lows in the mid-70s. Wednesday through Thursday night, partly cloudy with a chance of showers and thunderstorms. Highs in the lower 90s. Lows in the lower 70s. For more detailed weather, water, and climate information, please visit our website at weather.gov/Atlanta. This advisory is for the following counties in Georgia: Elbert, Franklin, and Hart. What? Heat index values up to 108. Where? The Piedmont and foothills of northeast Georgia, Piedmont and western North Carolina, and upstate South Carolina. When? Until 8 p.m. Eastern Daylight Time this evening. Impacts: hot temperatures and high humidity may cause heat illnesses. Drink plenty of fluids, stay in an air-conditioned room, stay out of the sun, and check up on relatives and neighbors. Do not leave young children and pets in unattended vehicles. Car interiors will reach lethal temperatures in a matter of minutes. This advisory is
for the following

counties in Georgia: Banks, Barrow, Clark, Greene, Hall, Jackson, Madison, Morgan, Oconee, Oglethorpe, Tolliver, Walton, and Wilkes. What? Heat index values up to 108 expected. Where? Portions of central, east central, north central, northeast, northwest, and west central Georgia. When? Until 8 p.m. Eastern Daylight Time Saturday. Impacts: hot temperatures and high humidity may cause heat illnesses. Drink plenty of fluids, stay in an air-conditioned room, stay out of the sun, and check up on relatives and neighbors. Take extra precautions when outside. Wear lightweight and loose-fitting clothing. Try to limit strenuous activities to early morning or evening. Take action when you see symptoms of heat exhaustion and heat stroke. To reduce risk during outdoor work, the Occupational Safety and Health Administration recommends scheduling frequent rest breaks in shaded or air-conditioned environments. Anyone overcome by heat should be moved to a cool and shaded location. Heat stroke is an emergency. Call 911. This advisory is for the following county: Elbert, Georgia. What? For the first heat advisory, heat index values up to 109. For the second heat advisory, heat index values up to 107 expected. Where? Much of the Piedmont of northeast Georgia, western North Carolina, and upstate South Carolina. When? For the first heat advisory, until 8 p.m. Eastern Daylight Time this evening. For the second heat advisory, from noon to 8 p.m. Eastern Daylight Time Friday. Impacts: hot temperatures and high humidity may cause heat illnesses. Drink plenty of fluids, stay in an air-conditioned room, stay out of the sun, and check up on relatives and neighbors. Do not leave young children and pets in unattended vehicles. Car interiors will reach lethal temperatures in a matter of minutes. This advisory is for the following counties in Georgia: Franklin and Hart. What? Heat index values up to 108. Where? The Piedmont and foothills of northeast Georgia, western North Carolina, and upstate South Carolina. When? Until 8 p.m. Eastern Daylight Time this evening. Impacts: hot temperatures and high humidity may cause heat illnesses. Drink plenty of fluids, stay in an air-conditioned room, stay out of the sun, and check up on relatives and neighbors. Do not leave young children and pets in unattended vehicles. Car interiors will reach lethal temperatures in a matter of minutes. The current time is 5:14 p.m. Eastern Daylight Time. The Athens climate summary for this evening, as of 4 p.m., July 2nd, 2026. Today's high temperature of 97 degrees occurred at 2:59 p.m. This high was 6 degrees above the normal high of 91. The record high is 103 degrees, which was set in 1925. Today's low temperature of 76 degrees occurred at 5:12 a.m. This low was 7 degrees above the normal low of 69. The record low is 56 degrees, which was set in 1937. No precipitation fell today, which leaves the monthly total at 0.00 inches. This is 0.30 inches below the normal amount of 0.30 inches for July. The total precipitation for the year still stands at 22.89 inches, which is 2.18 inches below normal. There were no heating degree days today. This leaves the monthly total at zero. The yearly total since July 1st is zero. There were 22 cooling degree days today. This brings the monthly total to 43. The yearly total since January 1st is 806. Sunset tonight is at 8:48 p.m. Sunrise tomorrow is at 6:27 a.m. Here are the 5 p.m. weather observations from around the area. At Athens, it was sunny, the temperature was 96 degrees, dew point 71 degrees, relative humidity 44%, with a heat index of 103, wind east at 6 miles an hour, pressure was 30.09 inches and steady. At Gainesville, it was mostly sunny and 93, wind east at 7. At Winder,

It was mostly sunny. The temperature was 93. At Greensboro, it was clear and 97, wind variable at 6. At Jefferson, it was sunny and 97, wind southeast at 10. At Monroe, it was mostly sunny. At Albertton, it was sunny and 96, wind east at 5. At Canyon, it was sunny and 96, wind south at 9. Elsewhere across Georgia, at Atlanta it was mostly sunny and 98, wind southeast at 6. At Cartersville, the temperature was 97, wind variable at 5. At Lawrenceville, it was sunny and 97, wind northeast at 6. At Macon, it was sunny and 92, wind east at 7. At Rome, it was mostly sunny and 98, wind calm. At Augusta, it was sunny and 94, wind south at 3. At Savannah, it was mostly sunny and 93, wind southeast at 9. Elsewhere across the region, at Chattanooga, it was mostly sunny and 99, wind northeast at 6. At Asheville, it was partly sunny and 94, wind variable at 6. At Greenville-Spartanburg, it was mostly sunny and 94, wind north at 3. Here is the hazardous weather outlook. This hazardous weather outlook is for north and central Georgia. For this afternoon and tonight, an extreme heat warning is in effect across portions of far northwest Georgia until 8 p.m. today. Heat index values here are expected to reach as high as 111 degrees. Elsewhere in North Georgia, a heat advisory is in effect through Saturday, with heat index values forecast to reach as high as 108 degrees. Scattered thunderstorms are expected to develop this afternoon and early evening in North Georgia. Several storms may become strong to severe, capable PF producing damaging wind gusts, large hail, and frequent lightning. And now the extended outlook for the period Friday through Wednesday, a heat advisory is in effect through Saturday at 8 p.m. Hot conditions persist, with heat index values forecast to be in excess of 105 in portions of North Georgia and 100 across central Georgia. Isolated to scattered thunderstorms are possible each afternoon across northwest Georgia from Thursday through Saturday. Scattered thunderstorms will then be possible across the area each afternoon on Sunday and into next week. Spotter information statement. Spotter activation is not requested, but spotters are encouraged to submit reports of severe weather through the web by going to weather.gov/Atlanta. Here is the official forecast from your National Weather Service for the Athens listening area. Tonight, partly cloudy with a slight chance of showers and thunderstorms early, then mostly clear after midnight. Lows in the mid-70s. Light northeast winds this evening, becoming light and variable. Friday, mostly sunny. Highs in the upper 90s. East winds 5 to 10 miles an hour. Friday night, mostly clear. Lows in the mid-70s. Light south winds in the evening, becoming light and variable. Independence Day, sunny. Highs in the upper 90s. South winds 5 to 10 miles an hour. Saturday night, mostly clear. Lows in the mid-70s. Light west winds. And now the extended forecast. Sunday and Sunday night, mostly clear. A slight chance of showers and thunderstorms. Highs in the upper 90s. Lows in the mid-70s. Monday through Tuesday night, partly cloudy with a chance of showers and thunderstorms. Highs in the mid-90s. Lows in the mid-70s. Wednesday through Thursday night, partly cloudy with a chance of showers and thunderstorms. Highs in the lower 90s. Lows in the lower 70s. For more detailed weather, water, and climate information, please visit our website at weather.gov/Atlanta. This advisory is for the following counties in Georgia: Elbert, Franklin, and Hart. What? Heat index values up to 108. Where? The Piedmont and foothills of northeast Georgia, Piedmont and western North Carolina, and upstate South Carolina. When? Until 8 p.m.

Eastern Daylight Time this evening. Impacts, hot temperatures and high humidity may cause heat illnesses. Drink plenty of fluids, stay in an air-conditioned room, stay out of the sun, and check up on relatives and neighbors. Do not leave young children and pets in unattended vehicles. Car interiors will reach lethal temperatures in a matter of minutes. This advisory is for the following counties in Georgia: Banks, Barrow, Clark, Greene, Hall, Jackson, Madison, Morgan, Oconee, Oglethorpe, Tolliver, Walton, and Wilkes. What? Heat index values up to 108 expected. Where? Portions of central, east central, north central, northeast, northwest, and west central Georgia. When? Until 8 p.m. Eastern Daylight Time Saturday. Impacts. Hot temperatures and high humidity may cause heat illnesses. Drink plenty of fluids, stay in an air-conditioned room, stay out of the sun, and check up on relatives and neighbors. Take extra precautions when outside. Wear lightweight and loose-fitting clothing. Try to limit strenuous activities to early morning or evening. Take action when you see symptoms of heat exhaustion and heat stroke. To reduce risk during outdoor work, the Occupational Safety and Health Administration recommends scheduling frequent rest breaks in shaded or air-conditioned environments. Anyone overcome by heat should be moved to a cool and shaded location. Heat stroke is an emergency. Call 911. This advisory is for the following county: Elbert, Georgia. What? For the first heat advisory, heat index values up to 109. For the second heat advisory, heat index values up to 107 expected. Where? Much of the Piedmont of northeast Georgia, western North Carolina, and upstate South Carolina. When? For the first heat advisory, until 8 p.m. Eastern Daylight Time this evening. For the second heat advisory, from noon to 8 p.m. Eastern Daylight Time Friday. Impacts, hot temperatures and high humidity may cause heat illnesses. Drink plenty of fluids, stay in an air-conditioned room, stay out of the sun, and check up on relatives and neighbors. Do not leave young children and pets in unattended vehicles. Car interiors will reach lethal temperatures in a matter of minutes. This advisory is for the following counties in Georgia: Franklin and Hart. What? Heat index values up to 108. Where? The Piedmont and foothills of northeast Georgia, western North Carolina, and upstate South Carolina. When? Until 8 p.m. Eastern Daylight Time this evening. Impacts. Hot temperatures and high humidity may cause heat illnesses. Drink plenty of fluids, stay in an air-conditioned room, stay out of the sun, and check up on relatives and neighbors. Do not leave young children and pets in unattended vehicles. Car interiors will reach lethal temperatures in a matter of minutes. The current time is 5:25 p.m. Eastern Daylight Time. The Athens climate summary for this evening, as of 4 p.m., July 2nd, 2026. Today's high temperature of 97 degrees occurred at 2:59 p.m. This high was 6 degrees above the normal high of 91. The record high is 103 degrees, which was set in 1925. Today's low temperature of 76 degrees occurred at 5:12 a.m. This low was 7 degrees above the normal low of 69. The record low is 56 degrees, which was set in 1937. No precipitation fell today, which leaves the monthly total at 0.00 inches. This is 0.30 inches below the normal amount of 0.30 inches for July. The total precipitation for the year still stands at 22.89 inches, which is 2.18 inches below normal. There were no heating degree days today. This leaves the monthly total at zero. The yearly total since July 1st is zero. There were 22 cooling degree days today. This brings the monthly total to 43. The yearly total since January 1st is 806. Sunset tonight is at 8:48 p.m. Sunrise tomorrow is at 6:27 a.m.

Here are the 5 p.m. weather observations from around the area. At Athens, it was sunny, the temperature was 96 degrees, dew point 71 degrees, relative humidity 44%, with a heat index of 103, wind east at 6 miles an hour, pressure was 30.09 inches and steady. At Gainesville, it was mostly sunny and 93, wind east at 7. At Winder, it was mostly sunny, the temperature was 93. At Greensboro, it was clear and 97, wind variable at 6. At Jefferson, it was sunny and 97, wind southeast at 10. At Monroe, it was mostly sunny. At Albertton, it was sunny and 96, wind east at 5. At Canyon, it was sunny and 96, wind south at 9. Elsewhere across Georgia, at Atlanta it was mostly sunny and 98, wind southeast at 6. At Cartersville, the temperature was 97, wind variable at 5. At Lawrenceville, it was sunny and 97, wind northeast at 6. At Macon, it was sunny and 92, wind east at 7. At Rome, it was mostly sunny and 98, wind calm. At Augusta, it was sunny and 94, wind south at 3. At Savannah, it was mostly sunny and 93, wind southeast at 9. Elsewhere across the region, at Chattanooga, it was mostly sunny and 99, wind northeast at 6. At Asheville, it was partly sunny and 94, wind variable at 6. At Greenville-Spartanburg, it was mostly sunny and 94, wind north at 3. Here is the hazardous weather outlook. This hazardous weather outlook is for north and central Georgia. For this afternoon and tonight, an extreme heat warning is in effect across portions of far northwest Georgia until 8 p.m. today. Heat index values here are expected to reach as high as 111 degrees. Elsewhere in North Georgia, a heat advisory is in effect through Saturday, with heat index values forecast to reach as high as 108 degrees. Scattered thunderstorms are expected to develop this afternoon and early evening in North Georgia. Several storms may become strong to severe, capable of producing damaging wind gusts, large hail, and frequent lightning. And now the extended outlook for the period Friday through Wednesday, a heat advisory is in effect through Saturday at 8 p.m. Hot conditions persist, with heat index values forecast to be in excess of 105 in portions of North Georgia and 100 across central Georgia. Isolated to scattered thunderstorms are possible each afternoon across northwest Georgia from Thursday through Saturday. Scattered thunderstorms will then be possible across the area each afternoon on Sunday and into next week. Spotter information statement. Spotter activation is not requested, but spotters are encouraged to submit reports of severe weather through the web by going to weather.gov/Atlanta. Here is the official forecast from your National Weather Service for the Athens listening area. Tonight, partly cloudy with a slight chance of showers and thunderstorms early, then mostly clear after midnight. Lows in the mid-70s. Light northeast winds this evening, becoming light and variable. Friday, mostly sunny. Highs in the upper 90s. East winds 5 to 10 miles an hour. Friday night, mostly clear. Lows in the mid-70s. Light south winds in the evening, becoming light and variable. Independence Day, sunny. Highs in the upper 90s. South winds 5 to 10 miles an hour. Saturday night, mostly clear. Lows in the mid-70s. Light west winds. And now the extended forecast. Sunday and Sunday night, mostly clear. A slight chance of showers and thunderstorms. Highs in the upper 90s. Lows in the mid-70s. Monday through Tuesday night, partly cloudy with a chance of showers and thunderstorms. Highs in the mid-90s. Lows in the mid-70s. Wednesday through Thursday night, partly cloudy with a chance of showers and thunderstorms. Highs in the lower 90s. Lows in the lower 70s. For more detailed weather, water,

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This advisory is for the following counties in Georgia: Elbert, Franklin, and Hart. What? Heat index values up to 108. Where? The Piedmont and foothills of northeast Georgia, Piedmont and western North Carolina, and upstate South Carolina. When? Until 8 p.m. Eastern Daylight Time this evening. Impacts: hot temperatures and high humidity may cause heat illnesses. Drink plenty of fluids, stay in an air-conditioned room, stay out of the sun, and check up on relatives and neighbors. Do not leave young children and pets in unattended vehicles. Car interiors will reach lethal temperatures in a matter of minutes. This advisory is for the following counties in Georgia: Banks, Barrow, Clark, Greene, Hall, Jackson, Madison, Morgan, Oconee, Oglethorpe, Tolliver, Walton, and Wilkes. What? Heat index values up to 108 expected. Where? Portions of central, east central, north central, northeast, northwest, and west central Georgia. When? Until 8 p.m. Eastern Daylight Time Saturday. Until 8 p.m. Eastern Daylight Time Saturday. Impacts: hot temperatures and high humidity may cause heat illnesses. Drink plenty of fluids, stay in an air-conditioned room, stay out of the sun, and check up on relatives and neighbors. Take extra precautions when outside. Wear lightweight and loose-fitting clothing. Try to limit strenuous activities to early morning or evening. 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To reduce risk during outdoor work, the Occupational Safety and Health Administration recommends scheduling frequent rest breaks in shaded or air-conditioned environments. Anyone overcome by heat should be moved to a cool and shaded location. Heat stroke is an emergency. Call 911. This advisory is for the following county: Elbert, Georgia. What? For the first heat advisory, heat index values up to 109. For the second heat advisory, heat index values up to 107 expected. Where? Much of the Piedmont of northeast Georgia, western North Carolina, and upstate South Carolina. When? For the first heat advisory, until 8 p.m. Eastern Daylight Time this evening. For the second heat advisory, from noon to 8 p.m. Eastern Daylight Time Friday. Impacts: hot temperatures and high humidity may cause heat illnesses. Drink plenty of fluids, stay in an air-conditioned room, stay out of the sun, and check up on relatives and neighbors. Do not leave young children and pets in unattended vehicles. Car interiors will reach lethal temperatures in a matter of minutes. This advisory is for the following counties in Georgia: Franklin and Hart. What? Heat index values up to 108. Where? The Piedmont and foothills of northeast Georgia, western North Carolina, and upstate South Carolina. When? Until 8 p.m. Eastern Daylight Time this evening. Impacts: hot temperatures and high humidity may cause heat illnesses. Drink plenty of fluids, stay in an air-conditioned room, stay out of the sun, and check up on relatives and neighbors. Do not leave young children and pets in unattended vehicles. Car interiors will reach lethal temperatures in a matter of minutes. The current time is 5:35 p.m. Eastern Daylight Time. The Athens climate summary for this evening, as of 4 p.m., July 2nd, 2026. Today's high temperature of 97 degrees occurred at 2:59 p.m. This high was 6 degrees above the normal high of 91. The record high is 103 degrees, which was set in 1925. Today's low temperature of 76 degrees occurred at 5:12 a.m. This low was 7 degrees above the normal low of 69. The record low is 56 degrees, which was set in 1937. No precipitation fell today, which leaves the monthly total at 0.00 inches. This is 0.30 inches below the normal amount of 0.30 inches for July. The total precipitation for the year still stands at 22.89 inches, which is 2.

0.18 inches below normal. There were no heating degree days today. This leaves the monthly total at zero. The yearly total since July 1st is zero. There were 22 cooling degree days today. This brings the monthly total to 43. The yearly total since January 1st is 806. Sunset tonight is at 8:48 p.m. Sunrise tomorrow is at 6:27 a.m. Here are the 5 p.m. weather observations from around the area. At Athens, it was sunny, the temperature was 96 degrees, dew point 71 degrees, relative humidity 44%, with a heat index of 103, wind east at 6 miles an hour, pressure was 30.09 inches and steady. At Gainesville, it was mostly sunny and 93, wind east at 7. At Winder, it was mostly sunny, the temperature was 93. At Greensboro, it was clear and 97, wind variable at 6. At Jefferson, it was sunny and 97, wind southeast at 10. At Monroe, it was mostly sunny. At Albertton, it was sunny and 96, wind east at 5. At Canyon, it was sunny and 96, wind south at 9. Elsewhere across Georgia, at Atlanta it was mostly sunny and 98, wind southeast at 6. At Cartersville, the temperature was 97, wind variable at 5. At Lawrenceville, it was sunny and 97, wind northeast at 6. At Macon, it was sunny and 92, wind east at 7. At Rome, it was mostly sunny and 98, wind calm. At Augusta, it was sunny and 94, wind south at 3. At Savannah, it was mostly sunny and 93, wind southeast at 9. Elsewhere across the region, at Chattanooga, it was mostly sunny and 99, wind northeast at 6. At Asheville, it was partly sunny and 94, wind variable at 6. At Greenville-Spartanburg, it was mostly sunny and 94, wind north at 3. Here is the hazardous weather outlook. This hazardous weather outlook is for north and central Georgia. For this afternoon and tonight, an extreme heat warning is in effect across portions of far northwest Georgia until 8 p.m. today. Heat index values here are expected to reach as high as 111 degrees. Elsewhere in North Georgia, a heat advisory is in effect through Saturday, with heat index values forecast to reach as high as 108 degrees. Scattered thunderstorms are expected to develop this afternoon and early evening in North Georgia. Several storms may become strong to severe, capable PF producing damaging wind gusts, large hail, and frequent lightning. And now the extended outlook for the period Friday through Wednesday, a heat advisory is in effect through Saturday at 8 p.m. Hot conditions persist, with heat index values forecast to be in excess of 105 in portions of North Georgia and 100 across Central Georgia. Isolated to scattered thunderstorms are possible each afternoon across Northwest Georgia from Thursday through Saturday. Scattered thunderstorms will then be possible across the area each afternoon on Sunday and into next week. Spotter information statement. 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Here is the official forecast from your National Weather Service for the Athens listening area. Tonight, partly cloudy with a slight chance of showers and thunderstorms early.

then mostly clear after midnight. Lows in the mid-70s. Light northeast winds this evening, becoming light and variable. Friday, mostly sunny. Highs in the upper 90s. East winds 5 to 10 miles an hour. Friday night, mostly clear. Lows in the mid-70s. Light south winds in the evening, becoming light and variable. Independence Day, sunny. Highs in the upper 90s. South winds 5 to 10 miles an hour. Saturday night, mostly clear. Lows in the mid-70s. Light west winds. And now the extended forecast. Sunday and Sunday night, mostly clear. A slight chance of showers and thunderstorms. Highs in the upper 90s. Lows in the mid-70s. Monday through Tuesday night, partly cloudy with a chance of showers and thunderstorms. Highs in the mid-90s. Lows in the mid-70s. Wednesday through Thursday night, partly cloudy with a chance of showers and thunderstorms. Highs in the lower 90s. Lows in the lower 70s. For more detailed weather, water, and climate information, please visit our website at weather.gov/Atlanta. This advisory is for the following counties in Georgia: Elbert, Franklin, and Hart. What? Heat index values up to 108. Where? The Piedmont and foothills of northeast Georgia, Piedmont and western North Carolina, and upstate South Carolina. When? Until 8 p.m. Eastern Daylight Time this evening. Impacts: hot temperatures and high humidity may cause heat illnesses. Drink plenty of fluids, stay in an air-conditioned room, stay out of the sun, and check up on relatives and neighbors. Do not leave young children and pets in unattended vehicles. Car interiors will reach lethal temperatures in a matter of minutes. This advisory is for the following counties in Georgia: Banks, Barrow, Clark, Greene, Hall, Jackson, Madison, Morgan, Oconee, Oglethorpe, Tolliver, Walton, and Wilkes. What? Heat index values up to 108 expected. Where? Portions of central, east central, north central, northeast, northwest, and west central Georgia. When? Until 8 p.m. Eastern Daylight Time Saturday. Impacts: hot temperatures and high humidity may cause heat illnesses. Drink plenty of fluids, stay in an air-conditioned room, stay out of the sun, and check up on relatives and neighbors. Take extra precautions when outside. Wear lightweight and loose-fitting clothing. Try to limit strenuous activities to early morning or evening. Take action when you see symptoms of heat exhaustion and heat stroke. To reduce risk during outdoor work, the Occupational Safety and Health Administration recommends scheduling frequent rest breaks in shaded or air-conditioned environments. Anyone overcome by heat should be moved to a cool and shaded location. Heat stroke is an emergency. Call 911. This advisory is for the following county: Elbert, Georgia. What? For the first heat advisory, heat index values up to 109. For the second heat advisory, heat index values up to 107 expected. Where? Much of the Piedmont of northeast Georgia, western North Carolina, and upstate South Carolina. When? For the first heat advisory, until 8 p.m. Eastern Daylight Time this evening. For the second heat advisory, from noon to 8 p.m. Eastern Daylight Time Friday. Impacts: hot temperatures and high humidity may cause heat illnesses. Drink plenty of fluids, stay in an air-conditioned room, stay out of the sun, and check up on relatives and neighbors. Do not leave young children and pets in unattended vehicles. Car interiors will reach lethal temperatures in a matter of minutes. This advisory is for the following counties in Georgia: Franklin and Hart. What? Heat index values up to 108. Where? The Piedmont and foothills of northeast Georgia, western North Carolina, and upstate South Carolina. When? Until 8 p.m. Eastern Daylight Time this evening. Impacts: hot temperatures and high humidity may cause heat illnesses.

3 degrees, which was set in 1925. Today's low temperature of 76 degrees occurred at 5:12 a.m. This low was 7 degrees above the normal low of 69. The record low is 56 degrees, which was set in 1937. No precipitation fell today, which leaves the monthly total at 0.00 inches. This is 0.30 inches below the normal amount of 0.30 inches for July. The total precipitation for the year still stands at 22.89 inches, which is 2.18 inches below normal. There were no heating degree days today. This leaves the monthly total at zero. The yearly total since July 1st is zero. There were 22 cooling degree days today. This brings the monthly total to 43. The yearly total since January 1st is 806. Sunset tonight is at 8:48 p.m. Sunrise tomorrow is at 6:27 a.m. Here are the 5 p.m. weather observations from around the area. At Athens, it was sunny, the temperature was 96 degrees, dew point 71 degrees, relative humidity 44%, with a heat index of 103, wind east at 6 miles an hour, pressure was 30.09 inches and steady. At Gainesville, it was mostly sunny and 93, wind east at 7. At Winder, it was mostly sunny, the temperature was 93. At Greensboro, it was clear and 97, wind variable at 6. At Jefferson, it was sunny and 97, wind southeast at 10. At Monroe, it was mostly sunny. At Albertton, it was sunny and 96, wind east at 5. At Canyon, it was sunny and 96, wind south at 9. Elsewhere across Georgia, at Atlanta it was mostly sunny and 98, wind southeast at 6. At Cartersville, the temperature was 97, wind variable at 5. At Lawrenceville, it was sunny and 97, wind northeast at 6. At Macon, it was sunny and 92, wind east at 7. At Rome, it was mostly sunny and 98, wind calm. At Augusta, it was sunny and 94, wind south at 3. At Savannah, it was mostly sunny and 93, wind southeast at 9. Elsewhere across the region, at Chattanooga, it was mostly sunny and 99, wind northeast at 6. At Asheville, it was partly sunny and 94, wind variable at 6. At Greenville-Spartanburg, it was mostly sunny and 94, wind north at 3. Here is the hazardous weather outlook. This hazardous weather outlook is for North and Central Georgia. For this afternoon and tonight, an extreme heat warning is in effect across portions of far northwest Georgia until 8 p.m. today. Heat index values here are expected to reach as high as 111 degrees. Elsewhere in North Georgia, a heat advisory is in effect through Saturday, with heat index values forecast to reach as high as 108 degrees. Scattered thunderstorms are expected to develop this afternoon and early evening in North Georgia. Several storms may become strong to severe, capable of producing damaging wind gusts, large hail, and frequent lightning. And now the extended outlook for the period Friday through Wednesday, a heat advisory is in effect through Saturday at 8 p.m. Hot conditions persist, with heat index values forecast to be in excess of 105 in portions of North Georgia and 100 across Central Georgia. Isolated to scattered thunderstorms are possible each afternoon across Northwest Georgia from Thursday through Saturday. Scattered thunderstorms will then be possible across the area each afternoon on Sunday and into next week. Spotter information statement. Spotter activation is not requested, but spotters are encouraged to submit reports of severe weather through the web by going to weather.gov/Atlanta. Here is the official forecast from your National Weather Service for the Athens listening area. Tonight, partly cloudy with a slight chance of showers and thunderstorms early, then mostly clear after midnight. Lows in the mid-70s. Light northeast winds this evening, becoming light and variable. Friday, mostly sunny. Highs in the upper

90s. East winds 5 to 10 miles an hour. Friday night, mostly clear. Lows in the mid-70s. Light south winds in the evening, becoming light and variable. Independence Day, sunny. Highs in the upper 90s. South winds 5 to 10 miles an hour. Saturday night, mostly clear. Lows in the mid-70s. Light west winds. And now the extended forecast. Sunday and Sunday night, mostly clear. A slight chance of showers and thunderstorms. Highs in the upper 90s. Lows in the mid-70s. Monday through Tuesday night, partly cloudy with a chance of showers and thunderstorms. Highs in the mid-90s. Lows in the mid-70s. Wednesday through Thursday night, partly cloudy with a chance of showers and thunderstorms. Highs in the lower 90s. Lows in the lower 70s. 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This advisory is for the following counties in Georgia: Elbert, Franklin, and Hart. What? Heat index values up to 108. Where? The Piedmont and foothills of northeast Georgia, Piedmont and western North Carolina, and upstate South Carolina. When? Until 8 p.m. Eastern Daylight Time this evening. Impacts: hot temperatures and high humidity may cause heat illnesses. Drink plenty of fluids, stay in an air-conditioned room, stay out of the sun, and check up on relatives and neighbors. Do not leave young children and pets in unattended vehicles. Car interiors will reach lethal temperatures in a matter of minutes. This advisory is for the following counties in Georgia: Banks, Barrow, Clark, Greene, Hall, Jackson, Madison, Morgan, Oconee, Oglethorpe, Tolliver, Walton, and Wilkes. What? Heat index values up to 108 expected. Where? Portions of central, east central, north central, northeast, northwest, and west central Georgia. When? Until 8 p.m. Eastern Daylight Time Saturday. Impacts: hot temperatures and high humidity may cause heat illnesses. Drink plenty of fluids, stay in an air-conditioned room, stay out of the sun, and check up on relatives and neighbors. Take extra precautions when outside. Wear lightweight and loose-fitting clothing. Try to limit strenuous activities to early morning or evening. Take action when you see symptoms of heat exhaustion and heat stroke. To reduce risk during outdoor work, the Occupational Safety and Health Administration recommends scheduling frequent rest breaks in shaded or air-conditioned environments. Anyone overcome by heat should be moved to a cool and shaded location. Heat stroke is an emergency. Call 911. This advisory is for the following county: Elbert, Georgia. What? For the first heat advisory, heat index values up to 109. For the second heat advisory, heat index values up to 107 expected. Where? Much of the Piedmont of northeast Georgia, western North Carolina, and upstate South Carolina. When? For the first heat advisory, until 8 p.m. Eastern Daylight Time this evening. For the second heat advisory, from noon to 8 p.m. Eastern Daylight Time Friday. Impacts: hot temperatures and high humidity may cause heat illnesses. Drink plenty of fluids, stay in an air-conditioned room, stay out of the sun, and check up on relatives and neighbors. Do not leave young children and pets in unattended vehicles. Car interiors will reach lethal temperatures in a matter of minutes. This advisory is for the following counties in Georgia: Franklin and Hart. What? Heat index values up to 108. Where? The Piedmont and foothills of northeast Georgia, western North Carolina, and upstate South Carolina. When? Until 8 p.m. Eastern Daylight Time this evening. Impacts: hot temperatures and high humidity may cause heat illnesses. Drink plenty of fluids, stay in an air-conditioned room, stay out of the sun, and check up on relatives and neighbors. Do not leave young children and pets in unattended vehicles. Car interiors will

reach lethal temperatures in a matter of minutes. The current time is 5:57 p.m. Eastern Daylight Time. The Athens climate summary for this evening, as of 4 p.m., July 2nd, 2026. Today's high temperature of 97 degrees occurred at 2:59 p.m. This high was 6 degrees above the normal high of 91. The record high is 103 degrees, which was set in 1925. Today's low temperature of 76 degrees occurred at 5:12 a.m. This low was 7 degrees above the normal low of 69. The record low is 56 degrees, which was set in 1937. No precipitation fell today, which leaves the monthly total at 0.00 inches. This is 0.30 inches below the normal amount of 0.30 inches for July. The total precipitation for the year still stands at 22.89 inches, which is 2.18 inches below normal. There were no heating degree days today. This leaves the monthly total at zero. The yearly total since July 1st is zero. There were 22 cooling degree days today. This brings the monthly total to 43. The yearly total since January 1st is 806. Sunset tonight is at 8:48 p.m. Sunrise tomorrow is at 6:27 a.m. Here are the 5 p.m. weather observations from around the area. At Athens, it was sunny, the temperature was 96 degrees, dew point 71 degrees, relative humidity 44%, with a heat index of 103, wind east at 6 miles an hour, pressure was 30.09 inches and steady. At Gainesville, it was mostly sunny and 93, wind east at 7. At Winder, it was mostly sunny, the temperature was 93. At Greensboro, it was clear and 97, wind variable at 6. At Jefferson, it was sunny and 97, wind southeast at 10. At Monroe, it was mostly sunny. At Albertton, it was sunny and 96, wind east at 5. At Canyon, it was sunny and 96, wind south at 9. Elsewhere across Georgia, at Atlanta it was mostly sunny and 98, wind southeast at 6. At Cartersville, the temperature was 97, wind variable at 5. At Lawrenceville, it was sunny and 97, wind northeast at 6. At Macon, it was sunny and 92, wind east at 7. At Rome, it was mostly sunny and 98, wind calm. At Augusta, it was sunny and 94, wind south at 3. At Savannah, it was mostly sunny and 93, wind southeast at 9. Elsewhere across the region, at Chattanooga, it was mostly sunny and 99, wind northeast at 6. At Asheville, it was partly sunny and 94, wind variable at 6. At Greenville-Spartanburg, it was mostly sunny and 94, wind north at 3. Here is the hazardous weather outlook. This hazardous weather outlook is for north and central Georgia. For this afternoon and tonight, an extreme heat warning is in effect across portions of far northwest Georgia until 8 p.m. today. Heat index values here are expected to reach as high as 111 degrees. Elsewhere in North Georgia, a heat advisory is in effect through Saturday, with heat index values forecast to reach as high as 108 degrees. Scattered thunderstorms are expected to develop this afternoon and early evening in North Georgia. Several storms may become strong to severe, capable of producing damaging wind gusts, large hail, and frequent lightning. And now the extended outlook for the period Friday through Wednesday, a heat advisory is in effect through Saturday at 8 p.m. Hot conditions persist, with heat index values forecast to be in excess of 105 in portions of North Georgia and 100 across central Georgia. Isolated to scattered thunderstorms are possible each afternoon across northwest Georgia from Thursday through Saturday. Scattered thunderstorms will then be possible across the area each afternoon on Sunday and into next week. Spotter information statement. 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

gov/Atlanta. Here is the official forecast from your National Weather Service for the Athens listening area. Tonight, partly cloudy with a slight chance of showers and thunderstorms early, then mostly clear after midnight. Lows in the mid-70s. Light northeast winds this evening, becoming light and variable. Friday, mostly sunny. Highs in the upper 90s. East winds 5 to 10 miles an hour. Friday night, mostly clear. Lows in the mid-70s. Light south winds in the evening, becoming light and variable. Independence Day, sunny. Highs in the upper 90s. South winds 5 to 10 miles an hour. Saturday night, mostly clear. Lows in the mid-70s. Light west winds. And now the extended forecast. Sunday and Sunday night, mostly clear. A slight chance of showers and thunderstorms. Highs in the upper 90s. Lows in the mid-70s. Monday through Tuesday night, partly cloudy with a chance of showers and thunderstorms. Highs in the mid-90s. Lows in the mid-70s. Wednesday through Thursday night, partly cloudy with a chance of showers and thunderstorms. Highs in the lower 90s. Lows in the lower 70s. For more detailed weather, water, and climate information, please visit our website at weather.gov/Atlanta. This advisory is for the following counties in Georgia: Elbert, Franklin, and Hart. What? Heat index values up to 108. Where? The Piedmont and foothills of northeast Georgia, Piedmont and western North Carolina, and upstate South Carolina. When? Until 8 p.m. Eastern Daylight Time this evening. Impacts: hot temperatures and high humidity may cause heat illnesses. Drink plenty of fluids, stay in an air-conditioned room, stay out of the sun, and check up on relatives and neighbors. Do not leave young children and pets in unattended vehicles. Car interiors will reach lethal temperatures in a matter of minutes. This advisory is for the following counties in Georgia: Banks, Barrow, Clark, Greene, Hall, Jackson, Madison, Morgan, Oconee, Oglethorpe, Tolliver, Walton, and Wilkes. What? Heat index values up to 108 expected. Where? Portions of central, east central, north central, northeast, northwest, and west central Georgia. When? Until 8 p.m. Eastern Daylight Time Saturday. Impacts: hot temperatures and high humidity may cause heat illnesses. Drink plenty of fluids, stay in an air-conditioned room, stay out of the sun, and check up on relatives and neighbors. Take extra precautions when outside. Wear lightweight and loose-fitting clothing. Try to limit strenuous activities to early morning or evening. Take action when you see symptoms of heat exhaustion and heat stroke. To reduce risk during outdoor work, the Occupational Safety and Health Administration recommends scheduling frequent rest breaks in shaded or air-conditioned environments. Anyone overcome by heat should be moved to a cool and shaded location. Heat stroke is an emergency. Call 911. This advisory is for the following county: Elbert, Georgia. What? For the first heat advisory, heat index values up to 109. For the second heat advisory, heat index values up to 107 expected. Where? Much of the Piedmont of northeast Georgia, western North Carolina, and upstate South Carolina. When? For the first heat advisory, until 8 p.m. Eastern Daylight Time this evening. For the second heat advisory, from noon to 8 p.m. Eastern Daylight Time Friday. Impacts: hot temperatures and high humidity may cause heat illnesses. Drink plenty of fluids, stay in an air-conditioned room, stay out of the sun, and check up on relatives and neighbors. Do not leave young children and pets in unattended vehicles. Car interiors will reach lethal temperatures in a matter of minutes. This advisory is for the following counties in Georgia: Franklin and Hart. What? Heat index values up to 108. Where? The Piedmont and foothills of northeast

Georgia, western North Carolina, and upstate South Carolina. When, until 8 p.m. Eastern Daylight Time this evening. Impacts, hot temperatures and high humidity may cause heat illnesses. Drink plenty of fluids, stay in an air-conditioned room, stay out of the sun, and check up on relatives and neighbors. Do not leave young children and pets in unattended vehicles. Car interiors will reach lethal temperatures in a matter of minutes. The current time is 6:08 p.m. Eastern Daylight Time. The Athens climate summary for this evening, as of 4 p.m., July 2nd, 2026. Today's high temperature of 97 degrees occurred at 2:59 p.m. This high was 6 degrees above the normal high of 91. The record high is 103 degrees, which was set in 1925. Today's low temperature of 76 degrees occurred at 5:12 a.m. This low

it was sunny and 94, wind south at 6. At Winder, it was sunny, the temperature was 95. At Greensboro, it was clear and 95, wind calm. At Jefferson, it was sunny and 96, wind southeast at 6. At Monroe, it was mostly sunny. At Albertton, it was sunny and 95, wind calm. Elsewhere across Georgia, at Atlanta it was partly sunny and 95, wind southwest at 8. At Cartersville, it was 97, wind variable at 7. At Lawrenceville, it was mostly sunny and 94, wind east at 8. At Macon, it was sunny and 93, wind southeast at 9. At Rome, it was partly sunny and 94, wind east at 12 gusting to 21. At Augusta, it was sunny and 95, wind south at 8. At Savannah, it was mostly sunny and 93, wind east at 10. Elsewhere across the region, at Chattanooga, it was partly sunny and 96, wind northeast at 9. At Asheville, it was partly sunny and 90, wind variable at 3. At Greenville-Spartanburg, it was partly sunny and 91, wind west at 6. Here is the hazardous weather outlook. This hazardous weather outlook is for this afternoon and tonight. An extreme heat warning is in effect across portions of far northwest Georgia until 8 p.m. today. Heat index values here are expected to reach as high as 111 degrees. Elsewhere in North Georgia, a heat advisory is in effect through Saturday, with heat index values forecast to reach as high as 108 degrees. Scattered thunderstorms are expected to develop this afternoon and early evening in North Georgia. Several storms may become strong to severe, capable of producing damaging wind gusts, large hail, and frequent lightning. And now the extended outlook for the period Friday through Wednesday, a heat advisory is in effect through Saturday at 8 p.m. Hot conditions persist, with heat index values forecast to be in excess of 105 in portions of North Georgia and 100 across Central Georgia. Isolated to scattered thunderstorms are possible each afternoon.

across northwest Georgia from Thursday through Saturday. Scattered thunderstorms will then be possible across the area each afternoon on Sunday and into next week. Spotter information statement. 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Here is the official forecast from your National Weather Service for the Athens listening area. Tonight, partly cloudy with a slight chance of showers and thunderstorms early, then mostly clear after midnight. Lows in the mid-70s. Light northeast winds this evening, becoming light and variable. Friday, mostly sunny. Highs in the upper 90s. East winds 5 to 10 miles an hour. Friday night, mostly clear. Lows in the mid-70s. Light south winds in the evening, becoming light and variable. Independence Day, sunny. Highs in the upper 90s. South winds 5 to 10 miles an hour. Saturday night, mostly clear. Lows in the mid-70s. Light west winds. And now the extended forecast. Sunday and Sunday night, mostly clear. A slight chance of showers and thunderstorms. Highs in the upper 90s. Lows in the mid-70s. Monday through Tuesday night, partly cloudy with a chance of showers and thunderstorms. Highs in the mid-90s. Lows in the mid-70s. Wednesday through Thursday night, partly cloudy with a chance of showers and thunderstorms. Highs in the lower 90s. Lows in the lower 70s. For more detailed weather, water, and climate information, please visit our website at weather.gov/Atlanta. This advisory is for the following counties in Georgia: Elbert, Franklin, and Hart. What? Heat index values up to 108. Where? The Piedmont and foothills of northeast Georgia, Piedmont and western North Carolina, and upstate South Carolina. When? Until 8 p.m. Eastern Daylight Time this evening. Impacts: hot temperatures and high humidity may cause heat illnesses. Drink plenty of fluids, stay in an air-conditioned room, stay out of the sun, and check up on relatives and neighbors. Do not leave young children and pets in unattended vehicles. Car interiors will reach lethal temperatures in a matter of minutes. This advisory is for the following counties in Georgia: Banks, Barrow, Clark, Greene, Hall, Jackson, Madison, Morgan, Oconee, Oglethorpe, Tolliver, Walton, and Wilkes. What? Heat index values up to 108 expected. Where? Portions of central, east central, north central, northeast, northwest, and west central Georgia. When? Until 8 p.m. Eastern Daylight Time Saturday. Impacts: hot temperatures and high humidity may cause heat illnesses. Drink plenty of fluids, stay in an air-conditioned room, stay out of the sun, and check up on relatives and neighbors. Take extra precautions when outside. Wear lightweight and loose-fitting clothing. Try to limit strenuous activities to early morning or evening. 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Anyone overcome by heat should be moved to a cool and shaded location. Heat stroke is an emergency. Call 911. This advisory is for the following county: Elbert, Georgia. What? For the first heat advisory, heat index values up to 109. For the second heat index values up to 107 expected. Where? Much of the Piedmont of northeast Georgia, western North Carolina, and upstate South Carolina. When? For the first heat advisory, until 8 p.m. Eastern Daylight Time this evening. For the second heat advisory, from noon to 8 p.m. Eastern Daylight Time Friday. Impacts: hot temperatures and high humidity may cause heat illnesses. Drink plenty of fluids, stay in an air-conditioned room, stay out of the sun, and check up on relatives and neighbors. Do not leave young children and

and unattended vehicles. Car interiors will reach lethal temperatures in a matter of minutes. This advisory is for the following counties in Georgia, Franklin and Hart. What? Heat index values up to 108. Where? The Piedmont and foothills of northeast Georgia, western North Carolina, and upstate South Carolina. When? Until 8 p.m. Eastern Daylight Time this evening. Impacts. Hot temperatures and high humidity may cause heat illnesses. Drink plenty of fluids, stay in an air-conditioned room, stay out of the sun, and check up on relatives and neighbors. Do not leave young children and pets in unattended vehicles. Car interiors will reach lethal temperatures in a matter of minutes. The current time is 6:18 p.m. Eastern Daylight Time. The Athens climate summary for this evening, as of 4 p.m., July 2nd, 2026. Today's high temperature of 97 degrees occurred at 2:59 p.m. This high was 6 degrees above the normal high of 91. The record high is 103 degrees, which was set in 1925. Today's low temperature of 76 degrees occurred at 5:12 a.m. This low was 7 degrees above the normal low of 69. The record low is 56 degrees, which was set in 1937. No precipitation fell today, which leaves the monthly total at 0.00 inches. This is 0.30 inches below the normal amount of 0.30 inches for July. The total precipitation for the year still stands at 22.89 inches, which is 2.18 inches below normal. There were no heating degree days today. This leaves the monthly total at zero. The yearly total since July 1st is zero. There were 22 cooling degree days today. This brings the monthly total to 43. The yearly total since January 1st is 806. Sunset tonight is at 8:48 p.m. Sunrise tomorrow is at 6:27 a.m. Here are the 6 p.m. weather observations from around the area. At Athens, it was sunny, the temperature was 96 degrees, dew point 70 degrees, relative humidity 42%, with a heat index of 102, wind calm, pressure was 30.07 inches and falling. At Gainesville, it was mostly sunny and 94, wind south at 6. At Winder, it was sunny, the temperature was 95. At Greensboro, it was clear and 95, wind calm. At Jefferson, it was sunny and 96, wind southeast at 6. At Monroe, it was mostly sunny. At Albertton, it was mostly sunny and 95, wind calm. Elsewhere across Georgia, at Atlanta it was partly sunny and 95, wind southwest at 8. At Cartersville, it was 97, wind variable at 7. At Lawrenceville, it was mostly sunny and 94, wind east at 8. At Macon, it was sunny and 93, wind southeast at 9. At Rome, it was partly sunny and 94, wind east at 12 gusting to 21. At Augusta, it was sunny and 95, wind south at 8. At Savannah, it was mostly sunny and 93, wind east at 10. Elsewhere across the region, at Chattanooga, it was partly sunny and 96, wind northeast at 9. At Asheville, it was partly sunny and 90, wind variable at 3. At Greenville-Spartanburg, it was partly sunny and 91, wind west at 6. A strong thunderstorm will impact northeastern Hart, west-central Anderson and southeastern Oconee counties through 7:15 p.m. Eastern Daylight Time. At 6:19 p.m. Eastern Daylight Time, Doppler radar was tracking a strong thunderstorm 9 miles south of Clemson, or near Lake Hartwell, moving southwest at 10 miles per hour. Additional storms may develop out ahead of the current area of thunderstorms through 7:15 p.m. Eastern Daylight Time. Hazard, wind gusts of 40 to 50 miles per hour and up to half inch hail. Source, radar indicated. Impact, gusty winds could knock down tree limbs and blow around unsecured objects. Minor hail damage to outdoor objects

possible. Locations impacted include Hartwell, Reed Creek, Lake Hartwell, Townville, Fairplay, Oakway, and Saddler's Creek State Park. If outdoors, consider seeking shelter inside a building. Frequent cloud-to-ground lightning is occurring with this storm. Lightning can strike 10 miles away from a thunderstorm. Seek a safe shelter inside a building or vehicle. The storm may intensify, so be certain to monitor local radio stations and available television stations for additional information and possible warnings from the National Weather Service. If on or near Lake Hartwell, it is advisable to get out of the water and move indoors or inside a vehicle as storms approach. Remember, lightning can strike out to 10 miles from the parent thunderstorm. If you can hear thunder, you are close enough to be struck by lightning. Move to safe shelter now. Do not be caught on the water in the thunderstorm. Here is the official forecast from your National Weather Service for the Athens listening area. Tonight, partly cloudy with a slight chance of showers and thunderstorms early, then mostly clear after midnight. Lows in the mid-70s. Light northeast winds this evening, becoming light and variable. Friday, mostly sunny. Highs in the upper 90s. East winds 5 to 10 miles an hour. Friday night, mostly clear. Lows in the mid-70s. Light south winds in the evening, becoming light and variable. Independence Day, sunny. Highs in the upper 90s. South winds 5 to 10 miles an hour. Saturday night, mostly clear. Lows in the mid-70s. Light west winds. And now the extended forecast. Sunday and Sunday night, mostly clear. A slight chance of showers and thunderstorms. Highs in the upper 90s. Lows in the mid-70s. Monday through Tuesday night, partly cloudy with a chance of showers and thunderstorms. Highs in the mid-90s. Lows in the mid-70s. Wednesday through Thursday night, partly cloudy with a chance of showers and thunderstorms. Highs in the lower 90s. Lows in the lower 70s. For more detailed weather, water, and climate information, please visit our website at weather.gov/Atlanta. This advisory is for the following counties in Georgia: Elbert, Franklin, and Hart. What? Heat index values up to 108. Where? The Piedmont and foothills of northeast Georgia, Piedmont and western North Carolina, and upstate South Carolina. When? Until 8 p.m. Eastern Daylight Time this evening. Impacts: hot temperatures and high humidity may cause heat illnesses. Drink plenty of fluids, stay in an air-conditioned room, stay out of the sun, and check up on relatives and neighbors. Do not leave young children and pets in unattended vehicles. Car interiors will reach lethal temperatures in a matter of minutes. This advisory is for the following counties in Georgia: Banks, Barrow, Clark, Greene, Hall, Jackson, Madison, Morgan, Oconee, Oglethorpe, Tolliver, Walton, and Wilkes. What? Heat index values up to 108 expected. Where? Portions of central, east central, north central, northeast, northwest, and west central Georgia. When? Until 8 p.m. Eastern Daylight Time Saturday. Impacts: hot temperatures and high humidity may cause heat illnesses. Drink plenty of fluids, stay in an air-conditioned room, stay out of the sun, and check up on relatives and neighbors. Take extra precautions when outside. 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Heat stroke is an emergency. Call 911. This advisory is for the following county: Elbert, Georgia. What? For the first heat advisory, heat index values up to 109.

the second heat advisory, heat index values up to 107 expected. Where? Much of the Piedmont of Northeast Georgia, Western North Carolina, and upstate South Carolina. When? For the first heat advisory, until 8 p.m. Eastern Daylight Time this evening. For the second heat advisory, from noon to 8 p.m. Eastern Daylight Time Friday. Impacts. Hot temperatures and high humidity may cause heat illnesses. Drink plenty of fluids. Stay in an air-conditioned room. Stay out of the sun. And check up on relatives and neighbors. Do not leave young children and pets in unattended vehicles. Car interiors will reach lethal temperatures in a matter of minutes. This advisory is for the following counties in Georgia, Franklin and Hart. What? Heat index values up to 108. Where? The Piedmont and foothills of Northeast Georgia, Western North Carolina, and upstate South Carolina. When? Until 8 p.m. Eastern Daylight Time this evening. Impacts. Hot temperatures and high humidity may cause heat illnesses. Drink plenty of fluids. Stay in an air-conditioned room. Stay out of the sun. And check up on relatives and neighbors. Do not leave young children and pets in unattended vehicles. Car interiors will reach lethal temperatures in a matter of minutes. The current time is 6:29 p.m. Eastern Daylight Time. The Athens Climate Summary for this evening, as of 4 p.m., July 2nd, 2026. Today's high temperature of 97 degrees occurred at 2:59 p.m. This high was 6 degrees above the normal high of 91. The record high is 103 degrees, which was set in 1925. Today's low temperature of 76 degrees occurred at 5:12 a.m. This low was 7 degrees above the normal low of 69. The record low is 56 degrees, which was set in 1937. No precipitation fell today, which leaves the monthly total at 0.00 inches. This is 0.30 inches below the normal amount of 0.30 inches for July. The total precipitation for the year still stands at 22.89 inches, which is 2.18 inches below normal. There were no heating degree days today. This leaves the monthly total at zero. The yearly total since July 1st is zero. There were 22 cooling degree days today. This brings the monthly total to 43. The yearly total since January 1st is 806. Sunset tonight is at 8:48 p.m. Sunrise tomorrow is at 6:27 a.m. Here are the 6 p.m. weather observations from around the area. At Athens, it was sunny, the temperature was 96 degrees, dew point 70 degrees, relative humidity 42%, with a heat index of 102, wind calm, pressure was 30.07 inches and falling. At Gainesville, it was mostly sunny and 94, wind south at 6. At Winder, it was sunny, the temperature was 95. At Greensboro, it was clear and 95, wind calm. At Jefferson, it was sunny and 96, wind southeast at 6. At Monroe, it was mostly sunny. At Albertton, it was mostly sunny and 95, wind calm. Elsewhere across Georgia, at Atlanta it was partly sunny and 95, wind southwest at 8. At Cartersville, it was a 97, wind variable at 7. At Lawrenceville, it was mostly sunny and 94, wind east at 8. At Macon, it was sunny and 93, wind southeast at 9. At Rome, it was partly sunny and 94, wind east at 12, gusting to 21. At Augusta, it was sunny and 95, wind south at 8. At Savannah, it was mostly sunny and 93, wind east at 10. Elsewhere across the region, at Chattanooga, it was partly sunny and 96, wind northeast at 9. At Asheville, it was partly sunny and 90, wind variable at 3. At Greenville-Spartanburg, it was partly sunny and 91, wind west at 6. Here is the hazardous weather.

The National Weather Service in Peachtree City has issued a severe thunderstorm warning for Wilkes County in east central Georgia, northeastern Oglethorpe County in northeastern Georgia, until 7:15 p.m. Eastern Daylight Time. At 6:31 p.m. Eastern Daylight Time, a severe thunderstorm was located over Mount Carmel Park, or 18 miles northeast of Washington, moving west at 30 miles per hour. Hazard, 60 miles per hour wind gusts and quarter-size hail. Arc, or 18 miles northeast of Washington, moving west at 30 miles per hour. Hazard, 60 miles per hour wind gusts and quarter-size hail. Source, radar indicated. Impact, hail damage to vehicles is expected. Expect wind damage to roofs, siding, and trees. Locations impacted include Washington, Tignall, Rail, Jackson's Crossroads, Maloriesville, Delhi, Norman, Meadowsville, Floral Hill, Newtown, Danburg, Celeste, Vesta, and Fishing Creek Public Hunting Area. For your protection, move to an interior room on the lowest floor of a building. If you see wind damage, hail or flooding, wait until the storm has passed, and then call the National Weather Service toll-free at 1-866-673-4466 or tweet us your report at NWS Atlanta. At 6 p.m. in Athens, it was sunny. 96 degrees, dew point 70, relative humidity 42%, producing a heat index of 102. Wind calm. Pressure was 30.07 inches and falling. The National Weather Service in Peachtree City has issued a severe thunderstorm warning for Wilkes County in east central Georgia, northeastern Oglethorpe County in northeastern Georgia, until 7:15 p.m. Eastern Daylight Time. At 6:31 p.m. Eastern Daylight Time, a severe thunderstorm was located over Mount Carmel Park, or 18 miles northeast of Washington, moving west at 30 miles per hour. Hazard, 60 miles per hour wind gusts and quarter-size hail. Source, radar indicated. Impact, hail damage to vehicles is expected. Expect wind damage to roofs, siding, and trees. Locations impacted include Washington, Tignall, Rail, Jackson's Crossroads, Maloriesville, Delhi, Norman, Meadowsville, Floral Hill, Newtown, Danburg, Celeste, Vesta, and Fishing Creek Public Hunting Area. For your protection, move to an interior room on the lowest floor of a building. If you see wind damage, hail or flooding, wait until the storm has passed, and then call the National Weather Service toll-free at 1-866-673-4466 or tweet us your report at NWS Atlanta. A strong thunderstorm will impact northeastern Hart, west central Anderson, and southeastern Oconee counties through 7:15 p.m. Eastern Daylight Time. At 6:19 p.m. Eastern Daylight Time, Doppler radar was tracking a strong thunderstorm 9 miles south of Clemson, or near Lake Hartwell, moving southwest at 10 miles per hour. Additional storms may develop out ahead of the current area of thunderstorms through 7:15 p.m. Eastern Daylight Time. Hazard, wind gusts of 40 to 50 miles per hour and up to half-inch hail. Source, radar indicated. Impact, gusty winds could knock down tree limbs and blow around unsecured objects. Minor hail damage to outdoor objects is possible. Locations impacted include Hartwell, Reed Creek, Lake Hartwell, Townville, Fairplay, Oakway, and Saddlers Creek State Park. If outdoors, consider seeking shelter inside a building. Frequent cloud-to-ground lightning is occurring with this storm. Lightning can strike 10 miles away from a thunderstorm. Seek a safe shelter inside a building or vehicle. The storm may intensify, so be certain to monitor local radio stations and available television stations for additional information and possible warnings from the National Weather Service. If on or near Lake Hartwell, it is advisable to get out of the water and move indoors or inside a vehicle as storms approach. Remember, lightning can

strike out to 10 miles from the parent thunderstorm. If you can hear thunder, you are close enough to be struck by lightning. Move to safe shelter now. Do not be caught on the water in the thunderstorm. Due to the threat of severe weather, NOAA weather radio stations WXK 56 and KPX 506 has interrupted its normal weather programming. We will resume normal broadcasting once the threat has passed. Visit our website at weather.gov/Atlanta for the latest weather information, including watches and warnings. At 6 p.m. in Athens, it was sunny, 96 degrees, dew point 70, relative humidity 42%, producing a heat index of 102. Wind calm. Pressure was 30.07 inches and falling. The National Weather Service in Peachtree City has issued a severe thunderstorm warning for Wilkes County in east central Georgia, northeastern Oglethorpe County in northeastern Georgia, until 7:15 p.m. Eastern Daylight Time. At 6:31 p.m. Eastern Daylight Time, a severe thunderstorm was located over Mount Carmel Park, or 18 miles northeast of Washington, moving west at 30 miles per hour. Hazard, 60 miles per hour wind gusts and quarter-size hail. Source, radar indicated. Impact, hail damage to vehicles is expected. Expect wind damage to roofs, siding, and trees. Locations impacted include Washington, Tignall, Rail, Jackson's Crossroads, Maloriesville, Delhi, Norman, Beatesville, Floral Hill, Newtown, Danburg, Celeste, Vista, and Fishing Creek Public Hunting Area. For your protection, move to an interior room on the lowest floor of a building. If you see wind damage, hail, or flooding, wait until the storm has passed, and then call the National Weather Service toll-free at 1-866-634-466 or tweet us your report at NWS Atlanta. A strong thunderstorm will impact northeastern Hart, west-central Anderson, and southeastern Oconee counties through 7:15 p.m. Eastern Daylight Time. At 6:19 p.m. Eastern Daylight Time, Doppler radar was tracking a strong thunderstorm 9 miles south of Clemson, or near Lake Hartwell, moving southwest at 10 miles per hour. Additional storms may develop out ahead of the current area of thunderstorms through 7:15 p.m. Eastern Daylight Time. Hazard, wind gusts of 40 to 50 miles per hour and up to half-inch hail. Source, radar indicated. Impact, gusty winds could knock down tree limbs and blow around unsecured objects. Minor hail damage to outdoor objects is possible. Locations impacted include Hartwell, Reed Creek, Lake Hartwell, Townville, Fairplay, Oakway, and Saddlers Creek State Park. If outdoors, consider seeking shelter inside a building. Frequent cloud-to-ground lightning is occurring with this storm. Lightning can strike 10 miles away from a thunderstorm. Seek a safe shelter inside a building or vehicle. The storm may intensify, so be certain to monitor local radio stations and available television stations for additional information and possible warnings from the National Weather Service. If on or near Lake Hartwell, it is advisable to get out of the water and move indoors or inside a vehicle as storms approach. Remember, lightning can strike out to 10 miles from the parent thunderstorm. If you can hear thunder, you are close enough to be struck by lightning. Move to safe shelter now. Do not be caught on the water in the thunderstorm. At 6 p.m. in Athens, it was sunny, 96 degrees, dew point 70, relative humidity 42%, producing a heat index of 102. Wind calm. Pressure was 30.07 inches and falling. The National Weather Service in Peachtree City has issued a severe thunderstorm warning for Wilkes County in east central Georgia, northeastern Oglethorpe County in northeastern Georgia, until 7:15 p.m. Eastern Daylight Time. At 6:31 p.m. Eastern Daylight Time, a severe thunderstorm was located over Mount Carmel Park, or 18 miles northeast of Washington, moving west at 30 miles per hour. Hazard, 60 miles per hour wind gusts and quarter-size hail. Source,

radar indicated. Impact, hail damage to vehicles is expected. Expect wind damage to roofs, siding, and trees. 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For your protection, move to an interior room on the lowest floor of a building. 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Due to the threat of severe weather, NOAA weather radio stations WXK56 and KPX506 has interrupted its normal weather programming. We will resume normal broadcasting once the threat has passed. Visit our website at weather.gov/Atlanta for the latest. A strong thunderstorm will many counties at 6:19 p.m. Eastern Daylight Time. Doppler radar was tracking a strong thunderstorm 9 miles south of Clemson, or near Lake Hartwell, moving southwest at 10 miles per hour. Additional storms may develop out ahead of the current area of thunderstorms through 7:15 p.m. Eastern Daylight Time. Hazard, wind gusts of 40 to 50 miles per hour and up to half-inch hail. Source, radar indicated. Impact, gusty winds could knock down trillions. Possible. Locations impacted include Hartwell, Reed Creek, Lake Hartwell, Townville, Fairplay, Oakway, and Saddlers Creek State Park. If outdoors, consider seeking shelter inside a building. Frequent cloud-to-ground lightning is occurring with this storm. Lightning can strike 10 miles away from a thunderstorm. Seek a safe shelter inside a building or vehicle. The storm may intensify, so be certain to monitor local radio stations and available television stations for additional information and possible warnings from the National Weather Service. If on or near Lake Hartwell, it is advisable to get out of the water and move indoors or inside a vehicle as storms approach. Remember, lightning can strike out to 10 miles from the parent thunderstorm. If you can hear thunder, you are close enough to be struck by lightning. Move to safe shelter now. Do not be caught on the water in the thunderstorm. At 6 p.m. in Athens, it was sunny. 96 degrees, dew point 70, relative humidity 42%, producing a heat index of 102. Wind calm. Pressure was 30.07 inches and falling. The National Weather Service in Peachtree City has issued a severe thunderstorm warning for Wilkes County in east central Georgia, northeastern Oglethorpe County in northeastern Georgia, until 7:15 p.m. Eastern Daylight Time. At 6:31 p.m. Eastern Daylight Time, a severe thunderstorm was located over Mount Carmel Park, or 18 miles northeast of Washington, moving west at 30 miles per hour. Hazard, 60 miles per hour wind gusts and quarter-size hail. Source, radar indicated. Impact, hail damage to vehicles is expected. Expect wind damage to roofs, siding, and trees. Locations impacted include Washington, Tignall, Rail, Jackson's Crossroads, Maloriasville, Delhi, Norman, Beatesville, Floral Hill, Newtown, Danburg, Celeste, Vista, and Fishing Creek Public Hunting Area. For your...

The National Weather Service in Greenville, Spartanburg has issued a severe thunderstorm warning for Eastern Franklin County in northeastern Georgia, Eastern Stevens County in northeastern Georgia, Northwestern Elbert County in northeastern Georgia, Hart County in northeastern Georgia, Southwestern Anderson County in upstate South

and Bowersville. For your protection, move to an interior room on the lowest floor of a building. If on or near Lake Hartwell, get away from the water and move indoors or inside a vehicle. Remember, lightning can strike out to 15 miles from the parent thunderstorm. If you can hear thunder, you are close enough to be struck by lightning. Move to safe shelter now. Do not be caught on the water in a thunderstorm. Please report damaging winds, hail, or flooding to the National Weather Service by calling toll-free 1-800-267-8101 or by posting on our Facebook page, or post it to X using hashtag NWSGSP. Your message should describe the event and the specific location where it occurred. The National Weather Service in Peachtree City has issued a severe thunderstorm warning for Wilkes County in east central Georgia, northeastern Oglethorpe County in northeastern Georgia, until 7:15 p.m. Eastern Daylight Time. At 6:31 p.m. Eastern Daylight Time, a severe thunderstorm was located over Mount Carmel Park, or 18 miles northeast of Washington, moving west at 30 miles per hour. Hazard, 60 miles per hour wind gusts and quarter-size hail. Source, radar indicated. Impact, hail damage to vehicles is expected. Expect wind damage to roofs, siding, and trees. Locations impacted include Washington, Tignall, Rail, Jackson's Crossroads, Maloriesville, Delhi, Norman, Beatesville, Floral Hill, Newtown, Danburg, Celeste, Vista, and Fishing Creek Public Hunting Area. For your protection, move to an interior room on the lowest floor of a building. If you see wind damage, hail, or flooding, wait until the storm has passed, and then call the National Weather Service toll-free at 1-866-634-466 or tweet us your report at NWS Atlanta. The National Weather Service in Greenville-Spartanburg has issued a severe thunderstorm warning for eastern Franklin County in northeastern Georgia, eastern Stevens County in northeastern Georgia, northwestern Elbert County in northeastern Georgia, Hart County in northeastern Georgia, southwestern Anderson County in upstate South Carolina, southern Oconee County in upstate South Carolina, until 7:45 p.m. Eastern Daylight Time. At 6:45 p.m. Eastern Daylight Time, severe thunderstorms were located along a line extending from 5 miles south of Seneca to 6 miles northeast of Hartwell, moving southwest at 15 miles per hour. Hazard, 60 miles per hour wind gusts and quarter-size hail. Source, radar indicated. Impact, minor hail damage to vehicles is expected. Expect wind damage to trees and power lines. Locations impacted include Hartwell, Royston, Westminster, Reed Creek, Lavonia, Gumlog, Bowman, Cannon, Franklin Springs, and Bowersville. For your protection, move to an interior room on the lowest floor of a building. If on or near Lake Hartwell, get away from the water and move indoors or inside a vehicle. Remember, lightning can strike out to 15 miles from the parent thunderstorm. If you can hear thunder, you are close enough to be struck by lightning. Move to safe shelter now. Do not be caught on the water in a thunderstorm. Please report damaging winds, hail, or flooding to the National Weather Service by calling toll-free 1-800-267-8101 or by posting on our Facebook page, or post it to X using hashtag NWSGSP. Your message should describe the event and the specific location where it occurred. A strong thunderstorm will impact northeastern Hart, west central Anderson, and southeastern Oconee counties through 7:15 p.m. Eastern Daylight Time. At 6:19 p.m. Eastern Daylight Time, Doppler radar was tracking a strong thunderstorm 9 miles south of Clemson, or near Lake Hartwell, moving southwest at 10 miles per hour. Additional storms may develop out ahead of the current area of thunderstorms through 7:15 p.m. Eastern Daylight Time. Hazard, wind gusts of 40 to 50 miles per hour and up to half-inch hail. Source, radar indicated. Impact, gusty winds could knock down tree limbs and blow around unsecured.

objects. Minor hail damage to outdoor objects is possible. Locations impacted include Hartwell, Reed Creek, Lake Hartwell, Townville, Fairplay, Oakway, and Saddlers Creek State Park. If outdoors, consider seeking shelter inside a building. Frequent cloud-to-ground lightning is occurring with this storm. Lightning can strike 10 miles away from a thunderstorm. Seek a safe shelter inside a building or vehicle. The storm may intensify, so be certain to monitor local radio stations and available television stations for additional information and possible warnings from the National Weather Service. If on or near Lake Hartwell, it is advisable to get out of the water and move indoors or inside a vehicle as storms approach. Remember, lightning can strike out to 10 miles from the parent thunderstorm. If you can hear thunder, you are close enough to be struck by lightning. Move to safe shelter now. Do not be caught on the water in the thunderstorm. At 6 p.m. in Athens, it was sunny. 96 degrees, dew point 70, relative humidity 42%, producing a heat index of 102. Wind calm. Pressure was 30.07 inches and falling. The National Weather Service in Peachtree City has issued a severe thunderstorm warning for Wilkes County in east central Georgia, northeastern Oglethorpe County in northeastern Georgia, until 7:15 p.m. Eastern Daylight Time. At 6:31 p.m. Eastern Daylight Time, a severe thunderstorm was located over Mount Carmel Park, or 18 miles northeast of Washington, moving west at 30 miles per hour. Hazard, 60 miles per hour wind gusts and quarter-size hail. Source, radar indicated. Impact, hail damage to vehicles is expected. Expect wind damage to roofs, siding, and trees. Locations impacted include Washington, Tignall, Rail, Jackson's Crossroads, Maloriesville, Delhi, Norman, Meadowsville, Floral Hill, Newtown, Danburg, Celeste, Vista, and Fishing Creek Public Hunting Area. For your protection, move to an interior room on the lowest floor of a building. If you see wind damage, hail, or flooding, wait until the storm has passed, and then call the National Weather Service toll-free at 1-866-634-466 or tweet us your report at NWS Atlanta. The National Weather Service in Greenville-Spartanburg has issued a severe thunderstorm warning for eastern Franklin County in northeastern Georgia, eastern Stevens County in northeastern Georgia, northwestern Elbert County in northeastern Georgia, Hart County in northeastern Georgia, southwestern Anderson County in upstate South Carolina, southern Oconee County in upstate South Carolina, until 7:45 p.m. Eastern Daylight Time. At 6:45 p.m. Eastern Daylight Time, severe thunderstorms were located along a line extending from 5 miles south of Seneca to 6 miles northeast of Hartwell, moving southwest at 15 miles per hour. Hazard, 60 miles per hour wind gusts and quarter-size hail. Source, radar indicated. Impact, minor hail damage to vehicles is expected. Expect wind damage to trees and power lines. Locations impacted include Hartwell, Royston, Westminster, Reed Creek, Livonia, Gumlog, Bowman, Cannon, Franklin Springs, and Bowersville. For your protection, move to an interior room on the lowest floor of a building. If on or near Lake Hartwell, get away from the water and move indoors or inside a vehicle. Remember, lightning can strike out to 15 miles from the parent thunderstorm. If you can hear thunder, you are close enough to be struck by lightning. Move to safe shelter now. Do not be caught on the water in a thunderstorm. Please report damaging winds, hail, or flooding to the National Weather Service by calling toll-free 1-800-267-8101 or by posting on our Facebook page, or post it to X using hashtag NWSGSP. Your message should describe the event and the specific location where it occurred. A strong thunderstorm will impact northeastern Hart, west central Anderson, and southeastern Oconee counties through 7:15 p.m. Eastern Daylight Time. At 6:19 p.m. Eastern Daylight Time, Doppler radar was

tracking a strong thunderstorm 9 miles south of Clemson or near Lake Hartwell, moving southwest at 10 miles per hour. Additional storms may develop out ahead of the current area of thunderstorms through 7:15 p.m. Eastern Daylight Time. Hazard, wind gusts of 40 to 50 miles per hour and up to half inch hail. Source, radar indicated. Impact, gusty winds could knock down tree limbs and blow around unsecured objects. Minor hail damage to outdoor objects is possible. Locations impacted include Hartwell, Reed Creek, Lake Hartwell, Townville, Fairplay, Oakway, and Saddlers Creek State Park. If outdoors, consider seeking shelter inside a building. Frequent cloud-to-ground lightning is occurring with this storm. Lightning can strike 10 miles away from a thunderstorm. Seek a safe shelter inside a building or vehicle. The storm may intensify, so be certain to monitor local radio stations and available television stations for additional information and possible warnings from the National Weather Service. If on or near Lake Hartwell, it is advisable to get out of the water and move indoors or inside a vehicle as storms approach. Remember, lightning can strike out to 10 miles from the parent thunderstorm. If you can hear thunder, you are close enough to be struck by lightning. Move to safe shelter now. Do not be caught on the water in the thunderstorm. At 6 p.m. in Athens, it was sunny. 96 degrees, dew point 70, relative humidity 42%, producing a heat index of 102. Wind calm. Pressure was 30.07 inches and falling. The National Weather Service in Peachtree City has issued a severe thunderstorm warning for Wilkes County in east central Georgia, northeastern Oglethorpe County in northeastern Georgia, until 7:15 p.m. Eastern Daylight Time. At 6:31 p.m. Eastern Daylight Time, a severe thunderstorm was located over Mount Carmel Park, or 18 miles northeast of Washington, moving west at 30 miles per hour. Hazard, 60 miles per hour wind gusts and quarter-size hail. Source, radar indicated. Impact, hail damage to vehicles is expected. Expect wind damage. The severe thunderstorm warning for Wilkes and northeastern Oglethorpe counties is canceled. The storm which prompted the warning has weakened below severe limits and no longer poses an immediate threat to life or property. Therefore, the warning has been canceled. However, gusty winds and heavy rain are still possible with this thunderstorm. To report severe weather, contact your nearest law enforcement agency. They will relay your report to the National Weather Service, Peachtree City. The severe thunderstorm warning for Wilkes and northeastern Oglethorpe counties is canceled. The storm which prompted the warning has weakened below severe limits and no longer poses an immediate threat to life or property. Therefore, the warning has been canceled. However, gusty winds and heavy rain are still possible with this thunderstorm. To report severe weather, contact your nearest law enforcement agency. They will relay your report to the National Weather Service, Peachtree City. A strong thunderstorm will impact northeastern Hart, west central Anderson and southeastern Oconee counties through 7:15 p.m. Eastern Daylight Time. At 6:19 p.m. Eastern Daylight Time, Doppler radar was tracking a strong thunderstorm 9 miles south of Clemson, or near Lake Hartwell, moving southwest at 10 miles per hour. Additional storms may develop out ahead of the current area of thunderstorms through 7:15 p.m. Eastern Daylight Time. Hazard, wind gusts of 40 to 50 miles per hour and up to half inch hail. Source, radar indicated. Impact, gusty winds could knock down tree limbs and blow around unsecured objects. Minor hail damage to outdoor objects is possible. Locations impacted include Hartwell, Reed Creek, Lake Hartwell, Townville, Fairplay, Oakway, and Saddlers Creek State Park. If outdoors, consider seeking shelter inside a building. Frequent cloud-to-ground lightning is occurring with this storm. Lightning can strike 10 miles away from a thunderstorm. Seek a safe shelter inside a building or vehicle. The storm may intensify, so be certain to monitor local radio stations.

is WXK56NK PX 506 has interrupted its normal weather programming. We will resume normal broadcasting once the threat has passed. 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At 7 p.m. in Athens, it was sunny, 95 degrees, dew point 73, relative humidity 48%, producing a heat index of 104. Wind variable at 3 miles an hour. Pressure was 30.07 inches and steady. The National Weather Service in Greenville-Spartanburg has issued a severe thunderstorm warning for eastern Franklin County in northeastern Georgia, eastern Stevens County in northeastern Georgia, northwestern Elbert County in northeastern Georgia, Hart County in northeastern Georgia, southwestern Anderson County in upstate South Carolina, southern Oconee County in upstate South Carolina, until 7:45 p.m. Eastern Daylight Time. At 6:45 p.m. Eastern Daylight Time, severe thunderstorms were located along a line extending from 5 miles south of Seneca to 6 miles northeast of Hartwell, moving southwest at 15 miles per hour. Hazard, 60 miles per hour wind gusts and quarter-size hail. Source, radar indicated. Impact, minor hail damage to vehicles is expected. Expect wind damage to trees and power lines. Locations impacted include Hartwell, Royston, Westminster, Reed Creek, Livonia, Gumlog, Bowman, Cannon, Franklin Springs, and Bowersville. For your protection, move to an interior room on the lowest floor of a building. If on or near Lake Hartwell, get away from the water and move indoors or inside a vehicle. Remember, lightning can strike out to 15 miles from the parent thunderstorm. If you can hear thunder, you are close enough to be struck by lightning. Move to safe shelter now. Do not be caught on the water in a thunderstorm. 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Your message should describe the event and the specific location where it occurred. 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You can also like your Peachtree City National Weather Service on Facebook or follow NWS Atlanta on Twitter. The Athens climate summary for this evening, as of 4 p.m., July 2, 2026. Today's high temperature of 97 degrees occurred at 2:59 p.m. This high was 6 degrees above the normal high of 91. The record high is 103 degrees, which was set in 1925. Today's low temperature of 76 degrees occurred at 5:12 a.m. This low was 7 degrees above the normal low of 69. The record low is 56 degrees, which was set in 1937. No precipitation fell today, which leaves the monthly total at 0.00 inches. This is 0.30 inches below the normal amount of 0.30 inches for July. The total precipitation for the year still stands at 22.89 inches, which is 2.18 inches below normal. There were no heating degree days today. This leaves the monthly total at zero. The yearly total since July 1st is zero. There were 22 cooling degree days today. This brings the monthly total to 43. The yearly total since January 1st is 806. Sunset tonight is at 8:48 p.m. Sunrise tomorrow is at 6:27 a.m.

Here are the 7 p.m. weather observations from around the area. At Athens, it was sunny, the temperature was 95 degrees, dew point 73 degrees, relative humidity 48%, with a heat index of 104, wind variable at 3 miles an hour, pressure was 30.07 inches and steady. At Gainesville, it was sunny and 93, wind southeast at 6. At Winder, it was sunny, the temperature was 93. At Greensboro, it was clear and 95, wind variable at 6. At Jefferson, it was sunny and 94, wind south at 8. At Monroe, it was sunny. At Albertton, with haze, it was 89, wind east at 14. At Canyon, it was mostly sunny and 94, wind south at 5. Elsewhere across Georgia, at Atlanta it was mostly sunny and 93, wind southwest at 7. At Cartersville, the temperature was 97, wind calm. At Lawrenceville, it was sunny and 94, wind southeast at 8. At Macon, it was sunny and 92, wind east at 9. At Rome, it was partly sunny and 90, wind east at 3. At Augusta, it was sunny and 94, wind southeast at 3. At Savannah, it was mostly sunny and 92, wind east at 14. Elsewhere across the region, at Chattanooga, it was cloudy and 96, wind northeast at 9. At Asheville, it was partly sunny and 91, wind calm. At Greenville-Spartanburg, with thunder, it was 88, wind north at 3. Here is the hazardous weather outlook. This hazardous weather outlook is for North and Central Georgia. For this afternoon and tonight, an extreme heat warning is in effect across portions of far northwest Georgia until 8 p.m. today. Heat index values here are expected to reach as high as 111 degrees. Elsewhere in North Georgia, a heat advisory is in effect through Saturday, with heat index values forecast to reach as high as 108 degrees. Scattered thunderstorms are expected to develop this afternoon and early evening in North Georgia. Several storms may become strong to severe, capable of producing damaging wind gusts, large hail, and frequent lightning. And now the extended outlook for the period Friday through Wednesday, a heat advisory is in effect through Saturday at 8 p.m. Hot conditions persist, with heat index values forecast to be in excess of 105 in portions of North Georgia and 100 across Central Georgia. Isolated to scattered thunderstorms are possible each afternoon across Northwest Georgia from Thursday through Saturday. Scattered thunderstorms will then be possible across the area each afternoon on Sunday and into next week. Spotter information statement. Spotter activation is not requested, but spotters are encouraged to submit reports of severe weather through the web by going to weather.gov/Atlanta. Here is the official forecast from your National Weather Service for the Athens listening area. Tonight, partly cloudy with a slight chance of showers and thunderstorms early, then mostly clear after midnight. Lows in the mid-70s. Light northeast winds this evening, becoming light and variable. Friday, mostly sunny. Highs in the upper 90s. East winds 5 to 10 miles an hour. Friday night, mostly clear. Lows in the mid-70s. Light south winds in the evening, becoming light and variable. Independence Day, sunny. Highs in the upper 90s. South winds 5 to 10 miles. A severe thunderstorm warning remains in effect until 7:45 p.m. Eastern Daylight Time for Eastern Franklin, Eastern Stevens, Northwestern Elbert, Western Hart, and Southwestern Oconee counties. At 7:21 p.m. Eastern Daylight Time, severe thunderstorms were located along a line extending from 12 miles east of Toccoa to 6 miles west of Hartwell, moving west at 15 miles per hour. Hazard, 60 miles per hour wind gusts and quarter-size hail. Source, radar indicated. Impact, minor hail damage to vehicles is expected. Expect wind damage to trees and power lines. Locations impacted include Royston, Livonia, Gumlog, Bowman, Cannon.

Detect wind damage to trees and power lines. Locations impacted include Royston, Livonia, Gumlog, Bowman, Cannon, Franklin Springs, Bowersville, Martin, Avalon, and Tougaloo State Park. For your protection, move to an interior room on the lowest floor of a building. If on or near Lake Hartwell, get away from the water and move indoors or inside a vehicle. Remember, lightning can strike out to 15 miles from the parent thunderstorm. If you can hear thunder, you are close enough to be struck by lightning. Move to safe shelter now. Do not be caught on the water in the thunderstorm. At 7 p.m. in Athens, it was sunny. 95 degrees, dew point 73, relative humidity 48%, producing a heat index of 104. Wind variable at 3 miles an hour. Pressure was 30.07 inches and steady. A severe thunderstorm warning remains in effect until 7:45 p.m. Eastern Daylight Time for Eastern Franklin, Eastern Stevens, Northwestern Elbert, Western Hart, and Southwestern Oconee counties. At 7:21 p.m. Eastern Daylight Time, severe thunderstorms were located along a line extending from 12 miles east of Toccoa to 6 miles west of Hartwell, moving west at 15 miles per hour. Hazard, 60 miles per hour wind gusts and quarter-size hail. Source, radar indicated. Impact, minor hail damage to vehicles is expected. Expect wind damage to trees and power lines. Locations impacted include Royston, Livonia, Gumlog, Bowman, Cannon, Franklin Springs, Bowersville, Martin, Avalon, and Tougaloo State Park. For your protection, move to an interior room on the lowest floor of a building. If on or near Lake Hartwell, get away from the water and move indoors or inside a vehicle. Remember, lightning can strike out to 15 miles from the parent thunderstorm. If you can hear thunder, you are close enough to be struck by lightning. Move to safe shelter now. Do not be caught on the water in the thunderstorm. At 7 p.m. in Athens, it was sunny. 95 degrees, dew point 73, relative humidity 48%, producing a heat index of 104. Wind variable at 3 miles an hour. Pressure was 30.07 inches and steady. A severe thunderstorm warning remains in effect until 7:45 p.m. Eastern Daylight Time for Eastern Franklin, Eastern Stevens, Northwestern Elbert, Western Hart, and Southwestern Oconee counties. At 7:21 p.m. Eastern Daylight Time, severe thunderstorms were located along a line extending from 12 miles east of Toccoa to 6 miles west of Hartwell, moving west at 15 miles per hour. Hazard, 60 miles per hour wind gusts and quarter-size hail. Source, radar indicated. Impact, minor hail damage to vehicles is expected. Expect wind damage to trees and power lines. Locations impacted include Royston, Livonia, Gumlog, Bowman, Cannon, Franklin Springs, Bowersville, Martin, Avalon, and Tougaloo State Park. For your protection, move to an interior room on the lowest floor of a building. If on or near Lake Hartwell, get away from the water and move indoors or inside a vehicle. Remember, lightning can strike out to 15 miles from the parent thunderstorm. If you can hear thunder, you are close enough to be struck by lightning. Move to safe shelter now. Do not be caught on the water in the thunderstorm. At 7 p.m. in Athens, it was sunny. 95 degrees, dew point 73, relative humidity 48%, producing a heat index of 104. Wind variable at 3 miles an hour. Pressure was 30.07 inches and steady. A severe thunderstorm warning remains in effect until 7:45 p.m. Eastern Daylight Time for Eastern Franklin, Eastern Stevens, Northwestern Elbert, Western Hart, and Southwestern Oconee counties. At 7:21 p.m. Eastern Daylight Time, severe thunderstorms were located along a line extending from 12 miles east of Toccoa to 6 miles west of Hartwell, moving west at 15 miles per hour. Hazard,
60 miles per hour in gusts and quarter-size hail. Source, radar indicated. Impact, minor hail damage to vehicles is expected. Expect wind damage miles per hour in gusts and quarter-size hail. Source, radar indicated. Impact, minor hail damage to vehicles is expected. Expect wind damage to trees and power lines. Locations impacted include Royston, Livonia, Gumlog, Bowman, Cannon, Franklin Springs, Bowersville, Martin, Avalon, and Tougaloo State Park. For your protection, move to an interior room on the lowest floor of a building. If on or near Lake Hartwell, get away from the water and move indoors or inside a vehicle. Remember, lightning can strike out to 15 miles from the parent thunderstorm. If you can hear thunder, you are close enough to be struck by lightning. Move to safe shelter now. Do not be caught on the water in a thunderstorm. Strong thunderstorms will impact Franklin and southwestern Stevens counties through 8 p.m. Eastern Daylight Time. At 7:32 p.m. Eastern Daylight Time, Doppler radar was tracking strong thunderstorms along a line extending from 10 miles southeast of Tocoa to 7 miles east of Carnesville. Movement was west at 15 miles per hour. Hazard, wind gusts up to 40 miles per hour and half-inch hail. Source, radar indicated. Impact, gusty winds could knock down tree limbs and blow around unsecured objects. Minor hail damage to outdoor objects is possible. Locations impacted include Carnesville, Tocoa, Victoria Bryant State Park, Franklin Springs, Easternly, and Boydville. If outdoors, consider seeking shelter inside a building. Frequent cloud-to-ground lightning is occurring with these storms. Lightning can strike 10 miles away from a thunderstorm. Seek a safe shelter inside a building or vehicle. These storms may intensify, so be certain to monitor local radio stations and available television stations for additional information and possible warnings from the National Weather Service. At 7 p.m. in Athens, it was sunny. The severe thunderstorm warning for northwestern Elbert and southwestern Oconee counties is canceled. The storms which prompted the warning have moved out of the warned area. Therefore, the warning has been canceled in these counties. A severe thunderstorm warning remains in effect until 7:45 p.m. Eastern Daylight Time for eastern Franklin, southeastern Stevens, and northwestern Hart counties. At 7:34 p.m. Eastern Daylight Time, severe thunderstorms were located along a line extending from 10 miles southeast of Tocoa to 7 miles east of Carnesville, moving southwest at 15 miles per hour. Hazard, 60 miles per hour wind gusts and penny-size hail. Source, radar indicated. Impact, expect damage to trees and power lines. Locations impacted include Royston, Livonia, Gumlog, Cannon, Franklin Springs, Bowersville, Martin, Avalon, Victoria Bryant State Park, and Easternly. For your protection, move to an interior room on the lowest floor of a building. If on or near Lake Hartwell, get away from the water and move indoors or inside a vehicle. Remember, lightning can strike out to 15 miles from the parent thunderstorm. If you can hear thunder, you are close enough to be struck by lightning. Move to safe shelter now. Do not be caught on the water in a thunderstorm. At 7 p.m. in Athens, it was sunny. 95 degrees, dew point 73, relative humidity 48%, producing a heat index of 104. Wind variable at 3 miles an hour. Pressure was 30.07 inches and steady. The severe thunderstorm warning for northwestern Elbert and southwestern Oconee counties is canceled. The storms which prompted the warning have moved out of the warned area. Therefore, the warning has been canceled in these counties. A severe thunderstorm warning remains in effect until 7:45 p.m. Eastern Daylight Time for eastern Franklin, southeastern Stevens, and northwestern Hart counties.
At 7:34 p.m. Eastern Daylight Time, severe thunderstorms were located along a line extending from 10 miles southeast of Toccoa to 7 miles east of Carnesville, moving south.

northwest at 15 miles per hour. Hazard, 60 miles per hour in gusts and penny-sized hail. Source, radar indicated. Impact, expects damage to trees and power lines. Locations impacted include Royston, Livonia, Gumlog, Cannon, Franklin Springs, Bowersville, Martin, Avalon, Victoria Bryant State Park, and Easternally. For your protection, move to an interior room on the lowest floor of a building. If on or near Lake Hartwell, get away from the water and move indoors or inside a vehicle. Remember, lightning can strike out to 15 miles from the parent thunderstorm. If you can hear thunder, you are close enough to be struck by lightning. Move to safe shelter now. Do not be caught on the water in the thunderstorm. Strong thunderstorms will impact Franklin and southwestern Stevens counties through 8 p.m. Eastern Daylight Time. At 7:32 p.m. Eastern Daylight Time, Doppler radar was tracking strong thunderstorms along a line extending from 10 miles southeast of Toccoa to 7 miles east of Carnesville. Movement was west at 15 miles per hour. Hazard, wind gusts up to 40 miles per hour and half-inch hail. Source, radar indicated. Impact, gusty winds could knock down tree limbs and blow around unsecured objects. Minor hail damage to outdoor objects is possible. Locations impacted include Carnesville, Toccoa, Victoria Bryant State Park, Franklin Springs, Easternally, and Boydville. If outdoors, consider seeking shelter inside a building. Frequent cloud-to-ground lightning is occurring with these storms. Lightning can strike 10 miles away from a thunderstorm. Seek a safe shelter inside a building or vehicle. These storms may intensify, so be certain to monitor local radio stations and available television stations for additional information and possible warnings from the National Weather Service. At 7 p.m. in Athens, it was sunny. 95 degrees, dew point 73, relative humidity 48%, producing a heat index of 104. Wind variable at 3 miles an hour. Pressure was 30.07 inches and steady. The severe thunderstorm warning for northwestern Elbert and southwestern Oconee counties is canceled. The storms which prompted the warning have moved out of the warned area. Therefore, the warning has been canceled in these counties. A severe thunderstorm warning remains in effect until 7:45 p.m. Eastern Daylight Time for eastern Franklin, southeastern Stevens, and northwestern Hart counties. At 7:34 p.m. Eastern Daylight Time, severe thunderstorms were located along a line extending from 10 miles southeast of Toccoa to 7 miles east of Carnesville, moving southwest at 15 miles per hour. Hazard, 60 miles per hour in gusts and penny-sized hail. Source, radar indicated. Impact, expects damage to trees and power lines. Locations impacted include Royston, Livonia, Gumlog, Cannon, Franklin Springs, Bowersville, Martin, Avalon, Victoria Bryant State Park, and Easternally. For your protection, move to an interior. The severe thunderstorm warning for eastern Franklin, southeastern Stevens, and northwestern Hart counties will expire at 7:45 p.m. Eastern Daylight Time. The storms which prompted the warning have weakened below severe limits and are exiting the warned area. Therefore, the warning will be allowed to expire. To report severe weather to the National Weather Service Greenville-Spartanburg, call toll-free 1-800-267-8101 or post on our Facebook page or post it to X using hashtag NWSGSP. Your message should describe the event and the specific location where it occurred. The severe thunderstorm warning for eastern Franklin, southeastern Stevens, and northwestern Hart counties will expire at 7:45 p.m. Eastern Daylight Time. The storms which prompted the warning have weakened below severe limits and are exiting the warned area. Therefore, the warning will be allowed to expire. To report severe weather to the National Weather Service Greenville-Spartanburg, call toll-free 1-800-267-8101 or post on our Facebook page or post it to X using

NWSGSP. Your message should describe the event and the specific location where it occurred. Strong thunderstorms will impact Franklin and southwestern Stevens counties through 8 p.m. Eastern Daylight Time. At 7:32 p.m. Eastern Daylight Time, Doppler radar was tracking strong thunderstorms along a line extending from 10 miles southeast of Toccoa to 7 miles east of Carnesville. Movement was west at 15 miles per hour. Hazard, wind gusts up to 40 miles per hour and half-inch hail. Source, radar indicated. Impact, gusty winds could knock down tree limbs and blow around unsecured objects. Minor hail damage to outdoor objects is possible. Locations impacted include Carnesville, Toccoa, Victoria Bryant State Park, Franklin Springs, Easternly, and Boydville. If outdoors, consider seeking shelter inside a building. Frequent cloud-to-ground lightning is occurring with these storms. Lightning can strike 10 miles away from a thunderstorm. Seek a safe shelter inside a building or vehicle. These storms may intensify, so be certain to monitor local radio stations and available television stations for additional information and possible warnings from the National Weather Service. Due to the threat of severe weather, NOAA weather radio stations WXK56 and KPX506 has interrupted its normal weather programming. We will resume normal broadcasting once the threat has passed. Visit our website at weather.gov/Atlanta for the latest weather information, including watches and warnings. At 7 p.m. in Athens, it was sunny. 95 degrees, dew point 73, relative humidity 48%, producing a heat index of 104. Wind variable at 3 miles an hour. Pressure was 30.07 inches and steady. The severe thunderstorm warning for northwestern Elbert and southwestern Oconee counties is canceled. The storms which prompted the warning have moved out of the warned area. Therefore, the warning has been canceled in these counties. The severe thunderstorm warning for eastern Franklin, southeastern Stevens, and northwestern Hart counties will expire at 7:45 p.m. Eastern Daylight Time. The storms which prompted the warning have weakened below severe limits and are exiting the warned area. Therefore, the warning will be allowed to expire. To report severe weather to the National Weather Service Greenville-Spartanburg, call toll-free 1-800-267-8101 or post on our Facebook page or post it to X using hashtag NWSGSP. Your message should describe the event and the specific location where it occurred. Strong thunderstorms will impact Franklin and southwestern Stevens counties through 8 p.m. Eastern Daylight Time. At 7:32 p.m. Eastern Daylight Time, Doppler radar was tracking strong thunderstorms along a line extending from 10 miles southeast of Toccoa to 7 miles east of Carnesville. Movement was west at 15 miles per hour. Hazard, wind gusts up to 40 miles per hour and half-inch hail. Source, radar indicated. Impact, gusty winds could knock down tree limbs and blow around unsecured objects. Minor hail damage to outdoor objects is possible. Locations impacted include Carnesville, Toccoa, Victoria Bryant State Park, Franklin Springs, Easternly, and Boydville. If outdoors, consider seeking shelter inside a building. Frequent cloud-to-ground lightning is occurring with these storms. Lightning can strike 10 miles away from a thunderstorm. Seek a safe shelter inside a building or vehicle. These storms may intensify, so be certain to monitor local radio stations and available television stations for additional information and possible warnings from the National Weather Service. At 7 p.m. in Athens, it was sunny. 95 degrees, dew point 73, relative humidity 48%, producing a heat index of 104. Wind variable at 3 miles an hour. Pressure was 30.07 inches and steady. The severe thunderstorm warning for northwestern Elbert and southwestern Oconee counties is canceled. The storms which prompted the warning have

Strong thunderstorms will impact Franklin and southwestern Stevens counties through 8 p.m. Eastern Daylight Time. At 7:32 p.m. Eastern Daylight Time, Doppler radar was tracking strong thunderstorms along a line extending from 10 miles southeast of Toccoa to 7 miles east of Carnesville. Movement was west at 15 miles per hour. Hazard, wind gusts up to 40 miles per hour and half-inch hail. Source, radar indicated. Impact, gusty winds could knock down tree limbs and blow around unsecured objects. Minor hail damage to outdoor objects is possible. Locations impacted include Carnesville, Toccoa, Victoria Bryant State Park, Franklin Springs, Easternly, and Boydville. If outdoors, consider seeking shelter inside a building. Frequent cloud-to-ground lightning is occurring with these storms. Lightning can strike 10 miles away from a thunderstorm. Seek a safe shelter inside a building or vehicle. These storms may intensify, so be certain to monitor local radio stations and available television stations for additional information and possible warnings from the National Weather Service. At 7 p.m. in Athens, it was sunny. 95 degrees, dew point 73, relative humidity 48%, producing a heat index of 104. Wind variable at 3 miles an hour. Pressure was 30.07 inches and steady. The severe thunderstorm warning for eastern Franklin, southeastern Stevens and northwestern Hart counties will expire at 7:45 p.m. Eastern Daylight Time. The storms which prompted the warning have weakened below severe limits and are exiting the warned area. Therefore, the warning will be allowed to expire. To report severe weather to the National Weather Service Greenville-Spartanburg, call toll-free 1-800-267-8101 or post on our Facebook page or post it to X using hashtag NWSGSP. Your message should describe the event and the specific location where it occurred. 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The WXK 56 listening area include the following counties: Banks, Barrow, Clark, Elbert, Franklin, Green, Hall, Hart, Jackson, Madison, Morgan, Oconee, Oglethorpe, Tolliver, Walton, and Wilkes. 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You can also like your Peachtree City National Weather Service on Facebook or follow NWS Atlanta on Twitter. The Athens climate summary for this evening, as of 4 p.m., July 2, 2026. Today's high temperature of 97 degrees occurred at 2:59 p.m. This high was 6 degrees above the normal high of 91. The record high is 103 degrees, which was set in 1925. Today's low temperature of 76 degrees occurred at 5:12 a.m. This low was 7 degrees above the normal low of 69. The record low is 56 degrees, which was set in 1937. No precipitation fell today, which leaves the monthly total at 0.00 inches. This is 0.30 inches below the normal amount of 0.30 inches for July. The total precipitation for the year still stands at 22.89 inches, which is 2.18 inches below normal. There were no heating degree days today. This leaves the monthly total at zero. The yearly total since July 1st is zero. There were 22 cooling degree days today. This brings the monthly total to 43. The yearly total since January 1st is 806. Sunset tonight is at 8:48 p.m. Sunrise tomorrow is at 6:27 a.m. Here are the 7 p.m. weather observations from around the area. At Athens, it was sunny, the temperature was 95 degrees, dew point 73 degrees, relative humidity 48%, with a heat index of 104, wind variable at 3 miles an hour, pressure was 30.07 inches and steady.

at Gainesville, it was sunny and 93, wind southeast at 6. At Winder, it was sunny, the temperature was 93. At Greensboro, it was clear and 95, wind variable at 6. At Jefferson, it was sunny and 94, wind south at 8. At Monroe, it was sunny. At Albertton, with haze, it was 89, wind east at 14. At Canyon, it was mostly sunny and 94, wind south at 5. Elsewhere across Georgia, at Atlanta it was mostly sunny and 93, wind southwest at 7. At Cartersville, the temperature was 97, wind calm. At Lawrenceville, it was sunny and 94, wind southeast at 8. At Macon, it was sunny and 92, wind east at 9. At Rome, it was partly sunny and 90, wind east at 3. At Augusta, it was sunny and 94, wind southeast at 3. At Savannah, it was mostly sunny and 92, wind east at 14. Elsewhere across the region, at Chattanooga, it was cloudy and 96, wind northeast at 9. At Asheville, it was partly sunny and 91, wind calm. At Greenville-Spartanburg, with thunder, it was 88, wind north at 3. Here is the hazardous weather outlook. This hazardous weather outlook is for North and Central Georgia. For this afternoon and tonight, an extreme heat warning is in effect across portions of far northwest Georgia until 8 p.m. today. Heat index values here are expected to reach as high as 111 degrees. Elsewhere in North Georgia, a heat advisory is in effect through Saturday, with heat index values forecast to reach as high as 108 degrees. Scattered thunderstorms are expected to develop this afternoon and early evening in North Georgia. Several storms may become strong to severe, capable PF producing damaging wind gusts, large hail, and frequent lightning. And now the extended outlook for the period Friday through Wednesday, a heat advisory is in effect through Saturday at 8 p.m. Hot conditions persist, with heat index values forecast to be in excess of 105 in portions of North Georgia and 100 across Central Georgia. Isolated to scattered thunderstorms are possible each afternoon across northwest Georgia from Thursday through Saturday. Scattered thunderstorms will then be possible across the area each afternoon on Sunday and into next week. Spotter information statement. Spotter activation is not requested, but spotters are encouraged to submit reports of severe weather through the web by going to weather.gov/Atlanta. A strong thunderstorm will impact portions of southeastern Banks, northeastern Jackson, and northwestern Madison counties through 8:15 p.m. Eastern Daylight Time. At 7:50 p.m. Eastern Daylight Time, a strong thunderstorm was near Carnesville, moving southwest at 20 miles per hour. Hazard, 40 to 50 miles per hour wind, pea-sized hail and frequent cloud-to-ground lightning. Source, radar indicated. Impact, expect minor damage to tree limbs and blowing around of light, unsecured objects. Locations impacted include Commerce, Homer, Maysville, Ela, Pocataligo, and Banks Crossing. People outdoors should seek shelter immediately. If you can hear thunder, you are close enough to be struck by lightning. Strong thunderstorms will impact Franklin and southwestern Stevens counties through 8 p.m. Eastern Daylight Time. At 7:32 p.m. Eastern Daylight Time, Doppler radar was tracking strong thunderstorms along a line extending from 10 miles southeast of Toccoa to 7 miles east of Carnesville. Movement was west at 15 miles per hour. Hazard, wind gusts up to 40 miles per hour and half-inch hail. Source, radar indicated. Impact, gusty winds could knock down tree limbs and blow around unsecured objects. Minor hail damage to outdoor objects is possible. Locations impacted include Carnesville, Toccoa, Victoria Bryant State Park, Franklin Springs, Easternly, and Boydville. If outdoors, consider seeking shelter inside a building. Frequent cloud-to-ground lightning is occurring with these storms. Lightning can strike 10 miles away from a

thunderstorm. Seek a safe shelter inside a building or vehicle. These storms may intensify, so be certain to monitor local radio stations and available television stations for additional information and possible warnings from the National Weather Service. Here is the official forecast from your National Weather Service for the Athens listening area. Tonight, partly cloudy with a slight chance of showers and thunderstorms early, then mostly clear after midnight. Lows in the mid-70s. Light northeast winds this evening, becoming light and variable. Friday, mostly sunny. Highs in the upper 90s. East winds 5 to 10 miles an hour. Friday night, mostly clear. Lows in the mid-70s. Light south winds in the evening, becoming light and variable. Independence Day, sunny. Highs in the upper 90s. South winds 5 to 10 miles an hour. Saturday night, mostly clear. Lows in the mid-70s. Light west winds. And now the extended forecast. Sunday and Sunday night, mostly clear. A slight chance of showers and thunderstorms. Highs in the upper 90s. Lows in the mid-70s. Monday through Tuesday night, partly cloudy with a chance of showers and thunderstorms. Highs in the mid-90s. Lows in the mid-70s. Wednesday through Thursday night, partly cloudy with a chance of showers and thunderstorms. Highs in the lower 90s. Lows in the lower 70s. 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This advisory is for the following counties in Georgia: Banks, Barrow, Clark, Greene, Hall, Jackson, Madison, Morgan, Oconee, Oglethorpe, Tolliver, Walton, and Wilkes. What? Heat index values up to 108 expected. Where? Portions of central, east central, north central, northeast, northwest, and west central Georgia. When? Until 8 p.m. Eastern Daylight Time Saturday. Impacts: hot temperatures and high humidity may cause heat illnesses. Drink plenty of fluids, stay in an air-conditioned room, stay out of the sun, and check up on relatives and neighbors. Take extra precautions when outside. Wear lightweight and loose-fitting clothing. Try to limit strenuous activities to early morning or evening. 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To reduce risk during outdoor work, the Occupational Safety and Health Administration recommends scheduling frequent rest breaks in shaded or air-conditioned environments. Anyone overcome by heat should be moved to a cool and shaded location. Heat stroke is an emergency. Call 911. This advisory is for the following county: Elbert, Georgia. What? For the first heat advisory, heat index values up to 109. For the second heat advisory, heat index values up to 107 expected. Where? Much of the Piedmont of northeast Georgia, western North Carolina, and upstate South Carolina. When? For the first heat advisory, until 8 p.m. Eastern Daylight Time this evening. For the second heat advisory, from noon to 8 p.m. Eastern Daylight Time Friday. Impacts: hot temperatures and high humidity may cause heat illnesses. Drink plenty of fluids, stay in an air-conditioned room, stay out of the sun, and check up on relatives and neighbors. Do not leave young children and pets in unattended vehicles. Car interiors will reach lethal temperatures in a matter of minutes. The current time is 8:03 p.m. Eastern Daylight Time. Here are the 7 p.m. weather observations from around the area. At Athens, it was sunny, the temperature was 95 degrees, dew point 73 degrees, relative humidity 48%, with a heat index of 104, wind variable at 3 miles an hour, pressure was 30.07 inches and steady. At Gainesville, it was sunny and 93, wind southeast at 6. At Winder, it was sunny, the temperature was 93. At Greensboro, it was clear and 95, wind variable at 6. At Jefferson, it was sunny